inches and rising. Elsewhere around the region, at Jackson, rain was falling with a temperature of 62. It was clear with a temperature of 71 at Indianapolis, 74 at Jasper, Indiana, and 67 at Bowling Green. It was cloudy with a temperature of 63 at Covington and 61 at Wilmington, Ohio. 8 p.m. Eastern Daylight Time weather conditions across north-central Kentucky. At Frankfort, and the pressure was 29.98 inches and rising. At Lexington, it was cloudy. The temperature was 62 degrees, the dew point 60, and the relative humidity 93%. The wind was west at 8 miles an hour. The pressure was 29.99 inches and rising. At Louisville, it was mostly cloudy. The temperature was 65 degrees, the dew point 60, and the relative humidity 84%. The wind was west at 3 miles an hour. The pressure was 29.98 inches and steady. At Frankfort, and the pressure was 29.98 inches and rising. Elsewhere around the region, at Jackson, rain was falling with a temperature of 61. It was clear with a temperature of 68 at Indianapolis, 64 at Jasper, Indiana, and 63 at Bowling Green. It was cloudy with a temperature of 63 at Covington and 61 at Wilmington, Ohio. And now here is the 8 to 14 day outlook for the region. This forecast is valid for the period from October 19th to 25, 2026. For Kentucky, temperatures are forecast to be above normal, and precipitation is forecast to be normal. For Indiana, temperatures are forecast to be above normal, and precipitation is forecast to be below normal. For Tennessee, temperatures are forecast to be above normal, and precipitation is forecast to be normal. This long-term outlook is updated on NOAA Weather Radio around 5 p.m. Eastern Time each day. Now for the official National Weather Service forecast for Frankfort and surrounding communities. Tonight, mostly cloudy until midnight, then becoming partly cloudy. Patchy fog late in the night. Lows in the mid-50s. West winds up to 10 miles an hour. Columbus Day, mostly sunny. Patchy fog in the morning. Highs in the lower 80s. Southwest winds up to 10 miles an hour. Monday night, clear. Lows in the lower 60s. South winds 5 to 10 miles an hour. Tuesday, sunny. Highs in the upper 80s. Southwest winds 5 to 15 miles an hour. Tuesday night, mostly clear. Lows in the mid-60s. Southwest winds 5 to 10 miles an hour. And now the extended forecast for the radio listening area. Wednesday and Wednesday night, mostly cloudy. Showers likely and slight chance of thunderstorms. Highs in the mid-80s. Lows in the mid-60s. Chance of precipitation 60%. Thursday and Thursday night, mostly cloudy with chance of showers and slight chance of thunderstorms. Highs in the upper 70s. Lows in the upper 50s. Chance of precipitation 50%. Friday and Friday night, partly cloudy. A 50% chance of rain showers. Highs in the lower 70s. Lows in the upper 30s. Saturday and Saturday night, cooler. Partly cloudy. Highs in the mid-50s. Lows in the lower 30s. Sunday and Sunday night, clear. Highs in the lower 60s. Lows in the upper 30s. The current time is 8:08 p.m. Eastern Daylight Time. This is a special weather statement for the following counties in Kentucky, Carroll, and Owen. Dense fog possible late tonight into Monday morning. As low clouds begin to clear late this evening and through the overnight, conditions for fog development will become more favorable, especially across eastern Indiana and western Ohio. Some dense fog is possible and may result in visibility of 1/4 mile or less. Locations farther east into Ohio and farther south into northern Kentucky could see visibility.

and through daybreak. Motorists should be prepared for rapid changes in visibility. 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Use slow beam headlights and allow extra time to reach your destination. 8 p.m. Eastern Daylight Time weather conditions across north central Kentucky. At Frankfort, and the pressure was 29.98 inches and rising. At Lexington, it was cloudy. The temperature was 62 degrees, the dew point 60, and the relative humidity 93%. The wind was west at 8 miles an hour. The pressure was 29.99 inches and rising. At Louisville, it was mostly cloudy. The temperature was 65 degrees, the dew point 60, and the relative humidity 84%. The wind was west at 3 miles an hour. The pressure was 29.98 inches and steady. At Frankfort, and the pressure was 29.98 inches and rising. Elsewhere around the region, at Jackson, rain was falling with a temperature of 61. It was clear, with a temperature of 68 at Indianapolis, 64 at Jasper, Indiana, and 63 at Bowling Green. It was cloudy, with a temperature of 63 at Covington and 61 at Wilmington, Ohio. And now here is the 8 to 14 day outlook for the region. This forecast is valid for the period from October 19th to 25, 2026. For Kentucky, temperatures are forecast to be above normal, and precipitation is forecast to be normal. For Indiana, temperatures are forecast to be above normal, and precipitation is forecast to be below normal. For Tennessee, temperatures are forecast to be above normal, and precipitation is forecast to be normal. This long-term outlook is updated on NOAA Weather Radio around 5 p.m. Eastern Time each day. Now for the official National Weather Service forecast for Frankfort and surrounding communities. Tonight, mostly cloudy until midnight, then becoming partly cloudy. Patchy fog late in the night. Lows in the mid-50s. West winds up to 10 miles an hour. Columbus Day, mostly sunny. Patchy fog in the morning. Highs in the lower 80s. Southwest winds up to 10 miles an hour. Monday night, clear. Lows in the lower 60s. South winds 5 to 10 miles an hour. Tuesday, sunny. Highs in the upper 80s. Southwest winds 5 to 15 miles an hour. Tuesday night, mostly clear. Lows in the mid-60s. Southwest winds 5 to 10 miles an hour. And now the extended forecast for the radio listening area. Wednesday and Wednesday night, mostly cloudy. Showers likely and slight chance of thunderstorms. Highs in the mid-80s. Lows in the mid-60s. Chance of precipitation 60%. Thursday and Thursday night, mostly cloudy with chance of showers and slight chance of thunderstorms. Highs in the upper 70s. Lows in the upper 50s. Chance of precipitation 50%. Friday and Friday night, partly cloudy. A 50% chance of rain showers. Highs in the lower 70s. Lows in the upper 30s. Saturday and Saturday night, cooler. Partly cloudy. Highs in the mid-50s. Lows in the lower 30s. Sunday and Sunday night, clear. Highs in the lower 60s. Lows in the upper 30s. 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The current time is 8:14 p.m. Eastern Daylight Time. This is a special weather statement for the following counties in Kentucky, Carroll, and Owen. Dense fog possible late tonight into Monday morning. As low clouds begin to clear late this evening and through the overnight, conditions for fog development will become more favorable, especially across eastern Indiana and western Ohio.

Some dense fog is possible and may result in visibility of 1/4 mile or less. Locations farther east into Ohio and farther south into northern Kentucky could see visibility worsen through daybreak. Motorists should be prepared for rapid changes in visibility. Allow for greater distances between vehicles, use slow beam headlights, and allow extra time to reach your destination. 8 p.m. Eastern Daylight Time weather conditions across north central Kentucky. At Frankfort, and the pressure was 29.98 inches and rising. At Lexington, it was cloudy. The temperature was 62 degrees, the dew point 60, and the relative humidity 93%. The wind was west at 8 miles an hour. The pressure was 29.99 inches and rising. At Louisville, it was mostly cloudy. The temperature was 65 degrees. The dew point 60, and the relative humidity 84%. The wind was west at 3 miles an hour. The pressure was 29.98 inches and steady. At Frankfort, and the pressure was 29.98 inches and rising. Elsewhere around the region, at Jackson, rain was falling with a temperature of 61. It was clear with a temperature of 68 at Indianapolis, 64 at Jasper, Indiana, and 63 at Bowling Green. It was cloudy, with a temperature of 63 at Covington and 61 at Wilmington, Ohio. And now here is the 8 to 14 day outlook for the region. This forecast is valid for the period from October 19th to 25, 2026. For Kentucky, temperatures are forecast to be above normal, and precipitation is forecast to be normal. For Indiana, temperatures are forecast to be above normal, and precipitation is forecast to be below normal. For Tennessee, temperatures are forecast to be above normal, and precipitation is forecast to be normal. This long-term outlook is updated on NOAA Weather Radio around 5 p.m. Eastern Time each day. Now for the official National Weather Service forecast for Frankfort and surrounding communities. Tonight, mostly cloudy until midnight, then becoming partly cloudy. Patchy fog late in the night. Lows in the mid-50s. West winds up to 10 miles an hour. Columbus Day, mostly sunny. Patchy fog in the morning. Highs in the lower 80s. Southwest winds up to 10 miles an hour. Monday night, clear. Lows in the lower 60s. South winds 5 to 10 miles an hour. Tuesday, sunny. Highs in the upper 80s. Southwest winds 5 to 15 miles an hour. Tuesday night, mostly clear. Lows in the mid-60s. Southwest winds 5 to 10 miles an hour. And now the extended forecast for the radio listening area. Wednesday and Wednesday night, mostly cloudy. Showers likely and slight chance of thunderstorms. Highs in the mid-80s. Lows in the mid-60s. Chance of precipitation 60%. Thursday and Thursday night, mostly cloudy with chance of showers and slight chance of thunderstorms. Highs in the upper 70s. Lows in the upper 50s. Chance of precipitation 50%. Friday and Friday night, partly cloudy. A 50% chance of rain showers. Highs in the lower 70s. Lows in the upper 30s. Saturday and Saturday night, cooler. Partly cloudy. Highs in the mid-50s. Lows in the lower 30s. Sunday and Sunday night, clear. Highs in the lower 60s. Lows in the upper 30s. The current time is 8:18 p.m. Eastern Daylight Time. This is a special weather statement for the following counties in Kentucky, Carroll, and Owen. Dense fog possible late tonight into Monday morning. As low clouds begin to clear late this evening and through the overnight, conditions for fog development will become more favorable, especially across eastern Indiana and western Ohio. Some dense fog is possible and may result in visibility of 1/4 mile or less. Locations farther east into Ohio and farther south into northern

Kentucky could see visibility worsen through daybreak. Motorists should be prepared for rapid changes in visibility. Allow for greater distances between vehicles. Use slow beam headlights and allow extra time to reach your destination. 8 p.m. Eastern Daylight Time weather conditions across north central Kentucky. At Frankfort, and the pressure was 29.98 inches and rising. At Lexington, it was cloudy. The temperature was 62 degrees, the dew point 60, and the relative humidity 93%. The wind was west at 8 miles an hour. The pressure was 29.99 inches and rising. At Louisville, it was mostly cloudy. The temperature was 65 degrees, the dew point 60, and the relative humidity 84%. The wind was west at 3 miles an hour. The pressure was 29.98 inches and steady. At Frankfort, and the pressure was 29.98 inches and rising. Elsewhere around the region, at Jackson, rain was falling with a temperature of 61. It was clear, with a temperature of 68 at Indianapolis, 64 at Jasper, Indiana, and 63 at Bowling Green. It was cloudy, with a temperature of 63 at Covington and 61 at Wilmington, Ohio. And now here is the 8 to 14 day outlook for the region. This forecast is valid for the period from October 19th to 25, 2026. For Kentucky, temperatures are forecast to be above normal, and precipitation is forecast to be normal. For Indiana, temperatures are forecast to be above normal, and precipitation is forecast to be below normal. For Tennessee, temperatures are forecast to be above normal, and precipitation is forecast to be normal. This long-term outlook is updated on NOAA Weather Radio around 5 p.m. Eastern Time each day. Now for the official National Weather Service forecast for Frankfort and surrounding communities. Tonight, mostly cloudy until midnight, then becoming partly cloudy. Patchy fog late in the night. Lows in the mid-50s. West winds up to 10 miles an hour. Columbus Day, mostly sunny. Patchy fog in the morning. Highs in the lower 80s. Southwest winds up to 10 miles an hour. Monday night, clear. Lows in the lower 60s. South winds 5 to 10 miles an hour. Tuesday, sunny. Highs in the upper 80s. Southwest winds 5 to 15 miles an hour. Tuesday night, mostly clear. Lows in the mid-60s. Southwest winds 5 to 10 miles an hour. And now the extended forecast for the radio listening area. Wednesday and Wednesday night, mostly cloudy. Showers likely and slight chance of thunderstorms. Highs in the mid-80s. Lows in the mid-60s. Chance of precipitation 60%. Thursday and Thursday night, mostly cloudy with chance of showers and slight chance of thunderstorms. Highs in the upper 70s. Lows in the upper 50s. Chance of precipitation 50%. Friday and Friday night, partly cloudy. A 50% chance of rain showers. Highs in the lower 70s. Lows in the upper 30s. Saturday and Saturday night, cooler. Partly cloudy. Highs in the mid-50s. Lows in the lower 30s. Sunday and Sunday night, clear. Highs in the lower 60s. Lows in the upper 30s. The current time is 8:23 p.m. Eastern Daylight Time. This is a special weather statement for the following counties in Kentucky, Carroll, and Owen. Dense fog possible late tonight into Monday morning. As low clouds begin to clear late this evening and through the overnight, conditions for fog development will become more favorable, especially across eastern Indiana and western Ohio. Some dense fog is possible and may result in visibility of 1/4 mile or less. Locations farther east into Ohio and farther south into northern Kentucky could see visibility worsen through daybreak. Motorists should be prepared for rapid changes in visibility. Allow for greater distance.

vehicles, use slow beam headlights, and allow extra time to reach your destination. 8 p.m. Eastern Daylight Time weather conditions across north central Kentucky at Frankfort, and the pressure was 29.98 inches and rising. At Lexington, it was cloudy. The temperature was 62 degrees, the dew point 60, and the relative humidity 93%. The wind was west at 8 miles an hour. The pressure was 29.99 inches and rising. At Louisville, it was mostly cloudy. The temperature was 65 degrees, the dew point 60, and the relative humidity 84%. The wind was west at 3 miles an hour. The pressure was 29.98 inches and steady. At Frankfort, and the pressure was 29.98 inches and rising. Elsewhere around the region, at Jackson, rain was falling with a temperature of 61. It was clear with a temperature of 68 at Indianapolis, 64 at Jasper, Indiana, and 63 at Bowling Green. It was cloudy with a temperature of 63 at Covington and 61 at Wilmington, Ohio. And now here is the 8 to 14 day outlook for the region. This forecast is valid for the period from October 19th to 25, 2026. For Kentucky, temperatures are forecast to be above normal, and precipitation is forecast to be normal. For Indiana, temperatures are forecast to be above normal, and precipitation is forecast to be below normal. For Tennessee, temperatures are forecast to be above normal, and precipitation is forecast to be normal. This long-term outlook is updated on NOAA Weather Radio around 5 p.m. Eastern Time each day. Now for the official National Weather Service forecast for Frankfort and surrounding communities. Tonight, mostly cloudy until midnight, then becoming partly cloudy. Patchy fog late in the night. Lows in the mid-50s. West winds up to 10 miles an hour. Columbus Day, mostly sunny. Patchy fog in the morning. Highs in the lower 80s. Southwest winds up to 10 miles an hour. Monday night, clear. Lows in the lower 60s. South winds 5 to 10 miles an hour. Tuesday, sunny. Highs in the upper 80s. Southwest winds 5 to 15 miles an hour. Tuesday night, mostly clear. Lows in the mid-60s. Southwest winds 5 to 10 miles an hour. And now the extended forecast for the radio listening area. Wednesday and Wednesday night, mostly cloudy. Showers likely and slight chance of thunderstorms. Highs in the mid-80s. Lows in the mid-60s. Chance of precipitation 60%. Thursday and Thursday night, mostly cloudy with chance of showers and slight chance of thunderstorms. Highs in the upper 70s. Lows in the upper 50s. Chance of precipitation 50%. Friday and Friday night, partly cloudy. A 50% chance of rain showers. Highs in the lower 70s. Lows in the upper 30s. Saturday and Saturday night, cooler. Partly cloudy. Highs in the mid-50s. Lows in the lower 30s. Sunday and Sunday night, clear. Highs in the lower 60s. Lows in the upper 30s. The current time is 8:28 p.m. Eastern Daylight Time. This is a special weather statement for the following counties in Kentucky, Carroll, and Owen. Dense fog possible late tonight into Monday morning. As low clouds begin to clear late this evening and through the overnight, conditions for fog development will become more favorable, especially across eastern Indiana and western Ohio. Some dense fog is possible and may result in visibility of 1/4 mile or less. Locations farther east into Ohio and farther south into northern Kentucky could see visibility worsen through daybreak. Motorists should be prepared for rapid changes in visibility. Allow for greater distances between vehicles, use low beam headlights, and allow extra time to reach your destination. 8 p.m. Eastern Daylight Time weather.

stations across north-central Kentucky at Frankfort, and the pressure was 29.98 inches and rising. At Lexington, it was cloudy. The temperature was 62 degrees, the dew point 60, and the relative humidity 93%. The wind was west at 8 miles an hour. The pressure was 29.99 inches and rising. At Louisville, it was mostly cloudy. The temperature was 65 degrees, the dew point 60, and the relative humidity 84%. The wind was west at 3 miles an hour. The pressure was 29.98 inches and steady. At Frankfort, and the pressure was 29.98 inches and rising. Elsewhere around the region, at Jackson, rain was falling with a temperature of 61. It was clear with a temperature of 68 at Indianapolis, 64 at Jasper, Indiana, and 63 at Bowling Green. It was cloudy with a temperature of 63 at Covington and 61 at Wilmington, Ohio. And now here is the 8 to 14 day outlook for the region. This forecast is valid for the period from October 19th to 25, 2026. For Kentucky, temperatures are forecast to be above normal, and precipitation is forecast to be normal. For Indiana, temperatures are forecast to be above normal, and precipitation is forecast to be below normal. For Tennessee, temperatures are forecast to be above normal, and precipitation is forecast to be normal. This long-term outlook is updated on NOAA Weather Radio around 5 p.m. Eastern Time each day. Now for the official National Weather Service forecast for Frankfort and surrounding communities. Tonight, mostly cloudy until midnight, then becoming partly cloudy. Patchy fog late in the night. Lows in the mid-50s. West winds up to 10 miles an hour. Columbus Day, mostly sunny. Patchy fog in the morning. Highs in the lower 80s. Southwest winds up to 10 miles an hour. Monday night, clear. Lows in the lower 60s. South winds 5 to 10 miles an hour. Tuesday, sunny. Highs in the upper 80s. Southwest winds 5 to 15 miles an hour. Tuesday night, mostly clear. Lows in the mid 60s. Southwest winds 5 to 10 miles an hour. And now the extended forecast for the radio listening area. Wednesday and Wednesday night, mostly cloudy. Showers likely and slight chance of thunderstorms. Highs in the mid-80s. Lows in the mid-60s. Chance of precipitation 60%. Thursday and Thursday night, mostly cloudy with chance of showers and slight chance of thunderstorms. Highs in the upper 70s. Lows in the upper 50s. Chance of precipitation 50%. Friday and Friday night, partly cloudy. A 50% chance of rain showers. Highs in the lower 70s. Lows in the upper 30s. Saturday and Saturday night, cooler. Partly cloudy. Highs in the mid-50s. Lows in the lower 30s. Sunday, lows in the upper 30s. Saturday and Saturday night, cooler. Partly cloudy. Highs in the mid-50s. Lows in the lower 30s. Sunday and Sunday night, clear. Highs in the lower 60s. Lows in the upper 30s. The current time is 8:33 p.m. Eastern Daylight Time. This is a special weather statement for the following counties in Kentucky, Carroll, and Owen. Dense fog possible late tonight into Monday morning. As low clouds begin to clear late this evening and through the overnight, conditions for fog development will become more favorable, especially across eastern Indiana and western Ohio. Some dense fog is possible and may result in visibility of 1/4 mile or less. Locations farther east into Ohio and farther south into northern Kentucky could see visibility worsen through daybreak. Motorists should be prepared for rapid changes in visibility. Allow for greater distances between vehicles, use low beam headlights, and allow extra time to reach your destination.

nation. 8 p.m. Eastern Daylight Time weather conditions across north central Kentucky at Frankfort. And the pressure was 29.98 inches and rising. At Lexington, it was cloudy. The temperature was 62 degrees, the dew point 60, and the relative humidity 93%. The wind was west at 8 miles an hour. The pressure was 29.99 inches and rising. At Louisville, it was mostly cloudy. The temperature was 65 degrees, the dew point 60, and the relative humidity 84%. The wind was west at 3 miles an hour. The pressure was 29.98 inches and steady. At Frankfort, and the pressure was 29.98 inches and rising. Elsewhere around the region, at Jackson, rain was falling with a temperature of 61. It was clear with a temperature of 68 at Indianapolis, 64 at Jasper, Indiana, and 63 at Bowling Green. It was cloudy with a temperature of 63 at Covington and 61 at Wilmington, Ohio. And now here is the 8 to 14 day outlook for the region. This forecast is valid for the period from October 19th to 25, 2026. For Kentucky, temperatures are forecast to be above normal, and precipitation is forecast to be normal. For Indiana, temperatures are forecast to be above normal, and precipitation is forecast to be below normal. For Tennessee, temperatures are forecast to be above normal, and precipitation is forecast to be normal. This long-term outlook is updated on NOAA Weather Radio around 5 p.m. Eastern Time each day. Now for the official National Weather Service forecast for Frankfort and surrounding communities. Tonight, mostly cloudy until midnight, then becoming partly cloudy. Patchy fog late in the night. Lows in the mid-50s. West winds up to 10 miles an hour. Columbus Day, mostly sunny. Patchy fog in the morning. Highs in the lower 80s. Southwest winds up to 10 miles an hour. Monday night, clear. Lows in the lower 60s. South winds 5 to 10 miles an hour. Tuesday, sunny. Highs in the upper 80s. Southwest winds 5 to 15 miles an hour. Tuesday night, mostly clear. Lows in the mid-60s. Southwest winds 5 to 10 miles an hour. And now the extended forecast for the radio listening area. Wednesday and Wednesday night, mostly cloudy. Showers likely and slight chance of thunderstorms. Highs in the mid-80s. Lows in the mid-60s. Chance of precipitation 60%. Thursday and Thursday night, mostly cloudy with chance of showers and slight chance of thunderstorms. Highs in the upper 70s. Lows in the upper 50s. Chance of precipitation 50%. Friday and Friday night, partly cloudy. A 50% chance of rain showers. Highs in the lower 70s. Lows in the upper 30s. Saturday and Saturday night, cooler. Partly cloudy. Highs in the mid-50s. Lows in the lower 30s. Sunday and Sunday night, clear. Highs in the lower 60s. Lows in the upper 30s. The current time is 8:38 p.m. Eastern Daylight Time. This is a special weather statement for the following counties in Kentucky, Carroll, and Owen. Dense fog possible late tonight into Monday morning. As low clouds begin to clear late this evening and through the overnight, conditions for fog development will become more favorable, especially across eastern Indiana and western Ohio. Some dense fog is possible and may result in visibility of 1/4 mile or less. Locations farther east into Ohio and farther south into northern Kentucky could see visibility worsen through daybreak. Motorists should be prepared for rapid changes in visibility. Allow for greater distances between vehicles, use low beam headlights, and allow extra time to reach your destination. 8 p.m. Eastern Daylight Time weather conditions across north central Kentucky. At Frankfort. And the pressure.

was 29.98 inches and rising. At Lexington, it was cloudy. The temperature was 62 degrees, the dew point 60, and the relative humidity 93%. The wind was west at 8 miles an hour. The pressure was 29.99 inches and rising. At Louisville, it was mostly cloudy. The temperature was 65 degrees, the dew point 60, and the relative humidity 84%. The wind was west at 3 miles an hour. The pressure was 29.98 inches and steady. At Frankfort, and the pressure was 29.98 inches and rising. Elsewhere around the region, at Jackson, rain was falling with a temperature of 61. It was clear with a temperature of 68 at Indianapolis, 64 at Jasper, Indiana, and 63 at Bowling Green. It was cloudy with a temperature of 63 at Covington and 61 at Wilmington, Ohio. And now here is the 8 to 14 day outlook for the region. This forecast is valid for the period from October 19th to 25, 2026. For Kentucky, temperatures are forecast to be above normal, and precipitation is forecast to be normal. For Indiana, temperatures are forecast to be above normal, and precipitation is forecast to be below normal. For Tennessee, temperatures are forecast to be above normal, and precipitation is forecast to be normal. This long-term outlook is updated on NOAA Weather Radio around 5 p.m. Eastern Time each day. Now for the official National Weather Service forecast for Frankfort and surrounding communities. Tonight, mostly cloudy until midnight, then becoming partly cloudy. Patchy fog late in the night. Lows in the mid-50s. West winds up to 10 miles an hour. Columbus Day, mostly sunny. Patchy fog in the morning. Highs in the lower 80s. Southwest winds up to 10 miles an hour. Monday night, clear. Lows in the lower 60s. South winds 5 to 10 miles an hour. Tuesday, sunny. Highs in the upper 80s. Southwest winds 5 to 15 miles an hour. Tuesday night, mostly clear. Lows in the mid 60s. Southwest winds 5 to 10 miles an hour. And now the extended forecast for the radio listening area. Wednesday and Wednesday night, mostly cloudy. Showers likely and slight chance of thunderstorms. Highs in the mid-80s. Lows in the mid-60s. Chance of precipitation 60%. Thursday and Thursday night, mostly cloudy with chance of showers and slight chance of thunderstorms. Highs in the upper 70s. Lows in the upper 50s. Chance of precipitation 50%. Friday and Friday night, partly cloudy. A 50% chance of rain showers. Highs in the lower 70s. Lows in the upper 30s. Saturday and Saturday night, cooler. Partly cloudy. Highs in the mid-50s. Lows in the lower 30s. Sunday and Sunday night, clear. Highs in the lower 60s. Lows in the upper 30s. 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The current time is 8:43 p.m. Eastern Daylight Time. This is a special weather statement for the following counties in Kentucky, Carroll, and Owen. Dense fog possible late tonight into Monday morning. As low clouds begin to clear late this evening and through the overnight, conditions for fog development will become more favorable, especially across eastern Indiana and western Ohio. Some dense fog is possible and may result in visibility of 1/4 mile or less. Locations farther east into Ohio and farther south into northern Kentucky could see visibility worsen through daybreak. Motorists should be prepared for rapid changes in visibility. Allow for greater distances between vehicles, use low beam headlights, and allow

at Frankfurt, and the pressure was 29.98 inches and rising. Elsewhere around the region, at Jackson, rain was falling with a temperature of 61. It was clear with a temperature of 68 at Indianapolis, 64 at Jasper, Indiana, and 63 at Bowling Green. It was cloudy with a temperature of 63 at Covington and 61 at Wilmington, Ohio. And now here is the 8 to 14 day outlook for the region. This forecast is valid for the period from October 19th to 25, 2026. For Kentucky, temperatures are forecast to be above normal, and precipitation is forecast to be normal. For Indiana, temperatures are forecast to be above normal, and precipitation is forecast to be below normal. For Tennessee, temperatures are forecast to be above normal, and precipitation is forecast to be normal. This long-term outlook is updated on NOAA Weather Radio around 5 p.m. Eastern Time each day. Now for the official National Weather Service forecast for Frankfurt and surrounding communities. Tonight, mostly cloudy until midnight, then becoming partly cloudy. Patchy fog late in the night. Lows in the mid-50s. West winds up to 10 miles an hour. Columbus Day, mostly sunny. Patchy fog in the morning. Highs in the lower 80s. Southwest winds up to 10 miles an hour. Monday night, clear. Lows in the lower 60s. South winds 5 to 10 miles an hour. Tuesday, sunny. Highs in the upper 80s. Southwest winds 5 to 15 miles an hour. Tuesday night, mostly clear. Lows in the mid 60s. Southwest winds 5 to 10 miles an hour. And now the extended forecast for the radio listening area. Wednesday and Wednesday night, mostly cloudy. Showers likely and slight chance of thunderstorms. Highs in the mid-80s. Lows in the mid-60s. Chance of precipitation 60%. Thursday and Thursday night, mostly cloudy with chance of showers and slight chance of thunderstorms. Highs in the upper 70s. Lows in the upper 50s. Chance of precipitation 50%. Friday and Friday night, partly cloudy. A 50% chance of rain showers. Highs in the lower 70s. Lows in the upper 30s. Saturday and Saturday night, cooler. Partly cloudy. Highs in the mid-50s. Lows in the lower 30s. Sunday and Sunday night, clear. Highs in the lower 60s. Lows in the upper 30s. The current time is 8:48 p.m. Eastern Daylight Time. This is a special weather statement for the following counties in Kentucky, Carroll, and Owen. Dense fog possible late tonight into Monday morning. As low clouds begin to clear late this evening and through the overnight, conditions for fog development will become more favorable, especially across eastern Indiana and western Ohio. Some dense fog is possible and may result in visibility of 1/4 mile or less. Locations farther east into Ohio and farther south into northern Kentucky could see visibility worsen through daybreak. Motorists should be prepared for rapid changes in visibility. Allow for greater distances between vehicles, use low beam headlights, and allow extra time to reach your destination. 8 p.m. Eastern Daylight Time weather conditions across north central Kentucky. At Frankfort, and the pressure was 29.98 inches and rising. At Lexington, it was cloudy. The temperature was 62 degrees, the dew point 60, and the relative humidity 93%. The wind was west at 8 miles an hour. The pressure was 29.99 inches and rising. At Louisville, it was mostly cloudy. The temperature was 65 degrees, the dew point 60, and the relative humidity 84%. The wind was west at 3 miles an hour. The pressure was 29.98 inches and steady. At Frankfort, and the pressure was 29.98 inches and rising. Elsewhere around the region, at Jackson, rain

was falling with a temperature of 61. It was clear with a temperature of 68 at Indianapolis, 64 in Jasper, Indiana, and 63 at Bowling Green. It was cloudy with a temperature of 63 at Covington and 61 at Wilmington, Ohio. And now here is the 8 to 14 day outlook for the region. This forecast is valid for the period from October 19th to 25, 2026. For Kentucky, temperatures are forecast to be above normal, and precipitation is forecast to be normal. For Indiana, temperatures are forecast to be above normal, and precipitation is forecast to be below normal. For Tennessee, temperatures are forecast to be above normal, and precipitation is forecast to be normal. This long-term outlook is updated on NOAA Weather Radio around 5 p.m. Eastern Time each day. Now for the official National Weather Service forecast for Frankfort and surrounding communities. Tonight, mostly cloudy until midnight, then becoming partly cloudy. Patchy fog late in the night. Lows in the mid-50s. West winds up to 10 miles an hour. Columbus Day, mostly sunny. Patchy fog in the morning. Highs in the lower 80s. Southwest winds up to 10 miles an hour. Monday night, clear. Lows in the lower 60s. South winds 5 to 10 miles an hour. Tuesday, sunny. Highs in the upper 80s. Southwest winds 5 to 15 miles an hour. Tuesday night, mostly clear. Lows in the mid 60s. Southwest winds 5 to 10 miles an hour. And now the extended forecast for the radio listening area. Wednesday and Wednesday night, mostly cloudy. Showers likely and slight chance of thunderstorms. Highs in the mid-80s. Lows in the mid-60s. Chance of precipitation 60%. Thursday and Thursday night, mostly cloudy with chance of showers and slight chance of thunderstorms. Highs in the upper 70s. Lows in the upper 50s. Chance of precipitation 50%. Friday and Friday night, partly cloudy. A 50% chance of rain showers. Highs in the lower 70s. Lows in the upper 30s. Saturday and Saturday night, cooler. Partly cloudy. Highs in the mid 50s. Lows in the lower 30s. Sunday and Sunday night, clear. Highs in the lower 60s. Lows in the upper 30s. The current time is 8:53 p.m. Eastern Daylight Time. This is a special weather statement for the following counties in Kentucky, Carroll, and Owen. Dense fog possible late tonight into Monday morning. As low clouds begin to clear late this evening and through the overnight, conditions for fog development will become more favorable, especially across eastern Indiana and western Ohio. Some dense fog is possible and may result in visibility of 1/4 mile or less. Locations farther east into Ohio and farther south into northern Kentucky could see visibility worsen through daybreak. Motorists should be prepared for rapid changes in visibility. Allow for greater distances between vehicles, use low beam headlights, and allow extra time to reach your destination. 8 p.m. Eastern Daylight Time weather conditions across north central Kentucky. At Frankfort, and the pressure was 29.98 inches and rising. At Lexington, it was cloudy. The temperature was 62 degrees, the dew point 60, and the relative humidity 93%. The wind was west at 8 miles an hour. The pressure was 29.99 inches and rising. At Louisville, it was mostly cloudy. The temperature was 65 degrees, the dew point 60, and the relative humidity 84%. The wind was west at 3 miles an hour. The pressure was 29.98 inches and steady. At Frankfort, and the pressure was 29.98 inches and rising. Elsewhere around the region, at Jackson, rain was falling with a temperature of 61. It was clear with a temperature of 68 at Indianapolis, 64 in Jasper, Indiana.

and 63 at Bowling Green. It was cloudy, with a temperature of 63 at Covington and 61 at Wilmington, Ohio. And now here is the 8 to 14 day outlook for the region. This forecast is valid for the period from October 19th to 25, 2026. For Kentucky, temperatures are forecast to be above normal, and precipitation is forecast to be normal. For Indiana, temperatures are forecast to be above normal, and precipitation is forecast to be below normal. For Tennessee, temperatures are forecast to be above normal, and precipitation is forecast to be normal. This long-term outlook is updated on NOAA Weather Radio around 5 p.m. Eastern Time each day. Now for the official National Weather Service forecast for Frankfort and surrounding communities. Tonight, mostly cloudy until midnight, then becoming partly cloudy. Patchy fog late in the night. Lows in the mid-50s. West winds up to 10 miles an hour. Columbus Day, mostly sunny. Patchy fog in the morning. Highs in the lower 80s. Southwest winds up to 10 miles an hour. Monday night, clear. Lows in the lower 60s. South winds 5 to 10 miles an hour. Tuesday, sunny. Highs in the upper 80s. Southwest winds 5 to 15 miles an hour. Tuesday night, mostly clear. Lows in the mid-60s. Southwest winds 5 to 10 miles an hour. And now the extended forecast for the radio listening area. Wednesday and Wednesday night, mostly cloudy. Showers likely and slight chance of thunderstorms. Highs in the mid-80s. Lows in the mid-60s. Chance of precipitation 60%. Thursday and Thursday night, mostly cloudy with chance of showers and slight chance of thunderstorms. Highs in the upper 70s. Lows in the upper 50s. Chance of precipitation 50%. Friday and Friday night, partly cloudy. A 50% chance of rain showers. Highs in the lower 70s. Lows in the upper 30s. Saturday and Saturday night, cooler. Partly cloudy. Highs in the mid-50s. Lows in the lower 30s. Sunday and Sunday night, clear. Highs in the lower 60s. Lows in the upper 30s. The current time is 8:57 p.m. Eastern Daylight Time. This is a special weather statement for the following counties in Kentucky, Carroll, and Owen. Dense fog possible late tonight into Monday morning. As low clouds begin to clear late this evening and through the overnight, conditions for fog development will become more favorable, especially across eastern Indiana and western Ohio. Some dense fog is possible and may result in visibility of 1/4 mile or less. Locations farther east into Ohio and farther south into northern Kentucky could see visibility worsen through daybreak. Motorists should be prepared for rapid changes in visibility. Allow for greater distances between vehicles, use low beam headlights, and allow extra time to reach your destination. 8 p.m. Eastern Daylight Time weather conditions across north-central Kentucky. At Frankfort, and the pressure was 29.98 inches and rising. At Lexington, it was cloudy. The temperature was 62 degrees, the dew point 60, and the relative humidity 93%. The wind was west at 8 miles an hour. The pressure was 29.99 inches and rising. At Louisville, it was mostly cloudy. The temperature was 65 degrees, the dew point 60, and the relative humidity 84%. The wind was west at 3 miles an hour. The pressure was 29.98 inches and steady. At Frankfort, and the pressure was 29.98 inches and rising. Elsewhere around the region, at Jackson, rain was falling with a temperature of 61. It was clear, with a temperature of 68 at Indianapolis, 64 at Jasper, Indiana, and 63 at Bowling Green. It was cloudy, with a temperature of 63 at Covington and 61 at Wilmington, Ohio.

now for the official National Weather Service forecast for Frankfurt and surrounding communities. Tonight, mostly cloudy until midnight, then becoming partly cloudy. Patchy fog late in the night. Lows in the mid-50s. West winds up to 10 miles an hour. Columbus Day, mostly sunny. Patchy fog in the morning. Highs in the lower 80s. Southwest winds up to 10 miles an hour. Monday night, clear. Lows in the lower 60s. South winds 5 to 10 miles an hour. Tuesday, sunny. Highs in the upper 80s. Southwest winds 5 to 15 miles an hour. Tuesday night, mostly clear. Lows in the mid-60s. Southwest winds 5 to 10 miles an hour. And now the extended forecast for the radio listening area. Wednesday and Wednesday night, mostly cloudy. Showers likely and slight chance of thunderstorms. Highs in the mid-80s. Lows in the mid-60s. Chance of precipitation 60%. Thursday and Thursday night, mostly cloudy with chance of showers and slight chance of thunderstorms. Highs in the upper 70s. Lows in the upper 50s. Chance of precipitation 50%. Friday and Friday night, partly cloudy. A 50% chance of rain showers. Highs in the lower 70s. Lows in the upper 30s. Saturday and Saturday night, cooler. Partly cloudy. Highs in the mid-50s. Lows in the lower 30s. Sunday and Sunday night, clear. Highs in the lower 60s. Lows in the upper 30s. The current time is 9:02 p.m. Eastern Daylight Time. This is a special weather statement for the following counties in Kentucky, Carroll, and Owen. Dense fog possible late tonight into Monday morning. As low clouds begin to clear late this evening and through the overnight, conditions for fog development will become more favorable, especially across eastern Indiana and western Ohio. Some dense fog is possible and may result in visibility of 1/4 mile or less. Locations farther east into Ohio and farther south into northern Kentucky could see visibility worsen through daybreak. Motorists should be prepared for rapid changes in visibility. Allow for greater distances between vehicles, use low beam headlights, and allow extra time to reach your destination. This is a special weather statement for the following counties in Kentucky: Anderson, Fayette, Franklin, Henry, Mercer, Nelson, Scott, Shelby, Spencer, Washington, and Woodford. Dense fog possible late tonight into Monday morning. As low clouds clear out of the area this evening and through the overnight, conditions for fog development will become more favorable, especially east of I-65. Some dense fog is possible and may result in visibility of 1/4 mile or less. Motorists should be prepared for rapid changes in visibility. Allow for greater distances between vehicles, use low beam headlights, and allow extra time to reach your destination. 8 p.m. Eastern Daylight Time weather conditions across north central Kentucky. At Frankfort, and the pressure was 29.98 inches and rising. At Lexington, it was cloudy. The temperature was 62 degrees, the dew point 60, and the relative humidity 93%. The wind was west at 8 miles an hour. The pressure was 29.99 inches and rising. At Louisville, it was mostly cloudy. The temperature was 65 degrees, the dew point 60, and the relative humidity 84%. The wind was west at 3 miles an hour. The pressure was 29.98 inches and steady. At Frankfort, and the pressure was 29.98 inches and rising. Elsewhere around the region, at Jackson, rain was falling with a temperature of 61. It was clear, with a temperature of 68 at Indianapolis, 64 at Jasper, Indiana, and 63 at Bowling Green. It was cloudy, with a temperature of 63 at Covington, and 61 at Wilmington, Ohio. 9 p.m. Eastern Daylight Time weather.

conditions across north-central Kentucky at Frankfort, and the pressure was 29.99 inches and rising. At Lexington, it was cloudy. The temperature was 62 degrees, the dew point 60, and the relative humidity 93%. The wind was west at 7 miles an hour. The pressure was 30.01 inches and rising. At Louisville, it was partly cloudy. The temperature was 64 degrees, the dew point 60, and the relative humidity 87%. The wind was southwest at 5 miles an hour. The pressure was 30.00 inches and rising at Frankfort, and the pressure was 29.99 inches and rising. Elsewhere around the region, at Jackson, rain was falling with a temperature of 61. It was clear with a temperature of 66 at Indianapolis, 64 at Jasper, Indiana, and 62 at Bowling Green. It was cloudy with a temperature of 63 at Covington and 60 at Wilmington, Ohio. Now for the official National Weather Service forecast for Frankfort and surrounding communities. Tonight, mostly cloudy until midnight, then becoming partly cloudy. Patchy fog late in the night. Lows in the mid-50s. West winds up to 10 miles an hour. Columbus Day, mostly sunny. Patchy fog in the morning. Highs in the lower 80s. Southwest winds up to 10 miles an hour. Monday night, clear. Lows in the lower 60s. South winds 5 to 10 miles an hour. Tuesday, sunny. Highs in the upper 80s. Southwest winds 5 to 15 miles an hour. Tuesday night, mostly clear. Lows in the mid-60s. Southwest winds 5 to 10 miles an hour. And now the extended forecast for the radio listening area. Wednesday and Wednesday night, mostly cloudy. Showers likely and slight chance of thunderstorms. Highs in the mid-80s. Lows in the mid-60s. Chance of precipitation 60%. Thursday and Thursday night, mostly cloudy with chance of showers and slight chance of thunderstorms. Highs in the upper 70s. Lows in the upper 50s. Chance of precipitation 50%. Friday and Friday night, partly cloudy. A 50% chance of rain showers. Highs in the lower 70s. Lows in the upper 30s. Saturday and Saturday night, cooler. Partly cloudy. Highs in the mid-50s. Lows in the lower 30s. Sunday and Sunday night, clear. Highs in the lower 60s. Lows in the upper 30s. The current time is 9:08 p.m. Eastern Daylight Time. This is a special weather statement for the following counties in Kentucky, Carroll, and Owen. Dense fog possible late tonight into Monday morning. As low clouds begin to clear late this evening and through the overnight, conditions for fog development will become more favorable, especially across eastern Indiana and western Ohio. Some dense fog is possible and may result in visibility of 1/4 mile or less. Locations farther east into Ohio and farther south into northern Kentucky could see visibility worsen through daybreak. Motorists should be prepared for rapid changes in visibility. Allow for greater distances between vehicles, use low beam headlights, and allow extra time to reach your destination. This is a special weather statement for the following counties in Kentucky: Anderson, Fayette, Franklin, Henry, Mercer, Nelson, Scott, Shelby, Spencer, Washington, and Woodford. Dense fog possible late tonight into Monday morning. As low clouds clear out of the area this evening and through the overnight, conditions for fog development will become more favorable, especially east of I-65. Some dense fog is possible and may result in visibility of 1/4 mile or less. Motorists should be prepared for rapid changes in visibility. Allow for greater distances between vehicles, use low beam headlights, and allow extra time to reach your destination. 9 p.m. Eastern Daylight Time weather conditions across north-central Kentucky. At Frankfort,

and the pressure was 29.99 inches and rising. At Lexington, it was cloudy. The temperature was 62 degrees, the dew point 60, and the relative humidity 93%. The wind was west at 7 miles an hour. The pressure was 30.01 inches and rising. At Louisville, it was partly cloudy. The temperature was 64 degrees, the dew point 60, and the relative humidity 87%. The wind was southwest at 5 miles an hour. The pressure was 30.00 inches and rising. At Frankfort, and the pressure was 29.99 inches and rising. Elsewhere around the region, at Jackson, rain was falling with a temperature of 61. It was clear with a temperature of 66 at Indianapolis, 64 at Jasper, Indiana, and 62 at Bowling Green. It was cloudy with a temperature of 63 at Covington and 60 at Wilmington, Ohio. Now for the official National Weather Service forecast for Frankfort and surrounding communities. Tonight, mostly cloudy until midnight, then becoming partly cloudy. Patchy fog late in the night. Lows in the mid-50s. West winds up to 10 miles an hour. Columbus Day, mostly sunny. Patchy fog in the morning. Highs in the lower 80s. Southwest winds up to 10 miles an hour. Monday night, clear. Lows in the lower 60s. South winds 5 to 10 miles an hour. Tuesday, sunny. Highs in the upper 80s. Southwest winds 5 to 15 miles an hour. Tuesday night, mostly clear. Lows in the mid-60s. Southwest winds 5 to 10 miles an hour. And now the extended forecast for the radio listening area. Wednesday and Wednesday night, mostly cloudy. Showers likely and slight chance of thunderstorms. Highs in the mid-80s. Lows in the mid-60s. Chance of precipitation 60%. Thursday and Thursday night, mostly cloudy with chance of showers and slight chance of thunderstorms. Highs in the upper 70s. Lows in the upper 50s. Chance of precipitation 50%. Friday and Friday night, partly cloudy. A 50% chance of rain showers. Highs in the lower 70s. Lows in the upper 30s. Saturday and Saturday night, cooler. Partly cloudy. Highs in the mid-50s. Lows in the lower 30s. Sunday and Sunday night, clear. Highs in the lower 60s. Lows in the upper 30s. 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The current time is 9:13 p.m. Eastern Daylight Time. This is a special weather statement for the following counties in Kentucky, Carroll, and Owen. Dense fog possible late tonight into Monday morning. As low clouds begin to clear late this evening and through the overnight, conditions for fog development will become more favorable, especially across eastern Indiana and western Ohio. Some dense fog is possible and may result in visibility of 1/4 mile or less. Locations farther east into Ohio and farther south into northern Kentucky could see visibility worsen through daybreak. Motorists should be prepared for rapid changes in visibility. Allow for greater distances between vehicles, use low beam headlights, and allow extra time to reach your destination. This is a special weather statement for the following counties in Kentucky: Anderson, Fayette, Franklin, Henry, Mercer, Nelson, Scott, Shelby, Spencer, Washington, and Woodford. Dense fog possible late tonight into Monday morning. As low clouds clear out of the area this evening and through the overnight, conditions for fog development will become more favorable, especially east of I-65. Some dense fog is possible and may result in visibility of 1/4 mile or less. Motorists should be prepared for rapid changes

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Allow for greater distances between vehicles. Use low beam headlights and allow extra time to reach your destination. 9 p.m. Eastern Daylight Time weather conditions across north central Kentucky. At Frankfort. And the pressure was 29.99 inches and rising. At Lexington, it was cloudy. The temperature was 62 degrees, the dew point 60, and the relative humidity 93%. The wind was west at 7 miles an hour. The pressure was 30.01 inches and rising. At Louisville, it was partly cloudy. The temperature was 64 degrees, the dew point 60, and the relative humidity 87%. The wind was southwest at 5 miles an hour. The pressure was 30.00 inches and rising. At Frankfort, and the pressure was 29.99 inches and rising. Elsewhere around the region, it was clear, with a temperature of 66 at Indianapolis, 64 at Jasper, Indiana, and 62 at Bowling Green. It was cloudy, with a temperature of 63 at Covington, 60 at Wilmington, Ohio, and 60 at Jackson. Now for the official National Weather Service forecast for Frankfort and surrounding communities. Tonight, mostly cloudy until midnight, then becoming partly cloudy. Patchy fog late in the night. Lows in the mid-50s. West winds up to 10 miles an hour. Columbus Day, mostly sunny. Patchy fog in the morning. Highs in the lower 80s. Southwest winds up to 10 miles an hour. Monday night, clear. Lows in the lower 60s. South winds 5 to 10 miles an hour. Tuesday, sunny. Highs in the upper 80s. Southwest winds 5 to 15 miles an hour. Tuesday night, mostly clear. Lows in the mid-60s. Southwest winds 5 to 10 miles an hour. And now the extended forecast for the radio listening area. Wednesday and Wednesday night, mostly cloudy. Showers likely and slight chance of thunderstorms. Highs in the mid-80s. Lows in the mid-60s. Chance of precipitation 60%. Thursday and Thursday night, mostly cloudy with chance of showers and slight chance of thunderstorms. Highs in the upper 70s. Lows in the upper 50s. Chance of precipitation 50%. Friday and Friday night, partly cloudy. A 50% chance of rain showers. Highs in the lower 70s. Lows in the upper 30s. Saturday and Saturday night, cooler. Partly cloudy. Highs in the mid-50s. Lows in the lower 30s. Sunday and Sunday night, clear. Highs in the lower 60s. Lows in the upper 30s. The current time is 9:18 p.m. Eastern Daylight Time. This is a special weather statement for the following counties in Kentucky, Carroll, and Owen. Dense fog possible late tonight into Monday morning. As low clouds begin to clear late this evening and through the overnight, conditions for fog development will become more favorable, especially across eastern Indiana and western Ohio. Some dense fog is possible and may result in visibility of 1/4 mile or less. Locations farther east into Ohio and farther south into northern Kentucky could see visibility worsen through daybreak. Motorists should be prepared for rapid changes in visibility. Allow for greater distances between vehicles. 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This is a special weather statement for the following counties in Kentucky: Anderson, Fayette, Franklin, Henry, Mercer, Nelson, Scott, Shelby, Spencer, Washington, and Woodford. Dense fog possible late tonight into Monday morning. As low clouds clear out of the area this evening and through the overnight, conditions for fog development will become more favorable, especially east of I-65. Some dense fog is possible and may result in visibility of 1/4 mile or less. Motorists should be prepared for rapid changes in visibility. 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

time to reach your destination. 9 p.m. Eastern Daylight Time weather conditions across north-central Kentucky at Frankfort, and the pressure was 29.99 inches and rising. At Lexington, it was cloudy. The temperature was 62 degrees, the dew point 60, and the relative humidity 93%. The wind was west at 7 miles an hour. The pressure was 30.01 inches and rising. At Louisville, it was partly cloudy. The temperature was 64 degrees, the dew point 60, and the relative humidity 87%. The wind was southwest at 5 miles an hour. The pressure was 30.00 inches and rising at Frankfort, and the pressure was 29.99 inches and rising. Elsewhere around the region, it was clear, with a temperature of 66 at Indianapolis, 64 at Jasper, Indiana, and 62 at Bowling Green. It was cloudy, with a temperature of 63 at Covington, 60 at Wilmington, Ohio, and 60 at Jackson. Now for the official National Weather Service forecast for Frankfort and surrounding communities. Tonight, mostly cloudy until midnight, then becoming partly cloudy. Patchy fog late in the night. Lows in the mid-50s. West winds up to 10 miles an hour. Columbus Day, mostly sunny. Patchy fog in the morning. Highs in the lower 80s. Southwest winds up to 10 miles an hour. Monday night, clear. Lows in the lower 60s. South winds 5 to 10 miles an hour. Tuesday, sunny. Highs in the upper 80s. Southwest winds 5 to 15 miles an hour. Tuesday night, mostly clear. Lows in the mid-60s. Southwest winds 5 to 10 miles an hour. And now the extended forecast for the radio listening area. Wednesday and Wednesday night, mostly cloudy. Showers likely and slight chance of thunderstorms. Highs in the mid-80s. Lows in the mid-60s. Chance of precipitation 60%. Thursday and Thursday night, mostly cloudy with chance of showers and slight chance of thunderstorms. Highs in the upper 70s. Lows in the upper 50s. Chance of precipitation 50%. Friday and Friday night, partly cloudy. A 50% chance of rain showers. Highs in the lower 70s. Lows in the upper 30s. Saturday and Saturday night, cooler. Partly cloudy. Highs in the mid-50s. Lows in the lower 30s. Sunday and Sunday night, clear. Highs in the lower 60s. Lows in the upper 30s. The current time is 9:23 p.m. Eastern Daylight Time. This is a special weather statement for the following counties in Kentucky, Carroll, and Owen. Dense fog possible late tonight into Monday morning. As low clouds begin to clear late this evening and through the overnight, conditions for fog development will become more favorable, especially across eastern Indiana and western Ohio. Some dense fog is possible and may result in visibility of 1/4 mile or less. Locations farther east into Ohio and farther south into northern Kentucky could see visibility worsen through daybreak. Motorists should be prepared for rapid changes in visibility. Allow for greater distances between vehicles, use low beam headlights, and allow extra time to reach your destination. This is a special weather statement for the following counties in Kentucky: Anderson, Fayette, Franklin, Henry, Mercer, Nelson, Scott, Shelby, Spencer, Washington, and Woodford. Dense fog possible late tonight into Monday morning. As low clouds clear out of the area this evening and through the overnight, conditions for fog development will become more favorable, especially east of I-65. Some dense fog is possible and may result in visibility of 1/4 mile or less. Motorists should be prepared for rapid changes in visibility. Allow for greater distances between vehicles, use low beam headlights, and allow extra time to reach your destination. 9 p.m. Eastern Daylight Time weather conditions across north central

Kentucky, at Frankfort, and the pressure was 29.99 inches and rising. At Lexington, it was cloudy. The temperature was 62 degrees, the dew point 60, and the relative humidity 93%. The wind was west at 7 miles an hour. The pressure was 30.01 inches and rising. At Louisville, it was partly cloudy. The temperature was 64 degrees, the dew point 60, and the relative humidity 87%. The wind was southwest at 5 miles an hour. The pressure was 30.00 inches and rising. At Frankfort, and the pressure was 29.99 inches and rising. Elsewhere around the region, it was clear, with a temperature of 66 at Indianapolis, 64 at Jasper, Indiana, and 62 at Bowling Green. It was cloudy, with a temperature of 63 at Covington, 60 at Wilmington, Ohio, and 60 at Jackson. Now for the official National Weather Service forecast for Frankfort and surrounding communities. Tonight, mostly cloudy until midnight, then becoming partly cloudy. Patchy fog late in the night. Lows in the mid-50s. West winds up to 10 miles an hour. Columbus Day, mostly sunny. Patchy fog in the morning. Highs in the lower 80s. Southwest winds up to 10 miles an hour. Monday night, clear. Lows in the lower 60s. South winds 5 to 10 miles an hour. Tuesday, sunny. Highs in the upper 80s. Southwest winds 5 to 15 miles an hour. Tuesday night, mostly clear. Lows in the mid-60s. Southwest winds 5 to 10 miles an hour. And now the extended forecast for the radio listening area. Wednesday and Wednesday night, mostly cloudy. Showers likely and slight chance of thunderstorms. Highs in the mid-80s. Lows in the mid-60s. Chance of precipitation 60%. Thursday and Thursday night, mostly cloudy with chance of showers and slight chance of thunderstorms. Highs in the upper 70s. Lows in the upper 50s. Chance of precipitation 50%. Friday and Friday night, partly cloudy. A 50% chance of rain showers. Highs in the lower 70s. Lows in the upper 30s. Saturday and Saturday night, cooler. Partly cloudy. Highs in the mid-50s. Lows in the lower 30s. Sunday and Sunday night, clear. Highs in the lower 60s. Lows in the upper 30s. The current time is 9:28 p.m. Eastern Daylight Time. This is a special weather statement for the following counties in Kentucky, Carroll, and Owen. Dense fog possible late tonight into Monday morning. As low clouds begin to clear late this evening and through the overnight, conditions for fog development will become more favorable, especially across eastern Indiana and western Ohio. Some dense fog is possible and may result in visibility of 1/4 mile or less. Locations farther east into Ohio and farther south into northern Kentucky could see visibility worsen through daybreak. Motorists should be prepared for rapid changes in visibility. Allow for greater distances between vehicles. 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This is a special weather statement for the following counties in Kentucky: Anderson, Fayette, Franklin, Henry, Mercer, Nelson, Scott, Shelby, Spencer, Washington, and Woodford. Dense fog possible late tonight into Monday morning. As low clouds clear out of the area this evening and through the overnight, conditions for fog development will become more favorable, especially east of I-65. Some dense fog is possible and may result in visibility of 1/4 mile or less. Motorists should be prepared for rapid changes in visibility. Allow for greater distances between vehicles. Use low beam headlights and allow extra time to reach your destination. 9 p.m. Eastern Daylight Time weather conditions across north central Kentucky. At Frankfort, and the pressure was 29.99 inches and rising.

At Lexington, it was cloudy. The temperature was 62 degrees, the dew point 60, and the relative humidity 93%. The wind was west at 7 miles an hour. The pressure was 30.01 inches and rising. At Louisville, it was partly cloudy. The temperature was 64 degrees, the dew point 60, and the relative humidity 87%. The wind was southwest at 5 miles an hour. The pressure was 30.00 inches and rising. At Frankfort, and the pressure was 29.99 inches and rising. Elsewhere around the region, it was clear, with a temperature of 66 at Indianapolis, 64 at Jasper, Indiana, and 62 at Bowling Green. It was cloudy, with a temperature of 63 at Covington, 60 at Wilmington, Ohio, and 60 at Jackson. Now for the official National Weather Service forecast for Frankfort and surrounding communities. Tonight, mostly cloudy until midnight, then becoming partly cloudy. Patchy fog late in the night. Lows in the mid-50s. West winds up to 10 miles an hour. Columbus Day, mostly sunny. Patchy fog in the morning. Highs in the lower 80s. Southwest winds up to 10 miles an hour. Monday night, clear. Lows in the lower 60s. South winds 5 to 10 miles an hour. Tuesday, sunny. Highs in the upper 80s. Southwest winds 5 to 15 miles an hour. Tuesday night, mostly clear. Lows in the mid-60s. Southwest winds 5 to 10 miles an hour. And now the extended forecast for the radio listening area. Wednesday and Wednesday night, mostly cloudy. Showers likely and slight chance of thunderstorms. Highs in the mid-80s. Lows in the mid-60s. Chance of precipitation 60%. Thursday and Thursday night, mostly cloudy with chance of showers and slight chance of thunderstorms. Highs in the upper 70s. Lows in the upper 50s. Chance of precipitation 50%. Friday and Friday night, partly cloudy. A 50% chance of rain showers. Highs in the lower 70s. Lows in the upper 30s. Saturday and Saturday night, cooler. Partly cloudy. Highs in the mid-50s. Lows in the lower 30s. Sunday and Sunday night, clear. Highs in the lower 60s. Lows in the upper 30s. The current time is 9:33 p.m. Eastern Daylight Time. This is a special weather statement for the following 33 p.m. Eastern Daylight Time. This is a special weather statement for the following counties in Kentucky, Carroll, and Owen. Dense fog possible late tonight into Monday morning. As low clouds begin to clear late this evening and through the overnight, conditions for fog development will become more favorable, especially across eastern Indiana and western Ohio. Some dense fog is possible and may result in visibility of 1/4 mile or less. Locations farther east into Ohio and farther south into northern Kentucky could see visibility worsen through daybreak. Motorists should be prepared for rapid changes in visibility. Allow for greater distances between vehicles, use low beam headlights, and allow extra time to reach your destination. This is a special weather statement for the following counties in Kentucky: Anderson, Fayette, Franklin, Henry, Mercer, Nelson, Scott, Shelby, Spencer, Washington, and Woodford. Dense fog possible late tonight into Monday morning. As low clouds clear out of the area this evening and through the overnight, conditions for fog development will become more favorable, especially east of I-65. Some dense fog is possible and may result in visibility of 1/4 mile or less. Motorists should be prepared for rapid changes in visibility. Allow for greater distances between vehicles, use low beam headlights, and allow extra time to reach your destination. 9 p.m. Eastern Daylight Time weather conditions across north central Kentucky. At Frankfort, and the pressure was 29.99 inches and rising.

At Lexington, it was cloudy. The temperature was 62 degrees, the dew point 60, and the relative humidity 93%. The wind was west at 7 miles an hour. The pressure was 30.01 inches and rising. At Louisville, it was partly cloudy. The temperature was 64 degrees, the dew point 60, and the relative humidity 87%. The wind was southwest at 5 miles an hour. The pressure was 30.00 inches and rising. At Frankfort, and the pressure was 29.99 inches and rising. Elsewhere around the region, it was clear, with a temperature of 66 at Indianapolis, 64 at Jasper, Indiana, and 62 at Bowling Green. It was cloudy, with a temperature of 63 at Covington, 60 at Wilmington, Ohio, and 60 at Jackson. Now for the official National Weather Service forecast for Frankfort and surrounding communities. Tonight, mostly cloudy until midnight, then becoming partly cloudy. Patchy fog late in the night. Lows in the mid-50s. West winds up to 10 miles an hour. Columbus Day, mostly sunny. Patchy fog in the morning. Highs in the lower 80s. Southwest winds up to 10 miles an hour. Monday night, clear. Lows in the lower 60s. South winds 5 to 10 miles an hour. Tuesday, sunny. Highs in the upper 80s. Southwest winds 5 to 15 miles an hour. Tuesday night, mostly clear. Lows in the mid-60s. Southwest winds 5 to 10 miles an hour. And now the extended forecast for the radio listening area. Wednesday and Wednesday night, mostly cloudy. Showers likely and slight chance of thunderstorms. Highs in the mid-80s. Lows in the mid-60s. Chance of precipitation 60%. Thursday and Thursday night, mostly cloudy with chance of showers and slight chance of thunderstorms. Highs in the upper 70s. Lows in the upper 50s. Chance of precipitation 50%. Friday and Friday night, partly cloudy. A 50% chance of rain showers. Highs in the lower 70s. Lows in the upper 30s. Saturday and Saturday night, cooler. Partly cloudy. Highs in the mid-50s. Lows in the lower 30s. Sunday and Sunday night, clear. Highs in the lower 60s. Lows in the upper 30s. The current time is 9:38 p.m. Eastern Daylight Time. This is a special weather statement for the following counties in Kentucky, Carroll, and Owen. Dense fog possible late tonight into Monday morning. As low clouds begin to clear late this evening and through the overnight, conditions for fog development will become more favorable, especially across eastern Indiana and western Ohio. Some dense fog is possible and may result in visibility of 1/4 mile or less. Locations farther east into Ohio and farther south into northern Kentucky could see visibility worsen through daybreak. Motorists should be prepared for rapid changes in visibility. Allow for greater distances between vehicles, use low beam headlights, and allow extra time to reach your destination. This is a special weather statement for the following counties in Kentucky: Anderson, Fayette, Franklin, Henry, Mercer, Nelson, Scott, Shelby, Spencer, Washington, and Woodford. Dense fog possible late tonight into Monday morning. As low clouds clear out of the area this evening and through the overnight, conditions for fog development will become more favorable, especially east of I-65. Some dense fog is possible and may result in visibility of 1/4 mile or less. Motorists should be prepared for rapid changes in visibility. Allow for greater distances between vehicles, use low beam headlights, and allow extra time to reach your destination. 9 p.m. Eastern Daylight Time weather conditions across north central Kentucky. At Frankfort, and the pressure was 29.99 inches and rising. At Lexington, it was cloudy. The temperature was 62 degrees, the dew point 60,

Relative humidity 93%. The wind was west at 7 miles an hour. The pressure was 30.01 inches and rising. At Louisville, it was partly cloudy. The temperature was 64 degrees, the dew point 60, and the relative humidity 87%. The wind was southwest at 5 miles an hour. The pressure was 30.00 inches and rising. At Frankfort, and the pressure was 29.99 inches and rising. Elsewhere around the region, it was clear, with a temperature of 66 at Indianapolis, 64 at Jasper, Indiana, and 62 at Bowling Green. It was cloudy, with a temperature of 63 at Covington, 60 at Wilmington, Ohio, and 60 at Jackson. Now for the official National Weather Service forecast for Frankfort and surrounding communities. Tonight, mostly cloudy until midnight, then becoming partly cloudy. Patchy fog late in the night. Lows in the mid-50s. West winds up to 10 miles an hour. Columbus Day, mostly sunny. Patchy fog in the morning. Highs in the lower 80s. Southwest winds up to 10 miles an hour. Monday night, clear. Lows in the lower 60s. South winds 5 to 10 miles an hour. Tuesday, sunny. Highs in the upper 80s. Southwest winds 5 to 15 miles an hour. Tuesday night, mostly clear. Lows in the mid-60s. Southwest winds 5 to 10 miles an hour. And now the extended forecast for the radio listening area. Wednesday and Wednesday night, mostly cloudy. Showers likely and slight chance of thunderstorms. Highs in the mid-80s. Lows in the mid-60s. Chance of precipitation 60%. Thursday and Thursday night, mostly cloudy with chance of showers and slight chance of thunderstorms. Highs in the upper 70s. Lows in the upper 50s. Chance of precipitation 50%. Friday and Friday night, partly cloudy. A 50% chance of rain showers. Highs in the lower 70s. Lows in the upper 30s. Saturday and Saturday night, cooler. Partly cloudy. Highs in the mid-50s. Lows in the lower 30s. Sunday and Sunday night, clear. Highs in the lower 60s. Lows in the upper 30s. 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The current time is 9:43 p.m. Eastern Daylight Time. This is a special weather statement for the following counties in Kentucky, Carroll, and Owen. Dense fog possible late tonight into Monday morning. As low clouds begin to clear late this evening and through the overnight, conditions for fog development will become more favorable, especially across eastern Indiana and western Ohio. Some dense fog is possible and may result in visibility of 1/4 mile or less. Locations farther east into Ohio and farther south into northern Kentucky could see visibility worsen through daybreak. Motorists should be prepared for rapid changes in visibility. Allow for greater distances between vehicles, use low beam headlights, and allow extra time to reach your destination. This is a special weather statement for the following counties in Kentucky: Anderson, Fayette, Franklin, Henry, Mercer, Nelson, Scott, Shelby, Spencer, Washington, and Woodford. Dense fog possible late tonight into Monday morning. As low clouds clear out of the area this evening and through the overnight, conditions for fog development will become more favorable, especially east of I-65. Some dense fog is possible and may result in visibility of 1/4 mile or less. Motorists should be prepared for rapid changes in visibility. Allow for greater distances between vehicles, use low beam headlights, and allow extra time to reach your destination. 9 p.m. Eastern Daylight Time weather conditions across north central Kentucky.

in rising. Elsewhere around the region, it was clear, with a temperature of 66 at Indianapolis, 64 in Jasper, Indiana, and 62 at Bowling Green. It was cloudy, with a temperature of 63 at Covington, 60 at Wilmington, Ohio, and 60 at Jackson. Now for the official National Weather Service forecast for Frankfort and surrounding communities. Tonight, mostly cloudy until midnight, then becoming partly cloudy. Patchy fog late in the night. Lows in the mid-50s. West winds up to 10 miles an hour. Columbus Day, mostly sunny. Patchy fog in the morning. Highs in the lower 80s. Southwest winds up to 10 miles an hour. Monday night, clear. Lows in the lower 60s. South winds 5 to 10 miles an hour. Tuesday, sunny. Highs in the upper 80s. Southwest winds 5 to 15 miles an hour. Tuesday night, mostly clear. Lows in the mid-60s. Southwest winds 5 to 10 miles an hour. And now the extended forecast for the radio listening area. Wednesday and Wednesday night, mostly cloudy. Showers likely and slight chance of thunderstorms. Highs in the mid-80s. Lows in the mid-60s. Chance of precipitation 60%. Thursday and Thursday night, mostly cloudy with chance of showers and slight chance of thunderstorms. Highs in the upper 70s. Lows in the upper 50s. Chance of precipitation 50%. Friday and Friday night, partly cloudy. A 50% chance of rain showers. Highs in the lower 70s. Lows in the upper 30s. Saturday and Saturday night, cooler. Partly cloudy. Highs in the mid-50s. Lows in the lower 30s. Sunday and Sunday night, clear. Highs in the lower 60s. Lows in the upper 30s. The current time is 9:48 p.m. Eastern Daylight Time. This is a special weather statement for the following counties in Kentucky, Carroll, and Owen. Dense fog possible late tonight into Monday morning. As low clouds begin to clear late this evening and through the overnight, conditions for fog development will become more favorable, especially across eastern Indiana and western Ohio. Some dense fog is possible and may result in visibility of 1/4 mile or less. Locations farther east into Ohio and farther south into northern Kentucky could see visibility worsen through daybreak. Motorists should be prepared for rapid changes in visibility. Allow for greater distances between vehicles, use low beam headlights, and allow extra time to reach your destination. This is a special weather statement for the following counties in Kentucky: Anderson, Fayette, Franklin, Henry, Mercer, Nelson, Scott, Shelby, Spencer, Washington, and Woodford. Dense fog possible late tonight into Monday morning. As low clouds clear out of the area this evening and through the overnight, conditions for fog development will become more favorable, especially east of I-65. Some dense fog is possible and may result in visibility of 1/4 mile or less. Motorists should be prepared for rapid changes in visibility. Allow for greater distances between vehicles, use low beam headlights, and allow extra time to reach your destination. 9 p.m. Eastern Daylight Time weather conditions across north central Kentucky. At Frankfort, and the pressure was 29.99 inches and rising. At Lexington, it was cloudy. The temperature was 62 degrees, the dew point 60, and the relative humidity 93%. The wind was west at 7 miles an hour. The pressure was 30.01 inches and rising. At Louisville, it was partly cloudy. The temperature was 64 degrees, the dew point 60, and the relative humidity 87%. The wind was southwest at 5 miles an hour. The pressure was 30.00 inches and rising. At Frankfort, and the pressure was 29.99 inches and rising. Elsewhere around the region, it was clear, with a temperature of 66 at Indianapolis,

64 in Jasper, Indiana, and 62 in Bowling Green. It was cloudy, with a temperature of 63 at Covington, 60 at Wilmington, Ohio, and 60 at Jackson. Now for the official National Weather Service forecast for Frankfort and surrounding communities. Tonight, mostly cloudy until midnight, then becoming partly cloudy. Patchy fog late in the night. Lows in the mid-50s. West winds up to 10 miles an hour. Columbus Day, mostly sunny. Patchy fog in the morning. Highs in the lower 80s. Southwest winds up to 10 miles an hour. Monday night, clear. Lows in the lower 60s. South winds 5 to 10 miles an hour. Tuesday, sunny. Highs in the upper 80s. Southwest winds 5 to 15 miles an hour. Tuesday night, mostly clear. Lows in the mid-60s. Southwest winds 5 to 10 miles an hour. And now the extended forecast for the radio listening area. Wednesday and Wednesday night, mostly cloudy. Showers likely and slight chance of thunderstorms. Highs in the mid-80s. Lows in the mid-60s. Chance of precipitation 60%. Thursday and Thursday night, mostly cloudy with chance of showers and slight chance of thunderstorms. Highs in the upper 70s. Lows in the upper 50s. Chance of precipitation 50%. Friday and Friday night, partly cloudy. A 50% chance of rain showers. Highs in the lower 70s. Lows in the upper 30s. Saturday and Saturday night, cooler. Partly cloudy. Highs in the mid-50s. Lows in the lower 30s. Sunday and Sunday night, clear. Highs in the lower 60s. Lows in the upper 30s. The current time is 9:53 p.m. Eastern Daylight Time. This is a special weather statement for the following counties in Kentucky, Carroll, and Owen. Dense fog possible late tonight into Monday morning. As low clouds begin to clear late this evening and through the overnight, conditions for fog development will become more favorable, especially across eastern Indiana and western Ohio. Some dense fog is possible and may result in visibility of 1/4 mile or less. Locations farther east into Ohio and farther south into northern Kentucky could see visibility worsen through daybreak. Motorists should be prepared for rapid changes in visibility. Allow for greater distances between vehicles, use low beam headlights, and allow extra time to reach your destination. This is a special weather statement for the following counties in Kentucky: Anderson, Fayette, Franklin, Henry, Mercer, Nelson, Scott, Shelby, Spencer, Washington, and Woodford. Dense fog possible late tonight into Monday morning. As low clouds clear out of the area this evening and through the overnight, conditions for fog development will become more favorable, especially east of I-65. Some dense fog is possible and may result in visibility of 1/4 mile or less. Motorists should be prepared for rapid changes in visibility. Allow for greater distances between vehicles, use low beam headlights, and allow extra time to reach your destination. 9 p.m. Eastern Daylight Time weather conditions across north central Kentucky. At Frankfort, and the pressure was 29.99 inches and rising. At Lexington, it was cloudy. The temperature was 62 degrees, the dew point 60, and the relative humidity 93%. The wind was west at 7 miles an hour. The pressure was 30.01 inches and rising. At Louisville, it was partly cloudy. The temperature was 64 degrees, the dew point 60, and the relative humidity 87%. The wind was southwest at 5 miles an hour. The pressure was 30.00 inches and rising. At Frankfort, and the pressure was 29.99 inches and rising. Elsewhere around the region, it was clear, with a temperature of 66 at Indianapolis, 64 at Jasper, Indiana, and 62 at Bowling Green. It was cloudy, with a temperature of

63 at Covington, 60 at Wilmington, Ohio, and 60 at Jackson. Now for the official National Weather Service forecast for Frankfort and surrounding communities. Tonight, mostly cloudy until midnight, then becoming partly cloudy. Patchy fog late in the night. Lows in the mid-50s. West winds up to 10 miles an hour. Columbus Day, mostly sunny. Patchy fog in the morning. Highs in the lower 80s. Southwest winds up to 10 miles an hour. Monday night, clear. Lows in the lower 60s. South winds 5 to 10 miles an hour. Tuesday, sunny. Highs in the upper 80s. Southwest winds 5 to 15 miles an hour. Tuesday night, mostly clear. Lows in the mid-60s. Southwest winds 5 to 10 miles an hour. And now the extended forecast for the radio listening area. Wednesday and Wednesday night, mostly cloudy. Showers likely and slight chance of thunderstorms. Highs in the mid-80s. Lows in the mid-60s. Chance of precipitation 60%. Thursday and Thursday night, mostly cloudy with chance of showers and slight chance of thunderstorms. Highs in the upper 70s. Lows in the upper 50s. Chance of precipitation 50%. Friday and Friday night, partly cloudy. A 50% chance of rain showers. Highs in the lower 70s. Lows in the upper 30s. Saturday and Saturday night, cooler. Partly cloudy. Highs in the mid-50s. Lows in the lower 30s. Sunday and Sunday night, clear. Highs in the lower 60s. Lows in the upper 30s. The current time is 9:57 p.m. Eastern Daylight Time. This is a special weather statement for the following counties in Kentucky, Carroll, and Owen. Dense fog possible late tonight into Monday morning. As low clouds begin to clear late this evening and through the overnight, conditions for fog development will become more favorable, especially across eastern Indiana and western Ohio. Some dense fog is possible and may result in visibility of 1/4 mile or less. Locations farther east into Ohio and farther south into northern Kentucky could see visibility worsen through daybreak. Motorists should be prepared for rapid changes in visibility. Allow for greater distances between vehicles, use low beam headlights, and allow extra time to reach your destination. This is a special weather statement for the following counties in Kentucky: Anderson, Fayette, Franklin, Henry, Mercer, Nelson, Scott, Shelby, Spencer, Washington, and Woodford. Dense fog possible late tonight into Monday morning. As low clouds clear out of the area this evening and through the overnight, conditions for fog development will become more favorable, especially east of I-65. Some dense fog is possible and may result in visibility of 1/4 mile or less. Motorists should be prepared for rapid changes in visibility. Allow for greater distances between vehicles, use low beam headlights, and allow extra time to reach your destination. 9 p.m. Eastern Daylight Time weather conditions across north central Kentucky. At Frankfort, and the pressure was 29.99 inches and rising. At Lexington, it was cloudy. The temperature was 62 degrees, the dew point 60, and the relative humidity 93%. The wind was west at 7 miles an hour. The pressure was 30.01 inches and rising. At Louisville, it was partly cloudy. The temperature was 64 degrees, the dew point 60, and the relative humidity 87%. The wind was southwest at 5 miles an hour. The pressure was 30.00 inches and rising. At Frankfort, and the pressure was 29.99 inches and rising. Elsewhere around the region, it was clear, with a temperature of 66 at Indianapolis, 64 at Jasper, Indiana, and 62 at Bowling Green. It was cloudy, with a temperature of 63 at Covington, 60 at Wilmington, Ohio, and 60 at Jackson. Now for the official

National Weather Service forecast for Frankfurt and surrounding communities. Tonight, mostly cloudy until midnight, then becoming partly cloudy. Patchy fog late in the night. Lows in the mid-50s. West winds up to 10 miles an hour. Columbus Day, mostly sunny. Patchy fog in the morning. Highs in the lower 80s. Southwest winds up to 10 miles an hour. Monday night, clear. Lows in the lower 60s. South winds 5 to 10 miles an hour. Tuesday, sunny. Highs in the upper 80s. Southwest winds 5 to 15 miles an hour. Tuesday night, mostly clear. Lows in the mid-60s. Southwest winds 5 to 10 miles an hour. And now the extended forecast for the radio listening area. Wednesday and Wednesday night, mostly cloudy. Showers likely and slight chance of thunderstorms. Highs in the mid-80s. Lows in the mid-60s. Chance of precipitation 60%. Thursday and Thursday night, mostly cloudy with chance of showers and slight chance of thunderstorms. Highs in the upper 70s. Lows in the upper 50s. Chance of precipitation 50%. Friday and Friday night, partly cloudy. A 50% chance of rain showers. Highs in the lower 70s. Lows in the upper 30s. Saturday and Saturday night, cooler. Partly cloudy. Highs in the mid-50s. Lows in the lower 30s. Sunday and Sunday night, clear. Highs in the lower 60s. Lows in the upper 30s. The current time is 10:02 p.m. Eastern Daylight Time. This is a special weather statement for the following counties in Kentucky, Carroll, and Owen. Dense fog possible late tonight into Monday morning. As low clouds begin to clear late this evening and through the overnight, conditions for fog development will become more favorable, especially across eastern Indiana and western Ohio. Some dense fog is possible and may result in visibility of 1/4 mile or less. Locations farther east into Ohio and farther south into northern Kentucky could see visibility worsen through daybreak. Motorists should be prepared for rapid changes in visibility. Allow for greater distances between vehicles, use low beam headlights, and allow extra time to reach your destination. This is a special weather statement for the following counties in Kentucky: Anderson, Fayette, Franklin, Henry, Mercer, Nelson, Scott, Shelby, Spencer, Washington, and Woodford. Dense fog possible late tonight into Monday morning. As low clouds clear out of the area this evening and through the overnight, conditions for fog development will become more favorable, especially east of I-65. Some dense fog is possible and may result in visibility of 1/4 mile or less. Motorists should be prepared for rapid changes in visibility. Allow for greater distances between vehicles, use low beam headlights, and allow extra time to reach your destination. 10 p.m. Eastern Daylight Time weather conditions across north central Kentucky. At Frankfort, and the pressure was 30.01 inches and rising. At Lexington, it was cloudy. The temperature was 61 degrees, the dew point 60, and the relative humidity 97%. The wind was west at 5 miles an hour. The pressure was 30.02 inches and rising. At Louisville, it was clear. The temperature was 62 degrees, the dew point 60, and the relative humidity 93%. The wind was south at 5 miles an hour. The pressure was 30.00 inches and steady. At Frankfort, and the pressure was 30.01 inches and rising. Elsewhere around the region, it was clear, with a temperature of 64 at Indianapolis, 62 at Jasper, Indiana, and 58 at Bowling Green. At Covington, it was partly cloudy, with a temperature of 61. It was cloudy, with a temperature of 60 at Wilmington, Ohio, and 60 at Jackson. Now for the official National Weather Service forecast for Frankfort and surrounding communities. Tonight,

mostly cloudy until midnight, then becoming partly cloudy. Patchy fog late in the night. Lows in the mid-50s. West winds up to 10 miles an hour. Columbus Day, mostly sunny. Patchy fog in the morning. Highs in the lower 80s. Southwest winds up to 10 miles an hour. Monday night, clear. Lows in the lower 60s. South winds 5 to 10 miles an hour. Tuesday, sunny. Highs in the upper 80s. Southwest winds 5 to 15 miles an hour. Tuesday night, mostly clear. Lows in the mid-60s. Southwest winds 5 to 10 miles an hour. And now the extended forecast for the radio listening area. Wednesday and Wednesday night, mostly cloudy. Showers likely and slight chance of thunderstorms. Highs in the mid-80s. Lows in the mid-60s. Chance of precipitation 60%. Thursday and Thursday night, mostly cloudy with chance of showers and slight chance of thunderstorms. Highs in the upper 70s. Lows in the upper 50s. Chance of precipitation 50%. Friday and Friday night, partly cloudy. A 50% chance of rain showers. Highs in the lower 70s. Lows in the upper 30s. Saturday and Saturday night, cooler. Partly cloudy. Highs in the mid-50s. Lows in the lower 30s. Sunday and Sunday night, clear. Highs in the lower 60s. Lows in the upper 30s. The current time is 10:07 p.m. Eastern Daylight Time. This is a special weather statement for the following counties in Kentucky, Carroll, and Owen. Dense fog possible late tonight into Monday morning. As low clouds begin to clear late this evening and through the overnight, conditions for fog development will become more favorable, especially across eastern Indiana and western Ohio. Some dense fog is possible and may result in visibility of 1/4 mile or less. Locations farther east into Ohio and farther south into northern Kentucky could see visibility worsen through daybreak. Motorists should be prepared for rapid changes in visibility. Allow for greater distances between vehicles, use low beam headlights, and allow extra time to reach your destination. This is a special weather statement for the following counties in Kentucky: Anderson, Fayette, Franklin, Henry, Mercer, Nelson, Scott, Shelby, Spencer, Washington, and Woodford. Dense fog possible late tonight into Monday morning. As low clouds clear out of the area this evening and through the overnight, conditions for fog development will become more favorable, especially east of I-65. Some dense fog is possible and may result in visibility of 1/4 mile or less. Motorists should be prepared for rapid changes in visibility. Allow for greater distances between vehicles, use low beam headlights, and allow extra time to reach your destination. 10 p.m. Eastern Daylight Time weather conditions across north central Kentucky. At Frankfort, and the pressure was 30.01 inches and rising. At Lexington, it was cloudy. The temperature was 61 degrees, the dew point 60, and the relative humidity 97%. The wind was west at 5 miles an hour. The pressure was 30.02 inches and rising. At Louisville, it was clear. The temperature was 62 degrees, the dew point 60, and the relative humidity 93%. The wind was south at 5 miles an hour. The pressure was 30.00 inches and steady. At Frankfort, and the pressure was 30.01 inches and rising. Elsewhere around the region, it was clear, with a temperature of 64 at Indianapolis, 62 at Jasper, Indiana, and 58 at Bowling Green. At Covington, it was partly cloudy, with a temperature of 61. It was cloudy, with a temperature of 60 at Wilmington, Ohio, and 60 at Jackson. Now for the official National Weather Service forecast for Frankfort and surrounding communities. Tonight, mostly cloudy until midnight, then becoming partly cloudy. Patchy fog late in the night.

lows in the mid-50s. West winds up to 10 miles an hour. Columbus Day, mostly sunny. Patchy fog in the morning. Highs in the lower 80s. Southwest winds up to 10 miles an hour. Monday night, clear. Lows in the lower 60s. South winds 5 to 10 miles an hour. Tuesday, sunny. Highs in the upper 80s. Southwest winds 5 to 15 miles an hour. Tuesday night, mostly clear. Lows in the mid-60s. Southwest winds 5 to 10 miles an hour. And now the extended forecast for the radio listening area. Wednesday and Wednesday night, mostly cloudy. Showers likely and slight chance of thunderstorms. Highs in the mid-80s. Lows in the mid-60s. Chance of precipitation 60%. Thursday and Thursday night, mostly cloudy with chance of showers and slight chance of thunderstorms. Highs in the upper 70s. Lows in the upper 50s. Chance of precipitation 50%. Friday and Friday night, partly cloudy. A 50% chance of rain showers. Highs in the lower 70s. Lows in the upper 30s. Saturday and Saturday night, cooler. Partly cloudy. Highs in the mid-50s. Lows in the lower 30s. Sunday and Sunday night, clear. Highs in the lower 60s. Lows in the upper 30s. 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The current time is 10:12 p.m. Eastern Daylight Time. This is a special weather statement for the following counties in Kentucky, Carroll, and Owen. Dense fog possible late tonight into Monday morning. As low clouds begin to clear late this evening and through the overnight, conditions for fog development will become more favorable, especially across eastern Indiana and western Ohio. Some dense fog is possible and may result in visibility of 1/4 mile or less. Locations farther east into Ohio and farther south into northern Kentucky could see visibility worsen through daybreak. Motorists should be prepared for rapid changes in visibility. Allow for greater distances between vehicles, use low beam headlights, and allow extra time to reach your destination. This is a special weather statement for the following counties in Kentucky: Anderson, Fayette, Franklin, Henry, Mercer, Nelson, Scott, Shelby, Spencer, Washington, and Woodford. Dense fog possible late tonight into Monday morning. As low clouds clear out of the area this evening and through the overnight, conditions for fog development will become more favorable, especially east of I-65. Some dense fog is possible and may result in visibility of 1/4 mile or less. Motorists should be prepared for rapid changes in visibility. Allow for greater distances between vehicles, use low beam headlights, and allow extra time to reach your destination. 10 p.m. Eastern Daylight Time weather conditions across north central Kentucky. At Frankfort, and the pressure was 30.01 inches and rising. At Lexington, it was cloudy. The temperature was 61 degrees, the dew point 60, and the relative humidity 97%. The wind was west at 5 miles an hour. The pressure was 30.02 inches and rising. At Louisville, it was clear. The temperature was 62 degrees, the dew point 60, and the relative humidity 93%. The wind was south at 5 miles an hour. The pressure was 30.00 inches and steady. At Frankfort, and the pressure was 30.01 inches and rising. Elsewhere around the region, it was clear, with a temperature of 64 at Indianapolis, 62 at Jasper, Indiana, and 58 at Bowling Green. At Covington, it was partly cloudy, with a temperature of 61. It was cloudy, with a temperature of 60 at Wilmington, Ohio, and 60 at Jackson.

Now for the official National Weather Service forecast for Frankfurt and surrounding communities. Tonight, mostly cloudy until midnight, then becoming partly cloudy. Patchy fog late in the night. Lows in the mid-50s. West winds up to 10 miles an hour. Columbus Day, mostly sunny. Patchy fog in the morning. Highs in the lower 80s. Southwest winds up to 10 miles an hour. Monday night, clear. Lows in the lower 60s. South winds 5 to 10 miles an hour. Tuesday, sunny. Highs in the upper 80s. Southwest winds 5 to 15 miles an hour. Tuesday night, mostly clear. Lows in the mid-60s. Southwest winds 5 to 10 miles an hour. And now the extended forecast for the radio listening area. Wednesday and Wednesday night, mostly cloudy. Showers likely and slight chance of thunderstorms. Highs in the mid-80s. Lows in the mid-60s. Chance of precipitation 60%. Thursday and Thursday night, mostly cloudy with chance of showers and slight chance of thunderstorms. Highs in the upper 70s. Lows in the upper 50s. Chance of precipitation 50%. Friday and Friday night, partly cloudy. A 50% chance of rain showers. Highs in the lower 70s. Lows in the upper 30s. Saturday and Saturday night, cooler. Partly cloudy. Highs in the mid-50s. Lows in the lower 30s. Sunday and Sunday night, clear. Highs in the lower 60s. Lows in the upper 30s. The current time is 10:17 p.m. Eastern Daylight Time. This is a special weather statement for the following counties in Kentucky, Carroll, and Owen. Dense fog possible late tonight into Monday morning. As low clouds begin to clear late this evening and through the overnight, conditions for fog development will become more favorable, especially across eastern Indiana and western Ohio. Some dense fog is possible and may result in visibility of 1/4 mile or less. Locations farther east into Ohio and farther south into northern Kentucky could see visibility worsen through daybreak. Motorists should be prepared for rapid changes in visibility. Allow for greater distances between vehicles, use low beam headlights, and allow extra time to reach your destination. This is a special weather statement for the following counties in Kentucky: Anderson, Fayette, Franklin, Henry, Mercer, Nelson, Scott, Shelby, Spencer, Washington, and Woodford. Dense fog possible late tonight into Monday morning. As low clouds clear out of the area this evening and through the overnight, conditions for fog development will become more favorable, especially east of I-65. Some dense fog is possible and may result in visibility of 1/4 mile or less. Motorists should be prepared for rapid changes in visibility. Allow for greater distances between vehicles, use low beam headlights, and allow extra time to reach your destination. 10 p.m. Eastern Daylight Time weather conditions across north central Kentucky. At Frankfurt, and the pressure was 30.01 inches and rising. At Lexington, it was cloudy. The temperature was 61 degrees, the dew point 60, and the relative humidity 97%. The wind was west at 5 miles an hour. The pressure was 30.02 inches and rising. At Louisville, it was clear. The temperature was 62 degrees, the dew point 60, and the relative humidity 93%. The wind was south at 5 miles an hour. The pressure was 30.00 inches and steady. At Frankfurt, and the pressure was 30.01 inches and rising. Elsewhere around the region, it was clear, with a temperature of 64 at Indianapolis, 62 at Jasper, Indiana, and 58 at Bowling Green. At Covington, it was partly cloudy, with a temperature of 61. It was cloudy, with a temperature of 60 at Wilmington, Ohio, and 60 at Jackson. Now for the official National Weather Service forecast for Frankfurt and surrounding communities.

opportunities. Tonight, mostly cloudy until midnight, then becoming partly cloudy. Patchy fog late in the night. Lows in the mid-50s. West winds up to 10 miles an hour. Columbus Day, mostly sunny. Patchy fog in the morning. Highs in the lower 80s. Southwest winds up to 10 miles an hour. Monday night, clear. Lows in the lower 60s. South winds 5 to 10 miles an hour. Tuesday, sunny. Highs in the upper 80s. Southwest winds 5 to 15 miles an hour. Tuesday night, mostly clear. Lows in the mid-60s. Southwest winds 5 to 10 miles an hour. And now the extended forecast for the radio listening area. Wednesday and Wednesday night, mostly cloudy. Showers likely and slight chance of thunderstorms. Highs in the mid-80s. Lows in the mid-60s. Chance of precipitation 60%. Thursday and Thursday night, mostly cloudy with chance of showers and slight chance of thunderstorms. Highs in the upper 70s. Lows in the upper 50s. Chance of precipitation 50%. Friday and Friday night, partly cloudy. A 50% chance of rain showers. Highs in the lower 70s. Lows in the upper 30s. Saturday and Saturday night, cooler. Partly cloudy. Highs in the mid-50s. Lows in the lower 30s. Sunday and Sunday night, clear. Highs in the lower 60s. Lows in the upper 30s. The current time is 10:22 p.m. Eastern Daylight Time. This is a special weather statement for the following counties in Kentucky, Carroll, and Owen. Dense fog possible late tonight into Monday morning. As low clouds begin to clear late this evening and through the overnight, conditions for fog development will become more favorable, especially across eastern Indiana and western Ohio. Some dense fog is possible and may result in visibility of 1/4 mile or less. Locations farther east into Ohio and farther south into northern Kentucky could see visibility worsen through daybreak. Motorists should be prepared for rapid changes in visibility. Allow for greater distances between vehicles, use low beam headlights, and allow extra time to reach your destination. This is a special weather statement for the following counties in Kentucky: Anderson, Fayette, Franklin, Henry, Mercer, Nelson, Scott, Shelby, Spencer, Washington, and Woodford. Dense fog possible late tonight into Monday morning. As low clouds clear out of the area this evening and through the overnight, conditions for fog development will become more favorable, especially east of I-65. Some dense fog is possible and may result in visibility of 1/4 mile or less. Motorists should be prepared for rapid changes in visibility. Allow for greater distances between vehicles, use low beam headlights, and allow extra time to reach your destination. 10 p.m. Eastern Daylight Time weather conditions across north central Kentucky. At Frankfort, and the pressure was 30.01 inches and rising. At Lexington, it was cloudy. The temperature was 61 degrees, the dew point 60, and the relative humidity 97%. The wind was west at 5 miles an hour. The pressure was 30.02 inches and rising. At Louisville, it was clear. The temperature was 62 degrees, the dew point 60, and the relative humidity 93%. The wind was south at 5 miles an hour. The pressure was 30.00 inches and steady. At Frankfort, and the pressure was 30.01 inches and rising. Elsewhere around the region, it was clear, with a temperature of 64 at Indianapolis, 62 at Jasper, Indiana, and 58 at Bowling Green. At Covington, it was partly cloudy, with a temperature of 61. It was cloudy, with a temperature of 60 at Wilmington, Ohio, and 60 at Jackson. Now for the official National Weather Service forecast for Frankfort and surrounding communities. Tonight, mostly cloudy until midnight, then becoming partly cloudy.

Patchy fog late in the night. Lows in the mid-50s. West winds up to 10 miles an hour. Columbus Day, mostly sunny. Patchy fog in the morning. Highs in the lower 80s. Southwest winds up to 10 miles an hour. Monday night, clear. Lows in the lower 60s. South winds 5 to 10 miles an hour. Tuesday, sunny. Highs in the upper 80s. Southwest winds 5 to 15 miles an hour. Tuesday night, mostly clear. Lows in the mid-60s. Southwest winds 5 to 10 miles an hour. And now the extended forecast for the radio listening area. Wednesday and Wednesday night, mostly cloudy. Showers likely and slight chance of thunderstorms. Highs in the mid-80s. Lows in the mid-60s. Chance of precipitation 60%. Thursday and Thursday night, mostly cloudy with chance of showers and slight chance of thunderstorms. Highs in the upper 70s. Lows in the upper 50s. Chance of precipitation 50%. Friday and Friday night, partly cloudy. A 50% chance of rain showers. Highs in the lower 70s. Lows in the upper 30s. Saturday and Saturday night, cooler. Partly cloudy. Highs in the mid-50s. Lows in the lower 30s. Sunday and Sunday night, clear. Highs in the lower 60s. Lows in the upper 30s. The current time is 10:27 p.m. Eastern Daylight Time. This is a special weather statement for the following counties in Kentucky, Carroll, and Owen. Dense fog possible late tonight into Monday morning. As low clouds begin to clear late this evening and through the overnight, conditions for fog development will become more favorable, especially across eastern Indiana and western Ohio. Some dense fog is possible and may result in visibility of 1/4 mile or less. Locations farther east into Ohio and farther south into northern Kentucky could see visibility worsen through daybreak. Motorists should be prepared for rapid changes in visibility. Allow for greater distances between vehicles, use low beam headlights, and allow extra time to reach your destination. This is a special weather statement for the following counties in Kentucky: Anderson, Fayette, Franklin, Henry, Mercer, Nelson, Scott, Shelby, Spencer, Washington, and Woodford. Dense fog possible late tonight into Monday morning. As low clouds clear out of the area this evening and through the overnight, conditions for fog development will become more favorable, especially east of I-65. Some dense fog is possible and may result in visibility of 1/4 mile or less. Motorists should be prepared for rapid changes in visibility. Allow for greater distances between vehicles, use low beam headlights, and allow extra time to reach your destination. 10 p.m. Eastern Daylight Time weather conditions across north central Kentucky. At Frankfort, and the pressure was 30.01 inches and rising. At Lexington, it was cloudy. The temperature was 61 degrees, the dew point 60, and the relative humidity 97%. The wind was west at 5 miles an hour. The pressure was 30.02 inches and rising. At Louisville, it was clear. The temperature was 62 degrees, the dew point 60, and the relative humidity 93%. The wind was south at 5 miles an hour. The pressure was 30.00 inches and steady. At Frankfort, and the pressure was 30.01 inches and rising. Elsewhere around the region, it was clear, with a temperature of 64 at Indianapolis, 62 at Jasper, Indiana, and 58 at Bowling Green. At Covington, it was partly cloudy, with a temperature of 61. It was cloudy, with a temperature of 60 at Wilmington, Ohio, and 60 at Jackson. Now for the official National Weather Service forecast for Frankfort and surrounding communities. Tonight, mostly cloudy until midnight, then becoming partly cloudy. Patchy fog late in the night. Lows in the mid-50s.

west winds up to 10 miles an hour. Columbus Day, mostly sunny. Patchy fog in the morning. Highs in the lower 80s. Southwest winds up to 10 miles an hour. Monday night, clear. Lows in the lower 60s. South winds 5 to 10 miles an hour. Tuesday, sunny. Highs in the upper 80s. Southwest winds 5 to 15 miles an hour. Tuesday night, mostly clear. Lows in the mid 60s. Southwest winds 5 to 10 miles an hour. And now the extended forecast for the radio listening area. Wednesday and Wednesday night, mostly cloudy. Showers likely and slight chance of thunderstorms. Highs in the mid-80s. Lows in the mid-60s. Chance of precipitation 60%. Thursday and Thursday night, mostly cloudy with chance of showers and slight chance of thunderstorms. Highs in the upper 70s. Lows in the upper 50s. Chance of precipitation 50%. Friday and Friday night, partly cloudy. A 50% chance of rain showers. Highs in the lower 70s. Lows in the upper 30s. Saturday and Saturday night, cooler. Partly cloudy. Highs in the mid-50s. Lows in the lower 30s. Sunday and Sunday night, clear. Highs in the lower 60s. Lows in the upper 30s. The current time is 10:32 p.m. Eastern Daylight Time. This is a special weather statement for the following counties in Kentucky, Carroll, and Owen. Dense fog possible late tonight into Monday morning. As low clouds begin to clear late this evening and through the overnight, conditions for fog development will become more favorable, especially across eastern Indiana and western Ohio. Some dense fog is possible and may result in visibility of 1/4 mile or less. Locations farther east into Ohio and farther south into northern Kentucky could see visibility worsen through daybreak. Motorists should be prepared for rapid changes in visibility. Allow for greater distances between vehicles. Ohio and farther south into northern Kentucky could see visibility worsen through daybreak. Motorists should be prepared for rapid changes in visibility. Allow for greater distances between vehicles. 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This is a special weather statement for the following counties in Kentucky: Anderson, Fayette, Franklin, Henry, Mercer, Nelson, Scott, Shelby, Spencer, Washington, and Woodford. Dense fog possible late tonight into Monday morning. As low clouds clear out of the area this evening and through the overnight, conditions for fog development will become more favorable, especially east of I-65. Some dense fog is possible and may result in visibility of 1/4 mile or less. Motorists should be prepared for rapid changes in visibility. Allow for greater distances between vehicles. Use low beam headlights and allow extra time to reach your destination. 10 p.m. Eastern Daylight Time weather conditions across north central Kentucky. At Frankfort, and the pressure was 30.01 inches and rising. At Lexington, it was cloudy. The temperature was 61 degrees, the dew point 60, and the relative humidity 97%. The wind was west at 5 miles an hour. The pressure was 30.02 inches and rising. At Louisville, it was clear. The temperature was 62 degrees, the dew point 60, and the relative humidity 93%. The wind was south at 5 miles an hour. The pressure was 30.00 inches and steady. At Frankfort, and the pressure was 30.01 inches and rising. Elsewhere around the region, it was clear, with a temperature of 64 at Indianapolis, 62 at Jasper, Indiana, and 58 at Bowling Green. At Covington, it was partly cloudy, with a temperature of 61. It was cloudy, with a temperature of 60 at Wilmington, Ohio, and 60 at Jackson. Now for the official National Weather Service forecast for Frankfort and surrounding communities. Tonight, mostly cloudy until midnight.

and becoming partly cloudy. Patchy fog late in the night. Lows in the mid-50s. West winds up to 10 miles an hour. Columbus Day, mostly sunny. Patchy fog in the morning. Highs in the lower 80s. Southwest winds up to 10 miles an hour. Monday night, clear. Lows in the lower 60s. South winds 5 to 10 miles an hour. Tuesday, sunny. Highs in the upper 80s. Southwest winds 5 to 15 miles an hour. Tuesday night, mostly clear. Lows in the mid-60s. Southwest winds 5 to 10 miles an hour. And now the extended forecast for the radio listening area. Wednesday and Wednesday night, mostly cloudy. Showers likely and slight chance of thunderstorms. Highs in the mid-80s. Lows in the mid-60s. Chance of precipitation 60%. Thursday and Thursday night, mostly cloudy with chance of showers and slight chance of thunderstorms. Highs in the upper 70s. Lows in the upper 50s. Chance of precipitation 50%. Friday and Friday night, partly cloudy. A 50% chance of rain showers. Highs in the lower 70s. Lows in the upper 30s. Saturday and Saturday night, cooler. Partly cloudy. Highs in the mid-50s. Lows in the lower 30s. Sunday and Sunday night, clear. Highs in the lower 60s. Lows in the upper 30s. The current time is 10:37 p.m. Eastern Daylight Time. This is a special weather statement for the following counties in Kentucky, Carroll, and Owen. Dense fog possible late tonight into Monday morning. As low clouds begin to clear late this evening and through the overnight, conditions for fog development will become more favorable, especially across eastern Indiana and western Ohio. Some dense fog is possible and may result in visibility of 1/4 mile or less. Locations farther east into Ohio and farther south into northern Kentucky could see visibility worsen through daybreak. Motorists should be prepared for rapid changes in visibility. Allow for greater distances between vehicles, use low beam headlights, and allow extra time to reach your destination. This is a special weather statement for the following counties in Kentucky: Anderson, Fayette, Franklin, Henry, Mercer, Nelson, Scott, Shelby, Spencer, Washington, and Woodford. Dense fog possible late tonight into Monday morning. As low clouds clear out of the area this evening and through the overnight, conditions for fog development will become more favorable, especially east of I-65. Some dense fog is possible and may result in visibility of 1/4 mile or less. Motorists should be prepared for rapid changes in visibility. Allow for greater distances between vehicles, use low beam headlights, and allow extra time to reach your destination. 10 p.m. Eastern Daylight Time weather conditions across north central Kentucky. At Frankfort, and the pressure was 30.01 inches and rising. At Lexington, it was cloudy. The temperature was 61 degrees, the dew point 60, and the relative humidity 97%. The wind was west at 5 miles an hour. The pressure was 30.02 inches and rising. At Louisville, it was clear. The temperature was 62 degrees, the dew point 60, and the relative humidity 93%. The wind was south at 5 miles an hour. The pressure was 30.00 inches and steady. At Frankfort, and the pressure was 30.01 inches and rising. Elsewhere around the region, it was clear, with a temperature of 64 at Indianapolis, 62 at Jasper, Indiana, and 58 at Bowling Green. At Covington, it was partly cloudy, with a temperature of 61. It was cloudy, with a temperature of 60 at Wilmington, Ohio, and 60 at Jackson. Now for the official National Weather Service forecast for Frankfort and surrounding communities. Tonight, mostly cloudy until midnight, then becoming partly cloudy. Patchy fog late in the night. Lows in the

mid-50s. West winds up to 10 miles an hour. Columbus Day, mostly sunny. Patchy fog in the morning. Highs in the lower 80s. Southwest winds up to 10 miles an hour. Monday night, clear. Lows in the lower 60s. South winds 5 to 10 miles an hour. Tuesday, sunny. Highs in the upper 80s. Southwest winds 5 to 15 miles an hour. Tuesday night, mostly clear. Lows in the mid 60s. Southwest winds 5 to 10 miles an hour. And now the extended forecast for the radio listening area. Wednesday and Wednesday night, mostly cloudy. Showers likely and slight chance of thunderstorms. Highs in the mid-80s. Lows in the mid-60s. Chance of precipitation 60%. Thursday and Thursday night, mostly cloudy with chance of showers and slight chance of thunderstorms. Highs in the upper 70s. Lows in the upper 50s. Chance of precipitation 50%. Friday and Friday night, partly cloudy. A 50% chance of rain showers. Highs in the lower 70s. Lows in the upper 30s. Saturday and Saturday night, cooler. Partly cloudy. Highs in the mid-50s. Lows in the lower 30s. Sunday and Sunday night, clear. Highs in the lower 60s. Lows in the upper 30s. 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The current time is 10:42 p.m. Eastern Daylight Time. This is a special weather statement for the following counties. In Kentucky, Carroll and Owen. Dense fog possible late tonight into Monday morning. As low clouds begin to clear late this evening and through the overnight, conditions for fog development will become more favorable, especially across eastern Indiana and western Ohio. Some dense fog is possible and may result in visibility of 1/4 mile or less. Locations farther east into Ohio and farther south into northern Kentucky could see visibility worsen through daybreak. Motorists should be prepared for rapid changes in visibility. Allow for greater distances between vehicles, use low beam headlights, and allow extra time to reach your destination. This is a special weather statement for the following counties in Kentucky: Anderson, Fayette, Franklin, Henry, Mercer, Nelson, Scott, Shelby, Spencer, Washington, and Woodford. Dense fog possible late tonight into Monday morning. As low clouds clear out of the area this evening and through the overnight, conditions for fog development will become more favorable, especially east of I-65. Some dense fog is possible and may result in visibility of 1/4 mile or less. Motorists should be prepared for rapid changes in visibility. Allow for greater distances between vehicles, use low beam headlights, and allow extra time to reach your destination. 10 p.m. Eastern Daylight Time weather conditions across north central Kentucky. At Frankfort, and the pressure was 30.01 inches and rising. At Lexington, it was cloudy. The temperature was 61 degrees, the dew point 60, and the relative humidity 97%. The wind was west at 5 miles an hour. The pressure was 30.02 inches and rising. At Louisville, it was clear. The temperature was 62 degrees, the dew point 60, and the relative humidity 93%. The wind was south at 5 miles an hour. The pressure was 30.00 inches and steady. At Frankfort, and the pressure was 30.01 inches and rising. Elsewhere around the region, it was clear, with a temperature of 64 at Indianapolis, 62 at Jasper, Indiana, and 58 at Bowling Green. At Covington, it was partly cloudy, with a temperature of 61. It was cloudy, with a temperature of 60 at Wilmington, Ohio, and 60 at Jackson,

60s. Southwest winds 5 to 10 miles an hour. And now the extended forecast for the radio listening area. Wednesday and Wednesday night, mostly cloudy. Showers likely and slight chance of thunderstorms. Highs in the mid-80s. Lows in the mid-60s. Chance of precipitation 60%. Thursday and Thursday night, mostly cloudy with chance of showers and slight chance of thunderstorms. Highs in the upper 70s. Lows in the upper 50s. Chance of precipitation 50%. Friday and Friday night, partly cloudy. A 50% chance of rain showers. Highs in the lower 70s. Lows in the upper 30s. Saturday and Saturday night, cooler. Partly cloudy. Highs in the mid-50s. Lows in the lower 30s. Sunday and Sunday night, clear. Highs in the lower 60s. Lows in the upper 30s. The current time is 10:47 p.m. Eastern Daylight Time. This is a special weather statement for the following counties in Kentucky, Carroll, and Owen. Dense fog possible late tonight into Monday morning. As low clouds begin to clear late this evening and through the overnight, conditions for fog development will become more favorable, especially across eastern Indiana and western Ohio. Some dense fog is possible and may result in visibility of 1/4 mile or less. Locations farther east into Ohio and farther south into northern Kentucky could see visibility worsen through daybreak. Motorists should be prepared for rapid changes in visibility. Allow for greater distances between vehicles, use low beam headlights, and allow extra time to reach your destination. This is a special weather statement for the following counties in Kentucky: Anderson, Fayette, Franklin, Henry, Mercer, Nelson, Scott, Shelby, Spencer, Washington, and Woodford. Dense fog possible late tonight into Monday morning. As low clouds clear out of the area this evening and through the overnight, conditions for fog development will become more favorable, especially east of I-65. Some dense fog is possible and may result in visibility of 1/4 mile or less. Motorists should be prepared for rapid changes in visibility. Allow for greater distances between vehicles, use low beam headlights, and allow extra time to reach your destination. 10 p.m. Eastern Daylight Time weather conditions across north central Kentucky. At Frankfort, and the pressure was 30.01 inches and rising. At Lexington, it was cloudy. The temperature was 61 degrees, the dew point 60, and the relative humidity 97%. The wind was west at 5 miles an hour. The pressure was 30.02 inches and rising. At Louisville, it was clear. The temperature was 62 degrees, the dew point 60, and the relative humidity 93%. The wind was south at 5 miles an hour. The pressure was 30.00 inches and steady. At Frankfort, and the pressure was 30.01 inches and rising. Elsewhere around the region, it was clear, with a temperature of 64 at Indianapolis, 62 at Jasper, Indiana, and 58 at Bowling Green. At Covington, it was partly cloudy, with a temperature of 61. It was cloudy, with a temperature of 60 at Wilmington, Ohio, and 60 at Jackson. Now for the official National Weather Service forecast for Frankfort and surrounding communities. Tonight, mostly cloudy until midnight, then becoming partly cloudy. Patchy fog late in the night. Lows in the mid-50s. West winds up to 10 miles an hour. Columbus Day, mostly sunny. Patchy fog in the morning. Highs in the lower 80s. Southwest winds up to 10 miles an hour. Monday night, clear. Lows in the lower 60s. South winds 5 to 10 miles an hour. Tuesday, sunny. Highs in the upper 80s. Southwest winds 5 to 15 miles an hour. Tuesday night, mostly clear. Lows in the mid-60s. Southwest winds 5 to 10 miles an hour. And now the

extended forecasts for the radio listening area. Wednesday and Wednesday night, mostly cloudy. Showers likely and slight chance of thunderstorms. Highs in the mid-80s. Lows in the mid-60s. Chance of precipitation 60%. Thursday and Thursday night, mostly cloudy with chance of showers and slight chance of thunderstorms. Highs in the upper 70s. Lows in the upper 50s. Chance of precipitation 50%. Friday and Friday night, partly cloudy. A 50% chance of rain showers. Highs in the lower 70s. Lows in the upper 30s. Saturday and Saturday night, cooler. Partly cloudy. Highs in the mid-50s. Lows in the lower 30s. Sunday and Sunday night, clear. Highs in the lower 60s. Lows in the upper 30s. The current time is 10:52 p.m. Eastern Daylight Time. This is a special weather statement for the following counties in Kentucky, Carroll, and Owen. Dense fog possible late tonight into Monday morning. As low clouds begin to clear late this evening and through the overnight, conditions for fog development will become more favorable, especially across eastern Indiana and western Ohio. Some dense fog is possible and may result in visibility of 1/4 mile or less. Locations farther east into Ohio and farther south into northern Kentucky could see visibility worsen through daybreak. Motorists should be prepared for rapid changes in visibility. Allow for greater distances between vehicles, use low beam headlights, and allow extra time to reach your destination. This is a special weather statement for the following counties in Kentucky: Anderson, Fayette, Franklin, Henry, Mercer, Nelson, Scott, Shelby, Spencer, Washington, and Woodford. Dense fog possible late tonight into Monday morning. As low clouds clear out of the area this evening and through the overnight, conditions for fog development will become more favorable, especially east of I-65. Some dense fog is possible and may result in visibility of 1/4 mile or less. Motorists should be prepared for rapid changes in visibility. Allow for greater distances between vehicles, use low beam headlights, and allow extra time to reach your destination. 10 p.m. Eastern Daylight Time weather conditions across north central Kentucky. At Frankfort, and the pressure was 30.01 inches and rising. At Lexington, it was cloudy. The temperature was 61 degrees, the dew point 60, and the relative humidity 97%. The wind was west at 5 miles an hour. The pressure was 30.02 inches and rising. At Louisville, it was clear. The temperature was 62 degrees, the dew point 60, and the relative humidity 93%. The wind was south at 5 miles an hour. The pressure was 30.00 inches and steady. At Frankfort, and the pressure was 30.01 inches and rising. Elsewhere around the region, it was clear, with a temperature of 64 at Indianapolis, 62 at Jasper, Indiana, and 58 at Bowling Green. At Covington, it was partly cloudy, with a temperature of 61. It was cloudy, with a temperature of 60 at Wilmington, Ohio, and 60 at Jackson. Now for the official National Weather Service forecast for Frankfort and surrounding communities. Tonight, mostly cloudy until midnight, then becoming partly cloudy. Patchy fog late in the night. Lows in the mid-50s. West winds up to 10 miles an hour. Columbus Day, mostly sunny. Patchy fog in the morning. Highs in the lower 80s. Southwest winds up to 10 miles an hour. Monday night, clear. Lows in the lower 60s. South winds 5 to 10 miles an hour. Tuesday, sunny. Highs in the upper 80s. Southwest winds 5 to 15 miles an hour. Tuesday night, mostly clear. Lows in the mid-60s. Southwest winds 5 to 10 miles an hour. And now the extended forecast for the radio listening area. Wednesday and Wednesday night, mostly

cloudy. Showers likely and slight chance of thunderstorms. Highs in the mid-80s. Lows in the mid-60s. Chance of precipitation 60%. Thursday and Thursday night, mostly cloudy with chance of showers and slight chance of thunderstorms. Highs in the upper 70s. Lows in the upper 50s. Chance of precipitation 50%. Friday and Friday night, partly cloudy. A 50% chance of rain showers. Highs in the lower 70s. Lows in the upper 30s. Saturday and Saturday night, cooler. Partly cloudy. Highs in the mid-50s. Lows in the lower 30s. Sunday and Sunday night, clear. Highs in the lower 60s. Lows in the upper 30s. The current time is 10:57 p.m. Eastern Daylight Time. This is a special weather statement for the following counties in Kentucky, Carroll, and Owen. Dense fog possible late tonight into Monday morning. As low clouds begin to clear late this evening and through the overnight, conditions for fog development will become more favorable, especially across eastern Indiana and western Ohio. Some dense fog is possible and may result in visibility of 1/4 mile or less. Locations farther east into Ohio and farther south into northern Kentucky could see visibility worsen through daybreak. Motorists should be prepared for rapid changes in visibility. Allow for greater distances between vehicles, use low beam headlights, and allow extra time to reach your destination. This is a special weather statement for the following counties in Kentucky: Anderson, Fayette, Franklin, Henry, Mercer, Nelson, Scott, Shelby, Spencer, Washington, and Woodford. Dense fog possible late tonight into Monday morning. As low clouds clear out of the area this evening and through the overnight, conditions for fog development will become more favorable, especially east of I-65. Some dense fog is possible and may result in visibility of 1/4 mile or less. Motorists should be prepared for rapid changes in visibility. Allow for greater distances between vehicles, use low beam headlights, and allow extra time to reach your destination. 10 p.m. Eastern Daylight Time weather conditions across north central Kentucky. At Frankfort, and the pressure was 30.01 inches and rising. At Lexington, it was cloudy. The temperature was 61 degrees, the dew point 60, and the relative humidity 97%. The wind was west at 5 miles an hour. The pressure was 30.02 inches and rising. At Louisville, it was clear. The temperature was 62 degrees, the dew point 60, and the relative humidity 93%. The wind was south at 5 miles an hour. The pressure was 30.00 inches and steady. At Frankfort, and the pressure was 30.01 inches and rising. Elsewhere around the region, it was clear, with a temperature of 64 at Indianapolis, 62 at Jasper, Indiana, and 58 at Bowling Green. At Covington, it was partly cloudy, with a temperature of 61. It was cloudy, with a temperature of 60 at Wilmington, Ohio, and 60 at Jackson. Now for the official National Weather Service forecast for Frankfort and surrounding communities. Tonight, mostly cloudy until midnight, then becoming partly cloudy. Patchy fog late in the night. Lows in the mid-50s. West winds up to 10 miles an hour. Columbus Day, mostly sunny. Patchy fog in the morning. Highs in the lower 80s. Southwest winds up to 10 miles an hour. Monday night, clear. Lows in the lower 60s. South winds 5 to 10 miles an hour. Tuesday, sunny. Highs in the upper 80s. Southwest winds 5 to 15 miles an hour. Tuesday night, mostly clear. Lows in the mid-60s. Southwest winds 5 to 10 miles an hour. And now the extended forecast for the radio listening area. Wednesday and Wednesday night, mostly cloudy. Showers likely and slight chance of thunderstorms.

in the mid-80s, lows in the mid-60s, chance of precipitation 60%. Thursday and Thursday night, mostly cloudy with chance of showers and slight chance of thunderstorms. Highs in the upper 70s, lows in the upper 50s. Chance of precipitation 50%. Friday and Friday night, partly cloudy. A 50% chance of rain showers. Highs in the lower 70s. Lows in the upper 30s. Saturday and Saturday night, cooler. Partly cloudy. Highs in the mid-50s. Lows in the lower 30s. Sunday and Sunday night, clear. Highs in the lower 60s. Lows in the upper 30s. The current time is 11:02 p.m. Eastern Daylight Time. This is a special weather statement for the following counties in Kentucky, Carroll, and Owen. Dense fog possible late tonight into Monday morning. As low clouds begin to clear late this evening and through the overnight, conditions for fog development will become more favorable, especially across eastern Indiana and western Ohio. Some dense fog is possible and may result in visibility of 1/4 mile or less. Locations farther east into Ohio and farther south into northern Kentucky could see visibility worsen through daybreak. Motorists should be prepared for rapid changes in visibility. Allow for greater distances between vehicles, use low beam headlights, and allow extra time to reach your destination. This is a special weather statement for the following counties in Kentucky: Anderson, Fayette, Franklin, Henry, Mercer, Nelson, Scott, Shelby, Spencer, Washington, and Woodford. Dense fog possible late tonight into Monday morning. As low clouds clear out of the area this evening and through the overnight, conditions for fog development will become more favorable, especially east of I-65. Some dense fog is possible and may result in visibility of 1/4 mile or less. Motorists should be prepared for rapid changes in visibility. Allow for greater distances between vehicles, use low beam headlights, and allow extra time to reach your destination. 10 p.m. Eastern Daylight Time weather conditions across north central Kentucky. At Frankfort, and the pressure was 30.01 inches and rising. At Lexington, it was cloudy. The temperature was 61 degrees, the dew point 60, and the relative humidity 97%. The wind was west at 5 miles an hour. The pressure was 30.02 inches and rising. At Louisville, it was clear. The temperature was 62 degrees, the dew point 60, and the relative humidity 93%. The wind was south at 5 miles an hour. The pressure was 30.00 inches and steady. At Frankfort, and the pressure was 30.01 inches and rising. Elsewhere around the region, it was clear, with a temperature of 64 at Indianapolis, 62 at Jasper, Indiana, and 58 at Bowling Green. At Covington, it was partly cloudy, with a temperature of 61. It was cloudy, with a temperature of 60 at Wilmington, Ohio, and 60 at Jackson. 11 p.m. Eastern Daylight Time weather conditions across north central Kentucky. At Frankfort, and the pressure was 30.01 inches and steady. At Lexington, it was cloudy. The temperature was 62 degrees, the dew point 60, and the relative humidity 93%. The wind was west at 3 miles an hour. The pressure was 30.02 inches and steady. At Louisville, it was clear. The temperature was 61 degrees, the dew point 59, and the relative humidity 93%. The wind was south at 3 miles an hour. The pressure was 30.02 inches and rising. At Frankfort, and the pressure was 30.01 inches and steady. Elsewhere around the region, at Bowling Green, fog was reported with a temperature of 55. It was clear, with a temperature of 62 at Indianapolis and 60 at Jasper, Indiana. At Covington, it was partly cloudy, with a temperature of 59. It was cloudy, with a temperature of 60 at Wilmington, Ohio, and 60 at Jackson.

Now for the official National Weather Service forecast for Frankfurt and surrounding communities. Tonight, mostly cloudy until midnight, then becoming partly cloudy. Patchy fog late in the night. Lows in the mid-50s. West winds up to 10 miles an hour. Columbus Day, mostly sunny. Patchy fog in the morning. Highs in the lower 80s. Southwest winds up to 10 miles an hour. Monday night, clear. Lows in the lower 60s. South winds 5 to 10 miles an hour. Tuesday, sunny. Highs in the upper 80s. Southwest winds 5 to 15 miles an hour. Tuesday night, mostly clear. Lows in the mid-60s. Southwest winds 5 to 10 miles an hour. And now the extended forecast for the radio listening area. Wednesday and Wednesday night, mostly cloudy. Showers likely and slight chance of thunderstorms. Highs in the mid-80s. Lows in the mid-60s. Chance of precipitation 60%. Thursday and Thursday night, mostly cloudy with chance of showers and slight chance of thunderstorms. Highs in the upper 70s. Lows in the upper 50s. Chance of precipitation 50%. Friday and Friday night, partly cloudy. A 50% chance of rain showers. Highs in the lower 70s. Lows in the upper 30s. Saturday and Saturday night, cooler. Partly cloudy. Highs in the mid-50s. Lows in the lower 30s. Sunday and Sunday night, clear. Highs in the lower 60s. Lows in the upper 30s. The current time is 11:08 p.m. Eastern Daylight Time. This is a special weather statement for the following counties in Kentucky, Carroll, and Owen. Dense fog possible late tonight into Monday morning. As low clouds begin to clear late this evening and through the overnight, conditions for fog development will become more favorable, especially across eastern Indiana and western Ohio. Some dense fog is possible and may result in visibility of 1/4 mile or less. Locations farther east into Ohio and farther south into northern Kentucky could see visibility worsen through daybreak. Motorists should be prepared for rapid changes in visibility. Allow for greater distances between vehicles, use low beam headlights, and allow extra time to reach your destination. This is a special weather statement for the following counties in Kentucky: Anderson, Fayette, Franklin, Henry, Mercer, Nelson, Scott, Shelby, Spencer, Washington, and Woodford. Dense fog possible late tonight into Monday morning. As low clouds clear out of the area this evening and through the overnight, conditions for fog development will become more favorable, especially east of I-65. Some dense fog is possible and may result in visibility of 1/4 mile or less. Motorists should be prepared for rapid changes in visibility. Allow for greater distances between vehicles, use low beam headlights, and allow extra time to reach your destination. 11 p.m. Eastern Daylight Time weather conditions across north central Kentucky. At Frankfurt, and the pressure was 30.01 inches and steady. At Lexington, it was cloudy. The temperature was 62 degrees, the dew point 60, and the relative humidity 93%. The wind was west at 3 miles an hour. The pressure was 30.02 inches and steady. At Louisville, it was clear. The temperature was 61 degrees, the dew point 59, and the relative humidity 93%. The wind was south at 3 miles an hour. The pressure was 30.02 inches and rising. At Frankfurt, and the pressure was 30.01 inches and steady. Elsewhere around the region, at Bowling Green, fog was reported with a temperature of 55. It was clear, with a temperature of 62 at Indianapolis and 60 at Jasper, Indiana. At Covington, it was partly cloudy, with a temperature of 59. It was cloudy, with a temperature of 60 at Wilmington, Ohio, and 60 at Jackson. Now for the official national

service forecast for Frankfurt and surrounding communities. Tonight, mostly cloudy until midnight, then becoming partly cloudy. Patchy fog late in the night. Lows in the mid-50s. West winds up to 10 miles an hour. Columbus Day, mostly sunny. Patchy fog in the morning. Highs in the lower 80s. Southwest winds up to 10 miles an hour. Monday night, clear. Lows in the lower 60s. South winds 5 to 10 miles an hour. Tuesday, sunny. Highs in the upper 80s. Southwest winds 5 to 15 miles an hour. Tuesday night, mostly clear. Lows in the mid-60s. Southwest winds 5 to 10 miles an hour. And now the extended forecast for the radio listening area. Wednesday and Wednesday night, mostly cloudy. Showers likely and slight chance of thunderstorms. Highs in the mid-80s. Lows in the mid-60s. Chance of precipitation 60%. Thursday and Thursday night, mostly cloudy with chance of showers and slight chance of thunderstorms. Highs in the upper 70s. Lows in the upper 50s. Chance of precipitation 50%. Friday and Friday night, partly cloudy. A 50% chance of rain showers. Highs in the lower 70s. Lows in the upper 30s. Saturday and Saturday night, cooler. Partly cloudy. Highs in the mid-50s. Lows in the lower 30s. Sunday and Sunday night, clear. Highs in the lower 60s. Lows in the upper 30s. 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Broadcast from the National Weather Service Forecast Office in Louisville, on a transmitter located in Frankfurt on a frequency of 162.5 MHz. The current time is 11:13 p.m. Eastern Daylight Time. This is a special weather statement for the following counties in Kentucky, Carroll, and Owen. Dense fog possible late tonight into Monday morning. As low clouds begin to clear late this evening and through the overnight, conditions for fog development will become more favorable, especially across eastern Indiana and western Ohio. Some dense fog is possible and may result in visibility of 1/4 mile or less. Locations farther east into Ohio and farther south into northern Kentucky could see visibility worsen through daybreak. Motorists should be prepared for rapid changes in visibility. Allow for greater distances between vehicles, use low beam headlights, and allow extra time to reach your destination. This is a special weather statement for the following counties in Kentucky: Anderson, Fayette, Franklin, Henry, Mercer, Nelson, Scott, Shelby, Spencer, Washington, and Woodford. Dense fog possible late tonight into Monday morning. As low clouds clear out of the area this evening and through the overnight, conditions for fog development will become more favorable, especially east of I-65. Some dense fog is possible and may result in visibility of 1/4 mile or less. Motorists should be prepared for rapid changes in visibility. Allow for greater distances between vehicles, use low beam headlights, and allow extra time to reach your destination. 11 p.m. Eastern Daylight Time weather conditions across north central Kentucky. At Frankfurt, and the pressure was 30.01 inches and steady. At Lexington, it was cloudy. The temperature was 62 degrees, the dew point 60, and the relative humidity 93%. The wind was west at 3 miles an hour. The pressure was 30.02 inches and steady. At Louisville, it was clear. The temperature was 61 degrees, the dew point 59, and the relative humidity 93%. The wind was south at 3 miles an hour. The pressure was 30.02 inches and rising. At Frankfurt, and the pressure was 30.01 inches and steady. Elsewhere around the region, at Bowling Green, fog was reported with a temperature of 55. It was clear, with a temperature

of 62 at Indianapolis and 60 at Jasper, Indiana. At Covington, it was partly cloudy with a temperature of 59. It was cloudy with a temperature of 60 at Wilmington, Ohio, and 60 at Jackson. Now for the official National Weather Service forecast for Frankfort and surrounding communities. Tonight, mostly cloudy until midnight, then becoming partly cloudy. Patchy fog late in the night. Lows in the mid-50s. West winds up to 10 miles an hour. Columbus Day, mostly sunny. Patchy fog in the morning. Highs in the lower 80s. Southwest winds up to 10 miles an hour. Monday night, clear. Lows in the lower 60s. South winds 5 to 10 miles an hour. Tuesday, sunny. Highs in the upper 80s. Southwest winds 5 to 15 miles an hour. Tuesday night, mostly clear. Lows in the mid-60s. Southwest winds 5 to 10 miles an hour. And now the extended forecast for the radio listening area. Wednesday and Wednesday night, mostly cloudy. Showers likely and slight chance of thunderstorms. Highs in the mid-80s. Lows in the mid-60s. Chance of precipitation 60%. Thursday and Thursday night, mostly cloudy with chance of showers and slight chance of thunderstorms. Highs in the upper 70s. Lows in the upper 50s. Chance of precipitation 50%. Friday and Friday night, partly cloudy. A 50% chance of rain showers. Highs in the lower 70s. Lows in the upper 30s. Saturday and Saturday night, cooler. Partly cloudy. Highs in the mid-50s. Lows in the lower 30s. Sunday and Sunday night, clear. Highs in the lower 60s. Lows in the upper 30s. The current time is 11:18 p.m. Eastern Daylight Time. This is a special weather statement for the following counties in Kentucky, Carroll, and Owen. Dense fog possible late tonight into Monday morning. As low clouds begin to clear late this evening and through the overnight, conditions for fog development will become more favorable, especially across eastern Indiana and western Ohio. Some dense fog is possible and may result in visibility of 1/4 mile or less. Locations farther east into Ohio and farther south into northern Kentucky could see visibility worsen through daybreak. Motorists should be prepared for rapid changes in visibility. Allow for greater distances between vehicles, use low beam headlights, and allow extra time to reach your destination. This is a special weather statement for the following counties in Kentucky: Anderson, Fayette, Franklin, Henry, Mercer, Nelson, Scott, Shelby, Spencer, Washington, and Woodford. Dense fog possible late tonight into Monday morning. As low clouds clear out of the area this evening and through the overnight, conditions for fog development will become more favorable, especially east of I-65. Some dense fog is possible and may result in visibility of 1/4 mile or less. Motorists should be prepared for rapid changes in visibility. Allow for greater distances between vehicles, use low beam headlights, and allow extra time to reach your destination. 11 p.m. Eastern Daylight Time weather conditions across north central Kentucky. At Frankfort, and the pressure was 30.01 inches and steady. At Lexington, it was cloudy. The temperature was 62 degrees, the dew point 60, and the relative humidity 93%. The wind was west at 3 miles an hour. The pressure was 30.02 inches and steady. At Louisville, it was clear. The temperature was 61 degrees, the dew point 59, and the relative humidity 93%. The wind was south at 3 miles an hour. The pressure was 30.02 inches and rising. At Frankfort, and the pressure was 30.01 inches and steady. Elsewhere around the region, at Bowling Green, fog was reported with a temperature of 55. It was clear with a temperature of 62 at Indianapolis and 60.

Jasper, Indiana. At Covington, it was partly cloudy with a temperature of 59. It was cloudy with a temperature of 60 at Wilmington, Ohio, and 60 at Jackson. Now for the official National Weather Service forecast for Frankfort and surrounding communities. Tonight, mostly cloudy until midnight, then becoming partly cloudy. Patchy fog late in the night. Lows in the mid-50s. West winds up to 10 miles an hour. Columbus Day, mostly sunny. Patchy fog in the morning. Highs in the lower 80s. Southwest winds up to 10 miles an hour. Monday night, clear. Lows in the lower 60s. South winds 5 to 10 miles an hour. Tuesday, sunny. Highs in the upper 80s. Southwest winds 5 to 15 miles an hour. Tuesday night, mostly clear. Lows in the mid-60s. Southwest winds 5 to 10 miles an hour. And now the extended forecast for the radio listening area. Wednesday and Wednesday night, mostly cloudy. Showers likely and slight chance of thunderstorms. Highs in the mid-80s. Lows in the mid-60s. Chance of precipitation 60%. Thursday and Thursday night, mostly cloudy with chance of showers and slight chance of thunderstorms. Highs in the upper 70s. Lows in the upper 50s. Chance of precipitation 50%. Friday and Friday night, partly cloudy. A 50% chance of rain showers. Highs in the lower 70s. Lows in the upper 30s. Saturday and Saturday night, cooler. Partly cloudy. Highs in the mid-50s. Lows in the lower 30s. Sunday and Sunday night, clear. Highs in the lower 60s. Lows in the upper 30s. The current time is 11:23 p.m. Eastern Daylight Time. This is a special weather statement for the following counties in Kentucky, Carroll, and Owen. Dense fog possible late tonight into Monday morning. As low clouds begin to clear late this evening and through the overnight, conditions for fog development will become more favorable, especially across eastern Indiana and western Ohio. Some dense fog is possible and may result in visibility of 1/4 mile or less. Locations farther east into Ohio and farther south into northern Kentucky could see visibility worsen through daybreak. Motorists should be prepared for rapid changes in visibility. Allow for greater distances between vehicles, use low beam headlights, and allow extra time to reach your destination. This is a special weather statement for the following counties in Kentucky: Anderson, Fayette, Franklin, Henry, Mercer, Nelson, Scott, Shelby, Spencer, Washington, and Woodford. Dense fog possible late tonight into Monday morning. As low clouds clear out of the area this evening and through the overnight, conditions for fog development will become more favorable, especially east of I-65. Some dense fog is possible and may result in visibility of 1/4 mile or less. Motorists should be prepared for rapid changes in visibility. Allow for greater distances between vehicles, use low beam headlights, and allow extra time to reach your destination. 11 p.m. Eastern Daylight Time weather conditions across north central Kentucky. At Frankfort, and the pressure was 30.01 inches and steady. At Lexington, it was cloudy. The temperature was 62 degrees, the dew point 60, and the relative humidity 93%. The wind was west at 3 miles an hour. The pressure was 30.02 inches and steady. At Louisville, it was clear. The temperature was 61 degrees, the dew point 59, and the relative humidity 93%. The wind was south at 3 miles an hour. The pressure was 30.02 inches and rising. At Frankfort, and the pressure was 30.01 inches and steady. Elsewhere around the region, at Bowling Green, fog was reported with a temperature of 55. It was clear, with a temperature of 62 at Indianapolis and 60 at Jasper, Indiana.

Huffington, it was partly cloudy with a temperature of 59. It was cloudy with a temperature of 60 at Wilmington, Ohio, and 60 at Jackson. Now for the official National Weather Service forecast for Frankfort and surrounding communities. Tonight, mostly cloudy until midnight, then becoming partly cloudy. Patchy fog late in the night. Lows in the mid-50s. West winds up to 10 miles an hour. Columbus Day, mostly sunny. Patchy fog in the morning. Highs in the lower 80s. Southwest winds up to 10 miles an hour. Monday night, clear. Lows in the lower 60s. South winds 5 to 10 miles an hour. Tuesday, sunny. Highs in the upper 80s. Southwest winds 5 to 15 miles an hour. Tuesday night, mostly clear. Lows in the mid-60s. Southwest winds 5 to 10 miles an hour. And now the extended forecast for the radio listening area. Wednesday and Wednesday night, mostly cloudy. Showers likely and slight chance of thunderstorms. Highs in the mid-80s. Lows in the mid-60s. Chance of precipitation 60%. Thursday and Thursday night, mostly cloudy with chance of showers and slight chance of thunderstorms. Highs in the upper 70s. Lows in the upper 50s. Chance of precipitation 50%. Friday and Friday night, partly cloudy. A 50% chance of rain showers. Highs in the lower 70s. Lows in the upper 30s. Saturday and Saturday night, cooler. Partly cloudy. Highs in the mid-50s. Lows in the lower 30s. Sunday and Sunday night, clear. Highs in the lower 60s. Lows in the upper 30s. The current time is 11:28 p.m. Eastern Daylight Time. This is a special weather statement for the following counties in Kentucky, Carroll, and Owen. Dense fog possible late tonight into Monday morning. As low clouds begin to clear late this evening and through the overnight, conditions for fog development will become more favorable, especially across eastern Indiana and western Ohio. Some dense fog is possible and may result in visibility of 1/4 mile or less. Locations farther east into Ohio and farther south into northern Kentucky could see visibility worsen through daybreak. Motorists should be prepared for rapid changes in visibility. Allow for greater distances between vehicles, use low beam headlights, and allow extra time to reach your destination. This is a special weather statement for the following counties in Kentucky: Anderson, Fayette, Franklin, Henry, Mercer, Nelson, Scott, Shelby, Spencer, Washington, and Woodford. Dense fog possible late tonight into Monday morning. As low clouds clear out of the area this evening and through the overnight, conditions for fog development will become more favorable, especially east of I-65. Some dense fog is possible and may result in visibility of 1/4 mile or less. Motorists should be prepared for rapid changes in visibility. Allow for greater distances between vehicles, use low beam headlights, and allow extra time to reach your destination. 11 p.m. Eastern Daylight Time weather conditions across north central Kentucky. At Frankfort, and the pressure was 30.01 inches and steady. At Lexington, it was cloudy. The temperature was 62 degrees, the dew point 60, and the relative humidity 93%. The wind was west at 3 miles an hour. The pressure was 30.02 inches and steady. At Louisville, it was clear. The temperature was 61 degrees, the dew point 59, and the relative humidity 93%. The wind was south at 3 miles an hour. The pressure was 30.02 inches and rising. At Frankfort, and the pressure was 30.01 inches and steady. Elsewhere around the region, at Bowling Green, fog was reported with a temperature of 55. It was clear, with a temperature of 62 at Indianapolis and 60 at Jasper, Indiana. At Covington, it was partly cloudy, with a

temperature of 59. It was cloudy, with a temperature of 60 at Wilmington, Ohio, and 60 at Jackson. Now for the official National Weather Service forecast for Frankfort and surrounding communities. Tonight, mostly cloudy until midnight, then becoming partly cloudy. Patchy fog late in the night. Lows in the mid-50s. West winds up to 10 miles an hour. Columbus Day, mostly sunny. Patchy fog in the morning. Highs in the lower 80s. Southwest winds up to 10 miles an hour. Monday night, clear. Lows in the lower 60s. South winds 5 to 10 miles an hour. Tuesday, sunny. Highs in the upper 80s. Southwest winds 5 to 15 miles an hour. Tuesday night, mostly clear. Lows in the mid-60s. Southwest winds 5 to 10 miles an hour. And now the extended forecast for the radio listening area. Wednesday and Wednesday night, mostly cloudy. Showers likely and slight chance of thunderstorms. Highs in the mid-80s. Lows in the mid-60s. Chance of precipitation 60%. Thursday and Thursday night, mostly cloudy with chance of showers and slight chance of thunderstorms. Highs in the upper 70s. Lows in the upper 50s. Chance of precipitation 50%. Friday and Friday night, partly cloudy. A 50% chance of rain showers. Highs in the lower 70s. Lows in the upper 30s. Saturday, Friday night, partly cloudy. A 50% chance of rain showers. Highs in the lower 70s. Lows in the upper 30s. Saturday and Saturday night, cooler. Partly cloudy. Highs in the mid-50s. Lows in the lower 30s. Sunday and Sunday night, clear. Highs in the lower 60s. Lows in the upper 30s. The current time is 11:33 p.m. Eastern Daylight Time. This is a special weather statement for the following counties in Kentucky, Carroll, and Owen. Dense fog possible late tonight into Monday morning. As low clouds begin to clear late this evening and through the overnight, conditions for fog development will become more favorable, especially across eastern Indiana and western Ohio. Some dense fog is possible and may result in visibility of 1/4 mile or less. Locations farther east into Ohio and farther south into northern Kentucky could see visibility worsen through daybreak. Motorists should be prepared for rapid changes in visibility. Allow for greater distances between vehicles, use low beam headlights, and allow extra time to reach your destination. This is a special weather statement for the following counties in Kentucky: Anderson, Fayette, Franklin, Henry, Mercer, Nelson, Scott, Shelby, Spencer, Washington, and Woodford. Dense fog possible late tonight into Monday morning. As low clouds clear out of the area this evening and through the overnight, conditions for fog development will become more favorable, especially east of I-65. Some dense fog is possible and may result in visibility of 1/4 mile or less. Motorists should be prepared for rapid changes in visibility. Allow for greater distances between vehicles, use low beam headlights, and allow extra time to reach your destination. 11 p.m. Eastern Daylight Time weather conditions across north central Kentucky. At Frankfort, and the pressure was 30.01 inches and steady. At Lexington, it was cloudy. The temperature was 62 degrees, the dew point 60, and the relative humidity 93%. The wind was west at 3 miles an hour. The pressure was 30.02 inches and steady. At Louisville, it was clear. The temperature was 61 degrees, the dew point 59, and the relative humidity 93%. The wind was south at 3 miles an hour. The pressure was 30.02 inches and rising. At Frankfort, and the pressure was 30.01 inches and steady. Elsewhere around the region, at Bowling Green, fog was reported with a temperature of 55.

It was clear, with a temperature of 62 at Indianapolis and 60 at Jasper, Indiana. At Covington, it was partly cloudy, with a temperature of 59. It was cloudy, with a temperature of 60 at Wilmington, Ohio, and 60 at Jackson. Now for the official National Weather Service forecast for Frankfort and surrounding communities. Tonight, mostly cloudy until midnight, then becoming partly cloudy. Patchy fog late in the night. Lows in the mid-50s. West winds up to 10 miles an hour. Columbus Day, mostly sunny. Patchy fog in the morning. Highs in the lower 80s. Southwest winds up to 10 miles an hour. Monday night, clear. Lows in the lower 60s. South winds 5 to 10 miles an hour. Tuesday, sunny. Highs in the upper 80s. Southwest winds 5 to 15 miles an hour. Tuesday night, mostly clear. Lows in the mid-60s. Southwest winds 5 to 10 miles an hour. And now the extended forecast for the radio listening area. Wednesday and Wednesday night, mostly cloudy. Showers likely and slight chance of thunderstorms. Highs in the mid-80s. Lows in the mid-60s. Chance of precipitation 60%. Thursday and Thursday night, mostly cloudy with chance of showers and slight chance of thunderstorms. Highs in the upper 70s. Lows in the upper 50s. Chance of precipitation 50%. Friday and Friday night, partly cloudy. A 50% chance of rain showers. Highs in the lower 70s. Lows in the upper 30s. Saturday and Saturday night, cooler. Partly cloudy. Highs in the mid-50s. Lows in the lower 30s. Sunday and Sunday night, clear. Highs in the lower 60s. Lows in the upper 30s. The current time is 11:38 p.m. Eastern Daylight Time. This is a special weather statement for the following counties in Kentucky, Carroll, and Owen. Dense fog possible late tonight into Monday morning. As low clouds begin to clear late this evening and through the overnight, conditions for fog development will become more favorable, especially across eastern Indiana and western Ohio. Some dense fog is possible and may result in visibility of 1/4 mile or less. Locations farther east into Ohio and farther south into northern Kentucky could see visibility worsen through daybreak. Motorists should be prepared for rapid changes in visibility. Allow for greater distances between vehicles, use low beam headlights, and allow extra time to reach your destination. This is a special weather statement for the following counties in Kentucky: Anderson, Fayette, Franklin, Henry, Mercer, Nelson, Scott, Shelby, Spencer, Washington, and Woodford. Dense fog possible late tonight into Monday morning. As low clouds clear out of the area this evening and through the overnight, conditions for fog development will become more favorable, especially east of I-65. Some dense fog is possible and may result in visibility of 1/4 mile or less. Motorists should be prepared for rapid changes in visibility. Allow for greater distances between vehicles, use low beam headlights, and allow extra time to reach your destination. 11 p.m. Eastern Daylight Time weather conditions across north-central Kentucky. At Frankfort, and the pressure was 30.01 inches and steady. At Lexington, it was cloudy. The temperature was 62 degrees, the dew point 60, and the relative humidity 93%. The wind was west at 3 miles an hour. The pressure was 30.02 inches and steady. At Louisville, it was clear. The temperature was 61 degrees, the dew point 59, and the relative humidity 93%. The wind was south at 3 miles an hour. The pressure was 30.02 inches and rising. At Frankfort, and the pressure was 30.01 inches and steady. Elsewhere around the region, at Bowling Green, fog was reported with a temperature of 55. It was clear, with a temperature of 62.

with Indianapolis and 68 in Jasper, Indiana. At Covington, it was partly cloudy with a temperature of 59. It was cloudy with a temperature of 60 at Wilmington, Ohio, and 60 at Jackson. Now for the official National Weather Service forecast for Frankfort and surrounding communities. Tonight, mostly cloudy until midnight, then becoming partly cloudy. Patchy fog late in the night. Lows in the mid-50s. West winds up to 10 miles an hour. Columbus Day, mostly sunny. Patchy fog in the morning. Highs in the lower 80s. Southwest winds up to 10 miles an hour. Monday night, clear. Lows in the lower 60s. South winds 5 to 10 miles an hour. Tuesday, sunny. Highs in the upper 80s. Southwest winds 5 to 15 miles an hour. Tuesday night, mostly clear. Lows in the mid-60s. Southwest winds 5 to 10 miles an hour. And now the extended forecast for the radio listening area. Wednesday and Wednesday night, mostly cloudy. Showers likely and slight chance of thunderstorms. Highs in the mid-80s. Lows in the mid-60s. Chance of precipitation 60%. Thursday and Thursday night, mostly cloudy with chance of showers and slight chance of thunderstorms. Highs in the upper 70s. Lows in the upper 50s. Chance of precipitation 50%. Friday and Friday night, partly cloudy. A 50% chance of rain showers. Highs in the lower 70s. Lows in the upper 30s. Saturday and Saturday night, cooler. Partly cloudy. Highs in the mid-50s. Lows in the lower 30s. Sunday and Sunday night, clear. Highs in the lower 60s. Lows in the upper 30s. 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Broadcast from the National Weather Service Forecast Office in Louisville on a transmitter located in Frankfort on a frequency of 162.5 MHz. The current time is 11:43 p.m. Eastern Daylight Time. This is a special weather statement for the following counties in Kentucky, Carroll, and Owen. Dense fog possible late tonight into Monday morning. As low clouds begin to clear late this evening and through the overnight, conditions for fog development will become more favorable, especially across eastern Indiana and western Ohio. Some dense fog is possible and may result in visibility of 1/4 mile or less. Locations farther east into Ohio and farther south into northern Kentucky could see visibility worsen through daybreak. Motorists should be prepared for rapid changes in visibility. Allow for greater distances between vehicles, use low beam headlights, and allow extra time to reach your destination. This is a special weather statement for the following counties in Kentucky: Anderson, Fayette, Franklin, Henry, Mercer, Nelson, Scott, Shelby, Spencer, Washington, and Woodford. Dense fog possible late tonight into Monday morning. As low clouds clear out of the area this evening and through the overnight, conditions for fog development will become more favorable, especially east of I-65. Some dense fog is possible and may result in visibility of 1/4 mile or less. Motorists should be prepared for rapid changes in visibility. Allow for greater distances between vehicles, use low beam headlights, and allow extra time to reach your destination. 11 p.m. Eastern Daylight Time weather conditions across north-central Kentucky. At Frankfort, and the pressure was 30.01 inches and steady. At Lexington, it was cloudy. The temperature was 62 degrees, the dew point 60, and the relative humidity 93%. The wind was west at 3 miles an hour. The pressure was 30.02 inches and steady. At Louisville, it was clear. The temperature was 61 degrees, the dew point 59, and the relative humidity 93%. The wind was south at 3 miles an hour. The pressure was 30.

Highs in the lower 80s. Southwest winds up to 10 miles an hour. Monday night, clear. Lows in the lower 60s. South winds 5 to 10 miles an hour. Tuesday, sunny. Highs in the upper 80s. Southwest winds 5 to 15 miles an hour. Tuesday night, mostly clear. Lows in the mid-60s. Southwest winds 5 to 10 miles an hour. And now the extended forecast for the radio listening area. Wednesday and Wednesday night, mostly cloudy. Showers likely and slight chance of thunderstorms. Highs in the mid-80s. Lows in the mid-60s. Chance of precipitation 60%. Thursday and Thursday night, mostly cloudy with chance of showers and slight chance of thunderstorms. Highs in the upper 70s. Lows in the upper 50s. Chance of precipitation 50%. Friday and Friday night, partly cloudy. A 50% chance of rain showers. Highs in the lower 70s. Lows in the upper 30s. Saturday and Saturday night, cooler. Partly cloudy. Highs in the mid-50s. Lows in the lower 30s. Sunday and Sunday night, clear. Highs in the lower 60s. Lows in the upper 30s. The current time is 11:48 p.m. Eastern Daylight Time. This is a special weather statement for the following counties in Kentucky, Carroll, and Owen. Dense fog possible late tonight into Monday morning. As low clouds begin to clear late this evening and through the overnight, conditions for fog development will become more favorable, especially across eastern Indiana and western Ohio. Some dense fog is possible and may result in visibility of 1/4 mile or less. Locations farther east into Ohio and farther south into northern Kentucky could see visibility worsen through daybreak. Motorists should be prepared for rapid changes in visibility. Allow for greater distances between vehicles, use low beam headlights, and allow extra time to reach your destination. This is a special weather statement for the following counties in Kentucky: Anderson, Fayette, Franklin, Henry, Mercer, Nelson, Scott, Shelby, Spencer, Washington, and Woodford. Dense fog possible late tonight into Monday morning. As low clouds clear out of the area this evening and through the overnight, conditions for fog development will become more favorable, especially east of I-65. Some dense fog is possible and may result in visibility of 1/4 mile or less. Motorists should be prepared for rapid changes in visibility. Allow for greater distances between vehicles, use low beam headlights, and allow extra time to reach your destination. 11 p.m. Eastern Daylight Time weather conditions across north central Kentucky. At Frankfort, and the pressure was 30.01 inches and steady. At Lexington, it was cloudy. The temperature was 62 degrees, the dew point 60, and the relative humidity 93%. The wind was west at 3 miles an hour. The pressure was 30.02 inches and steady. At Louisville, it was clear. The temperature was 61 degrees, the dew point 59, and the relative humidity 93%. The wind was south at 3 miles an hour. The pressure was 30.02 inches and rising. At Frankfort, and the pressure was 30.01 inches and steady. Elsewhere around the region, at Bowling Green, fog was reported with a temperature of 55. It was clear, with a temperature of 62 at Indianapolis and 60 at Jasper, Indiana. At Covington, it was partly cloudy, with a temperature of 59. It was cloudy, with a temperature of 60 at Wilmington, Ohio, and 60 at Jackson. Now for the official National Weather Service forecast for Frankfort and surrounding communities. Tonight, mostly cloudy until midnight, then becoming partly cloudy. Patchy fog late in the night. Lows in the mid-50s. West winds up to 10 miles an hour. Columbus Day, mostly sunny. Patchy fog in the morning. Highs in the lower 80s.

Southwest winds up to 10 miles an hour. Monday night, clear. Lows in the lower 60s. South winds 5 to 10 miles an hour. Tuesday, sunny. Highs in the upper 80s. Southwest winds 5 to 15 miles an hour. Tuesday night, mostly clear. Lows in the mid-60s. Southwest winds 5 to 10 miles an hour. And now the extended forecast for the radio listening area. Wednesday and Wednesday night, mostly cloudy. Showers likely and slight chance of thunderstorms. Highs in the mid-80s. Lows in the mid-60s. Chance of precipitation 60%. Thursday and Thursday night, mostly cloudy with chance of showers and slight chance of thunderstorms. Highs in the upper 70s. Lows in the upper 50s. Chance of precipitation 50%. Friday and Friday night, partly cloudy. A 50% chance of rain showers. Highs in the lower 70s. Lows in the upper 30s. Saturday and Saturday night, cooler. Partly cloudy. Highs in the mid-50s. Lows in the lower 30s. Sunday and Sunday night, clear. Highs in the lower 60s. Lows in the upper 30s. The current time is 11:53 p.m. Eastern Daylight Time. This is a special weather statement for the following counties in Kentucky, Carroll, and Owen. Dense fog possible late tonight into Monday morning. As low clouds begin to clear late this evening and through the overnight, conditions for fog development will become more favorable, especially across eastern Indiana and western Ohio. Some dense fog is possible and may result in visibility of 1/4 mile or less. Locations farther east into Ohio and farther south into northern Kentucky could see visibility worsen through daybreak. Motorists should be prepared for rapid changes in visibility. Allow for greater distances between vehicles, use low beam headlights, and allow extra time to reach your destination. This is a special weather statement for the following counties in Kentucky: Anderson, Fayette, Franklin, Henry, Mercer, Nelson, Scott, Shelby, Spencer, Washington, and Woodford. Dense fog possible late tonight into Monday morning. As low clouds clear out of the area this evening and through the overnight, conditions for fog development will become more favorable, especially east of I-65. Some dense fog is possible and may result in visibility of 1/4 mile or less. Motorists should be prepared for rapid changes in visibility. Allow for greater distances between vehicles, use low beam headlights, and allow extra time to reach your destination. 11 p.m. Eastern Daylight Time weather conditions across north central Kentucky. At Frankfort, and the pressure was 30.01 inches and steady. At Lexington, it was cloudy. The temperature was 62 degrees, the dew point 60, and the relative humidity 93%. The wind was west at 3 miles an hour. The pressure was 30.02 inches and steady. At Louisville, it was clear. The temperature was 61 degrees, the dew point 59, and the relative humidity 93%. The wind was south at 3 miles an hour. The pressure was 30.02 inches and rising. At Frankfort, and the pressure was 30.01 inches and steady. Elsewhere around the region, at Bowling Green, fog was reported with a temperature of 55. It was clear, with a temperature of 62 at Indianapolis and 60 at Jasper, Indiana. At Covington, it was partly cloudy, with a temperature of 59. It was cloudy, with a temperature of 60 at Wilmington, Ohio, and 60 at Jackson. Now for the official National Weather Service forecast for Frankfort and surrounding communities. Tonight, mostly cloudy until midnight, then becoming partly cloudy. Patchy fog late in the night. Lows in the mid-50s. West winds up to 10 miles an hour. Columbus Day, mostly sunny. Patchy fog in the morning. Highs in the lower 80s. Southwest winds up to 10 miles an hour.

hour. Monday night, clear. Lows in the lower 60s. South winds 5 to 10 miles an hour. Tuesday, sunny. Highs in the upper 80s. Southwest winds 5 to 15 miles an hour. Tuesday night, mostly clear. Lows in the mid-60s. Southwest winds 5 to 10 miles an hour. And now the extended forecast for the radio listening area. Wednesday and Wednesday night, mostly cloudy. Showers likely and slight chance of thunderstorms. Highs in the mid-80s. Lows in the mid-60s. Chance of precipitation 60%. Thursday and Thursday night, mostly cloudy with chance of showers and slight chance of thunderstorms. Highs in the upper 70s. Lows in the upper 50s. Chance of precipitation 50%. Friday and Friday night, partly cloudy. A 50% chance of rain showers. Highs in the lower 70s. Lows in the upper 30s. Saturday and Saturday night, cooler. Partly cloudy. Highs in the mid-50s. Lows in the lower 30s. Sunday and Sunday night, clear. Highs in the lower 60s. Lows in the upper 30s. The current time is 11:58 p.m. Eastern Daylight Time. This is a special weather statement for the following counties in Kentucky, Carroll, and Owen. Dense fog possible late tonight into Monday morning. As low clouds begin to clear late this evening and through the overnight, conditions for fog development will become more favorable, especially across eastern Indiana and western Ohio. Some dense fog is possible and may result in visibility of 1/4 mile or less. Locations farther east into Ohio and farther south into northern Kentucky could see visibility worsen through daybreak. Motorists should be prepared for rapid changes in visibility. Allow for greater distances between vehicles, use low beam headlights, and allow extra time to reach your destination. This is a special weather statement for the following counties in Kentucky: Anderson, Fayette, Franklin, Henry, Mercer, Nelson, Scott, Shelby, Spencer, Washington, and Woodford. Dense fog possible late tonight into Monday morning. As low clouds clear out of the area this evening and through the overnight, conditions for fog development will become more favorable, especially east of I-65. Some dense fog is possible and may result in visibility of 1/4 mile or less. Motorists should be prepared for rapid changes in visibility. Allow for greater distances between vehicles, use low beam headlights, and allow extra time to reach your destination. 11 p.m. Eastern Daylight Time weather conditions across north central Kentucky. At Frankfort, and the pressure was 30.01 inches and steady. At Lexington, it was cloudy. The temperature was 62 degrees, the dew point 60, and the relative humidity 93%. The wind was west at 3 miles an hour. The pressure was 30.02 inches and steady. At Louisville, it was clear. The temperature was 61 degrees, the dew point 59, and the relative humidity 93%. The wind was south at 3 miles an hour. The pressure was 30.02 inches and rising. At Frankfort, and the pressure was 30.01 inches and steady. Elsewhere around the region, at Bowling Green, fog was reported with a temperature of 55. It was clear, with a temperature of 62 at Indianapolis and 60 at Jasper, Indiana. At Covington, it was partly cloudy, with a temperature of 59. It was cloudy, with a temperature of 60 at Wilmington, Ohio, and 60 at Jackson. Now for the official National Weather Service forecast for Frankfort and surrounding communities. Tonight, mostly cloudy until midnight, then becoming partly cloudy. Patchy fog late in the night. Lows in the mid-50s. West winds up to 10 miles an hour. Columbus Day, mostly sunny. Patchy fog in the morning. Highs in the lower 80s. Southwest winds up to 10 miles an hour. Monday night, clear.

the lower 60s. South winds 5 to 10 miles an hour. Tuesday, sunny. Highs in the upper 80s. Southwest winds 5 to 15 miles an hour. Tuesday night, mostly clear. Lows in the mid-60s. Southwest winds 5 to 10 miles an hour. And now the extended forecast for the radio listening area. Wednesday and Wednesday night, mostly cloudy. Showers likely and slight chance of thunderstorms. Highs in the mid-80s. Lows in the mid-60s. Chance of precipitation 60%. Thursday and Thursday night, mostly cloudy with chance of showers and slight chance of thunderstorms. Highs in the upper 70s. Lows in the upper 50s. Chance of precipitation 50%. Friday and Friday night, partly cloudy. A 50% chance of rain showers. Highs in the lower 70s. Lows in the upper 30s. Saturday and Saturday night, cooler. Partly cloudy. Highs in the mid-50s. Lows in the lower 30s. Sunday and Sunday night, clear. Highs in the lower 60s. Lows in the upper 30s. The current time is 12:03 a.m. Eastern Daylight Time. This is a special weather statement for the following counties in Kentucky: Anderson, Fayette, Franklin, Henry, Mercer, Nelson, Scott, Shelby, Spencer, Washington, and Woodford. Dense fog possible late tonight into Monday morning. As low clouds clear out of the area this evening and through the overnight, conditions for fog development will become more favorable, especially east of I-65. Some dense fog is possible and may result in visibility of 1/4 mile or less. Motorists should be prepared for rapid changes in visibility. Allow for greater distances between vehicles, use low beam headlights, and allow extra time to reach your destination. Midnight Eastern Daylight Time weather conditions across north central Kentucky. At Frankfort, and the pressure was 30.03 inches and rising. At Lexington, it was partly cloudy. The temperature was 60 degrees. The dew point 58, and the relative humidity 92%. The wind was southwest at 3 miles an hour. The pressure was 30.04 inches and rising. At Louisville, it was clear. The temperature was 60 degrees, the dew point 59, and the relative humidity 96%. The wind was southwest at 5 miles an hour. The pressure was 30.02 inches and steady. At Frankfort, and the pressure was 30.03 inches and rising. Elsewhere around the region, at Bowling Green, fog was reported with a temperature of 55. It was clear with a temperature of 59 at Indianapolis and 59 at Jasper, Indiana. At Covington, it was partly cloudy with a temperature of 57. It was cloudy with a temperature of 60 at Wilmington, Ohio, and 60 at Jackson. Now for the official National Weather Service forecast for Frankfort and surrounding communities. Tonight, mostly cloudy until midnight, then becoming partly cloudy. Patchy fog late in the night. Lows in the mid-50s. West winds up to 10 miles an hour. Columbus Day, mostly sunny. Patchy fog in the morning. Highs in the lower 80s. Southwest winds up to 10 miles an hour. Monday night, clear. Lows in the lower 60s. South winds 5 to 10 miles an hour. Tuesday, sunny. Highs in the upper 80s. Southwest winds 5 to 15 miles an hour. Tuesday night, mostly clear. Lows in the mid 60s. Southwest winds 5 to 10 miles an hour. And now the extended forecast for the radio listening area. Wednesday and Wednesday night, mostly cloudy. Showers likely and slight chance of thunderstorms. Highs in the mid-80s. Lows in the mid-60s. Chance of precipitation 60%. Thursday and Thursday night, mostly cloudy with chance of showers and slight chance of thunderstorms.

highs in the upper 70s, lows in the upper 50s. Chance of precipitation 50%. Friday and Friday night, partly cloudy. A 50% chance of rain showers. Highs in the lower 70s. Lows in the upper 30s. Saturday and Saturday night, cooler. Partly cloudy. Highs in the mid-50s. Lows in the lower 30s. Sunday and Sunday night, clear. Highs in the lower 60s. Lows in the upper 30s. The current time is 12:07 a.m. Eastern Daylight Time. This is a special weather statement for the following counties in Kentucky: Anderson, Fayette, Franklin, Henry, Mercer, Nelson, Scott, Shelby, Spencer, Washington, and Woodford. Dense fog possible late tonight into Monday morning. As low clouds clear out of the area this evening and through the overnight, conditions for fog development will become more favorable, especially east of I-65. Some dense fog is possible and may result in visibility of 1/4 mile or less. Motorists should be prepared for rapid changes in visibility. Allow for greater distances between vehicles. Use low beam headlights and allow extra time to reach your destination. Midnight Eastern Daylight Time weather conditions across north central Kentucky. At Frankfort, and the pressure was 30.03 inches and rising. At Lexington, it was partly cloudy. The temperature was 60 degrees, the dew point 58, and the relative humidity 92%. The wind was southwest at 3 miles an hour. The pressure was 30.04 inches and rising. At Louisville, it was clear. The temperature was 60 degrees, the dew point 59, and the relative humidity 96%. The wind was southwest at 5 miles an hour. The pressure was 30.02 inches and steady. At Frankfort, and the pressure was 30.03 inches and rising. Elsewhere around the region, at Bowling Green, fog was reported with a temperature of 55. It was clear with a temperature of 59 at Indianapolis and 59 at Jasper, Indiana. At Covington, it was partly cloudy with a temperature of 57. It was cloudy with a temperature of 60 at Wilmington, Ohio, and 60 at Jackson. Now for the official National Weather Service forecast for Frankfort and surrounding communities. Tonight, mostly cloudy until midnight, then becoming partly cloudy. Patchy fog late in the night. Lows in the mid-50s. West winds up to 10 miles an hour. Columbus Day, mostly sunny. Patchy fog in the morning. Highs in the lower 80s. Southwest winds up to 10 miles an hour. Monday night, clear. Lows in the lower 60s. South winds 5 to 10 miles an hour. Tuesday, sunny. Highs in the upper 80s. Southwest winds 5 to 15 miles an hour. Tuesday night, mostly clear. Lows in the mid-60s. Southwest winds 5 to 10 miles an hour. And now the extended forecast for the radio listening area. Wednesday and Wednesday night, mostly cloudy. Showers likely and slight chance of thunderstorms. Highs in the mid-80s. Lows in the mid-60s. Chance of precipitation 60%. Thursday and Thursday night, mostly cloudy with chance of showers and slight chance of thunderstorms. Highs in the upper 70s. Lows in the upper 50s. Chance of precipitation 50%. Friday and Friday night, partly cloudy. A 50% chance of rain showers. Highs in the lower 70s. Lows in the upper 30s. Saturday and Saturday night, cooler. Partly cloudy. Highs in the mid-50s. Lows in the lower 30s. Sunday and Sunday night, clear. Highs in the lower 60s. Lows in the upper 30s. 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

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The current time is 12:12 a.m. Eastern Daylight Time. This is a special weather statement for the following counties in Kentucky: Anderson, Fayette, Franklin, Henry, Mercer, Nelson, Scott, Shelby, Spencer, Washington, and Woodford. Dense fog possible late tonight into Monday morning. As low clouds clear out of the area this evening and through the overnight, conditions for fog development will become more favorable, especially east of I-65. Some dense fog is possible and may result in visibility of 1/4 mile or less. Motorists should be prepared for rapid changes in visibility. Allow for greater distances between vehicles. Use low beam headlights and allow extra time to reach your destination. Midnight Eastern Daylight Time weather conditions across north central Kentucky. At Frankfort, and the pressure was 30.03 inches and rising. At Lexington, it was partly cloudy. The temperature was 60 degrees, the dew point 58, and the relative humidity 92%. The wind was southwest at 3 miles an hour. The pressure was 30.04 inches and rising. At Louisville, it was clear. The temperature was 60 degrees, the dew point 59, and the relative humidity 96%. The wind was southwest at 5 miles an hour. The pressure was 30.02 inches and steady. At Frankfort, and the pressure was 30.03 inches and rising. Elsewhere around the region, fog was reported with a temperature of 57 at Jasper, Indiana, and 55 at Bowling Green. At Indianapolis, it was clear with a temperature of 59. At Covington, it was partly cloudy with a temperature of 57. It was cloudy with a temperature of 60 at Wilmington, Ohio, and 60 at Jackson. Now for the official National Weather Service forecast for Frankfort and surrounding communities. Tonight, mostly cloudy until midnight, then becoming partly cloudy. Patchy fog late in the night. Lows in the mid-50s. West winds up to 10 miles an hour. Columbus Day, mostly sunny. Patchy fog in the morning. Highs in the lower 80s. Southwest winds up to 10 miles an hour. Monday night, clear. Lows in the lower 60s. South winds 5 to 10 miles an hour. Tuesday, sunny. Highs in the upper 80s. Southwest winds 5 to 15 miles an hour. Tuesday night, mostly clear. Lows in the mid-60s. Southwest winds 5 to 10 miles an hour. And now the extended forecast for the radio listening area. Wednesday and Wednesday night, mostly cloudy. Showers likely and slight chance of thunderstorms. Highs in the mid-80s. Lows in the mid-60s. Chance of precipitation 60%. Thursday and Thursday night, mostly cloudy with chance of showers and slight chance of thunderstorms. Highs in the upper 70s. Lows in the upper 50s. Chance of precipitation 50%. Friday and Friday night, partly cloudy. A 50% chance of rain showers. Highs in the lower 70s. Lows in the upper 30s. Saturday and Saturday night, cooler. Partly cloudy. Highs in the mid-50s. Lows in the lower 30s. Sunday and Sunday night, clear. Highs in the lower 60s. Lows in the upper 30s. This is a special weather statement for the following counties in Kentucky: Anderson, Fayette, Franklin, Henry, Mercer, Nelson, Scott, Shelby, Spencer, Washington, and Woodford. Dense fog possible late tonight into Monday morning. As low clouds clear out of the area this evening and through the overnight, conditions for fog development will become more favorable, especially east of I-65. Some dense fog is possible and may result in visibility of 1/4 mile or less. Motorists should be prepared for rapid changes in visibility. Allow for

greater distances between vehicles, use low beam headlights, and allow extra time to reach your destination. The current time is 12:17 a.m. Eastern Daylight Time. Midnight Eastern Daylight Time weather conditions across north central Kentucky. At Frankfort, and the pressure was 30.03 inches and rising. At Lexington, it was partly cloudy. The temperature was 60 degrees, the dew point 58, and the relative humidity 92%. The wind was southwest at 3 miles an hour. The pressure was 30.04 inches and rising. At Louisville, it was clear. The temperature was 60 degrees, the dew point 59, and the relative humidity 96%. The wind was southwest at 5 miles an hour. The pressure was 30.02 inches and steady. At Frankfort, and the pressure was 30.03 inches and rising. Elsewhere around the region, fog was reported with a temperature of 57 at Jasper, Indiana, and 55 at Bowling Green. At Indianapolis, it was clear with a temperature of 59. At Covington, it was partly cloudy with a temperature of 57. It was cloudy with a temperature of 60 at Wilmington, Ohio, and 60 at Jackson. Now for the official National Weather Service forecast for Frankfort and surrounding communities. Tonight, mostly cloudy until midnight, then becoming partly cloudy. Patchy fog late in the night. Lows in the mid-50s. West winds up to 10 miles an hour. Columbus Day, mostly sunny. Patchy fog in the morning. Highs in the lower 80s. Southwest winds up to 10 miles an hour. Monday night, clear. Lows in the lower 60s. South winds 5 to 10 miles an hour. Tuesday, sunny. Highs in the upper 80s. Southwest winds 5 to 15 miles an hour. Tuesday night, mostly clear. Lows in the mid-60s. Southwest winds 5 to 10 miles an hour. And now the extended forecast for the radio listening area. Wednesday and Wednesday night, mostly cloudy. Showers likely and slight chance of thunderstorms. Highs in the mid-80s. Lows in the mid-60s. Chance of precipitation 60%. Thursday and Thursday night, mostly cloudy with chance of showers and slight chance of thunderstorms. Highs in the upper 70s. Lows in the upper 50s. Chance of precipitation 50%. Friday and Friday night, partly cloudy. A 50% chance of rain showers. Highs in the lower 70s. Lows in the upper 30s. Saturday and Saturday night, cooler. Partly cloudy. Highs in the mid-50s. Lows in the lower 30s. Sunday and Sunday night, clear. Highs in the lower 60s. Lows in the upper 30s. This is a special weather statement for the following counties in Kentucky: Anderson, Fayette, Franklin, Henry, Mercer, Nelson, Scott, Shelby, Spencer, Washington, and Woodford. Dense fog possible late tonight into Monday morning. As low clouds clear out of the area this evening and through the overnight, conditions for fog development will become more favorable, especially east of I-65. Some dense fog is possible and may result in visibility of 1/4 mile or less. Motorists should be prepared for rapid changes in visibility. Allow for greater distances between vehicles, use low beam headlights, and allow extra time to reach your destination. Midnight Eastern Daylight Time weather conditions across north central Kentucky. At Frankfort, and the pressure was 30.03 inches and rising. At Lexington, it was partly cloudy. The temperature was 60 degrees, the dew point 58, and the relative humidity 92%. The wind was southwest at 3 miles an hour. The pressure was 30.04 inches and rising. At Louisville, it was clear. The temperature was 60 degrees, the dew point 59, and the relative humidity 96%. The wind was southwest at 5 miles an hour.

The pressure was 30.02 inches and steady at Frankfurt. And the pressure was 30.03 inches and rising. Elsewhere around the region, fog was reported with a temperature of 57 at Jasper, Indiana, and 55 at Bowling Green. At Indianapolis, it was clear with a temperature of 59. At Covington, it was partly cloudy with a temperature of 57. It was cloudy with a temperature of 60 at Wilmington, Ohio, and 60 at Jackson. The current time is 12:22 a.m. Eastern Daylight Time. Now for the official National Weather Service forecast for Frankfurt and surrounding communities. Tonight, mostly cloudy until midnight, then becoming partly cloudy. Patchy fog late in the night. Lows in the mid-50s. West winds up to 10 miles an hour. Columbus Day, mostly sunny. Patchy fog in the morning. Highs in the lower 80s. Southwest winds up to 10 miles an hour. Monday night, clear. Lows in the lower 60s. South winds 5 to 10 miles an hour. Tuesday, sunny. Highs in the upper 80s. Southwest winds 5 to 15 miles an hour. Tuesday night, mostly clear. Lows in the mid-60s. Southwest winds 5 to 10 miles an hour. And now the extended forecast for the radio listening area. Wednesday and Wednesday night, mostly cloudy. Showers likely and slight chance of thunderstorms. Highs in the mid-80s. Lows in the mid-60s. Chance of precipitation 60%. Thursday and Thursday night, mostly cloudy with chance of showers and slight chance of thunderstorms. Highs in the upper 70s. Lows in the upper 50s. Chance of precipitation 50%. Friday and Friday night, partly cloudy. A 50% chance of rain showers. Highs in the lower 70s. Lows in the upper 30s. Saturday and Saturday night, cooler. Partly cloudy. Highs in the mid-50s. Lows in the lower 30s. Sunday and Sunday night, clear. Highs in the lower 60s. Lows in the upper 30s. This is a special weather statement for the following counties in Kentucky: Anderson, Fayette, Franklin, Henry, Mercer, Nelson, Scott, Shelby, Spencer, Washington, and Woodford. Dense fog possible late tonight into Monday morning. As low clouds clear out of the area this evening and through the overnight, conditions for fog development will become more favorable, especially east of I-65. Some dense fog is possible and may result in visibility of 1/4 mile or less. Motorists should be prepared for rapid changes in visibility. Allow for greater distances between vehicles, use low beam headlights, and allow extra time to reach your destination. Midnight Eastern Daylight Time weather conditions across north central Kentucky. At Frankfurt, and the pressure was 30.03 inches and rising. At Lexington, it was partly cloudy. The temperature was 60 degrees, the dew point 58, and the relative humidity 92%. The wind was southwest at 3 miles an hour. The pressure was 30.04 inches and rising. At Louisville, it was clear. The temperature was 60 degrees, the dew point 59, and the relative humidity 96%. The wind was southwest at 5 miles an hour. The pressure was 30.02 inches and steady. At Frankfurt, and the pressure was 30.03 inches and rising. Elsewhere around the region, fog was reported with a temperature of 57 at Jasper, Indiana, and 55 at Bowling Green. At Indianapolis, it was clear with a temperature of 59. At Covington, it was partly cloudy with a temperature of 57. It was cloudy with a temperature of 60 at Wilmington, Ohio, and 60 at Jackson. Now for the official National Weather Service forecast for Frankfurt and surrounding communities. Tonight, mostly cloudy until midnight, then becoming partly cloudy. Patchy fog.

Late in the night. Lows in the mid-50s. West winds up to 10 miles an hour. Columbus Day, mostly sunny. Patchy fog in the morning. Highs in the lower 80s. Southwest winds up to 10 miles an hour. Monday night, clear. Lows in the lower 60s. South winds 5 to 10 miles an hour. Tuesday, sunny. Highs in the upper 80s. Southwest winds 5 to 15 miles an hour. Tuesday night, mostly clear. Lows in the mid-60s. Southwest winds 5 to 10 miles an hour. And now the extended forecast for the radio listening area. Wednesday and Wednesday night, mostly cloudy. Showers likely and slight chance of thunderstorms. Highs in the mid-80s. Lows in the mid-60s. Chance of precipitation 60%. Thursday and Thursday night, mostly cloudy with chance of showers and slight chance of thunderstorms. Highs in the upper 70s. Lows in the upper 50s. Chance of precipitation 50%. Friday and Friday night, partly cloudy. A 50% chance of rain showers. Highs in the lower 70s. Lows in the upper 30s. Saturday and Saturday night, cooler. Partly cloudy. Highs in the mid-50s. Lows in the lower 30s. Sunday and Sunday night, clear. Highs in the lower 60s. Lows in the upper 30s. The current time is 12:29 a.m. Eastern Daylight Time. This is a special weather statement for the following counties in Kentucky: Anderson, Fayette, Franklin, Henry, Mercer, Nelson, Scott, Shelby, Spencer, Washington, and Woodford. Dense fog possible late tonight into Monday morning. As low clouds clear out of the area this evening and through the overnight, conditions for fog development will become more favorable, especially east of I-65. Some dense fog is possible and may result in visibility of 1/4 mile or less. Motorists should be prepared for rapid changes in visibility. Allow for greater distances between vehicles, use low beam headlights, and allow extra time to reach your destination. Midnight Eastern Daylight Time weather conditions across north central Kentucky. At Frankfort, and the pressure was 30.03 inches and rising. At Lexington, it was partly cloudy. The temperature was 60 degrees, the dew point 58, and the relative humidity 92%. The wind was southwest at 3 miles an hour. The pressure was 30.04 inches and rising. At Louisville, it was clear. The temperature was 60 degrees, the dew point 59, and the relative humidity 96%. The wind was southwest at 5 miles an hour. The pressure was 30.02 inches and steady. At Frankfort, and the pressure was 30.03 inches and rising. Elsewhere around the region, fog was reported with a temperature of 57 at Jasper, Indiana, and 55 at Bowling Green. At Indianapolis, it was clear with a temperature of 59. At Covington, it was partly cloudy with a temperature of 57. It was cloudy with a temperature of 60 at Wilmington, Ohio, and 60 at Jackson. Now for the official National Weather Service forecast for Frankfort and surrounding communities. Tonight, mostly cloudy until midnight, then becoming partly cloudy. Patchy fog late in the night. Lows in the mid-50s. West winds up to 10 miles an hour. Columbus Day, mostly sunny. Patchy fog in the morning. Highs in the lower 80s. Southwest winds up to 10 miles an hour. Monday night, clear. Lows in the lower 60s. South winds 5 to 10 miles an hour. Tuesday, sunny. Highs in the upper 80s. Southwest winds 5 to 15 miles an hour. Tuesday night, mostly clear. Lows in the mid-60s. Southwest winds 5 to 10 miles an hour. And now the extended forecast for the radio listening area.

Wednesday and Wednesday night, mostly cloudy. Showers likely and slight chance of thunderstorms. Highs in the mid-80s. Lows in the mid-60s. Chance of precipitation 60%. Thursday and Thursday night, mostly cloudy with chance of showers and slight chance of thunderstorms. Highs in the upper 70s. Lows in the upper 50s. Chance of precipitation 50%. Friday and Friday night, partly cloudy. A 50% chance of rain showers. Highs in the lower 70s. Lows in the upper 30s. Saturday and Saturday night, cooler. Partly cloudy. Highs in the mid-50s. Lows in the lower 30s. Sunday and Sunday night, clear. Highs in the lower 60s. Lows in the upper 30s. The current time is 12:33 a.m. Eastern Daylight Time. This is a special weather statement. Lows in the upper 30s. The current time is 12:33 a.m. Eastern Daylight Time. This is a special weather statement for the following counties in Kentucky: Anderson, Fayette, Franklin, Henry, Mercer, Nelson, Scott, Shelby, Spencer, Washington, and Woodford. Dense fog possible late tonight into Monday morning. As low clouds clear out of the area this evening and through the overnight, conditions for fog development will become more favorable, especially east of I-65. Some dense fog is possible and may result in visibility of 1/4 mile or less. Motorists should be prepared for rapid changes in visibility. Allow for greater distances between vehicles, use low beam headlights, and allow extra time to reach your destination. Midnight Eastern Daylight Time weather conditions across north central Kentucky. At Frankfort, and the pressure was 30.03 inches and rising. At Lexington, it was partly cloudy. The temperature was 60 degrees, the dew point 58, and the relative humidity 92%. The wind was southwest at 3 miles an hour. The pressure was 30.04 inches and rising. At Louisville, it was clear. The temperature was 60 degrees, the dew point 59, and the relative humidity 96%. The wind was southwest at 5 miles an hour. The pressure was 30.02 inches and steady. At Frankfort, and the pressure was 30.03 inches and rising. Elsewhere around the region, fog was reported with a temperature of 57 at Jasper, Indiana, and 55 at Bowling Green. At Indianapolis, it was clear with a temperature of 59. At Covington, it was partly cloudy with a temperature of 57. It was cloudy with a temperature of 60 at Wilmington, Ohio, and 60 at Jackson. Now for the official National Weather Service forecast for Frankfort and surrounding communities. Tonight, mostly cloudy until midnight, then becoming partly cloudy. Patchy fog late in the night. Lows in the mid-50s. West winds up to 10 miles an hour. Columbus Day, mostly sunny. Patchy fog in the morning. Highs in the lower 80s. Southwest winds up to 10 miles an hour. Monday night, clear. Lows in the lower 60s. South winds 5 to 10 miles an hour. Tuesday, sunny. Highs in the upper 80s. Southwest winds 5 to 15 miles an hour. Tuesday night, mostly clear. Lows in the mid-60s. Southwest winds 5 to 10 miles an hour. And now the extended forecast for the radio listening area. Wednesday and Wednesday night, mostly cloudy. Showers likely and slight chance of thunderstorms. Highs in the mid-80s. Lows in the mid-60s. Chance of precipitation 60%. Thursday and Thursday night, mostly cloudy with chance of showers and slight chance of thunderstorms. Highs in the upper 70s. Lows in the upper 50s. Chance of precipitation 50%. Friday and Friday night, partly cloudy. A 50% chance of rain showers. Highs in the low.

or 70s. Lows in the upper 30s. Saturday and Saturday night, cooler. Partly cloudy. Highs in the mid-50s. Lows in the lower 30s. Sunday and Sunday night, clear. Highs in the lower 60s. Lows in the upper 30s. The current time is 12:37 a.m. Eastern Daylight Time. This is a special weather statement for the following counties in Kentucky: Anderson, Fayette, Franklin, Henry, Mercer, Nelson, Scott, Shelby, Spencer, Washington, and Woodford. Dense fog possible late tonight into Monday morning. As low clouds clear out of the area this evening and through the overnight, conditions for fog development will become more favorable, especially east of I-65. Some dense fog is possible and may result in visibility of 1/4 mile or less. Motorists should be prepared for rapid changes in visibility. Allow for greater distances between vehicles, use low beam headlights, and allow extra time to reach your destination. Midnight Eastern Daylight Time weather conditions across north central Kentucky. At Frankfort, and the pressure was 30.03 inches and rising. At Lexington, it was partly cloudy. The temperature was 60 degrees, the dew point 58, and the relative humidity 92%. The wind was southwest at 3 miles an hour. The pressure was 30.04 inches and rising. At Louisville, it was clear. The temperature was 60 degrees, the dew point 59, and the relative humidity 96%. The wind was southwest at 5 miles an hour. The pressure was 30.02 inches and steady. At Frankfort, and the pressure was 30.03 inches and rising. Elsewhere around the region, fog was reported with a temperature of 57 at Jasper, Indiana, and 55 at Bowling Green. At Indianapolis, it was clear with a temperature of 59. At Covington, it was partly cloudy with a temperature of 57. It was cloudy with a temperature of 60 at Wilmington, Ohio, and 60 at Jackson. Now for the official National Weather Service forecast for Frankfort and surrounding communities. Tonight, mostly cloudy until midnight, then becoming partly cloudy. Patchy fog late in the night. Lows in the mid-50s. West winds up to 10 miles an hour. Columbus Day, mostly sunny. Patchy fog in the morning. Highs in the lower 80s. Southwest winds up to 10 miles an hour. Monday night, clear. Lows in the lower 60s. South winds 5 to 10 miles an hour. Tuesday, sunny. Highs in the upper 80s. Southwest winds 5 to 15 miles an hour. Tuesday night, mostly clear. Lows in the mid-60s. Southwest winds 5 to 10 miles an hour. And now the extended forecast for the radio listening area. Wednesday and Wednesday night, mostly cloudy. Showers likely and slight chance of thunderstorms. Highs in the mid-80s. Lows in the mid-60s. Chance of precipitation 60%. Thursday and Thursday night, mostly cloudy with chance of showers and slight chance of thunderstorms. Highs in the upper 70s. Lows in the upper 50s. Chance of precipitation 50%. Friday and Friday night, partly cloudy. A 50% chance of rain showers. Highs in the lower 70s. Lows in the upper 30s. Saturday and Saturday night, cooler. Partly cloudy. Highs in the mid-50s. Lows in the lower 30s. Sunday and Sunday night, clear. Highs in the lower 60s. Lows in the upper 30s. This is a special weather statement for the following counties in Kentucky: Anderson, Fayette, Franklin, Henry, Mercer, Nelson, Scott, Shelby, Spencer, Washington, and Woodford. Dense fog possible late tonight into Monday morning. As low clouds clear out of the area this evening and through the overnight, conditions for fog development will become more favorable, especially east of I-65.

5. Some dense fog is possible and may result in visibility of 1/4 mile or less. Motorists should be prepared for rapid changes in visibility. 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The current time is 12:42 a.m. Eastern Daylight Time. Midnight Eastern Daylight Time weather conditions across north central Kentucky. At Frankfurt, and the pressure was 30.03 inches and rising. At Lexington, it was partly cloudy. The temperature was 60 degrees, the dew point 58, and the relative humidity 92%. The wind was southwest at 3 miles an hour. The pressure was 30.04 inches and rising. At Louisville, it was clear. The temperature was 60 degrees, the dew point 59, and the relative humidity 96%. The wind was southwest at 5 miles an hour. The pressure was 30.02 inches and steady. At Frankfurt, and the pressure was 30.03 inches and rising. Elsewhere around the region, fog was reported with a temperature of 57 at Jasper, Indiana, and 55 at Bowling Green. At Indianapolis, it was clear with a temperature of 59. At Covington, it was partly cloudy with a temperature of 57. It was cloudy with a temperature of 60 at Wilmington, Ohio, and 60 at Jackson. Now for the official National Weather Service forecast for Frankfurt and surrounding communities. Tonight, mostly cloudy until midnight, then becoming partly cloudy. Patchy fog late in the night. Lows in the mid-50s. West winds up to 10 miles an hour. Columbus Day, mostly sunny. Patchy fog in the morning. Highs in the lower 80s. Southwest winds up to 10 miles an hour. Monday night, clear. Lows in the lower 60s. South winds 5 to 10 miles an hour. Tuesday, sunny. Highs in the upper 80s. Southwest winds 5 to 15 miles an hour. Tuesday night, mostly clear. Lows in the mid-60s. Southwest winds 5 to 10 miles an hour. And now the extended forecast for the radio listening area. Wednesday and Wednesday night, mostly cloudy. Showers likely and slight chance of thunderstorms. Highs in the mid-80s. Lows in the mid-60s. Chance of precipitation 60%. Thursday and Thursday night, mostly cloudy with chance of showers and slight chance of thunderstorms. Highs in the upper 70s. Lows in the upper 50s. Chance of precipitation 50%. Friday and Friday night, partly cloudy. A 50% chance of rain showers. Highs in the lower 70s. Lows in the upper 30s. Saturday and Saturday night, cooler. Partly cloudy. Highs in the mid-50s. Lows in the lower 30s. Sunday and Sunday night, clear. Highs in the lower 60s. Lows in the upper 30s. This is a special weather statement for the following counties in Kentucky: Anderson, Fayette, Franklin, Henry, Mercer, Nelson, Scott, Shelby, Spencer, Washington, and Woodford. Dense fog possible late tonight into Monday morning. As low clouds clear out of the area this evening and through the overnight, conditions for fog development will become more favorable, especially east of I-65. Some dense fog is possible and may result in visibility of 1/4 mile or less. Motorists should be prepared for rapid changes in visibility. Allow for greater distances between vehicles. Use low beam headlights and allow extra time to reach your destination. Midnight Eastern Daylight Time weather conditions across north central Kentucky. At Frankfurt, and the pressure was 30 points.

Jasper, Indiana, and 55 at Bowling Green. At Indianapolis, it was clear, with a temperature of 59. At Covington, it was partly cloudy, with a temperature of 57. It was cloudy, with a temperature of 60 at Wilmington, Ohio, and 60 at Jackson. The current time is 12:48 a.m. Eastern Daylight Time. Now for the official National Weather Service forecast for Frankfort and surrounding communities. Tonight, mostly cloudy until midnight, then becoming partly cloudy. Patchy fog late in the night. Lows in the mid-50s. West winds up to 10 miles an hour. Columbus Day, mostly sunny. Patchy fog in the morning. Highs in the lower 80s. Southwest winds up to 10 miles an hour. Monday night, clear. Lows in the lower 60s. South winds 5 to 10 miles an hour. Tuesday, sunny. Highs in the upper 80s. Southwest winds 5 to 15 miles an hour. Tuesday night, mostly clear. Lows in the mid-60s. Southwest winds 5 to 10 miles an hour. And now the extended forecast for the radio listening area. Wednesday and Wednesday night, mostly cloudy. Showers likely and slight chance of thunderstorms. Highs in the mid-80s. Lows in the mid-60s. Chance of precipitation 60%. Thursday and Thursday night, mostly cloudy with chance of showers and slight chance of thunderstorms. Highs in the upper 70s. Lows in the upper 50s. Chance of precipitation 50%. Friday and Friday night, partly cloudy. A 50% chance of rain showers. Highs in the lower 70s. Lows in the upper 30s. Saturday and Saturday night, cooler. Partly cloudy. Highs in the mid-50s. Lows in the lower 30s. Sunday and Sunday night, clear. Highs in the lower 60s. Lows in the upper 30s. This is a special weather statement for the following counties in Kentucky: Anderson, Fayette, Franklin, Henry, Mercer, Nelson, Scott, Shelby, Spencer, Washington, and Woodford. Dense fog possible late tonight into Monday morning. As low clouds clear out of the area this evening and through the overnight, conditions for fog development will become more favorable, especially east of I-65. Some dense fog is possible and may result in visibility of 1/4 mile or less. Motorists should be prepared for rapid changes in visibility. Allow for greater distances between vehicles, use low beam headlights, and allow extra time to reach your destination. Midnight Eastern Daylight Time weather conditions across north central Kentucky. At Frankfort, and the pressure was 30.03 inches and rising. At Lexington, it was partly cloudy. The temperature was 60 degrees, the dew point 58, and the relative humidity 92%. The wind was southwest at 3 miles an hour. The pressure was 30.04 inches and rising. At Louisville, it was clear. The temperature was 60 degrees, the dew point 59, and the relative humidity 96%. The wind was southwest at 5 miles an hour. The pressure was 30.02 inches and steady. At Frankfort, and the pressure was 30.03 inches and rising. Elsewhere around the region, fog was reported with a temperature of 57 at Jasper, Indiana, and 55 at Bowling Green. At Indianapolis, it was clear with a temperature of 59. At Covington, it was partly cloudy, with a temperature of 57. It was cloudy, with a temperature of 60 at Wilmington, Ohio, and 60 at Jackson. The current time is 12:52 a.m. Eastern Daylight Time. Now for the official National Weather Service forecast for Frankfort and surrounding communities. Tonight, mostly cloudy until midnight, then becoming partly cloudy. Patchy fog late in the night. Lows in the mid-50s. West winds up to 10 miles an hour. Columbus Day, mostly sunny.

fog in the morning. Highs in the lower 80s. Southwest winds up to 10 miles an hour. Monday night, clear. Lows in the lower 60s. South winds 5 to 10 miles an hour. Tuesday, sunny. Highs in the upper 80s. Southwest winds 5 to 15 miles an hour. Tuesday night, mostly clear. Lows in the mid 60s. Southwest winds 5 to 10 miles an hour. And now the extended forecast for the radio listening area. Wednesday and Wednesday night, mostly cloudy. Showers likely and slight chance of thunderstorms. Highs in the mid-80s. Lows in the mid-60s. Chance of precipitation 60%. Thursday and Thursday night, mostly cloudy with chance of showers and slight chance of thunderstorms. Highs in the upper 70s. Lows in the upper 50s. Chance of precipitation 50%. Friday and Friday night, partly cloudy. A 50% chance of rain showers. Highs in the lower 70s. Lows in the upper 30s. Saturday and Saturday night, cooler. Partly cloudy. Highs in the mid 50s. Lows in the lower 30s. Sunday and Sunday night, clear. Highs in the lower 60s. Lows in the upper 30s. This is a special weather statement for the following counties in Kentucky: Anderson, Fayette, Franklin, Henry, Mercer, Nelson, Scott, Shelby, Spencer, Washington, and Woodford. Dense fog possible late tonight into Monday morning. As low clouds clear out of the area this evening and through the overnight, conditions for fog development will become more favorable, especially east of I-65. Some dense fog is possible and may result in visibility of 1/4 mile or less. Motorists should be prepared for rapid changes in visibility. Allow for greater distances between vehicles, use low beam headlights, and allow extra time to reach your destination. Midnight Eastern Daylight Time weather conditions across north central Kentucky. At Frankfort, and the pressure was 30.03 inches and rising. At Lexington, it was partly cloudy. The temperature was 60 degrees, the dew point 58, and the relative humidity 92%. The wind was southwest at 3 miles an hour. The pressure was 30.04 inches and rising. At Louisville, it was clear. The temperature was 60 degrees, the dew point 59, and the relative humidity 96%. The wind was southwest at 5 miles an hour. The pressure was 30.02 inches and steady. At Frankfort, and the pressure was 30.03 inches and rising. Elsewhere around the region, fog was reported with a temperature of 57 at Jasper, Indiana, and 55 at Bowling Green. At Indianapolis, it was clear with a temperature of 59. At Covington, it was partly cloudy with a temperature of 57. It was cloudy with a temperature of 60 at Wilmington, Ohio, and 60 at Jackson. Now for the official National Weather Service forecast for Frankfort and surrounding communities. Tonight, mostly cloudy until midnight, then becoming partly cloudy. Patchy fog late in the night. Lows in the mid-50s. West winds up to 10 miles an hour. Columbus Day, mostly sunny. Patchy fog in the morning. Highs in the lower 80s. Southwest winds up to 10 miles an hour. Monday night, clear. Lows in the lower 60s. South winds 5 to 10 miles an hour. Tuesday, sunny. Highs in the upper 80s. Southwest winds 5 to 15 miles an hour. Tuesday night, mostly clear. Lows in the mid-60s. Southwest winds 5 to 10 miles an hour. And now the extended forecast for the radio listening area. Wednesday and Wednesday night, mostly cloudy. Showers likely and slight chance of thunderstorms. Highs in the mid-80s. Lows in the mid-60s. Chance of precipitation 60%. Thursday and Thursday.

Thursday night, mostly cloudy with chance of showers and slight chance of thunderstorms. Highs in the upper 70s. Lows in the upper 50s. Chance of precipitation 50%. Friday and Friday night, partly cloudy. A 50% chance of rain showers. Highs in the lower 70s. Lows in the upper 30s. Saturday and Saturday night, cooler. Partly cloudy. Highs in the mid-50s. Lows in the lower 30s. Sunday and Sunday night, clear. Highs in the lower 60s. Lows in the upper 30s. The current time is 12:58 a.m. Eastern Daylight Time. This is a special weather statement for the following counties in Kentucky: Anderson, Fayette, Franklin, Henry, Mercer, Nelson, Scott, Shelby, Spencer, Washington, and Woodford. Dense fog possible late tonight into Monday morning. As low clouds clear out of the area this evening and through the overnight, conditions for fog development will become more favorable, especially east of I-65. Some dense fog is possible and may result in visibility of 1/4 mile or less. Motorists should be prepared for rapid changes in visibility. Allow for greater distances between vehicles, use low beam headlights, and allow extra time to reach your destination. Midnight Eastern Daylight Time weather conditions across north central Kentucky. At Frankfort, and the pressure was 30.03 inches and rising. At Lexington, it was partly cloudy. The temperature was 60 degrees, the dew point 58, and the relative humidity 92%. The wind was southwest at 3 miles an hour. The pressure was 30.04 inches and rising. At Louisville, it was clear. The temperature was 60 degrees, the dew point 59, and the relative humidity 96%. The wind was southwest at 5 miles an hour. The pressure was 30.02 inches and steady. At Frankfort, and the pressure was 30.03 inches and rising. Elsewhere around the region, fog was reported with a temperature of 57 at Jasper, Indiana, and 55 at Bowling Green. At Indianapolis, it was clear with a temperature of 59. At Covington, it was partly cloudy with a temperature of 57. It was cloudy with a temperature of 60 at Wilmington, Ohio, and 60 at Jackson. Now for the official National Weather Service forecast for Frankfort and surrounding communities. Tonight, mostly cloudy until midnight, then becoming partly cloudy. Patchy fog late in the night. Lows in the mid-50s. West winds up to 10 miles an hour. Columbus Day, mostly sunny. Patchy fog in the morning. Highs in the lower 80s. Southwest winds up to 10 miles an hour. Monday night, clear. Lows in the lower 60s. South winds 5 to 10 miles an hour. Tuesday, sunny. Highs in the upper 80s. Southwest winds 5 to 15 miles an hour. Tuesday night, mostly clear. Lows in the mid-60s. Southwest winds 5 to 10 miles an hour. And now the extended forecast for the radio listening area. Wednesday and Wednesday night, mostly cloudy. Showers likely and slight chance of thunderstorms. Highs in the mid-80s. Lows in the mid-60s. Chance of precipitation 60%. Thursday and Thursday night, mostly cloudy with chance of showers and slight chance of thunderstorms. Highs in the upper 70s. Lows in the upper 50s. Chance of precipitation 50%. Friday and Friday night, partly cloudy. A 50% chance of rain showers. Highs in the lower 70s. Lows in the upper 30s. Saturday and Saturday night, cooler. Partly cloudy. Highs in the mid-50s. Lows in the lower 30s. Sunday and Sunday night, clear. Highs in the lower 60s. Lows in the upper 30s. The current time is 1:02 a.m. Eastern Daylight Time.

This is a special weather statement for the following counties in Kentucky: Anderson, Fayette, Franklin, Henry, Mercer, Nelson, Scott, Shelby, Spencer, Washington, and Woodford. Dense fog possible late tonight into Monday morning. As low clouds clear out of the area this evening and through the overnight, conditions for fog development will become more favorable, especially east of I-65. Some dense fog is possible and may result in visibility of 1/4 mile or less. Motorists should be prepared for rapid changes in visibility. Allow for greater distances between vehicles. Use low beam headlights and allow extra time to reach your destination. Midnight Eastern Daylight Time weather conditions across north central Kentucky. At Frankfort, and the pressure was 30.03 inches and rising. At Lexington, it was partly cloudy. The temperature was 60 degrees, the dew point 58, and the relative humidity 92%. The wind was southwest at 3 miles an hour. The pressure was 30.04 inches and rising. At Louisville, it was clear. The temperature was 60 degrees, the dew point 59, and the relative humidity 96%. The wind was southwest at 5 miles an hour. The pressure was 30.02 inches and steady. At Frankfort, and the pressure was 30.03 inches and rising. Elsewhere around the region, fog was reported with a temperature of 57 at Jasper, Indiana, and 55 at Bowling Green. At Indianapolis, it was clear with a temperature of 59. At Covington, it was partly cloudy with a temperature of 57. It was cloudy with a temperature of 60 at Wilmington, Ohio, and 60 at Jackson. 1 a.m. Eastern Daylight Time weather conditions across north central Kentucky. At Frankfort, and the pressure was 30.02 inches and falling. At Lexington, it was clear, reducing the visibility to 1 1/4 miles. The temperature was 58 degrees, the dew point 57, and the relative humidity 97%. The wind was southwest at 6 miles an hour. The pressure was 30.04 inches and steady. At Louisville, it was clear. The temperature was 60 degrees, the dew point 58, and the relative humidity 92%. The wind was southwest at 3 miles an hour. The pressure was 30.02 inches and steady. At Frankfort, and the pressure was 30.02 inches and falling. Elsewhere around the region, at Jackson, rain was falling with a temperature of 60. Fog was reported with a temperature of 57 at Jasper, Indiana, and 53 at Bowling Green. It was clear with a temperature of 55 at Covington and 58 at Indianapolis. At Wilmington, Ohio, it was cloudy with a temperature of 60. Now for the official National Weather Service forecast for Frankfort and surrounding communities. Tonight, mostly cloudy until midnight, then becoming partly cloudy. Patchy fog late in the night. Lows in the mid-50s. West winds up to 10 miles an hour. Columbus Day, mostly sunny. Patchy fog in the morning. Highs in the lower 80s. Southwest winds up to 10 miles an hour. Monday night, clear. Lows in the lower 60s. South winds 5 to 10 miles an hour. Tuesday, sunny. Highs in the upper 80s. Southwest winds 5 to 15 miles an hour. Tuesday night, mostly clear. Lows in the mid-60s. Southwest winds 5 to 10 miles an hour. And now the extended forecast for the radio listening area. Wednesday and Wednesday night, mostly cloudy. Showers likely and slight chance of thunderstorms. Highs in the mid-80s. Lows in the mid-60s. Chance of precipitation 60%. Thursday and Thursday night, mostly cloudy with chance of showers and slight chance of thunderstorms. Highs in the upper 70s. Lows in the upper 50s. Chance of precipitation 50%. Friday and Friday night, partly cloudy.
a 50% chance of rain showers. Highs in the lower 70s. Lows in the upper 30s. Saturday and Saturday night, cooler. Partly cloudy. Highs in the mid-50s. Lows in the lower 30s. Sunday and Sunday night, clear. Highs in the lower 60s. Lows in the upper 30s. The current time is 1:08 a.m. Eastern Daylight Time. This is a special weather statement for the following counties in Kentucky: Anderson, Fayette, Franklin, Henry, Mercer, Nelson, Scott, Shelby, Spencer, Washington, and Woodford. Dense fog possible late tonight into Monday morning. As low clouds clear out of the area this evening and through the overnight, conditions for fog development will become more favorable, especially east of I-65. Some dense fog is possible and may result in visibility of 1/4 mile or less. Motorists should be prepared for rapid changes in visibility. Allow for greater distances between vehicles, use low beam headlights, and allow extra time to reach your destination. 1 a.m. Eastern Daylight Time weather conditions across north central Kentucky. At Frankfort, and the pressure was 30.02 inches and falling. At Lexington, it was clear, reducing the visibility to 1 1/4 miles. The temperature was 58 degrees, the dew point 57, and the relative humidity 97%. The wind was southwest at 6 miles an hour. The pressure was 30.04 inches and steady. At Louisville, it was clear. The temperature was 60 degrees, the dew point 58, and the relative humidity 92%. The wind was southwest at 3 miles an hour. The pressure was 30.02 inches and steady. At Frankfort, and the pressure was 30.02 inches and falling. Elsewhere around the region, at Jackson, rain was falling with a temperature of 60. Fog was reported with a temperature of 57 at Jasper, Indiana, and 53 at Bowling Green. It was clear with a temperature of 55 at Covington and 58 at Indianapolis. At Wilmington, Ohio, it was cloudy with a temperature of 60. Now for the official National Weather Service forecast for Frankfort and surrounding communities. Tonight, mostly cloudy until midnight, then becoming partly cloudy. Patchy fog late in the night. Lows in the mid-50s. West winds up to 10 miles an hour. Columbus Day, mostly sunny. Patchy fog in the morning. Highs in the lower 80s. Southwest winds up to 10 miles an hour. Monday night, clear. Lows in the lower 60s. South winds 5 to 10 miles an hour. Tuesday, sunny. Highs in the upper 80s. Southwest winds 5 to 15 miles an hour. Tuesday night, mostly clear. Lows in the mid 60s. Southwest winds 5 to 10 miles an hour. And now the extended forecast for the radio listening area. Wednesday and Wednesday night, mostly cloudy. Showers likely and slight chance of thunderstorms. Highs in the mid-80s. Lows in the mid-60s. Chance of precipitation 60%. Thursday and Thursday night, mostly cloudy with chance of showers and slight chance of thunderstorms. Highs in the upper 70s. Lows in the upper 50s. Chance of precipitation 50%. Friday and Friday night, partly cloudy. A 50% chance of rain showers. Highs in the lower 70s. Lows in the upper 30s. Saturday and Saturday night, cooler. Partly cloudy. Highs in the mid-50s. Lows in the lower 30s. Sunday and Sunday night, clear. Highs in the lower 60s. Lows in the upper 30s. 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

The current time is 1:12 a.m. Eastern Daylight Time. 1 a.m. Eastern Daylight Time weather conditions across north central Kentucky at Frankfort. And the pressure was 30.02 inches and falling. At Lexington, it was clear, reducing the visibility to 1 1/4 miles. The temperature was 58 degrees, the dew point 57, and the relative humidity 97%. The wind was southwest at 6 miles an hour. The pressure was 30.04 inches and steady. At Louisville, it was clear. The temperature was 60 degrees, the dew point 58, and the relative humidity 92%. The wind was southwest at 3 miles an hour. The pressure was 30.02 inches and steady. At Frankfort, and the pressure was 30.02 inches and falling. Elsewhere around the region, at Jackson, rain was falling with a temperature of 60. Fog was reported with a temperature of 57 at Jasper, Indiana, and 53 at Bowling Green. It was clear with a temperature of 55 at Covington and 58 at Indianapolis. At Wilmington, Ohio, it was cloudy with a temperature of 60. Now for the official National Weather Service forecast for Frankfort and surrounding communities. Tonight, mostly cloudy until midnight, then becoming partly cloudy. Patchy fog late in the night. Lows in the mid-50s. West winds up to 10 miles an hour. Columbus Day, mostly sunny. Patchy fog in the morning. Highs in the lower 80s. Southwest winds up to 10 miles an hour. Monday night, clear. Lows in the lower 60s. South winds 5 to 10 miles an hour. Tuesday, sunny. Highs in the upper 80s. Southwest winds 5 to 15 miles an hour. Tuesday night, mostly clear. Lows in the mid-60s. Southwest winds 5 to 10 miles an hour. And now the extended forecast for the radio listening area. Wednesday and Wednesday night, mostly cloudy. Showers likely and slight chance of thunderstorms. Highs in the mid-80s. Lows in the mid-60s. Chance of precipitation 60%. Thursday and Thursday night, mostly cloudy with chance of showers and slight chance of thunderstorms. Highs in the upper 70s. Lows in the upper 50s. Chance of precipitation 50%. Friday and Friday night, partly cloudy. A 50% chance of rain showers. Highs in the lower 70s. Lows in the upper 30s. Saturday and Saturday night, cooler. Partly cloudy. Highs in the mid-50s. Lows in the lower 30s. Sunday and Sunday night, clear. Highs in the lower 60s. Lows in the upper 30s. This is a special weather statement for the following counties in Kentucky: Anderson, Fayette, Franklin, Henry, Mercer, Nelson, Scott, Shelby, Spencer, Washington, and Woodford. Dense fog possible late tonight into Monday morning. As low clouds clear out of the area this evening and through the overnight, conditions for fog development will become more favorable, especially east of I-65. Some dense fog is possible and may result in visibility of 1/4 mile or less. Motorists should be prepared for rapid changes in visibility. Allow for greater distances between vehicles, use low beam headlights, and allow extra time to reach your destination. The current time is 1:17 a.m. Eastern Daylight Time. 1 a.m. Eastern Daylight Time weather conditions across north central Kentucky at Frankfort, and the pressure was 30.02 inches and falling. At Lexington, it was clear, reducing the visibility to 1 1/4 miles. The temperature was 58 degrees, the dew point 57, and the relative humidity 97%. The wind was southwest at 6 miles an hour. The pressure was 30.04 inches and steady. At Louisville, it was clear. The temperature was 60 degrees, the dew point 58.

relative humidity 92%. The wind was southwest at 3 miles an hour. The pressure was 30.02 inches and steady at Frankfurt. And the pressure was 30.02 inches and falling. Elsewhere around the region, at Jackson, rain was falling with a temperature of 60. Fog was reported with a temperature of 57 at Jasper, Indiana, and 53 at Bowling Green. It was clear with a temperature of 55 at Covington and 58 at Indianapolis. At Wilmington, Ohio, it was cloudy with a temperature of 60. Now for the official National Weather Service forecast for Frankfurt and surrounding communities. Tonight, mostly cloudy until midnight, then becoming partly cloudy. Patchy fog late in the night. Lows in the mid-50s. West winds up to 10 miles an hour. Columbus Day, mostly sunny. Patchy fog in the morning. Highs in the lower 80s. Southwest winds up to 10 miles an hour. Monday night, clear. Lows in the lower 60s. South winds 5 to 10 miles an hour. Tuesday, sunny. Highs in the upper 80s. Southwest winds 5 to 15 miles an hour. Tuesday night, mostly clear. Lows in the mid 60s. Southwest winds 5 to 10 miles an hour. And now the extended forecast for the radio listening area. Wednesday and Wednesday night, mostly cloudy. Showers likely and slight chance of thunderstorms. Highs in the mid-80s. Lows in the mid-60s. Chance of precipitation 60%. Thursday and Thursday night, mostly cloudy with chance of showers and slight chance of thunderstorms. Highs in the upper 70s. Lows in the upper 50s. Chance of precipitation 50%. Friday and Friday night, partly cloudy. A 50% chance of rain showers. Highs in the lower 70s. Lows in the upper 30s. Saturday and Saturday night, cooler. Partly cloudy. Highs in the mid-50s. Lows in the lower 30s. Sunday and Sunday night, clear. Highs in the lower 60s. Lows in the upper 30s. This is a special weather statement for the following counties in Kentucky: Anderson, Fayette, Franklin, Henry, Mercer, Nelson, Scott, Shelby, Spencer, Washington, and Woodford. Dense fog possible late tonight into Monday morning. As low clouds clear out of the area this evening and through the overnight, conditions for fog development will become more favorable, especially east of I-65. Some dense fog is possible and may result in visibility of 1/4 mile or less. Motorists should be prepared for rapid changes in visibility. Allow for greater distances between vehicles, use low beam headlights, and allow extra time to reach your destination. 1 a.m. Eastern Daylight Time weather conditions across north central Kentucky. At Frankfurt, and the pressure was 30.02 inches and falling. At Lexington, it was clear, reducing the visibility to 1 1/4 miles. The temperature was 58 degrees, the dew point 57, and the relative humidity 97%. The wind was southwest at 6 miles an hour. The pressure was 30.04 inches and steady. At Louisville, it was clear. The temperature was 60 degrees, the dew point 58, and the relative humidity 92%. The wind was southwest at 3 miles an hour. The pressure was 30.02 inches and steady. At Frankfurt, and the pressure was 30.02 inches and falling. Elsewhere around the region, at Jackson, rain was falling with a temperature of 60. Fog was reported with a temperature of 57 at Jasper, Indiana, and 53 at Bowling Green. It was clear with a temperature of 55 at Covington and 58 at Indianapolis. At Wilmington, Ohio, it was cloudy with a temperature of 60. The current time is 1:22 a.m. Eastern Daylight Time. Now for the official National Weather Service forecast for Frankfurt.

surrounding communities. Tonight, mostly cloudy until midnight, then becoming partly cloudy. Patchy fog late in the night. Lows in the mid-50s. West winds up to 10 miles an hour. Columbus Day, mostly sunny. Patchy fog in the morning. Highs in the lower 80s. Southwest winds up to 10 miles an hour. Monday night, clear. Lows in the lower 60s. South winds 5 to 10 miles an hour. Tuesday, sunny. Highs in the upper 80s. Southwest winds 5 to 15 miles an hour. Tuesday night, mostly clear. Lows in the mid-60s. Southwest winds 5 to 10 miles an hour. And now the extended forecast for the radio listening area. Wednesday and Wednesday night, mostly cloudy. Showers likely and slight chance of thunderstorms. Highs in the mid-80s. Lows in the mid-60s. Chance of precipitation 60%. Thursday and Thursday night, mostly cloudy with chance of showers and slight chance of thunderstorms. Highs in the upper 70s. Lows in the upper 50s. Chance of precipitation 50%. Friday and Friday night, partly cloudy. A 50% chance of rain showers. Highs in the lower 70s. Lows in the upper 30s. Saturday and Saturday night, cooler. Partly cloudy. Highs in the mid-50s. Lows in the lower 30s. Sunday and Sunday night, clear. Highs in the lower 60s. Lows in the upper 30s. This is a special weather statement for the following counties in Kentucky: Anderson, Fayette, Franklin, Henry, Mercer, Nelson, Scott, Shelby, Spencer, Washington, and Woodford. Dense fog possible late tonight into Monday morning. As low clouds clear out of the area this evening and through the overnight, conditions for fog development will become more favorable, especially east of I-65. Some dense fog is possible and may result in visibility of 1/4 mile or less. Motorists should be prepared for rapid changes in visibility. Allow for greater distances between vehicles. Use low beam headlights and allow extra time to reach your destination. 1 a.m. Eastern Daylight Time weather conditions across north central Kentucky. At Frankfort, and the pressure was 30.02 inches and falling. At Lexington, it was clear, reducing the visibility to 1 1/4 miles. The temperature was 58 degrees, the dew point 57, and the relative humidity 97%. The wind was southwest at 6 miles an hour. The pressure was 30.04 inches and steady. At Louisville, it was clear. The temperature was 60 degrees, the dew point 58, and the relative humidity 92%. The wind was southwest at 3 miles an hour. The pressure was 30.02 inches and steady. At Frankfort, and the pressure was 30.02 inches and falling. Elsewhere around the region, at Jackson, rain was falling with a temperature of 60. Fog was reported with a temperature of 57 at Jasper, Indiana, and 53 at Bowling Green. It was clear, with a temperature of 55 at Covington and 58 at Indianapolis. At Wilmington, Ohio, it was cloudy, with a temperature of 60. Now for the official National Weather Service forecast for Frankfort and surrounding communities. Tonight, mostly cloudy until midnight, then becoming partly cloudy. Patchy fog late in the night. Lows in the mid-50s. West winds up to 10 miles an hour. Columbus Day, mostly sunny. Patchy fog in the morning. Highs in the lower 80s. Southwest winds up to 10 miles an hour. Monday night, clear. Lows in the lower 60s. South winds 5 to 10 miles an hour. Tuesday, sunny. Highs in the upper 80s. Southwest winds 5 to 15 miles an hour. Tuesday night, mostly clear. Lows in the mid-60s. Southwest winds 5 to 10.

Lafayette, Franklin, Henry, Mercer, Nelson, Scott, Shelby, Spencer, Washington, and Woodford. Dense fog possible late tonight into Monday morning. As low clouds clear out of the area this evening and through the overnight, conditions for fog development will become more favorable, especially east of I-65. Some dense fog is possible and may result in visibility of 1/4 mile or less. Motorists should be prepared for rapid changes in visibility. Allow for greater distances between vehicles. Use low beam headlights and allow extra time to reach your destination. 1 a.m. Eastern Daylight Time weather conditions across north central Kentucky. At Frankfort, and the pressure was 30.02 inches and falling. At Lexington, it was clear, reducing the visibility to 1 1/4 miles. The temperature was 58 degrees, the dew point 57, and the relative humidity 97%. The wind was southwest at 6 miles an hour. The pressure was 30.04 inches and steady. At Louisville, it was clear. The temperature was 60 degrees, the dew point 58, and the relative humidity 92%. The wind was southwest at 3 miles an hour. The pressure was 30.02 inches and steady. At Frankfort, and the pressure was 30.02 inches and falling. Elsewhere around the region, at Jackson, rain was falling with a temperature of 60. Fog was reported with a temperature of 57 at Jasper, Indiana, and 53 at Bowling Green. It was clear with a temperature of 55 at Covington and 58 at Indianapolis. At Wilmington, Ohio, it was cloudy with a temperature of 60. Now for the official National Weather Service forecast for Frankfort and surrounding communities. Tonight, mostly cloudy until midnight, then becoming partly cloudy. Patchy fog late in the night. Lows in the mid-50s. West winds up to 10 miles an hour. Columbus Day, mostly sunny. Patchy fog in the morning. Highs in the lower 80s. Southwest winds up to 10 miles an hour. Monday night, clear. Lows in the lower 60s. South winds 5 to 10 miles an hour. Tuesday, sunny. Highs in the upper 80s. Southwest winds 5 to 15 miles an hour. Tuesday night, mostly clear. Lows in the mid-60s. Southwest winds 5 to 10 miles an hour. And now the extended forecast for the radio listening area. Wednesday and Wednesday night, mostly cloudy. Showers likely and slight chance of thunderstorms. Highs in the mid-80s. Lows in the mid-60s. Chance of precipitation 60%. Thursday and Thursday night, mostly cloudy with chance of showers and slight chance of thunderstorms. Highs in the upper 70s. Lows in the upper 50s. Chance of precipitation 50%. Friday and Friday night, partly cloudy. A 50% chance of rain showers. Highs in the lower 70s. Lows in the upper 30s. Saturday and Saturday night, cooler. Partly cloudy. Highs in the mid-50s. Lows in the lower 30s. Sunday and Sunday night, clear. Highs in the lower 60s. Lows in the upper 30s. This is a special weather statement for the following counties in Kentucky: Anderson, Fayette, Franklin, Henry, Mercer, Nelson, Scott, Shelby, Spencer, Washington, and Woodford. Dense fog possible late tonight into Monday morning. As low clouds clear out of the area this evening and through the overnight, conditions for fog development will become more favorable, especially east of I-65. Some dense fog is possible and may result in visibility of 1/4 mile or less. Motorists should be prepared for rapid changes in visibility. Allow for greater distances between vehicles. 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

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The current time is 1:42 a.m. Eastern Daylight Time. 1 a.m. Eastern Daylight Time weather conditions across north-central Kentucky at Frankfurt, and the pressure was 30.02 inches and falling. At Lexington, it was clear, reducing the visibility to 1 1/4 miles. The temperature was 58 degrees, the dew point 57, and the relative humidity 97%. The wind was southwest at 6 miles an hour. The pressure was 30.04 inches and steady. At Louisville, it was clear. The temperature was 60 degrees, the dew point 58, and the relative humidity 92%. The wind was southwest at 3 miles an hour. The pressure was 30.02 inches and steady. At Frankfurt, and the pressure was 30.02 inches and falling. Elsewhere around the region, at Jackson, rain was falling with a temperature of 60. Fog was reported with a temperature of 57 at Jasper, Indiana, and 53 at Bowling Green. It was clear with a temperature of 55 at Covington and 58 at Indianapolis. At Wilmington, Ohio, it was cloudy with a temperature of 60. Now for the official National Weather Service forecast for Frankfurt and surrounding communities. Tonight, mostly cloudy until midnight, then becoming partly cloudy. Patchy fog late in the night. Lows in the mid-50s. West winds up to 10 miles an hour. Columbus Day, mostly sunny. Patchy fog in the morning. Highs in the lower 80s. Southwest winds up to 10 miles an hour. Monday night, clear. Lows in the lower 60s. South winds 5 to 10 miles an hour. Tuesday, sunny. Highs in the upper 80s. Southwest winds 5 to 15 miles an hour. Tuesday night, mostly clear. Lows in the mid 60s. Southwest winds 5 to 10 miles an hour. And now the extended forecast for the radio listening area. Wednesday and Wednesday night, mostly cloudy. Showers likely and slight chance of thunderstorms. Highs in the mid-80s. Lows in the mid-60s. Chance of precipitation 60%. Thursday and Thursday night, mostly cloudy with chance of showers and slight chance of thunderstorms. Highs in the upper 70s. Lows in the upper 50s. Chance of precipitation 50%. Friday and Friday night, partly cloudy. A 50% chance of rain showers. Highs in the lower 70s. Lows in the upper 30s. Saturday and Saturday night, cooler. Partly cloudy. Highs in the mid-50s. Lows in the lower 30s. Sunday and Sunday night, clear. Highs in the lower 60s. Lows in the upper 30s. This is a special weather statement for the following counties in Kentucky: Anderson, Fayette, Franklin, Henry, Mercer, Nelson, Scott, Shelby, Spencer, Washington, and Woodford. Dense fog possible late tonight into Monday morning. As low clouds clear out of the area this evening and through the overnight, conditions for fog development will become more favorable, especially east of I-65. Some dense fog is possible and may result in visibility of 1/4 mile or less. Motorists should be prepared for rapid changes in visibility. Allow for greater distances between vehicles, use low beam headlights, and allow extra time to reach your destination. 1 a.m. Eastern Daylight Time weather conditions across north-central Kentucky. At Frankfurt, and the pressure was 30.02 inches and falling. At Lexington, it was clear, reducing the visibility to 1 1/4 miles. The temperature was 58 degrees, the dew point 57, and the relative humidity 97%. The wind was southwest at 6 miles an hour. The pressure was 30.04 inches and steady. At Louisville, it was clear.

Now for the official National Weather Service forecast for Frankfurt and surrounding communities. Tonight, mostly cloudy until midnight, then becoming partly cloudy. Patchy fog late in the night. Lows in the mid-50s. West winds up to 10 miles an hour. Columbus Day, mostly sunny. Patchy fog in the morning. Highs in the lower 80s. Southwest winds up to 10 miles an hour. Monday night, clear. Lows in the lower 60s. South winds 5 to 10 miles an hour. Tuesday, sunny. Highs in the upper 80s. Southwest winds 5 to 15 miles an hour. Tuesday night, mostly clear. Lows in the mid-60s. Southwest winds 5 to 10 miles an hour. And now the extended forecast for the radio listening area. Wednesday and Wednesday night, mostly cloudy. Showers likely and slight chance of thunderstorms. Highs in the mid-80s. Lows in the mid-60s. Chance of precipitation 60%. Thursday and Thursday night, mostly cloudy with chance of showers and slight chance of thunderstorms. Highs in the upper 70s. Lows in the upper 50s. Chance of precipitation 50%. Friday and Friday night, partly cloudy. A 50% chance of rain showers. Highs in the lower 70s. Lows in the upper 30s. Saturday and Saturday night, cooler. Partly cloudy. Highs in the mid-50s. Lows in the lower 30s. Sunday and Sunday night, clear. Highs in the lower 60s. Lows in the upper 30s. This is a special weather statement for the following counties in Kentucky: Anderson, Fayette, Franklin, Henry, Mercer, Nelson, Scott, Shelby, Spencer, Washington, and Woodford. Dense fog possible late tonight into Monday morning. As low clouds clear out of the area this evening and through the overnight, conditions for fog development will become more favorable, especially east of I-65. Some dense fog is possible and may result in visibility of 1/4 mile or less. Motorists should be prepared for rapid changes in visibility. Allow for greater distances between vehicles, use low beam headlights, and allow extra time to reach your destination. 1 a.m. Eastern Daylight Time weather conditions across north central Kentucky. At Frankfurt, and the pressure was 30.02 inches and falling. At Lexington, it was clear, reducing the visibility to 1 1/4 miles. The temperature was 58 degrees, the dew point 57, and the relative humidity 97%. The wind was southwest at 6 miles an hour. The pressure was 30.04 inches and steady. At Louisville, it was clear. The temperature was 60 degrees, the dew point 58, and the relative humidity 92%. The wind was southwest at 3 miles an hour. The pressure was 30.02 inches and steady. At Frankfurt, and the pressure was 30.02 inches and falling. Elsewhere around the region, at Jackson, rain was falling with a temperature of 60. Fog was reported with a temperature of 57 at Jasper, Indiana, and 53 at Bowling Green. It was clear with a temperature of 55 at Covington and 58 at Indianapolis. At Wilmington, Ohio, it was cloudy with a temperature of 60. The current time is 1:52 a.m. Eastern Daylight Time. Now for the official National Weather Service forecast for Frankfurt and surrounding communities. Tonight, mostly cloudy until midnight, then becoming partly cloudy. Patchy fog late in the night. Lows in the mid-50s. West winds up to 10 miles an hour. Columbus Day, mostly sunny. Patchy fog in the morning. Highs in the lower 80s. Southwest winds up to 10 miles an hour. Monday night, clear. Lows in the lower 60s. South winds 5 to 10 miles an hour. Tuesday, sunny. Highs in the upper 80s. Southwest winds

5 to 15 miles an hour. Tuesday night, mostly clear. Lows in the mid-60s. Southwest winds 5 to 10 miles an hour. And now the extended forecast for the radio listening area. Wednesday and Wednesday night, mostly cloudy. Showers likely and slight chance of thunderstorms. Highs in the mid-80s. Lows in the mid-60s. Chance of precipitation 60%. Thursday and Thursday night, mostly cloudy with chance of showers and slight chance of thunderstorms. Highs in the upper 70s. Lows in the upper 50s. Chance of precipitation 50%. Friday and Friday night, partly cloudy. A 50% chance of rain showers. Highs in the lower 70s. Lows in the upper 30s. Saturday and Saturday night, cooler. Partly cloudy. Highs in the mid-50s. Lows in the lower 30s. Sunday and Sunday night, clear. Highs in the lower 60s. Lows in the upper 30s. This is a special weather statement for the following counties in Kentucky: Anderson, Fayette, Franklin, Henry, Mercer, Nelson, Scott, Shelby, Spencer, Washington, and Woodford. Dense fog possible late tonight into Monday morning. As low clouds clear out of the area this evening and through the overnight, conditions for fog development will become more favorable, especially east of I-65. Some dense fog is possible and may result in visibility of 1/4 mile or less. Motorists should be prepared for rapid changes in visibility. Allow for greater distances between vehicles. Use low beam headlights and allow extra time to reach your destination. 1 a.m. Eastern Daylight Time weather conditions across north central Kentucky. At Frankfort, and the pressure was 30.02 inches and falling. At Lexington, it was clear, reducing the visibility to 1 1/4 miles. The temperature was 58 degrees, the dew point 57, and the relative humidity 97%. The wind was southwest at 6 miles an hour. The pressure was 30.04 inches and steady. At Louisville, it was clear. The temperature was 60 degrees, the dew point 58, and the relative humidity 92%. The wind was southwest at 3 miles an hour. The pressure was 30.02 inches and steady. At Frankfort, and the pressure was 30.02 inches and falling. Elsewhere around the region, at Jackson, rain was falling with a temperature of 60. Fog was reported with a temperature of 57 at Jasper, Indiana, and 53 at Bowling Green. It was clear with a temperature of 55 at Covington and 58 at Indianapolis. At Wilmington, Ohio, it was cloudy with a temperature of 60. Now for the official National Weather Service forecast for Frankfort and surrounding communities. Tonight, mostly cloudy until midnight, then becoming partly cloudy. Patchy fog late in the night. Lows in the mid-50s. West winds up to 10 miles an hour. Columbus Day, mostly sunny. Patchy fog in the morning. Highs in the lower 80s. Southwest winds up to 10 miles an hour. Monday night, clear. Lows in the lower 60s. South winds 5 to 10 miles an hour. Tuesday, sunny. Highs in the upper 80s. Southwest winds 5 to 15 miles an hour. Tuesday night, mostly clear. Lows in the mid-60s. Southwest winds 5 to 10 miles an hour. And now the extended forecast for the radio listening area. Wednesday and Wednesday night, mostly cloudy. Showers likely and slight chance of thunderstorms. Highs in the mid-80s. Lows in the mid-60s. Chance of precipitation 60%. Thursday and Thursday night, mostly cloudy with chance of showers and slight chance of thunderstorms. Highs in the upper 70s. Lows in the upper 50s. Chance of precipitation 50%. Friday and Friday night, partly cloudy. A 50% chance of rain.

showers. Highs in the lower 70s. Lows in the upper 30s. Saturday and Saturday night, cooler. Partly cloudy. Highs in the mid-50s. Lows in the lower 30s. Sunday and Sunday night, clear. Highs in the lower 60s. Lows in the upper 30s. The current time is 1:58 a.m. Eastern Daylight Time. This is a special weather statement for the following counties in Kentucky: Anderson, Fayette, Franklin, Henry, Mercer, Nelson, Scott, Shelby, Spencer, Washington, and Woodford. Dense fog possible late tonight into Monday morning. As low clouds clear out of the area this evening and through the overnight, conditions for fog development will become more favorable, especially east of I-65. Some dense fog is possible and may result in visibility of 1/4 mile or less. Motorists should be prepared for rapid changes in visibility. Allow for greater distances between vehicles, use low beam headlights, and allow extra time to reach your destination. 1 a.m. Eastern Daylight Time weather conditions across north central Kentucky. At Frankfort, and the pressure was 30.02 inches and falling. At Lexington, it was clear, reducing the visibility to 1 1/4 miles. The temperature was 58 degrees, the dew point 57, and the relative humidity 97%. The wind was southwest at 6 miles an hour. The pressure was 30.04 inches and steady. At Louisville, it was clear. The temperature was 60 degrees, the dew point 58, and the relative humidity 92%. The wind was southwest at 3 miles an hour. The pressure was 30.02 inches and steady. At Frankfort, and the pressure was 30.02 inches and falling. Elsewhere around the region, at Jackson, rain was falling with a temperature of 60. Fog was reported with a temperature of 57 at Jasper, Indiana, and 53 at Bowling Green. It was clear with a temperature of 55 at Covington and 58 at Indianapolis. At Wilmington, Ohio, it was cloudy with a temperature of 60. Now for the official National Weather Service forecast for Frankfort and surrounding communities. Tonight, mostly cloudy until midnight, then becoming partly cloudy. Patchy fog late in the night. Lows in the mid-50s. West winds up to 10 miles an hour. Columbus Day, mostly sunny. Patchy fog in the morning. Highs in the lower 80s. Southwest winds up to 10 miles an hour. Monday night, clear. Lows in the lower 60s. South winds 5 to 10 miles an hour. Tuesday, sunny. Highs in the upper 80s. Southwest winds 5 to 15 miles an hour. Tuesday night, mostly clear. Lows in the mid-60s. Southwest winds 5 to 10 miles an hour. And now the extended forecast for the radio listening area. Wednesday and Wednesday night, mostly cloudy. Showers likely and slight chance of thunderstorms. Highs in the mid-80s. Lows in the mid-60s. Chance of precipitation 60%. Thursday and Thursday night, mostly cloudy with chance of showers and slight chance of thunderstorms. Highs in the upper 70s. Lows in the upper 50s. Chance of precipitation 50%. Friday and Friday night, partly cloudy. A 50% chance of rain showers. Highs in the lower 70s. Lows in the upper 30s. Saturday and Saturday night, cooler. Partly cloudy. Highs in the mid-50s. Lows in the lower 30s. Sunday and Sunday night, clear. Highs in the lower 60s. Lows in the upper 30s. The current time is 2:03 a.m. Eastern Daylight Time. This is a special weather statement for the following counties in Kentucky: Anderson, Fayette, Franklin, Henry, Mercer, Nelson, Scott, Shelby, Spencer, Washington, and Woodford. Dense fog possible late tonight.

night into Monday morning. As low clouds clear out of the area this evening and through the overnight, conditions for fog development will become more favorable, especially east of I-65. Some dense fog is possible and may result in visibility of 1/4 mile or less. Motorists should be prepared for rapid changes in visibility. Allow for greater distances between vehicles, use low beam headlights, and allow extra time to reach your destination. 1 a.m. Eastern Daylight Time weather conditions across north central Kentucky. At Frankfort, and the pressure was 30.02 inches and falling. At Lexington, it was clear, reducing the visibility to 1 1/4 miles. The temperature was 58 degrees, the dew point 57, and the relative humidity 97%. The wind was southwest at 6 miles an hour. The pressure was 30.04 inches and steady. At Louisville, it was clear. The temperature was 60 degrees, the dew point 58, and the relative humidity 92%. The wind was southwest at 3 miles an hour. The pressure was 30.02 inches and steady. At Frankfort, and the pressure was 30.02 inches and falling. Elsewhere around the region, at Jackson, rain was falling with a temperature of 60. Fog was reported with a temperature of 57 at Jasper, Indiana, and 53 at Bowling Green. It was clear with a temperature of 55 at Covington and 58 at Indianapolis. At Wilmington, Ohio, it was cloudy with a temperature of 60. 2 a.m. Eastern Daylight Time weather conditions across north central Kentucky. At Frankfort, and the pressure was 30.03 inches and rising. At Lexington, fog was reported, reducing the visibility to 1 mile. The temperature was 59 degrees, the dew point 58, and the relative humidity 96%. The wind was southwest at 8 miles an hour. The pressure was 30.04 inches and rising. At Louisville, it was clear. The temperature was 58 degrees, the dew point 58, and the relative humidity 100%. The wind was southeast at 3 miles an hour. The pressure was 30.02 inches and steady. At Frankfort, and the pressure was 30.03 inches and rising. Elsewhere around the region, fog was reported with a temperature of 56 at Jasper, Indiana, and 53 at Bowling Green. It was clear with a temperature of 56 at Covington and 56 at Indianapolis. It was cloudy with a temperature of 60 at Wilmington, Ohio, and 60 at Jackson. Now for the official National Weather Service forecast for Frankfort and surrounding communities. Tonight, mostly cloudy until midnight, then becoming partly cloudy. Patchy fog late in the night. Lows in the mid-50s. West winds up to 10 miles an hour. Columbus Day, mostly sunny. Patchy fog in the morning. Highs in the lower 80s. Southwest winds up to 10 miles an hour. Monday night, clear. Lows in the lower 60s. South winds 5 to 10 miles an hour. Tuesday, sunny. Highs in the upper 80s. Southwest winds 5 to 15 miles an hour. Tuesday night, mostly clear. Lows in the mid-60s. Southwest winds 5 to 10 miles an hour. And now the extended forecast for the radio listening area. Wednesday and Wednesday night, mostly cloudy. Showers likely and slight chance of thunderstorms. Highs in the mid-80s. Lows in the mid-60s. Chance of precipitation 60%. Thursday and Thursday night, mostly cloudy with chance of showers and slight chance of thunderstorms. Highs in the upper 70s. Lows in the upper 50s. Chance of precipitation 50%. Friday and Friday night, partly cloudy. A 50% chance of rain showers. Highs in the lower 70s. Lows in the upper 30s. Saturday and Saturday night, cooler. Partly cloudy. Highs in the mid-50s. Lows in the lower 30s.

30s. Sunday and Sunday night, clear. Highs in the lower 60s. Lows in the upper 30s. The current time is 2:08 a.m. Eastern Daylight Time. This is a special weather statement for the following counties in Kentucky: Anderson, Fayette, Franklin, Henry, Mercer, Nelson, Scott, Shelby, Spencer, Washington, and Woodford. Dense fog possible late tonight into Monday morning. As low clouds clear out of the area this evening and through the overnight, conditions for fog development will become more favorable, especially east of I-65. Some dense fog is possible and may result in visibility of 1/4 mile or less. Motorists should be prepared for rapid changes in visibility. Allow for greater distances between vehicles. Use low beam headlights and allow extra time to reach your destination. 2 a.m. Eastern Daylight Time weather conditions across north central Kentucky. At Frankfort, and the pressure was 30.03 inches and rising. At Lexington, fog was reported, reducing the visibility to 1 mile. The temperature was 59 degrees, the dew point 58, and the relative humidity 96%. The wind was southwest at 8 miles an hour. The pressure was 30.04 inches and rising. At Louisville, it was clear. The temperature was 58 degrees, the dew point 58, and the relative humidity 100%. The wind was southeast at 3 miles an hour. The pressure was 30.02 inches and steady. At Frankfort, and the pressure was 30.03 inches and rising. Elsewhere around the region, fog was reported, with a temperature of 56 at Jasper, Indiana, and 53 at Bowling Green. It was clear, with a temperature of 56 at Covington and 56 at Indianapolis. It was cloudy, with a temperature of 60 at Wilmington, Ohio, and 60 at Jackson. Now for the official National Weather Service forecast for Frankfort and surrounding communities. Tonight, mostly cloudy until midnight, then becoming partly cloudy. Patchy fog late in the night. Lows in the mid-50s. West winds up to 10 miles an hour. Columbus Day, mostly sunny. Patchy fog in the morning. Highs in the lower 80s. Southwest winds up to 10 miles an hour. Monday night, clear. Lows in the lower 60s. South winds 5 to 10 miles an hour. Tuesday, sunny. Highs in the upper 80s. Southwest winds 5 to 15 miles an hour. Tuesday night, mostly clear. Lows in the mid-60s. Southwest winds 5 to 10 miles an hour. And now the extended forecast for the radio listening area. Wednesday and Wednesday night, mostly cloudy. Showers likely and slight chance of thunderstorms. Highs in the mid-80s. Lows in the mid-60s. Chance of precipitation 60%. Thursday and Thursday night, mostly cloudy with chance of showers and slight chance of thunderstorms. Highs in the upper 70s. Lows in the upper 50s. Chance of precipitation 50%. Friday and Friday night, partly cloudy. A 50% chance of rain showers. Highs in the lower 70s. Lows in the upper 30s. Saturday and Saturday night, cooler. Partly cloudy. Highs in the mid-50s. Lows in the lower 30s. Sunday and Sunday night, clear. Highs in the lower 60s. Lows in the upper 30s. 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The current time is 2:13 a.m. Eastern Daylight Time. This is a special weather statement for the following counties in Kentucky: Anderson, Fayette, Franklin, Henry, Mercer, Nelson, Scott, Shelby, Spencer, Washington, and Woodford. Dense fog possible late.

tonight into Monday morning. As low clouds clear out of the area this evening and through the overnight, conditions for fog development will become more favorable, especially east of I-65. Some dense fog is possible and may result in visibility of 1/4 mile or less. Motorists should be prepared for rapid changes in visibility. Allow for greater distances between vehicles. Use slow beam headlights and allow extra time to reach your destination. 2 a.m. Eastern Daylight Time weather conditions across north central Kentucky. At Frankfort, and the pressure was 30.03 inches and rising. At Lexington, fog was reported, reducing the visibility to 1 mile. The temperature was 59 degrees, the dew point 58, and the relative humidity 96%. The wind was southwest at 8 miles an hour. The pressure was 30.04 inches and rising. At Louisville, it was clear. The temperature was 58 degrees, the dew point 58, and the relative humidity 100%. The wind was southeast at 3 miles an hour. The pressure was 30.02 inches and steady. At Frankfort, and the pressure was 30.03 inches and rising. Elsewhere around the region, fog was reported with a temperature of 56 at Jasper, Indiana, and 53 at Bowling Green. It was clear with a temperature of 56 at Covington and 56 at Indianapolis. It was cloudy with a temperature of 60 at Wilmington, Ohio, and 60 at Jackson. Now for the official National Weather Service forecast for Frankfort and surrounding communities. Tonight, mostly cloudy until midnight, then becoming partly cloudy. Patchy fog late in the night. Lows in the mid-50s. West winds up to 10 miles an hour. Columbus Day, mostly sunny. Patchy fog in the morning. Highs in the lower 80s. Southwest winds up to 10 miles an hour. Monday night, clear. Lows in the lower 60s. South winds 5 to 10 miles an hour. Tuesday, sunny. Highs in the upper 80s. Southwest winds 5 to 15 miles an hour. Tuesday night, mostly clear. Lows in the mid-60s. Southwest winds 5 to 10 miles an hour. And now the extended forecast for the radio listening area. Wednesday and Wednesday night, mostly cloudy. Showers likely and slight chance of thunderstorms. Highs in the mid-80s. Lows in the mid-60s. Chance of precipitation 60%. Thursday and Thursday night, mostly cloudy with chance of showers and slight chance of thunderstorms. Highs in the upper 70s. Lows in the upper 50s. Chance of precipitation 50%. Friday and Friday night, partly cloudy. A 50% chance of rain showers. Highs in the lower 70s. Lows in the upper 30s. Saturday and Saturday night, cooler. Partly cloudy. Highs in the mid-50s. Lows in the lower 30s. Sunday and Sunday night, clear. Highs in the lower 60s. Lows in the upper 30s. The current time is 2:17 a.m. Eastern Daylight Time. This is a special weather statement for the following counties in Kentucky: Anderson, Fayette, Franklin, Henry, Mercer, Nelson, Scott, Shelby, Spencer, Washington, and Woodford. Dense fog possible late tonight into Monday morning. As low clouds clear out of the area this evening and through the overnight, conditions for fog development will become more favorable, especially east of I-65. Some dense fog is possible and may result in visibility of 1/4 mile or less. Motorists should be prepared for rapid changes in visibility. Allow for greater distances between vehicles. Use slow beam headlights and allow extra time to reach your destination. 2 a.m. Eastern Daylight Time weather conditions across north central Kentucky. At Frankfort, and the pressure was 30.03 inches and rising. At Lexington, fog was reported, reducing the visibility to 1 mile. The temperature was 59 degrees.

the dew point 58, and the relative humidity 96%. The wind was southwest at 8 miles an hour. The pressure was 30.04 inches and rising. At Louisville, it was clear. The temperature was 58 degrees, the dew point 58, and the relative humidity 100%. The wind was southeast at 3 miles an hour. The pressure was 30.02 inches and steady. At Frankfort, and the pressure was 30.03 inches and rising. Elsewhere around the region, fog was reported with a temperature of 56 at Jasper, Indiana, and 53 at Bowling Green. It was clear with a temperature of 56 at Covington and 56 at Indianapolis. It was cloudy with a temperature of 60 at Wilmington, Ohio, and 60 at Jackson. Now for the official National Weather Service forecast for Frankfort and surrounding communities. Tonight, mostly cloudy until midnight, then becoming partly cloudy. Patchy fog late in the night. Lows in the mid-50s. West winds up to 10 miles an hour. Columbus Day, mostly sunny. Patchy fog in the morning. Highs in the lower 80s. Southwest winds up to 10 miles an hour. Monday night, clear. Lows in the lower 60s. South winds 5 to 10 miles an hour. Tuesday, sunny. Highs in the upper 80s. Southwest winds 5 to 15 miles an hour. Tuesday night, mostly clear. Lows in the mid-60s. Southwest winds 5 to 10 miles an hour. And now the extended forecast for the radio listening area. Wednesday and Wednesday night, mostly cloudy. Showers likely and slight chance of thunderstorms. Highs in the mid-80s. Lows in the mid-60s. Chance of precipitation 60%. Thursday and Thursday night, mostly cloudy with chance of showers and slight chance of thunderstorms. Highs in the upper 70s. Lows in the upper 50s. Chance of precipitation 50%. Friday and Friday night, partly cloudy. A 50% chance of rain showers. Highs in the lower 70s. Lows in the upper 30s. Saturday and Saturday night, cooler. Partly cloudy. Highs in the mid-50s. Lows in the lower 30s. Sunday and Sunday night, clear. Highs in the lower 60s. Lows in the upper 30s. This is a special weather statement for the following counties in Kentucky: Anderson, Fayette, Franklin, Henry, Mercer, Nelson, Scott, Shelby, Spencer, Washington, and Woodford. Dense fog possible late tonight into Monday morning. As low clouds clear out of the area this evening and through the overnight, conditions for fog development will become more favorable, especially east of I-65. Some dense fog is possible and may result in visibility of 1/4 mile or less. Motorists should be prepared for rapid changes in visibility. Allow for greater distances between vehicles, use low beam headlights, and allow extra time to reach your destination. The current time is 2:22 a.m. Eastern Daylight Time. 2 a.m. Eastern Daylight Time weather conditions across north central Kentucky. At Frankfort, and the pressure was 30.03 inches and rising. At Lexington, fog was reported, reducing the visibility to 1 mile. The temperature was 59 degrees, the dew point 58, and the relative humidity 96%. The wind was southwest at 8 miles an hour. The pressure was 30.04 inches and rising. At Louisville, it was clear. The temperature was 58 degrees, the dew point 58, and the relative humidity 100%. The wind was southeast at 3 miles an hour. The pressure was 30.02 inches and steady. At Frankfort, and the pressure was 30.03 inches and rising. Elsewhere around the region, fog was reported with a temperature of 56 at Jasper, Indiana, and 53 at Bowling Green. It was clear, with a temperature of 56 at Covington and 56 at Indianapolis.

It was cloudy, with a temperature of 60 at Wilmington, Ohio, and 60 at Jackson. Now for the official National Weather Service forecast for Frankfort and surrounding communities. Tonight, mostly cloudy until midnight, then becoming partly cloudy. Patchy fog late in the night. Lows in the mid-50s. West winds up to 10 miles an hour. Columbus Day, mostly sunny. Patchy fog in the morning. Highs in the lower 80s. Southwest winds up to 10 miles an hour. Monday night, clear. Lows in the lower 60s. South winds 5 to 10 miles an hour. Tuesday, sunny. Highs in the upper 80s. Southwest winds 5 to 15 miles an hour. Tuesday night, mostly clear. Lows in the mid-60s. Southwest winds 5 to 10 miles an hour. And now the extended forecast for the radio listening area. Wednesday and Wednesday night, mostly cloudy. Showers likely and slight chance of thunderstorms. Highs in the mid-80s. Lows in the mid-60s. Chance of precipitation 60%. Thursday and Thursday night, mostly cloudy with chance of showers and slight chance of thunderstorms. Highs in the upper 70s. Lows in the upper 50s. Chance of precipitation 50%. Friday and Friday night, partly cloudy. A 50% chance of rain showers. Highs in the lower 70s. Lows in the upper 30s. Saturday and Saturday night, cooler. Partly cloudy. Highs in the mid-50s. Lows in the lower 30s. Sunday and Sunday night, clear. Highs in the lower 60s. Lows in the upper 30s. This is a special weather statement for the following counties in Kentucky: Anderson, Fayette, Franklin, Henry, Mercer, Nelson, Scott, Shelby, Spencer, Washington, and Woodford. Dense fog possible late tonight into Monday morning. As low clouds clear out of the area this evening and through the overnight, conditions for fog development will become more favorable, especially east of I-65. Some dense fog is possible and may result in visibility of 1/4 mile or less. Motorists should be prepared for rapid changes in visibility. Allow for greater distances between vehicles, use low beam headlights, and allow extra time to reach your destination. 2 a.m. Eastern Daylight Time weather conditions across north central Kentucky. At Frankfort, and the pressure was 30.03 inches and rising. At Lexington, fog was reported, reducing the visibility to 1 mile. The temperature was 59 degrees, the dew point 58, and the relative humidity 96%. The wind was southwest at 8 miles an hour. The pressure was 30.04 inches and rising. At Louisville, it was clear. The temperature was 58 degrees, the dew point 58, and the relative humidity 100%. The wind was southeast at 3 miles an hour. The pressure was 30.02 inches and steady. At Frankfort, and the pressure was 30.03 inches and rising. Elsewhere around the region, fog was reported with a temperature of 56 at Jasper, Indiana, and 53 at Bowling Green. It was clear with a temperature of 56 at Covington and 56 at Indianapolis. It was cloudy, with a temperature of 60 at Wilmington, Ohio, and 60 at Jackson. The current time is 2:27 a.m. Eastern Daylight Time. Now for the official National Weather Service forecast for Frankfort and surrounding communities. Tonight, mostly cloudy until midnight, then becoming partly cloudy. Patchy fog late in the night. Lows in the mid-50s. West winds up to 10 miles an hour. Columbus Day, mostly sunny. Patchy fog in the morning. Highs in the lower 80s. Southwest winds up to 10 miles an hour. Monday night, clear. Lows in the lower 60s. South winds 5 to 10 miles an hour. Tuesday, sunny. Highs in the upper 80s.

southwest winds 5 to 15 miles an hour. Tuesday night, mostly clear. Lows in the mid-60s. Southwest winds 5 to 10 miles an hour. And now the extended forecast for the radio listening area. Wednesday and Wednesday night, mostly cloudy. Showers likely and slight chance of thunderstorms. Highs in the mid-80s. Lows in the mid-60s. Chance of precipitation 60%. Thursday and Thursday night, mostly cloudy with chance of showers and slight chance of thunderstorms. Highs in the upper 70s. Lows in the upper 50s. Chance of precipitation 50%. Friday and Friday night, partly cloudy. A 50% chance of rain showers. Highs in the lower 70s. Lows in the upper 30s. Saturday and Saturday night, cooler. Partly cloudy. Highs in the mid-50s. Lows in the lower 30s. Sunday and Sunday night, clear. Highs in the lower 60s. Lows in the upper 30s. This is a special weather statement for the following counties in Kentucky: Anderson, Fayette, Franklin, Henry, Mercer, Nelson, Scott, Shelby, Spencer, Washington, and Woodford. Dense fog possible late tonight into Monday morning. As low clouds clear out of the area this evening and through the overnight, conditions for fog development will become more favorable, especially east of I-65. Some dense fog is possible and may result in visibility of 1/4 mile or less. Motorists should be prepared for rapid changes in visibility. Allow for greater distances between vehicles, use low beam headlights, and allow extra time to reach your destination. 2 a.m. Eastern Daylight Time weather conditions across north central Kentucky. At Frankfort, and the pressure was 30.03 inches and rising. At Lexington, fog was reported, reducing the visibility to 1 mile. The temperature was 59 degrees, the dew point 58, and the relative humidity 96%. The wind was southwest at 8 miles an hour. The pressure was 30.04 inches and rising. At Louisville, it was clear. The temperature was 58 degrees, the dew point 58, and the relative humidity 100%. The wind was southeast at 3 miles an hour. The pressure was 30.02 inches and steady. At Frankfort, and the pressure was 30.03 inches and rising. Elsewhere around the region, fog was reported with a temperature of 56 at Jasper, Indiana, and 53 at Bowling Green. It was clear with a temperature of 56 at Covington and 56 at Indianapolis. It was cloudy with a temperature of 60 at Wilmington, Ohio, and 60 at Jackson. Now for the official National Weather Service forecast for Frankfort and surrounding communities. Tonight, mostly cloudy until midnight, then becoming partly cloudy. Patchy fog late in the night. Lows in the mid-50s. West winds up to 10 miles an hour. Columbus Day, mostly sunny. Patchy fog in the morning. Highs in the lower 80s. Southwest winds up to 10 miles an hour. Monday night, clear. Lows in the lower 60s. South winds 5 to 10 miles an hour. Tuesday, sunny. Highs in the upper 80s. Southwest winds 5 to 15 miles an hour. Tuesday night, mostly clear. Lows in the mid-60s. Southwest winds 5 to 10 miles an hour. And now the extended forecast for the radio listening area. Wednesday and Wednesday night, mostly cloudy. Showers likely and slight chance of thunderstorms. Highs in the mid-80s. Lows in the mid-60s. Chance of precipitation 60%. Thursday and Thursday night, mostly cloudy with chance of showers and slight chance of thunderstorms. Highs in the upper 70s. Lows in the upper 50s. Chance of precipitation 50%. Friday and Friday night, partly clear storms. Highs in the upper 70s. Lows in the upper 50s.

chance of precipitation 50%. Friday and Friday night, partly cloudy. A 50% chance of rain showers. Highs in the lower 70s. Lows in the upper 30s. Saturday and Saturday night, cooler. Partly cloudy. Highs in the mid-50s. Lows in the lower 30s. Sunday and Sunday night, clear. Highs in the lower 60s. Lows in the upper 30s. The current time is 2:33 a.m. Eastern Daylight Time. This is a special weather statement for the following counties in Kentucky: Anderson, Fayette, Franklin, Henry, Mercer, Nelson, Scott, Shelby, Spencer, Washington, and Woodford. Dense fog possible late tonight into Monday morning. As low clouds clear out of the area this evening and through the overnight, conditions for fog development will become more favorable, especially east of I-65. Some dense fog is possible and may result in visibility of 1/4 mile or less. Motorists should be prepared for rapid changes in visibility. Allow for greater distances between vehicles. Use low beam headlights and allow extra time to reach your destination. 2 a.m. Eastern Daylight Time weather conditions across north central Kentucky. At Frankfort, and the pressure was 30.03 inches and rising. At Lexington, fog was reported, reducing the visibility to 1 mile. The temperature was 59 degrees, the dew point 58, and the relative humidity 96%. The wind was southwest at 8 miles an hour. The pressure was 30.04 inches and rising. At Louisville, it was clear. The temperature was 58 degrees, the dew point 58, and the relative humidity 100%. The wind was southeast at 3 miles an hour. The pressure was 30.02 inches and steady. At Frankfort, and the pressure was 30.03 inches and rising. Elsewhere around the region, fog was reported, with a temperature of 56 at Jasper, Indiana, and 53 at Bowling Green. It was clear, with a temperature of 56 at Covington and 56 at Indianapolis. It was cloudy, with a temperature of 60 at Wilmington, Ohio, and 60 at Jackson. Now for the official National Weather Service forecast for Frankfort and surrounding communities. Tonight, mostly cloudy until midnight, then becoming partly cloudy. Patchy fog late in the night. Lows in the mid-50s. West winds up to 10 miles an hour. Columbus Day, mostly sunny. Patchy fog in the morning. Highs in the lower 80s. Southwest winds up to 10 miles an hour. Monday night, clear. Lows in the lower 60s. South winds 5 to 10 miles an hour. Tuesday, sunny. Highs in the upper 80s. Southwest winds 5 to 15 miles an hour. Tuesday night, mostly clear. Lows in the mid-60s. Southwest winds 5 to 10 miles an hour. And now the extended forecast for the radio listening area. Wednesday and Wednesday night, mostly cloudy. Showers likely and slight chance of thunderstorms. Highs in the mid-80s. Lows in the mid-60s. Chance of precipitation 60%. Thursday and Thursday night, mostly cloudy with chance of showers and slight chance of thunderstorms. Highs in the upper 70s. Lows in the upper 50s. Chance of precipitation 50%. Friday and Friday night, partly cloudy. A 50% chance of rain showers. Highs in the lower 70s. Lows in the upper 30s. Saturday and Saturday night, cooler. Partly cloudy. Highs in the mid-50s. Lows in the lower 30s. Sunday and Sunday night, clear. Highs in the lower 60s. Lows in the upper 30s. The current time is 2:37 a.m. Eastern Daylight Time. This is a special weather statement for the following counties in Kentucky: Anderson, Fayette, Franklin, Henry, Mercer, Nelson, Scott, Shelby, Spencer.

Washington and Woodford. Dense fog possible late tonight into Monday morning. As low clouds clear out of the area this evening and through the overnight, conditions for fog development will become more favorable, especially east of I-65. Some dense fog is possible and may result in visibility of 1/4 mile or less. Motorists should be prepared for rapid changes in visibility. Allow for greater distances between vehicles. Use low beam headlights and allow extra time to reach your destination. 2 a.m. Eastern Daylight Time weather conditions across north central Kentucky. At Frankfort, and the pressure was 30.03 inches and rising. At Lexington, fog was reported, reducing the visibility to 1 mile. The temperature was 59 degrees, the dew point 58, and the relative humidity 96%. The wind was southwest at 8 miles an hour. The pressure was 30.04 inches and rising. At Louisville, it was clear. The temperature was 58 degrees, the dew point 58, and the relative humidity 100%. The wind was southeast at 3 miles an hour. The pressure was 30.02 inches and steady. At Frankfort, and the pressure was 30.03 inches and rising. Elsewhere around the region, fog was reported with a temperature of 56 at Jasper, Indiana, and 53 at Bowling Green. It was clear with a temperature of 56 at Covington and 56 at Indianapolis. It was cloudy with a temperature of 60 at Wilmington, Ohio, and 60 at Jackson. Now for the official National Weather Service forecast for Frankfort and surrounding communities. Tonight, mostly cloudy until midnight, then becoming partly cloudy. Patchy fog late in the night. Lows in the mid-50s. West winds up to 10 miles an hour. Columbus Day, mostly sunny. Patchy fog in the morning. Highs in the lower 80s. Southwest winds up to 10 miles an hour. Monday night, clear. Lows in the lower 60s. South winds 5 to 10 miles an hour. Tuesday, sunny. Highs in the upper 80s. Southwest winds 5 to 15 miles an hour. Tuesday night, mostly clear. Lows in the mid-60s. Southwest winds 5 to 10 miles an hour. And now the extended forecast for the radio listening area. Wednesday and Wednesday night, mostly cloudy. Showers likely and slight chance of thunderstorms. Highs in the mid-80s. Lows in the mid-60s. Chance of precipitation 60%. Thursday and Thursday night, mostly cloudy with chance of showers and slight chance of thunderstorms. Highs in the upper 70s. Lows in the upper 50s. Chance of precipitation 50%. Friday and Friday night, partly cloudy. A 50% chance of rain showers. Highs in the lower 70s. Lows in the upper 30s. Saturday and Saturday night, cooler. Partly cloudy. Highs in the mid-50s. Lows in the lower 30s. Sunday and Sunday night, clear. Highs in the lower 60s. Lows in the upper 30s. 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The current time is 2:42 a.m. Eastern Daylight Time. This is a special weather statement for the following counties in Kentucky: Anderson, Fayette, Franklin, Henry, Mercer, Nelson, Scott, Shelby, Spencer, Washington, and Woodford. Dense fog possible late tonight into Monday morning. As low clouds clear out of the area this evening and through the overnight, conditions for fog development will become more favorable, especially east of I-65. Some dense fog is possible and may result in visibility of 1/4 mile or less. Motorists should be prepared for rapid changes in visibility. Allow for greater distances between vehicles. Use low beam.

headlights and allow extra time to reach your destination. 2 a.m. Eastern Daylight Time weather conditions across north central Kentucky at Frankfort, and the pressure was 30.03 inches and rising. At Lexington, fog was reported, reducing the visibility to 1 mile. The temperature was 59 degrees, the dew point 58, and the relative humidity 96%. The wind was southwest at 8 miles an hour. The pressure was 30.04 inches and rising. At Louisville, it was clear. The temperature was 58 degrees, the dew point 58, and the relative humidity 100%. The wind was southeast at 3 miles an hour. The pressure was 30.02 inches and steady. At Frankfort, and the pressure was 30.03 inches and rising. Elsewhere around the region, fog was reported with a temperature of 56 at Jasper, Indiana, and 53 at Bowling Green. It was clear with a temperature of 56 at Covington and 56 at Indianapolis. It was cloudy with a temperature of 60 at Wilmington, Ohio, and 60 at Jackson. Now for the official National Weather Service forecast for Frankfort and surrounding communities. Tonight, mostly cloudy until midnight, then becoming partly cloudy. Patchy fog late in the night. Lows in the mid-50s. West winds up to 10 miles an hour. Columbus Day, mostly sunny. Patchy fog in the morning. Highs in the lower 80s. Southwest winds up to 10 miles an hour. Monday night, clear. Lows in the lower 60s. South winds 5 to 10 miles an hour. Tuesday, sunny. Highs in the upper 80s. Southwest winds 5 to 15 miles an hour. Tuesday night, mostly clear. Lows in the mid-60s. Southwest winds 5 to 10 miles an hour. And now the extended forecast for the radio listening area. Wednesday and Wednesday night, mostly cloudy. Showers likely and slight chance of thunderstorms. Highs in the mid-80s. Lows in the mid-60s. Chance of precipitation 60%. Thursday and Thursday night, mostly cloudy with chance of showers and slight chance of thunderstorms. Highs in the upper 70s. Lows in the upper 50s. Chance of precipitation 50%. Friday and Friday night, partly cloudy. A 50% chance of rain showers. Highs in the lower 70s. Lows in the upper 30s. Saturday and Saturday night, cooler. Partly cloudy. Highs in the mid-50s. Lows in the lower 30s. Sunday and Sunday night, clear. Highs in the lower 60s. Lows in the upper 30s. This is a special weather statement for the following counties in Kentucky: Anderson, Fayette, Franklin, Henry, Mercer, Nelson, Scott, Shelby, Spencer, Washington, and Woodford. Dense fog possible late tonight into Monday morning. As low clouds clear out of the area this evening and through the overnight, conditions for fog development will become more favorable, especially east of I-65. Some dense fog is possible and may result in visibility of 1/4 mile or less. Motorists should be prepared for rapid changes in visibility. Allow for greater distances between vehicles, use low beam headlights, and allow extra time to reach your destination. The current time is 2:47 a.m. Eastern Daylight Time. 2 a.m. Eastern Daylight Time weather conditions across north central Kentucky. At Frankfort, and the pressure was 30.03 inches and rising. At Lexington, fog was reported, reducing the visibility to 1 mile. The temperature was 59 degrees, the dew point 58, and the relative humidity 96%. The wind was southwest at 8 miles an hour. The pressure was 30.04 inches and rising. At Louisville, it was clear. The temperature was 58 degrees, the dew point 58, and the relative humidity 100%. The wind was southeast at 3 miles an hour. The pressure

an hour. Columbus Day, mostly sunny. Patchy fog in the morning. Highs in the lower 80s. Southwest winds up to 10 miles an hour. Monday night, clear. Lows in the lower 60s. South winds 5 to 10 miles an hour. Tuesday, sunny. Highs in the upper 80s. Southwest winds 5 to 15 miles an hour. Tuesday night, mostly clear. Lows in the mid-60s. Southwest winds 5 to 10 miles an hour. And now the extended forecast for the radio listening area. Wednesday and Wednesday night, mostly cloudy. Showers likely and slight chance of thunderstorms. Highs in the mid-80s. Lows in the mid-60s. Chance of precipitation 60%. Thursday and Thursday night, mostly cloudy with chance of showers and slight chance of thunderstorms. Highs in the upper 70s. Lows in the upper 50s. Chance of precipitation 50%. Friday and Friday night, partly cloudy. A 50% chance of rain showers. Highs in the lower 70s. Lows in the upper 30s. Saturday and Saturday night, cooler. Partly cloudy. Highs in the mid-50s. Lows in the lower 30s. Sunday and Sunday night, clear. Highs in the lower 60s. Lows in the upper 30s. This is a special weather statement for the following counties in Kentucky: Anderson, Fayette, Franklin, Henry, Mercer, Nelson, Scott, Shelby, Spencer, Washington, and Woodford. Dense fog possible late tonight into Monday morning. As low clouds clear out of the area this evening and through the overnight, conditions for fog development will become more favorable, especially east of I-65. Some dense fog is possible and may result in visibility of 1/4 mile or less. Motorists should be prepared for rapid changes in visibility. Allow for greater distances between vehicles, use low beam headlights, and allow extra time to reach your destination. 2 a.m. Eastern Daylight Time weather conditions across north central Kentucky. At Frankfort, and the pressure was 30.03 inches and rising. At Lexington, fog was reported, reducing the visibility to 1 mile. The temperature was 59 degrees, the dew point 58, and the relative humidity 96%. The wind was southwest at 8 miles an hour. The pressure was 30.04 inches and rising. At Louisville, it was clear. The temperature was 58 degrees, the dew point 58, and the relative humidity 100%. The wind was southeast at 3 miles an hour. The pressure was 30.02 inches and steady. At Frankfort, and the pressure was 30.03 inches and rising. Elsewhere around the region, fog was reported with a temperature of 56 at Jasper, Indiana, and 53 at Bowling Green. It was clear with a temperature of 56 at Covington and 56 at Indianapolis. It was cloudy with a temperature of 60 at Wilmington, Ohio, and 60 at Jackson. The current time is 2:52 a.m. Eastern Daylight Time. Now for the official National Weather Service forecast for Frankfort and surrounding communities. Tonight, mostly cloudy until midnight, then becoming partly cloudy. Patchy fog late in the night. Lows in the mid-50s. West winds up to 10 miles an hour. Columbus Day, mostly sunny. Patchy fog in the morning. Highs in the lower 80s. Southwest winds up to 10 miles an hour. Monday night, clear. Lows in the lower 60s. South winds 5 to 10 miles an hour. Tuesday, sunny. Highs in the upper 80s. Southwest winds 5 to 15 miles an hour. Tuesday night, mostly clear. Lows in the mid-60s. Southwest winds 5 to 10 miles an hour. And now the extended forecast for the radio listening area. Wednesday and Wednesday night, mostly cloudy. Showers likely and slight chance of thunderstorms.

highs in the mid-80s, lows in the mid-60s, chance of precipitation 60%. Thursday and Thursday night, mostly cloudy with chance of showers and slight chance of thunderstorms. Highs in the upper 70s, lows in the upper 50s, chance of precipitation 50%. Friday and Friday night, partly cloudy, a 50% chance of rain showers. Highs in the lower 70s, lows in the upper 30s. Saturday and Saturday night, cooler, partly cloudy, highs in the mid-50s, lows in the lower 30s. Sunday and Sunday night, clear, highs in the lower 60s, lows in the upper 30s. This is a special weather statement for the following counties in Kentucky: Anderson, Fayette, Franklin, Henry, Mercer, Nelson, Scott, Shelby, Spencer, Washington, and Woodford. Dense fog possible late tonight into Monday morning. As low clouds clear out of the area this evening and through the overnight, conditions for fog development will become more favorable, especially east of I-65. Some dense fog is possible and may result in visibility of 1/4 mile or less. Motorists should be prepared for rapid changes in visibility. Allow for greater distances between vehicles, use low beam headlights, and allow extra time to reach your destination. 2 a.m. Eastern Daylight Time weather conditions across north central Kentucky. At Frankfort, and the pressure was 30.03 inches and rising. At Lexington, fog was reported, reducing the visibility to 1 mile. The temperature was 59 degrees, the dew point 58, and the relative humidity 96%. The wind was southwest at 8 miles an hour. The pressure was 30.04 inches and rising. At Louisville, it was clear. The temperature was 58 degrees, the dew point 58, and the relative humidity 100%. The wind was southeast at 3 miles an hour. The pressure was 30.02 inches and steady. At Frankfort, and the pressure was 30.03 inches and rising. Elsewhere around the region, fog was reported with a temperature of 56 at Jasper, Indiana, and 53 at Bowling Green. It was clear with a temperature of 56 at Covington and 56 at Indianapolis. It was cloudy with a temperature of 60 at Wilmington, Ohio, and 60 at Jackson. Now for the official National Weather Service forecast for Frankfort and surrounding communities. Tonight, mostly cloudy until midnight, then becoming partly cloudy. Patchy fog late in the night. Lows in the mid-50s. West winds up to 10 miles an hour. Columbus Day, mostly sunny. Patchy fog in the morning. Highs in the lower 80s. Southwest winds up to 10 miles an hour. Monday night, clear. Lows in the lower 60s. South winds 5 to 10 miles an hour. Tuesday, sunny. Highs in the upper 80s. Southwest winds 5 to 15 miles an hour. Tuesday night, mostly clear. Lows in the mid-60s. Southwest winds 5 to 10 miles an hour. And now the extended forecast for the radio listening area. Wednesday and Wednesday night, mostly cloudy. Showers likely and slight chance of thunderstorms. Highs in the mid-80s. Lows in the mid-60s. Chance of precipitation 60%. Thursday and Thursday night, mostly cloudy with chance of showers and slight chance of thunderstorms. Highs in the upper 70s. Lows in the upper 50s. Chance of precipitation 50%. Friday and Friday night, partly cloudy. A 50% chance of rain showers. Highs in the lower 70s. Lows in the upper 30s. Saturday and Saturday night, cooler. Partly cloudy. Highs in the mid-50s. Lows in the lower 30s. Sunday and Sunday night, clear. Highs in the lower 60s. Lows in the upper 30s. The current time is 2:58 a.m. Eastern Daylight Time.

right time. This is a special weather statement for the following counties in Kentucky: Anderson, Fayette, Franklin, Henry, Mercer, Nelson, Scott, Shelby, Spencer, Washington, and Woodford. Dense fog possible late tonight into Monday morning. As low clouds clear out of the area this evening and through the overnight, conditions for fog development will become more favorable, especially east of I-65. Some dense fog is possible and may result in visibility of 1/4 mile or less. Motorists should be prepared for rapid changes in visibility. Allow for greater distances between vehicles. Use low beam headlights and allow extra time to reach your destination. 2 a.m. Eastern Daylight Time weather conditions across north central Kentucky. At Frankfort, and the pressure was 30.03 inches and rising. At Lexington, fog was reported, reducing the visibility to 1 mile. The temperature was 59 degrees, the dew point 58, and the relative humidity 96%. The wind was southwest at 8 miles an hour. The pressure was 30.04 inches and rising. At Louisville, it was clear. The temperature was 58 degrees, the dew point 58, and the relative humidity 100%. The wind was southeast at 3 miles an hour. The pressure was 30.02 inches and steady. At Frankfort, and the pressure was 30.03 inches and rising. Elsewhere around the region, fog was reported, with a temperature of 56 at Jasper, Indiana, and 53 at Bowling Green. It was clear, with a temperature of 56 at Covington and 56 at Indianapolis. It was cloudy, with a temperature of 60 at Wilmington, Ohio, and 60 at Jackson. Now for the official National Weather Service forecast for Frankfort and surrounding communities. Tonight, mostly cloudy until midnight, then becoming partly cloudy. Patchy fog late in the night. Lows in the mid-50s. West winds up to 10 miles an hour. Columbus Day, mostly sunny. Patchy fog in the morning. Highs in the lower 80s. Southwest winds up to 10 miles an hour. Monday night, clear. Lows in the lower 60s. South winds 5 to 10 miles an hour. Tuesday, sunny. Highs in the upper 80s. Southwest winds 5 to 15 miles an hour. Tuesday night, mostly clear. Lows in the mid-60s. Southwest winds 5 to 10 miles an hour. And now the extended forecast for the radio listening area. Wednesday and Wednesday night, mostly cloudy. Showers likely and slight chance of thunderstorms. Highs in the mid-80s. Lows in the mid-60s. Chance of precipitation 60%. Thursday and Thursday night, mostly cloudy with chance of showers and slight chance of thunderstorms. Highs in the upper 70s. Lows in the upper 50s. Chance of precipitation 50%. Friday and Friday night, partly cloudy. A 50% chance of rain showers. Highs in the lower 70s. Lows in the upper 30s. Saturday and Saturday night, cooler. Partly cloudy. Highs in the mid-50s. Lows in the lower 30s. Sunday and Sunday night, clear. Highs in the lower 60s. Lows in the upper 30s. The current time is 3:03 a.m. Eastern Daylight Time. This is a special weather statement for the following counties in Kentucky: Anderson, Fayette, Franklin, Henry, Mercer, Nelson, Scott, Shelby, Spencer, Washington, and Woodford. Dense fog possible late tonight into Monday morning. As low clouds clear out of the area this evening and through the overnight, conditions for fog development will become more favorable, especially east of I-65. Some dense fog is possible and may result in visibility of 1/4 mile or less. Motorists should be prepared for rapid changes in visibility. Allow for greater distances between vehicles. Use low beam headlights and allow extra time to reach your destination. 2 a.m. Eastern Daylight Time.

Weather conditions across north-central Kentucky at Frankfort, and the pressure was 30.03 inches and rising. At Lexington, fog was reported, reducing the visibility to 1 mile. The temperature was 59 degrees, the dew point 58, and the relative humidity 96%. The wind was southwest at 8 miles an hour. The pressure was 30.04 inches and rising. At Louisville, it was clear. The temperature was 58 degrees, the dew point 58, and the relative humidity 100%. The wind was southeast at 3 miles an hour. The pressure was 30.02 inches and steady. At Frankfort, and the pressure was 30.03 inches and rising. Elsewhere around the region, fog was reported with a temperature of 56 at Jasper, Indiana, and 53 at Bowling Green. It was clear with a temperature of 56 at Covington and 56 at Indianapolis. It was cloudy with a temperature of 60 at Wilmington, Ohio, and 60 at Jackson. 3 a.m. Eastern Daylight Time weather conditions across north-central Kentucky. At Frankfort, and the pressure was 30.03 inches and steady. At Lexington, fog was reported, reducing the visibility to 1/4 mile. The temperature was 57 degrees, the dew point 57, and the relative humidity 100%. The wind was southwest at 3 miles an hour. The pressure was 30.04 inches and steady. At Louisville, it was clear. The temperature was 58 degrees, the dew point 57, and the relative humidity 97%. The wind was calm. The pressure was 30.02 inches and steady. At Frankfort, and the pressure was 30.03 inches and steady. Elsewhere around the region, fog was reported with a temperature of 57 at Jasper, Indiana, and 53 at Bowling Green. At Indianapolis, it was clear with a temperature of 56. At Covington, it was partly cloudy with a temperature of 54. It was cloudy with a temperature of 60 at Wilmington, Ohio, and 60 at Jackson. Now for the official National Weather Service forecast for Frankfort and surrounding communities. Tonight, mostly cloudy until midnight, then becoming partly cloudy. Patchy fog late in the night. Lows in the mid-50s. West winds up to 10 miles an hour. Columbus Day, mostly sunny. Patchy fog in the morning. Highs in the lower 80s. Southwest winds up to 10 miles an hour. Monday night, clear. Lows in the lower 60s. South winds 5 to 10 miles an hour. Tuesday, sunny. Highs in the upper 80s. Southwest winds 5 to 15 miles an hour. Tuesday night, mostly clear. Lows in the mid 60s. Southwest winds 5 to 10 miles an hour. And now the extended forecast for the radio listening area. Wednesday and Wednesday night, mostly cloudy. Showers likely and slight chance of thunderstorms. Highs in the mid-80s. Lows in the mid-60s. Chance of precipitation 60%. Thursday and Thursday night, mostly cloudy with chance of showers and slight chance of thunderstorms. Highs in the upper 70s. Lows in the upper 50s. Chance of precipitation 50%. Friday and Friday night, partly cloudy. A 50% chance of rain showers. Highs in the lower 70s. Lows in the upper 30s. Saturday and Saturday night, cooler. Partly cloudy. Highs in the mid 50s. Lows in the lower 30s. Sunday and Sunday night, clear. Highs in the lower 60s. Lows in the upper 30s. The current time is 3:08 a.m. Eastern Daylight Time. This is a special weather statement for the following counties in Kentucky: Anderson, Fayette, Franklin, Henry, Mercer, Nelson, Scott, Shelby, Spencer, Washington, and Woodford. Dense fog possible late tonight into Monday morning. As low clouds clear out of the area.

This evening and through the overnight, conditions for fog development will become more favorable, especially east of I-65. Some dense fog is possible and may result in visibility of 1/4 mile or less. Motorists should be prepared for rapid changes in visibility. Allow for greater distances between vehicles. Use low beam headlights and allow extra time to reach your destination. 3 a.m. Eastern Daylight Time weather conditions across north central Kentucky. At Frankfort, and the pressure was 30.03 inches and steady. At Lexington, fog was reported, reducing the visibility to 1/4 of a mile. The temperature was 57 degrees, the dew point 57, and the relative humidity 100%. The wind was southwest at 3 miles an hour. The pressure was 30.04 inches and steady. At Louisville, it was clear. The temperature was 58 degrees, the dew point 57, and the relative humidity 97%. The wind was calm. The pressure was 30.02 inches and steady. At Frankfort, and the pressure was 30.03 inches and steady. Elsewhere around the region, fog was reported with a temperature of 57 at Jasper, Indiana, and 53 at Bowling Green. At Indianapolis, it was clear with a temperature of 56. At Covington, it was partly cloudy with a temperature of 54. It was cloudy with a temperature of 60 at Wilmington, Ohio, and 60 at Jackson. Now for the official National Weather Service forecast for Frankfort and surrounding communities. Tonight, mostly cloudy until midnight, then becoming partly cloudy. Patchy fog late in the night. Lows in the mid-50s. West winds up to 10 miles an hour. Columbus Day, mostly sunny. Patchy fog in the morning. Highs in the lower 80s. Southwest winds up to 10 miles an hour. Monday night, clear. Lows in the lower 60s. South winds 5 to 10 miles an hour. Tuesday, sunny. Highs in the upper 80s. Southwest winds 5 to 15 miles an hour. Tuesday night, mostly clear. Lows in the mid-60s. Southwest winds 5 to 10 miles an hour. And now the extended forecast for the radio listening area. Wednesday and Wednesday night, mostly cloudy. Showers likely and slight chance of thunderstorms. Highs in the mid-80s. Lows in the mid-60s. Chance of precipitation 60%. Thursday and Thursday night, mostly cloudy with chance of showers and slight chance of thunderstorms. Highs in the upper 70s. Lows in the upper 50s. Chance of precipitation 50%. Friday and Friday night, partly cloudy. A 50% chance of rain showers. Highs in the lower 70s. Lows in the upper 30s. Saturday and Saturday night, cooler. Partly cloudy. Highs in the mid-50s. Lows in the lower 30s. Sunday and Sunday night, clear. Highs in the lower 60s. Lows in the upper 30s. 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The current time is 3:13 a.m. Eastern Daylight Time. This is a special weather statement for the following counties in Kentucky: Anderson, Fayette, Franklin, Henry, Mercer, Nelson, Scott, Shelby, Spencer, Washington, and Woodford. Dense fog possible late tonight into Monday morning. As low clouds clear out of the area this evening and through the overnight, conditions for fog development will become more favorable, especially east of I-65. Some dense fog is possible and may result in visibility of 1/4 mile or less. Motorists should be prepared for rapid changes in visibility. 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

3 a.m. Eastern Daylight Time weather conditions across north-central Kentucky at Frankfort, and the pressure was 30.03 inches and steady. At Lexington, fog was reported, reducing the visibility to 1/4 of a mile. The temperature was 57 degrees, the dew point 57, and the relative humidity 100%. The wind was southwest at 3 miles an hour. The pressure was 30.04 inches and steady. At Louisville, it was clear. The temperature was 58 degrees, the dew point 57, and the relative humidity 97%. The wind was calm. The pressure was 30.02 inches and steady. At Frankfort, and the pressure was 30.03 inches and steady. Elsewhere around the region, fog was reported with a temperature of 57 at Jasper, Indiana, and 53 at Bowling Green. At Indianapolis, it was clear with a temperature of 56. At Covington, it was partly cloudy with a temperature of 54. It was cloudy with a temperature of 60 at Wilmington, Ohio, and 60 at Jackson. Now for the official National Weather Service forecast for Frankfort and surrounding communities. Tonight, mostly cloudy until midnight, then becoming partly cloudy. Patchy fog late in the night. Lows in the mid-50s. West winds up to 10 miles an hour. Columbus Day, mostly sunny. Patchy fog in the morning. Highs in the lower 80s. Southwest winds up to 10 miles an hour. Monday night, clear. Lows in the lower 60s. South winds 5 to 10 miles an hour. Tuesday, sunny. Highs in the upper 80s. Southwest winds 5 to 15 miles an hour. Tuesday night, mostly clear. Lows in the mid 60s. Southwest winds 5 to 10 miles an hour. And now the extended forecast for the radio listening area. Wednesday and Wednesday night, mostly cloudy. Showers likely and slight chance of thunderstorms. Highs in the mid-80s. Lows in the mid-60s. Chance of precipitation 60%. Thursday and Thursday night, mostly cloudy with chance of showers and slight chance of thunderstorms. Highs in the upper 70s. Lows in the upper 50s. Chance of precipitation 50%. Friday and Friday night, partly cloudy. A 50% chance of rain showers. Highs in the lower 70s. Lows in the upper 30s. Saturday and Saturday night, cooler. Partly cloudy. Highs in the mid-50s. Lows in the lower 30s. Sunday and Sunday night, clear. Highs in the lower 60s. Lows in the upper 30s. The current time is 3:17 a.m. Eastern Daylight Time. This is a special weather statement for the following counties in Kentucky: Anderson, Fayette, Franklin, Henry, Mercer, Nelson, Scott, Shelby, Spencer, Washington, and Woodford. Dense fog possible late tonight into Monday morning. As low clouds clear out of the area this evening and through the overnight, conditions for fog development will become more favorable, especially east of I-65. Some dense fog is possible and may result in visibility of 1/4 mile or less. Motorists should be prepared for rapid changes in visibility. Allow for greater distances between vehicles, use low beam headlights, and allow extra time to reach your destination. 3 a.m. Eastern Daylight Time weather conditions across north-central Kentucky. At Frankfort, and the pressure was 30.03 inches and steady. At Lexington, fog was reported, reducing the visibility to 1/4 of a mile. The temperature was 57 degrees, the dew point 57, and the relative humidity 100%. The wind was southwest at 3 miles an hour. The pressure was 30.04 inches and steady. At Louisville, it was clear. The temperature was 58 degrees, the dew point 57, and the relative humidity 97%. The wind was calm. The pressure was 30.02 inches and steady.

at Frankfurt, and the pressure was 30.03 inches and steady. Elsewhere around the region, fog was reported with a temperature of 57 at Jasper, Indiana, and 53 at Bowling Green. At Indianapolis, it was clear with a temperature of 56. At Covington, it was partly cloudy with a temperature of 54. It was cloudy with a temperature of 60 at Wilmington, Ohio, and 60 at Jackson. Now for the official National Weather Service forecast for Frankfurt and surrounding communities. Tonight, mostly cloudy until midnight, then becoming partly cloudy. Patchy fog late in the night. Lows in the mid-50s. West winds up to 10 miles an hour. Columbus Day, mostly sunny. Patchy fog in the morning. Highs in the lower 80s. Southwest winds up to 10 miles an hour. Monday night, clear. Lows in the lower 60s. South winds 5 to 10 miles an hour. Tuesday, sunny. Highs in the upper 80s. Southwest winds 5 to 15 miles an hour. Tuesday night, mostly clear. Lows in the mid-60s. Southwest winds 5 to 10 miles an hour. And now the extended forecast for the radio listening area. Wednesday and Wednesday night, mostly cloudy. Showers likely and slight chance of thunderstorms. Highs in the mid-80s. Lows in the mid-60s. Chance of precipitation 60%. Thursday and Thursday night, mostly cloudy with chance of showers and slight chance of thunderstorms. Highs in the upper 70s. Lows in the upper 50s. Chance of precipitation 50%. Friday and Friday night, partly cloudy. A 50% chance of rain showers. Highs in the lower 70s. Lows in the upper 30s. Saturday and Saturday night, cooler. Partly cloudy. Highs in the mid-50s. Lows in the lower 30s. Sunday and Sunday night, clear. Highs in the lower 60s. Lows in the upper 30s. This is a special weather statement for the following counties in Kentucky: Anderson, Fayette, Franklin, Henry, Mercer, Nelson, Scott, Shelby, Spencer, Washington, and Woodford. Dense fog possible late tonight into Monday morning. As low clouds clear out of the area this evening and through the overnight, conditions for fog development will become more favorable, especially east of I-65. Some dense fog is possible and may result in visibility of 1/4 mile or less. Motorists should be prepared for rapid changes in visibility. Allow for greater distances between vehicles. Use low beam headlights and allow extra time to reach your destination. The current time is 3:22 a.m. Eastern Daylight Time. 3 a.m. Eastern Daylight Time weather conditions across north central Kentucky. At Frankfurt, and the pressure was 30.03 inches and steady. At Lexington, fog was reported, reducing the visibility to 1/4 of a mile. The temperature was 57 degrees, the dew point 57, and the relative humidity 100%. The wind was southwest at 3 miles an hour. The pressure was 30.04 inches and steady. At Louisville, it was clear. The temperature was 58 degrees, the dew point 57, and the relative humidity 97%. The wind was calm. The pressure was 30.02 inches and steady. At Frankfurt, and the pressure was 30.03 inches and steady. Elsewhere around the region, fog was reported with a temperature of 57 at Jasper, Indiana, and 53 at Bowling Green. At Indianapolis, it was clear with a temperature of 56. At Covington, it was partly cloudy with a temperature of 54. It was cloudy with a temperature of 60 at Wilmington, Ohio, and 60 at Jackson. Now for the official National Weather Service forecast for Frankfurt and surrounding communities. Tonight, mostly cloudy until midnight, then becoming partly cloudy. Patchy fog late in the night. Lows in the mid

northwest winds up to 10 miles an hour. Columbus Day, mostly sunny. Patchy fog in the morning. Highs in the lower 80s. Southwest winds up to 10 miles an hour. Monday night, clear. Lows in the lower 60s. South winds 5 to 10 miles an hour. Tuesday, sunny. Highs in the upper 80s. Southwest winds 5 to 15 miles an hour. Tuesday night, mostly clear. Lows in the mid 60s. Southwest winds 5 to 10 miles an hour. And now the extended forecast for the radio listening area. Wednesday and Wednesday night, mostly cloudy. Showers likely and slight chance of thunderstorms. Highs in the mid-80s. Lows in the mid-60s. Chance of precipitation 60%. Thursday and Thursday night, mostly cloudy with chance of showers and slight chance of thunderstorms. Highs in the upper 70s. Lows in the upper 50s. Chance of precipitation 50%. Friday and Friday night, partly cloudy. A 50% chance of rain showers. Highs in the lower 70s. Lows in the upper 30s. Saturday and Saturday night, cooler. Partly cloudy. Highs in the mid-50s. Lows in the lower 30s. Sunday and Sunday night, clear. Highs in the lower 60s. Lows in the upper 30s. This is a special weather statement for the following counties in Kentucky: Anderson, Fayette, Franklin, Henry, Mercer, Nelson, Scott, Shelby, Spencer, Washington, and Woodford. Dense fog possible late tonight into Monday morning. As low clouds clear out of the area this evening and through the overnight, conditions for fog development will become more favorable, especially east of I-65. Some dense fog is possible and may result in visibility of 1/4 mile or less. Motorists should be prepared for rapid changes in visibility. Allow for greater distances between vehicles, use low beam headlights, and allow extra time to reach your destination. 3 a.m. Eastern Daylight Time weather conditions across north central Kentucky. At Frankfort, and the pressure was 30.03 inches and steady. At Lexington, fog was reported, reducing the visibility to 1/4 of a mile. The temperature was 57 degrees, the dew point 57, and the relative humidity 100%. The wind was southwest at 3 miles an hour. The pressure was 30.04 inches and steady. At Louisville, it was clear. The temperature was 58 degrees, the dew point 57, and the relative humidity 97%. The wind was calm. The pressure was 30.02 inches and steady. At Frankfort, and the pressure was 30.03 inches and steady. Elsewhere around the region, fog was reported, with a temperature of 57 at Jasper, Indiana, and 53 at Bowling Green. At Indianapolis, it was clear, with a temperature of 56. At Covington, it was partly cloudy, with a temperature of 54. It was cloudy, with a temperature of 60 at Wilmington, Ohio, and 60 at Jackson. The current time is 3:27 a.m. Eastern Daylight Time. Now for the official National Weather Service forecast for Frankfort and surrounding communities. Tonight, mostly cloudy until midnight, then becoming partly cloudy. Patchy fog late in the night. Lows in the mid-50s. West winds up to 10 miles an hour. Columbus Day, mostly sunny. Patchy fog in the morning. Highs in the lower 80s. Southwest winds up to 10 miles an hour. Monday night, clear. Lows in the lower 60s. South winds 5 to 10 miles an hour. Tuesday, sunny. Highs in the upper 80s. Southwest winds 5 to 15 miles an hour. Tuesday night, mostly clear. Lows in the mid-60s. Southwest winds 5 to 10 miles an hour. And now the extended forecast for the radio listening area. Wednesday and

Wednesday night, mostly cloudy. Showers likely and slight chance of thunderstorms. Highs in the mid-80s. Lows in the mid-60s. Chance of precipitation 60%. Thursday and Thursday night, mostly cloudy with chance of showers and slight chance of thunderstorms. Highs in the upper 70s. Lows in the upper 50s. Chance of precipitation 50%. Friday and Friday night, partly cloudy. A 50% chance of rain showers. Highs in the lower 70s. Lows in the upper 30s. Saturday and Saturday night, cooler. Partly cloudy. Highs in the mid-50s. Lows in the lower 30s. Sunday and Sunday night, clear. Highs in the lower 60s. Lows in the upper 30s. This is a special weather statement for the following counties in Kentucky: Anderson, Fayette, Franklin, Henry, Mercer, Nelson, Scott, Shelby, Spencer, Washington, and Woodford. Dense fog possible late tonight into Monday morning. As low clouds clear out of the area this evening and through the overnight, conditions for fog development will become more favorable, especially east of I-65. Some dense fog is possible and may result in visibility of 1/4 mile or less. Motorists should be prepared for rapid changes in visibility. Allow for greater distances between vehicles, use low beam headlights, and allow extra time to reach your destination. 3 a.m. Eastern Daylight Time weather conditions across north central Kentucky. At Frankfort, and the pressure was 30.03 inches and steady. At Lexington, fog was reported, reducing the visibility to 1/4 mile. The temperature was 57 degrees, the dew point 57, and the relative humidity 100%. The wind was southwest at 3 miles an hour. The pressure was 30.04 inches and steady. At Louisville, it was clear. The temperature was 58 degrees, the dew point 57, and the relative humidity 97%. The wind was calm. The pressure was 30.02 inches and steady. At Frankfort, and the pressure was 30.03 inches and steady. Elsewhere around the region, fog was reported with a temperature of 57 at Jasper, Indiana, and 53 at Bowling Green. At Indianapolis, it was clear with a temperature of 56. At Covington, it was partly cloudy with a temperature of 54. It was cloudy with a temperature of 60 at Wilmington, Ohio, and 60 at Jackson. The current time is 3:32 a.m. Eastern Daylight Time. Now for the official National Weather Service forecast for Frankfort and surrounding communities. Tonight, mostly cloudy until midnight, then becoming partly cloudy. Patchy fog late in the night. Lows in the mid-50s. West winds up to 10 miles an hour. Columbus Day, mostly sunny. Patchy fog in the morning. Highs in the lower 80s. Southwest winds up to 10 miles an hour. Monday night, clear. Lows in the lower 60s. South winds 5 to 10 miles an hour. Tuesday, sunny. Highs in the upper 80s. Southwest winds 5 to 15 miles an hour. Tuesday night, mostly clear. Lows in the mid-60s. Southwest winds 5 to 10 miles an hour. And now the extended forecast for the radio listening area. Wednesday and Wednesday night, mostly cloudy. Showers likely 10 miles an hour. And now the extended forecast for the radio listening area. Wednesday and Wednesday night, mostly cloudy. Showers likely and slight chance of thunderstorms. Highs in the mid-80s. Lows in the mid-60s. Chance of precipitation 60%. Thursday and Thursday night, mostly cloudy with chance of showers and slight chance of thunderstorms. Highs in the upper 70s. Lows in the upper 50s. Chance of precipitation 50%. Friday and Friday night, partly cloudy. A 50% chance of rain showers.

at Frankfurt, and the pressure was 30.03 inches and steady. At Lexington, fog was reported, reducing the visibility to 1/4 of a mile. The temperature was 57 degrees, the dew point 57, and the relative humidity 100%. The wind was southwest at 3 miles an hour. The pressure was 30.04 inches and steady. At Louisville, it was clear. The temperature was 58 degrees, the dew point 57, and the relative humidity 97%. The wind was calm. The pressure was 30.02 inches and steady. At Frankfurt, and the pressure was 30.03 inches and steady. Elsewhere around the region, fog was reported with a temperature of 57 at Jasper, Indiana, and 53 at Bowling Green. At Indianapolis, it was clear with a temperature of 56. At Covington, it was partly cloudy with a temperature of 54. It was cloudy with a temperature of 60 at Wilmington, Ohio, and 60 at Jackson. Now for the official National Weather Service forecast for Frankfurt and surrounding communities. Tonight, mostly cloudy until midnight, then becoming partly cloudy. Patchy fog late in the night. Lows in the mid-50s. West winds up to 10 miles an hour. Columbus Day, mostly sunny. Patchy fog in the morning. Highs in the lower 80s. Southwest winds up to 10 miles an hour. Monday night, clear. Lows in the lower 60s. South winds 5 to 10 miles an hour. Tuesday, sunny. Highs in the upper 80s. Southwest winds 5 to 15 miles an hour. Tuesday night, mostly clear. Lows in the mid-60s. Southwest winds 5 to 10 miles an hour. And now the extended forecast for the radio listening area. Wednesday and Wednesday night, mostly cloudy. Showers likely and slight chance of thunderstorms. Highs in the mid-80s. Lows in the mid-60s. Chance of precipitation 60%. Thursday and Thursday night, mostly cloudy with chance of showers and slight chance of thunderstorms. Highs in the upper 70s. Lows in the upper 50s. Chance of precipitation 50%. Friday and Friday night, partly cloudy. A 50% chance of rain showers. Highs in the lower 70s. Lows in the upper 30s. Saturday and Saturday night, cooler. Partly cloudy. Highs in the mid-50s. Lows in the lower 30s. Sunday and Sunday night, clear. Highs in the lower 60s. Lows in the upper 30s. The current time is 3:47 a.m. Eastern Daylight Time. This is a special weather statement for the following counties in Kentucky: Anderson, Fayette, Franklin, Henry, Mercer, Nelson, Scott, Shelby, Spencer, Washington, and Woodford. Dense fog possible late tonight into Monday morning. As low clouds clear out of the area this evening and through the overnight, conditions for fog development will become more favorable, especially east of I-65. Some dense fog is possible and may result in visibility of 1/4 mile or less. Motorists should be prepared for rapid changes in visibility. Allow for greater distances between vehicles, use low beam headlights, and allow extra time to reach your destination. 3 a.m. Eastern Daylight Time weather conditions across north central Kentucky. At Frankfurt, and the pressure was 30.03 inches and steady. At Lexington, fog was reported, reducing the visibility to 1/4 of a mile. The temperature was 57 degrees, the dew point 57, and the relative humidity 100%. The wind was southwest at 3 miles an hour. The pressure was 30.04 inches and steady. At Louisville, it was clear. The temperature was 58 degrees, the dew point 57, and the relative humidity 97%. The wind was calm. The pressure was 30.02 inches and steady. At Frankfurt, and the pressure was 30.03.

Columbus Day, mostly sunny. Patchy fog in the morning. Highs in the lower 80s. Southwest winds up to 10 miles an hour. Monday night, clear. Lows in the lower 60s. South winds 5 to 10 miles an hour. Tuesday, sunny. Highs in the upper 80s. Southwest winds 5 to 15 miles an hour. Tuesday night, mostly clear. Lows in the mid-60s. Southwest winds 5 to 10 miles an hour. And now the extended forecast for the radio listening area. Wednesday and Wednesday night, mostly cloudy. Showers likely and slight chance of thunderstorms. Highs in the mid-80s. Lows in the mid-60s. Chance of precipitation 60%. Thursday and Thursday night, mostly cloudy with chance of showers and slight chance of thunderstorms. Highs in the upper 70s. Lows in the upper 50s. Chance of precipitation 50%. Friday and Friday night, partly cloudy. A 50% chance of rain showers. Highs in the lower 70s. Lows in the upper 30s. Saturday and Saturday night, cooler. Partly cloudy. Highs in the mid-50s. Lows in the lower 30s. Sunday and Sunday night, clear. Highs in the lower 60s. Lows in the upper 30s. This is a special weather statement for the following counties in Kentucky: Anderson, Fayette, Franklin, Henry, Mercer, Nelson, Scott, Shelby, Spencer, Washington, and Woodford. Dense fog possible late tonight into Monday morning. As low clouds clear out of the area this evening and through the overnight, conditions for fog development will become more favorable, especially east of I-65. Some dense fog is possible and may result in visibility of 1/4 mile or less. Motorists should be prepared for rapid changes in visibility. Allow for greater distances between vehicles, use low beam headlights, and allow extra time to reach your destination. The current time is 3:52 a.m. Eastern Daylight Time. 3 a.m. Eastern Daylight Time weather conditions across north central Kentucky. At Frankfort, and the pressure was 30.03 inches and steady. At Lexington, fog was reported, reducing the visibility to 1/4 of a mile. The temperature was 57 degrees, the dew point 57, and the relative humidity 100%. The wind was southwest at 3 miles an hour. The pressure was 30.04 inches and steady. At Louisville, it was clear. The temperature was 58 degrees, the dew point 57, and the relative humidity 97%. The wind was calm. The pressure was 30.02 inches and steady. At Frankfort, and the pressure was 30.03 inches and steady. Elsewhere around the region, fog was reported, with a temperature of 57 at Jasper, Indiana, and 53 at Bowling Green. At Indianapolis, it was clear, with a temperature of 56. At Covington, it was partly cloudy, with a temperature of 54. It was cloudy, with a temperature of 60 at Wilmington, Ohio, and 60 at Jackson. Now for the official National Weather Service forecast for Frankfort and surrounding communities. Tonight, mostly cloudy until midnight, then becoming partly cloudy. Patchy fog late in the night. Lows in the mid-50s. West winds up to 10 miles an hour. Columbus Day, mostly sunny. Patchy fog in the morning. Highs in the lower 80s. Southwest winds up to 10 miles an hour. Monday night, clear. Lows in the lower 60s. South winds 5 to 10 miles an hour. Tuesday, sunny. Highs in the upper 80s. Southwest winds 5 to 15 miles an hour. Tuesday night, mostly clear. Lows in the mid-60s. Southwest winds 5 to 10 miles an hour. And now the extended forecast for the radio listening area. Wednesday and Wednesday night, mostly cloudy. Showers likely and slight.

chance of thunderstorms. Highs in the mid-80s. Lows in the mid-60s. Chance of precipitation 60%. Thursday and Thursday night, mostly cloudy with chance of showers and slight chance of thunderstorms. Highs in the upper 70s. Lows in the upper 50s. Chance of precipitation 50%. Friday and Friday night, partly cloudy. A 50% chance of rain showers. Highs in the lower 70s. Lows in the upper 30s. Saturday and Saturday night, cooler. Partly cloudy. Highs in the mid-50s. Lows in the lower 30s. Sunday and Sunday night, clear. Highs in the lower 60s. Lows in the upper 30s. This is a special weather statement for the following counties in Kentucky: Anderson, Fayette, Franklin, Henry, Mercer, Nelson, Scott, Shelby, Spencer, Washington, and Woodford. Dense fog possible late tonight into Monday morning. As low clouds clear out of the area this evening and through the overnight, conditions for fog development will become more favorable, especially east of I-65. Some dense fog is possible and may result in visibility of 1/4 mile or less. Motorists should be prepared for rapid changes in visibility. Allow for greater distances between vehicles. Use low beam headlights and allow extra time to reach your destination. 3 a.m. Eastern Daylight Time weather conditions across north central Kentucky. At Frankfort, and the pressure was 30.03 inches and steady. At Lexington, fog was reported, reducing the visibility to 1/4 mile. The temperature was 57 degrees, the dew point 57, and the relative humidity 100%. The wind was southwest at 3 miles an hour. The pressure was 30.04 inches and steady. At Louisville, it was clear. The temperature was 58 degrees, the dew point 57, and the relative humidity 97%. The wind was calm. The pressure was 30.02 inches and steady. At Frankfort, and the pressure was 30.03 inches and steady. Elsewhere around the region, fog was reported with a temperature of 57 at Jasper, Indiana, and 53 at Bowling Green. At Indianapolis, it was clear with a temperature of 56. At Covington, it was partly cloudy with a temperature of 54. It was cloudy with a temperature of 60 at Wilmington, Ohio, and 60 at Jackson. The current time is 3:57 a.m. Eastern Daylight Time. Now for the official National Weather Service forecast for Frankfort and surrounding communities. Tonight, mostly cloudy until midnight, then becoming partly cloudy. Patchy fog late in the night. Lows in the mid-50s. West winds up to 10 miles an hour. Columbus Day, mostly sunny. Patchy fog in the morning. Highs in the lower 80s. Southwest winds up to 10 miles an hour. Monday night, clear. Lows in the lower 60s. South winds 5 to 10 miles an hour. Tuesday, sunny. Highs in the upper 80s. Southwest winds 5 to 15 miles an hour. Tuesday night, mostly clear. Lows in the mid-60s. Southwest winds 5 to 10 miles an hour. And now the extended forecast for the radio listening area. Wednesday and Wednesday night, mostly cloudy. Showers likely and slight chance of thunderstorms. Highs in the mid-80s. Lows in the mid-60s. Chance of precipitation 60%. Thursday and Thursday night, mostly cloudy with chance of showers and slight chance of thunderstorms. Highs in the upper 70s. Lows in the upper 50s. Chance of precipitation 50%. Friday and Friday night, partly cloudy. A 50% chance of rain showers. Highs in the lower 70s. Lows in the upper 30s. Saturday and Saturday night, cooler. Partly cloudy. Highs in the mid-50s. Lows in the lower 30s. Sunday and Sunday.

night, clear. Highs in the lower 60s. Lows in the upper 30s. This is a special weather statement for the following counties in Kentucky: Anderson, Fayette, Franklin, Henry, Mercer, Nelson, Scott, Shelby, Spencer, Washington, and Woodford. Dense fog possible late tonight into Monday morning. As low clouds clear out of the area this evening and through the overnight, conditions for fog development will become more favorable, especially east of I-65. Some dense fog is possible and may result in visibility of 1/4 mile or less. Motorists should be prepared for rapid changes in visibility. Allow for greater distances between vehicles. Use low beam headlights and allow extra time to reach your destination. 3 a.m. Eastern Daylight Time weather conditions across north central Kentucky. At Frankfort, and the pressure was 30.03 inches and steady. At Lexington, fog was reported, reducing the visibility to 1/4 mile. The temperature was 57 degrees, the dew point 57, and the relative humidity 100%. The wind was southwest at 3 miles an hour. The pressure was 30.04 inches and steady. At Louisville, it was clear. The temperature was 58 degrees, the dew point 57, and the relative humidity 97%. The wind was calm. The pressure was 30.02 inches and steady. At Frankfort, and the pressure was 30.03 inches and steady. Elsewhere around the region, fog was reported with a temperature of 57 at Jasper, Indiana, and 53 at Bowling Green. At Indianapolis, it was clear with a temperature of 56. At Covington, it was partly cloudy with a temperature of 54. It was cloudy with a temperature of 60 at Wilmington, Ohio, and 60 at Jackson. Now for the official National Weather Service forecast for Frankfort and surrounding communities. Tonight, mostly cloudy until midnight, then becoming partly cloudy. Patchy fog late in the night. Lows in the mid-50s. West winds up to 10 miles an hour. Columbus Day, mostly sunny. Patchy fog in the morning. Highs in the lower 80s. Southwest winds up to 10 miles an hour. Monday night, clear. Lows in the lower 60s. South winds 5 to 10 miles an hour. Tuesday, sunny. Highs in the upper 80s. Southwest winds 5 to 15 miles an hour. Tuesday night, mostly clear. Lows in the mid-60s. Southwest winds 5 to 10 miles an hour. And now the extended forecast for the radio listening area. Wednesday and Wednesday night, mostly cloudy. Showers likely and slight chance of thunderstorms. Highs in the mid-80s. Lows in the mid-60s. Chance of precipitation 60%. Thursday and Thursday night, mostly cloudy with chance of showers and slight chance of thunderstorms. Highs in the upper 70s. Lows in the upper 50s. Chance of precipitation 50%. Friday and Friday night, partly cloudy. A 50% chance of rain showers. Highs in the lower 70s. Lows in the upper 30s. Saturday and Saturday night, cooler. Partly cloudy. Highs in the mid-50s. Lows in the lower 30s. Sunday and Sunday night, clear. Highs in the lower 60s. Lows in the upper 30s. The current time is 4:03 a.m. Eastern Daylight Time. This is a special weather statement for the following counties in Kentucky: Anderson, Fayette, Franklin, Henry, Mercer, Nelson, Scott, Shelby, Spencer, Washington, and Woodford. Dense fog possible late tonight into Monday morning. As low clouds clear out of the area this evening and through the overnight, conditions for fog development will become more favorable, especially east of I-65. Some dense fog is possible and may result in visibility of 1/4 mile or less. Motorists should be prepared for rapid changes in visibility. Allow for greater distances between

between vehicles, use slow beam headlights, and allow extra time to reach your destination. 4 a.m. Eastern Daylight Time weather conditions across north central Kentucky at Frankfort, and the pressure was 30.02 inches and falling. At Lexington, fog was reported, reducing the visibility to 1/4 of a mile. The temperature was 58 degrees, the dew point 57, and the relative humidity 97%. The wind was southwest at 3 miles an hour. The pressure was 30.04 inches and steady. At Louisville, it was clear, reducing the visibility to 3 miles. The temperature was 57 degrees, the dew point 57, and the relative humidity 100%. The wind was calm. The pressure was 30.03 inches and rising. At Frankfort, and the pressure was 30.02 inches and falling. Elsewhere around the region, fog was reported with a temperature of 55 at Covington, 56 at Jasper, Indiana, and 52 at Bowling Green. At Indianapolis, it was partly cloudy with a temperature of 56. It was cloudy with a temperature of 59 at Wilmington, Ohio, and 60 at Jackson. Now for the official National Weather Service forecast for Frankfort and surrounding communities. Tonight, mostly cloudy until midnight, then becoming partly cloudy. Patchy fog late in the night. Lows in the mid-50s. West winds up to 10 miles an hour. Columbus Day, mostly sunny. Patchy fog in the morning. Highs in the lower 80s. Southwest winds up to 10 miles an hour. Monday night, clear. Lows in the lower 60s. South winds 5 to 10 miles an hour. Tuesday, sunny. Highs in the upper 80s. Southwest winds 5 to 15 miles an hour. Tuesday night, mostly clear. Lows in the mid-60s. Southwest winds 5 to 10 miles an hour. And now the extended forecast for the radio listening area. Wednesday and Wednesday night, mostly cloudy. Showers likely and slight chance of thunderstorms. Highs in the mid-80s. Lows in the mid-60s. Chance of precipitation 60%. Thursday and Thursday night, mostly cloudy with chance of showers and slight chance of thunderstorms. Highs in the upper 70s. Lows in the upper 50s. Chance of precipitation 50%. Friday and Friday night, partly cloudy. A 50% chance of rain showers. Highs in the lower 70s. Lows in the upper 30s. Saturday and Saturday night, cooler. Partly cloudy. Highs in the mid-50s. Lows in the lower 30s. Sunday and Sunday night, clear. Highs in the lower 60s. Lows in the upper 30s. Now for the official National Weather Service forecast for Frankfort and surrounding communities. Today, mostly sunny. Highs in the lower 80s. Southwest winds up to 10 miles an hour. Tonight, clear. Lows in the lower 60s. South winds 5 to 10 miles an hour. Tuesday, sunny. Highs in the upper 80s. Southwest winds 5 to 15 miles an hour. Tuesday night, clear. Lows in the mid-60s. Southwest winds 5 to 10 miles an hour. And now the extended forecast for the radio listening area. Wednesday and Wednesday night, mostly cloudy. Showers likely and slight chance of thunderstorms. Highs in the mid-80s. Lows in the mid-60s. Chance of precipitation 70%. Thursday and Thursday night, mostly cloudy. Chance of showers and slight chance of thunderstorms. Highs in the lower 80s. Lows in the upper 50s. Chance of precipitation 50%. Friday and Friday night, cooler. Partly cloudy. A 20% chance of rain showers. Highs in the upper 60s. Lows in the upper 30s. Saturday and Saturday night, cooler. Mostly clear.

highs in the upper 50s, lows in the lower 30s. Sunday and Sunday night, mostly clear. Highs in the mid-60s, lows around 40. The current time is 4:09 a.m. Eastern Daylight Time. This is a special weather statement for the following counties in Kentucky: Anderson, Fayette, Franklin, Henry, Mercer, Nelson, Scott, Shelby, Spencer, Washington, and Woodford. Dense fog possible late tonight into Monday morning. As low clouds clear out of the area this evening and through the overnight, conditions for fog development will become more favorable, especially east of I-65. Some dense fog is possible and may result in visibility of 1/4 mile or less. Motorists should be prepared for rapid changes in visibility. Allow for greater distances between vehicles. Use low beam headlights and allow extra time to reach your destination. 4 a.m. Eastern Daylight Time weather conditions across north central Kentucky. At Frankfort, and the pressure was 30.02 inches and falling. At Lexington, fog was reported, reducing the visibility to 1/4 mile. The temperature was 58 degrees, the dew point 57, and the relative humidity 97%. The wind was southwest at 3 miles an hour. The pressure was 30.04 inches and steady. At Louisville, it was clear, reducing the visibility to 3 miles. The temperature was 57 degrees, the dew point 57, and the relative humidity 100%. The wind was calm. The pressure was 30.03 inches and rising. At Frankfort, and the pressure was 30.02 inches and falling. Elsewhere around the region, fog was reported with a temperature of 55 at Covington, 56 at Jasper, Indiana, and 52 at Bowling Green. At Indianapolis, it was partly cloudy with a temperature of 56. It was cloudy with a temperature of 59 at Wilmington, Ohio, and 60 at Jackson. 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At Frankfort, and the pressure was 30.02 inches and falling. At Lexington, fog was reported, reducing the visibility to 1/4 mile. The temperature was 58 degrees, the dew point 57, and the relative humidity 97%. The wind was southwest at 3 miles an hour. The pressure was 30.04 inches and steady. At Louisville, it was clear, reducing the visibility to 3 miles. The temperature was 57 degrees, the dew point 57, and the relative humidity 100%. The wind was calm. The pressure was 30.03 inches and rising. At Frankfort, and the pressure was 30.02 inches and falling. Elsewhere around the region, fog was reported with a temperature of 55 at Covington, 56 at Jasper, Indiana, and 52 at Bowling Green. At Indianapolis, it was partly cloudy, with a temperature of 56. It was cloudy, with a temperature of 59 at Wilmington, Ohio, and 60 at Jackson. Now for the official National Weather Service forecast for Frankfort and surrounding communities. Today, mostly sunny. Highs in the lower 80s. Southwest winds up to 10 miles an hour. Tonight, clear. Lows in the lower 60s. South winds 5 to 10 miles an hour. Tuesday, sunny. Highs in the upper 80s. Southwest winds 5 to 15 miles an hour. Tuesday night, clear. Lows in the mid-60s. Southwest winds 5 to 10 miles an hour. And now the extended forecast for the radio listening area. Wednesday and Wednesday night, mostly cloudy. Showers likely and slight chance of thunderstorms. Highs in the mid-80s. Lows in the mid-60s.

chance of precipitation 70%. Thursday and Thursday night, mostly cloudy. Chance of showers and slight chance of thunderstorms. Highs in the lower 80s. Lows in the upper 50s. Chance of precipitation 50%. Friday and Friday night, cooler. Partly cloudy. A 20% chance of rain showers. Highs in the upper 60s. Lows in the upper 30s. Saturday and Saturday night, cooler. Mostly clear. Highs in the upper 50s. Lows in the lower 30s. Sunday and Sunday night, mostly clear. Highs in the mid-60s. Lows around 40. The current time is 4:15 a.m. Eastern Daylight Time. This is a special weather statement for the following counties in Kentucky: Anderson, Fayette, Franklin, Henry, Mercer, Nelson, Scott, Shelby, Spencer, Washington, and Woodford. Dense fog possible late tonight into Monday morning. As low clouds clear out of the area this evening and through the overnight, conditions for fog development will become more favorable, especially east of I-65. Some dense fog is possible and may result in visibility of 1/4 mile or less. Motorists should be prepared for rapid changes in visibility. Allow for greater distances between vehicles. Use low beam headlights and allow extra time to reach your destination. 4 a.m. Eastern Daylight Time weather conditions across north central Kentucky. At Frankfort, and the pressure was 30.02 inches and falling. At Lexington, fog was reported, reducing the visibility to 1/4 of a mile. The temperature was 58 degrees, the dew point 57, and the relative humidity 97%. The wind was southwest at 3 miles an hour. The pressure was 30.04 inches and steady. At Louisville, it was clear, reducing the visibility to 3 miles. The temperature was 57 degrees, the dew point 57, and the relative humidity 100%. The wind was calm. The pressure was 30.03 inches and rising. At Frankfort, and the pressure was 30.02 inches and falling. Elsewhere around the region, fog was reported with a temperature of 55 at Covington, 56 at Jasper, Indiana, and 52 at Bowling Green. At Indianapolis, it was partly cloudy with a temperature of 56. It was cloudy with a temperature of 59 at Wilmington, Ohio, and 60 at Jackson. Now for the official National Weather Service forecast for Frankfort and surrounding communities. Today, mostly sunny. Highs in the lower 80s. Southwest winds up to 10 miles an hour. Tonight, clear. Lows in the lower 60s. South winds 5 to 10 miles an hour. Tuesday, sunny. Highs in the upper 80s. Southwest winds 5 to 15 miles an hour. Tuesday night, clear. Lows in the mid-60s. Southwest winds 5 to 10 miles an hour. And now the extended forecast for the radio listening area. Wednesday and Wednesday night, mostly cloudy. Showers likely and slight chance of thunderstorms. Highs in the mid-80s. Lows in the mid-60s. Chance of precipitation 70%. Thursday and Thursday night, mostly cloudy. Chance of showers and slight chance of thunderstorms. Highs in the lower 80s. Lows in the upper 50s. Chance of precipitation 50%. Friday and Friday night, cooler. Partly cloudy. A 20% chance of rain showers. Highs in the upper 60s. Lows in the upper 30s. Saturday and Saturday night, cooler. Mostly clear. Highs in the upper 50s. Lows in the lower 30s. Sunday and Sunday night, mostly clear. Highs in the mid-60s. Lows around 40. The current time is 4:19 a.m. Eastern Daylight Time. This is a special weather statement for the following counties in Kentucky, Anderson.

Jackson, Fayette, Franklin, Henry, Mercer, Nelson, Scott, Shelby, Spencer, Washington, and Woodford. Dense fog possible late tonight into Monday morning. As low clouds clear out of the area this evening and through the overnight, conditions for fog development will become more favorable, especially east of I-65. Some dense fog is possible and may result in visibility of 1/4 mile or less. Motorists should be prepared for rapid changes in visibility. Allow for greater distances between vehicles. Use low beam headlights and allow extra time to reach your destination. 4 a.m. Eastern Daylight Time weather conditions across north central Kentucky. At Frankfort, and the pressure was 30.02 inches and falling. At Lexington, fog was reported, reducing the visibility to 1/4 of a mile. The temperature was 58 degrees, the dew point 57, and the relative humidity 97%. The wind was southwest at 3 miles an hour. The pressure was 30.04 inches and steady. At Louisville, it was clear, reducing the visibility to 3 miles. The temperature was 57 degrees, the dew point 57, and the relative humidity 100%. The wind was calm. The pressure was 30.03 inches and rising. At Frankfort, and the pressure was 30.02 inches and falling. Elsewhere around the region, fog was reported with a temperature of 55 at Covington, 56 at Jasper, Indiana, and 52 at Bowling Green. At Indianapolis, it was partly cloudy with a temperature of 56. It was cloudy with a temperature of 59 at Wilmington, Ohio, and 60 at Jackson. Now for the official National Weather Service forecast for Frankfort and surrounding communities. Today, mostly sunny. Highs in the lower 80s. Southwest winds up to 10 miles an hour. Tonight, clear. Lows in the lower 60s. South winds 5 to 10 miles an hour. Tuesday, sunny. Highs in the upper 80s. Southwest winds 5 to 15 miles an hour. Tuesday night, clear. Lows in the mid-60s. Southwest winds 5 to 10 miles an hour. And now the extended forecast for the radio listening area. Wednesday and Wednesday night, mostly cloudy. Showers likely and slight chance of thunderstorms. Highs in the mid-80s. Lows in the mid-60s. Chance of precipitation 70%. Thursday and Thursday night, mostly cloudy. Chance of showers and slight chance of thunderstorms. Highs in the lower 80s. Lows in the upper 50s. Chance of precipitation 50%. Friday and Friday night, cooler. Partly cloudy. A 20% chance of rain showers. Highs in the upper 60s. Lows in the upper 30s. Saturday and Saturday night, cooler. Mostly clear. Highs in the upper 50s. Lows in the lower 30s. Sunday and Sunday night, mostly clear. Highs in the mid-60s. Lows around 40. The current time is 4:23 a.m. Eastern Daylight Time. This is a special weather statement for the following counties in Kentucky: Anderson, Fayette, Franklin, Henry, Mercer, Nelson, Scott, Shelby, Spencer, Washington, and Woodford. Dense fog possible late tonight into Monday morning. As low clouds clear out of the area this evening and through the overnight, conditions for fog development will become more favorable, especially east of I-65. Some dense fog is possible and may result in visibility of 1/4 mile or less. Motorists should be prepared for rapid changes in visibility. Allow for greater distances between vehicles. Use low beam headlights and allow extra time to reach your destination. 4 a.m. Eastern Daylight Time weather conditions across north central Kentucky. At Frankfort, and the pressure was 30.02 inches and falling. At Lexington, fog was reported, reducing the visibility to 1/4 of a mile. The temperature was 58 degrees. The dew

87 and the relative humidity 97%. The wind was southwest at 3 miles an hour. The pressure was 30.04 inches and steady. At Louisville, it was clear, reducing the visibility to 3 miles. The temperature was 57 degrees, the dew point 57, and the relative humidity 100%. The wind was calm. The pressure was 30.03 inches and rising. At Frankfort, and the pressure was 30.02 inches and falling. Elsewhere around the region, fog was reported with a temperature of 55 at Covington, 56 at Jasper, Indiana, and 52 at Bowling Green. At Indianapolis, it was partly cloudy with a temperature of 56. It was cloudy with a temperature of 59 at Wilmington, Ohio, and 60 at Jackson. Now for the official National Weather Service forecast for Frankfort and surrounding communities. Today, mostly sunny. Highs in the lower 80s. Southwest winds up to 10 miles an hour. Tonight, clear. Lows in the lower 60s. South winds 5 to 10 miles an hour. Tuesday, sunny. Highs in the upper 80s. Southwest winds 5 to 15 miles an hour. Tuesday night, clear. Lows in the mid-60s. Southwest winds 5 to 10 miles an hour. And now the extended forecast for the radio listening area. Wednesday and Wednesday night, mostly cloudy. Showers likely and slight chance of thunderstorms. Highs in the mid-80s. Lows in the mid-60s. Chance of precipitation 70%. Thursday and Thursday night, mostly cloudy. Chance of showers and slight chance of thunderstorms. Highs in the lower 80s. Lows in the upper 50s. Chance of precipitation 50%. Friday and Friday night, cooler. Partly cloudy. A 20% chance of rain showers. Highs in the upper 60s. Lows in the upper 30s. Saturday and Saturday night, cooler. Mostly clear. Highs in the upper 50s. Lows in the lower 30s. Sunday and Sunday night, mostly clear. Highs in the mid-60s. Lows around 40. The current time is 4:27 a.m. Eastern Daylight Time. This is a special weather statement for the following counties in Kentucky: Anderson, Fayette, Franklin, Henry, Mercer, Nelson, Scott, Shelby, Spencer, Washington, and Woodford. Dense fog possible late tonight into Monday morning. As low clouds clear out of the area this evening and through the overnight, conditions for fog development will become more favorable, especially east of I-65. Some dense fog is possible and may result in visibility of 1/4 mile or less. Motorists should be prepared for rapid changes in visibility. Allow for greater distances between vehicles. Use low beam headlights and allow extra time to reach your destination. 4 a.m. Eastern Daylight Time weather conditions across north central Kentucky. At Frankfort, and the pressure was 30.02 inches and falling. At Lexington, fog was reported, reducing the visibility to 1/4 mile. The temperature was 58 degrees, the dew point 57, and the relative humidity 97%. The wind was southwest at 3 miles an hour. The pressure was 30.04 inches and steady. At Louisville, it was clear, reducing the visibility to 3 miles. The temperature was 57 degrees. The dew point 57, and the relative humidity 100%. The wind was calm. The pressure was 30.03 inches and rising. At Frankfort, and the pressure was 30.02 inches and falling. Elsewhere around the region, fog was reported with a temperature of 55 at Covington, 56 at Jasper, Indiana, and 52 at Bowling Green. At Indianapolis, it was partly cloudy, with a temperature of 56. It was cloudy, with a temperature of 59 at Wilmington, Ohio, and 60 at Jackson. Now for the official National Weather Service forecast for

Frankfurt and surrounding communities. Today, mostly sunny. Highs in the lower 80s. Southwest winds up to 10 miles an hour. Tonight, clear. Lows in the lower 60s. South winds 5 to 10 miles an hour. Tuesday, sunny. Highs in the upper 80s. Southwest winds 5 to 15 miles an hour. Tuesday night, clear. Lows in the mid-60s. Southwest winds 5 to 10 miles an hour. And now the extended forecast for the radio listening area. Wednesday and Wednesday night, mostly cloudy. Showers likely and slight chance of thunderstorms. Highs in the mid-80s. Lows in the mid-60s. Chance of precipitation 70%. Thursday and Thursday night, mostly cloudy. Chance of showers and slight chance of thunderstorms. Highs in the lower 80s. Lows in the upper 50s. Chance of precipitation 50%. Friday and Friday night, cooler. Partly cloudy. A 20% chance of rain showers. Highs in the upper 60s. Lows in the upper 30s. Saturday and Saturday night, cooler. Mostly clear. Highs in the upper 50s. Lows in the lower 30s. Sunday and Sunday night, mostly clear. Highs in the mid-60s. Lows around 40. This is a special weather statement for the following counties in Kentucky: Anderson, Fayette, Franklin, Henry, Mercer, Nelson, Scott, Shelby, Spencer, Washington, and Woodford. Dense fog possible late tonight into Monday morning. As low clouds clear out of the area this evening and through the overnight, conditions for fog development will become more favorable, especially east of I-65. Some dense fog is possible and may result in visibility of 1/4 mile or less. Motorists should be prepared for rapid changes in visibility. Allow for greater distances between vehicles, use low beam headlights, and allow extra time to reach your destination. The current time is 4:32 a.m. Eastern Daylight Time. 4 a.m. Eastern Daylight Time weather conditions across north central Kentucky. At Frankfort, and the pressure was 30.02 inches and falling. At Lexington, fog was reported, reducing the visibility to 1/4 of a mile. The temperature was 58 degrees, the dew point 57, and the relative humidity 97%. The wind was southwest at 3 miles an hour. The pressure was 30.04 inches and steady. At Louisville, it was clear, reducing the visibility to 3 miles. The temperature was 57 degrees, the dew point 57, and the relative humidity 100%. The wind was calm. The pressure was 30.03 inches and rising. At Frankfort, and the pressure was 30.02 inches and falling. Elsewhere around the region, fog was reported, with a temperature of 55 at Covington, 56 at Jasper, Indiana, 2 inches, and falling. Elsewhere around the region, fog was reported, with a temperature of 55 at Covington, 56 at Jasper, Indiana, and 52 at Bowling Green. At Indianapolis, it was partly cloudy, with a temperature of 56. It was cloudy, with a temperature of 59 at Wilmington, Ohio, and 60 at Jackson. Now for the official National Weather Service forecast for Frankfort and surrounding communities. Today, mostly sunny. Highs in the lower 80s. Southwest winds up to 10 miles an hour. Tonight, clear. Lows in the lower 60s. South winds 5 to 10 miles an hour. Tuesday, sunny. Highs in the upper 80s. Southwest winds 5 to 15 miles an hour. Tuesday night, clear. Lows in the mid-60s. Southwest winds 5 to 10 miles an hour. And now the extended forecast for the radio listening area. Wednesday and Wednesday night, mostly cloudy. Showers likely and slight chance of thunderstorms. Highs in the mid-80s. Lows in the mid-60s.

60s. Chance of precipitation 70%. Thursday and Thursday night, mostly cloudy. Chance of showers and slight chance of thunderstorms. Highs in the lower 80s. Lows in the upper 50s. Chance of precipitation 50%. Friday and Friday night, cooler. Partly cloudy. A 20% chance of rain showers. Highs in the upper 60s. Lows in the upper 30s. Saturday and Saturday night, cooler. Mostly clear. Highs in the upper 50s. Lows in the lower 30s. Sunday and Sunday night, mostly clear. Highs in the mid-60s. Lows around 40. This is a special weather statement for the following counties in Kentucky: Anderson, Fayette, Franklin, Henry, Mercer, Nelson, Scott, Shelby, Spencer, Washington, and Woodford. Dense fog possible late tonight into Monday morning. As low clouds clear out of the area this evening and through the overnight, conditions for fog development will become more favorable, especially east of I-65. Some dense fog is possible and may result in visibility of 1/4 mile or less. Motorists should be prepared for rapid changes in visibility. Allow for greater distances between vehicles, use low beam headlights, and allow extra time to reach your destination. 4 a.m. Eastern Daylight Time weather conditions across north central Kentucky. At Frankfort, and the pressure was 30.02 inches and falling. At Lexington, fog was reported, reducing the visibility to 1/4 mile. The temperature was 58 degrees, the dew point 57, and the relative humidity 97%. The wind was southwest at 3 miles an hour. The pressure was 30.04 inches and steady. At Louisville, it was clear, reducing the visibility to 3 miles. The temperature was 57 degrees, the dew point 57, and the relative humidity 100%. The wind was calm. The pressure was 30.03 inches and rising. At Frankfort, and the pressure was 30.02 inches and falling. Elsewhere around the region, fog was reported, with a temperature of 55 at Covington, 56 at Jasper, Indiana, and 52 at Bowling Green. At Indianapolis, it was partly cloudy, with a temperature of 56. It was cloudy, with a temperature of 59 at Wilmington, Ohio, and 60 at Jackson. The current time is 4:37 a.m. Eastern Daylight Time. Now for the official National Weather Service forecast for Frankfort and surrounding communities. Today, mostly sunny. Highs in the lower 80s. Southwest winds up to 10 miles an hour. Tonight, clear. Lows in the lower 60s. South winds 5 to 10 miles an hour. Tuesday, sunny. Highs in the upper 80s. Southwest winds 5 to 15 miles an hour. Tuesday night, clear. Lows in the mid-60s. Southwest winds 5 to 10 miles an hour. And now the extended forecast for the radio listening area. Wednesday and Wednesday night, mostly cloudy. Showers likely and slight chance of thunderstorms. Highs in the mid-80s. Lows in the mid-60s. Chance of precipitation 70%. Thursday and Thursday night, mostly cloudy. Chance of showers and slight chance of thunderstorms. Highs in the lower 80s. Lows in the upper 50s. Chance of precipitation 50%. Friday and Friday night, cooler. Partly cloudy. A 20% chance of rain showers. Highs in the upper 60s. Lows in the upper 30s. Saturday and Saturday night, cooler. Mostly clear. Highs in the upper 50s. Lows in the lower 30s. Sunday and Sunday night, mostly clear. Highs in the mid-60s. Lows around 40. This is a special weather statement for the following counties in Kentucky: Anderson, Fayette, Franklin, Henry, Mercer, Nelson, Scott, Shelby,
Spencer, Washington, and Woodford. Dense fog possible late tonight into Monday morning. As low clouds clear out of the area this evening and through the overnight, conditions for fog development will become more favorable, especially east of I-65. Some dense fog is possible and may result in visibility of 1/4 mile or less. Motorists should be prepared for rapid changes in visibility. Allow for greater distances between vehicles, use slow beam headlights, and allow extra time to reach your destination. 4 a.m. Eastern Daylight Time weather conditions across north central Kentucky. At Frankfort, and the pressure was 30.02 inches and falling. At Lexington, fog was reported, reducing the visibility to 1/4 mile. The temperature was 58 degrees, the dew point 57, and the relative humidity 97%. The wind was southwest at 3 miles an hour. The pressure was 30.04 inches and steady. At Louisville, it was clear, reducing the visibility to 3 miles. The temperature was 57 degrees, the dew point 57, and the relative humidity 100%. The wind was calm. The pressure was 30.03 inches and rising. At Frankfort, and the pressure was 30.02 inches and falling. Elsewhere around the region, fog was reported with a temperature of 55 at Covington, 56 at Jasper, Indiana, and 52 at Bowling Green. At Indianapolis, it was partly cloudy with a temperature of 56. It was cloudy with a temperature of 59 at Wilmington, Ohio, and 60 at Jackson. Now for the official National Weather Service forecast for Frankfort and surrounding communities. Today, mostly sunny. Highs in the lower 80s. Southwest winds up to 10 miles an hour. Tonight, clear. Lows in the lower 60s. South winds 5 to 10 miles an hour. Tuesday, sunny. Highs in the upper 80s. Southwest winds 5 to 15 miles an hour. Tuesday night, clear. Lows in the mid-60s. Southwest winds 5 to 10 miles an hour. And now the extended forecast for the radio listening area. Wednesday and Wednesday night, mostly cloudy. Showers likely and slight chance of thunderstorms. Highs in the mid-80s. Lows in the mid-60s. Chance of precipitation 70%. Thursday and Thursday night, mostly cloudy. Chance of showers and slight chance of thunderstorms. Highs in the lower 80s. Lows in the upper 50s. Chance of precipitation 50%. Friday and Friday night, cooler. Partly cloudy. A 20% chance of rain showers. Highs in the upper 60s. Lows in the upper 30s. Saturday and Saturday night, cooler. Mostly clear. Highs in the upper 50s. Lows in the lower 30s. Sunday and Sunday night, mostly clear. Highs in the mid-60s. Lows around 40. 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The current time is 4:43 a.m. Eastern Daylight Time. This is a special weather statement for the following counties in Kentucky: Anderson, Fayette, Franklin, Henry, Mercer, Nelson, Scott, Shelby, Spencer, Washington, and Woodford. Dense fog possible late tonight into Monday morning. As low clouds clear out of the area this evening and through the overnight, conditions for fog development will become more favorable, especially east of I-65. Some dense fog is possible and may result in visibility of 1/4 mile or less. Motorists should be prepared for rapid changes in visibility. Allow for greater distances between vehicles, use slow beam headlights, and allow extra time to reach your destination. 4 a.m. Eastern Daylight Time weather conditions across north central Kentucky.

at Frankfurt, and the pressure was 30.02 inches and falling. At Lexington, fog was reported, reducing the visibility to 1/4 of a mile. The temperature was 58 degrees, the dew point 57, and the relative humidity 97%. The wind was southwest at 3 miles an hour. The pressure was 30.04 inches and steady. At Louisville, it was clear, reducing the visibility to 3 miles. The temperature was 57 degrees, the dew point 57, and the relative humidity 100%. The wind was calm. The pressure was 30.03 inches and rising. At Frankfurt, and the pressure was 30.02 inches and falling. Elsewhere around the region, fog was reported with a temperature of 55 at Covington, 56 at Jasper, Indiana, and 52 at Bowling Green. At Indianapolis, it was partly cloudy with a temperature of 56. It was cloudy with a temperature of 59 at Wilmington, Ohio, and 60 at Jackson. Now for the official National Weather Service forecast for Frankfurt and surrounding communities. Today, mostly sunny. Highs in the lower 80s. Southwest winds up to 10 miles an hour. Tonight, clear. Lows in the lower 60s. South winds 5 to 10 miles an hour. Tuesday, sunny. Highs in the upper 80s. Southwest winds 5 to 15 miles an hour. Tuesday night, clear. Lows in the mid-60s. Southwest winds 5 to 10 miles an hour. And now the extended forecast for the radio listening area. Wednesday and Wednesday night, mostly cloudy. Showers likely and slight chance of thunderstorms. Highs in the mid-80s. Lows in the mid-60s. Chance of precipitation 70%. Thursday and Thursday night, mostly cloudy. Chance of showers and slight chance of thunderstorms. Highs in the lower 80s. Lows in the upper 50s. Chance of precipitation 50%. Friday and Friday night, cooler. Partly cloudy. A 20% chance of rain showers. Highs in the upper 60s. Lows in the upper 30s. Saturday and Saturday night, cooler. Mostly clear. Highs in the upper 50s. Lows in the lower 30s. Sunday and Sunday night, mostly clear. Highs in the mid-60s. Lows around 40. The current time is 4:47 a.m. Eastern Daylight Time. This is a special weather statement for the following counties in Kentucky: Anderson, Fayette, Franklin, Henry, Mercer, Nelson, Scott, Shelby, Spencer, Washington, and Woodford. Dense fog possible late tonight into Monday morning. As low clouds clear out of the area this evening and through the overnight, conditions for fog development will become more favorable, especially east of I-65. Some dense fog is possible and may result in visibility of 1/4 mile or less. Motorists should be prepared for rapid changes in visibility. Allow for greater distances between vehicles, use slow beam headlights, and allow extra time to reach your destination. 4 a.m. Eastern Daylight Time weather conditions across north central Kentucky. At Frankfurt, and the pressure was 30.02 inches and falling. At Lexington, fog was reported, reducing the visibility to 1/4 of a mile. The temperature was 58 degrees, the dew point 57, and the relative humidity 97%. The wind was southwest at 3 miles an hour. The pressure was 30.04 inches and steady. At Louisville, it was clear, reducing the visibility to 3 miles. The temperature was 57 degrees, the dew point 57, and the relative humidity 100%. The wind was calm. The pressure was 30.03 inches and rising. At Frankfurt, and the pressure was 30.02 inches and falling. Elsewhere around the region, fog was reported with a temperature of 55 at Covington, 56 at Jasper, Indiana, and 52 at Bowling Green.

southwest winds 5 to 10 miles an hour. And now the extended forecast for the radio listening area. Wednesday and Wednesday night, mostly cloudy. Showers likely and slight chance of thunderstorms. Highs in the mid-80s. Lows in the mid-60s. Chance of precipitation 70%. Thursday and Thursday night, mostly cloudy. Chance of showers and slight chance of thunderstorms. Highs in the lower 80s. Lows in the upper 50s. Chance of precipitation 50%. Friday and Friday night, cooler. Partly cloudy. A 20% chance of rain showers. Highs in the upper 60s. Lows in the upper 30s. Saturday and Saturday night, cooler. Mostly clear. Highs in the upper 50s. Lows in the lower 30s. Sunday and Sunday night, mostly clear. Highs in the mid-60s. Lows around 40. This is a special weather statement for the following counties in Kentucky: Anderson, Fayette, Franklin, Henry, Mercer, Nelson, Scott, Shelby, Spencer, Washington, and Woodford. Dense fog possible late tonight into Monday morning. As low clouds clear out of the area this evening and through the overnight, conditions for fog development will become more favorable, especially east of I-65. Some dense fog is possible and may result in visibility of 1/4 mile or less. Motorists should be prepared for rapid changes in visibility. Allow for greater distances between vehicles. Use low beam headlights and allow extra time to reach your destination. The current time is 4:52 a.m. Eastern Daylight Time. 4 a.m. Eastern Daylight Time weather conditions across north central Kentucky. At Frankfort, and the pressure was 30.02 inches and falling. At Lexington, fog was reported, reducing the visibility to 1/4 mile. The temperature was 58 degrees, the dew point 57, and the relative humidity 97%. The wind was southwest at 3 miles an hour. The pressure was 30.04 inches and steady. At Louisville, it was clear, reducing the visibility to 3 miles. The temperature was 57 degrees, the dew point 57, and the relative humidity 100%. The wind was calm. The pressure was 30.03 inches and rising. At Frankfort, and the pressure was 30.02 inches and falling. Elsewhere around the region, fog was reported with a temperature of 55 at Covington, 56 at Jasper, Indiana, and 52 at Bowling Green. At Indianapolis, it was partly cloudy with a temperature of 56. It was cloudy with a temperature of 59 at Wilmington, Ohio, and 60 at Jackson. Now for the official National Weather Service forecast for Frankfort and surrounding communities. Today, mostly sunny. Highs in the lower 80s. Southwest winds up to 10 miles an hour. Tonight, clear. Lows in the lower 60s. South winds 5 to 10 miles an hour. Tuesday, sunny. Highs in the upper 80s. Southwest winds 5 to 15 miles an hour. Tuesday night, clear. Lows in the mid-60s. Southwest winds 5 to 10 miles an hour. And now the extended forecast for the radio listening area. Wednesday and Wednesday night, mostly cloudy. Showers likely and slight chance of thunderstorms. Highs in the mid-80s. Lows in the mid-60s. Chance of precipitation 70%. Thursday and Thursday night, mostly cloudy. Chance of showers and slight chance of thunderstorms. Highs in the lower 80s. Lows in the upper 50s. Chance of precipitation 50%. Friday and Friday night, cooler. Partly cloudy. A 20% chance of rain showers. Highs in the upper 60s. Lows in the upper 30s. Saturday and Saturday night, cooler. Mostly clear. Highs in the upper 50s. Lows in the lower 30s.

Sunday and Sunday night, mostly clear. Highs in the mid-60s. Lows around 40. This is a special weather statement for the following counties in Kentucky: Anderson, Fayette, Franklin, Henry, Mercer, Nelson, Scott, Shelby, Spencer, Washington, and Woodford. Dense fog possible late tonight into Monday morning. As low clouds clear out of the area this evening and through the overnight, conditions for fog development will become more favorable, especially east of I-65. Some dense fog is possible and may result in visibility of 1/4 mile or less. Motorists should be prepared for rapid changes in visibility. Allow for greater distances between vehicles, use low beam headlights, and allow extra time to reach your destination. 4 a.m. Eastern Daylight Time weather conditions across north central Kentucky. At Frankfort, and the pressure was 30.02 inches and falling. At Lexington, fog was reported, reducing the visibility to 1/4 mile. The temperature was 58 degrees, the dew point 57, and the relative humidity 97%. The wind was southwest at 3 miles an hour. The pressure was 30.04 inches and steady. At Louisville, it was clear, reducing the visibility to 3 miles. The temperature was 57 degrees. The dew point 57, and the relative humidity 100%. The wind was calm. The pressure was 30.03 inches and rising. At Frankfort, and the pressure was 30.02 inches and falling. Elsewhere around the region, fog was reported with a temperature of 55 at Covington, 56 at Jasper, Indiana, and 52 at Bowling Green. At Indianapolis, it was partly cloudy, with a temperature of 56. It was cloudy, with a temperature of 59 at Wilmington, Ohio, and 60 at Jackson. The current time is 4:57 a.m. Eastern Daylight Time. Now for the official National Weather Service forecast for Frankfort and surrounding communities. Today, mostly sunny. Highs in the lower 80s. Southwest winds up to 10 miles an hour. Tonight, clear. Lows in the lower 60s. South winds 5 to 10 miles an hour. Tuesday, sunny. Highs in the upper 80s. Southwest winds 5 to 15 miles an hour. Tuesday night, clear. Lows in the mid 60s. Southwest winds 5 to 10 miles an hour. And now the extended forecast for the radio listening area. Wednesday and Wednesday night, mostly cloudy. Showers likely and slight chance of thunderstorms. Highs in the mid-80s. Lows in the mid-60s. Chance of precipitation 70%. Thursday and Thursday night, mostly cloudy. Chance of showers and slight chance of thunderstorms. Highs in the lower 80s. Lows in the upper 50s. Chance of precipitation 50%. Friday and Friday night, cooler. Partly cloudy. A 20% chance of rain showers. Highs in the upper 60s. Lows in the upper 30s. Saturday and Saturday night, cooler. Mostly clear. Highs in the upper 50s. Lows in the lower 30s. Sunday and Sunday night, mostly clear. Highs in the mid-60s. Lows around 40. This is a special weather statement for the following counties in Kentucky: Anderson, Fayette, Franklin, Henry, Mercer, Nelson, Scott, Shelby, Spencer, Washington, and Woodford. Dense fog possible late tonight into Monday morning. As low clouds clear out of the area this evening and through the overnight, conditions for fog development will become more favorable, especially east of I-65. Some dense fog is possible and may result in visibility of 1/4 mile or less. Motorists should be prepared for rapid changes in visibility. Allow for greater distances between vehicles, use low beam headlights, and allow extra time to reach your destination. 4 a.m. Eastern Daylight Time weather conditions across north central Kentucky. At Frankfort,

and the pressure was 30.02 inches and falling. At Lexington, fog was reported, reducing the visibility to 1/4 of a mile. The temperature was 58 degrees, the dew point 57, and the relative humidity 97%. The wind was southwest at 3 miles an hour. The pressure was 30.04 inches and steady. At Louisville, it was clear, reducing the visibility to 3 miles. The temperature was 57 degrees, the dew point 57, and the relative humidity 100%. The wind was calm. The pressure was 30.03 inches and rising. At Frankfort, and the pressure was 30.02 inches and falling. Elsewhere around the region, fog was reported with a temperature of 55 at Covington, 56 at Jasper, Indiana, and 52 at Bowling Green. At Indianapolis, it was partly cloudy with a temperature of 56. It was cloudy with a temperature of 59 at Wilmington, Ohio, and 60 at Jackson. Now for the official National Weather Service forecast for Frankfort and surrounding communities. Today, mostly sunny. Highs in the lower 80s. Southwest winds up to 10 miles an hour. Tonight, clear. Lows in the lower 60s. South winds 5 to 10 miles an hour. Tuesday, sunny. Highs in the upper 80s. Southwest winds 5 to 15 miles an hour. Tuesday night, clear. Lows in the mid-60s. Southwest winds 5 to 10 miles an hour. And now the extended forecast for the radio listening area. Wednesday and Wednesday night, mostly cloudy. Showers likely and slight chance of thunderstorms. Highs in the mid-80s. Lows in the mid-60s. Chance of precipitation 70%. Thursday and Thursday night, mostly cloudy. Chance of showers and slight chance of thunderstorms. Highs in the lower 80s. Lows in the upper 50s. Chance of precipitation 50%. Friday and Friday night, cooler. Partly cloudy. A 20% chance of rain showers. Highs in the upper 60s. Lows in the upper 30s. Saturday and Saturday night, cooler. Mostly clear. Highs in the upper 50s. Lows in the lower 30s. Sunday and Sunday night, mostly clear. Highs in the mid-60s. Lows around 40. The current time is 5:03 a.m. Eastern Daylight Time. 4 a.m. Eastern Daylight Time weather conditions across north central Kentucky. At Frankfort, and the pressure was 30.02 inches and falling. At Lexington, fog was reported, reducing the visibility to 1/4 of a mile. The temperature was 58 degrees, the dew point 57, and the relative humidity 97%. The wind was southwest at 3 miles an hour. The pressure was 30.04 inches and steady. At Louisville, it was clear, reducing the visibility to 3 miles. The temperature was 57 degrees, the dew point 57, and the relative humidity 100%. The wind was calm. The pressure was 30.03 inches and rising. At Frankfort, and the pressure was 30.02 inches and falling. Elsewhere around the region, fog was reported with a temperature of 55 at Covington, 56 at Jasper, Indiana, and 52 at Bowling Green. At Indianapolis, it was partly cloudy with a temperature of 56. It was cloudy with a temperature of 59 at Wilmington, Ohio, and 60 at Jackson. 5 a.m. Eastern Daylight Time weather conditions across north central Kentucky. At Frankfort, and the pressure was 30.04 inches and rising. At Lexington, fog was reported, reducing the visibility to 1/4 of a mile. The temperature was 57 degrees, the dew point 56, and the relative humidity 96%. The wind was southwest at 5 miles an hour. The pressure was 30.04 inches and steady. At Louisville, it was clear,

temperature was 56 degrees, the dew point 56, and the relative humidity 100%. The wind was calm. The pressure was 30.03 inches and rising at Frankfurt. And the pressure was 30.04 inches and rising. Elsewhere around the region, fog was reported with a temperature of 54 at Covington, 56 at Jasper, Indiana, and 51 at Bowling Green. At Indianapolis, it was partly cloudy with a temperature of 52. It was cloudy with a temperature of 59 at Wilmington, Ohio, and 60 at Jackson. Now for the official National Weather Service forecast for Frankfurt and surrounding communities. Today, mostly sunny. Highs in the lower 80s. Southwest winds up to 10 miles an hour. Tonight, clear. Lows in the lower 60s. South winds 5 to 10 miles an hour. Tuesday, sunny. Highs in the upper 80s. Southwest winds 5 to 15 miles an hour. Tuesday night, clear. Lows in the mid-60s. Southwest winds 5 to 10 miles an hour. And now the extended forecast for the radio listening area. Wednesday and Wednesday night, mostly cloudy. Showers likely and slight chance of thunderstorms. Highs in the mid-80s. Lows in the mid-60s. Chance of precipitation 70%. Thursday and Thursday night, mostly cloudy. Chance of showers and slight chance of thunderstorms. Highs in the lower 80s. Lows in the upper 50s. Chance of precipitation 50%. Friday and Friday night, cooler. Partly cloudy. A 20% chance of rain showers. Highs in the upper 60s. Lows in the upper 30s. Saturday and Saturday night, cooler. Mostly clear. Highs in the upper 50s. Lows in the lower 30s. Sunday and Sunday night, mostly clear. Highs in the mid-60s. Lows around 40. The current time is 5:07 a.m. Eastern Daylight Time. 5 a.m. Eastern Daylight Time weather conditions across north central Kentucky. At Frankfurt. And the pressure was 30.04 inches and rising. At Lexington, fog was reported, reducing the visibility to 1/4 of a mile. The temperature was 57 degrees, the dew point 56, and the relative humidity 96%. The wind was southwest at 5 miles an hour. The pressure was 30.04 inches and steady. At Louisville, it was clear. The temperature was 56 degrees, the dew point 56, and the relative humidity 100%. The wind was calm. The pressure was 30.03 inches and rising. At Frankfurt, and the pressure was 30.04 inches and rising. Elsewhere around the region, fog was reported with a temperature of 54 at Covington, 56 at Jasper, Indiana, and 51 at Bowling Green. At Indianapolis, it was partly cloudy with a temperature of 52. It was cloudy with a temperature of 59 at Wilmington, Ohio, and 60 at Jackson. Now for the official National Weather Service forecast for Frankfurt and surrounding communities. Today, mostly sunny. Highs in the lower 80s. Southwest winds up to 10 miles an hour. Tonight, clear. Lows in the lower 60s. South winds 5 to 10 miles an hour. Tuesday, sunny. Highs in the upper 80s. Southwest winds 5 to 15 miles an hour. Tuesday night, clear. Lows in the mid-60s. Southwest winds 5 to 10 miles an hour. And now the extended forecast for the radio listening area. Wednesday and Wednesday night, mostly cloudy. Showers likely and slight chance of thunderstorms. Highs in the mid-80s. Lows in the mid-60s. Chance of precipitation 70%. Thursday and Thursday night, mostly cloudy. Chance of showers and slight chance of thunderstorms. Highs in the lower 80s. Lows

upper 50s. Chance of precipitation 50%. Friday and Friday night, cooler. Partly cloudy. A 20% chance of rain showers. Highs in the upper 60s. Lows in the upper 30s. Saturday and Saturday night, cooler. Mostly clear. Highs in the upper 50s. Lows in the lower 30s. Sunday and Sunday night, mostly clear. Highs in the mid-60s. Lows around 40. 5 a.m. Eastern Daylight Time weather conditions across north-central Kentucky. At Frankfort. And the pressure was 30.04 inches in rising. At Lexington, fog was reported, reducing the visibility to 1/4 of a mile. The temperature was 57 degrees, the dew point 56, and the relative humidity 96%. The wind was southwest at 5 miles an hour. The pressure was 30.04 inches and steady. At Louisville, it was clear. The temperature was 56 degrees, the dew point 56, and the relative humidity 100%. The wind was calm. The pressure was 30.03 inches and rising. At Frankfort, and the pressure was 30.04 inches and rising. Elsewhere around the region, fog was reported with a temperature of 54 at Covington, 56 at Jasper, Indiana, and 51 at Bowling Green. At Indianapolis, it was partly cloudy with a temperature of 52. It was cloudy with a temperature of 59 at Wilmington, Ohio, and 60 at Jackson. 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The current time is 5:12 a.m. Eastern Daylight Time. Now for the official National Weather Service forecast for Frankfort and surrounding communities. Today, mostly sunny. Highs in the lower 80s. Southwest winds up to 10 miles an hour. Tonight, clear. Lows in the lower 60s. South winds 5 to 10 miles an hour. Tuesday, sunny. Highs in the upper 80s. Southwest winds 5 to 15 miles an hour. Tuesday night, clear. Lows in the mid-60s. Southwest winds 5 to 10 miles an hour. And now the extended forecast for the radio listening area. Wednesday and Wednesday night, mostly cloudy. Showers likely and slight chance of thunderstorms. Highs in the mid-80s. Lows in the mid-60s. Chance of precipitation 70%. Thursday and Thursday night, mostly cloudy. Chance of showers and slight chance of thunderstorms. Highs in the lower 80s. Lows in the upper 50s. Chance of precipitation 50%. Friday and Friday night, cooler. Partly cloudy. A 20% chance of rain showers. Highs in the upper 60s. Lows in the upper 30s. Saturday and Saturday night, cooler. Mostly clear. Highs in the upper 50s. Lows in the lower 30s. Sunday and Sunday night, mostly clear. Highs in the mid-60s. Lows around 40. 5 a.m. Eastern Daylight Time weather conditions across north-central Kentucky. At Frankfort. And the pressure was 30.04 inches in rising. At Lexington, fog was reported, reducing the visibility to 1/4 of a mile. The temperature was 57 degrees, the dew point 56, and the relative humidity 96%. The wind was southwest at 5 miles an hour. The pressure was 30.04 inches and steady. At Louisville, it was clear. The temperature was 56 degrees, the dew point 56, and the relative humidity 100%. The wind was calm. The pressure was 30.03 inches and rising. At Frankfort, and the pressure was 30.04 inches and rising.

elsewhere around the region. Fog was reported with a temperature of 55 at Covington, 55 at Jasper, Indiana, and 51 at Bowling Green. At Indianapolis, it was partly cloudy with a temperature of 52. It was cloudy with a temperature of 59 at Wilmington, Ohio, and 60 at Jackson. Now for the official National Weather Service forecast for Frankfort and surrounding communities. Today, mostly sunny. Highs in the lower 80s. Southwest winds up to 10 miles an hour. Tonight, clear. Lows in the lower 60s. South winds 5 to 10 miles an hour. Tuesday, sunny. Highs in the upper 80s. Southwest winds 5 to 15 miles an hour. Tuesday night, clear. Lows in the mid-60s. Southwest winds 5 to 10 miles an hour. And now the extended forecast for the radio listening area. Wednesday and Wednesday night, mostly cloudy. Showers likely and slight chance of thunderstorms. Highs in the mid-80s. Lows in the mid-60s. Chance of precipitation 70%. Thursday and Thursday night, mostly cloudy. Chance of showers and slight chance of thunderstorms. Highs in the lower 80s. Lows in the upper 50s. Chance of precipitation 50%. Friday and Friday night, cooler. Partly cloudy. A 20% chance of rain showers. Highs in the upper 60s. Lows in the upper 30s. Saturday and Saturday night, cooler. Mostly clear. Highs in the upper 50s. Lows in the lower 30s. Sunday and Sunday night, mostly clear. Highs in the mid-60s. Lows around 40. The current time is 5:17 a.m. Eastern Daylight Time. 5 a.m. Eastern Daylight Time weather conditions across north-central Kentucky. At Frankfort. And the pressure was 30.04 inches and rising. At Lexington, fog was reported, reducing the visibility to 1/4 of a mile. The temperature was 57 degrees, the dew point 56, and the relative humidity 96%. The wind was southwest at 5 miles an hour. The pressure was 30.04 inches and steady. At Louisville, it was clear. The temperature was 56 degrees, the dew point 56, and the relative humidity 100%. The wind was calm. The pressure was 30.03 inches and rising. At Frankfort, and the pressure was 30.04 inches and rising. Elsewhere around the region, fog was reported with a temperature of 55 at Covington, 55 at Jasper, Indiana, and 51 at Bowling Green. At Indianapolis, it was partly cloudy with a temperature of 52. It was cloudy with a temperature of 59 at Wilmington, Ohio, and 60 at Jackson. Now for the official National Weather Service forecast for Frankfort and surrounding communities. Today, mostly sunny. Highs in the lower 80s. Southwest winds up to 10 miles an hour. Tonight, clear. Lows in the lower 60s. South winds 5 to 10 miles an hour. Tuesday, sunny. Highs in the upper 80s. Southwest winds 5 to 15 miles an hour. Tuesday night, clear. Lows in the mid-60s. Southwest winds 5 to 10 miles an hour. And now the extended forecast for the radio listening area. Wednesday and Wednesday night, mostly cloudy. Showers likely and slight chance of thunderstorms. Highs in the mid-80s. Lows in the mid-60s. Chance of precipitation 70%. Thursday and Thursday night, mostly cloudy. Chance of showers and slight chance of thunderstorms. Highs in the lower 80s. Lows in the upper 50s. Chance of precipitation 50%. Friday and Friday night, cooler. Partly cloudy. A 20% chance of rain showers. Highs in the upper 60s. Lows in the upper 30s.

Saturday and Saturday night, cooler. Mostly clear. Highs in the upper 50s. Lows in the lower 30s. Sunday and Sunday night, mostly clear. Highs in the mid-60s. Lows around 40. 5 a.m. Eastern Daylight Time weather conditions across north-central Kentucky. At Frankfort. And the pressure was 30.04 inches and rising. At Lexington, fog was reported, reducing the visibility to 1/4 of a mile. The temperature was 57 degrees, the dew point 56, and the relative humidity 96%. The wind was southwest at 5 miles an hour. The pressure was 30.04 inches and steady. At Louisville, it was clear. The temperature was 56 degrees, the dew point 56, and the relative humidity 100%. The wind was calm. The pressure was 30.03 inches and rising. At Frankfort, and the pressure was 30.04 inches and rising. Elsewhere around the region, fog was reported, with a temperature of 55 at Covington, 55 at Jasper, Indiana, and 51 at Bowling Green. At Indianapolis, it was partly cloudy, with a temperature of 52. It was cloudy, with a temperature of 59 at Wilmington, Ohio, and 60 at Jackson. Now for the official National Weather Service forecast for Frankfort and surrounding communities. Today, mostly sunny. Highs in the lower 80s. Southwest winds up to 10 miles an hour. Tonight, clear. Lows in the lower 60s. South winds 5 to 10 miles an hour. Tuesday, sunny. Highs in the upper 80s. Southwest winds 5 to 15 miles an hour. Tuesday night, clear. Lows in the mid-60s. Southwest winds 5 to 10 miles an hour. And now the extended forecast for the radio listening area. Wednesday and Wednesday night, mostly cloudy. Showers likely and slight chance of thunderstorms. Highs in the mid-80s. Lows in the mid-60s. Chance of precipitation 70%. Thursday and Thursday night, mostly cloudy. Chance of showers and slight chance of thunderstorms. Highs in the lower 80s. Lows in the upper 50s. Chance of precipitation 50%. Friday and Friday night, cooler. Partly cloudy. A 20% chance of rain showers. Highs in the upper 60s. Lows in the upper 30s. Saturday and Saturday night, cooler. Mostly clear. Highs in the upper 50s. Lows in the lower 30s. Sunday and Sunday night, mostly clear. Highs in the mid-60s. Lows around 40. The current time is 5:23 a.m. Eastern Daylight Time. 5 a.m. Eastern Daylight Time weather conditions across north-central Kentucky. At Frankfort. And the pressure was 30.04 inches and rising. At Lexington, fog was reported, reducing the visibility to 1/4 of a mile. The temperature was 57 degrees, the dew point 56, and the relative humidity 96%. The wind was southwest at 5 miles an hour. The pressure was 30.04 inches and steady. At Louisville, it was clear. The temperature was 56 degrees, the dew point 56, and the relative humidity 100%. The wind was calm. The pressure was 30.03 inches and rising. At Frankfort, and the pressure was 30.04 inches and rising. Elsewhere around the region, fog was reported, with a temperature of 55 at Covington, 55 at Jasper, Indiana, and 51 at Bowling Green. At Indianapolis, it was partly cloudy, with a temperature of 52. It was cloudy, with a temperature of 59 at Wilmington, Ohio, and 60 at Jackson. Now for the official National Weather Service forecast for Frankfort and surrounding communities. Today, mostly sunny. Highs in the lower 80s. Southwest winds up to 10 miles an hour. Tonight,

clear. Lows in the lower 60s. South winds 5 to 10 miles an hour. Tuesday, sunny. Highs in the upper 80s. Southwest winds 5 to 15 miles an hour. Tuesday night, clear. Lows in the mid 60s. Southwest winds 5 to 10 miles an hour. And now the extended forecast for the radio listening area. Wednesday and Wednesday night, mostly cloudy. Showers likely and slight chance of thunderstorms. Highs in the mid-80s. Lows in the mid-60s. Chance of precipitation 70%. Thursday and Thursday night, mostly cloudy. Chance of showers and slight chance of thunderstorms. Highs in the lower 80s. Lows in the upper 50s. Chance of precipitation 50%. Friday and Friday night, cooler. Partly cloudy. A 20% chance of rain showers. Highs in the upper 60s. Lows in the upper 30s. Saturday and Saturday night, cooler. Mostly clear. Highs in the upper 50s. Lows in the lower 30s. Sunday and Sunday night, mostly clear. Highs in the mid-60s. Lows around 40. 5 a.m. Eastern Daylight Time weather conditions across north-central Kentucky. At Frankfort. And the pressure was 30.04 inches and rising. At Lexington, fog was reported, reducing the visibility to 1/4 of a mile. The temperature was 57 degrees, the dew point 56, and the relative humidity 96%. The wind was southwest at 5 miles an hour. The pressure was 30.04 inches and steady. At Louisville, it was clear. The temperature was 56 degrees, the dew point 56, and the relative humidity 100%. The wind was calm. The pressure was 30.03 inches and rising. At Frankfort, and the pressure was 30.04 inches and rising. Elsewhere around the region, fog was reported with a temperature of 55 at Covington, 55 at Jasper, Indiana, and 51 at Bowling Green. At Indianapolis, it was partly cloudy with a temperature of 52. It was cloudy with a temperature of 59 at Wilmington, Ohio, and 60 at Jackson. The current time is 5:28 a.m. Eastern Daylight Time. Now for the official National Weather Service forecast for Frankfort and surrounding communities. Today, mostly sunny. Highs in the lower 80s. Southwest winds up to 10 miles an hour. Tonight, clear. Lows in the lower 60s. South winds 5 to 10 miles an hour. Tuesday, sunny. Highs in the upper 80s. Southwest winds 5 to 15 miles an hour. Tuesday night, clear. Lows in the mid-60s. Southwest winds 5 to 10 miles an hour. And now the extended forecast for the radio listening area. Wednesday and Wednesday night, mostly cloudy. Showers likely and slight chance of thunderstorms. Highs in the mid-80s. Lows in the mid-60s. Chance of precipitation 70%. Thursday and Thursday night, mostly cloudy. Chance of showers and slight chance of thunderstorms. Highs in the lower 80s. Lows in the upper 50s. Chance of precipitation 50%. Friday and Friday night, cooler. Partly cloudy. A 20% chance of rain showers. Highs in the upper 60s. Lows in the upper 30s. Saturday and Saturday night, cooler. Mostly clear. Highs in the upper 50s. Lows in the lower 30s. Sunday and Sunday night, mostly clear. Highs in the mid-60s. Lows around 40. 5 a.m. Eastern Daylight Time weather conditions across north-central Kentucky. At Frankfort. And the pressure was 30.04 inches and rising. At Lexington, fog was reported, reducing the visibility to 1/4 of a mile. The temperature was 57 degrees.

degrees, the dew point 56, and the relative humidity 96%. The wind was southwest at 5 miles an hour. The pressure was 30.04 inches and steady. At Louisville, it was clear. The temperature was 56 degrees, the dew point 56, and the relative humidity 100%. The wind was calm. The pressure was 30.03 inches and rising. At Frankfurt, and the pressure was 30.04 inches and rising. Elsewhere around the region, fog was reported with a temperature of 55 at Covington, 55 at Jasper, Indiana, and 51 at Bowling Green. At Indianapolis, it was partly cloudy with a temperature of 52. It was cloudy with a temperature of 59 at Wilmington, Ohio, and 60 at Jackson. Now for the official National Weather Service forecast for Frankfurt and surrounding communities. Today, mostly sunny. Highs in the lower 80s. Southwest winds up to 10 miles an hour. Tonight, clear. Lows in the lower 60s. South winds 5 to 10 miles an hour. Tuesday, sunny. Highs in the upper 80s. Southwest winds 5 to 15 miles an hour. Tuesday night, clear. Lows in the mid-60s. Southwest winds 5 to 10 miles an hour. And now the extended forecast for the radio listening area. Wednesday and Wednesday night, mostly cloudy. Showers likely and slight chance of thunderstorms. Highs in the mid-80s. Lows in the mid-60s. Chance of precipitation 70%. Thursday and Thursday night, mostly cloudy. Chance of showers and slight chance of thunderstorms. Highs in the lower 80s. Lows in the upper 50s. Chance of precipitation 50%. Friday and Friday night, cooler. Partly cloudy. A 20% chance of rain showers. Highs in the upper 60s. Lows in the upper 30s. Saturday and Saturday night, cooler. Mostly clear. Highs in the upper 50s. Lows in the lower 30s. Sunday and Sunday night, mostly clear. Highs in the mid-60s. Lows around 40. The current time is 5:32 a.m. Eastern Daylight Time. 5 a.m. Eastern Daylight Time weather conditions across north-central Kentucky. At Frankfurt, and the pressure was 30.04 inches and rising. At Lexington, fog was reported. Conditions across north-central Kentucky. At Frankfurt, and the pressure was 30.04 inches and rising. At Lexington, fog was reported, reducing the visibility to 1/4 of a mile. The temperature was 57 degrees, the dew point 56, and the relative humidity 96%. The wind was southwest at 5 miles an hour. The pressure was 30.04 inches and steady. At Louisville, it was clear. The temperature was 56 degrees, the dew point 56, and the relative humidity 100%. The wind was calm. The pressure was 30.03 inches and rising. At Frankfurt, and the pressure was 30.04 inches and rising. Elsewhere around the region, fog was reported with a temperature of 55 at Covington, 55 at Jasper, Indiana, and 51 at Bowling Green. At Indianapolis, it was partly cloudy with a temperature of 52. It was cloudy with a temperature of 59 at Wilmington, Ohio, and 60 at Jackson. Now for the official National Weather Service forecast for Frankfurt and surrounding communities. Today, mostly sunny. Highs in the lower 80s. Southwest winds up to 10 miles an hour. Tonight, clear. Lows in the lower 60s. South winds 5 to 10 miles an hour. Tuesday, sunny. Highs in the upper 80s. Southwest winds 5 to 15 miles an hour. Tuesday night, clear. Lows in the mid-60s. Southwest winds 5 to 10 miles an hour. And now the extended forecast for the

radio listening area. Wednesday and Wednesday night, mostly cloudy. Showers likely and slight chance of thunderstorms. Highs in the mid-80s. Lows in the mid-60s. Chance of precipitation 70%. Thursday and Thursday night, mostly cloudy. Chance of showers and slight chance of thunderstorms. Highs in the lower 80s. Lows in the upper 50s. Chance of precipitation 50%. Friday and Friday night, cooler. Partly cloudy. A 20% chance of rain showers. Highs in the upper 60s. Lows in the upper 30s. Saturday and Saturday night, cooler. Mostly clear. Highs in the upper 50s. Lows in the lower 30s. Sunday and Sunday night, mostly clear. Highs in the mid-60s. Lows around 40. 5 a.m. Eastern Daylight Time weather conditions across north-central Kentucky. At Frankfort. And the pressure was 30.04 inches and rising. At Lexington, fog was reported, reducing the visibility to 1/4 of a mile. The temperature was 57 degrees, the dew point 56, and the relative humidity 96%. The wind was southwest at 5 miles an hour. The pressure was 30.04 inches and steady. At Louisville, it was clear. The temperature was 56 degrees, the dew point 56, and the relative humidity 100%. The wind was calm. The pressure was 30.03 inches and rising. At Frankfort, and the pressure was 30.04 inches and rising. Elsewhere around the region, fog was reported with a temperature of 55 at Covington, 55 at Jasper, Indiana, and 51 at Bowling Green. At Indianapolis, it was partly cloudy with a temperature of 52. It was cloudy with a temperature of 59 at Wilmington, Ohio, and 60 at Jackson. The current time is 5:37 a.m. Eastern Daylight Time. Now for the official National Weather Service forecast for Frankfort and surrounding communities. Today, mostly sunny. Highs in the lower 80s. Southwest winds up to 10 miles an hour. Tonight, clear. Lows in the lower 60s. South winds 5 to 10 miles an hour. Tuesday, sunny. Highs in the upper 80s. Southwest winds 5 to 15 miles an hour. Tuesday night, clear. Lows in the mid-60s. Southwest winds 5 to 10 miles an hour. And now the extended forecast for the radio listening area. Wednesday and Wednesday night, mostly cloudy. Showers likely and slight chance of thunderstorms. Highs in the mid-80s. Lows in the mid-60s. Chance of precipitation 70%. Thursday and Thursday night, mostly cloudy. Chance of showers and slight chance of thunderstorms. Highs in the lower 80s. Lows in the upper 50s. Chance of precipitation 50%. Friday and Friday night, cooler. Partly cloudy. A 20% chance of rain showers. Highs in the upper 60s. Lows in the upper 30s. Saturday and Saturday night, cooler. Mostly clear. Highs in the upper 50s. Lows in the lower 30s. Sunday and Sunday night, mostly clear. Highs in the mid-60s. Lows around 40. 5 a.m. Eastern Daylight Time weather conditions across north-central Kentucky. At Frankfort. And the pressure was 30.04 inches and rising. At Lexington, fog was reported, reducing the visibility to 1/4 of a mile. The temperature was 57 degrees, the dew point 56, and the relative humidity 96%. The wind was southwest at 5 miles an hour. The pressure was 30.04 inches and steady. At Louisville, it was clear. The temperature was 56 degrees, the dew point 56, and the relative humidity 100%. The wind was calm.
the pressure was 30.03 inches and rising at Frankfurt. And the pressure was 30.04 inches and rising. Elsewhere around the region, fog was reported with a temperature of 55 at Covington, 55 at Jasper, Indiana, and 51 at Bowling Green. At Indianapolis, it was partly cloudy with a temperature of 52. It was cloudy with a temperature of 59 at Wilmington, Ohio, and 60 at Jackson. Now for the official National Weather Service forecast for Frankfurt and surrounding communities. Today, mostly sunny. Highs in the lower 80s. Southwest winds up to 10 miles an hour. Tonight, clear. Lows in the lower 60s. South winds 5 to 10 miles an hour. Tuesday, sunny. Highs in the upper 80s. Southwest winds 5 to 15 miles an hour. Tuesday night, clear. Lows in the mid-60s. Southwest winds 5 to 10 miles an hour. And now the extended forecast for the radio listening area. Wednesday and Wednesday night, mostly cloudy. Showers likely and slight chance of thunderstorms. Highs in the mid-80s. Lows in the mid-60s. Chance of precipitation 70%. Thursday and Thursday night, mostly cloudy. Chance of showers and slight chance of thunderstorms. Highs in the lower 80s. Lows in the upper 50s. Chance of precipitation 50%. Friday and Friday night, cooler. Partly cloudy. A 20% chance of rain showers. Highs in the upper 60s. Lows in the upper 30s. Saturday and Saturday night, cooler. Mostly clear. Highs in the upper 50s. Lows in the lower 30s. Sunday and Sunday night, mostly clear. Highs in the mid-60s. Lows around 40. 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The current time is 5:42 a.m. Eastern Daylight Time. 5 a.m. Eastern Daylight Time weather conditions across north-central Kentucky. At Frankfurt, and the pressure was 30.04 inches. In rising. At Lexington, fog was reported, reducing the visibility to 1/4 mile. The temperature was 57 degrees, the dew point 56, and the relative humidity 96%. The wind was southwest at 5 miles an hour. The pressure was 30.04 inches and steady. At Louisville, it was clear. The temperature was 56 degrees, the dew point 56, and the relative humidity 100%. The wind was calm. The pressure was 30.03 inches and rising. At Frankfurt, and the pressure was 30.04 inches and rising. Elsewhere around the region, fog was reported with a temperature of 55 at Covington, 55 at Jasper, Indiana, and 51 at Bowling Green. At Indianapolis, it was partly cloudy with a temperature of 52. It was cloudy, with a temperature of 59 at Wilmington, Ohio, and 60 at Jackson. Now for the official National Weather Service forecast for Frankfurt and surrounding communities. Today, mostly sunny. Highs in the lower 80s. Southwest winds up to 10 miles an hour. Tonight, clear. Lows in the lower 60s. South winds 5 to 10 miles an hour. Tuesday, sunny. Highs in the upper 80s. Southwest winds 5 to 15 miles an hour. Tuesday night, clear. Lows in the mid-60s. Southwest winds 5 to 10 miles an hour. And now the extended forecast for the radio listening area. Wednesday and Wednesday night, mostly cloudy. Showers likely and slight chance of thunderstorms. Highs in the mid-80s. Lows in the mid-60s.
chance of precipitation 70%. Thursday and

mostly cloudy. Chance of showers and slight chance of thunderstorms. Highs in the lower 80s. Lows in the upper 50s. Chance of precipitation 50%. Friday and Friday night, cooler. Partly cloudy. A 20% chance of rain showers. Highs in the upper 60s. Lows in the upper 30s. Saturday and Saturday night, cooler. Mostly clear. Highs in the upper 50s. Lows in the lower 30s. Sunday and Sunday night, mostly clear. Highs in the mid-60s. Lows around 40. 5 a.m. Eastern Daylight Time weather conditions across north-central Kentucky. At Frankfort. And the pressure was 30.04 inches and rising. At Lexington, fog was reported, reducing the visibility to 1/4 of a mile. The temperature was 57 degrees, the dew point 56, and the relative humidity 96%. The wind was southwest at 5 miles an hour. The pressure was 30.04 inches and steady. At Louisville, it was clear. The temperature was 56 degrees, the dew point 56, and the relative humidity 100%. The wind was calm. The pressure was 30.03 inches and rising. At Frankfort, and the pressure was 30.04 inches and rising. Elsewhere around the region, fog was reported, with a temperature of 55 at Covington, 55 at Jasper, Indiana, and 51 at Bowling Green. At Indianapolis, it was partly cloudy, with a temperature of 52. It was cloudy, with a temperature of 59 at Wilmington, Ohio, and 60 at Jackson. The current time is 5:47 a.m. Eastern Daylight Time. Now for the official National Weather Service forecast for Frankfort and surrounding communities. Today, mostly sunny. Highs in the lower 80s. Southwest winds up to 10 miles an hour. Tonight, clear. Lows in the lower 60s. South winds 5 to 10 miles an hour. Tuesday, sunny. Highs in the upper 80s. Southwest winds 5 to 15 miles an hour. Tuesday night, clear. Lows in the mid-60s. Southwest winds 5 to 10 miles an hour. And now the extended forecast for the radio listening area. Wednesday and Wednesday night, mostly cloudy. Showers likely and slight chance of thunderstorms. Highs in the mid-80s. Lows in the mid-60s. Chance of precipitation 70%. Thursday and Thursday night, mostly cloudy. Chance of showers and slight chance of thunderstorms. Highs in the lower 80s. Lows in the upper 50s. Chance of precipitation 50%. Friday and Friday night, cooler. Partly cloudy. A 20% chance of rain showers. Highs in the upper 60s. Lows in the upper 30s. Saturday and Saturday night, cooler. Mostly clear. Highs in the upper 50s. Lows in the lower 30s. Sunday and Sunday night, mostly clear. Highs in the mid-60s. Lows around 40. 5 a.m. Eastern Daylight Time weather conditions across north-central Kentucky. At Frankfort. And the pressure was 30.04 inches and rising. At Lexington, fog was reported, reducing the visibility to 1/4 of a mile. The temperature was 57 degrees, the dew point 56, and the relative humidity 96%. The wind was southwest at 5 miles an hour. The pressure was 30.04 inches and steady. At Louisville, it was clear. The temperature was 56 degrees, the dew point 56, and the relative humidity 100%. The wind was calm. The pressure was 30.03 inches and rising. At Frankfort, and the pressure was 30.04 inches and rising. Elsewhere around the region, fog was reported, with a temperature of 55 at Covington, 55 at Jasper, Indiana, and 51 at Bowling Green.

southwest winds 5 to 10 miles an hour. And now the extended forecast for the radio listening area. Wednesday and Wednesday night, mostly cloudy. Showers likely and slight chance of thunderstorms. Highs in the mid-80s. Lows in the mid-60s. Chance of precipitation 70%. Thursday and Thursday night, mostly cloudy. Chance of showers and slight chance of thunderstorms. Highs in the lower 80s. Lows in the upper 50s. Chance of precipitation 50%. Friday and Friday night, cooler. Partly cloudy. A 20% chance of rain showers. Highs in the upper 60s. Lows in the upper 30s. Saturday and Saturday night, cooler. Mostly clear. Highs in the upper 50s. Lows in the lower 30s. Sunday and Sunday night, mostly clear. Highs in the mid-60s. Lows around 40. The current time is 5:52 a.m. Eastern Daylight Time. 5 a.m. Eastern Daylight Time weather conditions across north-central Kentucky. At Frankfort. And the pressure was 30.04 inches in rising. At Lexington, fog was reported, reducing the visibility to 1/4 of a mile. The temperature was 57 degrees, the dew point 56, and the relative humidity 96%. The wind was southwest at 5 miles an hour. The pressure was 30.04 inches and steady. At Louisville, it was clear. The temperature was 56 degrees, the dew point 56, and the relative humidity 100%. The wind was calm. The pressure was 30.03 inches and rising. At Frankfort. And the pressure was 30.04 inches and rising. Elsewhere around the region, fog was reported with a temperature of 55 at Covington, 55 at Jasper, Indiana, and 51 at Bowling Green. At Indianapolis, it was partly cloudy with a temperature of 52. It was cloudy, with a temperature of 59 at Wilmington, Ohio, and 60 at Jackson. Now for the official National Weather Service forecast for Frankfort and surrounding communities. Today, mostly sunny. Highs in the lower 80s. Southwest winds up to 10 miles an hour. Tonight, clear. Lows in the lower 60s. South winds 5 to 10 miles an hour. Tuesday, sunny. Highs in the upper 80s. Southwest winds 5 to 15 miles an hour. Tuesday night, clear. Lows in the mid-60s. Southwest winds 5 to 10 miles an hour. And now the extended forecast for the radio listening area. Wednesday and Wednesday night, mostly cloudy. Showers likely and slight chance of thunderstorms. Highs in the mid-80s. Lows in the mid-60s. Chance of precipitation 70%. Thursday and Thursday night, mostly cloudy. Chance of showers and slight chance of thunderstorms. Highs in the lower 80s. Lows in the upper 50s. Chance of precipitation 50%. Friday and Friday night, cooler. Partly cloudy. A 20% chance of rain showers. Highs in the upper 60s. Lows in the upper 30s. Saturday and Saturday night, cooler. Mostly clear. Highs in the upper 50s. Lows in the lower 30s. Sunday and Sunday night, mostly clear. Highs in the mid-60s. Lows around 40. 5 a.m. Eastern Daylight Time weather conditions across north-central Kentucky. At Frankfort. And the pressure was 30.04 inches and rising. At Lexington, fog was reported, reducing the visibility to 1/4 of a mile. The temperature was 57 degrees, the dew point 56, and the relative humidity 96%. The wind was southwest at 5 miles an hour. The pressure was 30.04 inches and steady. At Louisville, it was clear. The temperature was 56 degrees, the dew point 56.

the relative humidity 100%. The wind was calm. The pressure was 30.03 inches and rising at Frankfurt. And the pressure was 30.04 inches and rising. Elsewhere around the region, fog was reported with a temperature of 55 at Covington, 55 at Jasper, Indiana, and 51 at Bowling Green. At Indianapolis, it was partly cloudy with a temperature of 52. It was cloudy with a temperature of 59 at Wilmington, Ohio, and 60 at Jackson. Now for the official National Weather Service forecast for Frankfurt and surrounding communities. Today, mostly sunny. Highs in the lower 80s. Southwest winds up to 10 miles an hour. Tonight, clear. Lows in the lower 60s. South winds 5 to 10 miles an hour. Tuesday, sunny. Highs in the upper 80s. Southwest winds 5 to 15 miles an hour. Tuesday night, clear. Lows in the mid 60s. Southwest winds 5 to 10 miles an hour. And now the extended forecast for the radio listening area. Wednesday and Wednesday night, mostly cloudy. Showers likely and slight chance of thunderstorms. Highs in the mid-80s. Lows in the mid-60s. Chance of precipitation 70%. Thursday and Thursday night, mostly cloudy. Chance of showers and slight chance of thunderstorms. Highs in the lower 80s. Lows in the upper 50s. Chance of precipitation 50%. Friday and Friday night, cooler. Partly cloudy. A 20% chance of rain showers. Highs in the upper 60s. Lows in the upper 30s. Saturday and Saturday night, cooler. Mostly clear. Highs in the upper 50s. Lows in the lower 30s. Sunday and Sunday night, mostly clear. Highs in the mid-60s. Lows around 40. The current time is 5:58 a.m. Eastern Daylight Time. 5 a.m. Eastern Daylight Time weather conditions across north-central Kentucky. At Frankfurt. And the pressure was 30.04 inches and rising. At Lexington, fog was reported, reducing the visibility to 1/4 of a mile. The temperature was 57 degrees, the dew point 56, and the relative humidity 96%. The wind was southwest at 5 miles an hour. The pressure was 30.04 inches and steady. At Louisville, it was clear. The temperature was 56 degrees, the dew point 56, and the relative humidity 100%. The wind was calm. The pressure was 30.03 inches and rising. At Frankfurt. And the pressure was 30.04 inches and rising. Elsewhere around the region, fog was reported with a temperature of 55 at Covington, 55 at Jasper, Indiana, and 51 at Bowling Green. At Indianapolis, it was partly cloudy with a temperature of 52. It was cloudy with a temperature of 59 at Wilmington, Ohio, and 60 at Jackson. Now for the official National Weather Service forecast for Frankfurt and surrounding communities. Today, mostly sunny. Highs in the lower 80s. Southwest winds up to 10 miles an hour. Tonight, clear. Lows in the lower 60s. South winds 5 to 10 miles an hour. Tuesday, sunny. Highs in the upper 80s. Southwest winds 5 to 15 miles an hour. Tuesday night, clear. Lows in the mid-60s. Southwest winds 5 to 10 miles an hour. And now the extended forecast for the radio listening area. Wednesday and Wednesday night, mostly cloudy. Showers likely and slight chance of thunderstorms. Highs in the mid-80s. Lows in the mid-60s. Chance of precipitation 70%. Thursday and Thursday night, mostly cloudy. Chance of showers and slight chance of thunderstorms. Highs in the lower 80s. Lows in the upper 50s. Chance of precipitation 50%.

10%. Friday and Friday night, cooler. Partly cloudy. A 20% chance of rain showers. Highs in the upper 60s. Lows in the upper 30s. Saturday and Saturday night, cooler. Mostly clear. Highs in the upper 50s. Lows in the lower 30s. Sunday and Sunday night, mostly clear. Highs in the mid-60s. Lows around 40. 5 a.m. Eastern Daylight Time weather conditions across north-central Kentucky. At Frankfort. And the pressure was 30.04 inches and rising. At Lexington, fog was reported, reducing the visibility to 1/4 of a mile. The temperature was 57 degrees, the dew point 56, and the relative humidity 96%. The wind was southwest at 5 miles an hour. The pressure was 30.04 inches and steady. At Louisville, it was clear. The temperature was 56 degrees, the dew point 56, and the relative humidity 100%. The wind was calm. The pressure was 30.03 inches and rising. At Frankfort, and the pressure was 30.04 inches and rising. Elsewhere around the region, fog was reported with a temperature of 55 at Covington, 55 at Jasper, Indiana, and 51 at Bowling Green. At Indianapolis, it was partly cloudy with a temperature of 52. It was cloudy with a temperature of 59 at Wilmington, Ohio, and 60 at Jackson. The current time is 6:02 a.m. Eastern Daylight Time. Now for the official National Weather Service forecast for Frankfort and surrounding communities. Today, mostly sunny. Highs in the lower 80s. Southwest winds up to 10 miles an hour. Tonight, clear. Lows in the lower 60s. South winds 5 to 10 miles an hour. Tuesday, sunny. Highs in the upper 80s. Southwest winds 5 to 15 miles an hour. Tuesday night, clear. Lows in the mid-60s. Southwest winds 5 to 10 miles an hour. And now the extended forecast for the radio listening area. Wednesday and Wednesday night, mostly cloudy. Showers likely and slight chance of thunderstorms. Highs in the mid-80s. Lows in the mid-60s. Chance of precipitation 70%. Thursday and Thursday night, mostly cloudy. Chance of showers and slight chance of thunderstorms. Highs in the lower 80s. Lows in the upper 50s. Chance of precipitation 50%. Friday and Friday night, cooler. Partly cloudy. A 20% chance of rain showers. Highs in the upper 60s. Lows in the upper 30s. Saturday and Saturday night, cooler. Mostly clear. Highs in the upper 50s. Lows in the lower 30s. Sunday and Sunday night, mostly clear. Highs in the mid-60s. Lows around 40. 6 a.m. Eastern Daylight Time weather conditions across north-central Kentucky. At Frankfort. And the pressure was 30.05 inches and rising. At Lexington, fog was reported, reducing the visibility to 1/4 of a mile. The temperature was 56 degrees, the dew point 56, and the relative humidity 100%. The wind was south at 5 miles an hour. The pressure was 30.07 inches and rising. At Louisville, it was clear. The temperature was 55 degrees. The dew point 55, and the relative humidity 100%. The wind was southeast at 5 miles an hour. The pressure was 30.04 inches and rising. At Frankfort, and the pressure was 30.05 inches and rising. Elsewhere around the region, fog was reported with a temperature of 55 at Covington and 52 at Bowling Green. It was clear, with a temperature of 55 at Indianapolis and 56 at Jasper, Indiana. It was cloudy, with a temperature of 58 at Wilmington, Ohio, and 60 at Jackson. Now for

The official National Weather Service forecast for Frankfurt and surrounding communities. Today, mostly sunny. Highs in the lower 80s. Southwest winds up to 10 miles an hour. Tonight, clear. Lows in the lower 60s. South winds 5 to 10 miles an hour. Tuesday, sunny. Highs in the upper 80s. Southwest winds 5 to 15 miles an hour. Tuesday night, clear. Lows in the mid-60s. Southwest winds 5 to 10 miles an hour. And now the extended forecast for the radio listening area. Wednesday and Wednesday night, mostly cloudy. Showers likely and slight chance of thunderstorms. Highs in the mid-80s. Lows in the mid-60s. Chance of precipitation 70%. Thursday and Thursday night, mostly cloudy. Chance of showers and slight chance of thunderstorms. Highs in the lower 80s. Lows in the upper 50s. Chance of precipitation 50%. Friday and Friday night, cooler. Partly cloudy. A 20% chance of rain showers. Highs in the upper 60s. Lows in the upper 30s. Saturday and Saturday night, cooler. Mostly clear. Highs in the upper 50s. Lows in the lower 30s. Sunday and Sunday night, mostly clear. Highs in the mid-60s. Lows around 40. The current time is 6:07 a.m. Eastern Daylight Time. 6 a.m. Eastern Daylight Time weather conditions across north-central Kentucky. At Frankfurt, and the pressure was 30.05 inches and rising. At Lexington, fog was reported, reducing the visibility to 1/4 of a mile. The temperature was 56 degrees, the dew point 56, and the relative humidity 100%. The wind was south at 5 miles an hour. The pressure was 30.07 inches and rising. At Louisville, it was clear. The temperature was 55 degrees, the dew point 55, and the relative humidity 100%. The wind was southeast at 5 miles an hour. The pressure was 30.04 inches and rising. At Frankfurt, and the pressure was 30.05 inches and rising. Elsewhere around the region, fog was reported, with a temperature of 55 at Covington and 52 at Bowling Green. It was clear, with a temperature of 55 at Indianapolis and 56 at Jasper, Indiana. It was cloudy, with a temperature of 58 at Wilmington, Ohio, and 60 at Jackson. Now for the official National Weather Service forecast for Frankfurt and surrounding communities. Today, mostly sunny. Highs in the lower 80s. Southwest winds up to 10 miles an hour. Tonight, clear. Lows in the lower 60s. South winds 5 to 10 miles an hour. Tuesday, sunny. Highs in the upper 80s. Southwest winds 5 to 15 miles an hour. Tuesday night, clear. Lows in the mid-60s. Southwest winds 5 to 10 miles an hour. And now the extended forecast for the radio listening area. Wednesday and Wednesday night, mostly cloudy. Showers likely and slight chance of thunderstorms. Highs in the mid-80s. Lows in the mid-60s. Chance of precipitation 70%. Thursday and Thursday night, mostly cloudy. Chance of showers and slight chance of thunderstorms. Highs in the lower 80s. Lows in the upper 50s. Chance of precipitation 50%. Friday and Friday night, cooler. Partly cloudy. A 20% chance of rain showers. Highs in the upper 60s. Lows in the upper 30s. Saturday and Saturday night, cooler. Mostly clear. Highs in the upper 50s. Lows in the lower 30s. Sunday and Sunday night, mostly clear. Highs in the mid-60s. Lows around 40. 6 a.m. Eastern Daylight Time weather conditions across north-central Kentucky.

at Frankfurt, and the pressure was 30.05 inches and rising. At Lexington, fog was reported, reducing the visibility to 1/4 of a mile. The temperature was 56 degrees, the dew point 56, and the relative humidity 100%. The wind was south at 5 miles an hour. The pressure was 30.07 inches and rising. At Louisville, it was clear. The temperature was 55 degrees, the dew point 55, and the relative humidity 100%. The wind was southeast at 5 miles an hour. The pressure was 30.04 inches and rising. At Frankfurt, and the pressure was 30.05 inches and rising. Elsewhere around the region, fog was reported with a temperature of 55 at Covington and 52 at Bowling Green. It was clear with a temperature of 55 at Indianapolis and 56 at Jasper, Indiana. It was cloudy with a temperature of 58 at Wilmington, Ohio and 60 at Jackson. 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The current time is 6:12 a.m. Eastern Daylight Time. Now for the official National Weather Service forecast for Frankfurt and surrounding communities. Today, mostly sunny. Highs in the lower 80s. Southwest winds up to 10 miles an hour. Tonight, clear. Lows in the lower 60s. South winds 5 to 10 miles an hour. Tuesday, sunny. Highs in the upper 80s. Southwest winds 5 to 15 miles an hour. Tuesday night, clear. Lows in the mid-60s. Southwest winds 5 to 10 miles an hour. And now the extended forecast for the radio listening area. Wednesday and Wednesday night, mostly cloudy. Showers likely and slight chance of thunderstorms. Highs in the mid-80s. Lows in the mid-60s. Chance of precipitation 70%. Thursday and Thursday night, mostly cloudy. Chance of showers and slight chance of thunderstorms. Highs in the lower 80s. Lows in the upper 50s. Chance of precipitation 50%. Friday and Friday night, cooler. Partly cloudy. A 20% chance of rain showers. Highs in the upper 60s. Lows in the upper 30s. Saturday and Saturday night, cooler. Mostly clear. Highs in the upper 50s. Lows in the lower 30s. Sunday and Sunday night, mostly clear. Highs in the mid-60s. Lows around 40. 6 a.m. Eastern Daylight Time weather conditions across north-central Kentucky. At Frankfurt, and the pressure was 30.05 inches and rising. At Lexington, fog was reported, reducing the visibility to 1/4 of a mile. The temperature was 56 degrees, the dew point 55, and the relative humidity 97%. The wind was south at 5 miles an hour. The pressure was 30.07 inches and rising. At Louisville, it was clear. The temperature was 55 degrees, the dew point 55, and the relative humidity 100%. The wind was southeast at 5 miles an hour. The pressure was 30.04 inches and rising. At Frankfurt, and the pressure was 30.05 inches and rising. Elsewhere around the region, fog was reported with a temperature of 55 at Covington and 51 at Bowling Green. It was clear, with a temperature of 55 at Indianapolis and 56 at Jasper, Indiana. It was cloudy, with a temperature of 58 at Wilmington, Ohio, and 60 at Jackson. Now for the official National Weather Service forecast for Frankfurt and surrounding communities. Today, mostly sunny. Highs in the lower 80s. Southwest winds up to 10 miles an hour. Tonight, clear. Lows

lower 60s. South winds 5 to 10 miles an hour. Tuesday, sunny. Highs in the upper 80s. Southwest winds 5 to 15 miles an hour. Tuesday night, clear. Lows in the mid-60s. Southwest winds 5 to 10 miles an hour. And now the extended forecast for the radio listening area. Wednesday and Wednesday night, mostly cloudy. Showers likely and slight chance of thunderstorms. Highs in the mid-80s. Lows in the mid-60s. Chance of precipitation 70%. Thursday and Thursday night, mostly cloudy. Chance of showers and slight chance of thunderstorms. Highs in the lower 80s. Lows in the upper 50s. Chance of precipitation 50%. Friday and Friday night, cooler. Partly cloudy. A 20% chance of rain showers. Highs in the upper 60s. Lows in the upper 30s. Saturday and Saturday night, cooler. Mostly clear. Highs in the upper 50s. Lows in the lower 30s. Sunday and Sunday night, mostly clear. Highs in the mid-60s. Lows around 40. The current time is 6:17 a.m. Eastern Daylight Time. 6 a.m. Eastern Daylight Time weather conditions across north central Kentucky. At Frankfort. And the pressure was 30.05 inches and rising. At Lexington, fog was reported, reducing the visibility to 1/4 mile. The temperature was 56 degrees, the dew point 55, and the relative humidity 97%. The wind was south at 5 miles an hour. The pressure was 30.07 inches and rising. At Louisville, it was clear. The temperature was 55 degrees, the dew point 55, and the relative humidity 100%. The wind was southeast at 5 miles an hour. The pressure was 30.04 inches and rising. At Frankfort, and the pressure was 30.05 inches and rising. Elsewhere around the region, fog was reported, with a temperature of 55 at Covington and 51 at Bowling Green. It was clear, with a temperature of 55 at Indianapolis and 56 at Jasper, Indiana. It was cloudy, with a temperature of 58 at Wilmington, Ohio, and 60 at Jackson. Now for the official National Weather Service forecast for Frankfort and surrounding communities. Today, mostly sunny. Highs in the lower 80s. Southwest winds up to 10 miles an hour. Tonight, clear. Lows in the lower 60s. South winds 5 to 10 miles an hour. Tuesday, sunny. Highs in the upper 80s. Southwest winds 5 to 15 miles an hour. Tuesday night, clear. Lows in the mid-60s. Southwest winds 5 to 10 miles an hour. And now the extended forecast for the radio listening area. Wednesday and Wednesday night, mostly cloudy. Showers likely and slight chance of thunderstorms. Highs in the mid-80s. Lows in the mid-60s. Chance of precipitation 70%. Thursday and Thursday night, mostly cloudy. Chance of showers and slight chance of thunderstorms. Highs in the lower 80s. Lows in the upper 50s. Chance of precipitation 50%. Friday and Friday night, cooler. Partly cloudy. A 20% chance of rain showers. Highs in the upper 60s. Lows in the upper 30s. Saturday and Saturday night, cooler. Mostly clear. Highs in the upper 50s. Lows in the lower 30s. Sunday and Sunday night, mostly clear. Highs in the mid-60s. Lows around 40. 6 a.m. Eastern Daylight Time weather conditions across north-central Kentucky. At Frankfort. And the pressure was 30.05 inches and rising. At Lexington, fog was reported, reducing the visibility to 1/4 mile. The temperature was 56 degrees, the dew point

55 and the relative humidity 97%. The wind was south at 5 miles an hour. The pressure was 30.07 inches and rising. At Louisville, it was clear. The temperature was 55 degrees, the dew point 55, and the relative humidity 100%. The wind was southeast at 5 miles an hour. The pressure was 30.04 inches and rising. At Frankfort, and the pressure was 30.05 inches and rising. Elsewhere around the region, fog was reported with a temperature of 55 at Covington and 51 at Bowling Green. It was clear with a temperature of 55 at Indianapolis and 56 at Jasper, Indiana. It was cloudy with a temperature of 58 at Wilmington, Ohio and 60 at Jackson. Now for the official National Weather Service forecast for Frankfort and surrounding communities. Today, mostly sunny. Highs in the lower 80s. Southwest winds up to 10 miles an hour. Tonight, clear. Lows in the lower 60s. South winds 5 to 10 miles an hour. Tuesday, sunny. Highs in the upper 80s. Southwest winds 5 to 15 miles an hour. Tuesday night, clear. Lows in the mid-60s. Southwest winds 5 to 10 miles an hour. And now the extended forecast for the radio listening area. Wednesday and Wednesday night, mostly cloudy. Showers likely and slight chance of thunderstorms. Highs in the mid-80s. Lows in the mid-60s. Chance of precipitation 70%. Thursday and Thursday night, mostly cloudy. Chance of showers and slight chance of thunderstorms. Highs in the lower 80s. Lows in the upper 50s. Chance of precipitation 50%. Friday and Friday night, cooler. Partly cloudy. A 20% chance of rain showers. Highs in the upper 60s. Lows in the upper 30s. Saturday and Saturday night, cooler. Mostly clear. Highs in the upper 50s. Lows in the lower 30s. Sunday and Sunday night, mostly clear. Highs in the mid-60s. Lows around 40. The current time is 6:23 a.m. Eastern Daylight Time. 6 a.m. Eastern Daylight Time weather conditions across north central Kentucky. At Frankfort. And the pressure was 30.05 inches and rising. At Lexington, fog was reported, reducing the visibility to 1/4 of a mile. The temperature was 56 degrees, the dew point 55, and the relative humidity 97%. The wind was south at 5 miles an hour. The pressure was 30.07 inches and rising. At Louisville, it was clear. The temperature was 55 degrees, the dew point 55, and the relative humidity 100%. The wind was southeast at 5 miles an hour. The pressure was 30.04 inches and rising. At Frankfort, and the pressure was 30.05 inches and rising. Elsewhere around the region, fog was reported with a temperature of 55 at Covington and 51 at Bowling Green. It was clear with a temperature of 55 at Indianapolis and 56 at Jasper, Indiana. It was cloudy with a temperature of 58 at Wilmington, Ohio and 60 at Jackson. Now for the official National Weather Service forecast for Frankfort and surrounding communities. Today, mostly sunny. Highs in the lower 80s. Southwest winds up to 10 miles an hour. Tonight, clear. Lows in the lower 60s. South winds 5 to 10 miles an hour. Tuesday, sunny. Highs in the upper 80s. Southwest winds 5 to 15 miles an hour. Tuesday night, clear. Lows in the mid-60s. Southwest winds 5 to 10 miles an hour. And now the extended forecast for the radio listening area. Wednesday and Wednesday night, mostly cloudy. Showers likely and slight chance of thunderstorms. Highs in the mid-80s.

lows in the mid-60s. Chance of precipitation 70%. Thursday and Thursday night, mostly cloudy. Chance of showers and slight chance of thunderstorms. Highs in the lower 80s. Lows in the upper 50s. Chance of precipitation 50%. Friday and Friday night, cooler. Partly cloudy. A 20% chance of rain showers. Highs in the upper 60s. Lows in the upper 30s. Saturday and Saturday night, cooler. Mostly clear. Highs in the upper 50s. Lows in the lower 30s. Sunday and Sunday night, mostly clear. Highs in the mid-60s. Lows around 40. 6 a.m. Eastern Daylight Time weather conditions across north-central Kentucky. At Frankfort. And the pressure was 30.05 inches and rising. At Lexington, fog was reported, reducing the visibility to 1/4 of a mile. The temperature was 56 degrees, the dew point 55, and the relative humidity 97%. The wind was south at 5 miles an hour. The pressure was 30.07 inches and rising. At Louisville, it was clear. The temperature was 55 degrees, the dew point 55, and the relative humidity 100%. The wind was southeast at 5 miles an hour. The pressure was 30.04 inches and rising. At Frankfort, and the pressure was 30.05 inches and rising. Elsewhere around the region, fog was reported with a temperature of 55 at Covington and 51 at Bowling Green. It was clear with a temperature of 55 at Indianapolis and 56 at Jasper, Indiana. It was cloudy with a temperature of 58 at Wilmington, Ohio and 60 at Jackson. The current time is 6:28 a.m. Eastern Daylight Time. Now for the official National Weather Service forecast for Frankfort and surrounding communities. Today, mostly sunny. Highs in the lower 80s. Southwest winds up to 10 miles an hour. Tonight, clear. Lows in the lower 60s. South winds 5 to 10 miles an hour. Tuesday, sunny. Highs in the upper 80s. Southwest winds 5 to 15 miles an hour. Tuesday night, clear. Lows in the mid-60s. Southwest winds 5 to 10 miles an hour. And now the extended forecast for the radio listening area. Wednesday and Wednesday night, mostly cloudy. Showers likely and slight chance of thunderstorms. Highs in the mid-80s. Lows in the mid-60s. Chance of precipitation 70%. Thursday and Thursday night, mostly cloudy. Chance of showers and slight chance of thunderstorms. Highs in the lower 80s. Lows in the upper 50s. Chance of precipitation 50%. Friday and Friday night, cooler. Partly cloudy. A 20% chance of rain showers. Highs in the upper 60s. Lows in the upper 30s. Saturday and Saturday night, cooler. Mostly clear. Highs in the upper 50s. Lows in the lower 30s. Sunday and Sunday night, mostly clear. Highs in the mid-60s. Lows around 40. 6 a.m. Eastern Daylight Time weather conditions across north-central Kentucky. At Frankfort. And the pressure was 30.05 inches and rising. At Lexington, fog was reported, reducing the visibility to 1/4 of a mile. The temperature was 56 degrees, the dew point 55, and the relative humidity 97%. The wind was south at 5 miles an hour. The pressure was 30.07 inches and rising. At Louisville, it was clear. The temperature was 55 degrees, the dew point 55, and the relative humidity 100%. The wind was southeast at 5 miles an hour. The pressure was 30.04 inches and rising. At Frankfort, and the pressure was 30.05 inches and rising. Elsewhere around the region.

fog was reported, with a temperature of 55 at Covington and 51 at Bowling Green. It was clear, with a temperature of 55 at Indianapolis and 56 at Jasper, Indiana. It was cloudy, with a temperature of 58 at Wilmington, Ohio, and 60 at Jackson. Now for the official National Weather Service forecast for Frankfort and surrounding communities. Today, mostly sunny. Highs in the lower 80s. Southwest winds up to 10 miles an hour. Tonight, clear. Lows in the lower 60s. South winds 5 to 10 miles an hour. Tuesday, sunny. Highs in the upper 80s. Southwest winds 5 to 15 miles an hour. Tuesday night, clear. Lows in the mid-60s. Southwest winds 5 to 10 miles an hour. And now the extended forecast for the radio listening area. Wednesday and Wednesday night, mostly cloudy. Showers likely and slight chance of thunderstorms. Highs in the mid-80s. Lows in the mid-60s. Chance of precipitation 70%. Thursday and Thursday night, mostly cloudy. Chance of showers and slight chance of thunderstorms. Highs in the lower 80s. Lows in the upper 50s. Chance of precipitation 50%. Friday and Friday night, cooler. Partly cloudy. A 20% chance of rain showers. Highs in the upper 60s. Lows in the upper 30s. Saturday and Saturday night, cooler. Mostly clear. Highs in the upper 50s. Lows in the lower 30s. Sunday and Sunday night, mostly clear. Highs in the mid-60s. Lows around 40. The current time is 6:32 a.m. Eastern Daylight Time. 6 a.m. Eastern Daylight Time weather conditions across north-central Kentucky. At Frankfort. And the pressure was 30.05 inches and rising. At Lexington, fog was daylight time weather conditions across north-central Kentucky. At Frankfort. And the pressure was 30.05 inches and rising. At Lexington, fog was reported, reducing the visibility to 1/4 mile. The temperature was 56 degrees, the dew point 55, and the relative humidity 97%. The wind was south at 5 miles an hour. The pressure was 30.07 inches and rising. At Louisville, it was clear. The temperature was 55 degrees, the dew point 55, and the relative humidity 100%. The wind was southeast at 5 miles an hour. The pressure was 30.04 inches and rising. At Frankfort. And the pressure was 30.05 inches and rising. Elsewhere around the region, fog was reported, with a temperature of 55 at Covington and 51 at Bowling Green. It was clear, with a temperature of 55 at Indianapolis and 56 at Jasper, Indiana. It was cloudy, with a temperature of 58 at Wilmington, Ohio, and 60 at Jackson. Now for the official National Weather Service forecast for Frankfort and surrounding communities. Today, mostly sunny. Highs in the lower 80s. Southwest winds up to 10 miles an hour. Tonight, clear. Lows in the lower 60s. South winds 5 to 10 miles an hour. Tuesday, sunny. Highs in the upper 80s. Southwest winds 5 to 15 miles an hour. Tuesday night, clear. Lows in the mid-60s. Southwest winds 5 to 10 miles an hour. And now the extended forecast for the radio listening area. Wednesday and Wednesday night, mostly cloudy. Showers likely and slight chance of thunderstorms. Highs in the mid-80s. Lows in the mid-60s. Chance of precipitation 70%. Thursday and Thursday night, mostly cloudy. Chance of showers and slight chance of thunderstorms. Highs in the lower 80s. Lows in the upper 50s. Chance of precipitation 50%. Friday and Friday night, cooler.

partly cloudy. A 20% chance of rain showers. Highs in the upper 60s. Lows in the upper 30s. Saturday and Saturday night, cooler. Mostly clear. Highs in the upper 50s. Lows in the lower 30s. Sunday and Sunday night, mostly clear. Highs in the mid-60s. Lows around 40. 6 a.m. Eastern Daylight Time weather conditions across north-central Kentucky. At Frankfort. And the pressure was 30.05 inches and rising. At Lexington, fog was reported, reducing the visibility to 1/4 mile. The temperature was 56 degrees, the dew point 55, and the relative humidity 97%. The wind was south at 5 miles an hour. The pressure was 30.07 inches and rising. At Louisville, it was clear. The temperature was 55 degrees, the dew point 55, and the relative humidity 100%. The wind was southeast at 5 miles an hour. The pressure was 30.04 inches and rising. At Frankfort. And the pressure was 30.05 inches and rising. Elsewhere around the region, fog was reported with a temperature of 55 at Covington and 51 at Bowling Green. It was clear with a temperature of 55 at Indianapolis and 56 at Jasper, Indiana. It was cloudy, with a temperature of 58 at Wilmington, Ohio, and 60 at Jackson. The current time is 6:37 a.m. Eastern Daylight Time. Now for the official National Weather Service forecast for Frankfort and surrounding communities. Today, mostly sunny. Highs in the lower 80s. Southwest winds up to 10 miles an hour. Tonight, clear. Lows in the lower 60s. South winds 5 to 10 miles an hour. Tuesday, sunny. Highs in the upper 80s. Southwest winds 5 to 15 miles an hour. Tuesday night, clear. Lows in the mid 60s. Southwest winds 5 to 10 miles an hour. And now the extended forecast for the radio listening area. Wednesday and Wednesday night, mostly cloudy. Showers likely and slight chance of thunderstorms. Highs in the mid-80s. Lows in the mid-60s. Chance of precipitation 70%. Thursday and Thursday night, mostly cloudy. Chance of showers and slight chance of thunderstorms. Highs in the lower 80s. Lows in the upper 50s. Chance of precipitation 50%. Friday and Friday night, cooler. Partly cloudy. A 20% chance of rain showers. Highs in the upper 60s. Lows in the upper 30s. Saturday and Saturday night, cooler. Mostly clear. Highs in the upper 50s. Lows in the lower 30s. Sunday and Sunday night, mostly clear. Highs in the mid-60s. Lows around 40. 6 a.m. Eastern Daylight Time weather conditions across north-central Kentucky. At Frankfort. And the pressure was 30.05 inches and rising. At Lexington, fog was reported, reducing the visibility to 1/4 mile. The temperature was 56 degrees, the dew point 55, and the relative humidity 97%. The wind was south at 5 miles an hour. The pressure was 30.07 inches and rising. At Louisville, it was clear. The temperature was 55 degrees, the dew point 55, and the relative humidity 100%. The wind was southeast at 5 miles an hour. The pressure was 30.04 inches and rising. At Frankfort, and the pressure was 30.05 inches and rising. Elsewhere around the region, fog was reported with a temperature of 55 at Covington and 51 at Bowling Green. It was clear with a temperature of 55 at Indianapolis and 56 at Jasper, Indiana. It was cloudy with a temperature of 58 at Wilmington, Ohio and 60 at Jackson. Now for the official National Weather Service forecast for
Frankfurt and surrounding communities. Today, mostly sunny. Highs in the lower 80s. Southwest winds up to 10 miles an hour. Tonight, clear. Lows in the lower 60s. South winds 5 to 10 miles an hour. Tuesday, sunny. Highs in the upper 80s. Southwest winds 5 to 15 miles an hour. Tuesday night, clear. Lows in the mid-60s. Southwest winds 5 to 10 miles an hour. And now the extended forecast for the radio listening area. Wednesday and Wednesday night, mostly cloudy. Showers likely and slight chance of thunderstorms. Highs in the mid-80s. Lows in the mid-60s. Chance of precipitation 70%. Thursday and Thursday night, mostly cloudy. Chance of showers and slight chance of thunderstorms. Highs in the lower 80s. Lows in the upper 50s. Chance of precipitation 50%. Friday and Friday night, cooler. Partly cloudy. A 20% chance of rain showers. Highs in the upper 60s. Lows in the upper 30s. Saturday and Saturday night, cooler. Mostly clear. Highs in the upper 50s. Lows in the lower 30s. Sunday and Sunday night, mostly clear. Highs in the mid-60s. Lows around 40. 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The current time is 6:42 a.m. Eastern Daylight Time. 6 a.m. Eastern Daylight Time weather conditions across north-central Kentucky. At Frankfurt, and the pressure was 30.05 inches in rising. At Lexington, fog was reported, reducing the visibility to 1/4 mile. The temperature was 56 degrees, the dew point 55, and the relative humidity 97%. The wind was south at 5 miles an hour. The pressure was 30.07 inches and rising. At Louisville, it was clear. The temperature was 55 degrees, the dew point 55, and the relative humidity 100%. The wind was southeast at 5 miles an hour. The pressure was 30.04 inches and rising. At Frankfurt, and the pressure was 30.05 inches and rising. Elsewhere around the region, fog was reported, with a temperature of 55 at Covington and 51 at Bowling Green. It was clear, with a temperature of 55 at Indianapolis and 56 at Jasper, Indiana. It was cloudy, with a temperature of 58 at Wilmington, Ohio, and 60 at Jackson. Now for the official National Weather Service forecast for Frankfurt and surrounding communities. Today, mostly sunny. Highs in the lower 80s. Southwest winds up to 10 miles an hour. Tonight, clear. Lows in the lower 60s. South winds 5 to 10 miles an hour. Tuesday, sunny. Highs in the upper 80s. Southwest winds 5 to 15 miles an hour. Tuesday night, clear. Lows in the mid-60s. Southwest winds 5 to 10 miles an hour. And now the extended forecast for the radio listening area. Wednesday and Wednesday night, mostly cloudy. Showers likely and slight chance of thunderstorms. Highs in the mid-80s. Lows in the mid-60s. Chance of precipitation 70%. Thursday and Thursday night, mostly cloudy. Chance of showers and slight chance of thunderstorms. Highs in the lower 80s. Lows in the upper 50s. Chance of precipitation 50%. Friday and Friday night, cooler. Partly cloudy. A 20% chance of rain showers. Highs in the upper 60s. Lows in the upper 30s. Saturday and Saturday night, cooler. Mostly clear.
highs in the upper 50s, lows in the lower 30s. Sunday and Sunday night, mostly clear. Highs in the mid-60s, lows around 40. 6 a.m. Eastern Daylight Time weather conditions across north-central Kentucky at Frankfort, and the pressure was 30.05 inches and rising. At Lexington, fog was reported, reducing the visibility to 1/4 of a mile. The temperature was 56 degrees, the dew point 55, and the relative humidity 97%. The wind was south at 5 miles an hour. The pressure was 30.07 inches and rising. At Louisville, it was clear. The temperature was 55 degrees, the dew point 55, and the relative humidity 100%. The wind was southeast at 5 miles an hour. The pressure was 30.04 inches and rising. At Frankfort, and the pressure was 30.05 inches and rising. Elsewhere around the region, fog was reported, with a temperature of 55 at Covington and 51 at Bowling Green. It was clear, with a temperature of 55 at Indianapolis and 56 at Jasper, Indiana. It was cloudy, with a temperature of 58 at Wilmington, Ohio, and 60 at Jackson. The current time is 6:47 a.m. Eastern Daylight Time. Now for the official National Weather Service forecast for Frankfort and surrounding communities. Today, mostly sunny. Highs in the lower 80s. Southwest winds up to 10 miles an hour. Tonight, clear. Lows in the lower 60s. South winds 5 to 10 miles an hour. Tuesday, sunny. Highs in the upper 80s. Southwest winds 5 to 15 miles an hour. Tuesday night, clear. Lows in the mid-60s. Southwest winds 5 to 10 miles an hour. And now the extended forecast for the radio listening area. Wednesday and Wednesday night, mostly cloudy. Showers likely and slight chance of thunderstorms. Highs in the mid-80s. Lows in the mid-60s. Chance of precipitation 70%. Thursday and Thursday night, mostly cloudy. Chance of showers and slight chance of thunderstorms. Highs in the lower 80s. Lows in the upper 50s. Chance of precipitation 50%. Friday and Friday night, cooler. Partly cloudy. A 20% chance of rain showers. Highs in the upper 60s. Lows in the upper 30s. Saturday and Saturday night, cooler. Mostly clear. Highs in the upper 50s. Lows in the lower 30s. Sunday and Sunday night, mostly clear. Highs in the mid-60s. Lows around 40. 6 a.m. Eastern Daylight Time weather conditions across north-central Kentucky. At Frankfort. And the pressure was 30.05 inches and rising. At Lexington, fog was reported, reducing the visibility to 1/4 of a mile. The temperature was 56 degrees, the dew point 55, and the relative humidity 97%. The wind was south at 5 miles an hour. The pressure was 30.07 inches and rising. At Louisville, it was clear. The temperature was 55 degrees, the dew point 55, and the relative humidity 100%. The wind was southeast at 5 miles an hour. The pressure was 30.04 inches and rising. At Frankfort, and the pressure was 30.05 inches and rising. Elsewhere around the region, fog was reported, with a temperature of 55 at Covington and 51 at Bowling Green. It was clear, with a temperature of 55 at Indianapolis and 56 at Jasper, Indiana. It was cloudy, with a temperature of 58 at Wilmington, Ohio, and 60 at Jackson. Now for the official National Weather Service forecast for Frankfort and surrounding communities. Today, mostly sunny. Highs in the lower 80s. Southwest winds up to 10 miles an hour. Tonight, clear. Lows in the lower 60s.

lows in the upper 50s. Chance of precipitation 50%. Friday and Friday night, cooler. Partly cloudy. A 20% chance of rain showers. Highs in the upper 60s. Lows in the upper 30s. Saturday and Saturday night, cooler. Mostly clear. Highs in the upper 50s. Lows in the lower 30s. Sunday and Sunday night, mostly clear. Highs in the mid-60s. Lows around 40. The current time is 6:52 a.m. Eastern Daylight Time. 6 a.m. Eastern Daylight Time weather conditions across north-central Kentucky. At Frankfort. And the pressure was 30.05 inches and rising. At Lexington, fog was reported, reducing the visibility to 1/4 of a mile. The temperature was 56 degrees, the dew point 55, and the relative humidity 97%. The wind was south at 5 miles an hour. The pressure was 30.07 inches and rising. At Louisville, it was clear. The temperature was 55 degrees, the dew point 55, and the relative humidity 100%. The wind was southeast at 5 miles an hour. The pressure was 30.04 inches and rising. At Frankfort. And the pressure was 30.05 inches and rising. Elsewhere around the region, fog was reported with a temperature of 55 at Covington and 51 at Bowling Green. It was clear with a temperature of 55 at Indianapolis and 56 at Jasper, Indiana. It was cloudy, with a temperature of 58 at Wilmington, Ohio, and 60 at Jackson. Now for the official National Weather Service forecast for Frankfort and surrounding communities. Today, mostly sunny. Highs in the lower 80s. Southwest winds up to 10 miles an hour. Tonight, clear. Lows in the lower 60s. South winds 5 to 10 miles an hour. Tuesday, sunny. Highs in the upper 80s. Southwest winds 5 to 15 miles an hour. Tuesday night, clear. Lows in the mid-60s. Southwest winds 5 to 10 miles an hour. And now the extended forecast for the radio listening area. Wednesday and Wednesday night, mostly cloudy. Showers likely and slight chance of thunderstorms. Highs in the mid-80s. Lows in the mid-60s. Chance of precipitation 70%. Thursday and Thursday night, mostly cloudy. Chance of showers and slight chance of thunderstorms. Highs in the lower 80s. Lows in the upper 50s. Chance of precipitation 50%. Friday and Friday night, cooler. Partly cloudy. A 20% chance of rain showers. Highs in the upper 60s. Lows in the upper 30s. Saturday and Saturday night, cooler. Mostly clear. Highs in the upper 50s. Lows in the lower 30s. Sunday and Sunday night, mostly clear. Highs in the mid-60s. Lows around 40. 6 a.m. Eastern Daylight Time weather conditions across north-central Kentucky. At Frankfort. And the pressure was 30.05 inches and rising. At Lexington, fog was reported, reducing the visibility to 1/4 of a mile. The temperature was 56 degrees, the dew point 55, and the relative humidity 97%. The wind was south at 5 miles an hour. The pressure was 30.07 inches and rising. At Louisville, it was clear. The temperature was 55 degrees, the dew point 55, and the relative humidity 100%. The wind was southeast at 5 miles an hour. The pressure was 30.04 inches and rising. At Frankfort, and the pressure was 30.05 inches and rising. Elsewhere around the region, fog was reported with a temperature of 55 at Covington and 51 at Bowling Green. It was clear, with a temperature of 55 at Indianapolis and 56 at Jasper, Indiana. It was cloudy.

with a temperature of 58 at Wilmington, Ohio, and 60 at Jackson. Now for the official National Weather Service forecast for Frankfort and surrounding communities. Today, mostly sunny. Highs in the lower 80s. Southwest winds up to 10 miles an hour. Tonight, clear. Lows in the lower 60s. South winds 5 to 10 miles an hour. Tuesday, sunny. Highs in the upper 80s. Southwest winds 5 to 15 miles an hour. Tuesday night, clear. Lows in the mid-60s. Southwest winds 5 to 10 miles an hour. And now the extended forecast for the radio listening area. Wednesday and Wednesday night, mostly cloudy. Showers likely and slight chance of thunderstorms. Highs in the mid-80s. Lows in the mid-60s. Chance of precipitation 70%. Thursday and Thursday night, mostly cloudy. Chance of showers and slight chance of thunderstorms. Highs in the lower 80s. Lows in the upper 50s. Chance of precipitation 50%. Friday and Friday night, cooler. Partly cloudy. A 20% chance of rain showers. Highs in the upper 60s. Lows in the upper 30s. Saturday and Saturday night, cooler. Mostly clear. Highs in the upper 50s. Lows in the lower 30s. Sunday and Sunday night, mostly clear. Highs in the mid-60s. Lows around 40. The current time is 6:58 a.m. Eastern Daylight Time. 6 a.m. Eastern Daylight Time weather conditions across north-central Kentucky. At Frankfort. And the pressure was 30.05 inches and rising. At Lexington, fog was reported, reducing the visibility to 1/4 of a mile. The temperature was 56 degrees, the dew point 55, and the relative humidity 97%. The wind was south at 5 miles an hour. The pressure was 30.07 inches and rising. At Louisville, it was clear. The temperature was 55 degrees, the dew point 55, and the relative humidity 100%. The wind was southeast at 5 miles an hour. The pressure was 30.04 inches and rising. At Frankfort. And the pressure was 30.05 inches and rising. Elsewhere around the region, fog was reported with a temperature of 55 at Covington and 51 at Bowling Green. It was clear with a temperature of 55 at Indianapolis and 56 at Jasper, Indiana. It was cloudy, with a temperature of 58 at Wilmington, Ohio, and 60 at Jackson. Now for the official National Weather Service forecast for Frankfort and surrounding communities. Today, mostly sunny. Highs in the lower 80s. Southwest winds up to 10 miles an hour. Tonight, clear. Lows in the lower 60s. South winds 5 to 10 miles an hour. Tuesday, sunny. Highs in the upper 80s. Southwest winds 5 to 15 miles an hour. Tuesday night, clear. Lows in the mid-60s. Southwest winds 5 to 10 miles an hour. And now the extended forecast for the radio listening area. Wednesday and Wednesday night, mostly cloudy. Showers likely and slight chance of thunderstorms. Highs in the mid-80s. Lows in the mid-60s. Chance of precipitation 70%. Thursday and Thursday night, mostly cloudy. Chance of showers and slight chance of thunderstorms. Highs in the lower 80s. Lows in the upper 50s. Chance of precipitation 50%. Friday and Friday night, cooler. Partly cloudy. A 20% chance of rain showers. Highs in the upper 60s. Lows in the upper 30s. Saturday and Saturday night, cooler. Mostly clear. Highs in the upper 50s. Lows in the lower 30s. Sunday and Sunday night, mostly clear. Highs in the mid-60s.

was around 40. 6 a.m. Eastern Daylight Time weather conditions across north-central Kentucky at Frankfort, and the pressure was 30.05 inches and rising. At Lexington, fog was reported, reducing the visibility to 1/4 of a mile. The temperature was 56 degrees, the dew point 55, and the relative humidity 97%. The wind was south at 5 miles an hour. The pressure was 30.07 inches and rising. At Louisville, it was clear. The temperature was 55 degrees, the dew point 55, and the relative humidity 100%. The wind was southeast at 5 miles an hour. The pressure was 30.04 inches and rising. At Frankfort, and the pressure was 30.05 inches and rising. Elsewhere around the region, fog was reported, with a temperature of 55 at Covington and 51 at Bowling Green. It was clear, with a temperature of 55 at Indianapolis and 56 at Jasper, Indiana. It was cloudy, with a temperature of 58 at Wilmington, Ohio, and 60 at Jackson. The current time is 7:02 a.m. Eastern Daylight Time. Now for the official National Weather Service forecast for Frankfort and surrounding communities. Today, mostly sunny. Highs in the lower 80s. Southwest winds up to 10 miles an hour. Tonight, clear. Lows in the lower 60s. South winds 5 to 10 miles an hour. Tuesday, sunny. Highs in the upper 80s. Southwest winds 5 to 15 miles an hour. Tuesday night, clear. Lows in the mid-60s. Southwest winds 5 to 10 miles an hour. And now the extended forecast for the radio listening area. Wednesday and Wednesday night, mostly cloudy. Showers likely and slight chance of thunderstorms. Highs in the mid-80s. Lows in the mid-60s. Chance of precipitation 70%. Thursday and Thursday night, mostly cloudy. Chance of showers and slight chance of thunderstorms. Highs in the lower 80s. Lows in the upper 50s. Chance of precipitation 50%. Friday and Friday night, cooler. Partly cloudy. A 20% chance of rain showers. Highs in the upper 60s. Lows in the upper 30s. Saturday and Saturday night, cooler. Mostly clear. Highs in the upper 50s. Lows in the lower 30s. Sunday and Sunday night, mostly clear. Highs in the mid-60s. Lows around 40. 7 a.m. Eastern Daylight Time weather conditions across north-central Kentucky. At Frankfort. And the pressure was 30.08 inches and rising. At Lexington, fog was reported, reducing the visibility to 1/4 of a mile. The temperature was 56 degrees, the dew point 55, and the relative humidity 97%. The wind was south at 7 miles an hour. The pressure was 30.09 inches and rising. At Louisville, it was partly cloudy. The temperature was 56 degrees, the dew point 56, and the relative humidity 100%. The wind was southeast at 3 miles an hour. The pressure was 30.06 inches and rising at Frankfort. And the pressure was 30.08 inches and rising. Elsewhere around the region, fog was reported, with a temperature of 55 at Covington and 56 at Wilmington, Ohio. It was clear, with a temperature of 57 at Jasper, Indiana, and 50 at Bowling Green. At Indianapolis, it was partly cloudy, with a temperature of 55. At Jackson, it was cloudy, with a temperature of 60. Now for the official National Weather Service forecast for Frankfort and surrounding communities. Today, mostly sunny. Highs in the lower 80s. Southwest winds up to 10 miles an hour. Tonight, clear. Lows in the lower 60s. South winds 5 to 10 miles an hour. Tuesday, sunny. Highs in the upper 80s.

southwest winds 5 to 15 miles an hour. Tuesday night, clear. Lows in the mid-60s. Southwest winds 5 to 10 miles an hour. And now the extended forecast for the radio listening area. Wednesday and Wednesday night, mostly cloudy. Showers likely and slight chance of thunderstorms. Highs in the mid-80s. Lows in the mid-60s. Chance of precipitation 70%. Thursday and Thursday night, mostly cloudy. Chance of showers and slight chance of thunderstorms. Highs in the lower 80s. Lows in the upper 50s. Chance of precipitation 50%. Friday and Friday night, cooler. Partly cloudy. A 20% chance of rain showers. Highs in the upper 60s. Lows in the upper 30s. Saturday and Saturday night, cooler. Mostly clear. Highs in the upper 50s. Lows in the lower 30s. Sunday and Sunday night, mostly clear. Highs in the mid-60s. Lows around 40. The current time is 7:07 a.m. Eastern Daylight Time. 7 a.m. Eastern Daylight Time weather conditions across north-central Kentucky. At Frankfort. And the pressure was 30.08 inches and rising. At Lexington, fog was reported, reducing the visibility to 1/4 of a mile. The temperature was 56 degrees, the dew point 55, and the relative humidity 97%. The wind was south at 7 miles an hour. The pressure was 30.09 inches and rising. At Louisville, it was partly cloudy. The temperature was 56 degrees, the dew point 56, and the relative humidity 100%. The wind was southeast at 3 miles an hour. The pressure was 30.06 inches and rising. At Frankfort, and the pressure was 30.08 inches and rising. Elsewhere around the region, fog was reported, with a temperature of 55 at Covington and 56 at Wilmington, Ohio. It was clear, with a temperature of 57 at Jasper, Indiana, and 50 at Bowling Green. At Indianapolis, it was partly cloudy, with a temperature of 55. At Jackson, it was cloudy, with a temperature of 60. Now for the official National Weather Service forecast for Frankfort and surrounding communities. Today, mostly sunny. Highs in the lower 80s. Southwest winds up to 10 miles an hour. Tonight, clear. Lows in the lower 60s. South winds 5 to 10 miles an hour. Tuesday, sunny. Highs in the upper 80s. Southwest winds 5 to 15 miles an hour. Tuesday night, clear. Lows in the mid-60s. Southwest winds 5 to 10 miles an hour. And now the extended forecast for the radio listening area. Wednesday and Wednesday night, mostly cloudy. Showers likely and slight chance of thunderstorms. Highs in the mid-80s. Lows in the mid-60s. Chance of precipitation 70%. Thursday and Thursday night, mostly cloudy. Chance of showers and slight chance of thunderstorms. Highs in the lower 80s. Lows in the upper 50s. Chance of precipitation 50%. Friday and Friday night, cooler. Partly cloudy. A 20% chance of rain showers. Highs in the upper 60s. Lows in the upper 30s. Saturday and Saturday night, cooler. Mostly clear. Highs in the upper 50s. Lows in the lower 30s. Sunday and Sunday night, mostly clear. Highs in the mid-60s. Lows around 40. 7 a.m. Eastern Daylight Time weather conditions across north-central Kentucky. At Frankfort. And the pressure was 30.08 inches and rising. At Lexington, fog was reported, reducing the visibility to 1/4 of a mile. The temperature was 56 degrees, the dew point 55, and the relative humidity 97%. The wind was

off at 7 miles an hour. The pressure was 30.09 inches and rising. At Louisville, it was partly cloudy. The temperature was 56 degrees, the dew point 56, and the relative humidity 100%. The wind was southeast at 3 miles an hour. The pressure was 30.06 inches and rising at Frankfurt, and the pressure was 30.08 inches and rising. Elsewhere around the region, fog was reported with a temperature of 55 at Covington and 56 at Wilmington, Ohio. It was clear with a temperature of 57 at Jasper, Indiana, and 50 at Bowling Green. At Indianapolis, it was partly cloudy with a temperature of 55. At Jackson, it was cloudy with a temperature of 60. 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The current time is 7:12 a.m. Eastern Daylight Time. 7 a.m. Eastern Daylight Time weather conditions across north-central Kentucky. At Frankfurt, and the pressure was 30.08 inches and rising. At Lexington, fog was reported, reducing the visibility to 1/4 of a mile. The temperature was 56 degrees, the dew point 55, and the relative humidity 97%. The wind was south at 7 miles an hour. The pressure was 30.09 inches and rising. At Louisville, it was partly cloudy. The temperature was 56 degrees, the dew point 56, and the relative humidity 100%. The wind was southeast at 3 miles an hour. The pressure was 30.06 inches and rising. At Frankfurt, and the pressure was 30.08 inches and rising. Elsewhere around the region, fog was reported with a temperature of 55 at Covington and 55 at Wilmington, Ohio. It was clear with a temperature of 57 at Jasper, Indiana, and 51 at Bowling Green. At Indianapolis, it was partly cloudy with a temperature of 55. At Jackson, it was cloudy with a temperature of 60. Now for the official National Weather Service forecast for Frankfurt and surrounding communities. Today, mostly sunny. Highs in the lower 80s. Southwest winds up to 10 miles an hour. Tonight, clear. Lows in the lower 60s. South winds 5 to 10 miles an hour. Tuesday, sunny. Highs in the upper 80s. Southwest winds 5 to 15 miles an hour. Tuesday night, clear. Lows in the mid-60s. Southwest winds 5 to 10 miles an hour. And now the extended forecast for the radio listening area. Wednesday and Wednesday night, mostly cloudy. Showers likely and slight chance of thunderstorms. Highs in the mid-80s. Lows in the mid-60s. Chance of precipitation 70%. Thursday and Thursday night, mostly cloudy. Chance of showers and slight chance of thunderstorms. Highs in the lower 80s. Lows in the upper 50s. Chance of precipitation 50%. Friday and Friday night, cooler. Partly cloudy. A 20% chance of rain showers. Highs in the upper 60s. Lows in the upper 30s. Saturday and Saturday night, cooler. Mostly clear. Highs in the upper 50s. Lows in the lower 30s. Sunday and Sunday night, mostly clear. Highs in the mid-60s. Lows around 40. 7 a.m. Eastern Daylight Time weather conditions across north-central Kentucky. At Frankfurt, and the pressure was 30.08 inches and rising. At Lexington, fog was reported, reducing the visibility to 1/4 of a mile. The temperature was 56 degrees, the dew point 55, and the relative humidity 97%. The wind was south at 7 miles an hour. The pressure was 30.0.

9 inches and rising. At Louisville, it was partly cloudy. The temperature was 56 degrees, the dew point 56, and the relative humidity 100%. The wind was southeast at 3 miles an hour. The pressure was 30.06 inches and rising at Frankfurt, and the pressure was 30.08 inches and rising. Elsewhere around the region, fog was reported with a temperature of 55 at Covington and 55 at Wilmington, Ohio. It was clear with a temperature of 57 at Jasper, Indiana, and 51 at Bowling Green. At Indianapolis, it was partly cloudy with a temperature of 55. At Jackson, it was cloudy with a temperature of 60. The current time is 7:17 a.m. Eastern Daylight Time. Now for the official National Weather Service forecast for Frankfurt and surrounding communities. Today, mostly sunny. Highs in the lower 80s. Southwest winds up to 10 miles an hour. Tonight, clear. Lows in the lower 60s. South winds 5 to 10 miles an hour. Tuesday, sunny. Highs in the upper 80s. Southwest winds 5 to 15 miles an hour. Tuesday night, clear. Lows in the mid-60s. Southwest winds 5 to 10 miles an hour. And now the extended forecast for the radio listening area. Wednesday and Wednesday night, mostly cloudy. Showers likely and slight chance of thunderstorms. Highs in the mid-80s. Lows in the mid-60s. Chance of precipitation 70%. Thursday and Thursday night, mostly cloudy. Chance of showers and slight chance of thunderstorms. Highs in the lower 80s. Lows in the upper 50s. Chance of precipitation 50%. Friday and Friday night, cooler. Partly cloudy. A 20% chance of rain showers. Highs in the upper 60s. Lows in the upper 30s. Saturday and Saturday night, cooler. Mostly clear. Highs in the upper 50s. Lows in the lower 30s. Sunday and Sunday night, mostly clear. Highs in the mid-60s. Lows around 40. 7 a.m. Eastern Daylight Time weather conditions across north-central Kentucky. At Frankfurt. And the pressure was 30.08 inches and rising. At Lexington, fog was reported, reducing the visibility to 1/4 of a mile. The temperature was 56 degrees, the dew point 55, and the relative humidity 97%. The wind was south at 7 miles an hour. The pressure was 30.09 inches and rising. At Louisville, it was partly cloudy. The temperature was 56 degrees, the dew point 56, and the relative humidity 100%. The wind was southeast at 3 miles an hour. The pressure was 30.06 inches and rising at Frankfurt. And the pressure was 30.08 inches and rising. Elsewhere around the region, fog was reported with a temperature of 55 at Covington and 55 at Wilmington, Ohio. It was clear with a temperature of 57 at Jasper, Indiana, and 51 at Bowling Green. At Indianapolis, it was partly cloudy with a temperature of 55. At Jackson, it was cloudy with a temperature of 60. Now for the official National Weather Service forecast for Frankfurt and surrounding communities. Today, mostly sunny. Highs in the lower 80s. Southwest winds up to 10 miles an hour. Tonight, clear. Lows in the lower 60s. South winds 5 to 10 miles an hour. Tuesday, sunny. Highs in the upper 80s. Southwest winds 5 to 15 miles an hour. Tuesday night, clear. Lows in the mid-60s. Southwest winds 5 to 10 miles an hour. And now the extended forecast for the radio listening area. Wednesday and Wednesday night, mostly cloudy. Showers likely and slight chance of thunderstorms. Highs in the mid-80s.

was in the mid-60s. Chance of precipitation, 70%. Thursday and Thursday night, mostly cloudy. Chance of showers and slight chance of thunderstorms. Highs in the lower 80s. Lows in the upper 50s. Chance of precipitation, 50%. Friday and Friday night, cooler. Partly cloudy. A 20% chance of rain showers. Highs in the upper 60s. Lows in the upper 30s. Saturday and Saturday night, cooler. Mostly clear. Highs in the upper 50s. Lows in the lower 30s. Sunday and Sunday night, mostly clear. Highs in the mid-60s. Lows around 40. The current time is 7:22 a.m. Eastern Daylight Time. 7 a.m. Eastern Daylight Time weather conditions across north-central Kentucky. At Frankfort. And the pressure was 30.08 inches and rising. At Lexington, fog was reported, reducing the visibility to 1/4 of a mile. The temperature was 56 degrees, the dew point 55, and the relative humidity 97%. The wind was south at 7 miles an hour. The pressure was 30.09 inches and rising. At Louisville, it was partly cloudy. The temperature was 56 degrees, the dew point 56, and the relative humidity 100%. The wind was southeast at 3 miles an hour. The pressure was 30.06 inches and rising. At Frankfort, and the pressure was 30.08 inches and rising. Elsewhere around the region, fog was reported with a temperature of 55 at Covington and 55 at Wilmington, Ohio. It was clear, with a temperature of 57 at Jasper, Indiana, and 51 at Bowling Green. At Indianapolis, it was partly cloudy, with a temperature of 55. At Jackson, it was cloudy, with a temperature of 60. Now for the official National Weather Service forecast for Frankfort and surrounding communities. Today, mostly sunny. Highs in the lower 80s. Southwest winds up to 10 miles an hour. Tonight, clear. Lows in the lower 60s. South winds 5 to 10 miles an hour. Tuesday, sunny. Highs in the upper 80s. Southwest winds 5 to 15 miles an hour. Tuesday night, clear. Lows in the mid-60s. Southwest winds 5 to 10 miles an hour. And now the extended forecast for the radio listening area. Wednesday and Wednesday night, mostly cloudy. Showers likely and slight chance of thunderstorms. Highs in the mid-80s. Lows in the mid-60s. Chance of precipitation 70%. Thursday and Thursday night, mostly cloudy. Chance of showers and slight chance of thunderstorms. Highs in the lower 80s. Lows in the upper 50s. Chance of precipitation 50%. Friday and Friday night, cooler. Partly cloudy. A 20% chance of rain showers. Highs in the upper 60s. Lows in the upper 30s. Saturday and Saturday night, cooler. Mostly clear. Highs in the upper 50s. Lows in the lower 30s. Sunday and Sunday night, mostly clear. Highs in the mid-60s. Lows around 40. 7 a.m. Eastern Daylight Time weather conditions across north-central Kentucky. At Frankfort. And the pressure was 30.08 inches and rising. At Lexington, fog was reported, reducing the visibility to 1/4 of a mile. The temperature was 56 degrees, the dew point 55, and the relative humidity 97%. The wind was south at 7 miles an hour. The pressure was 30.09 inches and rising. At Louisville, it was partly cloudy. The temperature was 56 degrees, the dew point 56, and the relative humidity 100%. The wind was southeast at 3 miles an hour. The pressure was 30.06 inches and rising. At Frankfort, and the pressure was 30.

0.08 inches and rising. Elsewhere around the region, fog was reported with a temperature of 55 at Covington and 55 at Wilmington, Ohio. It was clear with a temperature of 57 at Jasper, Indiana, and 51 at Bowling Green. At Indianapolis, it was partly cloudy with a temperature of 55. At Jackson, it was cloudy with a temperature of 60. Now for the official National Weather Service forecast for Frankfort and surrounding communities. Today, mostly sunny. Highs in the lower 80s. Southwest winds up to 10 miles an hour. Tonight, clear. Lows in the lower 60s. South winds 5 to 10 miles an hour. Tuesday, sunny. Highs in the upper 80s. Southwest winds 5 to 15 miles an hour. Tuesday night, clear. Lows in the mid-60s. Southwest winds 5 to 10 miles an hour. And now the extended forecast for the radio listening area. Wednesday and Wednesday night, mostly cloudy. Showers likely and slight chance of thunderstorms. Highs in the mid-80s. Lows in the mid-60s. Chance of precipitation 70%. Thursday and Thursday night, mostly cloudy. Chance of showers and slight chance of thunderstorms. Highs in the lower 80s. Lows in the upper 50s. Chance of precipitation 50%. Friday and Friday night, cooler. Partly cloudy. A 20% chance of rain showers. Highs in the upper 60s. Lows in the upper 30s. Saturday and Saturday night, cooler. Mostly clear. Highs in the upper 50s. Lows in the lower 30s. Sunday and Sunday night, mostly clear. Highs in the mid-60s. Lows around 40. The current time is 7:28 a.m. Eastern Daylight Time. 7 a.m. Eastern Daylight Time weather conditions across north-central Kentucky. At Frankfort. And the pressure was 30.08 inches and rising. At Lexington, fog was reported, reducing the visibility to 1/4 of a mile. The temperature was 56 degrees, the dew point 55, and the relative humidity 97%. The wind was south at 7 miles an hour. The pressure was 30.09 inches and rising. At Louisville, it was partly cloudy. The temperature was 56 degrees, the dew point 56, and the relative humidity 100%. The wind was southeast at 3 miles an hour. The pressure was 30.06 inches and rising. At Frankfort, and the pressure was 30.08 inches and rising. Elsewhere around the region, fog was reported with a temperature of 55 at Covington and 55 at Wilmington, Ohio. It was clear with a temperature of 57 at Jasper, Indiana, and 51 at Bowling Green. At Indianapolis, it was partly cloudy with a temperature of 55. At Jackson, it was cloudy with a temperature of 60. Now for the official National Weather Service forecast for Frankfort and surrounding communities. Today, mostly sunny. Highs in the lower 80s. Southwest winds up to 10 miles an hour. Tonight, clear. Lows in the lower 60s. South winds 5 to 10 miles an hour. Tuesday, sunny. Highs in the upper 80s. Southwest winds 5 to 15 miles an hour. Tuesday night, clear. Lows in the mid-60s. Southwest winds 5 to 10 miles an hour. And now the extended forecast for the radio listening area. Wednesday and Wednesday night, mostly cloudy. Showers likely and slight chance of thunderstorms. Highs in the mid-80s. Lows in the mid-60s. Chance of precipitation 70%. Thursday and Thursday night, mostly cloudy. Chance of showers and slight chance of thunderstorms. Highs in the lower 80s. Lows in the upper 50s. Chance of precipitation 50%. Friday and Friday night, cooler.

partly cloudy. A 20% chance of rain showers. Highs in the upper 60s. Lows in the upper 30s. Saturday and Saturday night, cooler. Mostly clear. Highs in the upper 50s. Lows in the lower 30s. Sunday and Sunday night, mostly clear. Highs in the mid 60s. Lows around 40. 7 a.m. Eastern Daylight Time weather conditions across north central Kentucky. At Frankfort. And the pressure was 30.08 inches and rising. At Lexington, fog was reported, reducing the visibility to 1/4 of a mile. The temperature was 56 degrees, the dew point 55, and the relative humidity 97%. The wind was south at 7 miles an hour. The pressure was 30.09 inches and rising. At Louisville, it was partly cloudy. The temperature was 56 degrees, the dew point 56, and the relative humidity 100%. The wind was southeast at 3 miles an hour. The pressure was 30.06 inches and rising. At Frankfort, and the pressure was 30.08 inches and rising. Elsewhere around the region, fog was reported, with a temperature of 55 at Covington and 55 at Wilmington, Ohio. It was clear, with a temperature of 57 at Jasper, Indiana, and 51 at Bowling Green. At Indianapolis, it was partly cloudy, with a temperature of 55. At Jackson, it was cloudy, with a temperature of 60 Indiana, and 51 at Bowling Green. At Indianapolis, it was partly cloudy, with a temperature of 55. At Jackson, it was cloudy, with a temperature of 60. The current time is 7:33 a.m. Eastern Daylight Time. Now for the official National Weather Service forecast for Frankfort and surrounding communities. Today, mostly sunny. Highs in the lower 80s. Southwest winds up to 10 miles an hour. Tonight, clear. Lows in the lower 60s. South winds 5 to 10 miles an hour. Tuesday, sunny. Highs in the upper 80s. Southwest winds 5 to 15 miles an hour. Tuesday night, clear. Lows in the mid 60s. Southwest winds 5 to 10 miles an hour. And now the extended forecast for the radio listening area. Wednesday and Wednesday night, mostly cloudy. Showers likely and slight chance of thunderstorms. Highs in the mid 80s. Lows in the mid-60s. Chance of precipitation 70%. Thursday and Thursday night, mostly cloudy. Chance of showers and slight chance of thunderstorms. Highs in the lower 80s. Lows in the upper 50s. Chance of precipitation 50%. Friday and Friday night, cooler. Partly cloudy. A 20% chance of rain showers. Highs in the upper 60s. Lows in the upper 30s. Saturday and Saturday night, cooler. Mostly clear. Highs in the upper 50s. Lows in the lower 30s. Sunday and Sunday night, mostly clear. Highs in the mid 60s. Lows around 40. 7 a.m. Eastern Daylight Time weather conditions across north central Kentucky. At Frankfort. And the pressure was 30.08 inches and rising. At Lexington, fog was reported, reducing the visibility to 1/4 of a mile. The temperature was 56 degrees, the dew point 55, and the relative humidity 97%. The wind was south at 7 miles an hour. The pressure was 30.09 inches and rising. At Louisville, it was partly cloudy. The temperature was 56 degrees, the dew point 56, and the relative humidity 100%. The wind was southeast at 3 miles an hour. The pressure was 30.06 inches and rising. At Frankfort, and the pressure was 30.08 inches and rising. Elsewhere around the region, fog was reported, with a temperature of 55 at Covington and 55 at Wilmington, Ohio.

It was clear, with a temperature of 57 at Jasper, Indiana, and 51 at Bowling Green. At Indianapolis, it was partly cloudy, with a temperature of 55. At Jackson, it was cloudy, with a temperature of 60. Now for the official National Weather Service forecast for Frankfort and surrounding communities. Today, mostly sunny. Highs in the lower 80s. Southwest winds up to 10 miles an hour. Tonight, clear. Lows in the lower 60s. South winds 5 to 10 miles an hour. Tuesday, sunny. Highs in the upper 80s. Southwest winds 5 to 15 miles an hour. Tuesday night, clear. Lows in the mid-60s. Southwest winds 5 to 10 miles an hour. And now the extended forecast for the radio listening area. Wednesday and Wednesday night, mostly cloudy. Showers likely and slight chance of thunderstorms. Highs in the mid-80s. Lows in the mid-60s. Chance of precipitation 70%. Thursday and Thursday night, mostly cloudy. Chance of showers and slight chance of thunderstorms. Highs in the lower 80s. Lows in the upper 50s. Chance of precipitation 50%. Friday and Friday night, cooler. Partly cloudy. A 20% chance of rain showers. Highs in the upper 60s. Lows in the upper 30s. Saturday and Saturday night, cooler. Mostly clear. Highs in the upper 50s. Lows in the lower 30s. Sunday and Sunday night, mostly clear. Highs in the mid-60s. Lows around 40. The current time is 7:38 a.m. Eastern Daylight Time. 7 a.m. Eastern Daylight Time weather conditions across north-central Kentucky. At Frankfort. And the pressure was 30.08 inches in rising. At Lexington, fog was reported, reducing the visibility to 1/4 of a mile. The temperature was 56 degrees, the dew point 55, and the relative humidity 97%. The wind was south at 7 miles an hour. The pressure was 30.09 inches and rising. At Louisville, it was partly cloudy. The temperature was 56 degrees, the dew point 56, and the relative humidity 100%. The wind was southeast at 3 miles an hour. The pressure was 30.06 inches and rising. At Frankfort, and the pressure was 30.08 inches and rising. Elsewhere around the region, fog was reported, with a temperature of 55 at Covington and 55 at Wilmington, Ohio. It was clear, with a temperature of 57 at Jasper, Indiana, and 51 at Bowling Green. At Indianapolis, it was partly cloudy, with a temperature of 55. At Jackson, it was cloudy, with a temperature of 60. Now for the official National Weather Service forecast for Frankfort and surrounding communities. Today, mostly sunny. Highs in the lower 80s. Southwest winds up to 10 miles an hour. Tonight, clear. Lows in the lower 60s. South winds 5 to 10 miles an hour. Tuesday, sunny. Highs in the upper 80s. Southwest winds 5 to 15 miles an hour. Tuesday night, clear. Lows in the mid-60s. Southwest winds 5 to 10 miles an hour. And now the extended forecast for the radio listening area. Wednesday and Wednesday night, mostly cloudy. Showers likely and slight chance of thunderstorms. Highs in the mid-80s. Lows in the mid-60s. Chance of precipitation 70%. Thursday and Thursday night, mostly cloudy. Chance of showers and slight chance of thunderstorms. Highs in the lower 80s. Lows in the upper 50s. Chance of precipitation 50%. Friday and Friday night, cooler. Partly cloudy. A 20% chance of rain showers. Highs in the upper 60s. Lows in the upper 30s.
Saturday and Saturday night, cooler. Mostly clear. Highs in the upper 50s. Lows in the lower 30s. Sunday and Sunday night, mostly clear. Highs in the mid-60s. Lows around 40. 7 a.m. Eastern Daylight Time weather conditions across north-central Kentucky. At Frankfort. And the pressure was 30.08 inches and rising. At Lexington, fog was reported, reducing the visibility to 1/4 mile. The temperature was 56 degrees, the dew point 55, and the relative humidity 97%. The wind was south at 7 miles an hour. The pressure was 30.09 inches and rising. At Louisville, it was partly cloudy. The temperature was 56 degrees, the dew point 56, and the relative humidity 100%. The wind was southeast at 3 miles an hour. The pressure was 30.06 inches and rising. At Frankfort, and the pressure was 30.08 inches and rising. Elsewhere around the region, fog was reported, with a temperature of 55 at Covington and 55 at Wilmington, Ohio. It was clear, with a temperature of 57 at Jasper, Indiana, and 51 at Bowling Green. At Indianapolis, it was partly cloudy, with a temperature of 55. At Jackson, it was cloudy, with a temperature of 60. 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The current time is 7:43 a.m. Eastern Daylight Time. Now for the official National Weather Service forecast for Frankfort and surrounding communities. Today, mostly sunny. Highs in the lower 80s. Southwest winds up to 10 miles an hour. Tonight, clear. Lows in the lower 60s. South winds 5 to 10 miles an hour. Tuesday, sunny. Highs in the upper 80s. Southwest winds 5 to 15 miles an hour. Tuesday night, clear. Lows in the mid 60s. Southwest winds 5 to 10 miles an hour. And now the extended forecast for the radio listening area. Wednesday and Wednesday night, mostly cloudy. Showers likely and slight chance of thunderstorms. Highs in the mid-80s. Lows in the mid-60s. Chance of precipitation 70%. Thursday and Thursday night, mostly cloudy. Chance of showers and slight chance of thunderstorms. Highs in the lower 80s. Lows in the upper 50s. Chance of precipitation 50%. Friday and Friday night, cooler. Partly cloudy. A 20% chance of rain showers. Highs in the upper 60s. Lows in the upper 30s. Saturday and Saturday night, cooler. Mostly clear. Highs in the upper 50s. Lows in the lower 30s. Sunday and Sunday night, mostly clear. Highs in the mid-60s. Lows around 40. 7 a.m. Eastern Daylight Time weather conditions across north-central Kentucky. At Frankfort. And the pressure was 30.08 inches and rising. At Lexington, fog was reported, reducing the visibility to 1/4 mile. The temperature was 56 degrees, the dew point 55, and the relative humidity 97%. The wind was south at 7 miles an hour. The pressure was 30.09 inches and rising. At Louisville, it was partly cloudy. The temperature was 56 degrees, the dew point 56, and the relative humidity 100%. The wind was southeast at 3 miles an hour. The pressure was 30.06 inches and rising. At Frankfort, and the pressure was 30.08 inches and rising. Elsewhere around the region, fog was reported, with a temperature of 55 at Covington and 55 at Wilmington, Ohio.
It was clear, with a temperature of 57.

7 at Jasper, Indiana, and 51 at Bowling Green. At Indianapolis, it was partly cloudy, with a temperature of 55. At Jackson, it was cloudy, with a temperature of 60. Now for the official National Weather Service forecast for Frankfort and surrounding communities. Today, mostly sunny. Highs in the lower 80s. Southwest winds up to 10 miles an hour. Tonight, clear. Lows in the lower 60s. South winds 5 to 10 miles an hour. Tuesday, sunny. Highs in the upper 80s. Southwest winds 5 to 15 miles an hour. Tuesday night, clear. Lows in the mid-60s. Southwest winds 5 to 10 miles an hour. And now the extended forecast for the radio listening area. Wednesday and Wednesday night, mostly cloudy. Showers likely and slight chance of thunderstorms. Highs in the mid-80s. Lows in the mid-60s. Chance of precipitation 70%. Thursday and Thursday night, mostly cloudy. Chance of showers and slight chance of thunderstorms. Highs in the lower 80s. Lows in the upper 50s. Chance of precipitation 50%. Friday and Friday night, cooler. Partly cloudy. A 20% chance of rain showers. Highs in the upper 60s. Lows in the upper 30s. Saturday and Saturday night, cooler. Mostly clear. Highs in the upper 50s. Lows in the lower 30s. Sunday and Sunday night, mostly clear. Highs in the mid-60s. Lows around 40. The current time is 7:48 a.m. Eastern Daylight Time. 7 a.m. Eastern Daylight Time weather conditions across north-central Kentucky. At Frankfort. And the pressure was 30.08 inches and rising. At Lexington, fog was reported, reducing the visibility to 1/4 mile. The temperature was 56 degrees, the dew point 55, and the relative humidity 97%. The wind was south at 7 miles an hour. The pressure was 30.09 inches and rising. At Louisville, it was partly cloudy. The temperature was 56 degrees, the dew point 56, and the relative humidity 100%. The wind was southeast at 3 miles an hour. The pressure was 30.06 inches and rising. At Frankfort, and the pressure was 30.08 inches and rising. Elsewhere around the region, fog was reported with a temperature of 55 at Covington and 55 at Wilmington, Ohio. It was clear with a temperature of 57 at Jasper, Indiana, and 51 at Bowling Green. At Indianapolis, it was partly cloudy with a temperature of 55. At Jackson, it was cloudy with a temperature of 60. Now for the official National Weather Service forecast for Frankfort and surrounding communities. Today, mostly sunny. Highs in the lower 80s. Southwest winds up to 10 miles an hour. Tonight, clear. Lows in the lower 60s. South winds 5 to 10 miles an hour. Tuesday, sunny. Highs in the upper 80s. Southwest winds 5 to 15 miles an hour. Tuesday night, clear. Lows in the mid-60s. Southwest winds 5 to 10 miles an hour. And now the extended forecast for the radio listening area. Wednesday and Wednesday night, mostly cloudy. Showers likely and slight chance of thunderstorms. Highs in the mid-80s. Lows in the mid-60s. Chance of precipitation 70%. Thursday and Thursday night, mostly cloudy. Chance of showers and slight chance of thunderstorms. Highs in the lower 80s. Lows in the upper 50s. Chance of precipitation 50%. Friday and Friday night, cooler. Partly cloudy. A 20% chance of rain showers. Highs in the upper 60s. Lows in the upper 30s. Saturday and Saturday night, cooler.

It was partly cloudy. The temperature was 56 degrees, the dew point 56, and the relative humidity 100%. The wind was southeast at 3 miles an hour. The pressure was 30.06 inches and rising at Frankfurt. And the pressure was 30.08 inches and rising. Elsewhere around the region, fog was reported with a temperature of 55 at Covington and 55 at Wilmington, Ohio. It was clear with a temperature of 57 at Jasper, Indiana, and 51 at Bowling Green. At Indianapolis, it was partly cloudy with a temperature of 55. At Jackson, it was cloudy with a temperature of 60. The current time is 7:52 a.m. Eastern Daylight Time. Now for the official National Weather Service forecast for Frankfurt and surrounding communities. Today, mostly sunny. Highs in the lower 80s. Southwest winds up to 10 miles an hour. Tonight, clear. Lows in the lower 60s. South winds 5 to 10 miles an hour. Tuesday, sunny. Highs in the upper 80s. Southwest winds 5 to 15 miles an hour. Tuesday night, clear. Lows in the mid-60s. Southwest winds 5 to 10 miles an hour. And now the extended forecast for the radio listening area. Wednesday and Wednesday night, mostly cloudy. Showers likely and slight chance of thunderstorms. Highs in the mid-80s. Lows in the mid-60s. Chance of precipitation 70%. Thursday and Thursday night, mostly cloudy. Chance of showers and slight chance of thunderstorms. Highs in the lower 80s. Lows in the upper 50s. Chance of precipitation 50%. Friday and Friday night, cooler. Partly cloudy. A 20% chance of rain showers. Highs in the upper 60s. Lows in the upper 30s. Saturday and Saturday night, cooler. Mostly clear. Highs in the upper 50s. Lows in the lower 30s. Sunday and Sunday night, mostly clear. Highs in the mid-60s. Lows around 40. 7 a.m. Eastern Daylight Time weather conditions across north-central Kentucky. At Frankfurt. And the pressure was 30.08 inches and rising. At Lexington, fog was reported, reducing the visibility to 1/4 of a mile. The temperature was 56 degrees, the dew point 55, and the relative humidity 97%. The wind was south at 7 miles an hour. The pressure was 30.09 inches and rising. At Louisville, it was partly cloudy. The temperature was 56 degrees, the dew point 56, and the relative humidity 100%. The wind was southeast at 3 miles an hour. The pressure was 30.06 inches and rising at Frankfurt. And the pressure was 30.08 inches and rising. Elsewhere around the region, fog was reported with a temperature of 55 at Covington and 55 at Wilmington, Ohio. It was clear, with a temperature of 57 at Jasper, Indiana, and 51 at Bowling Green. At Indianapolis, it was partly cloudy, with a temperature of 55. At Jackson, it was cloudy, with a temperature of 60. Now for the official National Weather Service forecast for Frankfurt and surrounding communities. Today, mostly sunny. Highs in the lower 80s. Southwest winds up to 10 miles an hour. Tonight, clear. Lows in the lower 60s. South winds 5 to 10 miles an hour. Tuesday, sunny. Highs in the upper 80s. Southwest winds 5 to 15 miles an hour. Tuesday night, clear. Lows in the mid-60s. Southwest winds 5 to 10 miles an hour. And now the extended forecast for the radio listening area. Wednesday and Wednesday night, mostly cloudy. Showers likely and slight chance of thunderstorms. Highs in the mid-80s. Lows in the mid-60s. Chance of precipitation.

70%. Thursday and Thursday night, mostly cloudy. Chance of showers and slight chance of thunderstorms. Highs in the lower 80s. Lows in the upper 50s. Chance of precipitation 50%. Friday and Friday night, cooler. Partly cloudy. A 20% chance of rain showers. Highs in the upper 60s. Lows in the upper 30s. Saturday and Saturday night, cooler. Mostly clear. Highs in the upper 50s. Lows in the lower 30s. Sunday and Sunday night, mostly clear. Highs in the mid-60s. Lows around 40. The current time is 7:57 a.m. Eastern Daylight Time. 7 a.m. Eastern Daylight Time weather conditions across north-central Kentucky. At Frankfort. And the pressure was 30.08 inches and rising. At Lexington, fog was reported, reducing the visibility to 1/4 of a mile. The temperature was 56 degrees, the dew point 55, and the relative humidity 97%. The wind was south at 7 miles an hour. The pressure was 30.09 inches and rising. At Louisville, it was partly cloudy. The temperature was 56 degrees, the dew point 56, and the relative humidity 100%. The wind was southeast at 3 miles an hour. The pressure was 30.06 inches and rising. At Frankfort, and the pressure was 30.08 inches and rising. Elsewhere around the region, fog was reported with a temperature of 55 at Covington and 55 at Wilmington, Ohio. It was clear, with a temperature of 57 at Jasper, Indiana, and 51 at Bowling Green. At Indianapolis, it was partly cloudy, with a temperature of 55. At Jackson, it was cloudy, with a temperature of 60. Now for the official National Weather Service forecast for Frankfort and surrounding communities. Today, mostly sunny. Highs in the lower 80s. Southwest winds up to 10 miles an hour. Tonight, clear. Lows in the lower 60s. South winds 5 to 10 miles an hour. Tuesday, sunny. Highs in the upper 80s. Southwest winds 5 to 15 miles an hour. Tuesday night, clear. Lows in the mid 60s. Southwest winds 5 to 10 miles an hour. And now the extended forecast for the radio listening area. Wednesday and Wednesday night, mostly cloudy. Showers likely and slight chance of thunderstorms. Highs in the mid-80s. Lows in the mid-60s. Chance of precipitation 70%. Thursday and Thursday night, mostly cloudy. Chance of showers and slight chance of thunderstorms. Highs in the lower 80s. Lows in the upper 50s. Chance of precipitation 50%. Friday and Friday night, cooler. Partly cloudy. A 20% chance of rain showers. Highs in the upper 60s. Lows in the upper 30s. Saturday and Saturday night, cooler. Mostly clear. Highs in the upper 50s. Lows in the lower 30s. Sunday and Sunday night, mostly clear. Highs in the mid-60s. Lows around 40. 7 a.m. Eastern Daylight Time weather conditions across north-central Kentucky. At Frankfort. And the pressure was 30.08 inches and rising. At Lexington, fog was reported, reducing the visibility to 1/4 of a mile. The temperature was 56 degrees. The dew point 55, and the relative humidity 97%. The wind was south at 7 miles an hour. The pressure was 30.09 inches and rising. At Louisville, it was partly cloudy. The temperature was 56 degrees, the dew point 56, and the relative humidity 100%. The wind was southeast at 3 miles an hour. The pressure was 30.06 inches and rising. At Frankfort, and the pressure was 30.08 inches and rising.

the region, fog was reported, with a temperature of 55 at Covington and 55 at Wilmington, Ohio. It was clear, with a temperature of 57 at Jasper, Indiana, and 51 at Bowling Green. At Indianapolis, it was partly cloudy, with a temperature of 55. At Jackson, it was cloudy, with a temperature of 60. The current time is 8:02 a.m. Eastern Daylight Time. Now for the official National Weather Service forecast for Frankfort and surrounding communities. Today, mostly sunny. Highs in the lower 80s. Southwest winds up to 10 miles an hour. Tonight, clear. Lows in the lower 60s. South winds 5 to 10 miles an hour. Tuesday, sunny. Highs in the upper 80s. Southwest winds 5 to 15 miles an hour. Tuesday night, clear. Lows in the mid-60s. Southwest winds 5 to 10 miles an hour. And now the extended forecast for the radio listening area. Wednesday and Wednesday night, mostly cloudy. Showers likely and slight chance of thunderstorms. Highs in the mid-80s. Lows in the mid-60s. Chance of precipitation 70%. Thursday and Thursday night, mostly cloudy. Chance of showers and slight chance of thunderstorms. Highs in the lower 80s. Lows in the upper 50s. Chance of precipitation 50%. Friday and Friday night, cooler. Partly cloudy. A 20% chance of rain showers. Highs in the upper 60s. Lows in the upper 30s. Saturday and Saturday night, cooler. Mostly clear. Highs in the upper 50s. Lows in the lower 30s. Sunday and Sunday night, mostly clear. Highs in the mid-60s. Lows around 40. 8 a.m. Eastern Daylight Time weather conditions across north-central Kentucky. At Frankfort. And the pressure was 30.09 inches and rising. At Lexington, fog was reported, reducing the visibility to 1/4 of a mile. The temperature was 56 degrees, the dew point 55, and the relative humidity 97%. The wind was south at 5 miles an hour. The pressure was 30.10 inches and steady. At Louisville, it was mostly cloudy. The temperature was 56 degrees, the dew point 55, and the relative humidity 97%. The wind was southeast at 3 miles an hour. The pressure was 30.07 inches and rising. At Frankfort, and the pressure was 30.09 inches and rising. Elsewhere around the region, fog was reported, with a temperature of 56 at Covington, 55 at Wilmington, Ohio, and 51 at Bowling Green. At Jasper, Indiana, it was clear, with a temperature of 57. At Indianapolis, it was mostly cloudy, with a temperature of 56. At Jackson, it was cloudy, with a temperature of 59. Now for the official National Weather Service forecast for Frankfort and surrounding communities. Today, mostly sunny. Highs in the lower 80s. Southwest winds up to 10 miles an hour. Tonight, clear. Lows in the lower 60s. South winds 5 to 10 miles an hour. Tuesday, sunny. Highs in the upper 80s. Southwest winds 5 to 15 miles an hour. Tuesday night, clear. Lows in the mid-60s. Southwest winds 5 to 10 miles an hour. And now the extended forecast for the radio listening area. Wednesday and Wednesday night, mostly cloudy. Showers likely and slight chance of thunderstorms. Highs in the mid-80s. Lows in the mid-60s. Chance of precipitation 70%. Thursday and Thursday night, mostly cloudy. Chance of showers and slight chance of thunderstorms. Highs in the lower 80s. Lows in the upper 50s. Chance of precipitation 50%. Friday and Friday night, cooler. Partly cloudy. A 20%

10% chance of rain showers. Highs in the upper 60s. Lows in the upper 30s. Saturday and Saturday night, cooler. Mostly clear. Highs in the upper 50s. Lows in the lower 30s. Sunday and Sunday night, mostly clear. Highs in the mid-60s. Lows around 40. The current time is 8:07 a.m. Eastern Daylight Time. 8 a.m. Eastern Daylight Time weather conditions across north-central Kentucky. At Frankfort. And the pressure was 30.09 inches and rising. At Lexington, fog was reported, reducing the visibility to 1/4 of a mile. The temperature was 56 degrees, the dew point 55, and the relative humidity 97%. The wind was south at 5 miles an hour. The pressure was 30.10 inches and steady. At Louisville, it was mostly cloudy. The temperature was 56 degrees, the dew point 55, and the relative humidity 97%. The wind was southeast at 3 miles an hour. The pressure was 30.07 inches and rising. At Frankfort. And the pressure was 30.09 inches and rising. Elsewhere around the region, fog was reported with a temperature of 56 at Covington, 55 at Wilmington, Ohio, and 51 at Bowling Green. At Jasper, Indiana, it was clear with a temperature of 57. At Indianapolis, it was mostly cloudy with a temperature of 56. At Jackson, it was cloudy with a temperature of 59. Now for the official National Weather Service forecast for Frankfort and surrounding communities. Today, mostly sunny. Highs in the lower 80s. Southwest winds up to 10 miles an hour. Tonight, clear. Lows in the lower 60s. South winds 5 to 10 miles an hour. Tuesday, sunny. Highs in the upper 80s. Southwest winds 5 to 15 miles an hour. Tuesday night, clear. Lows in the mid-60s. Southwest winds 5 to 10 miles an hour. And now the extended forecast for the radio listening area. Wednesday and Wednesday night, mostly cloudy. Showers likely and slight chance of thunderstorms. Highs in the mid-80s. Lows in the mid-60s. Chance of precipitation 70%. Thursday and Thursday night, mostly cloudy. Chance of showers and slight chance of thunderstorms. Highs in the lower 80s. Lows in the upper 50s. Chance of precipitation 50%. Friday and Friday night, cooler. Partly cloudy. A 20% chance of rain showers. Highs in the upper 60s. Lows in the upper 30s. Saturday and Saturday night, cooler. Mostly clear. Highs in the upper 50s. Lows in the lower 30s. Sunday and Sunday night, mostly clear. Highs in the mid-60s. Lows around 40. 8 a.m. Eastern Daylight Time weather conditions across north-central Kentucky. At Frankfort. And the pressure was 30.09 inches and rising. At Lexington, fog was reported, reducing the visibility to 1/4 of a mile. The temperature was 56 degrees, the dew point 55, and the relative humidity 97%. The wind was south at 5 miles an hour. The pressure was 30.10 inches and steady. At Louisville, it was mostly cloudy. The temperature was 56 degrees, the dew point 55, and the relative humidity 97%. The wind was southeast at 3 miles an hour. The pressure was 30.07 inches and rising. At Frankfort. And the pressure was 30.09 inches and rising. Elsewhere around the region, fog was reported with a temperature of 56 at Covington, 55 at Wilmington, Ohio, and 51 at Bowling Green. At Jasper, Indiana, it was clear with a temperature of 57. At Indianapolis, it was mostly cloudy with a temperature of 56. At Jackson, it was cloudy.

with a temperature of 59. 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The current time is 8:12 a.m. Eastern Daylight Time. Now for the official National Weather Service forecast for Frankfurt and surrounding communities. Today, mostly sunny. Highs in the lower 80s. Southwest winds up to 10 miles an hour. Tonight, clear. Lows in the lower 60s. South winds 5 to 10 miles an hour. Tuesday, sunny. Highs in the upper 80s. Southwest winds 5 to 15 miles an hour. Tuesday night, clear. Lows in the mid-60s. Southwest winds 5 to 10 miles an hour. And now the extended forecast for the radio listening area. Wednesday and Wednesday night, mostly cloudy. Showers likely and slight chance of thunderstorms. Highs in the mid-80s. Lows in the mid-60s. Chance of precipitation 70%. Thursday and Thursday night, mostly cloudy. Chance of showers and slight chance of thunderstorms. Highs in the lower 80s. Lows in the upper 50s. Chance of precipitation 50%. Friday and Friday night, cooler. Partly cloudy. A 20% chance of rain showers. Highs in the upper 60s. Lows in the upper 30s. Saturday and Saturday night, cooler. Mostly clear. Highs in the upper 50s. Lows in the lower 30s. Sunday and Sunday night, mostly clear. Highs in the mid-60s. Lows around 40. 8 a.m. Eastern Daylight Time weather conditions across north-central Kentucky. At Frankfurt, and the pressure was 30.09 inches and rising. At Lexington, fog was reported, reducing the visibility to less than one quarter of a mile. The temperature was 56 degrees, the dew point 55, and the relative humidity 97%. The wind was south at 6 miles an hour. The pressure was 30.10 inches and steady. At Louisville, it was mostly cloudy. The temperature was 56 degrees, the dew point 55, and the relative humidity 97%. The wind was southeast at 3 miles an hour. The pressure was 30.07 inches and rising. At Frankfurt, and the pressure was 30.09 inches and rising. Elsewhere around the region, fog was reported, with a temperature of 56 at Covington, 55 at Wilmington, Ohio, and 50 at Bowling Green. At Jasper, Indiana, it was clear, with a temperature of 57. At Indianapolis, it was mostly cloudy, with a temperature of 56. At Jackson, it was cloudy, with a temperature of 59. Now for the official National Weather Service forecast for Frankfurt and surrounding communities. Today, mostly sunny. Highs in the lower 80s. Southwest winds up to 10 miles an hour. Tonight, clear. Lows in the lower 60s. South winds 5 to 10 miles an hour. Tuesday, sunny. Highs in the upper 80s. Southwest winds 5 to 15 miles an hour. Tuesday night, clear. Lows in the mid-60s. Southwest winds 5 to 10 miles an hour. And now the extended forecast for the radio listening area. Wednesday and Wednesday night, mostly cloudy. Showers likely and slight chance of thunderstorms. Highs in the mid-80s. Lows in the mid-60s. Chance of precipitation 70%. Thursday and Thursday night, mostly cloudy. Chance of showers and slight chance of thunderstorms. Highs in the lower 80s. Lows in the upper 50s. Chance of precipitation 50%. Friday and Friday night, cooler. Partly cloudy. A 20% chance of rain showers.

highs in the upper 60s, lows in the upper 30s. Saturday and Saturday night, cooler, mostly clear, highs in the upper 50s, lows in the lower 30s. Sunday and Sunday night, mostly clear, highs in the mid 60s, lows around 40. The current time is 8:17 a.m. Eastern Daylight Time. 8 a.m. Eastern Daylight Time weather conditions across north central Kentucky. At Frankfort, and the pressure was 30.09 inches and rising. At Lexington, fog was reported, reducing the visibility to less than 1/4 of a mile. The temperature was 56 degrees, the dew point 55, and the relative humidity 97%. The wind was south at 6 miles an hour. The pressure was 30.10 inches and steady. At Louisville, it was mostly cloudy. The temperature was 56 degrees, the dew point 55, and the relative humidity 97%. The wind was southeast at 3 miles an hour. The pressure was 30.07 inches and rising. At Frankfort, and the pressure was 30.09 inches and rising. Elsewhere around the region, fog was reported with a temperature of 56 at Covington, 55 at Wilmington, Ohio, and 50 at Bowling Green. At Jasper, Indiana, it was clear with a temperature of 57. At Indianapolis, it was mostly cloudy with a temperature of 56. At Jackson, it was cloudy with a temperature of 59. Now for the official National Weather Service forecast for Frankfort and surrounding communities. Today, mostly sunny. Highs in the lower 80s. Southwest winds up to 10 miles an hour. Tonight, clear. Lows in the lower 60s. South winds 5 to 10 miles an hour. Tuesday, sunny. Highs in the upper 80s. Southwest winds 5 to 15 miles an hour. Tuesday night, clear. Lows in the mid-60s. Southwest winds 5 to 10 miles an hour. And now the extended forecast for the radio listening area. Wednesday and Wednesday night, mostly cloudy. Showers likely and slight chance of thunderstorms. Highs in the mid-80s. Lows in the mid-60s. Chance of precipitation 70%. Thursday and Thursday night, mostly cloudy. Chance of showers and slight chance of thunderstorms. Highs in the lower 80s. Lows in the upper 50s. Chance of precipitation 50%. Friday and Friday night, cooler. Partly cloudy. A 20% chance of rain showers. Highs in the upper 60s. Lows in the upper 30s. Saturday and Saturday night, cooler. Mostly clear. Highs in the upper 50s. Lows in the lower 30s. Sunday and Sunday night, mostly clear. Highs in the mid-60s. Lows around 40. 8 a.m. Eastern Daylight Time weather conditions across north central Kentucky. At Frankfort. And the pressure was 30.09 inches and rising. At Lexington, fog was reported, reducing the visibility to less than 1/4 of a mile. The temperature was 56 degrees, the dew point 55, and the relative humidity 97%. The wind was south at 6 miles an hour. The pressure was 30.10 inches and steady. At Louisville, it was mostly cloudy. The temperature was 56 degrees, the dew point 55, and the relative humidity 97%. The wind was southeast at 3 miles an hour. The pressure was 30.07 inches and rising. At Frankfort, and the pressure was 30.09 inches and rising. Elsewhere around the region, fog was reported with a temperature of 56 at Covington, 55 at Wilmington, Ohio, and 50 at Bowling Green. At Jasper, Indiana, it was clear with a temperature of 57. At Indianapolis, it was mostly cloudy with a temperature of 56. At Jackson, it was cloudy with a temperature of

59. The current time is 8:22 a.m. Eastern Daylight Time. Now for the official National Weather Service forecast for Frankfurt and surrounding communities. Today, mostly sunny. Highs in the lower 80s. Southwest winds up to 10 miles an hour. Tonight, clear. Lows in the lower 60s. South winds 5 to 10 miles an hour. Tuesday, sunny. Highs in the upper 80s. Southwest winds 5 to 15 miles an hour. Tuesday night, clear. Lows in the mid-60s. Southwest winds 5 to 10 miles an hour. And now the extended forecast for the radio listening area. Wednesday and Wednesday night, mostly cloudy. Showers likely and slight chance of thunderstorms. Highs in the mid-80s. Lows in the mid-60s. Chance of precipitation 70%. Thursday and Thursday night, mostly cloudy. Chance of showers and slight chance of thunderstorms. Highs in the lower 80s. Lows in the upper 50s. Chance of precipitation 50%. Friday and Friday night, cooler. Partly cloudy. A 20% chance of rain showers. Highs in the upper 60s. Lows in the upper 30s. Saturday and Saturday night, cooler. Mostly clear. Highs in the upper 50s. Lows in the lower 30s. Sunday and Sunday night, mostly clear. Highs in the mid-60s. Lows around 40. 8 a.m. Eastern Daylight Time weather conditions across north-central Kentucky. At Frankfurt. And the pressure was 30.09 inches and rising. At Lexington, fog was reported, reducing the visibility to less than one quarter of a mile. The temperature was 56 degrees, the dew point 55, and the relative humidity 97%. The wind was south at 6 miles an hour. The pressure was 30.10 inches and steady. At Louisville, it was mostly cloudy. The temperature was 56 degrees, the dew point 55, and the relative humidity 97%. The wind was southeast at 3 miles an hour. The pressure was 30.07 inches and rising. At Frankfurt, and the pressure was 30.09 inches and rising. Elsewhere around the region, fog was reported, with a temperature of 56 at Covington, 55 at Wilmington, Ohio, and 50 at Bowling Green. At Jasper, Indiana, it was clear, with a temperature of 57. At Indianapolis, it was mostly cloudy, with a temperature of 56. At Jackson, it was cloudy, with a temperature of 59. Now for the official National Weather Service forecast for Frankfurt and surrounding communities. Today, mostly sunny. Highs in the lower 80s. Southwest winds up to 10 miles an hour. Tonight, clear. Lows in the lower 60s. South winds 5 to 10 miles an hour. Tuesday, sunny. Highs in the upper 80s. Southwest winds 5 to 15 miles an hour. Tuesday night, clear. Lows in the mid-60s. Southwest winds 5 to 10 miles an hour. And now the extended forecast for the radio listening area. Wednesday and Wednesday night, mostly cloudy. Showers likely and slight chance of thunderstorms. Highs in the mid-80s. Lows in the mid-60s. Chance of precipitation 70%. Thursday and Thursday night, mostly cloudy. Chance of showers and slight chance of thunderstorms. Highs in the lower 80s. Lows in the upper 50s. Chance of precipitation 50%. Friday and Friday night, cooler. Partly cloudy. A 20% chance of rain showers. Highs in the upper 60s. Lows in the upper 30s. Saturday and Saturday night, cooler. Mostly clear. Highs in the upper 50s. Lows in the lower 30s. Sunday and Sunday night, mostly clear. Highs in the mid-60s.

Low is around 40. The current time is 8:27 a.m. Eastern Daylight Time. 8 a.m. Eastern Daylight Time weather conditions across north central Kentucky. At Frankfort. And the pressure was 30.09 inches and rising. At Lexington, fog was reported, reducing the visibility to less than 1/4 of a mile. The temperature was 56 degrees, the dew point 55, and the relative humidity 97%. The wind was south at 6 miles an hour. The pressure was 30.10 inches and steady. At Louisville, it was mostly cloudy. The temperature was 56 degrees, the dew point 55, and the relative humidity 97%. The wind was southeast at 3 miles an hour. The pressure was 30.07 inches and rising. At Frankfort, and the pressure was 30.09 inches and rising. Elsewhere around the region, fog was reported, with a temperature of 56 at Covington, 55 at Wilmington, Ohio, and 50 at Bowling Green. At Jasper, Indiana, it was clear, with a temperature of 57. At Indianapolis, it was mostly cloudy, with a temperature of 56. At Jackson, it was cloudy, with a temperature of 59. Now for the official National Weather Service forecast for Frankfort and surrounding communities. Today, mostly sunny. Highs in the lower 80s. Southwest winds up to 10 miles an hour. Tonight, clear. Lows in the lower 60s. South winds 5 to 10 miles an hour. Tuesday, sunny. Highs in the upper 80s. Southwest winds 5 to 15 miles an hour. Tuesday night, clear. Lows in the mid-60s. Southwest winds 5 to 10 miles an hour. And now the extended forecast for the radio listening area. Wednesday and Wednesday night, mostly cloudy. Showers likely and slight chance of thunderstorms. Highs in the mid-80s. Lows in the mid-60s. Chance of precipitation 70%. Thursday and Thursday night, mostly cloudy. Chance of showers and slight chance of thunderstorms. Highs in the lower 80s. Lows in the upper 50s. Chance of precipitation 50%. Friday and Friday night, cooler. Partly cloudy. A 20% chance of rain showers. Highs in the upper 60s. Lows in the upper 30s. Saturday and Saturday night, cooler. Mostly clear. Highs in the upper 50s. Lows in the lower 30s. Sunday and Sunday night, mostly clear. Highs in the mid-60s. Lows around 40. 8 a.m. Eastern Daylight Time weather conditions across north-central Kentucky. At Frankfort. And the pressure was 30.09 inches and rising. At Lexington, fog was reported, reducing the visibility to less than 1/4 of a mile. The temperature was 56 degrees, the dew point 55, and the relative humidity 97%. The wind was south at 6 miles an hour. The pressure was 30.10 inches and steady. At Louisville, it was mostly cloudy. The temperature was 56 degrees, the dew point 55, and the relative humidity 97%. The wind was southeast at 3 miles an hour. The pressure was 30.07 inches and rising. At Frankfort, and the pressure was 30.09 inches and rising. Elsewhere around the region, fog was reported, with a temperature of 56 at Covington, 55 at Wilmington, Ohio, and 50 at Bowling Green. At Jasper, Indiana, it was clear, with a temperature of 57. At Indianapolis, it was mostly cloudy, with a temperature of 56. At Jackson, it was cloudy, with a temperature of 59. Now for the official National Weather Service forecast for Frankfort and surrounding communities. Today, mostly sunny. Highs in the lower 80s. Southwest winds up to 10 miles an hour. Tonight, clear. Lows in the lower 60s.

south winds 5 to 10 miles an hour. Tuesday, sunny. Highs in the upper 80s. Southwest winds 5 to 15 miles an hour. Tuesday night, clear. Lows in the mid-60s. Southwest winds 5 to 10 miles an hour. And now the extended forecast for the radio listening area. Wednesday and Wednesday night, mostly cloudy. Showers likely and slight chance of thunderstorms. Highs in the mid-80s. Lows in the mid-60s. Chance of precipitation 70%. Thursday and Thursday night, mostly cloudy. Chance of showers and slight chance of thunderstorms. Highs in the lower 80s. Lows in the upper 50s. Chance of precipitation 50%. Friday and Friday night, cooler. Partly cloudy. A 20% chance of rain showers. Highs in the upper 60s. Lows in the upper 30s. Saturday and Saturday night, cooler. Mostly lows in the upper 30s. Saturday and Saturday night, cooler. Mostly clear. Highs in the upper 50s. Lows in the lower 30s. Sunday and Sunday night, mostly clear. Highs in the mid-60s. Lows around 40. The current time is 8:33 a.m. Eastern Daylight Time. 8 a.m. Eastern Daylight Time weather conditions across north central Kentucky. At Frankfort. And the pressure was 30.09 inches and rising. At Lexington, fog was reported, reducing the visibility to less than 1/4 of a mile. The temperature was 56 degrees, the dew point 55, and the relative humidity 97%. The wind was south at 6 miles an hour. The pressure was 30.10 inches and steady. At Louisville, it was mostly cloudy. The temperature was 56 degrees, the dew point 55, and the relative humidity 97%. The wind was southeast at 3 miles an hour. The pressure was 30.07 inches and rising. At Frankfort, and the pressure was 30.09 inches and rising. Elsewhere around the region, fog was reported with a temperature of 56 at Covington, 55 at Wilmington, Ohio, and 50 at Bowling Green. At Jasper, Indiana, it was clear with a temperature of 57. At Indianapolis, it was mostly cloudy with a temperature of 56. At Jackson, it was cloudy with a temperature of 59. Now for the official National Weather Service forecast for Frankfort and surrounding communities. Today, mostly sunny. Highs in the lower 80s. Southwest winds up to 10 miles an hour. Tonight, clear. Lows in the lower 60s. South winds 5 to 10 miles an hour. Tuesday, sunny. Highs in the upper 80s. Southwest winds 5 to 15 miles an hour. Tuesday night, clear. Lows in the mid-60s. Southwest winds 5 to 10 miles an hour. And now the extended forecast for the radio listening area. Wednesday and Wednesday night, mostly cloudy. Showers likely and slight chance of thunderstorms. Highs in the mid-80s. Lows in the mid-60s. Chance of precipitation 70%. Thursday and Thursday night, mostly cloudy. Chance of showers and slight chance of thunderstorms. Highs in the lower 80s. Lows in the upper 50s. Chance of precipitation 50%. Friday and Friday night, cooler. Partly cloudy. A 20% chance of rain showers. Highs in the upper 60s. Lows in the upper 30s. Saturday and Saturday night, cooler. Mostly clear. Highs in the upper 50s. Lows in the lower 30s. Sunday and Sunday night, mostly clear. Highs in the mid-60s. Lows around 40. 8 a.m. Eastern Daylight Time weather conditions across north central Kentucky. At Frankfort. And the pressure was 30.09 inches

rising. At Lexington, fog was reported, reducing the visibility to less than one quarter of a mile. The temperature was 56 degrees, the dew point 55, and the relative humidity 97%. The wind was south at 6 miles an hour. The pressure was 30.10 inches and steady. At Louisville, it was mostly cloudy. The temperature was 56 degrees, the dew point 55, and the relative humidity 97%. The wind was southeast at 3 miles an hour. The pressure was 30.07 inches and rising. At Frankfort, and the pressure was 30.09 inches and rising. Elsewhere around the region, fog was reported with a temperature of 56 at Covington, 55 at Wilmington, Ohio, and 50 at Bowling Green. At Jasper, Indiana, it was clear with a temperature of 57. At Indianapolis, it was mostly cloudy with a temperature of 56. At Jackson, it was cloudy with a temperature of 59. The current time is 8:38 a.m. Eastern Daylight Time. Now for the official National Weather Service forecast for Frankfort and surrounding communities. Today, mostly sunny. Highs in the lower 80s. Southwest winds up to 10 miles an hour. Tonight, clear. Lows in the lower 60s. South winds 5 to 10 miles an hour. Tuesday, sunny. Highs in the upper 80s. Southwest winds 5 to 15 miles an hour. Tuesday night, clear. Lows in the mid-60s. Southwest winds 5 to 10 miles an hour. And now the extended forecast for the radio listening area. Wednesday and Wednesday night, mostly cloudy. Showers likely and slight chance of thunderstorms. Highs in the mid-80s. Lows in the mid-60s. Chance of precipitation 70%. Thursday and Thursday night, mostly cloudy. Chance of showers and slight chance of thunderstorms. Highs in the lower 80s. Lows in the upper 50s. Chance of precipitation 50%. Friday and Friday night, cooler. Partly cloudy. A 20% chance of rain showers. Highs in the upper 60s. Lows in the upper 30s. Saturday and Saturday night, cooler. Mostly clear. Highs in the upper 50s. Lows in the lower 30s. Sunday and Sunday night, mostly clear. Highs in the mid-60s. Lows around 40. 8 a.m. Eastern Daylight Time weather conditions across north-central Kentucky. At Frankfort. And the pressure was 30.09 inches and rising. At Lexington, fog was reported, reducing the visibility to less than one quarter of a mile. The temperature was 56 degrees, the dew point 55, and the relative humidity 97%. The wind was south at 6 miles an hour. The pressure was 30.10 inches and steady. At Louisville, it was mostly cloudy. The temperature was 56 degrees, the dew point 55, and the relative humidity 97%. The wind was southeast at 3 miles an hour. The pressure was 30.07 inches and rising. At Frankfort, and the pressure was 30.09 inches and rising. Elsewhere around the region, fog was reported with a temperature of 56 at Covington, 55 at Wilmington, Ohio, and 50 at Bowling Green. At Jasper, Indiana, it was clear with a temperature of 57. At Indianapolis, it was mostly cloudy with a temperature of 56. At Jackson, it was cloudy with a temperature of 59. Now for the official National Weather Service forecast for Frankfort and surrounding communities. Today, mostly sunny. Highs in the lower 80s. Southwest winds up to 10 miles an hour. Tonight, clear. Lows in the lower 60s. South winds 5 to 10 miles an hour. Tuesday, sunny. Highs in the upper 80s. Southwest winds 5 to 15 miles an hour. Tuesday night, clear.

Lows in the mid-60s. Southwest winds 5 to 10 miles an hour. And now the extended forecast for the radio listening area. Wednesday and Wednesday night, mostly cloudy. Showers likely and slight chance of thunderstorms. Highs in the mid-80s. Lows in the mid-60s. Chance of precipitation 70%. Thursday and Thursday night, mostly cloudy. Chance of showers and slight chance of thunderstorms. Highs in the lower 80s. Lows in the upper 50s. Chance of precipitation 50%. Friday and Friday night, cooler. Partly cloudy. A 20% chance of rain showers. Highs in the upper 60s. Lows in the upper 30s. Saturday and Saturday night, cooler. Mostly clear. Highs in the upper 50s. Lows in the lower 30s. Sunday and Sunday night, mostly clear. Highs in the mid-60s. Lows around 40. 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The current time is 8:43 a.m. Eastern Daylight Time. 8 a.m. Eastern Daylight Time weather conditions across north-central Kentucky. At Frankfort, and the pressure was 30.09 inches and rising. At Lexington, fog was reported, reducing the visibility to less than 1/4 of a mile. The temperature was 56 degrees, the dew point 55, and the relative humidity 97%. The wind was south at 6 miles an hour. The pressure was 30.10 inches and steady. At Louisville, it was mostly cloudy. The temperature was 56 degrees, the dew point 55, and the relative humidity 97%. The wind was southeast at 3 miles an hour. The pressure was 30.07 inches and rising. At Frankfort, and the pressure was 30.09 inches and rising. Elsewhere around the region, fog was reported with a temperature of 56 at Covington, 55 at Wilmington, Ohio, and 50 at Bowling Green. At Jasper, Indiana, it was clear with a temperature of 57. At Indianapolis, it was mostly cloudy with a temperature of 56. At Jackson, it was cloudy with a temperature of 59. Now for the official National Weather Service forecast for Frankfort and surrounding communities. Today, mostly sunny. Highs in the lower 80s. Southwest winds up to 10 miles an hour. Tonight, clear. Lows in the lower 60s. South winds 5 to 10 miles an hour. Tuesday, sunny. Highs in the upper 80s. Southwest winds 5 to 15 miles an hour. Tuesday night, clear. Lows in the mid-60s. Southwest winds 5 to 10 miles an hour. And now the extended forecast for the radio listening area. Wednesday and Wednesday night, mostly cloudy. Showers likely and slight chance of thunderstorms. Highs in the mid-80s. Lows in the mid-60s. Chance of precipitation 70%. Thursday and Thursday night, mostly cloudy. Chance of showers and slight chance of thunderstorms. Highs in the lower 80s. Lows in the upper 50s. Chance of precipitation 50%. Friday and Friday night, cooler. Partly cloudy. A 20% chance of rain showers. Highs in the upper 60s. Lows in the upper 30s. Saturday and Saturday night, cooler. Mostly clear. Highs in the upper 50s. Lows in the lower 30s. Sunday and Sunday night, mostly clear. Highs in the mid-60s. Lows around 40. 8 a.m. Eastern Daylight Time weather conditions across north-central Kentucky. At Frankfort, and the pressure was 30.09 inches and rising.

at Lexington, fog was reported, reducing the visibility to less than 1/4 of a mile. The temperature was 56 degrees, the dew point 55, and the relative humidity 97%. The wind was south at 6 miles an hour. The pressure was 30.10 inches and steady. At Louisville, it was mostly cloudy. The temperature was 56 degrees, the dew point 55, and the relative humidity 97%. The wind was southeast at 3 miles an hour. The pressure was 30.07 inches and rising. At Frankfort, and the pressure was 30.09 inches and rising. Elsewhere around the region, fog was reported with a temperature of 56 at Covington, 55 at Wilmington, Ohio, and 50 at Bowling Green. At Jasper, Indiana, it was clear with a temperature of 57. At Indianapolis, it was mostly cloudy with a temperature of 56. At Jackson, it was cloudy with a temperature of 59. The current time is 8:48 a.m. Eastern Daylight Time. Now for the official National Weather Service forecast for Frankfort and surrounding communities. Today, mostly sunny. Highs in the lower 80s. Southwest winds up to 10 miles an hour. Tonight, clear. Lows in the lower 60s. South winds 5 to 10 miles an hour. Tuesday, sunny. Highs in the upper 80s. Southwest winds 5 to 15 miles an hour. Tuesday night, clear. Lows in the mid-60s. Southwest winds 5 to 10 miles an hour. And now the extended forecast for the radio listening area. Wednesday and Wednesday night, mostly cloudy. Showers likely and slight chance of thunderstorms. Highs in the mid-80s. Lows in the mid-60s. Chance of precipitation 70%. Thursday and Thursday night, mostly cloudy. Chance of showers and slight chance of thunderstorms. Highs in the lower 80s. Lows in the upper 50s. Chance of precipitation 50%. Friday and Friday night, cooler. Partly cloudy. A 20% chance of rain showers. Highs in the upper 60s. Lows in the upper 30s. Saturday and Saturday night, cooler. Mostly clear. Highs in the upper 50s. Lows in the lower 30s. Sunday and Sunday night, mostly clear. Highs in the mid-60s. Lows around 40. 8 a.m. Eastern Daylight Time weather conditions across north-central Kentucky. At Frankfort, and the pressure was 30.09 inches and rising. At Lexington, fog was reported, reducing the visibility to less than 1/4 of a mile. The temperature was 56 degrees, the dew point 55, and the relative humidity 97%. The wind was south at 6 miles an hour. The pressure was 30.10 inches and steady. At Louisville, it was mostly cloudy. The temperature was 56 degrees, the dew point 55, and the relative humidity 97%. The wind was southeast at 3 miles an hour. The pressure was 30.07 inches and rising. At Frankfort, and the pressure was 30.09 inches and rising. Elsewhere around the region, fog was reported with a temperature of 56 at Covington, 55 at Wilmington, Ohio, and 50 at Bowling Green. At Jasper, Indiana, it was clear with a temperature of 57. At Indianapolis, it was mostly cloudy with a temperature of 56. At Jackson, it was cloudy with a temperature of 59. Now for the official National Weather Service forecast for Frankfort and surrounding communities. Today, mostly sunny. Highs in the lower 80s. Southwest winds up to 10 miles an hour. Tonight, clear. Lows in the lower 60s. South winds 5 to 10 miles an hour. Tuesday, sunny. Highs in the upper 80s. Southwest winds 5 to 15 miles an hour. Tuesday night, clear.

partly cloudy. A 20% chance of rain showers. Highs in the upper 60s. Lows in the upper 30s. Saturday and Saturday night, cooler. Mostly clear. Highs in the upper 50s. Lows in the lower 30s. Sunday and Sunday night, mostly clear. Highs in the mid-60s. Lows around 40. The current time is 8:53 a.m. Eastern Daylight Time. 8 a.m. Eastern Daylight Time weather conditions across north-central Kentucky. At Frankfort. And the pressure was 30.09 inches and rising. At Lexington, fog was reported, reducing the visibility to less than 1/4 of a mile. The temperature was 56 degrees, the dew point 55, and the relative humidity 97%. The wind was south at 6 miles an hour. The pressure was 30.10 inches and steady. At Louisville, it was mostly cloudy. The temperature was 56 degrees, the dew point 55, and the relative humidity 97%. The wind was southeast at 3 miles an hour. The pressure was 30.07 inches and rising. At Frankfort, and the pressure was 30.09 inches and rising. Elsewhere around the region, fog was reported with a temperature of 56 at Covington, 55 at Wilmington, Ohio, and 50 at Bowling Green. At Jasper, Indiana, it was clear with a temperature of 57. At Indianapolis, it was mostly cloudy with a temperature of 56. At Jackson, it was cloudy with a temperature of 59. Now for the official National Weather Service forecast for Frankfort and surrounding communities. Today, mostly sunny. Highs in the lower 80s. Southwest winds up to 10 miles an hour. Tonight, clear. Lows in the lower 60s. South winds 5 to 10 miles an hour. Tuesday, sunny. Highs in the upper 80s. Southwest winds 5 to 15 miles an hour. Tuesday night, clear. Lows in the mid-60s. Southwest winds 5 to 10 miles an hour. And now the extended forecast for the radio listening area. Wednesday and Wednesday night, mostly cloudy. Showers likely and slight chance of thunderstorms. Highs in the mid-80s. Lows in the mid-60s. Chance of precipitation 70%. Thursday and Thursday night, mostly cloudy. Chance of showers and slight chance of thunderstorms. Highs in the lower 80s. Lows in the upper 50s. Chance of precipitation 50%. Friday and Friday night, cooler. Partly cloudy. A 20% chance of rain showers. Highs in the upper 60s. Lows in the upper 30s. Saturday and Saturday night, cooler. Mostly clear. Highs in the upper 50s. Lows in the lower 30s. Sunday and Sunday night, mostly clear. Highs in the mid-60s. Lows around 40. 8 a.m. Eastern Daylight Time weather conditions across north-central Kentucky. At Frankfort. And the pressure was 30.09 inches and rising. At Lexington, fog was reported, reducing the visibility to less than 1/4 of a mile. The temperature was 56 degrees, the dew point 55, and the relative humidity 97%. The wind was south at 6 miles an hour. The pressure was 30.10 inches and steady. At Louisville, it was mostly cloudy. The temperature was 56 degrees, the dew point 55, and the relative humidity 97%. The wind was southeast at 3 miles an hour. The pressure was 30.07 inches and rising. At Frankfort, and the pressure was 30.09 inches and rising. Elsewhere around the region, fog was reported with a temperature of 56 at Covington, 55 at Wilmington, Ohio, and 50 at Bowling Green. At Jasper, Indiana, it was clear with a temperature of 57. At Indianapolis, it was mostly cloudy with a temperature of 56.

and Jackson. It was cloudy with a temperature of 59. The current time is 8:57 a.m. Eastern Daylight Time. Dense fog advisory in effect until 10 a.m. Central Daylight Time or 11 a.m. Eastern Daylight Time Monday. What? Visibility 1/4 mile or less in dense fog. Where? Portions of East Central, North Central, and South Central Kentucky. When? Until 10 a.m. Central Daylight Time or 11 a.m. Eastern Daylight Time Monday. The following impacts are expected. Low visibility could make driving conditions hazardous. If driving, slow down, use your headlights, and leave plenty of distance ahead of you. Now for the official National Weather Service forecast for Frankfort and surrounding communities. Today, mostly sunny. Highs in the lower 80s. Southwest winds up to 10 miles an hour. Tonight, clear. Lows in the lower 60s. South winds 5 to 10 miles an hour. Tuesday, sunny. Highs in the upper 80s. Southwest winds 5 to 15 miles an hour. Tuesday night, clear. Lows in the mid-60s. Southwest winds 5 to 10 miles an hour. And now the extended forecast for the radio listening area. Wednesday and Wednesday night, mostly cloudy. Showers likely and slight chance of thunderstorms. Highs in the mid-80s. Lows in the mid-60s. Chance of precipitation 70%. Thursday and Thursday night, mostly cloudy. Chance of showers and slight chance of thunderstorms. Highs in the lower 80s. Lows in the upper 50s. Chance of precipitation 50%. Friday and Friday night, cooler. Partly cloudy. A 20% chance of rain showers. Highs in the upper 60s. Lows in the upper 30s. Saturday and Saturday night, cooler. Mostly clear. Highs in the upper 50s. Lows in the lower 30s. Sunday and Sunday night, mostly clear. Highs in the mid-60s. Lows around 40. 8 a.m. Eastern Daylight Time weather conditions across north central Kentucky. At Frankfort. And the pressure was 30.09 inches and rising. At Lexington, fog was reported, reducing the visibility to less than 1/4 of a mile. The temperature was 56 degrees, the dew point 55, and the relative humidity 97%. The wind was south at 6 miles an hour. The pressure was 30.10 inches and steady. At Louisville, it was mostly cloudy. The temperature was 56 degrees, the dew point 55, and the relative humidity 97%. The wind was southeast at 3 miles an hour. The pressure was 30.07 inches and rising. At Frankfort, and the pressure was 30.09 inches and rising. Elsewhere around the region, fog was reported with a temperature of 56 at Covington, 55 at Wilmington, Ohio, and 50 at Bowling Green. At Jasper, Indiana, it was clear with a temperature of 57. At Indianapolis, it was mostly cloudy with a temperature of 56. At Jackson, it was cloudy with a temperature of 59. Dense fog advisory in effect until 10 a.m. Central Daylight Time or 11 a.m. Eastern Daylight Time Monday. What? Visibility 1/4 mile or less in dense fog. Where? Portions of East Central, North Central, and South Central Kentucky. When? Until 10 a.m. Central Daylight Time or 11 a.m. Eastern Daylight Time Monday. The following impacts are expected. Low visibility could make driving conditions hazardous. If driving, slow down, use your headlights, and leave plenty of distance ahead of you. The current time is 9:02 a.m. Eastern Daylight Time. Now for the official National Weather Service forecast for Frankfort and surrounding communities. Today, mostly sunny. Highs in the lower 80s. Southwest winds up to 10 miles an hour. Tonight, clear. Lows in the lower 60s.

south winds 5 to 10 miles an hour. Tuesday, sunny. Highs in the upper 80s. Southwest winds 5 to 15 miles an hour. Tuesday night, clear. Lows in the mid-60s. Southwest winds 5 to 10 miles an hour. And now the extended forecast for the radio listening area. Wednesday and Wednesday night, mostly cloudy. Showers likely and slight chance of thunderstorms. Highs in the mid-80s. Lows in the mid-60s. Chance of precipitation 70%. Thursday and Thursday night, mostly cloudy. Chance of showers and slight chance of thunderstorms. Highs in the lower 80s. Lows in the upper 50s. Chance of precipitation 50%. Friday and Friday night, cooler. Partly cloudy. A 20% chance of rain showers. Highs in the upper 60s. Lows in the upper 30s. Saturday and Saturday night, cooler. Mostly clear. Highs in the upper 50s. Lows in the lower 30s. Sunday and Sunday night, mostly clear. Highs in the mid-60s. Lows around 40. 8 a.m. Eastern Daylight Time weather conditions across north-central Kentucky. At Frankfort. And the pressure was 30.09 inches and rising. At Lexington, fog was reported, reducing the visibility to less than one quarter of a mile. The temperature was 56 degrees, the dew point 55, and the relative humidity 97%. The wind was south at 6 miles an hour. The pressure was 30.10 inches and steady. At Louisville, it was mostly cloudy. The temperature was 56 degrees. The dew point 55, and the relative humidity 97%. The wind was southeast at 3 miles an hour. The pressure was 30.07 inches and rising. At Frankfort, and the pressure was 30.09 inches and rising. Elsewhere around the region, fog was reported with a temperature of 56 at Covington, 55 at Wilmington, Ohio, and 50 at Bowling Green. At Jasper, Indiana, it was clear, with a temperature of 57. At Indianapolis, it was mostly cloudy, with a temperature of 56. At Jackson, it was cloudy, with a temperature of 59. 9 a.m. Eastern Daylight Time weather conditions across north-central Kentucky. At Frankfort, and the pressure was 30.10 inches and rising. At Lexington, fog was reported, reducing the visibility to less than one quarter of a mile. The temperature was 56 degrees, the dew point 56, and the relative humidity 100%. The wind was south at 5 miles an hour. The pressure was 30.11 inches and rising. At Louisville, it was partly sunny. The temperature was 58 degrees, the dew point 57, and the relative humidity 97%. The wind was southeast at 5 miles an hour. The pressure was 30.08 inches and rising. At Frankfort, and the pressure was 30.10 inches and rising. Elsewhere around the region, fog was reported with a temperature of 57 at Covington and 56 at Wilmington, Ohio. At Jasper, Indiana, it was sunny with a temperature of 60. It was mostly sunny, with a temperature of 58 at Indianapolis and 54 at Bowling Green. At Jackson, it was cloudy, with a temperature of 59. Dense fog advisory in effect until 10 a.m. Central Daylight Time or 11 a.m. Eastern Daylight Time Monday. What? Visibility 1/4 mile or less in dense fog. Where? Portions of East Central, North Central, and South Central Kentucky. When, until 10 a.m. Central Daylight Time, or 11 a.m. Eastern Daylight Time Monday. The following impacts are expected. Low visibility could make driving conditions hazardous. If driving, slow down, use your headlights, and leave plenty of distance ahead of you. Now for the official National Weather Service forecast for Frankfort and surrounding communities. Today, mostly sunny. Highs in the lower 80s.

southwest winds up to 10 miles an hour. Tonight, clear. Lows in the lower 60s. South winds 5 to 10 miles an hour. Tuesday, sunny. Highs in the upper 80s. Southwest winds 5 to 15 miles an hour. Tuesday night, clear. Lows in the mid 60s. Southwest winds 5 to 10 miles an hour. And now the extended forecast for the radio listening area. Wednesday and Wednesday night, mostly cloudy. Showers likely and slight chance of thunderstorms. Highs in the mid-80s. Lows in the mid-60s. Chance of precipitation 70%. Thursday and Thursday night, mostly cloudy. Chance of showers and slight chance of thunderstorms. Highs in the lower 80s. Lows in the upper 50s. Chance of precipitation 50%. Friday and Friday night, cooler. Partly cloudy. A 20% chance of rain showers. Highs in the upper 60s. Lows in the upper 30s. Saturday and Saturday night, cooler. Mostly clear. Highs in the upper 50s. Lows in the lower 30s. Sunday and Sunday night, mostly clear. Highs in the mid-60s. Lows around 40. The current time is 9:09 a.m. Eastern Daylight Time. 9 a.m. Eastern Daylight Time weather conditions across north-central Kentucky. At Frankfort. And the pressure was 30.10 inches and rising. At Lexington, fog was reported, reducing the visibility to less than one quarter of a mile. The temperature was 56 degrees, the dew point 56, and the relative humidity 100%. The wind was south at 5 miles an hour. The pressure was 30.11 inches and rising. At Louisville, it was partly sunny. The temperature was 58 degrees, the dew point 57, and the relative humidity 97%. The wind was southeast at 5 miles an hour. The pressure was 30.08 inches and rising. At Frankfort, and the pressure was 30.10 inches and rising. Elsewhere around the region, fog was reported with a temperature of 57 at Covington and 56 at Wilmington, Ohio. At Jasper, Indiana, it was sunny with a temperature of 60. It was mostly sunny with a temperature of 58 at Indianapolis and 54 at Bowling Green. At Jackson, it was cloudy with a temperature of 59. Dense fog advisory in effect until 10 a.m. Central Daylight Time or 11 a.m. Eastern Daylight Time Monday. What? Visibility 1/4 mile or less in dense fog. Where? Portions of east central, north central, and south central Kentucky. When? Until 10 a.m. Central Daylight Time or 11 a.m. Eastern Daylight Time Monday. The following impacts are expected. Low visibility could make driving conditions hazardous. If driving, slow down, use your headlights, and leave plenty of distance ahead of you. Now for the official National Weather Service forecast for Frankfort and surrounding communities. Today, mostly sunny. Highs in the lower 80s. Southwest winds up to 10 miles an hour. Tonight, clear. Lows in the lower 60s. South winds 5 to 10 miles an hour. Tuesday, sunny. Highs in the upper 80s. Southwest winds 5 to 15 miles an hour. Tuesday night, clear. Lows in the mid-60s. Southwest winds 5 to 10 miles an hour. And now the extended forecast for the radio listening area. Wednesday and Wednesday night, mostly cloudy. Showers likely and slight chance of thunderstorms. Highs in the mid-80s. Lows in the mid-60s. Chance of precipitation 70%. Thursday and Thursday night, mostly cloudy. Chance of showers and slight chance of thunderstorms. Highs in the lower 80s. Lows in the upper 50s. Chance of precipitation 50%. Friday and Friday night, cooler. Partly cloudy. A 20

percent chance of rain showers. Highs in the upper 60s. Lows in the upper 30s. Saturday and Saturday night, cooler. Mostly clear. Highs in the upper 50s. Lows in the lower 30s. Sunday and Sunday night, mostly clear. Highs in the mid-60s. Lows around 40. 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The current time is 9:13 a.m. Eastern Daylight Time. 9 a.m. Eastern Daylight Time weather conditions across north-central Kentucky. At Frankfurt. And the pressure was 30.10 inches and rising. At Lexington, fog was reported, reducing the visibility to less than one quarter of a mile. The temperature was 56 degrees, the dew point 56, and the relative humidity 100%. The wind was south at 5 miles an hour. The pressure was 30.11 inches and rising. At Louisville, it was partly sunny. The temperature was 58 degrees, the dew point 57, and the relative humidity 97%. The wind was southeast at 5 miles an hour. The pressure was 30.08 inches and rising. At Frankfurt, and the pressure was 30.10 inches and rising. Elsewhere around the region, fog was reported with a temperature of 57 at Covington and 56 at Wilmington, Ohio. At Jasper, Indiana, it was sunny with a temperature of 60. It was mostly sunny with a temperature of 58 at Indianapolis and 54 at Bowling Green. At Jackson, it was cloudy with a temperature of 59. Dense fog advisory in effect until 10 a.m. Central Daylight Time or 11 a.m. Eastern Daylight Time Monday. What? Visibility 1/4 mile or less in dense fog. Where? Portions of east central, north central, and south central Kentucky. When? Until 10 a.m. Central Daylight Time or 11 a.m. Eastern Daylight Time Monday. The following impacts are expected. Low visibility could make driving conditions hazardous. If driving, slow down, use your headlights, and leave plenty of distance ahead of you. Now for the official National Weather Service forecast for Frankfurt and surrounding communities. Today, mostly sunny. Highs in the lower 80s. Southwest winds up to 10 miles an hour. Tonight, clear. Lows in the lower 60s. South winds 5 to 10 miles an hour. Tuesday, sunny. Highs in the upper 80s. Southwest winds 5 to 15 miles an hour. Tuesday night, clear. Lows in the mid-60s. Southwest winds 5 to 10 miles an hour. And now the extended forecast for the radio listening area. Wednesday and Wednesday night, mostly cloudy. Showers likely and slight chance of thunderstorms. Highs in the mid-80s. Lows in the mid-60s. Chance of precipitation 70%. Thursday and Thursday night, mostly cloudy. Chance of showers and slight chance of thunderstorms. Highs in the lower 80s. Lows in the upper 50s. Chance of precipitation 50%. Friday and Friday night, cooler. Partly cloudy. A 20% chance of rain showers. Highs in the upper 60s. Lows in the upper 30s. Saturday and Saturday night, cooler. Mostly clear. Highs in the upper 50s. Lows in the lower 30s. Sunday and Sunday night, mostly clear. Highs in the mid-60s. Lows around 40. The current time is 9:17 a.m. Eastern Daylight Time. 9 a.m. Eastern Daylight Time weather conditions across north-central Kentucky. At Frankfurt. And the pressure was 30.10 inches and rising. At Lexington, fog was reported, reducing the visibility to less than one quarter of a mile.

The temperature was 56 degrees, the dew point 56, and the relative humidity 100%. The wind was south at 5 miles an hour. The pressure was 30.11 inches and rising. At Louisville, it was partly sunny. The temperature was 58 degrees, the dew point 57, and the relative humidity 97%. The wind was southeast at 5 miles an hour. The pressure was 30.08 inches and rising at Frankfort, and the pressure was 30.10 inches and rising. Elsewhere around the region, fog was reported with a temperature of 57 at Covington and 56 at Wilmington, Ohio. At Jasper, Indiana, it was sunny with a temperature of 60. It was mostly sunny with a temperature of 58 at Indianapolis and 54 at Bowling Green. At Jackson, it was cloudy with a temperature of 59. Dense fog advisory in effect until 10 a.m. Central Daylight Time or 11 a.m. Eastern Daylight Time Monday. What? Visibility 1/4 mile or less in dense fog. Where? Portions of East Central, North Central, and South Central Kentucky. When? Until 10 a.m. Central Daylight Time or 11 a.m. Eastern Daylight Time Monday. The following impacts are expected. Low visibility could make driving conditions hazardous. If driving, slow down, use your headlights, and leave plenty of distance ahead of you. Now for the official National Weather Service forecast for Frankfort and surrounding communities. Today, mostly sunny. Highs in the lower 80s. Southwest winds up to 10 miles an hour. Tonight, clear. Lows in the lower 60s. South winds 5 to 10 miles an hour. Tuesday, sunny. Highs in the upper 80s. Southwest winds 5 to 15 miles an hour. Tuesday night, clear. Lows in the mid 60s. Southwest winds 5 to 10 miles an hour. And now the extended forecast for the radio listening area. Wednesday and Wednesday night, mostly cloudy. Showers likely and slight chance of thunderstorms. Highs in the mid-80s. Lows in the mid-60s. Chance of precipitation 70%. Thursday and Thursday night, mostly cloudy. Chance of showers and slight chance of thunderstorms. Highs in the lower 80s. Lows in the upper 50s. Chance of precipitation 50%. Friday and Friday night, cooler. Partly cloudy. A 20% chance of rain showers. Highs in the upper 60s. Lows in the upper 30s. Saturday and Saturday night, cooler. Mostly clear. Highs in the upper 50s. Lows in the lower 30s. Sunday and Sunday night, mostly clear. Highs in the mid 60s. Lows around 40. 9 a.m. Eastern Daylight Time weather conditions across north central Kentucky. At Frankfort. And the pressure was 30.10 inches and rising. At Lexington, fog was reported, reducing the visibility to less than 1/4 of a mile. The temperature was 56 degrees, the dew point 56, and the relative humidity 100%. The wind was south at 5 miles an hour. The pressure was 30.11 inches and rising. At Louisville, it was partly sunny. The temperature was 58 degrees, the dew point 57, and the relative humidity 97%. The wind was southeast at 5 miles an hour. The pressure was 30.08 inches and rising. At Frankfort, and the pressure was 30.10 inches and rising. Elsewhere around the region, fog was reported with a temperature of 57 at Covington and 56 at Wilmington, Ohio. At Jasper, Indiana, it was sunny with a temperature of 60. It was mostly sunny with a temperature of 58 at Indianapolis and 54 at Bowling Green. At Jackson, it was cloudy with a temperature of 59. The current time is 9:22 a.m. Eastern Daylight Time. Dense fog advisory in effect until 10 a.m. Central Daylight Time or 11 a.m. Eastern.

Eastern Daylight Time Monday. What? Visibility 1/4 mile or less in dense fog. Where? Portions of East Central, North Central, and South Central Kentucky. When? Until 10 a.m. Central Daylight Time or 11 a.m. Eastern Daylight Time Monday. The following impacts are expected. Low visibility could make driving conditions hazardous. If driving, slow down, use your headlights, and leave plenty of distance ahead of you. Now for the official National Weather Service forecast for Frankfort and surrounding communities. Today, mostly sunny. Highs in the lower 80s. Southwest winds up to 10 miles an hour. Tonight, clear. Lows in the lower 60s. South winds 5 to 10 miles an hour. Tuesday, sunny. Highs in the upper 80s. Southwest winds 5 to 15 miles an hour. Tuesday night, clear. Lows in the mid-60s. Southwest winds 5 to 10 miles an hour. And now the extended forecast for the radio listening area. Wednesday and Wednesday night, mostly cloudy. Showers likely and slight chance of thunderstorms. Highs in the mid-80s. Lows in the mid-60s. Chance of precipitation 70%. Thursday and Thursday night, mostly cloudy. Chance of showers and slight chance of thunderstorms. Highs in the lower 80s. Lows in the upper 50s. Chance of precipitation 50%. Friday and Friday night, cooler. Partly cloudy. A 20% chance of rain showers. Highs in the upper 60s. Lows in the upper 30s. Saturday and Saturday night, cooler. Mostly clear. Highs in the upper 50s. Lows in the lower 30s. Sunday and Sunday night, mostly clear. Highs in the mid-60s. Lows around 40. 9 a.m. Eastern Daylight Time weather conditions across north-central Kentucky. At Frankfort. And the pressure was 30.10 inches and rising. At Lexington, fog was reported, reducing the visibility to less than 1/4 mile. The temperature was 56 degrees, the dew point 56, and the relative humidity 100%. The wind was south at 5 miles an hour. The pressure was 30.11 inches and rising. At Louisville, it was partly sunny. The temperature was 58 degrees, the dew point 57, and the relative humidity 97%. The wind was southeast at 5 miles an hour. The pressure was 30.08 inches and rising. At Frankfort, and the pressure was 30.10 inches and rising. Elsewhere around the region, fog was reported with a temperature of 57 at Covington and 56 at Wilmington, Ohio. At Jasper, Indiana, it was sunny with a temperature of 60. It was mostly sunny with a temperature of 58 at Indianapolis and 54 at Bowling Green. At Jackson, it was cloudy with a temperature of 59. Now for the official National Weather Service forecast for Frankfort and surrounding communities. Today, mostly sunny. Highs in the lower 80s. Southwest winds up to 10 miles an hour. Tonight, clear. Lows in the lower 60s. South winds 5 to 10 miles an hour. Tuesday, sunny. Highs in the upper 80s. Southwest winds 5 to 15 miles an hour. Tuesday night, clear. Lows in the mid-60s. Southwest winds 5 to 10 miles an hour. And now the extended forecast for the radio listening area. Wednesday and Wednesday night, mostly cloudy. Showers likely and slight chance of thunderstorms. Highs in the mid-80s. Lows in the mid-60s. Chance of precipitation 70%. Thursday and Thursday night, mostly cloudy. Chance of showers and slight chance of thunderstorms. Highs in the lower 80s. Lows in the upper 50s. Chance of precipitation 50%. Friday and Friday night, cooler. Partly cloudy. A 20%

chance of rain showers. Highs in the upper 60s. Lows in the upper 30s. Saturday and Saturday night, cooler. Mostly clear. Highs in the upper 50s. Lows in the lower 30s. Sunday and Sunday night, mostly clear. Highs in the mid-60s. Lows around 40. The current time is 9:28 a.m. Eastern Daylight Time. 9 a.m. Eastern Daylight Time weather conditions across north-central Kentucky. At Frankfort. And the pressure was 30.10 inches and rising. At Lexington, fog was reported, reducing the visibility to less than 1/4 of a mile. The temperature was 56 degrees, the dew point 56, and the relative humidity 100%. The wind was south at 5 miles an hour. The pressure was 30.11 inches and rising. At Louisville, it was partly sunny. The temperature was 58 degrees, the dew point 57, and the relative humidity 97%. The wind was southeast at 5 miles an hour. The pressure was 30.08 inches and rising. At Frankfort, and the pressure was 30.10 inches and rising. Elsewhere around the region, fog was reported with a temperature of 57 at Covington and 56 at Wilmington, Ohio. At Jasper, Indiana, it was sunny with a temperature of 60. It was mostly sunny with a temperature of 58 at Indianapolis and 54 at Bowling Green. At Jackson, it was cloudy with a temperature of 59. Dense fog advisory remains in effect until 11 a.m. Eastern Daylight Time or 10 a.m. Central Daylight Time this morning. What? Visibility will remain around 1/4 of a mile. Visibility is expected to continue to improve over the next hour or two. Where? Portions of East Central, North Central, and South Central Kentucky. When? Until 11 a.m. Eastern Daylight Time or 10 a.m. Central Daylight Time this morning. The following impacts are expected. Low visibility could make driving conditions hazardous. If driving, slow down, use your headlights, and leave plenty of distance ahead of you. Now for the official National Weather Service forecast for Frankfort and surrounding communities. Today, mostly sunny. Highs in the lower 80s. Southwest winds up to 10 miles an hour. Tonight, clear. Lows in the lower 60s. South winds 5 to 10 miles an hour. Tuesday, sunny. Highs in the upper 80s. Southwest winds 5 to 15 miles an hour. Tuesday night, clear. Lows in the mid-60s. Southwest winds 5 to 10 miles an hour. And now the extended forecast for the radio listening area. Wednesday and Wednesday night, mostly cloudy. Showers likely and slight chance of thunderstorms. Highs in the mid-80s. Lows in the mid-60s. Chance of precipitation 70%. Thursday and Thursday night, mostly cloudy. Chance of showers and slight chance of thunderstorms. Highs in the lower 80s. Lows in the upper 50s. Chance of precipitation 50%. Friday and Friday night, cooler. Partly cloudy. A 20% chance of rain showers. Highs in the upper 60s. Lows in the upper 30s. Saturday and Saturday night, cooler. Mostly clear. Highs in the upper 50s. Lows in the lower 30s. Sunday and Sunday night, mostly clear. Highs in the mid-60s. Lows around 40. The current time is 9:32 a.m. Eastern Daylight Time. 9 a.m. Eastern Daylight Time weather conditions across north-central Kentucky. At Frankfort. And the pressure was 30.10 inches and rising. At Lexington, fog was reported, reducing the visibility to less than 1/4 of a mile. The temperature was 56 degrees, the dew point 56, and the relative humidity 100%. The wind was south at 5 miles an hour. The pressure was 30.11 inches and rising.

At Louisville, it was partly sunny. The temperature was 58 degrees, the dew point 57, and the relative humidity 97%. The wind was southeast at 5 miles an hour. The pressure was 30.08 inches and rising at Frankfort. And the pressure was 30.10 inches and rising. Elsewhere around the region, fog was reported with a temperature of 57 at Covington and 56 at Wilmington, Ohio. At Jasper, Indiana, it was sunny with a temperature of 60. Fog was reported with a temperature of 57 at Covington and 56 at Wilmington, Ohio. At Jasper, Indiana, it was sunny with a temperature of 60. It was mostly sunny with a temperature of 58 at Indianapolis and 54 at Bowling Green. At Jackson, it was cloudy with a temperature of 59. Dense fog advisory remains in effect until 11 a.m. Eastern Daylight Time or 10 a.m. Central Daylight Time this morning. What? Visibility will remain around 1/4 of a mile. Visibility is expected to continue to improve over the next hour or two. Where? Portions of East Central, North Central, and South Central Kentucky. When? Until 11 a.m. Eastern Daylight Time or 10 a.m. Central Daylight Time this morning. The following impacts are expected. Low visibility could make driving conditions hazardous. If driving, slow down, use your headlights, and leave plenty of distance ahead of you. Now for the official National Weather Service forecast for Frankfort and surrounding communities. Today, mostly sunny. Highs in the lower 80s. Southwest winds up to 10 miles an hour. Tonight, clear. Lows in the lower 60s. South winds 5 to 10 miles an hour. Tuesday, sunny. Highs in the upper 80s. Southwest winds 5 to 15 miles an hour. Tuesday night, clear. Lows in the mid 60s. Southwest winds 5 to 10 miles an hour. And now the extended forecast for the radio listening area. Wednesday and Wednesday night, mostly cloudy. Showers likely and slight chance of thunderstorms. Highs in the mid-80s. Lows in the mid-60s. Chance of precipitation 70%. Thursday and Thursday night, mostly cloudy. Chance of showers and slight chance of thunderstorms. Highs in the lower 80s. Lows in the upper 50s. Chance of precipitation 50%. Friday and Friday night, cooler. Partly cloudy. A 20% chance of rain showers. Highs in the upper 60s. Lows in the upper 30s. Saturday and Saturday night, cooler. Mostly clear. Highs in the upper 50s. Lows in the lower 30s. Sunday and Sunday night, mostly clear. Highs in the mid 60s. Lows around 40. 9 a.m. Eastern Daylight Time weather conditions across north central Kentucky. At Frankfort. And the pressure was 30.10 inches and rising. At Lexington, fog was reported, reducing the visibility to less than 1/4 of a mile. The temperature was 56 degrees, the dew point 56, and the relative humidity 100%. The wind was south at 5 miles an hour. The pressure was 30.11 inches and rising. At Louisville, it was partly sunny. The temperature was 58 degrees, the dew point 57, and the relative humidity 97%. The wind was southeast at 5 miles an hour. The pressure was 30.08 inches and rising. At Frankfort, and the pressure was 30.10 inches and rising. Elsewhere around the region, fog was reported with a temperature of 57 at Covington and 56 at Wilmington, Ohio. At Jasper, Indiana, it was sunny with a temperature of 60. It was mostly sunny with a temperature of 58 at Indianapolis and 54 at Bowling Green. At Jackson, it was cloudy with a temperature of 59. The current time is 9:37 a.m. Eastern Daylight Time. Dense fog advisory remains in effect until 11 a.m.

Eastern Daylight Time or 10 a.m. Central Daylight Time this morning. What? Visibility will remain around 1/4 of a mile. Visibility is expected to continue to improve over the next hour or two. Where? Portions of East Central, North Central, and South Central Kentucky. When? Until 11 a.m. Eastern Daylight Time or 10 a.m. Central Daylight Time this morning. The following impacts are expected. Low visibility could make driving conditions hazardous. If driving, slow down, use your headlights, and leave plenty of distance ahead of you. Now for the official National Weather Service forecast for Frankfurt and surrounding communities. Today, mostly sunny. Highs in the lower 80s. Southwest winds up to 10 miles an hour. Tonight, clear. Lows in the lower 60s. South winds 5 to 10 miles an hour. Tuesday, sunny. Highs in the upper 80s. Southwest winds 5 to 15 miles an hour. Tuesday night, clear. Lows in the mid-60s. Southwest winds 5 to 10 miles an hour. And now the extended forecast for the radio listening area. Wednesday and Wednesday night, mostly cloudy. Showers likely and slight chance of thunderstorms. Highs in the mid-80s. Lows in the mid-60s. Chance of precipitation 70%. Thursday and Thursday night, mostly cloudy. Chance of showers and slight chance of thunderstorms. Highs in the lower 80s. Lows in the upper 50s. Chance of precipitation 50%. Friday and Friday night, cooler. Partly cloudy. A 20% chance of rain showers. Highs in the upper 60s. Lows in the upper 30s. Saturday and Saturday night, cooler. Mostly clear. Highs in the upper 50s. Lows in the lower 30s. Sunday and Sunday night, mostly clear. Highs in the mid-60s. Lows around 40. 9 a.m. Eastern Daylight Time weather conditions across north-central Kentucky. At Frankfurt. And the pressure was 30.10 inches and rising. At Lexington, fog was reported, reducing the visibility to less than 1/4 of a mile. The temperature was 56 degrees, the dew point 56, and the relative humidity 100%. The wind was south at 5 miles an hour. The pressure was 30.11 inches and rising. At Louisville, it was partly sunny. The temperature was 58 degrees, the dew point 57, and the relative humidity 97%. The wind was southeast at 5 miles an hour. The pressure was 30.08 inches and rising. At Frankfurt, and the pressure was 30.10 inches and rising. Elsewhere around the region, fog was reported with a temperature of 57 at Covington and 56 at Wilmington, Ohio. At Jasper, Indiana, it was sunny with a temperature of 60. It was mostly sunny with a temperature of 58 at Indianapolis and 54 at Bowling Green. At Jackson, it was cloudy with a temperature of 59. Dense fog advisory remains in effect until 11 a.m. Eastern Daylight Time or 10 a.m. Central Daylight Time this morning. What? Visibility will remain around 1/4 of a mile. Visibility is expected to continue to improve over the next hour or two. Where? Portions of East Central, North Central, and South Central Kentucky. When? Until 11 a.m. Eastern Daylight Time or 10 a.m. Central Daylight Time this morning. The following impacts are expected. Low visibility could make driving conditions hazardous. If driving, slow down, use your headlights, and leave plenty of distance ahead of you. 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The current time is 9:42 a.m. Eastern Daylight Time. Now for the official National Weather Service forecast for Frankfurt and surrounding

communities. Today, mostly sunny. Highs in the lower 80s. Southwest winds up to 10 miles an hour. Tonight, clear. Lows in the lower 60s. South winds 5 to 10 miles an hour. Tuesday, sunny. Highs in the upper 80s. Southwest winds 5 to 15 miles an hour. Tuesday night, clear. Lows in the mid-60s. Southwest winds 5 to 10 miles an hour. And now the extended forecast for the radio listening area. Wednesday and Wednesday night, mostly cloudy. Showers likely and slight chance of thunderstorms. Highs in the mid-80s. Lows in the mid-60s. Chance of precipitation 70%. Thursday and Thursday night, mostly cloudy. Chance of showers and slight chance of thunderstorms. Highs in the lower 80s. Lows in the upper 50s. Chance of precipitation 50%. Friday and Friday night, cooler. Partly cloudy. A 20% chance of rain showers. Highs in the upper 60s. Lows in the upper 30s. Saturday and Saturday night, cooler. Mostly clear. Highs in the upper 50s. Lows in the lower 30s. Sunday and Sunday night, mostly clear. Highs in the mid-60s. Lows around 40. 9 a.m. Eastern Daylight Time weather conditions across north-central Kentucky. At Frankfort. And the pressure was 30.10 inches and rising. At Lexington, fog was reported, reducing the visibility to less than one quarter of a mile. The temperature was 56 degrees, the dew point 56, and the relative humidity 100%. The wind was south at 5 miles an hour. The pressure was 30.11 inches and rising. At Louisville, it was partly sunny. The temperature was 58 degrees, the dew point 57, and the relative humidity 97%. The wind was southeast at 5 miles an hour. The pressure was 30.08 inches and rising. At Frankfort, and the pressure was 30.10 inches and rising. Elsewhere around the region, fog was reported with a temperature of 57 at Covington and 56 at Wilmington, Ohio. At Jasper, Indiana, it was sunny with a temperature of 60. It was mostly sunny with a temperature of 58 at Indianapolis and 54 at Bowling Green. At Jackson, it was cloudy with a temperature of 59. Dense fog advisory remains in effect until 11 a.m. Eastern Daylight Time or 10 a.m. Central Daylight Time this morning. What? Visibility will remain around one quarter of a mile. Visibility is expected to continue to improve over the next hour or two. Where? Portions of East Central, North Central, and South Central Kentucky. When? Until 11 a.m. Eastern Daylight Time or 10 a.m. Central Daylight Time this morning. The following impacts are expected. Low visibility could make driving conditions hazardous. If driving, slow down, use your headlights, and leave plenty of distance ahead of you. Now for the official National Weather Service forecast for Frankfort and surrounding communities. Today, mostly sunny. Highs in the lower 80s. Southwest winds up to 10 miles an hour. Tonight, clear. Lows in the lower 60s. South winds 5 to 10 miles an hour. Tuesday, sunny. Highs in the upper 80s. Southwest winds 5 to 15 miles an hour. Tuesday night, clear. Lows in the mid-60s. Southwest winds 5 to 10 miles an hour. And now the extended forecast for the radio listening area. Wednesday and Wednesday night, mostly cloudy. Showers likely and slight chance of thunderstorms. Highs in the mid-80s. Lows in the mid-60s. Chance of precipitation 70%. Thursday and Thursday night, mostly cloudy. Chance of showers and slight chance of thunderstorms. Highs in the lower 80s. Lows in the upper 50s. Chance of precipitation 50%.

Friday and Friday night, cooler. Partly cloudy. A 20% chance of rain showers. Highs in the upper 60s. Lows in the upper 30s. Saturday and Saturday night, cooler. Mostly clear. Highs in the upper 50s. Lows in the lower 30s. Sunday and Sunday night, mostly clear. Highs in the mid-60s. Lows around 40. The current time is 9:48 a.m. Eastern Daylight Time. 9 a.m. Eastern Daylight Time weather conditions across north-central Kentucky. At Frankfort. And the pressure was 30.10 inches and rising. At Lexington, fog was reported, reducing the visibility to less than 1/4 of a mile. The temperature was 56 degrees, the dew point 56, and the relative humidity 100%. The wind was south at 5 miles an hour. The pressure was 30.11 inches and rising. At Louisville, it was partly sunny. The temperature was 58 degrees, the dew point 57, and the relative humidity 97%. The wind was southeast at 5 miles an hour. The pressure was 30.08 inches and rising. At Frankfort, and the pressure was 30.10 inches and rising. Elsewhere around the region, fog was reported with a temperature of 57 at Covington and 56 at Wilmington, Ohio. At Jasper, Indiana, it was sunny with a temperature of 60. It was mostly sunny with a temperature of 58 at Indianapolis and 54 at Bowling Green. At Jackson, it was cloudy with a temperature of 59. Dense fog advisory remains in effect until 11 a.m. Eastern Daylight Time or 10 a.m. Central Daylight Time this morning. What? Visibility will remain around 1/4 of a mile. Visibility is expected to continue to improve over the next hour or two. Where? Portions of East Central, North Central, and South Central Kentucky. When? Until 11 a.m. Eastern Daylight Time or 10 a.m. Central Daylight Time this morning. The following impacts are expected. Low visibility could make driving conditions hazardous. If driving, slow down, use your headlights, and leave plenty of distance ahead of you. Now for the official National Weather Service forecast for Frankfort and surrounding communities. Today, mostly sunny. Highs in the lower 80s. Southwest winds up to 10 miles an hour. Tonight, clear. Lows in the lower 60s. South winds 5 to 10 miles an hour. Tuesday, sunny. Highs in the upper 80s. Southwest winds 5 to 15 miles an hour. Tuesday night, clear. Lows in the mid-60s. Southwest winds 5 to 10 miles an hour. And now the extended forecast for the radio listening area. Wednesday and Wednesday night, mostly cloudy. Showers likely and slight chance of thunderstorms. Highs in the mid-80s. Lows in the mid-60s. Chance of precipitation 70%. Thursday and Thursday night, mostly cloudy. Chance of showers and slight chance of thunderstorms. Highs in the lower 80s. Lows in the upper 50s. Chance of precipitation 50%. Friday and Friday night, cooler. Partly cloudy. A 20% chance of rain showers. Highs in the upper 60s. Lows in the upper 30s. Saturday and Saturday night, cooler. Mostly clear. Highs in the upper 50s. Lows in the lower 30s. Sunday and Sunday night, mostly clear. Highs in the mid-60s. Lows around 40. Here are some river levels reported this morning. On the Kentucky River, Highbridge Lock 9.2, Frankfort Lock 6.9, Lockport Lock 8.4, on North Elkhorn Creek, Georgetown 3.8. Here are some nearby reservoir levels. Harrington Lake 734.1, Taylorsville Lake 546.4. The current time is 9:52 a.m. Eastern Daylight Time. 9 a.m. Eastern Daylight Time weather.

and the pressure was 30.10 inches and rising. Elsewhere around the region, fog was reported with a temperature of 57 at Covington and 56 at Wilmington, Ohio. At Jasper, Indiana, it was sunny with a temperature of 60. It was mostly sunny with a temperature of 58 at Indianapolis and 54 at Bowling Green. At Jackson, it was cloudy with a temperature of 59. Dense fog advisory remains in effect until 11 a.m. Eastern Daylight Time or 10 a.m. Central Daylight Time this morning. What? Visibility will remain around 1/4 of a mile. Visibility is expected to continue to improve over the next hour or two. Where? Portions of East Central, North Central, and South Central Kentucky. When? Until 11 a.m. Eastern Daylight Time or 10 a.m. Central Daylight Time this morning. The following impacts are expected. Low visibility could make driving conditions hazardous. If driving, slow down, use your headlights, and leave plenty of distance ahead of you. Now for the official National Weather Service forecast for Frankfort and surrounding communities. Today, mostly sunny. Highs in the lower 80s. Southwest winds up to 10 miles an hour. Tonight, clear. Lows in the lower 60s. South winds 5 to 10 miles an hour. Tuesday, sunny. Highs in the upper 80s. Southwest winds 5 to 15 miles an hour. Tuesday night, clear. Lows in the mid 60s. Southwest winds 5 to 10 miles an hour. And now the extended forecast for the radio listening area. Wednesday and Wednesday night, mostly cloudy. Showers likely and slight chance of thunderstorms. Highs in the mid-80s. Lows in the mid-60s. Chance of precipitation 70%. Thursday and Thursday night, mostly cloudy. Chance of showers and slight chance of thunderstorms. Highs in the lower 80s. Lows in the upper 50s. Chance of precipitation 50%. Friday and Friday night, cooler. Partly cloudy. A 20% chance of rain showers. Highs in the upper 60s. Lows in the upper 30s. Saturday and Saturday night, cooler. Mostly clear. Highs in the upper 50s. Lows in the lower 30s. Sunday and Sunday night, mostly clear. Highs in the mid-60s. Lows around 40. Here are some river levels reported this morning. On the Kentucky River, Highbridge Lock 9.2, Frankfort Lock 6.9, Lockport Lock 8.4, on North Elkhorn Creek, Georgetown 3.8. Here are some nearby reservoir levels. Harrington Lake 734.1, Taylorsville Lake 546.4. 9 a.m. Eastern Daylight Time weather conditions across north central Kentucky. At Frankfort, and the pressure was 30.10 inches and rising. At Lexington, fog was reported, reducing the visibility to less than 1/4 of a mile. The temperature was 56 degrees, the dew point 56, and the relative humidity 100%. The wind was south at 5 miles an hour. The pressure was 30.11 inches and rising. At Louisville, it was partly sunny. The temperature was 58 degrees, the dew point 57, and the relative humidity 97%. The wind was southeast at 5 miles an hour. The pressure was 30.08 inches and rising. At Frankfort, and the pressure was 30.10 inches and rising. Elsewhere around the region, fog was reported with a temperature of 57 at Covington and 56 at Wilmington, Ohio. At Jasper, Indiana, it was sunny with a temperature of 60. It was mostly sunny with a temperature of 58 at Indianapolis and 54 at Bowling Green. At Jackson, it was cloudy with a temperature of 59. The current time is 9:58 a.m. Eastern Daylight Time. Dense fog advisory remains in effect until 11 a.m. Eastern Daylight Time or 10 a.m. Central Daylight Time this morning. What? Visibility

will remain around 1/4 of a mile. Visibility is expected to continue to improve over the next hour or two, where portions of east central, north central, and south central Kentucky, when until 11 a.m. Eastern Daylight Time or 10 a.m. Central Daylight Time this morning. The following impacts are expected. Low visibility could make driving conditions hazardous. If driving, slow down, use your headlights, and leave plenty of distance ahead of you. Now for the official National Weather Service forecast for Frankfort and surrounding communities. Today, mostly sunny. Highs in the lower 80s. Southwest winds up to 10 miles an hour. Tonight, clear. Lows in the lower 60s. South winds 5 to 10 miles an hour. Tuesday, sunny. Highs in the upper 80s. Southwest winds 5 to 15 miles an hour. Tuesday night, clear. Lows in the mid-60s. Southwest winds 5 to 10 miles an hour. And now the extended forecast for the radio listening area. Wednesday and Wednesday night, mostly cloudy. Showers likely and slight chance of thunderstorms. Highs in the mid-80s. Lows in the mid-60s. Chance of precipitation 70%. Thursday and Thursday night, mostly cloudy. Chance of showers and slight chance of thunderstorms. Highs in the lower 80s. Lows in the upper 50s. Chance of precipitation 50%. Friday and Friday night, cooler. Partly cloudy. A 20% chance of rain showers. Highs in the upper 60s. Lows in the upper 30s. Saturday and Saturday night, cooler. Mostly clear. Highs in the upper 50s. Lows in the lower 30s. Sunday and Sunday night, mostly clear. Highs in the mid-60s. Lows around 40. Here are some river levels reported this morning. On the Kentucky River, Highbridge Lock 9.2, Frankfort Lock 6.9, Lockport Lock 8.4, on North Elkhorn Creek, Georgetown 3.8. Here are some nearby reservoir levels. Harrington Lake 734.1, Taylorsville Lake 546.4. 9 a.m. Eastern Daylight Time weather conditions across north central Kentucky. At Frankfort, and the pressure was 30.10 inches and rising. At Lexington, fog was reported, reducing the visibility to less than 1/4 of a mile. The temperature was 56 degrees, the dew point 56, and the relative humidity 100%. The wind was south at 5 miles an hour. The pressure was 30.11 inches and rising. At Louisville, it was partly sunny. The temperature was 58 degrees, the dew point 57, and the relative humidity 97%. The wind was southeast at 5 miles an hour. The pressure was 30.08 inches and rising. At Frankfort, and the pressure was 30.10 inches and rising. Elsewhere around the region, fog was reported with a temperature of 57 at Covington and 56 at Wilmington, Ohio. At Jasper, Indiana, it was sunny with a temperature of 60. It was mostly sunny with a temperature of 58 at Indianapolis and 54 at Bowling Green. At Jackson, it was cloudy with a temperature of 59. The current time is 10:02 a.m. Eastern Daylight Time. Dense fog advisory remains in effect until 11 a.m. Eastern Daylight Time or 10 a.m. Central Daylight Time this morning. What? Visibility will remain around 1/4 of a mile. Visibility is expected to continue to improve over the next hour or two. Where? Portions of east central, north central, and south central Kentucky. When? Until 11 a.m. Eastern Daylight Time or 10 a.m. Central Daylight Time this morning. The following impacts are expected. Low visibility could make driving conditions hazardous. If driving, slow down, use your headlights, and leave plenty of distance ahead of you. Now for the official National Weather Service forecast for Frankfort and surrounding communities. Today, mostly

sunny. Highs in the lower 80s. Southwest winds up to 10 miles an hour. Tonight, clear. Lows in the lower 60s. South winds 5 to 10 miles an hour. Tuesday, sunny. Highs in the upper 80s. Southwest winds 5 to 15 miles an hour. Tuesday night, clear. Lows in the mid 60s. Southwest winds 5 to 10 miles an hour. And now the extended forecast for the radio listening area. Wednesday and Wednesday night, mostly cloudy. Showers likely and slight chance of thunderstorms. Highs in the mid-80s. Lows in the mid-60s. Chance of precipitation 70%. Thursday and Thursday night, mostly cloudy. Chance of showers and slight chance of thunderstorms. Highs in the lower 80s. Lows in the upper 50s. Chance of precipitation 50%. Friday and Friday night, cooler. Partly cloudy. A 20% chance of rain showers. Highs in the upper 60s. Lows in the upper 30s. Saturday and Saturday night, cooler. Mostly clear. Highs in the upper 50s. Lows in the lower 30s. Sunday and Sunday night, mostly clear. Highs in the mid-60s. Lows around 40. Here are some river levels reported this morning. On the Kentucky River, Highbridge Lock 9.2, Frankfort Lock 6.9, Lockport Lock 8.4, on North Elkhorn Creek, Georgetown 3.8. Here are some nearby reservoir levels. Harrington Lake 734.1, Taylorsville Lake 546.4. 10 a.m. Eastern Daylight Time weather conditions across north central Kentucky. At Frankfort, and the pressure was 30.10 inches and steady. At Lexington, it was cloudy, reducing the visibility to 2 miles. The temperature was 60 degrees, the dew point 59, and the relative humidity 96%. The wind was south at 7 miles an hour. The pressure was 30.12 inches and rising. At Louisville, it was mostly sunny. The temperature was 63 degrees, the dew point 59, and the relative humidity 87%. The wind was southeast at 5 miles an hour. The pressure was 30.08 inches and steady. At Frankfort, and the pressure was 30.10 inches and steady. Elsewhere around the region, fog was reported with a temperature of 58 at Covington and 58 at Wilmington, Ohio. At Bowling Green, it was sunny with a temperature of 60. At Jasper, Indiana, it was mostly sunny with a temperature of 65. At Indianapolis, it was partly sunny with a temperature of 65. At Jackson, it was cloudy with a temperature of 60. Dense fog advisory remains in effect until 11 a.m. Eastern Daylight Time or 10 a.m. Central Daylight Time this morning. What? Visibility will remain around 1/4 of a mile. Visibility is expected to continue to improve over the next hour or two. Where? Portions of east central, north central, and south central Kentucky. When? Until 11 a.m. Eastern Daylight Time or 10 a.m. Central Daylight Time this morning. The following impacts are expected. Low visibility could make driving conditions hazardous. If driving, slow down, use your headlights, and leave plenty of distance ahead of you. The current time is 10:07 a.m. Eastern Daylight Time. Now for the official National Weather Service forecast for Frankfort and surrounding communities. Today, mostly sunny. Highs in the lower 80s. Southwest winds up to 10 miles an hour. Tonight, clear. Lows in the lower 60s. South winds 5 to 10 miles an hour. Tuesday, sunny. Highs in the upper 80s. Southwest winds 5 to 15 miles an hour. Tuesday night, clear. Lows in the mid 60s. Southwest winds 5 to 10 miles an hour. And now the extended forecast for the radio listening area. Wednesday and Wednesday.

night, mostly cloudy. Showers likely and slight chance of thunderstorms. Highs in the mid-80s. Lows in the mid-60s. Chance of precipitation 70%. Thursday and Thursday night, mostly cloudy. Chance of showers and slight chance of thunderstorms. Highs in the lower 80s. Lows in the upper 50s. Chance of precipitation 50%. Friday and Friday night, cooler. Partly cloudy. A 20% chance of rain showers. Highs in the upper 60s. Lows in the upper 30s. Saturday and Saturday night, cooler. Mostly clear. Highs in the upper 50s. Lows in the lower 30s. Sunday and Sunday night, mostly clear. Highs in the mid-60s. Lows around 40. Here are some river levels reported this morning. On the Kentucky River, Highbridge Lock 9.2, Frankfort Lock 6.9, Lockport Lock 8.4, on North Elkhorn Creek, Georgetown 3.8. Here are some nearby reservoir levels. Harrington Lake 734.1, Taylorsville Lake 546.4. 10 a.m. Eastern Daylight Time weather conditions across north central Kentucky. At Frankfort, and the pressure was 30.10 inches and steady. At Lexington, it was cloudy, reducing the visibility to 2 miles. The temperature was 60 degrees, the dew point 59, and the relative humidity 96%. The wind was south at 7 miles an hour. The pressure was 30.12 inches and rising. At Louisville, it was mostly sunny. The temperature was 63 degrees, the dew point 59, and the relative humidity 87%. The wind was southeast at 5 miles an hour. The pressure was 30.08 inches and steady. At Frankfort, and the pressure was 30.10 inches and steady. Elsewhere around the region, fog was reported with a temperature of 58 at Covington and 58 at Wilmington, Ohio. At Bowling Green, it was sunny with a temperature of 60. At Jasper, Indiana, it was mostly sunny with a temperature of 65. At Indianapolis, it was partly sunny with a temperature of 65. At Jackson, it was cloudy with a temperature of 60. Dense fog advisory remains in effect until 11 a.m. Eastern Daylight Time or 10 a.m. Central Daylight Time this morning. What? Visibility will remain around 1/4 of a mile. Visibility is expected to continue to improve over the next hour or two. Where? Portions of East Central, North Central, and South Central Kentucky. When? Until 11 a.m. Eastern Daylight Time or 10 a.m. Central Daylight Time this morning. The following impacts are expected. Low visibility could make driving conditions hazardous. If driving, slow down, use your headlights, and leave plenty of distance ahead of you. Now for the official National Weather Service forecast for Frankfort and surrounding communities. Today, mostly sunny. Highs in the lower 80s. Southwest winds up to 10 miles an hour. Tonight, clear. Lows in the lower 60s. South winds 5 to 10 miles an hour. Tuesday, sunny. Highs in the upper 80s. Southwest winds 5 to 15 miles an hour. Tuesday night, clear. Lows in the mid 60s. Southwest winds 5 to 10 miles an hour. And now the extended forecast for the radio listening area. Wednesday and Wednesday night, mostly cloudy. Showers likely and slight chance of thunderstorms. Highs in the mid-80s. Lows in the mid-60s. Chance of precipitation 70%. Thursday and Thursday night, mostly cloudy. Chance of showers and slight chance of thunderstorms. Highs in the lower 80s. Lows in the upper 50s. Chance of precipitation 50%. Friday and Friday night, cooler. Partly cloudy. A 20% chance of rain showers. Highs in the upper 60s. Lows in the upper 30s.

Saturday night, cooler. Mostly clear. Highs in the upper 50s. Lows in the lower 30s. Sunday and Sunday night, mostly clear. Highs in the mid-60s. Lows around 40. 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The current time is 10:13 a.m. Eastern Daylight Time. Here are some river levels reported this morning. On the Kentucky River, Highbridge Lock 9.2, Frankfurt Lock 6.9, Lockport Lock 8.4, on North Elkhorn Creek, Georgetown 3.8. Here are some nearby reservoir levels. Harrington Lake 734.1, Taylorsville Lake 546.4. 10 a.m. Eastern Daylight Time weather conditions across north central Kentucky. At Frankfort, and the pressure was 30.10 inches and steady. At Lexington, it was cloudy, reducing the visibility to 2 miles. The temperature was 60 degrees, the dew point 59, and the relative humidity 96%. The wind was south at 7 miles an hour. The pressure was 30.12 inches and rising. At Louisville, it was mostly sunny. The temperature was 63 degrees, the dew point 59, and the relative humidity 87%. The wind was southeast at 5 miles an hour. The pressure was 30.08 inches and steady. At Frankfort, and the pressure was 30.10 inches and steady. Elsewhere around the region, fog was reported, with a temperature of 58 at Covington and 58 at Wilmington, Ohio. At Bowling Green, it was sunny, with a temperature of 60. At Jasper, Indiana, it was mostly sunny, with a temperature of 65. At Indianapolis, it was partly sunny, with a temperature of 65. At Jackson, it was cloudy, with a temperature of 60. Dense fog advisory remains in effect until 11 a.m. Eastern Daylight Time or 10 a.m. Central Daylight Time this morning. What? Visibility will remain around 1/4 mile. Visibility is expected to continue to improve over the next hour or two. Where? Portions of East Central, North Central, and South Central Kentucky. When? Until 11 a.m. Eastern Daylight Time or 10 a.m. Central Daylight Time this morning. The following impacts are expected. Low visibility could make driving conditions hazardous. If driving, slow down, use your headlights, and leave plenty of distance ahead of you. Now for the official National Weather Service forecast for Frankfort and surrounding communities. Today, mostly sunny. Highs in the lower 80s. Southwest winds up to 10 miles an hour. Tonight, clear. Lows in the lower 60s. South winds 5 to 10 miles an hour. Tuesday, sunny. Highs in the upper 80s. Southwest winds 5 to 15 miles an hour. Tuesday night, clear. Lows in the mid 60s. Southwest winds 5 to 10 miles an hour. And now the extended forecast for the radio listening area. Wednesday and Wednesday night, mostly cloudy. Showers likely and slight chance of thunderstorms. Highs in the mid-80s. Lows in the mid-60s. Chance of precipitation 70%. Thursday and Thursday night, mostly cloudy. Chance of showers and slight chance of thunderstorms. Highs in the lower 80s. Lows in the upper 50s. Chance of precipitation 50%. Friday and Friday night, cooler. Partly cloudy. A 20% chance of rain showers. Highs in the upper 60s. Lows in the upper 30s. Saturday and Saturday night, cooler. Mostly clear. Highs in the upper 50s. Lows in the lower 30s. Sunday and Sunday night, mostly clear. Highs in the mid 60s. Lows around 40.

The current time is 10:18 a.m. Eastern Daylight Time. Here are some river levels reported this morning. On the Kentucky River, Pinebridge Lock 9.2, Frankfort Lock 6.9, Lockport Lock 8.4, on North Elkhorn Creek, Georgetown 3.8. Here are some nearby reservoir levels. Harrington Lake 734.1, Taylorsville Lake 546.4. 10 a.m. Eastern Daylight Time weather conditions across north central Kentucky. At Frankfort, and the pressure was 30.10 inches and steady. At Lexington, it was cloudy, reducing the visibility to 2 miles. The temperature was 60 degrees, the dew point 59, and the relative humidity 96%. The wind was south at 7 miles an hour. The pressure was 30.12 inches and rising. At Louisville, it was mostly sunny. The temperature was 63 degrees, the dew point 59, and the relative humidity 87%. The wind was southeast at 5 miles an hour. The pressure was 30.08 inches and steady. At Frankfort, and the pressure was 30.10 inches and steady. Elsewhere around the region, fog was reported with a temperature of 58 at Covington and 58 at Wilmington, Ohio. At Bowling Green, it was sunny with a temperature of 60. At Jasper, Indiana, it was mostly sunny with a temperature of 65. At Indianapolis, it was partly sunny with a temperature of 65. At Jackson, it was cloudy with a temperature of 60. Dense fog advisory remains in effect until 11 a.m. Eastern Daylight Time or 10 a.m. Central Daylight Time this morning. What? Visibility will remain around 1/4 of a mile. Visibility is expected to continue to improve over the next hour or two. Where? Portions of east central, north central, and south central Kentucky. When? Until 11 a.m. Eastern Daylight Time or 10 a.m. Central Daylight Time this morning. The following impacts are expected. Low visibility could make driving conditions hazardous. If driving, slow down, use your headlights, and leave plenty of distance ahead of you. Now for the official National Weather Service forecast for Frankfort and surrounding communities. Today, mostly sunny. Highs in the lower 80s. Southwest winds up to 10 miles an hour. Tonight, clear. Lows in the lower 60s. South winds 5 to 10 miles an hour. Tuesday, sunny. Highs in the upper 80s. Southwest winds 5 to 15 miles an hour. Tuesday night, clear. Lows in the mid-60s. Southwest winds 5 to 10 miles an hour. And now the extended forecast for the radio listening area. Wednesday and Wednesday night, mostly cloudy. Showers likely and slight chance of thunderstorms. Highs in the mid-80s. Lows in the mid-60s. Chance of precipitation 70%. Thursday and Thursday night, mostly cloudy. Chance of showers and slight chance of thunderstorms. Highs in the lower 80s. Lows in the upper 50s. Chance of precipitation 50%. Friday and Friday night, cooler. Partly cloudy. A 20% chance of rain showers. Highs in the upper 60s. Lows in the upper 30s. Saturday and Saturday night, cooler. Mostly clear. Highs in the upper 50s. Lows in the lower 30s. Sunday and Sunday night, mostly clear. Highs in the mid-60s. Lows around 40. The current time is 10:22 a.m. Eastern Daylight Time. Here are some river levels reported this morning. On the Kentucky River, Pinebridge Lock 9.2, Frankfort Lock 6.9, Lockport Lock 8.4, on North Elkhorn Creek, Georgetown 3.8. Here are some nearby reservoir levels. Harrington Lake 734.1, Taylorsville Lake 546.4. 10 a.m. Eastern Daylight Time weather conditions across north central Kentucky. At Frankfort, and the pressure was 30.

3.10 inches and steady. At Lexington, it was cloudy, reducing the visibility to 2 miles. The temperature was 60 degrees, the dew point 59, and the relative humidity 96%. The wind was south at 7 miles an hour. The pressure was 30.12 inches and rising. At Louisville, it was mostly sunny. The temperature was 63 degrees, the dew point 59, and the relative humidity 87%. The wind was southeast at 5 miles an hour. The pressure was 30.08 inches and steady. At Frankfort, and the pressure was 30.10 inches and steady. Elsewhere around the region, fog was reported with a temperature of 58 at Covington and 58 at Wilmington, Ohio. At Bowling Green, it was sunny with a temperature of 60. At Jasper, Indiana, it was mostly sunny with a temperature of 65. At Indianapolis, it was partly sunny with a temperature of 65. At Jackson, it was cloudy with a temperature of 60. Dense fog advisory remains in effect until 11 a.m. Eastern Daylight Time or 10 a.m. Central Daylight Time this morning. What? Visibility will remain around 1/4 of a mile. Visibility is expected to continue to improve over the next hour or two. Where? Portions of East Central, North Central, and South Central Kentucky. When? Until 11 a.m. Eastern Daylight Time or 10 a.m. Central Daylight Time this morning. The following impacts are expected. Low visibility could make driving conditions hazardous. If driving, slow down, use your headlights, and leave plenty of distance ahead of you. Now for the official National Weather Service forecast for Frankfort and surrounding communities. Today, mostly sunny. Highs in the lower 80s. Southwest winds up to 10 miles an hour. Tonight, clear. Lows in the lower 60s. South winds 5 to 10 miles an hour. Tuesday, sunny. Highs in the upper 80s. Southwest winds 5 to 15 miles an hour. Tuesday night, clear. Lows in the mid 60s. Southwest winds 5 to 10 miles an hour. And now the extended forecast for the radio listening area. Wednesday and Wednesday night, mostly cloudy. Showers likely and slight chance of thunderstorms. Highs in the mid-80s. Lows in the mid-60s. Chance of precipitation 70%. Thursday and Thursday night, mostly cloudy. Chance of showers and slight chance of thunderstorms. Highs in the lower 80s. Lows in the upper 50s. Chance of precipitation 50%. Friday and Friday night, cooler. Partly cloudy. A 20% chance of rain showers. Highs in the upper 60s. Lows in the upper 30s. Saturday and Saturday night, cooler. Mostly clear. Highs in the upper 50s. Lows in the lower 30s. Sunday and Sunday night, mostly clear. Highs in the mid 60s. Lows around 40. The current time is 10:27 a.m. Eastern Daylight Time. Here are some river levels reported this morning. On the Kentucky River, Highbridge Lock 9.2, Frankfort Lock 6.9, Lockport Lock 8.4, on North Elkhorn Creek, Georgetown 3.8. Here are some nearby reservoir levels. Harrington Lake 734.1, Taylorsville Lake 546.4. 10 a.m. Eastern Daylight Time weather conditions across north central Kentucky. At Frankfort, and the pressure was 30.10 inches and steady. At Lexington, it was cloudy, reducing the visibility to 2 miles. The temperature was 60 degrees, the dew point 59, and the relative humidity 96%. The wind was south at 7 miles an hour. The pressure was 30.12 inches and rising. At Louisville, it was mostly sunny. The temperature was 63 degrees, the dew point 59, and the relative humidity 87%. The wind was southeast at 5 miles an hour. The pressure was 30.

0.08 inches and steady at Frankfurt, and the pressure was 30.10 inches and steady. Elsewhere around the region, fog was reported with a temperature of 58 at Covington and 58 at Wilmington, Ohio. At Bowling Green, it was sunny with a temperature of 60. At Jasper, Indiana, it was mostly sunny with a temperature of 65. At Indianapolis, it was partly sunny with a temperature of 65. At Jackson, it was cloudy with a temperature of 60. Dense fog advisory remains in effect until 11 a.m. Eastern Daylight Time or 10 a.m. Central Daylight Time this morning. What? Visibility will remain around 1/4 of a mile. Visibility is expected to continue to improve over the next hour or two. Where? Portions of East Central, North Central, and South Central Kentucky. When? Until 11 a.m. Eastern Daylight Time or 10 a.m. Central Daylight Time this morning. The following impacts are expected. Low visibility could make driving conditions hazardous. If driving, slow down, use your headlights, and leave plenty of distance ahead of you. Now for the official National Weather Service forecast for Frankfurt and surrounding communities. Today, mostly sunny. Highs in the lower 80s. Southwest winds up to 10 miles an hour. Tonight, clear. Lows in the lower 60s. South winds 5 to 10 miles an hour. Tuesday, sunny. Highs in the upper 80s. Southwest winds 5 to 15 miles an hour. Tuesday night, clear. Lows in the mid 60s. Southwest winds 5 to 10 miles an hour. And now the extended forecast for the radio listening area. Wednesday and Wednesday night, mostly cloudy. Showers likely and slight chance of thunderstorms. Highs in the mid-80s. Lows in the mid-60s. Chance of precipitation 70%. Thursday and Thursday night, mostly cloudy. Chance of showers and slight chance of thunderstorms. Highs in the lower 80s. Lows in the upper 50s. Chance of precipitation 50%. Friday and Friday night, cooler. Partly cloudy. A 20% chance of rain showers. Highs in the upper 60s. Lows in the upper 30s. Saturday and Saturday night, cooler. Mostly clear. Highs in the upper 50s. Lows in the lower 30s. Sunday and Sunday night, mostly clear. Highs in the mid-60s. Lows around 40. Here are some river levels reported this morning. On the Kentucky River, Highbridge Lock 9.2, Frankfurt Lock 6.9, Lockport Lock 8.4, on North Elkhorn Creek, Georgetown 3.8. Here are some nearby reservoir levels. Harrington Lake 734.1, Taylorsville Lake 546.4. 10 a.m. Eastern Daylight Time weather conditions across north central Kentucky. At Frankfurt, and the pressure was 30.10 inches and steady. At Lexington, it was cloudy, reducing the visibility to 2 miles. The temperature was 60 degrees, the dew point 59, and the relative humidity 96%. The wind was south at 7 miles an hour. The pressure was 30.12 inches and rising. At Louisville, it was mostly sunny. The temperature was 63 degrees, the dew point 59, and the relative humidity 87%. The wind was southeast at 5 miles an hour. The pressure was 30.08 inches and steady. At Frankfurt, and the pressure was 30.10 inches and steady. Elsewhere around the region, fog was reported with a temperature of 58 at Covington and 58 at Wilmington, Ohio. At Bowling Green, it was sunny with a temperature of 60. At Jasper, Indiana, it was mostly sunny with a temperature of 65. At Indianapolis, it was partly sunny with a temperature of 65. At Jackson, it was cloudy with a temperature of 60. The current time is 10:33 a.m. Eastern Daylight Time. 5.

and Jackson. It was cloudy with a temperature of 60. The current time is 10:33 a.m. Eastern Daylight Time. Dense fog advisory remains in effect until 11 a.m. Eastern Daylight Time or 10 a.m. Central Daylight Time this morning. What? Visibility will remain around 1/4 of a mile. Visibility is expected to continue to improve over the next hour or two. Where? Portions of East Central, North Central, and South Central Kentucky. When? Until 11 a.m. Eastern Daylight Time or 10 a.m. Central Daylight Time this morning. The following impacts are expected. Low visibility could make driving conditions hazardous. If driving, slow down, use your headlights, and leave plenty of distance ahead of you. Now for the official National Weather Service forecast for Frankfort and surrounding communities. Today, mostly sunny. Highs in the lower 80s. Southwest winds up to 10 miles an hour. Tonight, clear. Lows in the lower 60s. South winds 5 to 10 miles an hour. Tuesday, sunny. Highs in the upper 80s. Southwest winds 5 to 15 miles an hour. Tuesday night, clear. Lows in the mid-60s. Southwest winds 5 to 10 miles an hour. And now the extended forecast for the radio listening area. Wednesday and Wednesday night, mostly cloudy. Showers likely and slight chance of thunderstorms. Highs in the mid-80s. Lows in the mid-60s. Chance of precipitation 70%. Thursday and Thursday night, mostly cloudy. Chance of showers and slight chance of thunderstorms. Highs in the lower 80s. Lows in the upper 50s. Chance of precipitation 50%. Friday and Friday night, cooler. Partly cloudy. A 20% chance of rain showers. Highs in the upper 60s. Lows in the upper 30s. Saturday and Saturday night, cooler. Mostly clear. Highs in the upper 50s. Lows in the lower 30s. Sunday and Sunday night, mostly clear. Highs in the mid-60s. Lows around 40. Here are some river levels reported this morning. On the Kentucky River, Highbridge Lock 9.2, Frankfort Lock 6.9, Lockport Lock 8.4, on North Elkhorn Creek, Georgetown 3.8. Here are some nearby reservoir levels. Harrington Lake 734.1, Taylorsville Lake 546.4. 10 a.m. Eastern Daylight Time weather conditions across North Central Kentucky. At Frankfort, and the pressure was 30.10 inches and steady. At Lexington, it was cloudy, reducing the visibility to 2 miles. The temperature was 60 degrees, the dew point 59, and the relative humidity 96%. The wind was south at 7 miles an hour. The pressure was 30.12 inches and rising. At Louisville, it was mostly sunny. The temperature was 63 degrees, the dew point 59, and the relative humidity 87%. The wind was southeast at 5 miles an hour. The pressure was 30.08 inches and steady. At Frankfort, and the pressure was 30.10 inches and steady. Elsewhere around the region, fog was reported with a temperature of 58 at Covington and 58 at Wilmington, Ohio. At Bowling Green, it was sunny with a temperature of 60. At Jasper, Indiana, it was mostly sunny with a temperature of 65. At Indianapolis, it was partly sunny with a temperature of 65. At Jackson, it was cloudy with a temperature of 60. The current time is 10:37 a.m. Eastern Daylight Time. Dense fog advisory remains in effect until 11 a.m. Eastern Daylight Time or 10 a.m. Central Daylight Time this morning. What? Visibility will remain around 1/4 of a mile. Visibility is expected to continue to improve over the next hour or two. Where? Portions of East Central, North Central, and South Central Kentucky. When? Until 11 a.m. Eastern Daylight Time

10 a.m. Central Daylight Time this morning. The following impacts are expected. Low visibility could make driving conditions hazardous. If driving, slow down, use your headlights, and leave plenty of distance ahead of you. Now for the official National Weather Service forecast for Frankfurt and surrounding communities. Today, mostly sunny. Highs in the lower 80s. Southwest winds up to 10 miles an hour. Tonight, clear. Lows in the lower 60s. South winds 5 to 10 miles an hour. Tuesday, sunny. Highs in the upper 80s. Southwest winds 5 to 15 miles an hour. Tuesday night, clear. Lows in the mid-60s. Southwest winds 5 to 10 miles an hour. And now the extended forecast for the radio listening area. Wednesday and Wednesday night, mostly cloudy. Showers likely and slight chance of thunderstorms. Highs in the mid-80s. Lows in the mid-60s. Chance of precipitation 70%. Thursday and Thursday night, mostly cloudy. Chance of showers and slight chance of thunderstorms. Highs in the lower 80s. Lows in the upper 50s. Chance of precipitation 50%. Friday and Friday night, cooler. Partly cloudy. A 20% chance of rain showers. Highs in the upper 60s. Lows in the upper 30s. Saturday and Saturday night, cooler. Mostly clear. Highs in the upper 50s. Lows in the lower 30s. Sunday and Sunday night, mostly clear. Highs in the mid-60s. Lows around 40. Here are some river levels reported this morning. On the Kentucky River, Highbridge Lock 9.2, Frankfurt Lock 6.9, Lockport Lock 8.4, on North Elkhorn Creek, Georgetown 3.8, here are some nearby reservoir levels, Harrington Lake 734.1, Taylorsville Lake 546.4. 10 a.m. Eastern Daylight Time weather conditions across north central Kentucky. At Frankfurt, and the pressure was 30.10 inches and steady. At Lexington, it was cloudy, reducing the visibility to 2 miles. The temperature was 60 degrees, the dew point 59, and the relative humidity 96%. The wind was south at 7 miles an hour. The pressure was 30.12 inches and rising. At Louisville, it was mostly sunny. The temperature was 63 degrees, the dew point 59, and the relative humidity 87%. The wind was southeast at 5 miles an hour. The pressure was 30.08 inches and steady. At Frankfurt, and the pressure was 30.10 inches and steady. Elsewhere around the region, fog was reported with a temperature of 58 at Covington and 58 at Wilmington, Ohio. At Bowling Green, it was sunny with a temperature of 60. At Jasper, Indiana, it was mostly sunny with a temperature of 65. At Indianapolis, it was partly sunny with a temperature of 65. At Jackson, it was cloudy with a temperature of 60. Dense fog advisory remains in effect until 11 a.m. Eastern Daylight Time or 10 a.m. Central Daylight Time this morning. What? Visibility will remain around 1/4 of a mile. Visibility is expected to continue to improve over the next hour or two. Where? Portions of East Central, North Central, and South Central Kentucky. When? Until 11 a.m. Eastern Daylight Time or 10 a.m. Central Daylight Time this morning. The following impacts are expected. Low visibility could make driving conditions hazardous. If driving, slow down, use your headlights, and leave plenty of distance ahead of you. 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The current time is 10:43 a.m. Eastern Daylight Time. Now for the official

National Weather Service forecast for Frankfurt and surrounding communities. Today, mostly sunny. Highs in the lower 80s. Southwest winds up to 10 miles an hour. Tonight, clear. Lows in the lower 60s. South winds 5 to 10 miles an hour. Tuesday, sunny. Highs in the upper 80s. Southwest winds 5 to 15 miles an hour. Tuesday night, clear. Lows in the mid-60s. Southwest winds 5 to 10 miles an hour. And now the extended forecast for the radio listening area. Wednesday and Wednesday night, mostly cloudy. Showers likely and slight chance of thunderstorms. Highs in the mid-80s. Lows in the mid-60s. Chance of precipitation 70%. Thursday and Thursday night, mostly cloudy. Chance of showers and slight chance of thunderstorms. Highs in the lower 80s. Lows in the upper 50s. Chance of precipitation 50%. Friday and Friday night, cooler. Partly cloudy. A 20% chance of rain showers. Highs in the upper 60s. Lows in the upper 30s. Saturday and Saturday night, cooler. Mostly clear. Highs in the upper 50s. Lows in the lower 30s. Sunday and Sunday night, mostly clear. Highs in the mid-60s. Lows around 40. Here are some river levels reported this morning. On the Kentucky River, Highbridge Lock 9.2, Frankfurt Lock 6.9, Lockport Lock 8.4, on North Elkhorn Creek, Georgetown 3.8. Here are some nearby reservoir levels. Harrington Lake 734.1, Taylorsville Lake 546.4. 10 a.m. Eastern Daylight Time weather conditions across north central Kentucky. At Frankfort, and the pressure was 30.10 inches and steady. At Lexington, it was cloudy, reducing the visibility to 2 miles. The temperature was 60 degrees, the dew point 59, and the relative humidity 96%. The wind was south at 7 miles an hour. The pressure was 30.12 inches and rising. At Louisville, it was mostly sunny. The temperature was 63 degrees, the dew point 59, and the relative humidity 87%. The wind was southeast at 5 miles an hour. The pressure was 30.08 inches and steady. At Frankfort, and the pressure was 30.10 inches and steady. Elsewhere around the region, fog was reported with a temperature of 58 at Covington and 58 at Wilmington, Ohio. At Bowling Green, it was sunny with a temperature of 60. At Jasper, Indiana, it was mostly sunny with a temperature of 65. At Indianapolis, it was partly sunny, with a temperature of 65. At Jackson, it was cloudy, with a temperature of 60. Dense fog advisory remains in effect until 11 a.m. Eastern Daylight Time, or 10 a.m. Central Daylight Time this morning. What? Visibility will remain around 1/4 of a mile. Visibility is expected to continue to improve over the next hour or two. Where? Portions of East Central, North Central, in South Central Kentucky. When? Until 11 a.m. Eastern Daylight Time or 10 a.m. Central Daylight Time this morning. The following impacts are expected. Low visibility could make driving conditions hazardous. If driving, slow down, use your headlights, and leave plenty of distance ahead of you. The current time is 10:47 a.m. Eastern Daylight Time. Now for the official National Weather Service forecast for Frankfort and surrounding communities. Today, mostly sunny. Highs in the lower 80s. Southwest winds up to 10 miles an hour. Tonight, clear. Lows in the lower 60s. South winds 5 to 10 miles an hour. Tuesday, sunny. Highs in the upper 80s. Southwest winds 5 to 15 miles an hour. Tuesday night, clear. Lows in the mid-60s. Southwest winds 5 to 10 miles an hour.

And now the extended forecast for the radio listening area. Wednesday and Wednesday night, mostly cloudy. Showers likely and slight chance of thunderstorms. Highs in the mid-80s. Lows in the mid-60s. Chance of precipitation 70%. Thursday and Thursday night, mostly cloudy. Chance of showers and slight chance of thunderstorms. Highs in the lower 80s. Lows in the upper 50s. Chance of precipitation 50%. Friday and Friday night, cooler. Partly cloudy. A 20% chance of rain showers. Highs in the upper 60s. Lows in the upper 30s. Saturday and Saturday night, cooler. Mostly clear. Highs in the upper 50s. Lows in the lower 30s. Sunday and Sunday night, mostly clear. Highs in the mid-60s. Lows around 40. Here are some river levels reported this morning. On the Kentucky River, Highbridge Lock 9.2, Frankfort Lock 6.9, Lockport Lock 8.4, on North Elkhorn Creek, Georgetown 3.8. Here are some nearby reservoir levels. Harrington Lake 734.1, Taylorsville Lake 546.4. 10 a.m. Eastern Daylight Time weather conditions across north-central Kentucky. At Frankfort, and the pressure was 30.10 inches and steady. At Lexington, it was cloudy, reducing the visibility to 2 miles. The temperature was 60 degrees, the dew point 59, and the relative humidity 96%. The wind was south at 7 miles an hour. The pressure was 30.12 inches and rising. At Louisville, it was mostly sunny. The temperature was 63 degrees, the dew point 59, and the relative humidity 87%. The wind was southeast at 5 miles an hour. The pressure was 30.08 inches and steady. At Frankfort, and the pressure was 30.10 inches and steady. Elsewhere around the region, fog was reported with a temperature of 58 at Covington and 58 at Wilmington, Ohio. At Bowling Green, it was sunny with a temperature of 60. At Jasper, Indiana, it was mostly sunny with a temperature of 65. At Indianapolis, it was partly sunny with a temperature of 65. At Jackson, it was cloudy with a temperature of 60. Dense fog advisory remains in effect until 11 a.m. Eastern Daylight Time or 10 a.m. Central Daylight Time this morning. What? Visibility will remain around 1/4 of a mile. Visibility is expected to continue to improve over the next hour or two. Where? Portions of East Central, North Central, and South Central Kentucky. When? Until 11 a.m. Eastern Daylight Time or 10 a.m. Central Daylight Time this morning. The following impacts are expected. Low visibility could make driving conditions hazardous. If driving, slow down, use your headlights, and leave plenty of distance ahead of you. Now for the official National Weather Service forecast for Frankfort and surrounding communities. Today, mostly sunny. Highs in the lower 80s. Southwest winds up to 10 miles an hour. Tonight, clear. Lows in the lower 60s. South winds 5 to 10 miles an hour. Tuesday, sunny. Highs in the upper 80s. Southwest winds 5 to 15 miles an hour. Tuesday night, clear. Lows in the mid 60s. Southwest winds 5 to 10 miles an hour. And now the extended forecast for the radio listening area. Wednesday and Wednesday night, mostly cloudy. Showers likely and slight chance of thunderstorms. Highs in the mid-80s. Lows in the mid-60s. Chance of precipitation 70%. Thursday and Thursday night, mostly cloudy. Chance of showers and slight chance of thunderstorms. Highs in the lower 80s. Lows in the upper 50s. Chance of precipitation 50%. Friday and Friday night, cooler. Partly cloudy. A 20% chance of rain showers.

134.1, Taylorsville Lake 546.4. 10 a.m. Eastern Daylight Time weather conditions across north-central Kentucky. At Frankfort, and the pressure was 30.10 inches and steady. At Lexington, it was cloudy, reducing the visibility to 2 miles. The temperature was 60 degrees, the dew point 59, and the relative humidity 96%. The wind was south at 7 miles an hour. The pressure was 30.12 inches and rising. At Louisville, it was mostly sunny. The temperature was 63 degrees, the dew point 59, and the relative humidity 87%. The wind was southeast at 5 miles an hour. The pressure was 30.08 inches and steady. At Frankfort, and the pressure was 30.10 inches and steady. Elsewhere around the region, fog was reported with a temperature of 58 at Covington and 58 at Wilmington, Ohio. At Bowling Green, it was sunny with a temperature of 60. At Jasper, Indiana, it was mostly sunny with a temperature of 65. At Indianapolis, it was partly sunny with a temperature of 65. At Jackson, it was cloudy with a temperature of 60. Dense fog advisory remains in effect until 11 a.m. Eastern Daylight Time or 10 a.m. Central Daylight Time this morning. What? Visibility will remain around 1/4 mile. Visibility is expected to continue to improve over the next hour or two. Where? Portions of East Central, North Central, and South Central Kentucky. When? Until 11 a.m. Eastern Daylight Time or 10 a.m. Central Daylight Time this morning. The following impacts are expected. Low visibility could make driving conditions hazardous. If driving, slow down, use your headlights, and leave plenty of distance ahead of you. Now for the official National Weather Service forecast for Frankfort and surrounding communities. Today, mostly sunny. Highs in the lower 80s. Southwest winds up to 10 miles an hour. Tonight, clear. Lows in the lower 60s. South winds 5 to 10 miles an hour. Tuesday, sunny. Highs in the upper 80s. Southwest winds 5 to 15 miles an hour. Tuesday night, clear. Lows in the mid-60s. Southwest winds 5 to 10 miles an hour. And now the extended forecast for the radio listening area. Wednesday and Wednesday night, mostly cloudy. Showers likely and slight chance of thunderstorms. Highs in the mid-80s. Lows in the mid-60s. Chance of precipitation 70%. Thursday and Thursday night, mostly cloudy. Chance of showers and slight chance of thunderstorms. Highs in the lower 80s. Lows in the upper 50s. Chance of precipitation 50%. Friday and Friday night, cooler. Partly cloudy. A 20% chance of rain showers. Highs in the upper 60s. Lows in the upper 30s. Saturday and Saturday night, cooler. Mostly clear. Highs in the upper 50s. Lows in the lower 30s. Sunday and Sunday night, mostly clear. Highs in the mid-60s. Lows around 40. The current time is 10:57 a.m. Eastern Daylight Time. Here are some river levels reported this morning. On the Kentucky River, Highbridge Lock 9.2, Frankfort Lock 6.9, Lockport Lock 8.4, on North Elkhorn Creek, Georgetown 3.8. Here are some nearby reservoir levels. Harrington Lake 734.1, Taylorsville Lake 546.4. 10 a.m. Eastern Daylight Time weather conditions across north-central Kentucky. At Frankfort, and the pressure was 30.10 inches and steady. At Lexington, it was cloudy, reducing the visibility to 2 miles. The temperature was 60 degrees, the dew point 59, and the relative humidity 96%. The wind was south at 7 miles an hour. The pressure was 30.12 inches and rising. At Louisville,

It was mostly sunny. The temperature was 63 degrees, the dew point 59, and the relative humidity 87%. The wind was southeast at 5 miles an hour. The pressure was 30.08 inches and steady at Frankfurt. And the pressure was 30.10 inches and steady. Elsewhere around the region, fog was reported with a temperature of 58 at Covington and 58 at Wilmington, Ohio. At Bowling Green, it was sunny with a temperature of 60. At Jasper, Indiana, it was mostly sunny with a temperature of 65. At Indianapolis, it was partly sunny with a temperature of 65. At Jackson, it was cloudy with a temperature of 60. Dense fog advisory remains in effect until 11 a.m. Eastern Daylight Time or 10 a.m. Central Daylight Time this morning. Visibility will remain around 1/4 of a mile. Visibility is expected to continue to improve over the next hour or two. Portions of East Central, North Central, and South Central Kentucky. Until 11 a.m. Eastern Daylight Time or 10 a.m. Central Daylight Time this morning. The following impacts are expected. Low visibility could make driving conditions hazardous. If driving, slow down, use your headlights, and leave plenty of distance ahead of you. Now for the official National Weather Service forecast for Frankfurt and surrounding communities. Today, mostly sunny. Highs in the lower 80s. Southwest winds up to 10 miles an hour. Tonight, clear. Lows in the lower 60s. South winds 5 to 10 miles an hour. Tuesday, sunny. Highs in the upper 80s. Southwest winds 5 to 15 miles an hour. Tuesday night, clear. Lows in the mid 60s. Southwest winds 5 to 10 miles an hour. And now the extended forecast for the radio listening area. Wednesday and Wednesday night, mostly cloudy. Showers likely and slight chance of thunderstorms. Highs in the mid-80s. Lows in the mid-60s. Chance of precipitation 70%. Thursday and Thursday night, mostly cloudy. Chance of showers and slight chance of thunderstorms. Highs in the lower 80s. Lows in the upper 50s. Chance of precipitation 50%. Friday and Friday night, cooler. Partly cloudy. A 20% chance of rain showers. Highs in the upper 60s. Lows in the upper 30s. Saturday and Saturday night, cooler. Mostly clear. Highs in the upper 50s. Lows in the lower 30s. Sunday and Sunday night, mostly clear. Highs in the mid-60s. Lows around 40. The current time is 11:02 a.m. Eastern Daylight Time. Here are some river levels reported this morning. On the Kentucky River, Highbridge Lock 9.2, Frankfurt Lock 6.9, Lockport Lock 8.4, on North Elkhorn Creek, Georgetown 3.8. Here are some nearby reservoir levels. Harrington Lake 734.1, Taylorsville Lake 546.4. 10 a.m. Eastern Daylight Time weather conditions across North Central Kentucky. At Frankfurt, and the pressure was 30.10 inches and steady. At Lexington, it was cloudy, reducing the visibility to 2 miles. The temperature was 60 degrees, the dew point 59, and the relative humidity 96%. The wind was south at 7 miles an hour. The pressure was 30.12 inches and rising. At Louisville, it was mostly sunny. The temperature was 63 degrees, the dew point 59, and the relative humidity 87%. The wind was southeast at 5 miles an hour. The pressure was 30.08 inches and steady. At Frankfurt, and the pressure was 30.10 inches and steady. Elsewhere around the region, fog was reported with a temperature of 58 at Covington and 58 at Wilmington, Ohio. At Bowling Green, it was sunny with a temperature of 60. At Jasper, Indiana,

was mostly sunny, with a temperature of 65. At Indianapolis, it was partly sunny, with a temperature of 65. At Jackson, it was cloudy, with a temperature of 60. Now for the official National Weather Service forecast for Frankfort and surrounding communities. Today, mostly sunny. Highs in the lower 80s. Southwest winds up to 10 miles an hour. Tonight, clear. Lows in the lower 60s. South winds 5 to 10 miles an hour. Tuesday, sunny. Highs in the upper 80s. Southwest winds 5 to 15 miles an hour. Tuesday night, clear. Lows in the mid-60s. Southwest winds 5 to 10 miles an hour. And now the extended forecast for the radio listening area. Wednesday and Wednesday night, mostly cloudy. Showers likely and slight chance of thunderstorms. Highs in the mid-80s. Lows in the mid-60s. Chance of precipitation 70%. Thursday and Thursday night, mostly cloudy. Chance of showers and slight chance of thunderstorms. Highs in the lower 80s. Lows in the upper 50s. Chance of precipitation 50%. Friday and Friday night, cooler. Partly cloudy. A 20% chance of rain showers. Highs in the upper 60s. Lows in the upper 30s. Saturday and Saturday night, cooler. Mostly clear. Highs in the upper 50s. Lows in the lower 30s. Sunday and Sunday night, mostly clear. Highs in the mid-60s. Lows around 40. Here are some river levels reported this morning. On the Kentucky River, Highbridge Lock 9.2, Frankfort Lock 6.9, Lockport Lock 8.4, on North Elkhorn Creek, Georgetown 3.8. Here are some nearby reservoir levels. Harrington Lake 734.1, Taylorsville Lake 546.4. 11 a.m. Eastern Daylight Time weather conditions across north central Kentucky. At Frankfort, and the pressure was 30.10 inches and steady. At Lexington, it was partly sunny. The temperature was 63 degrees, the dew point 61, and the relative humidity 93%. The wind was south at 8 miles an hour. The pressure was 30.12 inches and steady. At Louisville, it was partly sunny. The temperature was 67 degrees, the dew point 61, and the relative humidity 81%. The wind was south at 5 miles an hour. The pressure was 30.08 inches and steady. At Frankfort, and the pressure was 30.10 inches and steady. Elsewhere around the region, at Bowling Green, it was sunny with a temperature of 66. It was mostly sunny with a temperature of 60 at Covington, 71 at Indianapolis, and 68 at Jasper, Indiana. At Wilmington, Ohio, it was partly sunny with a temperature of 61. At Jackson, it was cloudy with a temperature of 61. The current time is 11:07 a.m. Eastern Daylight Time. Now for the official National Weather Service forecast for Frankfort and surrounding communities. Today, mostly sunny. Highs in the lower 80s. Southwest winds up to 10 miles an hour. Tonight, clear. Lows in the lower 60s. South winds 5 to 10 miles an hour. Tuesday, sunny. Highs in the upper 80s. Southwest winds 5 to 15 miles an hour. Tuesday night, clear. Lows in the mid-60s. Southwest winds 5 to 10 miles an hour. And now the extended forecast for the radio listening area. Wednesday and Wednesday night, mostly cloudy. Showers likely and slight chance of thunderstorms. Highs in the mid-80s. Lows in the mid-60s. Chance of precipitation 70%. Thursday and Thursday night, mostly cloudy. Chance of showers and slight chance of thunderstorms. Highs in the lower 80s. Lows in the upper 50s. Chance of

Precipitation 50%. Friday and Friday night, cooler. Partly cloudy. A 20% chance of rain showers. Highs in the upper 60s. Lows in the upper 30s. Saturday and Saturday night, cooler. Mostly clear. Highs in the upper 50s. Lows in the lower 30s. Sunday and Sunday night, mostly clear. Highs in the mid-60s. Lows around 40. Here are some river levels reported this morning. On the Kentucky River, Pinebridge Lock 9.2, Frankfort Lock 6.9, Lockport Lock 8.4, on North Elkhorn Creek, Georgetown 3.8. Here are some nearby reservoir levels. Harrington Lake 734.1, Taylorsville Lake 546.4. 11 a.m. Eastern Daylight Time weather conditions across north-central Kentucky. At Frankfort, and the pressure was 30.10 inches and steady. At Lexington, it was partly sunny. The temperature was 63 degrees, the dew point 61, and the relative humidity 93%. The wind was south at 8 miles an hour. The pressure was 30.12 inches and steady. At Louisville, it was partly sunny. The temperature was 67 degrees, the dew point 61, and the relative humidity 81%. The wind was south at 5 miles an hour. The pressure was 30.08 inches and steady. At Frankfort, and the pressure was 30.10 inches and steady. Elsewhere around the region, at Bowling Green, it was sunny with a temperature of 66. It was mostly sunny, with a temperature of 60 at Covington, 71 at Indianapolis, and 68 at Jasper, Indiana. At Wilmington, Ohio, it was partly sunny, with a temperature of 61. At Jackson, it was cloudy, with a temperature of 61. Now for the official National Weather Service forecast for Frankfort and surrounding communities. Today, mostly sunny. Highs in the lower 80s. Southwest winds up to 10 miles an hour. Tonight, clear. Lows in the lower 60s. South winds 5 to 10 miles an hour. Tuesday, sunny. Highs in the upper 80s. Southwest winds 5 to 15 miles an hour. Tuesday night, clear. Lows in the mid 60s. Southwest winds 5 to 10 miles an hour. And now the extended forecast for the radio listening area. Wednesday and Wednesday night, mostly cloudy. Showers likely and slight chance of thunderstorms. Highs in the mid-80s. Lows in the mid-60s. Chance of precipitation 70%. Thursday and Thursday night, mostly cloudy. Chance of showers and slight chance of thunderstorms. Highs in the lower 80s. Lows in the upper 50s. Chance of precipitation 50%. Friday and Friday night, cooler. Partly cloudy. A 20% chance of rain showers. Highs in the upper 60s. Lows in the upper 30s. Saturday and Saturday night, cooler. Mostly clear. Highs in the upper 50s. Lows in the lower 30s. Sunday and Sunday night, mostly clear. Highs in the mid-60s. Lows around 40. 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The current time is 11:13 a.m. Eastern Daylight Time. Here are some river levels reported this morning. On the Kentucky River, Pinebridge Lock 9.2, Frankfort Lock 6.9, Lockport Lock 8.4, on North Elkhorn Creek, Georgetown 3.8. Here are some nearby reservoir levels. Harrington Lake 734.1, Taylorsville Lake 546.4. 11 a.m. Eastern Daylight Time weather conditions across north-central Kentucky. At Frankfort, and the pressure was 30.

0.10 inches and steady. At Lexington, it was partly sunny. The temperature was 63 degrees, the dew point 61, and the relative humidity 93%. The wind was south at 8 miles an hour. The pressure was 30.12 inches and steady. At Louisville, it was partly sunny. The temperature was 67 degrees, the dew point 61, and the relative humidity 81%. The wind was south at 5 miles an hour. The pressure was 30.08 inches and steady. At Frankfort, and the pressure was 30.10 inches and steady. Elsewhere around the region, at Bowling Green, it was sunny with a temperature of 66. It was mostly sunny with a temperature of 60 at Covington, 71 at Indianapolis, and 68 at Jasper, Indiana. At Wilmington, Ohio, it was partly sunny with a temperature of 61. At Jackson, it was cloudy with a temperature of 61. Now for the official National Weather Service forecast for Frankfort and surrounding communities. Today, mostly sunny. Highs in the lower 80s. Southwest winds up to 10 miles an hour. Tonight, clear. Lows in the lower 60s. South winds 5 to 10 miles an hour. Tuesday, sunny. Highs in the upper 80s. Southwest winds 5 to 15 miles an hour. Tuesday night, clear. Lows in the mid-60s. Southwest winds 5 to 10 miles an hour. And now the extended forecast for the radio listening area. Wednesday and Wednesday night, mostly cloudy. Showers likely and slight chance of thunderstorms. Highs in the mid-80s. Lows in the mid-60s. Chance of precipitation 70%. Thursday and Thursday night, mostly cloudy. Chance of showers and slight chance of thunderstorms. Highs in the lower 80s. Lows in the upper 50s. Chance of precipitation 50%. Friday and Friday night, cooler. Partly cloudy. A 20% chance of rain showers. Highs in the upper 60s. Lows in the upper 30s. Saturday and Saturday night, cooler. Mostly clear. Highs in the upper 50s. Lows in the lower 30s. Sunday and Sunday night, mostly clear. Highs in the mid-60s. Lows around 40. Here are some river levels reported this morning. On the Kentucky River, Highbridge Lock 9.2, Frankfort Lock 6.9, Lockport Lock 8.4, on North Elkhorn Creek, Georgetown 3.8. Here are some nearby reservoir levels. Harrington Lake 734.1, Taylorsville Lake 546.4. The current time is 11:17 a.m. Eastern Daylight Time. 11 a.m. Eastern Daylight Time weather conditions across north central Kentucky. At Frankfort, and the pressure was 30.10 inches and steady. At Lexington, it was partly sunny. The temperature was 63 degrees, the dew point 61, and the relative humidity 93%. The wind was south at 8 miles an hour. The pressure was 30.12 inches and steady. At Louisville, it was partly sunny. The temperature was 67 degrees, the dew point 61, and the relative humidity 81%. The wind was south at 5 miles an hour. The pressure was 30.08 inches and steady. At Frankfort, and the pressure was 30.10 inches and steady. Elsewhere around the region, at Bowling Green, it was sunny with a temperature of 66. It was mostly sunny, with a temperature of 60 at Covington, 71 at Indianapolis, and 68 at Jasper, Indiana. At Wilmington, Ohio, it was partly sunny, with a temperature of 61. At Jackson, it was cloudy, with a temperature of 61. Now for the official National Weather Service forecast for Frankfort and surrounding communities. Today, mostly sunny. Highs in the lower 80s. Southwest winds up to 10 miles an hour. Tonight, clear. Lows in the

60s. South winds 5 to 10 miles an hour. Tuesday, sunny. Highs in the upper 80s. Southwest winds 5 to 15 miles an hour. Tuesday night, clear. Lows in the mid-60s. Southwest winds 5 to 10 miles an hour. And now the extended forecast for the radio listening area. Wednesday and Wednesday night, mostly cloudy. Showers likely and slight chance of thunderstorms. Highs in the mid-80s. Lows in the mid-60s. Chance of precipitation 70%. Thursday and Thursday night, mostly cloudy. Chance of showers and slight chance of thunderstorms. Highs in the lower 80s. Lows in the upper 50s. Chance of precipitation 50%. Friday and Friday night, cooler. Partly cloudy. A 20% chance of rain showers. Highs in the upper 60s. Lows in the upper 30s. Saturday and Saturday night, cooler. Mostly clear. Highs in the upper 50s. Lows in the lower 30s. Sunday and Sunday night, mostly clear. Highs in the mid-60s. Lows around 40. Here are some river levels reported this morning. On the Kentucky River, Highbridge Lock 9.2, Frankfort Lock 6.9, Lockport Lock 8.4, on North Elkhorn Creek, Georgetown 3.8. Here are some nearby reservoir levels. Harrington Lake 734.1, Taylorsville Lake 546.4. 11 a.m. Eastern Daylight Time weather conditions across north central Kentucky. At Frankfort, and the pressure was 30.10 inches and steady. At Lexington, it was partly sunny. The temperature was 63 degrees, the dew point 61, and the relative humidity 93%. The wind was south at 8 miles an hour. The pressure was 30.12 inches and steady. At Louisville, it was partly sunny. The temperature was 67 degrees, the dew point 61, and the relative humidity 81%. The wind was south at 5 miles an hour. The pressure was 30.08 inches and steady. At Frankfort, and the pressure was 30.10 inches and steady. Elsewhere around the region, at Bowling Green, it was sunny with a temperature of 66. It was mostly sunny with a temperature of 60 at Covington, 71 at Indianapolis, and 68 at Jasper, Indiana. At Wilmington, Ohio, it was partly sunny with a temperature of 61. At Jackson, it was cloudy with a temperature of 61. The current time is 11:22 a.m. Eastern Daylight Time. Now for the official National Weather Service forecast for Frankfort and surrounding communities. Today, mostly sunny. Highs in the lower 80s. Southwest winds up to 10 miles an hour. Tonight, clear. Lows in the lower 60s. South winds 5 to 10 miles an hour. Tuesday, sunny. Highs in the upper 80s. Southwest winds 5 to 15 miles an hour. Tuesday night, clear. Lows in the mid-60s. Southwest winds 5 to 10 miles an hour. And now the extended forecast for the radio listening area. Wednesday and Wednesday night, mostly cloudy. Showers likely and slight chance of thunderstorms. Highs in the mid-80s. Lows in the mid-60s. Chance of precipitation 70%. Thursday and Thursday night, mostly cloudy. Chance of showers and slight chance of thunderstorms. Highs in the lower 80s. Lows in the upper 50s. Chance of precipitation 50%. Friday and Friday night, cooler. Partly cloudy. A 20% chance of rain showers. Highs in the upper 60s. Lows in the upper 30s. Saturday and Saturday night, cooler. Mostly clear. Highs in the upper 50s. Lows in the lower 30s. Sunday and Sunday night, mostly clear. Highs in the mid-60s.

lows around 40. Here are some river levels reported this morning. On the Kentucky River, Highbridge locked 9.2, Frankfort locked 6.9, Lockport locked 8.4, on North Elkhorn Creek, Georgetown 3.8. Here are some nearby reservoir levels. Harrington Lake 734.1, Taylorsville Lake 546.4. 11 a.m. Eastern Daylight Time weather conditions across north central Kentucky. At Frankfort, and the pressure was 30.10 inches and steady. At Lexington, it was partly sunny. The temperature was 63 degrees, the dew point 61, and the relative humidity 93%. The wind was south at 8 miles an hour. The pressure was 30.12 inches and steady. At Louisville, it was partly sunny. The temperature was 67 degrees, the dew point 61, and the relative humidity 81%. The wind was south at 5 miles an hour. The pressure was 30.08 inches and steady. At Frankfort, and the pressure was 30.10 inches and steady. Elsewhere around the region, at Bowling Green, it was sunny with a temperature of 66. It was mostly sunny, with a temperature of 60 at Covington, 71 at Indianapolis, and 68 at Jasper, Indiana. At Wilmington, Ohio, it was partly sunny, with a temperature of 61. At Jackson, it was cloudy, with a temperature of 61. Now for the official National Weather Service forecast for Frankfort and surrounding communities. Today, mostly sunny. Highs in the lower 80s. Southwest winds up to 10 miles an hour. Tonight, clear. Lows in the lower 60s. South winds 5 to 10 miles an hour. Tuesday, sunny. Highs in the upper 80s. Southwest winds 5 to 15 miles an hour. Tuesday night, clear. Lows in the mid 60s. Southwest winds 5 to 10 miles an hour. And now the extended forecast for the radio listening area. Wednesday and Wednesday night, mostly cloudy. Showers likely and slight chance of thunderstorms. Highs in the mid-80s. Lows in the mid-60s. Chance of precipitation 70%. Thursday and Thursday night, mostly cloudy. Chance of showers and slight chance of thunderstorms. Highs in the lower 80s. Lows in the upper 50s. Chance of precipitation 50%. Friday and Friday night, cooler. Partly cloudy. A 20% chance of rain showers. Highs in the upper 60s. Lows in the upper 30s. Saturday and Saturday night, cooler. Mostly clear. Highs in the upper 50s. Lows in the lower 30s. Sunday and Sunday night, mostly clear. Highs in the mid-60s. Lows around 40. The current time is 11:27 a.m. Eastern Daylight Time. Here are some river levels reported this morning. On the Kentucky River, Highbridge locked 9.2, Frankfort locked 6.9, Lockport locked 8.4, on North Elkhorn Creek, Georgetown 3.8. Here are some nearby reservoir levels. Harrington Lake 734.1, Taylorsville Lake 546.4. 11 a.m. Eastern Daylight Time weather conditions across north central Kentucky. At Frankfort, and the pressure was 30.10 inches and steady. At Lexington, it was partly sunny. The temperature was 63 degrees, the dew point 61, and the relative humidity 93%. The wind was south at 8 miles an hour. The pressure was 30.12 inches and steady. At Louisville, it was partly sunny. The temperature was 67 degrees, the dew point 61, and the relative humidity 81%. The wind was south at 5 miles an hour. The pressure was 30.08 inches and steady. At Frankfort, and the pressure was 30.10 inches and steady. Elsewhere around the region, at Bowling Green, it was sunny with a temperature of 66. It was mostly sunny with a temperature

temperature of 60 at Covington, 71 at Indianapolis, and 68 at Jasper, Indiana. At Wilmington, Ohio, it was partly sunny with a temperature of 61. At Jackson, it was cloudy with a temperature of 61. Now for the official National Weather Service forecast for Frankfort and surrounding communities. Today, mostly sunny. Highs in the lower 80s. Southwest winds up to 10 miles an hour. Tonight, clear. Lows in the lower 60s. South winds 5 to 10 miles an hour. Tuesday, sunny. Highs in the upper 80s. Southwest winds 5 to 15 miles an hour. Tuesday night, clear. Lows in the mid-60s. Southwest winds 5 to 10 miles an hour. And now the extended forecast for the radio listening area. Wednesday and Wednesday night, mostly cloudy. Showers likely and slight chance of thunderstorms. Highs in the mid-80s. Lows in the mid-60s. Chance of precipitation 70%. Thursday and Thursday night, mostly cloudy. Chance of showers and slight chance of thunderstorms. Highs in the lower 80s. Lows in the upper 50s. Chance of precipitation 50%. Friday and Friday night, cooler. Partly cloudy. A 20% chance of rain showers. Highs in the upper 60s. Lows in the upper 30s. Saturday and Saturday night, cooler. Mostly clear. Highs in the upper 50s. Lows in the lower 30s. Sunday and Sunday night, mostly clear. Highs in the mid-60s. Lows around 40. Here are some river levels reported this morning. On the Kentucky River, Highbridge Lock 9.2, Frankfort Lock 6.9, Lockport Lock 8.4, on North Elkhorn Creek, Georgetown 3.8. Here are some nearby reservoir levels. Harrington Lake 734.1, Taylorsville Lake 546.4. 11 a.m. Eastern Daylight Time weather conditions across north central Kentucky. At Frankfort, and the pressure was 30.10 inches and steady. At Lexington, it was partly sunny. The temperature was 63 degrees, the dew point 61, and the relative humidity 93%. The wind was south at 8 miles an hour. The pressure was 30.12 inches and steady. At Louisville, it was partly sunny. The temperature was 67 degrees, the dew point 61, and the relative humidity 81%. The wind was south at 5 miles an hour. The pressure was 30.08 inches and steady. At Frankfort, and the pressure was 30.10 inches and steady. Elsewhere around the region, at Bowling Green, it was sunny with a temperature of 66. It was mostly sunny with a temperature of 60 at Covington, 71 at Indianapolis, and 68 at Jasper, Indiana. At Wilmington, Ohio, it was partly sunny with a temperature of 61. At Jackson, it was cloudy with a temperature of 61. The current time is 11:32 a.m. Eastern Daylight Time. Now for the official National Weather Service forecast for Frankfort and surrounding communities. Today, mostly sunny. Highs in the lower 80s. Southwest winds up to 10 miles an hour. Tonight, clear. Lows in the lower 60s. South winds 5 to 10 miles an hour. Tuesday, sunny. Highs in the upper 80s. Southwest winds 5 to 15 miles an hour. Tuesday, miles an hour. Tuesday, sunny. Highs in the upper 80s. Southwest winds 5 to 15 miles an hour. Tuesday night, clear. Lows in the mid-60s. Southwest winds 5 to 10 miles an hour. And now the extended forecast for the radio listening area. Wednesday and Wednesday night, mostly cloudy. Showers likely and slight chance of thunderstorms. Highs in the mid-80s. Lows in the mid-60s. Chance of precipitation 70%.

set. Thursday and Thursday night, mostly cloudy. Chance of showers and slight chance of thunderstorms. Highs in the lower 80s. Lows in the upper 50s. Chance of precipitation 50%. Friday and Friday night, cooler. Partly cloudy. A 20% chance of rain showers. Highs in the upper 60s. Lows in the upper 30s. Saturday and Saturday night, cooler. Mostly clear. Highs in the upper 50s. Lows in the lower 30s. Sunday and Sunday night, mostly clear. Highs in the mid-60s. Lows around 40. Here are some river levels reported this morning. On the Kentucky River, Highbridge Lock 9.2, Frankfort Lock 6.9, Lockport Lock 8.4, on North Elkhorn Creek, Georgetown 3.8. Here are some nearby reservoir levels. Harrington Lake 734.1, Taylorsville Lake 546.4. 11 a.m. Eastern Daylight Time weather conditions across north central Kentucky. At Frankfort, and the pressure was 30.10 inches and steady. At Lexington, it was partly sunny. The temperature was 63 degrees, the dew point 61, and the relative humidity 93%. The wind was south at 8 miles an hour. The pressure was 30.12 inches and steady. At Louisville, it was partly sunny. The temperature was 67 degrees, the dew point 61, and the relative humidity 81%. The wind was south at 5 miles an hour. The pressure was 30.08 inches and steady. At Frankfort, and the pressure was 30.10 inches and steady. Elsewhere around the region, at Bowling Green, it was sunny with a temperature of 66. It was mostly sunny with a temperature of 60 at Covington, 71 at Indianapolis, and 68 at Jasper, Indiana. At Wilmington, Ohio, it was partly sunny with a temperature of 61. At Jackson, it was cloudy with a temperature of 61. Now for the official National Weather Service forecast for Frankfort and surrounding communities. Today, mostly sunny. Highs in the lower 80s. Southwest winds up to 10 miles an hour. Tonight, clear. Lows in the lower 60s. South winds 5 to 10 miles an hour. Tuesday, sunny. Highs in the upper 80s. Southwest winds 5 to 15 miles an hour. Tuesday night, clear. Lows in the mid-60s. Southwest winds 5 to 10 miles an hour. And now the extended forecast for the radio listening area. Wednesday and Wednesday night, mostly cloudy. Showers likely and slight chance of thunderstorms. Highs in the mid-80s. Lows in the mid-60s. Chance of precipitation 70%. Thursday and Thursday night, mostly cloudy. Chance of showers and slight chance of thunderstorms. Highs in the lower 80s. Lows in the upper 50s. Chance of precipitation 50%. Friday and Friday night, cooler. Partly cloudy. A 20% chance of rain showers. Highs in the upper 60s. Lows in the upper 30s. Saturday and Saturday night, cooler. Mostly clear. Highs in the upper 50s. Lows in the lower 30s. Sunday and Sunday night, mostly clear. Highs in the mid-60s. Lows around 40. The current time is 11:38 a.m. Eastern Daylight Time. Here are some river levels reported this morning. On the Kentucky River, Highbridge Lock 9.2, Frankfort Lock 6.9, Lockport Lock 8.4, on North Elkhorn Creek, Georgetown 3.8. Here are some nearby reservoir levels. Harrington Lake 734.1, Taylorsville Lake 546.4. 11 a.m. Eastern Daylight Time weather conditions across north central Kentucky. At Frankfort, and the pressure was 30.10 inches and steady. At Lexington, it was partly sunny.
The temperature was 63 degrees, the dew point 61, and the relative humidity 93%. The wind was south at 8 miles an hour. The pressure was 30.12 inches and steady. At Louisville, it was partly sunny. The temperature was 67 degrees, the dew point 61, and the relative humidity 81%. The wind was south at 5 miles an hour. The pressure was 30.08 inches and steady. At Frankfurt, and the pressure was 30.10 inches and steady. Elsewhere around the region, at Bowling Green, it was sunny with a temperature of 66. It was mostly sunny with a temperature of 60 at Covington, 71 at Indianapolis, and 68 at Jasper, Indiana. At Wilmington, Ohio, it was partly sunny with a temperature of 61. At Jackson, it was cloudy with a temperature of 61. Now for the official National Weather Service forecast for Frankfurt and surrounding communities. Today, mostly sunny. Highs in the lower 80s. Southwest winds up to 10 miles an hour. Tonight, clear. Lows in the lower 60s. South winds 5 to 10 miles an hour. Tuesday, sunny. Highs in the upper 80s. Southwest winds 5 to 15 miles an hour. Tuesday night, clear. Lows in the mid-60s. Southwest winds 5 to 10 miles an hour. And now the extended forecast for the radio listening area. Wednesday and Wednesday night, mostly cloudy. Showers likely and slight chance of thunderstorms. Highs in the mid-80s. Lows in the mid-60s. Chance of precipitation 70%. Thursday and Thursday night, mostly cloudy. Chance of showers and slight chance of thunderstorms. Highs in the lower 80s. Lows in the upper 50s. Chance of precipitation 50%. Friday and Friday night, cooler. Partly cloudy. A 20% chance of rain showers. Highs in the upper 60s. Lows in the upper 30s. Saturday and Saturday night, cooler. Mostly clear. Highs in the upper 50s. Lows in the lower 30s. Sunday and Sunday night, mostly clear. Highs in the mid-60s. Lows around 40. Here are some river levels reported this morning. On the Kentucky River, Highbridge Lock 9.2, Frankfurt Lock 6.9, Lockport Lock 8.4, on North Elkhorn Creek, Georgetown 3.8. Here are some nearby reservoir levels. Harrington Lake 734.1, Taylorsville Lake 546.4. 11 a.m. Eastern Daylight Time weather conditions across north central Kentucky. At Frankfurt, and the pressure was 30.10 inches and steady. At Lexington, it was partly sunny. The temperature was 63 degrees, the dew point 61, and the relative humidity 93%. The wind was south at 8 miles an hour. The pressure was 30.12 inches and steady. At Louisville, it was partly sunny. The temperature was 67 degrees, the dew point 61, and the relative humidity 81%. The wind was south at 5 miles an hour. The pressure was 30.08 inches and steady. At Frankfurt, and the pressure was 30.10 inches and steady. Elsewhere around the region, at Bowling Green, it was sunny with a temperature of 66. It was mostly sunny with a temperature of 60 at Covington, 71 at Indianapolis, and 68 at Jasper, Indiana. At Wilmington, Ohio, it was partly sunny with a temperature of 61. At Jackson, it was cloudy with a temperature of 61. 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The current time is 11:43 a.m. Eastern Daylight Time. Now for the official National Weather Service forecast for

Frankfurt and surrounding communities. Today, mostly sunny. Highs in the lower 80s. Southwest winds up to 10 miles an hour. Tonight, clear. Lows in the lower 60s. South winds 5 to 10 miles an hour. Tuesday, sunny. Highs in the upper 80s. Southwest winds 5 to 15 miles an hour. Tuesday night, clear. Lows in the mid-60s. Southwest winds 5 to 10 miles an hour. And now the extended forecast for the radio listening area. Wednesday and Wednesday night, mostly cloudy. Showers likely and slight chance of thunderstorms. Highs in the mid-80s. Lows in the mid-60s. Chance of precipitation 70%. Thursday and Thursday night, mostly cloudy. Chance of showers and slight chance of thunderstorms. Highs in the lower 80s. Lows in the upper 50s. Chance of precipitation 50%. Friday and Friday night, cooler. Partly cloudy. A 20% chance of rain showers. Highs in the upper 60s. Lows in the upper 30s. Saturday and Saturday night, cooler. Mostly clear. Highs in the upper 50s. Lows in the lower 30s. Sunday and Sunday night, mostly clear. Highs in the mid-60s. Lows around 40. Here are some river levels reported this morning. On the Kentucky River, Highbridge Lock 9.2, Frankfort Lock 6.9, Lockport Lock 8.4, on North Elkhorn Creek, Georgetown 3.8. Here are some nearby reservoir levels. Harrington Lake 734.1, Taylorsville Lake 546.4. 11 a.m. Eastern Daylight Time weather conditions across north central Kentucky. At Frankfort, and the pressure was 30.10 inches and steady. At Lexington, it was partly sunny. The temperature was 63 degrees, the dew point 61, and the relative humidity 93%. The wind was south at 8 miles an hour. The pressure was 30.12 inches and steady. At Louisville, it was partly sunny. The temperature was 67 degrees, the dew point 61, and the relative humidity 81%. The wind was south at 5 miles an hour. The pressure was 30.08 inches and steady. At Frankfort, and the pressure was 30.10 inches and steady. Elsewhere around the region, at Bowling Green, it was sunny with a temperature of 66. It was mostly sunny with a temperature of 60 at Covington, 71 at Indianapolis, and 68 at Jasper, Indiana. At Wilmington, Ohio, it was partly sunny with a temperature of 61. At Jackson, it was cloudy with a temperature of 61. The current time is 11:47 a.m. Eastern Daylight Time. Now for the official National Weather Service forecast for Frankfort and surrounding communities. Today, mostly sunny. Highs in the lower 80s. Southwest winds up to 10 miles an hour. Tonight, clear. Lows in the lower 60s. South winds 5 to 10 miles an hour. Tuesday, sunny. Highs in the upper 80s. Southwest winds 5 to 15 miles an hour. Tuesday night, clear. Lows in the mid-60s. Southwest winds 5 to 10 miles an hour. And now the extended forecast for the radio listening area. Wednesday and Wednesday night, mostly cloudy. Showers likely and slight chance of thunderstorms. Highs in the mid-80s. Lows in the mid-60s. Chance of precipitation 70%. Thursday and Thursday night, mostly cloudy. Chance of showers and slight chance of thunderstorms. Highs in the lower 80s. Lows in the upper 50s. Chance of precipitation 50%. Friday and Friday night, cooler. Partly cloudy. A 20% chance of rain showers. Highs in the upper 60s. Lows in the upper 30s. Saturday and Saturday night.

cooler. Mostly clear. Highs in the upper 50s. Lows in the lower 30s. Sunday and Sunday night, mostly clear. Highs in the mid-60s. Lows around 40. Here are some river levels reported this morning. On the Kentucky River, Highbridge locked 9.2, Frankfort locked 6.9, Lockport locked 8.4, on North Elkhorn Creek, Georgetown 3.8. Here are some nearby reservoir levels. Harrington Lake 734.1, Taylorsville Lake 546.4. 11 a.m. Eastern Daylight Time weather conditions across north central Kentucky. At Frankfort, and the pressure was 30.10 inches and steady. At Lexington, it was partly sunny. The temperature was 63 degrees, the dew point 61, and the relative humidity 93%. The wind was south at 8 miles an hour. The pressure was 30.12 inches and steady. At Louisville, it was partly sunny. The temperature was 67 degrees, the dew point 61, and the relative humidity 81%. The wind was south at 5 miles an hour. The pressure was 30.08 inches and steady. At Frankfort, and the pressure was 30.10 inches and steady. Elsewhere around the region, at Bowling Green, it was sunny with a temperature of 66. It was mostly sunny with a temperature of 60 at Covington, 71 at Indianapolis, and 68 at Jasper, Indiana. At Wilmington, Ohio, it was partly sunny with a temperature of 61. At Jackson, it was cloudy with a temperature of 61. Now for the official National Weather Service forecast for Frankfort and surrounding communities. Today, mostly sunny. Highs in the lower 80s. Southwest winds up to 10 miles an hour. Tonight, clear. Lows in the lower 60s. South winds 5 to 10 miles an hour. Tuesday, sunny. Highs in the upper 80s. Southwest winds 5 to 15 miles an hour. Tuesday night, clear. Lows in the mid-60s. Southwest winds 5 to 10 miles an hour. And now the extended forecast for the radio listening area. Wednesday and Wednesday night, mostly cloudy. Showers likely and slight chance of thunderstorms. Highs in the mid-80s. Lows in the mid-60s. Chance of precipitation 70%. Thursday and Thursday night, mostly cloudy. Chance of showers and slight chance of thunderstorms. Highs in the lower 80s. Lows in the upper 50s. Chance of precipitation 50%. Friday and Friday night, cooler. Partly cloudy. A 20% chance of rain showers. Highs in the upper 60s. Lows in the upper 30s. Saturday and Saturday night, cooler. Mostly clear. Highs in the upper 50s. Lows in the lower 30s. Sunday and Sunday night, mostly clear. Highs in the mid-60s. Lows around 40. The current time is 11:52 a.m. Eastern Daylight Time. Here are some river levels reported this morning. On the Kentucky River, Highbridge locked 9.2, Frankfort locked 6.9, Lockport locked 8.4, on North Elkhorn Creek, Georgetown 3.8. Here are some nearby reservoir levels. Harrington Lake 734.1, Taylorsville Lake 546.4. 11 a.m. Eastern Daylight Time weather conditions across north central Kentucky. At Frankfort, and the pressure was 30.10 inches and steady. At Lexington, it was partly sunny. The temperature was 63 degrees, the dew point 61, and the relative humidity 93%. The wind was south at 8 miles an hour. The pressure was 30.12 inches and steady. At Louisville, it was partly sunny. The temperature was 67 degrees, the dew point 61, and the relative humidity 81%. The wind was south at 5 miles an hour. The pressure was 30.08 inches and steady.

lower 60s. South winds 5 to 10 miles an hour. Tuesday, sunny. Highs in the upper 80s. Southwest winds 5 to 15 miles an hour. Tuesday night, clear. Lows in the mid-60s. Southwest winds 5 to 10 miles an hour. And now the extended forecast for the radio listening area. Wednesday and Wednesday night, mostly cloudy. Showers likely and slight chance of thunderstorms. Highs in the mid-80s. Lows in the mid-60s. Chance of precipitation 70%. Thursday and Thursday night, mostly cloudy. Chance of showers and slight chance of thunderstorms. Highs in the lower 80s. Lows in the upper 50s. Chance of precipitation 50%. Friday and Friday night, cooler. Partly cloudy. A 20% chance of rain showers. Highs in the upper 60s. Lows in the upper 30s. Saturday and Saturday night, cooler. Mostly clear. Highs in the upper 50s. Lows in the lower 30s. Sunday and Sunday night, mostly clear. Highs in the mid-60s. Lows around 40. Here are some river levels reported this morning. On the Kentucky River, Highbridge Lock 9.2, Frankfort Lock 6.9, Lockport Lock 8.4, on North Elkhorn Creek, Georgetown 3.8. Here are some nearby reservoir levels. Harrington Lake 734.1, Taylorsville Lake 546.4. 11 a.m. Eastern Daylight Time weather conditions across north central Kentucky. At Frankfort, and the pressure was 30.10 inches and steady. At Lexington, it was partly sunny. The temperature was 63 degrees, the dew point 61, and the relative humidity 93%. The wind was south at 8 miles an hour. The pressure was 30.12 inches and steady. At Louisville, it was partly sunny. The temperature was 67 degrees, the dew point 61, and the relative humidity 81%. The wind was south at 5 miles an hour. The pressure was 30.08 inches and steady. At Frankfort, and the pressure was 30.10 inches and steady. Elsewhere around the region, at Bowling Green, it was sunny with a temperature of 66. It was mostly sunny with a temperature of 60 at Covington, 71 at Indianapolis, and 68 at Jasper, Indiana. At Wilmington, Ohio, it was partly sunny with a temperature of 61. At Jackson, it was cloudy with a temperature of 61. The current time is 11:57 a.m. Eastern Daylight Time. Now for the official National Weather Service forecast for Frankfort and surrounding communities. Today, mostly sunny. Highs in the lower 80s. Southwest winds up to 10 miles an hour. Tonight, clear. Lows in the lower 60s. South winds 5 to 10 miles an hour. Tuesday, sunny. Highs in the upper 80s. Southwest winds 5 to 15 miles an hour. Tuesday night, clear. Lows in the mid-60s. Southwest winds 5 to 10 miles an hour. And now the extended forecast for the radio listening area. Wednesday and Wednesday night, mostly cloudy. Showers likely and slight chance of thunderstorms. Highs in the mid-80s. Lows in the mid-60s. Chance of precipitation 70%. Thursday and Thursday night, mostly cloudy. Chance of showers and slight chance of thunderstorms. Highs in the lower 80s. Lows in the upper 50s. Chance of precipitation 50%. Friday and Friday night, cooler. Partly cloudy. A 20% chance of rain showers. Highs in the upper 60s. Lows in the upper 30s. Saturday and Saturday night, cooler. Mostly clear. Highs in the upper 50s. Lows in the lower 30s. Sunday and Sunday night, mostly clear. Highs in the mid-60s.

Lows around 40. Here are some river levels reported this morning. On the Kentucky River, Pinebridge Lock 9.2, Frankfort Lock 6.9, Lockport Lock 8.4, on North Elkhorn Creek, Georgetown 3.8. Here are some nearby reservoir levels. Harrington Lake 734.1, Taylorsville Lake 546.4. 11 a.m. Eastern Daylight Time weather conditions across north-central Kentucky. At Frankfort, and the pressure was 30.10 inches and steady. At Lexington, it was partly sunny. The temperature was 63 degrees, the dew point 61, and the relative humidity 93%. The wind was south at 8 miles an hour. The pressure was 30.12 inches and steady. At Louisville, it was partly sunny. The temperature was 67 degrees, the dew point 61, and the relative humidity 81%. The wind was south at 5 miles an hour. The pressure was 30.08 inches and steady. At Frankfort, and the pressure was 30.10 inches and steady. Elsewhere around the region, at Bowling Green, it was sunny with a temperature of 66. It was mostly sunny, with a temperature of 60 at Covington, 71 at Indianapolis, and 68 at Jasper, Indiana. At Wilmington, Ohio, it was partly sunny, with a temperature of 61. At Jackson, it was cloudy, with a temperature of 61. Now for the official National Weather Service forecast for Frankfort and surrounding communities. Today, mostly sunny. Highs in the lower 80s. Southwest winds up to 10 miles an hour. Tonight, clear. Lows in the lower 60s. South winds 5 to 10 miles an hour. Tuesday, sunny. Highs in the upper 80s. Southwest winds 5 to 15 miles an hour. Tuesday night, clear. Lows in the mid 60s. Southwest winds 5 to 10 miles an hour. And now the extended forecast for the radio listening area. Wednesday and Wednesday night, mostly cloudy. Showers likely and slight chance of thunderstorms. Highs in the mid-80s. Lows in the mid-60s. Chance of precipitation 70%. Thursday and Thursday night, mostly cloudy. Chance of showers and slight chance of thunderstorms. Highs in the lower 80s. Lows in the upper 50s. Chance of precipitation 50%. Friday and Friday night, cooler. Partly cloudy. A 20% chance of rain showers. Highs in the upper 60s. Lows in the upper 30s. Saturday and Saturday night, cooler. Mostly clear. Highs in the upper 50s. Lows in the lower 30s. Sunday and Sunday night, mostly clear. Highs in the mid-60s. Lows around 40. The current time is 12:03 p.m. Eastern Daylight Time. Here are some river levels reported this morning. On the Kentucky River, Pinebridge Lock 9.2, Frankfort Lock 6.9, Lockport Lock 8.4, on North Elkhorn Creek, Georgetown 3.8, here are some nearby reservoir levels. Harrington Lake 734.1, Taylorsville Lake 546.4. 11 a.m. Eastern Daylight Time weather conditions across north-central Kentucky. At Frankfort, and the pressure was 30.10 inches and steady. At Lexington, it was partly sunny. The temperature was 63 degrees. The dew point 61, and the relative humidity 93%. The wind was south at 8 miles an hour. The pressure was 30.12 inches and steady. At Louisville, it was partly sunny. The temperature was 67 degrees, the dew point 61, and the relative humidity 81%. The wind was south at 5 miles an hour. The pressure was 30.08 inches and steady. At Frankfort, and the pressure was 30.10 inches and steady. Elsewhere around the region, at Bowling Green, it was sunny with a temperature of 66. It was mostly sunny.

a temperature of 60 at Covington, 71 at Indianapolis, and 68 at Jasper, Indiana. At Wilmington, Ohio, it was partly sunny, with a temperature of 61. At Jackson, it was cloudy, with a temperature of 61. Noon Eastern Daylight Time weather conditions across north-central Kentucky. At Frankfort, and the pressure was 30.09 inches and falling. At Lexington, it was sunny. The temperature was 68 degrees, the dew point 62, and the relative humidity 81%. The wind was south at 10 miles an hour. The pressure was 30.11 inches and falling. At Louisville, it was partly sunny. The temperature was 73 degrees, the dew point 62, and the relative humidity 68%. The wind was southeast at 6 miles an hour. The pressure was 30.06 inches and falling. At Frankfort, and the pressure was 30.09 inches and falling. Elsewhere around the region, it was mostly sunny, with a temperature of 68 at Covington, 76 at Indianapolis, 67 at Wilmington, Ohio, and 79 at Bowling Green. At Jasper, Indiana, it was partly sunny, with a temperature of 74. At Jackson, it was cloudy, with a temperature of 64. Now for the official National Weather Service forecast for Frankfort and surrounding communities. Today, mostly sunny. Highs in the lower 80s. Southwest winds up to 10 miles an hour. Tonight, clear. Lows in the lower 60s. South winds 5 to 10 miles an hour. Tuesday, sunny. Highs in the upper 80s. Southwest winds 5 to 15 miles an hour. Tuesday night, clear. Lows in the mid-60s. Southwest winds 5 to 10 miles an hour. And now the extended forecast for the radio listening area. Wednesday and Wednesday night, mostly cloudy. Showers likely and slight chance of thunderstorms. Highs in the mid-80s. Lows in the mid-60s. Chance of precipitation 70%. Thursday and Thursday night, mostly cloudy. Chance of showers and slight chance of thunderstorms. Highs in the lower 80s. Lows in the upper 50s. Chance of precipitation 50%. Friday and Friday night, cooler. Partly cloudy. A 20% chance of rain showers. Highs in the upper 60s. Lows in the upper 30s. Saturday and Saturday night, cooler. Mostly clear. Highs in the upper 50s. Lows in the lower 30s. Sunday and Sunday night, mostly clear. Highs in the mid-60s. Lows around 40. The current time is 12:07 p.m. Eastern Daylight Time. Here are some river levels reported this morning. On the Kentucky River, Highbridge Lock 9.2, Frankfort Lock 6.9, Lockport Lock 8.4, on North Elkhorn Creek, Georgetown 3.8, here are some nearby reservoir levels, Harrington Lake 734.1, Taylorsville Lake 546.4. Noon Eastern Daylight Time weather conditions across north-central Kentucky. At Frankfort, and the pressure was 30.09 inches and falling. At Lexington, it was sunny. The temperature was 68 degrees, the dew point 62, and the relative humidity 81%. The wind was south at 10 miles an hour. The pressure was 30.11 inches and falling. At Louisville, it was partly sunny. The temperature was 73 degrees, the dew point 62, and the relative humidity 68%. The wind was southeast at 6 miles an hour. The pressure was 30.06 inches and falling. At Frankfort, and the pressure was 30.09 inches and falling. Elsewhere around the region, it was mostly sunny, with a temperature of 68 at Covington, 76 at Indianapolis, 67 at Wilmington, Ohio, and 79 at Bowling Green. At Jasper, Indiana, it was partly sunny, with a temperature of 74.

Jackson. It was cloudy, with a temperature of 64. Now for the official National Weather Service forecast for Frankfurt and surrounding communities. Today, mostly sunny. Highs in the lower 80s. Southwest winds up to 10 miles an hour. Tonight, clear. Lows in the lower 60s. South winds 5 to 10 miles an hour. Tuesday, sunny. Highs in the upper 80s. Southwest winds 5 to 15 miles an hour. Tuesday night, clear. Lows in the mid-60s. Southwest winds 5 to 10 miles an hour. And now the extended forecast for the radio listening area. Wednesday and Wednesday night, mostly cloudy. Showers likely and slight chance of thunderstorms. Highs in the mid-80s. Lows in the mid-60s. Chance of precipitation 70%. Thursday and Thursday night, mostly cloudy. Chance of showers and slight chance of thunderstorms. Highs in the lower 80s. Lows in the upper 50s. Chance of precipitation 50%. Friday and Friday night, cooler. Partly cloudy. A 20% chance of rain showers. Highs in the upper 60s. Lows in the upper 30s. Saturday and Saturday night, cooler. Mostly clear. Highs in the upper 50s. Lows in the lower 30s. Sunday and Sunday night, mostly clear. Highs in the mid-60s. Lows around 40. Here are some river levels reported this morning. On the Kentucky River, Highbridge Lock 9.2, Frankfurt Lock 6.9, Lockport Lock 8.4, on North Elkhorn Creek, Georgetown 3.8. Here are some nearby reservoir levels. Harrington Lake 734.1, Taylorsville Lake 546.4. Noon Eastern Daylight Time weather conditions across north central Kentucky. At Frankfort, and the pressure was 30.09 inches and falling. At Lexington, it was sunny. The temperature was 68 degrees, the dew point 62, and the relative humidity 81%. The wind was south at 10 miles an hour. The pressure was 30.11 inches and falling. At Louisville, it was partly sunny. The temperature was 73 degrees, the dew point 62, and the relative humidity 68%. The wind was southeast at 6 miles an hour. The pressure was 30.06 inches and falling. At Frankfort, and the pressure was 30.09 inches and falling. Elsewhere around the region, it was mostly sunny, with a temperature of 68 at Covington, 76 at Indianapolis, 67 at Wilmington, Ohio, and 79 at Bowling Green. At Jasper, Indiana, it was partly sunny, with a temperature of 74. At Jackson, it was cloudy, with a temperature of 64. 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The current time is 12:13 p.m. Eastern Daylight Time. Noon Eastern Daylight Time weather conditions across north central Kentucky. At Frankfort, and the pressure was 30.09 inches and falling. At Lexington, it was sunny. The temperature was 68 degrees, the dew point 62, and the relative humidity 81%. The wind was south at 10 miles an hour. The pressure was 30.11 inches and falling. At Louisville, it was partly sunny. The temperature was 73 degrees, the dew point 62, and the relative humidity 68%. The wind was southeast at 6 miles an hour. The pressure was 30.06 inches and falling. At Frankfort, and the pressure was 30.09 inches and falling. Elsewhere around the region, it was mostly sunny, with a temperature of 68 at Covington, 76 at Indianapolis,
67 at Wilmington, Ohio, and 79 at Bowling Green. At Jasper, Indiana, it was partly sunny, with a temperature of 74. At Jackson, it was cloudy, with a temperature of 64. Now for the official National Weather Service forecast for Frankfort and surrounding communities. Today, mostly sunny. Highs in the lower 80s. Southwest winds up to 10 miles an hour. Tonight, clear. Lows in the lower 60s. South winds 5 to 10 miles an hour. Tuesday, sunny. Highs in the upper 80s. Southwest winds 5 to 15 miles an hour. Tuesday night, clear. Lows in the mid-60s. Southwest winds 5 to 10 miles an hour. And now the extended forecast for the radio listening area. Wednesday and Wednesday night, mostly cloudy. Showers likely and slight chance of thunderstorms. Highs in the mid-80s. Lows in the mid-60s. Chance of precipitation 70%. Thursday and Thursday night, mostly cloudy. Chance of showers and slight chance of thunderstorms. Highs in the lower 80s. Lows in the upper 50s. Chance of precipitation 50%. Friday and Friday night, cooler. Partly cloudy. A 20% chance of rain showers. Highs in the upper 60s. Lows in the upper 30s. Saturday and Saturday night, cooler. Mostly clear. Highs in the upper 50s. Lows in the lower 30s. Sunday and Sunday night, mostly clear. Highs in the mid-60s. Lows around 40. Here are some river levels reported this morning. On the Kentucky River, Highbridge Lock 9.2, Frankfort Lock 6.9, Lockport Lock 8.4, on North Elkhorn Creek, Georgetown 3.8. Here are some nearby reservoir levels. Harrington Lake 734.1, Taylorsville Lake 546.4. Noon Eastern Daylight Time weather conditions across North Central Kentucky. At Frankfort, and the pressure was 30.09 inches and falling. At Lexington, it was sunny. The temperature was 68 degrees, the dew point 62, and the relative humidity 81%. The wind was south at 10 miles an hour. The pressure was 30.11 inches and falling. At Louisville, it was partly sunny. The temperature was 73 degrees, the dew point 62, and the relative humidity 68%. The wind was southeast at 6 miles an hour. The pressure was 30.06 inches and falling. At Frankfort, and the pressure was 30.09 inches and falling. Elsewhere around the region, it was mostly sunny, with a temperature of 68 at Covington, 76 at Indianapolis, 67 at Wilmington, Ohio, and 79 at Bowling Green. At Jasper, Indiana, it was partly sunny, with a temperature of 74. At Jackson, it was cloudy, with a temperature of 64. The current time is 12:18 p.m. Eastern Daylight Time. Now for the official National Weather Service forecast for Frankfort and surrounding communities. Today, mostly sunny. Highs in the lower 80s. Southwest winds up to 10 miles an hour. Tonight, clear. Lows in the lower 60s. South winds 5 to 10 miles an hour. Tuesday, sunny. Highs in the upper 80s. Southwest winds 5 to 15 miles an hour. Tuesday night, clear. Lows in the mid-60s. Southwest winds 5 to 10 miles an hour. And now the extended forecast for the radio listening area. Wednesday and Wednesday night, mostly cloudy. Showers likely and slight chance of thunderstorms. Highs in the mid-80s. Lows in the mid-60s. Chance of precipitation 70%. Thursday and Thursday night, mostly cloudy. Chance of showers and slight chance of thunderstorms. Highs in the lower 80s. Lows in the upper 50s.
chance of precipitation 50%. Friday and Friday night.

cooler, partly cloudy, a 20% chance of rain showers, highs in the upper 60s, lows in the upper 30s. Saturday and Saturday night, cooler, mostly clear, highs in the upper 50s, lows in the lower 30s. Sunday and Sunday night, mostly clear, highs in the mid 60s, lows around 40. Here are some river levels reported this morning. On the Kentucky River, Pinebridge Lock 9.2, Frankfort Lock 6.9, Lockport Lock 8.4, on North Elkhorn Creek, Georgetown 3.8. Here are some nearby reservoir levels. Harrington Lake 734.1, Taylorsville Lake 546.4. Noon Eastern Daylight Time weather conditions across north central Kentucky. At Frankfort, and the pressure was 30.09 inches and falling. At Lexington, it was sunny. The temperature was 68 degrees, the dew point 62, and the relative humidity 81%. The wind was south at 10 miles an hour. The pressure was 30.11 inches and falling. At Louisville, it was partly sunny. The temperature was 73 degrees, the dew point 62, and the relative humidity 68%. The wind was southeast at 6 miles an hour. The pressure was 30.06 inches and falling. At Frankfort, and the pressure was 30.09 inches and falling. Elsewhere around the region, it was mostly sunny, with a temperature of 68 at Covington, 76 at Indianapolis, 67 at Wilmington, Ohio, and 79 at Bowling Green. At Jasper, Indiana, it was partly sunny, with a temperature of 74. At Jackson, it was cloudy, with a temperature of 64. Now for the official National Weather Service forecast for Frankfort and surrounding communities. Today, mostly sunny. Highs in the lower 80s. Southwest winds up to 10 miles an hour. Tonight, clear. Lows in the lower 60s. South winds 5 to 10 miles an hour. Tuesday, sunny. Highs in the upper 80s. Southwest winds 5 to 15 miles an hour. Tuesday night, clear. Lows in the mid-60s. Southwest winds 5 to 10 miles an hour. And now the extended forecast for the radio listening area. Wednesday and Wednesday night, mostly cloudy. Showers likely and slight chance of thunderstorms. Highs in the mid-80s. Lows in the mid-60s. Chance of precipitation 70%. Thursday and Thursday night, mostly cloudy. Chance of showers and slight chance of thunderstorms. Highs in the lower 80s. Lows in the upper 50s. Chance of precipitation 50%. Friday and Friday night, cooler. Partly cloudy. A 20% chance of rain showers. Highs in the upper 60s. Lows in the upper 30s. Saturday and Saturday night, cooler. Mostly clear. Highs in the upper 50s. Lows in the lower 30s. Sunday and Sunday night, mostly clear. Highs in the mid-60s. Lows around 40. The current time is 12:23 p.m. Eastern Daylight Time. Here are some river levels reported this morning. On the Kentucky River, Pinebridge Lock 9.2, Frankfort Lock 6.9, Lockport Lock 8.4, on North Elkhorn Creek, Georgetown 3.8. Here are some nearby reservoir levels. Harrington Lake 734.1, Taylorsville Lake 546.4. Noon Eastern Daylight Time weather conditions across north central Kentucky. At Frankfort, and the pressure was 30.09 inches and falling. At Lexington, it was sunny. The temperature was 68 degrees, the dew point 62, and the relative humidity 81%. The wind was south at 10 miles an hour. The pressure was 30.11 inches and falling. At Louisville, it was partly sunny. The temperature was 73 degrees, the dew point

62, and the relative humidity 68%. The wind was southeast at 6 miles an hour. The pressure was 30.06 inches and falling at Frankfurt. And the pressure was 30.09 inches and falling. Elsewhere around the region, it was mostly sunny, with a temperature of 68 at Covington, 76 at Indianapolis, 67 at Wilmington, Ohio, and 79 at Bowling Green. At Jasper, Indiana, it was partly sunny, with a temperature of 74. At Jackson, it was cloudy, with a temperature of 64. Now for the official National Weather Service forecast for Frankfurt and surrounding communities. Today, mostly sunny. Highs in the lower 80s. Southwest winds up to 10 miles an hour. Tonight, clear. Lows in the lower 60s. South winds 5 to 10 miles an hour. Tuesday, sunny. Highs in the upper 80s. Southwest winds 5 to 15 miles an hour. Tuesday night, clear. Lows in the mid-60s. Southwest winds 5 to 10 miles an hour. And now the extended forecast for the radio listening area. Wednesday and Wednesday night, mostly cloudy. Showers likely and slight chance of thunderstorms. Highs in the mid-80s. Lows in the mid-60s. Chance of precipitation 70%. Thursday and Thursday night, mostly cloudy. Chance of showers and slight chance of thunderstorms. Highs in the lower 80s. Lows in the upper 50s. Chance of precipitation 50%. Friday and Friday night, cooler. Partly cloudy. A 20% chance of rain showers. Highs in the upper 60s. Lows in the upper 30s. Saturday and Saturday night, cooler. Mostly clear. Highs in the upper 50s. Lows in the lower 30s. Sunday and Sunday night, mostly clear. Highs in the mid-60s. Lows around 40. The current time is 12:27 p.m. Eastern Daylight Time. Here are some river levels reported this morning. On the Kentucky River, Highbridge Lock 9.2, Frankfurt Lock 6.9, Lockport Lock 8.4, on North Elkhorn Creek, Georgetown 3.8. Here are some nearby reservoir levels: Harrington Lake 734.1, Taylorsville Lake 546.4. Noon Eastern Daylight Time weather conditions across North Central Kentucky. At Frankfurt, and the pressure was 30.09 inches and falling. At Lexington, it was sunny. The temperature was 68 degrees, the dew point 62, and the relative humidity 81%. The wind was south at 10 miles an hour. The pressure was 30.11 inches and falling. At Louisville, it was partly sunny. The temperature was 73 degrees, the dew point 62, and the relative humidity 68%. The wind was southeast at 6 miles an hour. The pressure was 30.06 inches and falling. At Frankfurt, and the pressure was 30.09 inches and falling. Elsewhere around the region, it was mostly sunny, with a temperature of 68 at Covington, 76 at Indianapolis, 67 at Wilmington, Ohio, and 79 at Bowling Green. At Jasper, Indiana, it was partly sunny, with a temperature of 74. At Jackson, it was cloudy, with a temperature of 64. Now for the official National Weather Service forecast for Frankfurt and surrounding communities. Today, mostly sunny. Highs in the lower 80s. Southwest winds up to 10 miles an hour. Tonight, clear. Lows in the lower 60s. South winds 5 to 10 miles an hour. Tuesday, sunny. Highs in the upper 80s. Southwest winds 5 to 15 miles an hour. Tuesday night, clear. Lows in the mid-60s. Southwest winds 5 to 10 miles an hour. And now the extended forecast for the radio listening area. Wednesday and Wednesday night, mostly cloudy.

showers, likely and slight chance of thunderstorms. Highs in the mid-80s. Lows in the mid-60s. Chance of precipitation 70%. Thursday and Thursday night, mostly cloudy. Chance of showers and slight chance of thunderstorms. Highs in the lower 80s. Lows in the upper 50s. Chance of precipitation 50%. Friday and Friday night, cooler. Partly cloudy. A 20% chance of rain showers. Highs in the upper 60s. Lows in the upper 30s. Saturday and Saturday night, cooler. Mostly clear. Highs in the upper 50s. Lows in the lower 30s. Sunday and Sunday night, mostly clear. Highs in the mid-60s. Lows around 40. Here are some river levels reported this morning. On the Kentucky River, Highbridge Lock 9.2, Frankfort Lock 6.9, Lockport Lock 8.4, on North Elkhorn Creek, Georgetown 3.8. Here are some nearby reservoir levels. Harrington Lake 734.1, Taylorsville Lake 546.4. Noon Eastern Daylight Time weather conditions across north central Kentucky. At Frankfort, and the pressure was 30.09 inches and falling. At Lexington, it was sunny. The temperature was 68 degrees, the dew point 62, and the relative humidity 81%. The wind was south at 10 miles an hour. The pressure was 30.11 inches and falling. At Louisville, it was partly sunny. The temperature was 73 degrees, the dew point 62, and the relative humidity 68%. The wind was southeast at 6 miles an hour. The pressure was 30.06 inches and falling. At Frankfort, and the pressure was 30.09 inches and falling. Elsewhere around the region, it was mostly sunny, with a temperature of 68 at Covington, 76 at Indianapolis, 67 at Wilmington, Ohio, and 79 at Bowling Green. At Jasper, Indiana, it was partly sunny, with a temperature of 74. At Jackson, it was cloudy, with a temperature of 64. The current time is 12:32 p.m. Eastern Daylight Time. Now for the official National Weather Service forecast for Frankfort and surrounding communities. Today, mostly sunny. Highs in the lower 80s. Southwest winds up to 10 miles an hour. Tonight, clear. Lows in the lower 60s. South winds 5 to 10 miles an hour. Tuesday, sunny. Highs in the upper 80s. Southwest winds 5 to 15 miles an hour. Tuesday night, clear. Lows in the mid-60s. Southwest winds 5 to 10 miles an hour. And now the extended forecast for the radio listening area. Wednesday and Wednesday night, mostly cloudy. Showers likely and slight chance of thunderstorms. Highs in the mid-80s. Lows in the mid-60s. Chance of precipitation 70%. Thursday and Thursday night are likely and slight chance of thunderstorms. Highs in the mid-80s. Lows in the mid-60s. Chance of precipitation 70%. Thursday and Thursday night, mostly cloudy. Chance of showers and slight chance of thunderstorms. Highs in the lower 80s. Lows in the upper 50s. Chance of precipitation 50%. Friday and Friday night, cooler. Partly cloudy. A 20% chance of rain showers. Highs in the upper 60s. Lows in the upper 30s. Saturday and Saturday night, cooler. Mostly clear. Highs in the upper 50s. Lows in the lower 30s. Sunday and Sunday night, mostly clear. Highs in the mid-60s. Lows around 40. Here are some river levels reported this morning. On the Kentucky River, Highbridge Lock 9.2, Frankfort Lock 6.9, Lockport Lock 8.4, on North Elkhorn Creek, Georgetown 3.8. Here are some nearby reservoirs.

levels. Harrington Lake 734.1, Taylorsville Lake 546.4. Noon Eastern Daylight Time weather conditions across north central Kentucky. At Frankfort, and the pressure was 30.09 inches and falling. At Lexington, it was sunny. The temperature was 68 degrees, the dew point 62, and the relative humidity 81%. The wind was south at 10 miles an hour. The pressure was 30.11 inches and falling. At Louisville, it was partly sunny. The temperature was 73 degrees, the dew point 62, and the relative humidity 68%. The wind was southeast at 6 miles an hour. The pressure was 30.06 inches and falling. At Frankfort, and the pressure was 30.09 inches and falling. Elsewhere around the region, it was mostly sunny, with a temperature of 68 at Covington, 76 at Indianapolis, 67 at Wilmington, Ohio, and 79 at Bowling Green. At Jasper, Indiana, it was partly sunny, with a temperature of 74. At Jackson, it was cloudy, with a temperature of 64. Now for the official National Weather Service forecast for Frankfort and surrounding communities. Today, mostly sunny. Highs in the lower 80s. Southwest winds up to 10 miles an hour. Tonight, clear. Lows in the lower 60s. South winds 5 to 10 miles an hour. Tuesday, sunny. Highs in the upper 80s. Southwest winds 5 to 15 miles an hour. Tuesday night, clear. Lows in the mid-60s. Southwest winds 5 to 10 miles an hour. And now the extended forecast for the radio listening area. Wednesday and Wednesday night, mostly cloudy. Showers likely and slight chance of thunderstorms. Highs in the mid-80s. Lows in the mid-60s. Chance of precipitation 70%. Thursday and Thursday night, mostly cloudy. Chance of showers and slight chance of thunderstorms. Highs in the lower 80s. Lows in the upper 50s. Chance of precipitation 50%. Friday and Friday night, cooler. Partly cloudy. A 20% chance of rain showers. Highs in the upper 60s. Lows in the upper 30s. Saturday and Saturday night, cooler. Mostly clear. Highs in the upper 50s. Lows in the lower 30s. Sunday and Sunday night, mostly clear. Highs in the mid-60s. Lows around 40. The current time is 12:37 p.m. Eastern Daylight Time. Here are some river levels reported this morning. On the Kentucky River, Highbridge Lock 9.2, Frankfort Lock 6.9, Lockport Lock 8.4, on North Elkhorn Creek, Georgetown 3.8. Here are some nearby reservoir levels: Harrington Lake 734.1, Taylorsville Lake 546.4. Noon Eastern Daylight Time weather conditions across north central Kentucky. At Frankfort, and the pressure was 30.09 inches and falling. At Lexington, it was sunny. The temperature was 68 degrees, the dew point 62, and the relative humidity 81%. The wind was south at 10 miles an hour. The pressure was 30.11 inches and falling. At Louisville, it was partly sunny. The temperature was 73 degrees, the dew point 62, and the relative humidity 68%. The wind was southeast at 6 miles an hour. The pressure was 30.06 inches and falling. At Frankfort, and the pressure was 30.09 inches and falling. Elsewhere around the region, it was mostly sunny, with a temperature of 68 at Covington, 76 at Indianapolis, 67 at Wilmington, Ohio, and 79 at Bowling Green. At Jasper, Indiana, it was partly sunny, with a temperature of 74. At Jackson, it was cloudy, with a temperature of 64.
Now for the official National Weather Service forecast for Frankfurt and surrounding communities. Today, mostly sunny. Highs in the lower 80s. Southwest winds up to 10 miles an hour. Tonight, clear. Lows in the lower 60s. South winds 5 to 10 miles an hour. Tuesday, sunny. Highs in the upper 80s. Southwest winds 5 to 15 miles an hour. Tuesday night, clear. Lows in the mid 60s. Southwest winds 5 to 10 miles an hour. And now the extended forecast for the radio listening area. Wednesday and Wednesday night, mostly cloudy. Showers likely and slight chance of thunderstorms. Highs in the mid 80s. Lows in the mid 60s. Chance of precipitation 70%. Thursday and Thursday night, mostly cloudy. Chance of showers and slight chance of thunderstorms. Highs in the lower 80s. Lows in the upper 50s. Chance of precipitation 50%. Friday and Friday night, cooler. Partly cloudy. A 20% chance of rain showers. Highs in the upper 60s. Lows in the upper 30s. Saturday and Saturday night, cooler. Mostly clear. Highs in the upper 50s. Lows in the lower 30s. Sunday and Sunday night, mostly clear. Highs in the mid 60s. Lows around 40. Here are some river levels reported this morning. On the Kentucky River, Highbridge Lock 9.2, Frankfort Lock 6.9, Lockport Lock 8.4, on North Elkhorn Creek, Georgetown 3.8. Here are some nearby reservoir levels. Harrington Lake 734.1, Taylorsville Lake 546.4. Noon Eastern Daylight Time weather conditions across North Central Kentucky. At Frankfort, and the pressure was 30.09 inches and falling. At Lexington, it was sunny. The temperature was 68 degrees, the dew point 62, and the relative humidity 81%. The wind was south at 10 miles an hour. The pressure was 30.11 inches and falling. At Louisville, it was partly sunny. The temperature was 73 degrees. The dew point 62, and the relative humidity 68%. The wind was southeast at 6 miles an hour. The pressure was 30.06 inches and falling. At Frankfort, and the pressure was 30.09 inches and falling. Elsewhere around the region, it was mostly sunny, with a temperature of 68 at Covington, 76 at Indianapolis, 67 at Wilmington, Ohio, and 79 at Bowling Green. At Jasper, Indiana, it was partly sunny, with a temperature of 74. At Jackson, it was cloudy, with a temperature of 64. 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The current time is 12:43 p.m. Eastern Daylight Time. Now for the official National Weather Service forecast for Frankfort and surrounding communities. Today, mostly sunny. Highs in the lower 80s. Southwest winds up to 10 miles an hour. Tonight, clear. Lows in the lower 60s. South winds 5 to 10 miles an hour. Tuesday, sunny. Highs in the upper 80s. Southwest winds 5 to 15 miles an hour. Tuesday night, clear. Lows in the mid 60s. Southwest winds 5 to 10 miles an hour. And now the extended forecast for the radio listening area. Wednesday and Wednesday night, mostly cloudy. Showers likely and slight chance of thunderstorms. Highs in the mid-80s. Lows in the mid-60s. Chance of precipitation 70%. Thursday and Thursday night, mostly cloudy. Chance of showers and slight chance of thunderstorms.
Highs in the lower 80s. Lows in the upper 50s. Chance of precipitation.

precipitation 50%. Friday and Friday night, cooler. Partly cloudy. A 20% chance of rain showers. Highs in the upper 60s. Lows in the upper 30s. Saturday and Saturday night, cooler. Mostly clear. Highs in the upper 50s. Lows in the lower 30s. Sunday and Sunday night, mostly clear. Highs in the mid-60s. Lows around 40. Here are some river levels reported this morning. On the Kentucky River, Highbridge Lock 9.2, Frankfort Lock 6.9, Lockport Lock 8.4, on North Elkhorn Creek, Georgetown 3.8. Here are some nearby reservoir levels. Harrington Lake 734.1, Taylorsville Lake 546.4. Noon Eastern Daylight Time weather conditions across north central Kentucky. At Frankfort, and the pressure was 30.09 inches and falling. At Lexington, it was sunny. The temperature was 68 degrees, the dew point 62, and the relative humidity 81%. The wind was south at 10 miles an hour. The pressure was 30.11 inches and falling. At Louisville, it was partly sunny. The temperature was 73 degrees, the dew point 62, and the relative humidity 68%. The wind was southeast at 6 miles an hour. The pressure was 30.06 inches and falling. At Frankfort, and the pressure was 30.09 inches and falling. Elsewhere around the region, it was mostly sunny, with a temperature of 68 at Covington, 76 at Indianapolis, 67 at Wilmington, Ohio, and 79 at Bowling Green. At Jasper, Indiana, it was partly sunny, with a temperature of 74. At Jackson, it was cloudy, with a temperature of 64. Now for the official National Weather Service forecast for Frankfort and surrounding communities. Today, mostly sunny. Highs in the lower 80s. Southwest winds up to 10 miles an hour. Tonight, clear. Lows in the lower 60s. South winds 5 to 10 miles an hour. Tuesday, sunny. Highs in the upper 80s. Southwest winds 5 to 15 miles an hour. Tuesday night, clear. Lows in the mid-60s. Southwest winds 5 to 10 miles an hour. And now the extended forecast for the radio listening area. Wednesday and Wednesday night, mostly cloudy. Showers likely and slight chance of thunderstorms. Highs in the mid-80s. Lows in the mid-60s. Chance of precipitation 70%. Thursday and Thursday night, mostly cloudy. Chance of showers and slight chance of thunderstorms. Highs in the lower 80s. Lows in the upper 50s. Chance of precipitation 50%. Friday and Friday night, cooler. Partly cloudy. A 20% chance of rain showers. Highs in the upper 60s. Lows in the upper 30s. Saturday and Saturday night, cooler. Mostly clear. Highs in the upper 50s. Lows in the lower 30s. Sunday and Sunday night, mostly clear. Highs in the mid-60s. Lows around 40. The current time is 12:48 p.m. Eastern Daylight Time. Here are some river levels reported this morning. On the Kentucky River, Highbridge Lock 9.2, Frankfort Lock 6.9, Lockport Lock 8.4, on North Elkhorn Creek, Georgetown 3.8. Here are some nearby reservoir levels. Harrington Lake 734.1, Taylorsville Lake 546.4. Noon Eastern Daylight Time weather conditions across north central Kentucky. At Frankfort, and the pressure was 30.09 inches and falling. At Lexington, it was sunny. The temperature was 68 degrees, the dew point 62, and the relative humidity 81%. The wind was south at 10 miles an hour. The pressure was 30.11 inches and falling. At Louisville, it was partly sunny,

The temperature was 73 degrees, the dew point 62, and the relative humidity 68%. The wind was southeast at 6 miles an hour. The pressure was 30.06 inches and falling at Frankfurt. And the pressure was 30.09 inches and falling. Elsewhere around the region, it was mostly sunny, with a temperature of 68 at Covington, 76 at Indianapolis, 67 at Wilmington, Ohio, and 79 at Bowling Green. At Jasper, Indiana, it was partly sunny, with a temperature of 74. At Jackson, it was cloudy, with a temperature of 64. Now for the official National Weather Service forecast for Frankfurt and surrounding communities. Today, mostly sunny. Highs in the lower 80s. Southwest winds up to 10 miles an hour. Tonight, clear. Lows in the lower 60s. South winds 5 to 10 miles an hour. Tuesday, sunny. Highs in the upper 80s. Southwest winds 5 to 15 miles an hour. Tuesday night, clear. Lows in the mid-60s. Southwest winds 5 to 10 miles an hour. And now the extended forecast for the radio listening area. Wednesday and Wednesday night, mostly cloudy. Showers likely and slight chance of thunderstorms. Highs in the mid-80s. Lows in the mid-60s. Chance of precipitation 70%. Thursday and Thursday night, mostly cloudy. Chance of showers and slight chance of thunderstorms. Highs in the lower 80s. Lows in the upper 50s. Chance of precipitation 50%. Friday and Friday night, cooler. Partly cloudy. A 20% chance of rain showers. Highs in the upper 60s. Lows in the upper 30s. Saturday and Saturday night, cooler. Mostly clear. Highs in the upper 50s. Lows in the lower 30s. Sunday and Sunday night, mostly clear. Highs in the mid-60s. Lows around 40. Here are some river levels reported this morning. On the Kentucky River, Highbridge Lock 9.2, Frankfurt Lock 6.9, Lockport Lock 8.4, on North Elkhorn Creek, Georgetown 3.8. Here are some nearby reservoir levels. Harrington Lake 734.1, Taylorsville Lake 546.4. The current time is 12:52 p.m. Eastern Daylight Time. Noon Eastern Daylight Time weather conditions across north central Kentucky. At Frankfurt, and the pressure was 30.09 inches and falling. At Lexington, it was sunny. The temperature was 68 degrees, the dew point 62, and the relative humidity 81%. The wind was south at 10 miles an hour. The pressure was 30.11 inches and falling. At Louisville, it was partly sunny. The temperature was 73 degrees, the dew point 62, and the relative humidity 68%. The wind was southeast at 6 miles an hour. The pressure was 30.06 inches and falling. At Frankfurt, and the pressure was 30.09 inches and falling. Elsewhere around the region, it was mostly sunny, with a temperature of 68 at Covington, 76 at Indianapolis, 67 at Wilmington, Ohio, and 79 at Bowling Green. At Jasper, Indiana, it was partly sunny, with a temperature of 74. At Jackson, it was cloudy, with a temperature of 64. Now for the official National Weather Service forecast for Frankfurt and surrounding communities. Today, mostly sunny. Highs in the lower 80s. Southwest winds up to 10 miles an hour. Tonight, clear. Lows in the lower 60s. South winds 5 to 10 miles an hour. Tuesday, sunny. Highs in the upper 80s. Southwest winds 5 to 15 miles an hour. Tuesday night, clear. Lows in the mid-60s. Southwest winds 5 to 10 miles an hour. And now the extended forecast for the radio listening area.

highs in the upper 50s, lows in the lower 30s. Sunday and Sunday night, mostly clear. Highs in the mid-60s, lows around 40. Here are some river levels reported this morning. On the Kentucky River, Highbridge Lock 9.2, Frankfort Lock 6.9, Lockport Lock 8.4, on North Elkhorn Creek, Georgetown 3.8. Here are some nearby reservoir levels. Harrington Lake 734.1, Taylorsville Lake 546.4. Noon Eastern Daylight Time weather conditions across north central Kentucky. At Frankfort, and the pressure was 30.09 inches and falling. At Lexington, it was sunny. The temperature was 68 degrees, the dew point 62, and the relative humidity 81%. The wind was south at 10 miles an hour. The pressure was 30.11 inches and falling. At Louisville, it was partly sunny. The temperature was 73 degrees, the dew point 62, and the relative humidity 68%. The wind was southeast at 6 miles an hour. The pressure was 30.06 inches and falling. At Frankfort, and the pressure was 30.09 inches and falling. Elsewhere around the region, it was mostly sunny, with a temperature of 68 at Covington, 76 at Indianapolis, 67 at Wilmington, Ohio, and 79 at Bowling Green. At Jasper, Indiana, it was partly sunny, with a temperature of 74. At Jackson, it was cloudy, with a temperature of 64. The current time is 12:57 p.m. Eastern Daylight Time. Now for the official National Weather Service forecast for Frankfort and surrounding communities. Today, mostly sunny. Highs in the lower 80s. Southwest winds up to 10 miles an hour. Tonight, clear. Lows in the lower 60s. South winds 5 to 10 miles an hour. Tuesday, sunny. Highs in the upper 80s. Southwest winds 5 to 15 miles an hour. Tuesday night, clear. Lows in the mid-60s. Southwest winds 5 to 10 miles an hour. And now the extended forecast for the radio listening area. Wednesday and Wednesday night, mostly cloudy. Showers likely and slight chance of thunderstorms. Highs in the mid-80s. Lows in the mid-60s. Chance of precipitation 70%. Thursday and Thursday night, mostly cloudy. Chance of showers and slight chance of thunderstorms. Highs in the lower 80s. Lows in the upper 50s. Chance of precipitation 50%. Friday and Friday night, cooler. Partly cloudy. A 20% chance of rain showers. Highs in the upper 60s. Lows in the upper 30s. Saturday and Saturday night, cooler. Mostly clear. Highs in the upper 50s. Lows in the lower 30s. Sunday and Sunday night, mostly clear. Highs in the mid-60s. Lows around 40. Here are some river levels reported this morning. On the Kentucky River, Highbridge Lock 9.2, Frankfort Lock 6.9, Lockport Lock 8.4, on North Elkhorn Creek, Georgetown 3.8. Here are some nearby reservoir levels. Harrington Lake 734.1, Taylorsville Lake 546.4. Noon Eastern Daylight Time weather conditions across north central Kentucky. At Frankfort, and the pressure was 30.09 inches and falling. At Lexington, it was sunny. The temperature was 68 degrees, the dew point 62, and the relative humidity 81%. The wind was south at 10 miles an hour. The pressure was 30.11 inches and falling. At Louisville, it was partly sunny. The temperature was 73 degrees, the dew point 62, and the relative humidity 68%. The wind was southeast at 6 miles an hour. The pressure was 30.06 inches and falling. At Frankfort, and the pressure was 30.09 inches

falling. Elsewhere around the region, it was mostly sunny, with a temperature of 68 at Covington, 76 at Indianapolis, 67 at Wilmington, Ohio, and 79 at Bowling Green. At Jasper, Indiana, it was partly sunny, with a temperature of 74. At Jackson, it was cloudy, with a temperature of 64. Now for the official National Weather Service forecast for Frankfort and surrounding communities. Today, mostly sunny. Highs in the lower 80s. Southwest winds up to 10 miles an hour. Tonight, clear. Lows in the lower 60s. South winds 5 to 10 miles an hour. Tuesday, sunny. Highs in the upper 80s. Southwest winds 5 to 15 miles an hour. Tuesday night, clear. Lows in the mid-60s. Southwest winds 5 to 10 miles an hour. And now the extended forecast for the radio listening area. Wednesday and Wednesday night, mostly cloudy. Showers likely and slight chance of thunderstorms. Highs in the mid-80s. Lows in the mid-60s. Chance of precipitation 70%. Thursday and Thursday night, mostly cloudy. Chance of showers and slight chance of thunderstorms. Highs in the lower 80s. Lows in the upper 50s. Chance of precipitation 50%. Friday and Friday night, cooler. Partly cloudy. A 20% chance of rain showers. Highs in the upper 60s. Lows in the upper 30s. Saturday and Saturday night, cooler. Mostly clear. Highs in the upper 50s. Lows in the lower 30s. Sunday and Sunday night, mostly clear. Highs in the mid-60s. Lows around 40. The current time is 1:02 p.m. Eastern Daylight Time. Here are some river levels reported this morning. On the Kentucky River, Highbridge Lock 9.2, Frankfort Lock 6.9, Lockport Lock 8.4, on North Elkhorn Creek, Georgetown 3.8. Here are some nearby reservoir levels: Harrington Lake 734.1, Taylorsville Lake 546.4. Noon Eastern Daylight Time weather conditions across north central Kentucky. At Frankfort, and the pressure was 30.09 inches and falling. At Lexington, it was sunny. The temperature was 68 degrees, the dew point 62, and the relative humidity 81%. The wind was south at 10 miles an hour. The pressure was 30.11 inches and falling. At Louisville, it was partly sunny. The temperature was 73 degrees, the dew point 62, and the relative humidity 68%. The wind was southeast at 6 miles an hour. The pressure was 30.06 inches and falling. At Frankfort, and the pressure was 30.09 inches and falling. Elsewhere around the region, it was mostly sunny, with a temperature of 68 at Covington, 76 at Indianapolis, 67 at Wilmington, Ohio, and 79 at Bowling Green. At Jasper, Indiana, it was partly sunny, with a temperature of 74. At Jackson, it was cloudy, with a temperature of 64. Now for the official National Weather Service forecast for Frankfort and surrounding communities. Today, mostly sunny. Highs in the lower 80s. Southwest winds up to 10 miles an hour. Tonight, clear. Lows in the lower 60s. South winds 5 to 10 miles an hour. Tuesday, sunny. Highs in the upper 80s. Southwest winds 5 to 15 miles an hour. Tuesday night, clear. Lows in the mid-60s. Southwest winds 5 to 10 miles an hour. And now the extended forecast for the radio listening area. Wednesday and Wednesday night, mostly cloudy. Showers likely and slight chance of thunderstorms. Highs in the mid-80s. Lows in the mid-60s. Chance of precipitation 70%. Thursday and Thursday night, mostly cloudy. Chance of

showers and slight chance of thunderstorms. Highs in the lower 80s. Lows in the upper 50s. Chance of precipitation 50%. Friday and Friday night, cooler. Partly cloudy. A 20% chance of rain showers. Highs in the upper 60s. Lows in the upper 30s. Saturday and Saturday night, cooler. Mostly clear. Highs in the upper 50s. Lows in the lower 30s. Sunday and Sunday night, mostly clear. Highs in the mid-60s. Lows around 40. Here are some river levels reported this morning. On the Kentucky River, Highbridge Lock 9.2, Frankfort Lock 6.9, Lockport Lock 8.4, on North Elkhorn Creek, Georgetown 3.8. Here are some nearby reservoir levels. Harrington Lake 734.1, Taylorsville Lake 546.4. 1 p.m. Eastern Daylight Time weather conditions across north central Kentucky. At Frankfort, and the pressure was 30.07 inches and falling. At Lexington, it was mostly sunny. The temperature was 73 degrees, the dew point 63, and the relative humidity 70%. The wind was south at 10 miles an hour. The pressure was 30.09 inches and falling. At Louisville, it was partly sunny. The temperature was 77 degrees, the dew point 61, and the relative humidity 57%. The wind was southwest at 6 miles an hour. The pressure was 30.05 inches and falling. At Frankfort, and the pressure was 30.07 inches and falling. Elsewhere around the region, at Wilmington, Ohio, it was sunny with a temperature of 71. It was mostly sunny with a temperature of 74 at Covington, 79 at Jasper, Indiana, 68 at Jackson, and 82 at Bowling Green. At Indianapolis, it was partly sunny with a temperature of 78. The current time is 1:07 p.m. Eastern Daylight Time. Now for the official National Weather Service forecast for Frankfort and surrounding communities. Today, mostly sunny. Highs in the lower 80s. Southwest winds up to 10 miles an hour. Tonight, clear. Lows in the lower 60s. South winds 5 to 10 miles an hour. Tuesday, sunny. Highs in the upper 80s. Southwest winds 5 to 15 miles an hour. Tuesday night, clear. Lows in the mid-60s. Southwest winds 5 to 10 miles an hour. And now the extended forecast for the radio listening area. Wednesday and Wednesday night, mostly cloudy. Showers likely and slight chance of thunderstorms. Highs in the mid-80s. Lows in the mid-60s. Chance of precipitation 70%. Thursday and Thursday night, mostly cloudy. Chance of showers and slight chance of thunderstorms. Highs in the lower 80s. Lows in the upper 50s. Chance of precipitation 50%. Friday and Friday night, cooler. Partly cloudy. A 20% chance of rain showers. Highs in the upper 60s. Lows in the upper 30s. Saturday and Saturday night, cooler. Mostly clear. Highs in the upper 50s. Lows in the lower 30s. Sunday and Sunday night, mostly clear. Highs in the mid-60s. Lows around 40. Here are some river levels reported this morning. On the Kentucky River, Highbridge Lock 9.2, Frankfort Lock 6.9, Lockport Lock 8.4, on North Elkhorn Creek, Georgetown 3.8. Here are some nearby reservoir levels. Harrington Lake 734.1, Taylorsville Lake 546.4. 1 p.m. Eastern Daylight Time weather conditions across north central Kentucky. At Frankfort, and the pressure was 30.07 inches and falling. At Lexington, it was mostly sunny. The temperature was 73 degrees, the dew point 63, and the relative humidity

70%. The wind was south at 10 miles an hour. The pressure was 30.09 inches and falling. At Louisville, it was partly sunny. The temperature was 77 degrees, the dew point 61, and the relative humidity 57%. The wind was southwest at 6 miles an hour. The pressure was 30.05 inches and falling. At Frankfurt, and the pressure was 30.07 inches and falling. Elsewhere around the region, at Wilmington, Ohio, it was sunny with a temperature of 71. It was mostly sunny with a temperature of 74 at Covington, 79 at Jasper, Indiana, 68 at Jackson, and 82 at Bowling Green. At Indianapolis, it was partly sunny with a temperature of 78. Now for the official National Weather Service forecast for Frankfurt and surrounding communities. Today, mostly sunny. Highs in the lower 80s. Southwest winds up to 10 miles an hour. Tonight, clear. Lows in the lower 60s. South winds 5 to 10 miles an hour. Tuesday, sunny. Highs in the upper 80s. Southwest winds 5 to 15 miles an hour. Tuesday night, clear. Lows in the mid-60s. Southwest winds 5 to 10 miles an hour. And now the extended forecast for the radio listening area. Wednesday and Wednesday night, mostly cloudy. Showers likely and slight chance of thunderstorms. Highs in the mid-80s. Lows in the mid-60s. Chance of precipitation 70%. Thursday and Thursday night, mostly cloudy. Chance of showers and slight chance of thunderstorms. Highs in the lower 80s. Lows in the upper 50s. Chance of precipitation 50%. Friday and Friday night, cooler. Partly cloudy. A 20% chance of rain showers. Highs in the upper 60s. Lows in the upper 30s. Saturday and Saturday night, cooler. Mostly clear. Highs in the upper 50s. Lows in the lower 30s. Sunday and Sunday night, mostly clear. Highs in the mid-60s. Lows around 40. 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The current time is 1:13 p.m. Eastern Daylight Time. 1 p.m. Eastern Daylight Time weather conditions across north-central Kentucky. At Frankfurt, and the pressure was 30.07 inches and falling. At Lexington, it was mostly sunny. The temperature was 73 degrees, the dew point 63, and the relative humidity 70%. The wind was south at 10 miles an hour. The pressure was 30.09 inches and falling. At Louisville, it was partly sunny. The temperature was 77 degrees, the dew point 61, and the relative humidity 57%. The wind was southwest at 6 miles an hour. The pressure was 30.05 inches and falling. At Frankfurt, and the pressure was 30.07 inches and falling. Elsewhere around the region, at Wilmington, Ohio, it was sunny with a temperature of 71. It was mostly sunny with a temperature of 74 at Covington, 79 at Jasper, Indiana, 68 at Jackson, and 82 at Bowling Green. At Indianapolis, it was partly sunny with a temperature of 78. Now for the official National Weather Service forecast for Frankfurt and surrounding communities. Today, mostly sunny. Highs in the lower 80s. Southwest winds up to 10 miles an hour. Tonight, clear. Lows in the lower 60s. South winds 5 to 10 miles an hour. Tuesday, sunny. Highs in the upper 80s. Southwest winds 5 to 15 miles an hour. Tuesday night, clear.

lows in the mid-60s. Southwest winds 5 to 10 miles an hour. And now the extended forecast for the radio listening area. Wednesday and Wednesday night, mostly cloudy. Showers likely and slight chance of thunderstorms. Highs in the mid-80s. Lows in the mid-60s. Chance of precipitation 70%. Thursday and Thursday night, mostly cloudy. Chance of showers and slight chance of thunderstorms. Highs in the lower 80s. Lows in the upper 50s. Chance of precipitation 50%. Friday and Friday night, cooler. Partly cloudy. A 20% chance of rain showers. Highs in the upper 60s. Lows in the upper 30s. Saturday and Saturday night, cooler. Mostly clear. Highs in the upper 50s. Lows in the lower 30s. Sunday and Sunday night, mostly clear. Highs in the mid-60s. Lows around 40. Here are some river levels reported this morning. On the Kentucky River, Highbridge Lock 9.2, Frankfort Lock 6.9, Lockport Lock 8.4, on North Elkhorn Creek, Georgetown 3.8. Here are some nearby reservoir levels. Harrington Lake 734.1, Taylorsville Lake 546.4. 1 p.m. Eastern Daylight Time weather conditions across north central Kentucky. At Frankfort, and the pressure was 30.07 inches and falling. At Lexington, it was mostly sunny. The temperature was 73 degrees, the dew point 63, and the relative humidity 70%. The wind was south at 10 miles an hour. The pressure was 30.09 inches and falling. At Louisville, it was partly sunny. The temperature was 77 degrees, the dew point 61, and the relative humidity 57%. The wind was southwest at 6 miles an hour. The pressure was 30.05 inches and falling. At Frankfort, and the pressure was 30.07 inches and falling. Elsewhere around the region, at Wilmington, Ohio, it was sunny with a temperature of 71. It was mostly sunny with a temperature of 74 at Covington, 79 at Jasper, Indiana, 68 at Jackson, and 82 at Bowling Green. At Indianapolis, it was partly sunny with a temperature of 78. The current time is 1:18 p.m. Eastern Daylight Time. Now for the official National Weather Service forecast for Frankfort and surrounding communities. Today, mostly sunny. Highs in the lower 80s. Southwest winds up to 10 miles an hour. Tonight, clear. Lows in the lower 60s. South winds 5 to 10 miles an hour. Tuesday, sunny. Highs in the upper 80s. Southwest winds 5 to 15 miles an hour. Tuesday night, clear. Lows in the mid-60s. Southwest winds 5 to 10 miles an hour. And now the extended forecast for the radio listening area. Wednesday and Wednesday night, mostly cloudy. Showers likely and slight chance of thunderstorms. Highs in the mid-80s. Lows in the mid-60s. Chance of precipitation 70%. Thursday and Thursday night, mostly cloudy. Chance of showers and slight chance of thunderstorms. Highs in the lower 80s. Lows in the upper 50s. Chance of precipitation 50%. Friday and Friday night, cooler. Partly cloudy. A 20% chance of rain showers. Highs in the upper 60s. Lows in the upper 30s. Saturday and Saturday night, cooler. Mostly clear. Highs in the upper 50s. Lows in the lower 30s. Sunday and Sunday night, mostly clear. Highs in the mid-60s. Lows around 40. Here are some river levels reported this morning. On the Kentucky River, Highbridge Lock 9.2, Frankfort Lock 6.9, Lockport Lock 8.4, on North Elkhorn Creek, Georgetown 3.8.

Here are some nearby reservoir levels. Harrington Lake 734.1, Taylorsville Lake 546.4. 1 p.m. Eastern Daylight Time weather conditions across north central Kentucky at Frankfort, and the pressure was 30.07 inches and falling. At Lexington, it was mostly sunny. The temperature was 73 degrees, the dew point 63, and the relative humidity 70%. The wind was south at 10 miles an hour. The pressure was 30.09 inches and falling. At Louisville, it was partly sunny. The temperature was 77 degrees, the dew point 61, and the relative humidity 57%. The wind was southwest at 6 miles an hour. The pressure was 30.05 inches and falling. At Frankfort, and the pressure was 30.07 inches and falling. Elsewhere around the region, at Wilmington, Ohio, it was sunny with a temperature of 71. It was mostly sunny with a temperature of 74 at Covington, 79 at Jasper, Indiana, 68 at Jackson, and 82 at Bowling Green. At Indianapolis, it was partly sunny with a temperature of 78. Now for the official National Weather Service forecast for Frankfort and surrounding communities. Today, mostly sunny. Highs in the lower 80s. Southwest winds up to 10 miles an hour. Tonight, clear. Lows in the lower 60s. South winds 5 to 10 miles an hour. Tuesday, sunny. Highs in the upper 80s. Southwest winds 5 to 15 miles an hour. Tuesday night, clear. Lows in the mid-60s. Southwest winds 5 to 10 miles an hour. And now the extended forecast for the radio listening area. Wednesday and Wednesday night, mostly cloudy. Showers likely and slight chance of thunderstorms. Highs in the mid-80s. Lows in the mid-60s. Chance of precipitation 70%. Thursday and Thursday night, mostly cloudy. Chance of showers and slight chance of thunderstorms. Highs in the lower 80s. Lows in the upper 50s. Chance of precipitation 50%. Friday and Friday night, cooler. Partly cloudy. A 20% chance of rain showers. Highs in the upper 60s. Lows in the upper 30s. Saturday and Saturday night, cooler. Mostly clear. Highs in the upper 50s. Lows in the lower 30s. Sunday and Sunday night, mostly clear. Highs in the mid-60s. Lows around 40. The current time is 1:23 p.m. Eastern Daylight Time. Here are some river levels reported this morning. On the Kentucky River, Highbridge Lock 9.2, Frankfort Lock 6.9, Lockport Lock 8.4, on North Elkhorn Creek, Georgetown 3.8. Here are some nearby reservoir levels. Harrington Lake 734.1, Taylorsville Lake 546.4. 1 p.m. Eastern Daylight Time weather conditions across north central Kentucky. At Frankfort, and the pressure was 30.07 inches and falling. At Lexington, it was mostly sunny. The temperature was 73 degrees, the dew point 63, and the relative humidity 70%. The wind was south at 10 miles an hour. The pressure was 30.09 inches and falling. At Louisville, it was partly sunny. The temperature was 77 degrees, the dew point 61, and the relative humidity 57%. The wind was southwest at 6 miles an hour. The pressure was 30.05 inches and falling. At Frankfort, and the pressure was 30.07 inches and falling. Elsewhere around the region, at Wilmington, Ohio, it was sunny with a temperature of 71. It was mostly sunny with a temperature of 74 at Covington, 79 at Jasper, Indiana, 68 at Jackson, and 82 at Bowling Green. At Indianapolis, it was partly sunny with a temperature of 78.

now for the official National Weather Service forecast for Frankfurt and surrounding communities. Today, mostly sunny. Highs in the lower 80s. Southwest winds up to 10 miles an hour. Tonight, clear. Lows in the lower 60s. South winds 5 to 10 miles an hour. Tuesday, sunny. Highs in the upper 80s. Southwest winds 5 to 15 miles an hour. Tuesday night, clear. Lows in the mid-60s. Southwest winds 5 to 10 miles an hour. And now the extended forecast for the radio listening area. Wednesday and Wednesday night, mostly cloudy. Showers likely and slight chance of thunderstorms. Highs in the mid-80s. Lows in the mid-60s. Chance of precipitation 70%. Thursday and Thursday night, mostly cloudy. Chance of showers and slight chance of thunderstorms. Highs in the lower 80s. Lows in the upper 50s. Chance of precipitation 50%. Friday and Friday night, cooler. Partly cloudy. A 20% chance of rain showers. Highs in the upper 60s. Lows in the upper 30s. Saturday and Saturday night, cooler. Mostly clear. Highs in the upper 50s. Lows in the lower 30s. Sunday and Sunday night, mostly clear. Highs in the mid-60s. Lows around 40. Here are some river levels reported this morning. On the Kentucky River, Highbridge Lock 9.2, Frankfurt Lock 6.9, Lockport Lock 8.4, on North Elkhorn Creek, Georgetown 3.8. Here are some nearby reservoir levels. Harrington Lake 734.1, Taylorsville Lake 546.4. The current time is 1:27 p.m. Eastern Daylight Time. 1 p.m. Eastern Daylight Time weather conditions across north central Kentucky. At Frankfort, and the pressure was 30.07 inches and falling. At Lexington, it was mostly sunny. The temperature was 73 degrees, the dew point 63, and the relative humidity 70%. The wind was south at 10 miles an hour. The pressure was 30.09 inches and falling. At Louisville, it was partly sunny. The temperature was 77 degrees, the dew point 61, and the relative humidity 57%. The wind was southwest at 6 miles an hour. The pressure was 30.05 inches and falling. At Frankfort, and the pressure was 30.07 inches and falling. Elsewhere around the region, at Wilmington, Ohio, it was sunny, with a temperature of 71. It was mostly sunny, with a temperature of 74 at Covington, 79 at Jasper, Indiana, 68 at Jackson, and 82 at Bowling Green. At Indianapolis, it was partly sunny, with a temperature of 78. Now for the official National Weather Service forecast for Frankfort and surrounding communities. Today, mostly sunny. Highs in the lower 80s. Southwest winds up to 10 miles an hour. Tonight, clear. Lows in the lower 60s. South winds 5 to 10 miles an hour. Tuesday, sunny. Highs in the upper 80s. Southwest winds 5 to 15 miles an hour. Tuesday night, clear. Lows in the mid-60s. Southwest winds 5 to 10 miles an hour. And now the extended forecast for the radio listening area. Wednesday and Wednesday night, mostly cloudy. Showers likely and slight chance of thunderstorms. Highs in the mid-80s. Lows in the mid-60s. Chance of precipitation 70%. Thursday and Thursday night, mostly cloudy. Chance of showers and slight chance of thunderstorms. Highs in the lower 80s. Lows in the upper 50s. Chance of precipitation 50%. Friday and Friday night, cooler. Partly cloudy. A 20% chance of rain showers. Highs in the upper 60s. Lows in the upper 30s.

Saturday and Saturday night, cooler. Mostly clear. Highs in the upper 50s. Lows in the lower 30s. Sunday and Sunday night, mostly clear. Highs in the mid-60s. Lows around 40. Here are some river levels reported this morning. On the Kentucky River, Highbridge Lock 9.2, Frankfort Lock 6.9, Lockport Lock 8.4, on North Elkhorn Creek, Georgetown 3.8. Here are some nearby reservoir levels. Harrington Lake 734.1, Taylorsville Lake 546.4. 1 p.m. Eastern Daylight Time weather conditions across north-central Kentucky. At Frankfort, and the pressure was 30.07 inches and falling. At Lexington, it was mostly sunny. The temperature was 73 degrees, the dew point 63, and the relative humidity 70%. The wind was south at 10 miles an hour. The pressure was 30.09 inches and falling. At Louisville, it was partly sunny. The temperature was 77 degrees, the dew point 61, and the relative humidity 57%. The wind was southwest at 6 miles an hour. The pressure was 30.05 inches and falling. At Frankfort, and the pressure was 30.07 inches and falling. Elsewhere around the region, at Wilmington, Ohio, it was sunny with a temperature of 71. It was mostly sunny with a temperature of 74 at Covington, 79 at Jasper, Indiana, 68 at Jackson, and 82 at Bowling Green. At Indianapolis, it was partly sunny with a temperature of 78. The current time is 1:32 p.m. Eastern Daylight Time. Now for the official National Weather Service forecast for Frankfort and surrounding communities. Today, mostly sunny. Highs in the lower 80s. Southwest winds up to 10 miles an hour. Tonight, clear. Lows in the lower 60s. South winds 5 to 10 miles an hour. Tuesday, sunny. Highs in the upper 80s. Southwest winds 5 to 15 miles an hour. Tuesday night, clear. Lows in the mid-60s. Southwest winds 5 to 10 miles an hour. And now the extended forecast for the radio listening area. Wednesday and Wednesday night, mostly cloudy. Showers likely and slight chance of thunderstorms. Highs in the mid-80s. Lows in the mid-60s. Chance of precipitation 70%. Likely and slight chance of thunderstorms. Highs in the mid-80s. Lows in the mid-60s. Chance of precipitation 70%. Thursday and Thursday night, mostly cloudy. Chance of showers and slight chance of thunderstorms. Highs in the lower 80s. Lows in the upper 50s. Chance of precipitation 50%. Friday and Friday night, cooler. Partly cloudy. A 20% chance of rain showers. Highs in the upper 60s. Lows in the upper 30s. Saturday and Saturday night, cooler. Mostly clear. Highs in the upper 50s. Lows in the lower 30s. Sunday and Sunday night, mostly clear. Highs in the mid-60s. Lows around 40. Here are some river levels reported this morning. On the Kentucky River, Highbridge Lock 9.2, Frankfort Lock 6.9, Lockport Lock 8.4, on North Elkhorn Creek, Georgetown 3.8. Here are some nearby reservoir levels. Harrington Lake 734.1, Taylorsville Lake 546.4. 1 p.m. Eastern Daylight Time weather conditions across north-central Kentucky. At Frankfort, and the pressure was 30.07 inches and falling. At Lexington, it was mostly sunny. The temperature was 73 degrees, the dew point 63, and the relative humidity 70%. The wind was south at 10 miles an hour. The pressure was 30.09 inches and falling. At Louisville, it was partly sunny. The temperature was

was 77 degrees, the dew point 61, and the relative humidity 57%. The wind was southwest at 6 miles an hour. The pressure was 30.05 inches and falling at Frankfurt. And the pressure was 30.07 inches and falling. Elsewhere around the region, at Wilmington, Ohio, it was sunny with a temperature of 71. It was mostly sunny with a temperature of 74 at Covington, 79 at Jasper, Indiana, 68 at Jackson, and 82 at Bowling Green. At Indianapolis, it was partly sunny with a temperature of 78. Now for the official National Weather Service forecast for Frankfurt and surrounding communities. Today, mostly sunny. Highs in the lower 80s. Southwest winds up to 10 miles an hour. Tonight, clear. Lows in the lower 60s. South winds 5 to 10 miles an hour. Tuesday, sunny. Highs in the upper 80s. Southwest winds 5 to 15 miles an hour. Tuesday night, clear. Lows in the mid-60s. Southwest winds 5 to 10 miles an hour. And now the extended forecast for the radio listening area. Wednesday and Wednesday night, mostly cloudy. Showers likely and slight chance of thunderstorms. Highs in the mid-80s. Lows in the mid-60s. Chance of precipitation 70%. Thursday and Thursday night, mostly cloudy. Chance of showers and slight chance of thunderstorms. Highs in the lower 80s. Lows in the upper 50s. Chance of precipitation 50%. Friday and Friday night, cooler. Partly cloudy. A 20% chance of rain showers. Highs in the upper 60s. Lows in the upper 30s. Saturday and Saturday night, cooler. Mostly clear. Highs in the upper 50s. Lows in the lower 30s. Sunday and Sunday night, mostly clear. Highs in the mid-60s. Lows around 40. The current time is 1:37 p.m. Eastern Daylight Time. Here are some river levels reported this morning. On the Kentucky River, Highbridge Lock 9.2, Frankfurt Lock 6.9, Lockport Lock 8.4, on North Elkhorn Creek, Georgetown 3.8, here are some nearby reservoir levels, Harrington Lake 734.1, Taylorsville Lake 546.4. 1 p.m. Eastern Daylight Time weather conditions across north central Kentucky. At Frankfurt, and the pressure was 30.07 inches and falling. At Lexington, it was mostly sunny. The temperature was 73 degrees, the dew point 63, and the relative humidity 70%. The wind was south at 10 miles an hour. The pressure was 30.09 inches and falling. At Louisville, it was partly sunny. The temperature was 77 degrees. The dew point 61, and the relative humidity 57%. The wind was southwest at 6 miles an hour. The pressure was 30.05 inches and falling. At Frankfurt, and the pressure was 30.07 inches and falling. Elsewhere around the region, at Wilmington, Ohio, it was sunny with a temperature of 71. It was mostly sunny with a temperature of 74 at Covington, 79 at Jasper, Indiana, 68 at Jackson, and 82 at Bowling Green. At Indianapolis, it was partly sunny, with a temperature of 78. Now for the official National Weather Service forecast for Frankfurt and surrounding communities. Today, mostly sunny. Highs in the lower 80s. Southwest winds up to 10 miles an hour. Tonight, clear. Lows in the lower 60s. South winds 5 to 10 miles an hour. Tuesday, sunny. Highs in the upper 80s. Southwest winds 5 to 15 miles an hour. Tuesday night, clear. Lows in the mid-60s. Southwest winds 5 to 10 miles an hour.
And now the extended forecast for the radio listening area. Wednesday and Wednesday night, mostly cloudy. Showers likely and slight chance of thunderstorms. Highs in the mid-80s. Lows in the mid-60s. Chance of precipitation 70%. Thursday and Thursday night, mostly cloudy. Chance of showers and slight chance of thunderstorms. Highs in the lower 80s. Lows in the upper 50s. Chance of precipitation 50%. Friday and Friday night, cooler. Partly cloudy. A 20% chance of rain showers. Highs in the upper 60s. Lows in the upper 30s. Saturday and Saturday night, cooler. Mostly clear. Highs in the upper 50s. Lows in the lower 30s. Sunday and Sunday night, mostly clear. Highs in the mid-60s. Lows around 40. Here are some river levels reported this morning. On the Kentucky River, Highbridge Lock 9.2, Frankfort Lock 6.9, Lockport Lock 8.4, on North Elkhorn Creek, Georgetown 3.8. Here are some nearby reservoir levels. Harrington Lake 734.1, Taylorsville Lake 546.4. 1 p.m. Eastern Daylight Time weather conditions across north central Kentucky. At Frankfort, and the pressure was 30.07 inches and falling. At Lexington, it was mostly sunny. The temperature was 73 degrees, the dew point 63, and the relative humidity 70%. The wind was south at 10 miles an hour. The pressure was 30.09 inches and falling. At Louisville, it was partly sunny. The temperature was 77 degrees, the dew point 61, and the relative humidity 57%. The wind was southwest at 6 miles an hour. The pressure was 30.05 inches and falling. At Frankfort, and the pressure was 30.07 inches and falling. Elsewhere around the region, at Wilmington, Ohio, it was sunny with a temperature of 71. It was mostly sunny with a temperature of 74 at Covington, 79 at Jasper, Indiana, 68 at Jackson, and 82 at Bowling Green. At Indianapolis, it was partly sunny with a temperature of 78. 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The current time is 1:43 p.m. Eastern Daylight Time. Now for the official National Weather Service forecast for Frankfort and surrounding communities. Today, mostly sunny. Highs in the lower 80s. Southwest winds up to 10 miles an hour. Tonight, clear. Lows in the lower 60s. South winds 5 to 10 miles an hour. Tuesday, sunny. Highs in the upper 80s. Southwest winds 5 to 15 miles an hour. Tuesday night, clear. Lows in the mid-60s. Southwest winds 5 to 10 miles an hour. And now the extended forecast for the radio listening area. Wednesday and Wednesday night, mostly cloudy. Showers likely and slight chance of thunderstorms. Highs in the mid-80s. Lows in the mid-60s. Chance of precipitation 70%. Thursday and Thursday night, mostly cloudy. Chance of showers and slight chance of thunderstorms. Highs in the lower 80s. Lows in the upper 50s. Chance of precipitation 50%. Friday and Friday night, cooler. Partly cloudy. A 20% chance of rain showers. Highs in the upper 60s. Lows in the upper 30s. Saturday and Saturday night, cooler. Mostly clear. Highs in the upper 50s. Lows in the lower 30s. Sunday and Sunday night, mostly clear. Highs in the mid-60s. Lows around 40.
Here are some river levels reported this morning.

on the Kentucky River, Highbridge Lock 9.2, Frankfort Lock 6.9, Lockport Lock 8.4, on North Elkhorn Creek, Georgetown 3.8. Here are some nearby reservoir levels. Harrington Lake 734.1, Taylorsville Lake 546.4. 1 p.m. Eastern Daylight Time weather conditions across north central Kentucky. At Frankfort, and the pressure was 30.07 inches and falling. At Lexington, it was mostly sunny. The temperature was 73 degrees, the dew point 63, and the relative humidity 70%. The wind was south at 10 miles an hour. The pressure was 30.09 inches and falling. At Louisville, it was partly sunny. The temperature was 77 degrees, the dew point 61, and the relative humidity 57%. The wind was southwest at 6 miles an hour. The pressure was 30.05 inches and falling. At Frankfort, and the pressure was 30.07 inches and falling. Elsewhere around the region, at Wilmington, Ohio, it was sunny with a temperature of 71. It was mostly sunny with a temperature of 74 at Covington, 79 at Jasper, Indiana, 68 at Jackson, and 82 at Bowling Green. At Indianapolis, it was partly sunny with a temperature of 78. Now for the official National Weather Service forecast for Frankfort and surrounding communities. Today, mostly sunny. Highs in the lower 80s. Southwest winds up to 10 miles an hour. Tonight, clear. Lows in the lower 60s. South winds 5 to 10 miles an hour. Tuesday, sunny. Highs in the upper 80s. Southwest winds 5 to 15 miles an hour. Tuesday night, clear. Lows in the mid-60s. Southwest winds 5 to 10 miles an hour. And now the extended forecast for the radio listening area. Wednesday and Wednesday night, mostly cloudy. Showers likely and slight chance of thunderstorms. Highs in the mid-80s. Lows in the mid-60s. Chance of precipitation 70%. Thursday and Thursday night, mostly cloudy. Chance of showers and slight chance of thunderstorms. Highs in the lower 80s. Lows in the upper 50s. Chance of precipitation 50%. Friday and Friday night, cooler. Partly cloudy. A 20% chance of rain showers. Highs in the upper 60s. Lows in the upper 30s. Saturday and Saturday night, cooler. Mostly clear. Highs in the upper 50s. Lows in the lower 30s. Sunday and Sunday night, mostly clear. Highs in the mid-60s. Lows around 40. The current time is 1:48 p.m. Eastern Daylight Time. Here are some river levels reported this morning. On the Kentucky River, Highbridge Lock 9.2, Frankfort Lock 6.9, Lockport Lock 8.4, on North Elkhorn Creek, Georgetown 3.8. Here are some nearby reservoir levels. Harrington Lake 734.1, Taylorsville Lake 546.4. 1 p.m. Eastern Daylight Time weather conditions across north central Kentucky. At Frankfort, and the pressure was 30.07 inches and falling. At Lexington, it was mostly sunny. The temperature was 73 degrees, the dew point 63, and the relative humidity 70%. The wind was south at 10 miles an hour. The pressure was 30.09 inches and falling. At Louisville, it was partly sunny. The temperature was 77 degrees. The dew point 61, and the relative humidity 57%. The wind was southwest at 6 miles an hour. The pressure was 30.05 inches and falling. At Frankfort, and the pressure was 30.07 inches and falling. Elsewhere around the region, at Wilmington, Ohio, it was sunny with a temperature of 71. It was mostly sunny, with a temperature of 74 at Covington, 79 at Jasper.

Indiana, 68 in Jackson, and 82 in Bowling Green. At Indianapolis, it was partly sunny, with a temperature of 78. Now for the official National Weather Service forecast for Frankfort and surrounding communities. Today, mostly sunny. Highs in the lower 80s. Southwest winds up to 10 miles an hour. Tonight, clear. Lows in the lower 60s. South winds 5 to 10 miles an hour. Tuesday, sunny. Highs in the upper 80s. Southwest winds 5 to 15 miles an hour. Tuesday night, clear. Lows in the mid 60s. Southwest winds 5 to 10 miles an hour. And now the extended forecast for the radio listening area. Wednesday and Wednesday night, mostly cloudy. Showers likely and slight chance of thunderstorms. Highs in the mid 80s. Lows in the mid 60s. Chance of precipitation 70%. Thursday and Thursday night, mostly cloudy. Chance of showers and slight chance of thunderstorms. Highs in the lower 80s. Lows in the upper 50s. Chance of precipitation 50%. Friday and Friday night, cooler. Partly cloudy. A 20% chance of rain showers. Highs in the upper 60s. Lows in the upper 30s. Saturday and Saturday night, cooler. Mostly clear. Highs in the upper 50s. Lows in the lower 30s. Sunday and Sunday night, mostly clear. Highs in the mid 60s. Lows around 40. Here are some river levels reported this morning. On the Kentucky River, Highbridge Lock 9.2, Frankfort Lock 6.9, Lockport Lock 8.4, on North Elkhorn Creek, Georgetown 3.8. Here are some nearby reservoir levels. Harrington Lake 734.1, Taylorsville Lake 546.4. The current time is 1:52 p.m. Eastern Daylight Time. 1 p.m. Eastern Daylight Time weather conditions across north central Kentucky. At Frankfort, and the pressure was 30.07 inches and falling. At Lexington, it was mostly sunny. The temperature was 73 degrees, the dew point 63, and the relative humidity 70%. The wind was south at 10 miles an hour. The pressure was 30.09 inches and falling. At Louisville, it was partly sunny. The temperature was 77 degrees, the dew point 61, and the relative humidity 57%. The wind was southwest at 6 miles an hour. The pressure was 30.05 inches and falling. At Frankfort, and the pressure was 30.07 inches and falling. Elsewhere around the region, at Wilmington, Ohio, it was sunny, with a temperature of 71. It was mostly sunny, with a temperature of 74 at Covington, 79 at Jasper, Indiana, 68 at Jackson, and 82 at Bowling Green. At Indianapolis, it was partly sunny, with a temperature of 78. Now for the official National Weather Service forecast for Frankfort and surrounding communities. Today, mostly sunny. Highs in the lower 80s. Southwest winds up to 10 miles an hour. Tonight, clear. Lows in the lower 60s. South winds 5 to 10 miles an hour. Tuesday, sunny. Highs in the upper 80s. Southwest winds 5 to 15 miles an hour. Tuesday night, clear. Lows in the mid 60s. Southwest winds 5 to 10 miles an hour. And now the extended forecast for the radio listening area. Wednesday and Wednesday night, mostly cloudy. Showers likely and slight chance of thunderstorms. Highs in the mid-80s. Lows in the mid-60s. Chance of precipitation 70%. Thursday and Thursday night, mostly cloudy. Chance of showers and slight chance of thunderstorms. Highs in the lower 80s. Lows in the upper 50s. Chance of precipitation 50%. Friday and Friday.

104.1, Taylorsville Lake 546.4. 1 p.m. Eastern Daylight Time weather conditions across north-central Kentucky. At Frankfort, and the pressure was 30.07 inches and falling. At Lexington, it was mostly sunny. The temperature was 73 degrees, the dew point 63, and the relative humidity 70%. The wind was south at 10 miles an hour. The pressure was 30.09 inches and falling. At Louisville, it was partly sunny. The temperature was 77 degrees, the dew point 61, and the relative humidity 57%. The wind was southwest at 6 miles an hour. The pressure was 30.05 inches and falling. At Frankfort, and the pressure was 30.07 inches and falling. Elsewhere around the region, at Wilmington, Ohio, it was sunny with a temperature of 71. It was mostly sunny with a temperature of 74 at Covington, 79 at Jasper, Indiana, 68 at Jackson, and 82 at Bowling Green. At Indianapolis, it was partly sunny with a temperature of 78. The current time is 1:57 p.m. Eastern Daylight Time. Now for the official National Weather Service forecast for Frankfort and surrounding communities. Today, mostly sunny. Highs in the lower 80s. Southwest winds up to 10 miles an hour. Tonight, clear. Lows in the lower 60s. South winds 5 to 10 miles an hour. Tuesday, sunny. Highs in the upper 80s. Southwest winds 5 to 15 miles an hour. Tuesday night, clear. Lows in the mid-60s. Southwest winds 5 to 10 miles an hour. And now the extended forecast for the radio listening area. Wednesday and Wednesday night, mostly cloudy. Showers likely and slight chance of thunderstorms. Highs in the mid-80s. Lows in the mid-60s. Chance of precipitation 70%. Thursday and Thursday night, mostly cloudy. Chance of showers and slight chance of thunderstorms. Highs in the lower 80s. Lows in the upper 50s. Chance of precipitation 50%. Friday and Friday night, cooler. Partly cloudy. A 20% chance of rain showers. Highs in the upper 60s. Lows in the upper 30s. Saturday and Saturday night, cooler. Mostly clear. Highs in the upper 50s. Lows in the lower 30s. Sunday and Sunday night, mostly clear. Highs in the mid-60s. Lows around 40. Here are some river levels reported this morning. On the Kentucky River, Highbridge Lock 9.2, Frankfort Lock 6.9, Lockport Lock 8.4, on North Elkhorn Creek, Georgetown 3.8. Here are some nearby reservoir levels. Harrington Lake 734.1, Taylorsville Lake 546.4. 1 p.m. Eastern Daylight Time weather conditions across north-central Kentucky. At Frankfort, and the pressure was 30.07 inches and falling. At Lexington, it was mostly sunny. The temperature was 73 degrees, the dew point 63, and the relative humidity 70%. The wind was south at 10 miles an hour. The pressure was 30.09 inches and falling. At Louisville, it was partly sunny. The temperature was 77 degrees, the dew point 61, and the relative humidity 57%. The wind was southwest at 6 miles an hour. The pressure was 30.05 inches and falling. At Frankfort, and the pressure was 30.07 inches and falling. Elsewhere around the region, at Wilmington, Ohio, it was sunny with a temperature of 71. It was mostly sunny with a temperature of 74 at Covington, 79 at Jasper, Indiana, 68 at Jackson, and 82 at Bowling Green. At Indianapolis, it was partly sunny with a temperature of 78. Now for the official National Weather Service forecast for Frankfort and surrounding

in communities. Today, mostly sunny. Highs in the lower 80s. Southwest winds up to 10 miles an hour. Tonight, clear. Lows in the lower 60s. South winds 5 to 10 miles an hour. Tuesday, sunny. Highs in the upper 80s. Southwest winds 5 to 15 miles an hour. Tuesday night, clear. Lows in the mid 60s. Southwest winds 5 to 10 miles an hour. And now the extended forecast for the radio listening area. Wednesday and Wednesday night, mostly cloudy. Showers likely and slight chance of thunderstorms. Highs in the mid-80s. Lows in the mid-60s. Chance of precipitation 70%. Thursday and Thursday night, mostly cloudy. Chance of showers and slight chance of thunderstorms. Highs in the lower 80s. Lows in the upper 50s. Chance of precipitation 50%. Friday and Friday night, cooler. Partly cloudy. A 20% chance of rain showers. Highs in the upper 60s. Lows in the upper 30s. Saturday and Saturday night, cooler. Mostly clear. Highs in the upper 50s. Lows in the lower 30s. Sunday and Sunday night, mostly clear. Highs in the mid-60s. Lows around 40. The current time is 2:02 p.m. Eastern Daylight Time. Here are some river levels reported this morning. On the Kentucky River, Highbridge Lock 9.2, Frankfort Lock 6.9, Lockport Lock 8.4, on North Elkhorn Creek, Georgetown 3.8. Here are some nearby reservoir levels. Harrington Lake 734.1, Taylorsville Lake 546.4. 1 p.m. Eastern Daylight Time weather conditions across north central Kentucky. At Frankfort, and the pressure was 30.07 inches and falling. At Lexington, it was mostly sunny. The temperature was 73 degrees. The dew point 63, and the relative humidity 70%. The wind was south at 10 miles an hour. The pressure was 30.09 inches and falling. At Louisville, it was partly sunny. The temperature was 77 degrees, the dew point 61, and the relative humidity 57%. The wind was southwest at 6 miles an hour. The pressure was 30.05 inches and falling. At Frankfort, and the pressure was 30.07 inches and falling. Elsewhere around the region, at Wilmington, Ohio, it was sunny with a temperature of 71. It was mostly sunny with a temperature of 74 at Covington, 79 at Jasper, Indiana, 68 at Jackson, and 82 at Bowling Green. At Indianapolis, it was partly sunny with a temperature of 78. Now for the official National Weather Service forecast for Frankfort and surrounding communities. Today, mostly sunny. Highs in the lower 80s. Southwest winds up to 10 miles an hour. Tonight, clear. Lows in the lower 60s. South winds 5 to 10 miles an hour. Tuesday, sunny. Highs in the upper 80s. Southwest winds 5 to 15 miles an hour. Tuesday night, clear. Lows in the mid-60s. Southwest winds 5 to 10 miles an hour. And now the extended forecast for the radio listening area. Wednesday and Wednesday night, mostly cloudy. Showers likely and slight chance of thunderstorms. Highs in the mid-80s. Lows in the mid-60s. Chance of precipitation 70%. Thursday and Thursday night, mostly cloudy. Chance of showers and slight chance of thunderstorms. Highs in the lower 80s. Lows in the upper 50s. Chance of precipitation 50%. Friday and Friday night, cooler. Partly cloudy. A 20% chance of rain showers. Highs in the upper 60s. Lows in the upper 30s. Saturday and Saturday night, cooler.

clear. Highs in the upper 50s. Lows in the lower 30s. Sunday and Sunday night, mostly clear. Highs in the mid-60s. Lows around 40. Here are some river levels reported this morning. On the Kentucky River, Pinebridge Lock 9.2, Frankfort Lock 6.9, Lockport Lock 8.4, on North Elkhorn Creek, Georgetown 3.8. Here are some nearby reservoir levels. Harrington Lake 734.1, Taylorsville Lake 546.4. 2 p.m. Eastern Daylight Time weather conditions across north central Kentucky. At Frankfort, and the pressure was 30.05 inches and falling. At Lexington, it was mostly sunny. The temperature was 78 degrees, the dew point 63, and the relative humidity 59%. The wind was south at 9 miles an hour. The pressure was 30.07 inches and falling. At Louisville, it was mostly sunny. The temperature was 80 degrees, the dew point 63, and the relative humidity 55%. The wind was south at 7 miles an hour. The pressure was 30.03 inches and falling. At Frankfort, and the pressure was 30.05 inches and falling. Elsewhere around the region, it was sunny, with a temperature of 84 at Jasper, Indiana, 72 at Jackson, and 85 at Bowling Green. It was mostly sunny, with a temperature of 82 at Indianapolis, and 75 at Wilmington, Ohio. At Covington, it was partly sunny, with a temperature of 77. The current time is 2:07 p.m. Eastern Daylight Time. Now for the official National Weather Service forecast for Frankfort and surrounding communities. Today, mostly sunny. Highs in the lower 80s. Southwest winds up to 10 miles an hour. Tonight, clear. Lows in the lower 60s. South winds 5 to 10 miles an hour. Tuesday, sunny. Highs in the upper 80s. Southwest winds 5 to 15 miles an hour. Tuesday night, clear. Lows in the mid-60s. Southwest winds 5 to 10 miles an hour. And now the extended forecast for the radio listening area. Wednesday and Wednesday night, mostly cloudy. Showers likely and slight chance of thunderstorms. Highs in the mid-80s. Lows in the mid-60s. Chance of precipitation 70%. Thursday and Thursday night, mostly cloudy. Chance of showers and slight chance of thunderstorms. Highs in the lower 80s. Lows in the upper 50s. Chance of precipitation 50%. Friday and Friday night, cooler. Partly cloudy. A 20% chance of rain showers. Highs in the upper 60s. Lows in the upper 30s. Saturday and Saturday night, cooler. Mostly clear. Highs in the upper 50s. Lows in the lower 30s. Sunday and Sunday night, mostly clear. Highs in the mid-60s. Lows around 40. Here are some river levels reported this morning. On the Kentucky River, Pinebridge Lock 9.2, Frankfort Lock 6.9, Lockport Lock 8.4, on North Elkhorn Creek, Georgetown 3.8. Here are some nearby reservoir levels. Harrington Lake 734.1, Taylorsville Lake 546.4. 2 p.m. Eastern Daylight Time weather conditions across north central Kentucky. At Frankfort, and the pressure was 30.05 inches and falling. At Lexington, it was mostly sunny. The temperature was 78 degrees, the dew point 63, and the relative humidity 59%. The wind was south at 9 miles an hour. The pressure was 30.07 inches and falling. At Louisville, it was mostly sunny. The temperature was 80 degrees, the dew point 63, and the relative humidity 55%. The wind was south at 7 miles an hour. The pressure was 30.03 inches and falling. At Frankfort, and the pressure was

30.05 inches and falling. Elsewhere around the region, it was sunny with a temperature of 84 in Jasper, Indiana, 72 in Jackson, and 85 at Bowling Green. It was mostly sunny with a temperature of 82 at Indianapolis and 75 at Wilmington, Ohio. At Covington, it was partly sunny with a temperature of 77. Now for the official National Weather Service forecast for Frankfort and surrounding communities. Today, mostly sunny. Highs in the lower 80s. Southwest winds up to 10 miles an hour. Tonight, clear. Lows in the lower 60s. South winds 5 to 10 miles an hour. Tuesday, sunny. Highs in the upper 80s. Southwest winds 5 to 15 miles an hour. Tuesday night, clear. Lows in the mid-60s. Southwest winds 5 to 10 miles an hour. And now the extended forecast for the radio listening area. Wednesday and Wednesday night, mostly cloudy. Showers likely and slight chance of thunderstorms. Highs in the mid-80s. Lows in the mid-60s. Chance of precipitation 70%. Thursday and Thursday night, mostly cloudy. Chance of showers and slight chance of thunderstorms. Highs in the lower 80s. Lows in the upper 50s. Chance of precipitation 50%. Friday and Friday night, cooler. Partly cloudy. A 20% chance of rain showers. Highs in the upper 60s. Lows in the upper 30s. Saturday and Saturday night, cooler. Mostly clear. Highs in the upper 50s. Lows in the lower 30s. Sunday and Sunday night, mostly clear. Highs in the mid-60s. Lows around 40. 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The current time is 2:13 p.m. Eastern Daylight Time. Here are some river levels reported this morning. On the Kentucky River, Highbridge Lock 9.2, Frankfort Lock 6.9, Lockport Lock 8.4, on North Elkhorn Creek, Georgetown 3.8. Here are some nearby reservoir levels. Harrington Lake 734.1, Taylorsville Lake 546.4. 2 p.m. Eastern Daylight Time weather conditions across north-central Kentucky. At Frankfort, and the pressure was 30.05 inches and falling. At Lexington, it was mostly sunny. The temperature was 78 degrees, the dew point 63, and the relative humidity 59%. The wind was south at 9 miles an hour. The pressure was 30.07 inches and falling. At Louisville, it was mostly sunny. The temperature was 80 degrees, the dew point 63, and the relative humidity 55%. The wind was south at 7 miles an hour. The pressure was 30.03 inches and falling. At Frankfort, and the pressure was 30.05 inches and falling. Elsewhere around the region, it was sunny with a temperature of 84 in Jasper, Indiana, 72 at Jackson, and 85 at Bowling Green. It was mostly sunny, with a temperature of 82 at Indianapolis and 75 at Wilmington, Ohio. At Covington, it was partly sunny, with a temperature of 77. Now for the official National Weather Service forecast for Frankfort and surrounding communities. Today, mostly sunny. Highs in the lower 80s. Southwest winds up to 10 miles an hour. Tonight, clear. Lows in the lower 60s. South winds 5 to 10 miles an hour. Tuesday, sunny. Highs in the upper 80s. Southwest winds 5 to 15 miles an hour. Tuesday night, clear. Lows in the mid-60s. Southwest winds 5 to 10 miles an hour. And now the extended forecast.

for the radio listening area. Wednesday and Wednesday night, mostly cloudy. Showers likely and slight chance of thunderstorms. Highs in the mid-80s. Lows in the mid-60s. Chance of precipitation 70%. Thursday and Thursday night, mostly cloudy. Chance of showers and slight chance of thunderstorms. Highs in the lower 80s. Lows in the upper 50s. Chance of precipitation 50%. Friday and Friday night, cooler. Partly cloudy. A 20% chance of rain showers. Highs in the upper 60s. Lows in the upper 30s. Saturday and Saturday night, cooler. Mostly clear. Highs in the upper 50s. Lows in the lower 30s. Sunday and Sunday night, mostly clear. Highs in the mid-60s. Lows around 40. Here are some river levels reported this morning. On the Kentucky River, Highbridge Lock 9.2, Frankfort Lock 6.9, Lockport Lock 8.4, on North Elkhorn Creek, Georgetown 3.8. Here are some nearby reservoir levels. Harrington Lake 734.1, Taylorsville Lake 546.4. The current time is 2:17 p.m. Eastern Daylight Time. 2 p.m. Eastern Daylight Time weather conditions across north-central Kentucky. At Frankfort, and the pressure was 30.05 inches and falling. At Lexington, it was mostly sunny. The temperature was 78 degrees. The dew point 63, and the relative humidity 59%. The wind was south at 9 miles an hour. The pressure was 30.07 inches and falling. At Louisville, it was mostly sunny. The temperature was 80 degrees, the dew point 63, and the relative humidity 55%. The wind was south at 7 miles an hour. The pressure was 30.03 inches and falling. At Frankfort, and the pressure was 30.05 inches and falling. Elsewhere around the region, it was sunny with a temperature of 84 at Jasper, Indiana, 72 at Jackson, and 85 at Bowling Green. It was mostly sunny with a temperature of 82 at Indianapolis and 75 at Wilmington, Ohio. At Covington, it was partly sunny with a temperature of 77. Now for the official National Weather Service forecast for Frankfort and surrounding communities. Today, mostly sunny. Highs in the lower 80s. Southwest winds up to 10 miles an hour. Tonight, clear. Lows in the lower 60s. South winds 5 to 10 miles an hour. Tuesday, sunny. Highs in the upper 80s. Southwest winds 5 to 15 miles an hour. Tuesday night, clear. Lows in the mid-60s. Southwest winds 5 to 10 miles an hour. And now the extended forecast for the radio listening area. Wednesday and Wednesday night, mostly cloudy. Showers likely and slight chance of thunderstorms. Highs in the mid-80s. Lows in the mid-60s. Chance of precipitation 70%. Thursday and Thursday night, mostly cloudy. Chance of showers and slight chance of thunderstorms. Highs in the lower 80s. Lows in the upper 50s. Chance of precipitation 50%. Friday and Friday night, cooler. Partly cloudy. A 20% chance of rain showers. Highs in the upper 60s. Lows in the upper 30s. Saturday and Saturday night, cooler. Mostly clear. Highs in the upper 50s. Lows in the lower 30s. Sunday and Sunday night, mostly clear. Highs in the mid-60s. Lows around 40. Here are some river levels reported this morning. On the Kentucky River, Highbridge Lock 9.2, Frankfort Lock 6.9, Lockport Lock 8.4, on North Elkhorn Creek, Georgetown 3.8. Here are some nearby reservoir levels. Harrington Lake 734.1, Taylorsville Lake 546.4.

2 p.m. Eastern Daylight Time weather conditions across north-central Kentucky at Frankfort, and the pressure was 30.05 inches and falling. At Lexington, it was mostly sunny. The temperature was 78 degrees, the dew point 63, and the relative humidity 59%. The wind was south at 9 miles an hour. The pressure was 30.07 inches and falling. At Louisville, it was mostly sunny. The temperature was 80 degrees, the dew point 63, and the relative humidity 55%. The wind was south at 7 miles an hour. The pressure was 30.03 inches and falling. At Frankfort, and the pressure was 30.05 inches and falling. Elsewhere around the region, it was sunny with a temperature of 84 at Jasper, Indiana, 72 at Jackson, and 85 at Bowling Green. It was mostly sunny with a temperature of 82 at Indianapolis and 75 at Wilmington, Ohio. At Covington, it was partly sunny with a temperature of 77. The current time is 2:22 p.m. Eastern Daylight Time. Now for the official National Weather Service forecast for Frankfort and surrounding communities. Today, mostly sunny. Highs in the lower 80s. Southwest winds up to 10 miles an hour. Tonight, clear. Lows in the lower 60s. South winds 5 to 10 miles an hour. Tuesday, sunny. Highs in the upper 80s. Southwest winds 5 to 15 miles an hour. Tuesday night, clear. Lows in the mid-60s. Southwest winds 5 to 10 miles an hour. And now the extended forecast for the radio listening area. Wednesday and Wednesday night, mostly cloudy. Showers likely and slight chance of thunderstorms. Highs in the mid-80s. Lows in the mid-60s. Chance of precipitation 70%. Thursday and Thursday night, mostly cloudy. Chance of showers and slight chance of thunderstorms. Highs in the lower 80s. Lows in the upper 50s. Chance of precipitation 50%. Friday and Friday night, cooler. Partly cloudy. A 20% chance of rain showers. Highs in the upper 60s. Lows in the upper 30s. Saturday and Saturday night, cooler. Mostly clear. Highs in the upper 50s. Lows in the lower 30s. Sunday and Sunday night, mostly clear. Highs in the mid-60s. Lows around 40. Here are some river levels reported this morning. On the Kentucky River, Highbridge Lock 9.2, Frankfort Lock 6.9, Lockport Lock 8.4, on North Elkhorn Creek, Georgetown 3.8. Here are some nearby reservoir levels. Harrington Lake 734.1, Taylorsville Lake 546.4. 2 p.m. Eastern Daylight Time weather conditions across north-central Kentucky. At Frankfort, and the pressure was 30.05 inches and falling. At Lexington, it was mostly sunny. The temperature was 78 degrees, the dew point 63, and the relative humidity 59%. The wind was south at 9 miles an hour. The pressure was 30.07 inches and falling. At Louisville, it was mostly sunny. The temperature was 80 degrees, the dew point 63, and the relative humidity 55%. The wind was south at 7 miles an hour. The pressure was 30.03 inches and falling. At Frankfort, and the pressure was 30.05 inches and falling. Elsewhere around the region, it was sunny with a temperature of 84 at Jasper, Indiana, 72 at Jackson, and 85 at Bowling Green. It was mostly sunny with a temperature of 82 at Indianapolis and 75 at Wilmington, Ohio. At Covington, it was partly sunny with a temperature of 77. Now for the official National Weather Service forecast for Frankfort and surrounding communities. Today, mostly sunny. Highs in the lower 80s. Southwest

Wind up to 10 miles an hour. Tonight, clear. Lows in the lower 60s. South winds 5 to 10 miles an hour. Tuesday, sunny. Highs in the upper 80s. Southwest winds 5 to 15 miles an hour. Tuesday night, clear. Lows in the mid 60s. Southwest winds 5 to 10 miles an hour. And now the extended forecast for the radio listening area. Wednesday and Wednesday night, mostly cloudy. Showers likely and slight chance of thunderstorms. Highs in the mid-80s. Lows in the mid-60s. Chance of precipitation 70%. Thursday and Thursday night, mostly cloudy. Chance of showers and slight chance of thunderstorms. Highs in the lower 80s. Lows in the upper 50s. Chance of precipitation 50%. Friday and Friday night, cooler. Partly cloudy. A 20% chance of rain showers. Highs in the upper 60s. Lows in the upper 30s. Saturday and Saturday night, cooler. Mostly clear. Highs in the upper 50s. Lows in the lower 30s. Sunday and Sunday night, mostly clear. Highs in the mid-60s. Lows around 40. The current time is 2:27 p.m. Eastern Daylight Time. Here are some river levels reported this morning. On the Kentucky River, Highbridge Lock 9.2, Frankfort Lock 6.9, Lockport Lock 8.4, on North Elkhorn Creek, Georgetown 3.8. Here are some nearby reservoir levels. Harrington Lake 734.1, Taylorsville Lake 546.4. 2 p.m. Eastern Daylight Time weather conditions across north central Kentucky. At Frankfort, and the pressure was 30.05 inches and falling. At Lexington, it was mostly sunny. The temperature was 78 degrees, the dew point 63, and the relative humidity 59%. The wind was south at 9 miles an hour. The pressure was 30.07 inches and falling. At Louisville, it was mostly sunny. The temperature was 80 degrees, the dew point 63, and the relative humidity 55%. The wind was south at 7 miles an hour. The pressure was 30.03 inches and falling. At Frankfort, and the pressure was 30.05 inches and falling. Elsewhere around the region, it was sunny, with a temperature of 84 at Jasper, Indiana, 72 at Jackson, and 85 at Bowling Green. It was mostly sunny, with a temperature of 82 at Indianapolis, and 75 at Wilmington, Ohio. At Covington, it was partly sunny, with a temperature of 77. Now for the official National Weather Service forecast for Frankfort and surrounding communities. Today, mostly sunny. Highs in the lower 80s. Southwest winds up to 10 miles an hour. Tonight, clear. Lows in the lower 60s. South winds 5 to 10 miles an hour. Tuesday, sunny. Highs in the upper 80s. Southwest winds 5 to 15 miles an hour. Tuesday night, clear. Lows in the mid 60s. Southwest winds 5 to 10 miles an hour. And now the extended forecast for the radio listening area. Wednesday and Wednesday night, mostly cloudy. Showers likely and slight chance of thunderstorms. Highs in the mid-80s. Lows in the mid-60s. Chance of precipitation 70%. Thursday and Thursday night, mostly cloudy. Chance of showers and slight chance of thunderstorms. Highs in the lower 80s. Lows in the upper 50s. Chance of precipitation 50%. Friday and Friday night, cooler. Partly cloudy. A 20% chance of rain showers. Highs in the upper 60s. Lows in the upper 30s. Saturday and Saturday night, cooler. Mostly clear. Highs in the upper 50s. Lows in the lower 30s. Sunday and Sunday night,

mostly clear. Highs in the mid-60s. Lows around 40. Here are some river levels reported this morning. On the Kentucky River, Pinebridge Lock 9.2, Frankfort Lock 6.9, Lockport Lock 8.4, on North Elkhorn Creek, Georgetown 3.8. Here are some nearby reservoir levels. Harrington Lake 734.1, Taylorsville Lake 546.4. 2 p.m. Eastern Daylight Time weather conditions across north-central Kentucky. At Frankfort, and the pressure was 30.05 inches and falling. At Lexington, it was mostly sunny. The temperature was 78 degrees, the dew point 63, and the relative humidity 59%. The wind was south at 9 miles an hour. The pressure was 30.07 inches and falling. At Louisville, it was mostly sunny. The temperature was 80 degrees, the dew point 63, and the relative humidity 55%. The wind was south at 7 miles an hour. The pressure was 30.03 inches and falling. At Frankfort, and the pressure was 30.05 inches and falling. Elsewhere around the region, it was sunny, with a temperature of 84 at Jasper, Indiana, 72 at Jackson, and 85 at Bowling Green. It was mostly sunny, with a temperature of 82 at Indianapolis, and 75 at Wilmington, Ohio. At Covington, it was partly sunny, with a temperature of 77. The current time is 2:32 p.m. Eastern Daylight Time. Now for the official National Weather Service forecast for Frankfort and surrounding communities. Today, mostly sunny. Highs in the lower 80s. Southwest winds up to 10 miles an hour. Tonight, clear. Lows in the lower 60s. South winds 5 to 10 miles an hour. Tuesday, sunny. Highs in the upper 80s. Southwest winds 5 to 15 miles an hour. Tuesday night, clear. Lows in the mid-60s. Southwest winds 5 to 10 miles an hour. And now the 18 miles an hour. Tuesday night, clear. Lows in the mid-60s. Southwest winds 5 to 10 miles an hour. And now the extended forecast for the radio listening area. Wednesday and Wednesday night, mostly cloudy. Showers likely and slight chance of thunderstorms. Highs in the mid-80s. Lows in the mid-60s. Chance of precipitation 70%. Thursday and Thursday night, mostly cloudy. Chance of showers and slight chance of thunderstorms. Highs in the lower 80s. Lows in the upper 50s. Chance of precipitation 50%. Friday and Friday night, cooler. Partly cloudy. A 20% chance of rain showers. Highs in the upper 60s. Lows in the upper 30s. Saturday and Saturday night, cooler. Mostly clear. Highs in the upper 50s. Lows in the lower 30s. Sunday and Sunday night, mostly clear. Highs in the mid-60s. Lows around 40. Here are some river levels reported this morning. On the Kentucky River, Pinebridge Lock 9.2, Frankfort Lock 6.9, Lockport Lock 8.4, on North Elkhorn Creek, Georgetown 3.8. Here are some nearby reservoir levels. Harrington Lake 734.1, Taylorsville Lake 546.4. 2 p.m. Eastern Daylight Time weather conditions across north-central Kentucky. At Frankfort, and the pressure was 30.05 inches and falling. At Lexington, it was mostly sunny. The temperature was 78 degrees, the dew point 63, and the relative humidity 59%. The wind was south at 9 miles an hour. The pressure was 30.07 inches and falling. At Louisville, it was mostly sunny. The temperature was 80 degrees, the dew point 63, and the relative humidity 55%. The wind was south at 7 miles an hour. The pressure was 30.03 inches and falling.

at Frankfurt, and the pressure was 30.05 inches and falling. Elsewhere around the region, it was sunny with a temperature of 84 in Jasper, Indiana, 72 in Jackson, and 85 at Bowling Green. It was mostly sunny with a temperature of 82 at Indianapolis and 75 at Wilmington, Ohio. At Covington, it was partly sunny with a temperature of 77. Now for the official National Weather Service forecast for Frankfurt and surrounding communities. Today, mostly sunny. Highs in the lower 80s. Southwest winds up to 10 miles an hour. Tonight, clear. Lows in the lower 60s. South winds 5 to 10 miles an hour. Tuesday, sunny. Highs in the upper 80s. Southwest winds 5 to 15 miles an hour. Tuesday night, clear. Lows in the mid-60s. Southwest winds 5 to 10 miles an hour. And now the extended forecast for the radio listening area. Wednesday and Wednesday night, mostly cloudy. Showers likely and slight chance of thunderstorms. Highs in the mid-80s. Lows in the mid-60s. Chance of precipitation 70%. Thursday and Thursday night, mostly cloudy. Chance of showers and slight chance of thunderstorms. Highs in the lower 80s. Lows in the upper 50s. Chance of precipitation 50%. Friday and Friday night, cooler. Partly cloudy. A 20% chance of rain showers. Highs in the upper 60s. Lows in the upper 30s. Saturday and Saturday night, cooler. Mostly clear. Highs in the upper 50s. Lows in the lower 30s. Sunday and Sunday night, mostly clear. Highs in the mid-60s. Lows around 40. The current time is 2:37 p.m. Eastern Daylight Time. Here are some river levels reported this morning. On the Kentucky River, Highbridge Lock 9.2, Frankfurt Lock 6.9, Lockport Lock 8.4, on North Elkhorn Creek, Georgetown 3.8, here are some nearby reservoir levels, Harrington Lake 734.1, Taylorsville Lake 546.4. 2 p.m. Eastern Daylight Time weather conditions across north-central Kentucky. At Frankfurt, and the pressure was 30.05 inches and falling. At Lexington, it was mostly sunny. The temperature was 78 degrees, the dew point 63, and the relative humidity 59%. The wind was south at 9 miles an hour. The pressure was 30.07 inches and falling. At Louisville, it was mostly sunny. The temperature was 80 degrees. The dew point 63, and the relative humidity 55%. The wind was south at 7 miles an hour. The pressure was 30.03 inches and falling. At Frankfurt, and the pressure was 30.05 inches and falling. Elsewhere around the region, it was sunny with a temperature of 84 in Jasper, Indiana, 72 at Jackson, and 85 at Bowling Green. It was mostly sunny, with a temperature of 82 at Indianapolis and 75 at Wilmington, Ohio. At Covington, it was partly sunny, with a temperature of 77. Now for the official National Weather Service forecast for Frankfurt and surrounding communities. Today, mostly sunny. Highs in the lower 80s. Southwest winds up to 10 miles an hour. Tonight, clear. Lows in the lower 60s. South winds 5 to 10 miles an hour. Tuesday, sunny. Highs in the upper 80s. Southwest winds 5 to 15 miles an hour. Tuesday night, clear. Lows in the mid-60s. Southwest winds 5 to 10 miles an hour. And now the extended forecast for the radio listening area. Wednesday and Wednesday night, mostly cloudy. Showers likely and slight chance of thunderstorms. Highs in the mid-80s. Lows in the mid-60s. Chance of precipitation 70%.
Thursday and Thursday night, mostly cloudy. Chance of showers and slight chance of thunderstorms. Highs in the lower 80s. Lows in the upper 50s. Chance of precipitation 50%. Friday and Friday night, cooler. Partly cloudy. A 20% chance of rain showers. Highs in the upper 60s. Lows in the upper 30s. Saturday and Saturday night, cooler. Mostly clear. Highs in the upper 50s. Lows in the lower 30s. Sunday and Sunday night, mostly clear. Highs in the mid-60s. Lows around 40. Here are some river levels reported this morning. On the Kentucky River, Highbridge Lock 9.2, Frankfort Lock 6.9, Lockport Lock 8.4, on North Elkhorn Creek, Georgetown 3.8. Here are some nearby reservoir levels. Harrington Lake 734.1, Taylorsville Lake 546.4. 2 p.m. Eastern Daylight Time weather conditions across north central Kentucky. At Frankfort, and the pressure was 30.05 inches and falling. At Lexington, it was mostly sunny. The temperature was 78 degrees, the dew point 63, and the relative humidity 59%. The wind was south at 9 miles an hour. The pressure was 30.07 inches and falling. At Louisville, it was mostly sunny. The temperature was 80 degrees, the dew point 63, and the relative humidity 55%. The wind was south at 7 miles an hour. The pressure was 30.03 inches and falling. At Frankfort, and the pressure was 30.05 inches and falling. Elsewhere around the region, it was sunny, with a temperature of 84 at Jasper, Indiana, 72 at Jackson, and 85 at Bowling Green. It was mostly sunny, with a temperature of 82 at Indianapolis, and 75 at Wilmington, Ohio. At Covington, it was partly sunny, with a temperature of 77. 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The current time is 2:43 p.m. Eastern Daylight Time. Now for the official National Weather Service forecast for Frankfort and surrounding communities. Today, mostly sunny. Highs in the lower 80s. Southwest winds up to 10 miles an hour. Tonight, clear. Lows in the lower 60s. South winds 5 to 10 miles an hour. Tuesday, sunny. Highs in the upper 80s. Southwest winds 5 to 15 miles an hour. Tuesday night, clear. Lows in the mid-60s. Southwest winds 5 to 10 miles an hour. And now the extended forecast for the radio listening area. Wednesday and Wednesday night, mostly cloudy. Showers likely and slight chance of thunderstorms. Highs in the mid-80s. Lows in the mid-60s. Chance of precipitation 70%. Thursday and Thursday night, mostly cloudy. Chance of showers and slight chance of thunderstorms. Highs in the lower 80s. Lows in the upper 50s. Chance of precipitation 50%. Friday and Friday night, cooler. Partly cloudy. A 20% chance of rain showers. Highs in the upper 60s. Lows in the upper 30s. Saturday and Saturday night, cooler. Mostly clear. Highs in the upper 50s. Lows in the lower 30s. Sunday and Sunday night, mostly clear. Highs in the mid-60s. Lows around 40. Here are some river levels reported this morning. On the Kentucky River, Highbridge Lock 9.2, Frankfort Lock 6.9, Lockport Lock 8.4, on North Elkhorn Creek, Georgetown 3.8. Here are some nearby reservoir levels. Harrington Lake 734.1, Taylorsville Lake

546.4. 2 p.m. Eastern Daylight Time weather conditions across north-central Kentucky at Frankfort, and the pressure was 30.05 inches and falling. At Lexington, it was mostly sunny. The temperature was 78 degrees, the dew point 63, and the relative humidity 59%. The wind was south at 9 miles an hour. The pressure was 30.07 inches and falling. At Louisville, it was mostly sunny. The temperature was 80 degrees, the dew point 63, and the relative humidity 55%. The wind was south at 7 miles an hour. The pressure was 30.03 inches and falling. At Frankfort, and the pressure was 30.05 inches and falling. Elsewhere around the region, it was sunny with a temperature of 84 at Jasper, Indiana, 72 at Jackson, and 85 at Bowling Green. It was mostly sunny with a temperature of 82 at Indianapolis and 75 at Wilmington, Ohio. At Covington, it was partly sunny with a temperature of 77. Now for the official National Weather Service forecast for Frankfort and surrounding communities. Today, mostly sunny. Highs in the lower 80s. Southwest winds up to 10 miles an hour. Tonight, clear. Lows in the lower 60s. South winds 5 to 10 miles an hour. Tuesday, sunny. Highs in the upper 80s. Southwest winds 5 to 15 miles an hour. Tuesday night, clear. Lows in the mid 60s. Southwest winds 5 to 10 miles an hour. And now the extended forecast for the radio listening area. Wednesday and Wednesday night, mostly cloudy. Showers likely and slight chance of thunderstorms. Highs in the mid 80s. Lows in the mid 60s. Chance of precipitation 70%. Thursday and Thursday night, mostly cloudy. Chance of showers and slight chance of thunderstorms. Highs in the lower 80s. Lows in the upper 50s. Chance of precipitation 50%. Friday and Friday night, cooler. Partly cloudy. A 20% chance of rain showers. Highs in the upper 60s. Lows in the upper 30s. Saturday and Saturday night, cooler. Mostly clear. Highs in the upper 50s. Lows in the lower 30s. Sunday and Sunday night, mostly clear. Highs in the mid 60s. Lows around 40. The current time is 2:48 p.m. Eastern Daylight Time. Here are some river levels reported this morning. On the Kentucky River, Highbridge Lock 9.2, Frankfort Lock 6.9, Lockport Lock 8.4, on North Elkhorn Creek, Georgetown 3.8. Here are some nearby reservoir levels. Harrington Lake 734.1, Taylorsville Lake 546.4. 2 p.m. Eastern Daylight Time weather conditions across north-central Kentucky. At Frankfort, and the pressure was 30.05 inches and falling. At Lexington, it was mostly sunny. The temperature was 78 degrees, the dew point 63, and the relative humidity 59%. The wind was south at 9 miles an hour. The pressure was 30.07 inches and falling. At Louisville, it was mostly sunny. The temperature was 80 degrees, the dew point 63, and the relative humidity 55%. The wind was south at 7 miles an hour. The pressure was 30.03 inches and falling. At Frankfort, and the pressure was 30.05 inches and falling. Elsewhere around the region, it was sunny with a temperature of 84 at Jasper, Indiana, 72 at Jackson, and 85 at Bowling Green. It was mostly sunny with a temperature of 82 at Indianapolis and 75 at Wilmington, Ohio. At Covington, it was partly sunny with a temperature of 77. Now for the official National Weather Service forecast for Frankfort and surrounding communities. Today, mostly sunny. Highs

the lower 80s. Southwest winds up to 10 miles an hour. Tonight, clear. Lows in the lower 60s. South winds 5 to 10 miles an hour. Tuesday, sunny. Highs in the upper 80s. Southwest winds 5 to 15 miles an hour. Tuesday night, clear. Lows in the mid 60s. Southwest winds 5 to 10 miles an hour. And now the extended forecast for the radio listening area. Wednesday and Wednesday night, mostly cloudy. Showers likely and slight chance of thunderstorms. Highs in the mid-80s. Lows in the mid-60s. Chance of precipitation 70%. Thursday and Thursday night, mostly cloudy. Chance of showers and slight chance of thunderstorms. Highs in the lower 80s. Lows in the upper 50s. Chance of precipitation 50%. Friday and Friday night, cooler. Partly cloudy. A 20% chance of rain showers. Highs in the upper 60s. Lows in the upper 30s. Saturday and Saturday night, cooler. Mostly clear. Highs in the upper 50s. Lows in the lower 30s. Sunday and Sunday night, mostly clear. Highs in the mid-60s. Lows around 40. The current time is 2:52 p.m. Eastern Daylight Time. Here are some river levels reported this morning. On the Kentucky River, Highbridge Lock 9.2, Frankfort Lock 6.9, Lockport Lock 8.4, on North Elkhorn Creek, Georgetown 3.8. Here are some nearby reservoir levels. Harrington Lake 734.1, Taylorsville Lake 546.4. 2 p.m. Eastern Daylight Time weather conditions across north central Kentucky. At Frankfort, and the pressure was 30.05 inches and falling. At Lexington, it was mostly sunny. The temperature was 78 degrees, the dew point 63, and the relative humidity 59%. The wind was south at 9 miles an hour. The pressure was 30.07 inches and falling. At Louisville, it was mostly sunny. The temperature was 80 degrees, the dew point 63, and the relative humidity 55%. The wind was south at 7 miles an hour. The pressure was 30.03 inches and falling. At Frankfort, and the pressure was 30.05 inches and falling. Elsewhere around the region, it was sunny, with a temperature of 84 at Jasper, Indiana, 72 at Jackson, and 85 at Bowling Green. It was mostly sunny, with a temperature of 82 at Indianapolis, and 75 at Wilmington, Ohio. At Covington, it was partly sunny, with a temperature of 77. Now for the official National Weather Service forecast for Frankfort and surrounding communities. Today, mostly sunny. Highs in the lower 80s. Southwest winds up to 10 miles an hour. Tonight, clear. Lows in the lower 60s. South winds 5 to 10 miles an hour. Tuesday, sunny. Highs in the upper 80s. Southwest winds 5 to 15 miles an hour. Tuesday night, clear. Lows in the mid 60s. Southwest winds 5 to 10 miles an hour. And now the extended forecast for the radio listening area. Wednesday and Wednesday night, mostly cloudy. Showers likely and slight chance of thunderstorms. Highs in the mid-80s. Lows in the mid-60s. Chance of precipitation 70%. Thursday and Thursday night, mostly cloudy. Chance of showers and slight chance of thunderstorms. Highs in the lower 80s. Lows in the upper 50s. Chance of precipitation 50%. Friday and Friday night, cooler. Partly cloudy. A 20% chance of rain showers. Highs in the upper 60s. Lows in the upper 30s. Saturday and Saturday night, cooler. Mostly clear. Highs in the upper 50s. Lows in the lower 30s.

The temperature was 78 degrees, the dew point 63, and the relative humidity 59%. The wind was south at 9 miles an hour. The pressure was 30.07 inches and falling. At Lewerville, it was mostly sunny. The temperature was 80 degrees, the dew point 63, and the relative humidity 55%. The wind was south at 7 miles an hour. The pressure was 30.03 inches and falling. At Frankfurt, and the pressure was 30.05 inches and falling. Elsewhere around the region, it was sunny with a temperature of 84 at Jasper, Indiana, 72 at Jackson, and 85 at Bowling Green. It was mostly sunny with a temperature of 82 at Indianapolis and 75 at Wilmington, Ohio. At Covington, it was partly sunny with a temperature of 77. The current time is 2:57 p.m. Eastern Daylight Time. Now for the official National Weather Service forecast for Frankfurt and surrounding communities. Today, mostly sunny. Highs in the lower 80s. Southwest winds up to 10 miles an hour. Tonight, clear. Lows in the lower 60s. South winds 5 to 10 miles an hour. Tuesday, sunny. Highs in the upper 80s. Southwest winds 5 to 15 miles an hour. Tuesday night, clear. Lows in the mid-60s. Southwest winds 5 to 10 miles an hour. And now the extended forecast for the radio listening area. Wednesday and Wednesday night, mostly cloudy. Showers likely and slight chance of thunderstorms. Highs in the mid-80s. Lows in the mid-60s. Chance of precipitation 70%. Thursday and Thursday night, mostly cloudy. Chance of showers and slight chance of thunderstorms. Highs in the lower 80s. Lows in the upper 50s. Chance of precipitation 50%. Friday and Friday night, cooler. Partly cloudy. A 20% chance of rain showers. Highs in the upper 60s. Lows in the upper 30s. Saturday and Saturday night, cooler. Mostly clear. Highs in the upper 50s. Lows in the lower 30s. Sunday and Sunday night, mostly clear. Highs in the mid-60s. Lows around 40. Here are some river levels reported this morning. On the Kentucky River, Highbridge Lock 9.2, Frankfurt Lock 6.9, Lockport Lock 8.4, on North Elkhorn Creek, Georgetown 3.8. Here are some nearby reservoir levels. Harrington Lake 734.1, Taylorsville Lake 546.4. 2 p.m. Eastern Daylight Time weather conditions across north-central Kentucky. At Frankfurt, and the pressure was 30.05 inches and falling. At Lexington, it was mostly sunny. The temperature was 78 degrees, the dew point 63, and the relative humidity 59%. The wind was south at 9 miles an hour. The pressure was 30.07 inches and falling. At Lewerville, it was mostly sunny. The temperature was 80 degrees, the dew point 63, and the relative humidity 55%. The wind was south at 7 miles an hour. The pressure was 30.03 inches and falling. At Frankfurt, and the pressure was 30.05 inches and falling. Elsewhere around the region, it was sunny with a temperature of 84 at Jasper, Indiana, 72 at Jackson, and 85 at Bowling Green. It was mostly sunny with a temperature of 82 at Indianapolis and 75 at Wilmington, Ohio. At Covington, it was partly sunny with a temperature of 77. Now for the official National Weather Service forecast for Frankfurt and surrounding communities. Today, mostly sunny. Highs in the lower 80s. Southwest winds up to 10 miles an hour. Tonight, clear. Lows in the lower 60s. South winds 5 to 10 miles an hour. Tuesday, sunny. Highs in the upper 80s.

southwest winds 5 to 15 miles an hour. Tuesday night, clear. Lows in the mid-60s. Southwest winds 5 to 10 miles an hour. And now the extended forecast for the radio listening area. Wednesday and Wednesday night, mostly cloudy. Showers likely and slight chance of thunderstorms. Highs in the mid-80s. Lows in the mid-60s. Chance of precipitation 70%. Thursday and Thursday night, mostly cloudy. Chance of showers and slight chance of thunderstorms. Highs in the lower 80s. Lows in the upper 50s. Chance of precipitation 50%. Friday and Friday night, cooler. Partly cloudy. A 20% chance of rain showers. Highs in the upper 60s. Lows in the upper 30s. Saturday and Saturday night, cooler. Mostly clear. Highs in the upper 50s. Lows in the lower 30s. Sunday and Sunday night, mostly clear. Highs in the mid-60s. Lows around 40. The current time is 3:02 p.m. Eastern Daylight Time. Here are some river levels reported this morning. On the Kentucky River, Highbridge Lock 9.2, Frankfort Lock 6.9, Lockport Lock 8.4, on North Elkhorn Creek, Georgetown 3.8. Here are some nearby reservoir levels. Harrington Lake 734.1, Taylorsville Lake 546.4. 2 p.m. Eastern Daylight Time weather conditions across north central Kentucky. At Frankfort, and the pressure was 30.05 inches and falling. At Lexington, it was mostly sunny. The temperature was 78 degrees, the dew point 63, and the relative humidity 59%. The wind was south at 9 miles an hour. The pressure was 30.07 inches and falling. At Louisville, it was mostly sunny. The temperature was 80 degrees, the dew point 63, and the relative humidity 55%. The wind was south at 7 miles an hour. The pressure was 30.03 inches and falling. At Frankfort, and the pressure was 30.05 inches and falling. Elsewhere around the region, it was sunny, with a temperature of 84 at Jasper, Indiana, 72 at Jackson, and 85 at Bowling Green. It was mostly sunny, with a temperature of 82 at Indianapolis, and 75 at Wilmington, Ohio. At Covington, it was partly sunny, with a temperature of 77. 3 p.m. Eastern Daylight Time weather conditions across north central Kentucky. At Frankfort, and the pressure was 30.02 inches and falling. At Lexington, it was mostly sunny. The temperature was 78 degrees, the dew point 62, and the relative humidity 57%. The wind was southwest at 12 miles an hour. The pressure was 30.05 inches and falling. At Louisville, it was mostly sunny. The temperature was 83 degrees, the dew point 63, and the relative humidity 50%. The pressure was 29.99 inches and falling. At Frankfort, and the pressure was 30.02 inches and falling. Elsewhere around the region, it was sunny, with a temperature of 87 at Jasper, Indiana, 76 at Wilmington, Ohio, 75 at Jackson, and 87 at Bowling Green. It was mostly sunny, with a temperature of 80 at Covington and 85 at Indianapolis. Now for the official National Weather Service forecast for Frankfort and surrounding communities. Today, mostly sunny. Highs in the lower 80s. Southwest winds up to 10 miles an hour. Tonight, clear. Lows in the lower 60s. South winds 5 to 10 miles an hour. Tuesday, sunny. Highs in the upper 80s. Southwest winds 5 to 15 miles an hour. Tuesday night, clear. Lows in the mid-60s. Southwest winds 5 to 10 miles an hour. And now the extended forecast for the radio listening area. Wednesday and

Wednesday night, mostly cloudy. Showers likely and slight chance of thunderstorms. Highs in the mid-80s. Lows in the mid-60s. Chance of precipitation 70%. Thursday and Thursday night, mostly cloudy. Chance of showers and slight chance of thunderstorms. Highs in the lower 80s. Lows in the upper 50s. Chance of precipitation 50%. Friday and Friday night, cooler. Partly cloudy. A 20% chance of rain showers. Highs in the upper 60s. Lows in the upper 30s. Saturday and Saturday night, cooler. Mostly clear. Highs in the upper 50s. Lows in the lower 30s. Sunday and Sunday night, mostly clear. Highs in the mid-60s. Lows around 40. The current time is 3:07 p.m. Eastern Daylight Time. Here are some river levels reported this morning. On the Kentucky River, Highbridge Lock 9.2, Frankfort Lock 6.9, Lockport Lock 8.4, on North Elkhorn Creek, Georgetown 3.8. Here are some nearby reservoir levels. Harrington Lake 734.1, Taylorsville Lake 546.4. 3 p.m. Eastern Daylight Time weather conditions across north central Kentucky. At Frankfort, and the pressure was 30.02 inches and falling. At Lexington, it was mostly sunny. The temperature was 78 degrees, the dew point 62, and the relative humidity 57%. The wind was southwest at 12 miles an hour. The pressure was 30.05 inches and falling. At Louisville, it was mostly sunny. The temperature was 83 degrees, the dew point 63, and the relative humidity 50%. The pressure was 29.99 inches and falling. At Frankfort, and the pressure was 30.02 inches and falling. Elsewhere around the region, it was sunny with a temperature of 87 at Jasper, Indiana, 76 at Wilmington, Ohio, 75 at Jackson, and 87 at Bowling Green. It was mostly sunny with a temperature of 80 at Covington and 85 at Indianapolis. Now for the official National Weather Service forecast for Frankfort and surrounding communities. Today, mostly sunny. Highs in the lower 80s. Southwest winds up to 10 miles an hour. Tonight, clear. Lows in the lower 60s. South winds 5 to 10 miles an hour. Tuesday, sunny. Highs in the upper 80s. Southwest winds 5 to 15 miles an hour. Tuesday night, clear. Lows in the mid-60s. Southwest winds 5 to 10 miles an hour. And now the extended forecast for the radio listening area. Wednesday and Wednesday night, mostly cloudy. Showers likely and slight chance of thunderstorms. Highs in the mid-80s. Lows in the mid-60s. Chance of precipitation 70%. Thursday and Thursday night, mostly cloudy. Chance of showers and slight chance of thunderstorms. Highs in the lower 80s. Lows in the upper 50s. Chance of precipitation 50%. Friday and Friday night, cooler. Partly cloudy. A 20% chance of rain showers. Highs in the upper 60s. Lows in the upper 30s. Saturday and Saturday night, cooler. Mostly clear. Highs in the upper 50s. Lows in the lower 30s. Sunday and Sunday night, mostly clear. Highs in the mid-60s. Lows around 40. Here are some river levels reported this morning. On the Kentucky River, Highbridge Lock 9.2, Frankfort Lock 6.9, Lockport Lock 8.4, on North Elkhorn Creek, Georgetown 3.8. Here are some nearby reservoir levels. Harrington Lake 734.1, Taylorsville Lake 546.4. 3 p.m. Eastern Daylight Time weather conditions across north central Kentucky. At Frankfort, and the pressure was 30.

0.02 inches and falling. At Lexington, it was mostly sunny. The temperature was 78 degrees, the dew point 62, and the relative humidity 57%. The wind was southwest at 12 miles an hour. The pressure was 30.05 inches and falling. At Louisville, it was mostly sunny. The temperature was 83 degrees, the dew point 63, and the relative humidity 50%. The pressure was 29.99 inches and falling. At Frankfort, and the pressure was 30.02 inches and falling. Elsewhere around the region, it was sunny with a temperature of 87 at Jasper, Indiana, 76 at Wilmington, Ohio, 75 at Jackson, and 87 at Bowling Green. It was mostly sunny with a temperature of 80 at Covington and 85 at Indianapolis. 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The current time is 3:12 p.m. Eastern Daylight Time. Now for the official National Weather Service forecast for Frankfort and surrounding communities. Today, mostly sunny. Highs in the lower 80s. Southwest winds up to 10 miles an hour. Tonight, clear. Lows in the lower 60s. South winds 5 to 10 miles an hour. Tuesday, sunny. Highs in the upper 80s. Southwest winds 5 to 15 miles an hour. Tuesday night, clear. Lows in the mid 60s. Southwest winds 5 to 10 miles an hour. And now the extended forecast for the radio listening area. Wednesday and Wednesday night, mostly cloudy. Showers likely and slight chance of thunderstorms. Highs in the mid-80s. Lows in the mid-60s. Chance of precipitation 70%. Thursday and Thursday night, mostly cloudy. Chance of showers and slight chance of thunderstorms. Highs in the lower 80s. Lows in the upper 50s. Chance of precipitation 50%. Friday and Friday night, cooler. Partly cloudy. A 20% chance of rain showers. Highs in the upper 60s. Lows in the upper 30s. Saturday and Saturday night, cooler. Mostly clear. Highs in the upper 50s. Lows in the lower 30s. Sunday and Sunday night, mostly clear. Highs in the mid-60s. Lows around 40. Here are some river levels reported this morning. On the Kentucky River, Highbridge Lock 9.2, Frankfort Lock 6.9, Lockport Lock 8.4, on North Elkhorn Creek, Georgetown 3.8. Here are some nearby reservoir levels. Harrington Lake 734.1, Taylorsville Lake 546.4. 3 p.m. Eastern Daylight Time weather conditions across north-central Kentucky. At Frankfort, and the pressure was 30.02 inches and falling. At Lexington, it was mostly sunny. The temperature was 78 degrees, the dew point 62, and the relative humidity 57%. The wind was southwest at 12 miles an hour. The pressure was 30.05 inches and falling. At Louisville, it was mostly sunny. The temperature was 83 degrees, the dew point 63, and the relative humidity 50%. The wind was south at 7 miles an hour. The pressure was 29.99 inches and falling. At Frankfort, and the pressure was 30.02 inches and falling. Elsewhere around the region, it was sunny with a temperature of 87 at Jasper, Indiana, 76 at Wilmington, Ohio, 75 at Jackson, and 87 at Bowling Green. It was mostly sunny with a temperature of 80 at Covington and 85 at Indianapolis. Now for the official National Weather Service forecast for Frankfort and surrounding communities. Today, mostly sunny. Highs in the low

80s. Southwest winds up to 10 miles an hour. Tonight, clear. Lows in the lower 60s. South winds 5 to 10 miles an hour. Tuesday, sunny. Highs in the upper 80s. Southwest winds 5 to 15 miles an hour. Tuesday night, clear. Lows in the mid 60s. Southwest winds 5 to 10 miles an hour. And now the extended forecast for the radio listening area. Wednesday and Wednesday night, mostly cloudy. Showers likely and slight chance of thunderstorms. Highs in the mid 80s. Lows in the mid 60s. Chance of precipitation 70%. Thursday and Thursday night, mostly cloudy. Chance of showers and slight chance of thunderstorms. Highs in the lower 80s. Lows in the upper 50s. Chance of precipitation 50%. Friday and Friday night, cooler. Partly cloudy. A 20% chance of rain showers. Highs in the upper 60s. Lows in the upper 30s. Saturday and Saturday night, cooler. Mostly clear. Highs in the upper 50s. Lows in the lower 30s. Sunday and Sunday night, mostly clear. Highs in the mid 60s. Lows around 40. The current time is 3:18 p.m. Eastern Daylight Time. Here are some river levels reported this morning. On the Kentucky River, Highbridge Lock 9.2, Frankfort Lock 6.9, Lockport Lock 8.4, on North Elkhorn Creek, Georgetown 3.8. Here are some nearby reservoir levels. Harrington Lake 734.1, Taylorsville Lake 546.4. 3 p.m. Eastern Daylight Time weather conditions across north central Kentucky. At Frankfort, and the pressure was 30.02 inches and falling. At Lexington, it was mostly sunny. The temperature was 78 degrees, the dew point 62, and the relative humidity 57%. The wind was southwest at 12 miles an hour. The pressure was 30.05 inches and falling. At Louisville, it was mostly sunny. The temperature was 83 degrees, the dew point 63, and the relative humidity 50%. The wind was south at 7 miles an hour. The pressure was 29.99 inches and falling. At Frankfort, and the pressure was 30.02 inches and falling. Elsewhere around the region, it was sunny, with a temperature of 87 at Jasper, Indiana, 76 at Wilmington, Ohio, 75 at Jackson, and 87 at Bowling Green. It was mostly sunny, with a temperature of 80 at Covington and 85 at Indianapolis. Now for the official National Weather Service forecast for Frankfort and surrounding communities. Today, mostly sunny. Highs in the lower 80s. Southwest winds up to 10 miles an hour. Tonight, clear. Lows in the lower 60s. South winds 5 to 10 miles an hour. Tuesday, sunny. Highs in the upper 80s. Southwest winds 5 to 15 miles an hour. Tuesday night, clear. Lows in the mid 60s. Southwest winds 5 to 10 miles an hour. And now the extended forecast for the radio listening area. Wednesday and Wednesday night, mostly cloudy. Showers likely and slight chance of thunderstorms. Highs in the mid-80s. Lows in the mid-60s. Chance of precipitation 70%. Thursday and Thursday night, mostly cloudy. Chance of showers and slight chance of thunderstorms. Highs in the lower 80s. Lows in the upper 50s. Chance of precipitation 50%. Friday and Friday night, cooler. Partly cloudy. A 20% chance of rain showers. Highs in the upper 60s. Lows in the upper 30s. Saturday and Saturday night, cooler. Mostly clear. Highs in the upper 50s. Lows in the lower 30s. Sunday and Sunday night, mostly clear.

clear. Highs in the mid-60s. Lows around 40. Here are some river levels reported this morning. On the Kentucky River, Highbridge locked 9.2, Frankfort locked 6.9, Lockport locked 8.4, on North Elkhorn Creek, Georgetown 3.8. Here are some nearby reservoir levels. Harrington Lake 734.1, Taylorsville Lake 546.4. 3 p.m. Eastern Daylight Time weather conditions across north central Kentucky. At Frankfort, and the pressure was 30.02 inches and falling. At Lexington, it was mostly sunny. The temperature was 78 degrees, the dew point 62, and the relative humidity 57%. The wind was southwest at 12 miles an hour. The pressure was 30.05 inches and falling. At Louisville, it was mostly sunny. The temperature was 83 degrees, the dew point 63, and the relative humidity 50%. The wind was south at 7 miles an hour. The pressure was 29.99 inches and falling. At Frankfort, and the pressure was 30.02 inches and falling. Elsewhere around the region, it was sunny with a temperature of 87 at Jasper, Indiana, 76 at Wilmington, Ohio, 75 at Jackson, and 87 at Bowling Green. It was mostly sunny with a temperature of 80 at Covington and 85 at Indianapolis. The current time is 3:23 p.m. Eastern Daylight Time. Now for the official National Weather Service forecast for Frankfort and surrounding communities. Today, mostly sunny. Highs in the lower 80s. Southwest winds up to 10 miles an hour. Tonight, clear. Lows in the lower 60s. South winds 5 to 10 miles an hour. Tuesday, sunny. Highs in the upper 80s. Southwest winds 5 to 15 miles an hour. Tuesday night, clear. Lows in the mid-60s. Southwest winds 5 to 10 miles an hour. And now the extended forecast for the radio listening area. Wednesday and Wednesday night, mostly cloudy. Showers likely and slight chance of thunderstorms. Highs in the mid-80s. Lows in the mid-60s. Chance of precipitation 70%. Thursday and Thursday night, mostly cloudy. Chance of showers and slight chance of thunderstorms. Highs in the lower 80s. Lows in the upper 50s. Chance of precipitation 50%. Friday and Friday night, cooler. Partly cloudy. A 20% chance of rain showers. Highs in the upper 60s. Lows in the upper 30s. Saturday and Saturday night, cooler. Mostly clear. Highs in the upper 50s. Lows in the lower 30s. Sunday and Sunday night, mostly clear. Highs in the mid-60s. Lows around 40. Here are some river levels reported this morning. On the Kentucky River, Highbridge locked 9.2, Frankfort locked 6.9, Lockport locked 8.4, on North Elkhorn Creek, Georgetown 3.8. Here are some nearby reservoir levels. Harrington Lake 734.1, Taylorsville Lake 546.4. 3 p.m. Eastern Daylight Time weather conditions across north central Kentucky. At Frankfort, and the pressure was 30.02 inches and falling. At Lexington, it was mostly sunny. The temperature was 78 degrees, the dew point 62, and the relative humidity 57%. The wind was southwest at 12 miles an hour. The pressure was 30.05 inches and falling. At Louisville, it was mostly sunny. The temperature was 83 degrees, the dew point 63, and the relative humidity 50%. The wind was south at 7 miles an hour. The pressure was 29.99 inches and falling. At Frankfort, and the pressure was 30.02 inches and falling. Elsewhere around the region, it was sunny with a temperature of 87 at Jasper, Indiana, 76 at Wilmington.

in Ohio, 75 in Jackson, and 87 at Bowling Green. It was mostly sunny, with a temperature of 80 at Covington and 85 at Indianapolis. Now for the official National Weather Service forecast for Frankfort and surrounding communities. Today, mostly sunny. Highs in the lower 80s. Southwest winds up to 10 miles an hour. Tonight, clear. Lows in the lower 60s. South winds 5 to 10 miles an hour. Tuesday, sunny. Highs in the upper 80s. Southwest winds 5 to 15 miles an hour. Tuesday night, clear. Lows in the mid-60s. Southwest winds 5 to 10 miles an hour. And now the extended forecast for the radio listening area. Wednesday and Wednesday night, mostly cloudy. Showers likely and slight chance of thunderstorms. Highs in the mid-80s. Lows in the mid-60s. Chance of precipitation 70%. Thursday and Thursday night, mostly cloudy. Chance of showers and slight chance of thunderstorms. Highs in the lower 80s. Lows in the upper 50s. Chance of precipitation 50%. Friday and Friday night, cooler. Partly cloudy. A 20% chance of rain showers. Highs in the upper 60s. Lows in the upper 30s. Saturday and Saturday night, cooler. Mostly clear. Highs in the upper 50s. Lows in the lower 30s. Sunday and Sunday night, mostly clear. Highs in the mid-60s. Lows around 40. The current time is 3:28 p.m. Eastern Daylight Time. Here are some river levels reported this morning. On the Kentucky River, Highbridge Lock 9.2, Frankfort Lock 6.9, Lockport Lock 8.4, on North Elkhorn Creek, Georgetown 3.8. Here are some nearby reservoir levels. Harrington Lake 734.1, Taylorsville Lake 546.4. 3 p.m. Eastern Daylight Time weather conditions across north central Kentucky. At Frankfort, and the pressure was 30.02 inches and falling. At Lexington, it was mostly sunny. The temperature was 78 degrees, the dew point 62, and the relative humidity 57%. The wind was southwest at 12 miles an hour. The pressure was 30.05 inches and falling. At Louisville, it was mostly sunny. The temperature was 83 degrees, the dew point 63, and the relative humidity 50%. The wind was south at 7 miles an hour. The pressure was 29.99 inches and falling. At Frankfort, and the pressure was 30.02 inches and falling. Elsewhere around the region, it was sunny, with a temperature of 87 at Jasper, Indiana, 76 at Wilmington, Ohio, 75 at Jackson, and 87 at Bowling Green. It was mostly sunny, with a temperature of 80 at Covington and 85 at Indianapolis. Now for the official National Weather Service forecast for Frankfort and surrounding communities. Today, mostly sunny. Highs in the lower 80s. Southwest winds up to 10 miles an hour. Tonight, clear. Lows in the lower 60s. South winds 5 to 10 miles an hour. Tuesday, sunny. Highs in the upper 80s. Southwest winds 5 to 15 miles an hour. Tuesday night, clear. Lows in the mid-60s. Southwest winds 5 to 10 miles an hour. And now the extended forecast for the radio listening area. Wednesday and Wednesday night, mostly cloudy. Showers likely and slight chance of thunderstorms. Highs in the mid-80s. Lows in the mid-60s. Chance of precipitation 70%. Thursday and Thursday night, mostly cloudy. Chance of showers and slight chance of thunderstorms. Highs in the lower 80s. Lows in the upper 50s. Chance of precipitation 50%. Friday and Friday night, cooler. Partly cloudy.

40. A 20% chance of rain showers. Highs in the upper 60s. Lows in the upper 30s. Saturday and Saturday night, cooler. Mostly clear. Highs in the upper 50s. Lows in the lower 30s. Sunday and Sunday night, mostly clear. Highs in the mid-60s. Lows around 40. Here are some river levels reported this morning. On the Kentucky River, Highbridge Lock 9.2, Frankfort Lock 6.9, Lockport Lock 8.4, on North Elkhorn Creek, Georgetown 3.8. Here are some nearby reservoir levels. Harrington Lake 734.1, Taylorsville Lake 546.4. The current time is 3:32 p.m. Eastern Daylight Time. 3 p.m. Eastern Daylight Time weather conditions across north central Kentucky. At Frankfort, and the pressure was 30.02 inches and falling. At Lexington, it was mostly sunny. The temperature was 78 degrees, the dew point 62, and the relative humidity 57%. The wind was southwest at 12 miles an hour. The pressure was 30.05 inches and falling. At Louisville, it was mostly sunny. The temperature was 83 degrees, the dew point 63, and the relative humidity 50%. The wind was south at 7 miles an hour. The pressure was 29.99 inches and falling. At Frankfort, and the pressure was 30.02 inches and falling. Elsewhere around the region, it was sunny with a temperature of 80.99 inches and falling. At Frankfort, and the pressure was 30.02 inches and falling. Elsewhere around the region, it was sunny with a temperature of 87 at Jasper, Indiana, 76 at Wilmington, Ohio, 75 at Jackson, and 87 at Bowling Green. It was mostly sunny with a temperature of 80 at Covington and 85 at Indianapolis. Now for the official National Weather Service forecast for Frankfort and surrounding communities. Today, mostly sunny. Highs in the lower 80s. Southwest winds up to 10 miles an hour. Tonight, clear. Lows in the lower 60s. South winds 5 to 10 miles an hour. Tuesday, sunny. Highs in the upper 80s. Southwest winds 5 to 15 miles an hour. Tuesday night, clear. Lows in the mid-60s. Southwest winds 5 to 10 miles an hour. And now the extended forecast for the radio listening area. Wednesday and Wednesday night, mostly cloudy. Showers likely and slight chance of thunderstorms. Highs in the mid-80s. Lows in the mid-60s. Chance of precipitation 70%. Thursday and Thursday night, mostly cloudy. Chance of showers and slight chance of thunderstorms. Highs in the lower 80s. Lows in the upper 50s. Chance of precipitation 50%. Friday and Friday night, cooler. Partly cloudy. A 20% chance of rain showers. Highs in the upper 60s. Lows in the upper 30s. Saturday and Saturday night, cooler. Mostly clear. Highs in the upper 50s. Lows in the lower 30s. Sunday and Sunday night, mostly clear. Highs in the mid-60s. Lows around 40. Here are some river levels reported this morning. On the Kentucky River, Highbridge Lock 9.2, Frankfort Lock 6.9, Lockport Lock 8.4, on North Elkhorn Creek, Georgetown 3.8. Here are some nearby reservoir levels. Harrington Lake 734.1, Taylorsville Lake 546.4. 3 p.m. Eastern Daylight Time weather conditions across north central Kentucky. At Frankfort, and the pressure was 30.02 inches and falling. At Lexington, it was mostly sunny. The temperature was 78 degrees, the dew point 62, and the relative humidity 57%. The wind was southwest at 12 miles an hour.

The pressure was 30.05 inches and falling. At Louisville, it was mostly sunny. The temperature was 83 degrees, the dew point 63, and the relative humidity 50%. The wind was south at 7 miles an hour. The pressure was 29.99 inches and falling. At Frankfurt, and the pressure was 30.02 inches and falling. Elsewhere around the region, it was sunny with a temperature of 87 at Jasper, Indiana, 76 at Wilmington, Ohio, 75 at Jackson, and 87 at Bowling Green. It was mostly sunny with a temperature of 80 at Covington and 85 at Indianapolis. Now for the official National Weather Service forecast for Frankfurt and surrounding communities. Today, mostly sunny. Highs in the lower 80s. Southwest winds up to 10 miles an hour. Tonight, clear. Lows in the lower 60s. South winds 5 to 10 miles an hour. Tuesday, sunny. Highs in the upper 80s. Southwest winds 5 to 15 miles an hour. Tuesday night, clear. Lows in the mid-60s. Southwest winds 5 to 10 miles an hour. And now the extended forecast for the radio listening area. Wednesday and Wednesday night, mostly cloudy. Showers likely and slight chance of thunderstorms. Highs in the mid-80s. Lows in the mid-60s. Chance of precipitation 70%. Thursday and Thursday night, mostly cloudy. Chance of showers and slight chance of thunderstorms. Highs in the lower 80s. Lows in the upper 50s. Chance of precipitation 50%. Friday and Friday night, cooler. Partly cloudy. A 20% chance of rain showers. Highs in the upper 60s. Lows in the upper 30s. Saturday and Saturday night, cooler. Mostly clear. Highs in the upper 50s. Lows in the lower 30s. Sunday and Sunday night, mostly clear. Highs in the mid-60s. Lows around 40. The current time is 3:38 p.m. Eastern Daylight Time. Here are some river levels reported this morning. On the Kentucky River, Highbridge Lock 9.2, Frankfurt Lock 6.9, Lockport Lock 8.4, on North Elkhorn Creek, Georgetown 3.8. Here are some nearby reservoir levels. Harrington Lake 734.1, Taylorsville Lake 546.4. 3 p.m. Eastern Daylight Time weather conditions across north central Kentucky. At Frankfort, and the pressure was 30.02 inches and falling. At Lexington, it was mostly sunny. The temperature was 78 degrees, the dew point 62, and the relative humidity 57%. The wind was southwest at 12 miles an hour. The pressure was 30.05 inches and falling. At Louisville, it was mostly sunny. The temperature was 83 degrees, the dew point 63, and the relative humidity 50%. The wind was south at 7 miles an hour. The pressure was 29.99 inches and falling. At Frankfurt, and the pressure was 30.02 inches and falling. Elsewhere around the region, it was sunny with a temperature of 87 at Jasper, Indiana, 76 at Wilmington, Ohio, 75 at Jackson, and 87 at Bowling Green. It was mostly sunny, with a temperature of 80 at Covington and 85 at Indianapolis. Now for the official National Weather Service forecast for Frankfurt and surrounding communities. Today, mostly sunny. Highs in the lower 80s. Southwest winds up to 10 miles an hour. Tonight, clear. Lows in the lower 60s. South winds 5 to 10 miles an hour. Tuesday, sunny. Highs in the upper 80s. Southwest winds 5 to 15 miles an hour. Tuesday night, clear. Lows in the mid-60s. Southwest winds 5 to 10 miles an hour. And now the extended forecast for the radio listening area.
Wednesday and Wednesday night, mostly cloudy. Showers likely and slight chance of thunderstorms. Highs in the mid-80s. Lows in the mid-60s. Chance of precipitation 70%. Thursday and Thursday night, mostly cloudy. Chance of showers and slight chance of thunderstorms. Highs in the lower 80s. Lows in the upper 50s. Chance of precipitation 50%. Friday and Friday night, cooler. Partly cloudy. A 20% chance of rain showers. Highs in the upper 60s. Lows in the upper 30s. Saturday and Saturday night, cooler. Mostly clear. Highs in the upper 50s. Lows in the lower 30s. Sunday and Sunday night, mostly clear. Highs in the mid-60s. Lows around 40. 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The current time is 3:42 p.m. Eastern Daylight Time. 3 p.m. Eastern Daylight Time weather conditions across north central Kentucky. At Frankfurt. And the pressure was 30.02 inches and falling. At Lexington, it was mostly sunny. The temperature was 78 degrees, the dew point 62, and the relative humidity 57%. The wind was southwest at 12 miles an hour. The pressure was 30.05 inches and falling. At Louisville, it was mostly sunny. The temperature was 83 degrees, the dew point 63, and the relative humidity 50%. The wind was south at 7 miles an hour. The pressure was 29.99 inches and falling. At Frankfurt, and the pressure was 30.02 inches and falling. Elsewhere around the region, it was sunny with a temperature of 87 at Jasper, Indiana, 76 at Wilmington, Ohio, 75 at Jackson, and 87 at Bowling Green. It was mostly sunny with a temperature of 80 at Covington and 85 at Indianapolis. Now for the official National Weather Service forecast for Frankfurt and surrounding communities. Today, mostly sunny. Highs in the lower 80s. Southwest winds up to 10 miles an hour. Tonight, clear. Lows in the lower 60s. South winds 5 to 10 miles an hour. Tuesday, sunny. Highs in the upper 80s. Southwest winds 5 to 15 miles an hour. Tuesday night, clear. Lows in the mid 60s. Southwest winds 5 to 10 miles an hour. And now the extended forecast for the radio listening area. Wednesday and Wednesday night, mostly cloudy. Showers likely and slight chance of thunderstorms. Highs in the mid-80s. Lows in the mid-60s. Chance of precipitation 70%. Thursday and Thursday night, mostly cloudy. Chance of showers and slight chance of thunderstorms. Highs in the lower 80s. Lows in the upper 50s. Chance of precipitation 50%. Friday and Friday night, cooler. Partly cloudy. A 20% chance of rain showers. Highs in the upper 60s. Lows in the upper 30s. Saturday and Saturday night, cooler. Mostly clear. Highs in the upper 50s. Lows in the lower 30s. Sunday and Sunday night, mostly clear. Highs in the mid-60s. Lows around 40. 3 p.m. Eastern Daylight Time weather conditions across north-central Kentucky. At Frankfurt. And the pressure was 30.02 inches and falling. At Lexington, it was mostly sunny. The temperature was 78 degrees. The dew point 62, and the relative humidity 57%. The wind was southwest at 12 miles an hour. The pressure was 30.05 inches and falling. At Louisville, it was

was mostly sunny. The temperature was 83 degrees, the dew point 63, and the relative humidity 50%. The wind was south at 7 miles an hour. The pressure was 29.99 inches and falling at Frankfurt. And the pressure was 30.02 inches and falling. Elsewhere around the region, it was sunny with a temperature of 87 at Jasper, Indiana, 76 at Wilmington, Ohio, 75 at Jackson, and 87 at Bowling Green. It was mostly sunny with a temperature of 80 at Covington and 85 at Indianapolis. Now for the official National Weather Service forecast for Frankfurt and surrounding communities. Today, mostly sunny. Highs in the lower 80s. Southwest winds up to 10 miles an hour. Tonight, clear. Lows in the lower 60s. South winds 5 to 10 miles an hour. Tuesday, sunny. Highs in the upper 80s. Southwest winds 5 to 15 miles an hour. Tuesday night, clear. Lows in the mid-60s. Southwest winds 5 to 10 miles an hour. And now the extended forecast for the radio listening area. Wednesday and Wednesday night, mostly cloudy. Showers likely and slight chance of thunderstorms. Highs in the mid-80s. Lows in the mid-60s. Chance of precipitation 70%. Thursday and Thursday night, mostly cloudy. Chance of showers and slight chance of thunderstorms. Highs in the lower 80s. Lows in the upper 50s. Chance of precipitation 50%. Friday and Friday night, cooler. Partly cloudy. A 20% chance of rain showers. Highs in the upper 60s. Lows in the upper 30s. Saturday and Saturday night, cooler. Mostly clear. Highs in the upper 50s. Lows in the lower 30s. Sunday and Sunday night, mostly clear. Highs in the mid-60s. Lows around 40. The current time is 3:48 p.m. Eastern Daylight Time. 3 p.m. Eastern Daylight Time weather conditions across north central Kentucky. At Frankfurt. And the pressure was 30.02 inches and falling. At Lexington, it was mostly sunny. The temperature was 78 degrees, the dew point 62, and the relative humidity 57%. The wind was southwest at 12 miles an hour. The pressure was 30.05 inches and falling. At Louisville, it was mostly sunny. The temperature was 83 degrees, the dew point 63, and the relative humidity 50%. The wind was south at 7 miles an hour. The pressure was 29.99 inches and falling. At Frankfurt. And the pressure was 30.02 inches and falling. Elsewhere around the region, it was sunny with a temperature of 87 at Jasper, Indiana, 76 at Wilmington, Ohio, 75 at Jackson, and 87 at Bowling Green. It was mostly sunny with a temperature of 80 at Covington and 85 at Indianapolis. Now for the official National Weather Service forecast for Frankfurt and surrounding communities. Today, mostly sunny. Highs in the lower 80s. Southwest winds up to 10 miles an hour. Tonight, clear. Lows in the lower 60s. South winds 5 to 10 miles an hour. Tuesday, sunny. Highs in the upper 80s. Southwest winds 5 to 15 miles an hour. Tuesday night, clear. Lows in the mid-60s. Southwest winds 5 to 10 miles an hour. And now the extended forecast for the radio listening area. Wednesday and Wednesday night, mostly cloudy. Showers likely and slight chance of thunderstorms. Highs in the mid-80s. Lows in the mid-60s. Chance of precipitation 70%. Thursday and Thursday night, mostly cloudy. Chance of showers and slight chance of thunderstorms. Highs in the lower 80s. Lows in the upper 50s. Chance of precipitation.

reaching 50%. Friday and Friday night, cooler. Partly cloudy. A 20% chance of rain showers. Highs in the upper 60s. Lows in the upper 30s. Saturday and Saturday night, cooler. Mostly clear. Highs in the upper 50s. Lows in the lower 30s. Sunday and Sunday night, mostly clear. Highs in the mid-60s. Lows around 40. 3 p.m. Eastern Daylight Time weather conditions across north-central Kentucky. At Frankfort. And the pressure was 30.02 inches and falling. At Lexington, it was mostly sunny. The temperature was 78 degrees, the dew point 62, and the relative humidity 57%. The wind was southwest at 12 miles an hour. The pressure was 30.05 inches and falling. At Louisville, it was mostly sunny. The temperature was 83 degrees, the dew point 63, and the relative humidity 50%. The wind was south at 7 miles an hour. The pressure was 29.99 inches and falling. At Frankfort, and the pressure was 30.02 inches and falling. Elsewhere around the region, it was sunny with a temperature of 87 at Jasper, Indiana, 76 at Wilmington, Ohio, 75 at Jackson, and 87 at Bowling Green. It was mostly sunny with a temperature of 80 at Covington and 85 at Indianapolis. The current time is 3:52 p.m. Eastern Daylight Time. Now for the official National Weather Service forecast for Frankfort and surrounding communities. Today, mostly sunny. Highs in the lower 80s. Southwest winds up to 10 miles an hour. Tonight, clear. Lows in the lower 60s. South winds 5 to 10 miles an hour. Tuesday, sunny. Highs in the upper 80s. Southwest winds 5 to 15 miles an hour. Tuesday night, clear. Lows in the mid-60s. Southwest winds 5 to 10 miles an hour. And now the extended forecast for the radio listening area. Wednesday and Wednesday night, mostly cloudy. Showers likely and slight chance of thunderstorms. Highs in the mid-80s. Lows in the mid-60s. Chance of precipitation 70%. Thursday and Thursday night, mostly cloudy. Chance of showers and slight chance of thunderstorms. Highs in the lower 80s. Lows in the upper 50s. Chance of precipitation 50%. Friday and Friday night, cooler. Partly cloudy. A 20% chance of rain showers. Highs in the upper 60s. Lows in the upper 30s. Saturday and Saturday night, cooler. Mostly clear. Highs in the upper 50s. Lows in the lower 30s. Sunday and Sunday night, mostly clear. Highs in the mid-60s. Lows around 40. 3 p.m. Eastern Daylight Time weather conditions across north-central Kentucky. At Frankfort. And the pressure was 30.02 inches and falling. At Lexington, it was mostly sunny. The temperature was 78 degrees, the dew point 62, and the relative humidity 57%. The wind was southwest at 12 miles an hour. The pressure was 30.05 inches and falling. At Louisville, it was mostly sunny. The temperature was 83 degrees. The dew point 63, and the relative humidity 50%. The wind was south at 7 miles an hour. The pressure was 29.99 inches and falling. At Frankfort, and the pressure was 30.02 inches and falling. Elsewhere around the region, it was sunny with a temperature of 87 at Jasper, Indiana, 76 at Wilmington, Ohio, 75 at Jackson, and 87 at Bowling Green. It was mostly sunny, with a temperature of 80 at Covington and 85 at Indianapolis. Now for the official National Weather Service forecast for Frankfort and surrounding communities. Today, mostly sunny.

precipitation 70%. Thursday and Thursday night, mostly cloudy. Chance of showers and slight chance of thunderstorms. Highs in the lower 80s. Lows in the upper 50s. Chance of precipitation 50%. Friday and Friday night, cooler. Partly cloudy. A 20% chance of rain showers. Highs in the upper 60s. Lows in the upper 30s. Saturday and Saturday night, cooler. Mostly clear. Highs in the upper 50s. Lows in the lower 30s. Sunday and Sunday night, mostly clear. Highs in the mid-60s. Lows around 40. The current time is 3:57 p.m. Eastern Daylight Time. 3 p.m. Eastern Daylight Time weather conditions across north-central Kentucky. At Frankfort. And the pressure was 30.02 inches and falling. At Lexington, it was mostly sunny. The temperature was 78 degrees, the dew point 62, and the relative humidity 57%. The wind was southwest at 12 miles an hour. The pressure was 30.05 inches and falling. At Louisville, it was mostly sunny. The temperature was 83 degrees, the dew point 63, and the relative humidity 50%. The wind was south at 7 miles an hour. The pressure was 29.99 inches and falling. At Frankfort, and the pressure was 30.02 inches and falling. Elsewhere around the region, it was sunny with a temperature of 87 at Jasper, Indiana, 76 at Wilmington, Ohio, 75 at Jackson, and 87 at Bowling Green. It was mostly sunny with a temperature of 80 at Covington and 85 at Indianapolis. Now for the official National Weather Service forecast for Frankfort and surrounding communities. Today, mostly sunny. Highs in the lower 80s. Southwest winds up to 10 miles an hour. Tonight, clear. Lows in the lower 60s. South winds 5 to 10 miles an hour. Tuesday, sunny. Highs in the upper 80s. Southwest winds 5 to 15 miles an hour. Tuesday night, clear. Lows in the mid-60s. Southwest winds 5 to 10 miles an hour. And now the extended forecast for the radio listening area. Wednesday and Wednesday night, mostly cloudy. Showers likely and slight chance of thunderstorms. Highs in the mid-80s. Lows in the mid-60s. Chance of precipitation 70%. Thursday and Thursday night, mostly cloudy. Chance of showers and slight chance of thunderstorms. Highs in the lower 80s. Lows in the upper 50s. Chance of precipitation 50%. Friday and Friday night, cooler. Partly cloudy. A 20% chance of rain showers. Highs in the upper 60s. Lows in the upper 30s. Saturday and Saturday night, cooler. Mostly clear. Highs in the upper 50s. Lows in the lower 30s. Sunday and Sunday night, mostly clear. Highs in the mid-60s. Lows around 40. 3 p.m. Eastern Daylight Time weather conditions across north-central Kentucky. At Frankfort. And the pressure was 30.02 inches and falling. At Lexington, it was mostly sunny. The temperature was 78 degrees, the dew point 62, and the relative humidity 57%. The wind was southwest at 12 miles an hour. The pressure was 30.05 inches and falling. At Louisville, it was mostly sunny. The temperature was 83 degrees. The dew point 63, and the relative humidity 50%. The wind was south at 7 miles an hour. The pressure was 29.99 inches and falling. At Frankfort, and the pressure was 30.02 inches and falling. Elsewhere around the region, it was sunny with a temperature of 87 at Jasper, Indiana, 76 at Wilmington, Ohio, 75 at Jackson, and 87 at Bowling Green.

was mostly sunny, with a temperature of 80 at Covington and 85 at Indianapolis. The current time is 4:02 p.m. Eastern Daylight Time. Now for the official National Weather Service forecast for Frankfort and surrounding communities. Today, mostly sunny. Highs in the lower 80s. Southwest winds up to 10 miles an hour. Tonight, clear. Lows in the lower 60s. South winds 5 to 10 miles an hour. Tuesday, sunny. Highs in the upper 80s. Southwest winds 5 to 15 miles an hour. Tuesday night, clear. Lows in the mid-60s. Southwest winds 5 to 10 miles an hour. And now the extended forecast for the radio listening area. Wednesday and Wednesday night, mostly cloudy. Showers likely and slight chance of thunderstorms. Highs in the mid-80s. Lows in the mid-60s. Chance of precipitation 70%. Thursday and Thursday night, mostly cloudy. Chance of showers and slight chance of thunderstorms. Highs in the lower 80s. Lows in the upper 50s. Chance of precipitation 50%. Friday and Friday night, cooler. Partly cloudy. A 20% chance of rain showers. Highs in the upper 60s. Lows in the upper 30s. Saturday and Saturday night, cooler. Mostly clear. Highs in the upper 50s. Lows in the lower 30s. Sunday and Sunday night, mostly clear. Highs in the mid-60s. Lows around 40. 3 p.m. Eastern Daylight Time weather conditions across north-central Kentucky. At Frankfort. And the pressure was 30.02 inches and falling. At Lexington, it was mostly sunny. The temperature was 78 degrees, the dew point 62, and the relative humidity 57%. The wind was southwest at 12 miles an hour. The pressure was 30.05 inches and falling. At Louisville, it was mostly sunny. The temperature was 83 degrees, the dew point 63, and the relative humidity 50%. The wind was south at 7 miles an hour. The pressure was 29.99 inches and falling. At Frankfort, and the pressure was 30.02 inches and falling. Elsewhere around the region, it was sunny, with a temperature of 87 at Jasper, Indiana, 76 at Wilmington, Ohio, 75 at Jackson, and 87 at Bowling Green. It was mostly sunny, with a temperature of 80 at Covington and 85 at Indianapolis. 4 p.m. Eastern Daylight Time weather conditions across north-central Kentucky. At Frankfort, and the pressure was 29.98 inches and falling. At Lexington, it was partly sunny. The temperature was 82 degrees, the dew point 63, and the relative humidity 52%. The wind was south at 12 miles an hour. The pressure was 30.01 inches and falling. At Louisville, it was mostly sunny. The temperature was 85 degrees, the dew point 62, and the relative humidity 46%. The wind was southwest at 8 miles an hour. The pressure was 29.96 inches and falling. At Frankfort, and the pressure was 29.98 inches and falling. Elsewhere around the region, it was sunny, with a temperature of 89 at Jasper, Indiana, and 89 at Bowling Green. It was mostly sunny, with a temperature of 82 at Covington, 86 at Indianapolis, 76 at Wilmington, Ohio, and 75 at Jackson. Now for the official National Weather Service forecast for Frankfort and surrounding communities. Today, mostly sunny. Highs in the lower 80s. Southwest winds up to 10 miles an hour. Tonight, clear. Lows in the lower 60s. South winds 5 to 10 miles an hour. Tuesday, sunny. Highs in the upper 80s. Southwest winds 5 to 15 miles an hour. Tuesday night, clear.

lows in the mid-60s. Southwest winds 5 to 10 miles an hour. And now the extended forecast for the radio listening area. Wednesday and Wednesday night, mostly cloudy. Showers likely and slight chance of thunderstorms. Highs in the mid-80s. Lows in the mid-60s. Chance of precipitation 70%. Thursday and Thursday night, mostly cloudy. Chance of showers and slight chance of thunderstorms. Highs in the lower 80s. Lows in the upper 50s. Chance of precipitation 50%. Friday and Friday night, cooler. Partly cloudy. A 20% chance of rain showers. Highs in the upper 60s. Lows in the upper 30s. Saturday and Saturday night, cooler. Mostly clear. Highs in the upper 50s. Lows in the lower 30s. Sunday and Sunday night, mostly clear. Highs in the mid-60s. Lows around 40. The current time is 4:08 p.m. Eastern Daylight Time. Now for the official National Weather Service forecast for Frankfurt and surrounding communities. Tonight, mostly clear. Lows in the lower 60s. South winds 5 to 10 miles an hour. Tuesday, sunny. Highs in the upper 80s. Southwest winds 5 to 15 miles an hour. Tuesday night, clear. Lows in the mid-60s. Southwest winds 5 to 10 miles an hour. Wednesday, sunny in the morning, then partly sunny with showers likely and chance of thunderstorms in the afternoon. Highs in the mid-80s. Southwest winds 5 to 10 miles an hour. Chance of precipitation 70%. Wednesday night, showers and slight chance of thunderstorms. Lows in the mid-60s. West winds up to 5 miles an hour shifting to the northeast after midnight. Chance of precipitation 80%. And now the extended forecast for the radio listening area. Thursday and Thursday night, mostly cloudy. Showers likely and slight chance of thunderstorms. Highs in the lower 80s. Lows in the lower 60s. Chance of precipitation 70%. Friday and Friday night, not as warm. Partly cloudy. A 20% chance of rain showers. Highs around 70. Lows around 40. Saturday and Saturday night, cooler. Mostly clear. Highs in the upper 50s. Lows in the lower 30s. Sunday and Sunday night, mostly clear. Highs in the upper 60s. Lows in the lower 40s. Monday and Monday night, partly cloudy. Highs in the lower 70s. Lows in the upper 40s. 4 p.m. Eastern Daylight Time weather conditions across north central Kentucky. At Frankfort. And the pressure was 29.98 inches and falling. At Lexington, it was partly sunny. The temperature was 82 degrees, the dew point 63, and the relative humidity 52%. The wind was south at 12 miles an hour. The pressure was 30.01 inches and falling. At Louisville, it was mostly sunny. The temperature was 85 degrees. The dew point 62, and the relative humidity 46%. The wind was southwest at 8 miles an hour. The pressure was 29.96 inches and falling. At Frankfort, and the pressure was 29.98 inches and falling. Elsewhere around the region, it was sunny, with a temperature of 89 at Jasper, Indiana, and 89 at Bowling Green. It was mostly sunny, with a temperature of 82 at Covington, 86 at Indianapolis, 76 at Wilmington, Ohio, and 75 at Jackson. Now for the official National Weather Service forecast for Frankfort and surrounding communities. Tonight, mostly clear. Lows in the lower 60s. South winds 5 to 10 miles an hour. Tuesday, sunny. Highs in the upper 80s. Southwest winds 5 to 15 miles an hour. Tuesday night, clear.

lows in the mid-60s. Southwest winds 5 to 10 miles an hour. Wednesday, sunny in the morning, then partly sunny with showers likely and chance of thunderstorms in the afternoon. Highs in the mid-80s. Southwest winds 5 to 10 miles an hour. Chance of precipitation 70%. Wednesday night, showers and slight chance of thunderstorms. Lows in the mid-60s. West winds up to 5 miles an hour, shifting to the northeast after midnight. Chance of precipitation 80%. And now the extended forecast for the radio listening area. Thursday and Thursday night, mostly cloudy. Showers likely and slight chance of thunderstorms. Highs in the lower 80s. Lows in the lower 60s. Chance of precipitation 70%. Friday and Friday night, not as warm. Partly cloudy. A 20% chance of rain showers. Highs around 70. Lows around 40. Saturday and Saturday night, cooler. Mostly clear. Highs in the upper 50s. Lows in the lower 30s. Sunday and Sunday night, mostly clear. Highs in the upper 60s. Lows in the lower 40s. Monday and Monday night, partly cloudy. Highs in the lower 70s. Lows in the upper 40s. 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The current time is 4:14 p.m. Eastern Daylight Time. 4 p.m. Eastern Daylight Time weather conditions across north-central Kentucky. At Frankfurt, and the pressure was 29.98 inches and falling. At Lexington, it was partly sunny. The temperature was 82 degrees, the dew point 63, and the relative humidity 52%. The wind was south at 12 miles an hour. The pressure was 30.01 inches and falling. At Louisville, it was mostly sunny. The temperature was 85 degrees, the dew point 62, and the relative humidity 46%. The wind was southwest at 8 miles an hour. The pressure was 29.96 inches and falling. At Frankfurt, and the pressure was 29.98 inches and falling. Elsewhere around the region, it was sunny, with a temperature of 89 at Jasper, Indiana, and 89 at Bowling Green. It was mostly sunny, with a temperature of 82 at Covington, 86 at Indianapolis, 76 at Wilmington, Ohio, and 75 at Jackson. Now for the official National Weather Service forecast for Frankfurt and surrounding communities. Tonight, mostly clear. Lows in the lower 60s. South winds 5 to 10 miles an hour. Tuesday, sunny. Highs in the upper 80s. Southwest winds 5 to 15 miles an hour. Tuesday night, clear. Lows in the mid-60s. Southwest winds 5 to 10 miles an hour. Wednesday, sunny in the morning, then partly sunny with showers likely and chance of thunderstorms in the afternoon. Highs in the mid-80s. Southwest winds 5 to 10 miles an hour. Chance of precipitation 70%. Wednesday night, showers and slight chance of thunderstorms. Lows in the mid-60s. West winds up to 5 miles an hour, shifting to the northeast after midnight. Chance of precipitation 80%. And now the extended forecast for the radio listening area. Thursday and Thursday night, mostly cloudy. Showers likely and slight chance of thunderstorms. Highs in the lower 80s. Lows in the lower 60s. Chance of precipitation 70%. Friday and Friday night, not as warm. Partly cloudy. A 20% chance of rain showers. Highs around 70. Lows around 40. Saturday and Saturday night, cooler. Mostly clear.

in the upper 50s. Lows in the lower 30s. Sunday and Sunday night, mostly clear. Highs in the upper 60s. Lows in the lower 40s. Monday and Monday night, partly cloudy. Highs in the lower 70s. Lows in the upper 40s. The current time is 4:17 p.m. Eastern Daylight Time. 4 p.m. Eastern Daylight Time weather conditions across north central Kentucky. At Frankfort. And the pressure was 29.98 inches and falling. At Lexington, it was partly sunny. The temperature was 82 degrees, the dew point 63, and the relative humidity 52%. The wind was south at 12 miles an hour. The pressure was 30.01 inches and falling. At Louisville, it was mostly sunny. The temperature was 85 degrees, the dew point 62, and the relative humidity 46%. The wind was southwest at 8 miles an hour. The pressure was 29.96 inches and falling. At Frankfort, and the pressure was 29.98 inches and falling. Elsewhere around the region, it was sunny, with a temperature of 89 at Jasper, Indiana, and 89 at Bowling Green. It was mostly sunny, with a temperature of 82 at Covington, 86 at Indianapolis, 76 at Wilmington, Ohio, and 75 at Jackson. Now for the official National Weather Service forecast for Frankfort and surrounding communities. Tonight, mostly clear. Lows in the lower 60s. South winds 5 to 10 miles an hour. Tuesday, sunny. Highs in the upper 80s. Southwest winds 5 to 15 miles an hour. Tuesday night, clear. Lows in the mid-60s. Southwest winds 5 to 10 miles an hour. Wednesday, sunny in the morning, then partly sunny with showers likely and chance of thunderstorms in the afternoon. Highs in the mid-80s. Southwest winds 5 to 10 miles an hour. Chance of precipitation 70%. Wednesday night, showers and slight chance of thunderstorms. Lows in the mid-60s. West winds up to 5 miles an hour shifting to the northeast after midnight. Chance of precipitation 80%. And now the extended forecast for the radio listening area. Thursday and Thursday night, mostly cloudy. Showers likely and slight chance of thunderstorms. Highs in the lower 80s. Lows in the lower 60s. Chance of precipitation 70%. Friday and Friday night, not as warm. Partly cloudy. A 20% chance of rain showers. Highs around 70. Lows around 40. Saturday and Saturday night, cooler. Mostly clear. Highs in the upper 50s. Lows in the lower 30s. Sunday and Sunday night, mostly clear. Highs in the upper 60s. Lows in the lower 40s. Monday and Monday night, partly cloudy. Highs in the lower 70s. Lows in the upper 40s. 4 p.m. Eastern Daylight Time weather conditions across north central Kentucky. At Frankfort. And the pressure was 29.98 inches and falling. At Lexington, it was partly sunny. The temperature was 82 degrees, the dew point 63, and the relative humidity 52%. The wind was south at 12 miles an hour. The pressure was 30.01 inches and falling. At Louisville, it was mostly sunny. The temperature was 85 degrees, the dew point 62, and the relative humidity 46%. The wind was southwest at 8 miles an hour. The pressure was 29.96 inches and falling. At Frankfort, and the pressure was 29.98 inches and falling. Elsewhere around the region, it was sunny, with a temperature of 89 at Jasper, Indiana, and 89 at Bowling Green. It was mostly sunny, with a temperature of 82 at Covington, 86 at Indianapolis, 76 at Wilmington, Ohio, and 75 at Jackson. Now for the official National Weather Service.

forecast for Frankfurt and surrounding communities. Tonight, mostly clear. Lows in the lower 60s. South winds 5 to 10 miles an hour. Tuesday, sunny. Highs in the upper 80s. Southwest winds 5 to 15 miles an hour. Tuesday night, clear. Lows in the mid-60s. Southwest winds 5 to 10 miles an hour. Wednesday, sunny in the morning, then partly sunny with showers likely and chance of thunderstorms in the afternoon. Highs in the mid-80s. Southwest winds 5 to 10 miles an hour. Chance of precipitation 70%. Wednesday night, showers and slight chance of thunderstorms. Lows in the mid-60s. West winds up to 5 miles an hour shifting to the northeast after midnight. Chance of precipitation 80%. And now the extended forecast for the radio listening area. Thursday and Thursday night, mostly cloudy. Showers likely and slight chance of thunderstorms. Highs in the lower 80s. Lows in the lower 60s. Chance of precipitation 70%. Friday and Friday night, not as warm. Partly cloudy. A 20% chance of rain showers. Highs around 70. Lows around 40. Saturday and Saturday night, cooler. Mostly clear. Highs in the upper 50s. Lows in the lower 30s. Sunday and Sunday night, mostly clear. Highs in the upper 60s. Lows in the lower 40s. Monday and Monday night, partly cloudy. Highs in the lower 70s. Lows in the upper 40s. The current time is 4:24 p.m. Eastern Daylight Time. 4 p.m. Eastern Daylight Time weather conditions across north central Kentucky. At Frankfort. And the pressure was 29.98 inches and falling. At Lexington, it was partly sunny. The temperature was 82 degrees, the dew point 63, and the relative humidity 52%. The wind was south at 12 miles an hour. The pressure was 30.01 inches and falling. At Louisville, it was mostly sunny. The temperature was 85 degrees, the dew point 62, and the relative humidity 46%. The wind was southwest at 8 miles an hour. The pressure was 29.96 inches and falling. At Frankfort, and the pressure was 29.98 inches and falling. Elsewhere around the region, it was sunny, with a temperature of 89 at Jasper, Indiana, and 89 at Bowling Green. It was mostly sunny, with a temperature of 82 at Covington, 86 at Indianapolis, 76 at Wilmington, Ohio, and 75 at Jackson. Now for the official National Weather Service forecast for Frankfort and surrounding communities. Tonight, mostly clear. Lows in the lower 60s. South winds 5 to 10 miles an hour. Tuesday, sunny. Highs in the upper 80s. Southwest winds 5 to 15 miles an hour. Tuesday night, clear. Lows in the mid-60s. Southwest winds 5 to 10 miles an hour. Wednesday, sunny in the morning, then partly sunny with showers likely and chance of thunderstorms in the afternoon. Highs in the mid-80s. Southwest winds 5 to 10 miles an hour. Chance of precipitation 70%. Wednesday night, showers and slight chance of thunderstorms. Lows in the mid-60s. West winds up to 5 miles an hour shifting to the northeast after midnight. Chance of precipitation 80%. And now the extended forecast for the radio listening area. Thursday and Thursday night, mostly cloudy. Showers likely and slight chance of thunderstorms. Highs in the lower 80s. Lows in the lower 60s. Chance of precipitation 70%. Friday and Friday night, not as warm. Partly cloudy. A 20% chance of rain showers. Highs around 70. Lows around 40. Saturday and Saturday night, cooler.

mostly clear. Highs in the upper 50s. Lows in the lower 30s. Sunday and Sunday night, mostly clear. Highs in the upper 60s. Lows in the lower 40s. Monday and Monday night, partly cloudy. Highs in the lower 70s. Lows in the upper 40s. The current time is 4:27 p.m. Eastern Daylight Time. 4 p.m. Eastern Daylight Time weather conditions across north central Kentucky. At Frankfort. And the pressure was 29.98 inches and falling. At Lexington, it was partly sunny. The temperature was 82 degrees, the dew point 63, and the relative humidity 52%. The wind was south at 12 miles an hour. The pressure was 30.01 inches and falling. At Louisville, it was mostly sunny. The temperature was 85 degrees, the dew point 62, and the relative humidity 46%. The wind was southwest at 8 miles an hour. The pressure was 29.96 inches and falling. At Frankfort, and the pressure was 29.98 inches and falling. Elsewhere around the region, it was sunny with a temperature of 89 at Jasper, Indiana, and 89 at Bowling Green. It was mostly sunny with a temperature of 82 at Covington, 86 at Indianapolis, 76 at Wilmington, Ohio, and 75 at Jackson. Now for the official National Weather Service forecast for Frankfort and surrounding communities. Tonight, mostly clear. Lows in the lower 60s. South winds 5 to 10 miles an hour. Tuesday, sunny. Highs in the upper 80s. Southwest winds 5 to 15 miles an hour. Tuesday night, clear. Lows in the mid 60s. Southwest winds 5 to 10 miles an hour. Wednesday, sunny in the morning, then partly sunny with showers likely and chance of thunderstorms in the afternoon. Highs in the mid-80s. Southwest winds 5 to 10 miles an hour. Chance of precipitation 70%. Wednesday night, showers and slight chance of thunderstorms. Lows in the mid-60s. West winds up to 5 miles an hour shifting to the northeast after midnight. Chance of precipitation 80%. And now the extended forecast for the radio listening area. Thursday and Thursday night, mostly cloudy. Showers likely and slight chance of thunderstorms. Highs in the lower 80s. Lows in the lower 60s. Chance of precipitation 70%. Friday and Friday night, not as warm. Partly cloudy. A 20% chance of rain showers. Highs around 70. Lows around 40. Saturday and Saturday night, cooler. Mostly clear. Highs in the upper 50s. Lows in the lower 30s. Sunday and Sunday night, mostly clear. Highs in the upper 60s. Lows in the lower 40s. Monday and Monday night, partly cloudy. Highs in the lower 70s. Lows in the upper 40s. 4 p.m. Eastern Daylight Time weather conditions across north central Kentucky. At Frankfort. And the pressure was 29.98 inches and falling. At Lexington, it was partly sunny. The temperature was 82 degrees, the dew point 63, and the relative humidity 52%. The wind was south at 12 miles an hour. The pressure was 30.01 inches and falling. At Louisville, it was mostly sunny. The temperature was 85 degrees, the dew point 62, and the relative humidity 46%. The wind was southwest at 8 miles an hour. The pressure was 29.96 inches and falling. At Frankfort, and the pressure was 29.98 inches and falling. Elsewhere around the region, it was sunny with a temperature of 89 at Jasper, Indiana, and 89 at Bowling Green. It was mostly sunny with a temperature of 82 at Covington, 86 at Indianapolis, 76 at Wilmington, Ohio, and 75 at Jackson. The
current time is 4:32 p.m. Eastern Daylight Time. Now for the official National Weather Service forecast for Frankfurt and surrounding communities. Tonight, mostly clear. Lows in the lower 60s. South winds 5 to 10 miles an hour. Tuesday, sunny. Highs in the upper 80s. Southwest winds 5 to 15 miles an hour. Tuesday night, clear. Lows in the mid-60s. Southwest winds 5 to 10 miles an hour. Wednesday, sunny in the morning, then partly sunny with showers likely and chance of thunderstorms in the afternoon. Highs in the mid-80s. Southwest winds 5 to 10 miles an hour. Chance of precipitation 70%. Wednesday night, showers and slight chance of thunderstorms. Lows in the mid-60s. West winds up to 5 miles an hour shifting to the northeast after midnight. Chance of precipitation 80%. And now the extended forecast for the radio listening area. Thursday and Thursdays after midnight. Chance of precipitation 80%. And now the extended forecast for the radio listening area. Thursday and Thursday night, mostly cloudy. Showers likely and slight chance of thunderstorms. Highs in the lower 80s. Lows in the lower 60s. Chance of precipitation 70%. Friday and Friday night, not as warm. Partly cloudy. A 20% chance of rain showers. Highs around 70. Lows around 40. Saturday and Saturday night, cooler. Mostly clear. Highs in the upper 50s. Lows in the lower 30s. Sunday and Sunday night, mostly clear. Highs in the upper 60s. Lows in the lower 40s. Monday and Monday night, partly cloudy. Highs in the lower 70s. Lows in the upper 40s. 4 p.m. Eastern Daylight Time weather conditions across north-central Kentucky. At Frankfort. And the pressure was 29.98 inches and falling. At Lexington, it was partly sunny. The temperature was 82 degrees, the dew point 63, and the relative humidity 52%. The wind was south at 12 miles an hour. The pressure was 30.01 inches and falling. At Louisville, it was mostly sunny. The temperature was 85 degrees, the dew point 62, and the relative humidity 46%. The wind was southwest at 8 miles an hour. The pressure was 29.96 inches and falling. At Frankfort, and the pressure was 29.98 inches and falling. Elsewhere around the region, it was sunny, with a temperature of 89 at Jasper, Indiana, and 89 at Bowling Green. It was mostly sunny, with a temperature of 82 at Covington, 86 at Indianapolis, 76 at Wilmington, Ohio, and 75 at Jackson. Now for the official National Weather Service forecast for Frankfort and surrounding communities. Tonight, mostly clear. Lows in the lower 60s. South winds 5 to 10 miles an hour. Tuesday, sunny. Highs in the upper 80s. Southwest winds 5 to 15 miles an hour. Tuesday night, clear. Lows in the mid-60s. Southwest winds 5 to 10 miles an hour. Wednesday, sunny in the morning, then partly sunny with showers likely and chance of thunderstorms in the afternoon. Highs in the mid-80s. Southwest winds 5 to 10 miles an hour. Chance of precipitation 70%. Wednesday night, showers and slight chance of thunderstorms. Lows in the mid-60s. West winds up to 5 miles an hour shifting to the northeast after midnight. Chance of precipitation 80%. And now the extended forecast for the radio listening area. Thursday and Thursday night, mostly cloudy. Showers likely and slight chance of thunderstorms. Highs in the lower 80s. Lows in the lower 60s. Chance of precipitation 70%. Friday and Friday night, not as warm.

Partly cloudy. A 20% chance of rain showers. Highs around 70. Lows around 40. Saturday and Saturday night, cooler. Mostly clear. Highs in the upper 50s. Lows in the lower 30s. Sunday and Sunday night, mostly clear. Highs in the upper 60s. Lows in the lower 40s. Monday and Monday night, partly cloudy. Highs in the lower 70s. Lows in the upper 40s. The current time is 4:37 p.m. Eastern Daylight Time. 4 p.m. Eastern Daylight Time weather conditions across north central Kentucky. At Frankfort. And the pressure was 29.98 inches and falling. At Lexington, it was partly sunny. The temperature was 82 degrees, the dew point 63, and the relative humidity 52%. The wind was south at 12 miles an hour. The pressure was 30.01 inches and falling. At Louisville, it was mostly sunny. The temperature was 85 degrees, the dew point 62, and the relative humidity 46%. The wind was southwest at 8 miles an hour. The pressure was 29.96 inches and falling. At Frankfort, and the pressure was 29.98 inches and falling. Elsewhere around the region, it was sunny with a temperature of 89 at Jasper, Indiana, and 89 at Bowling Green. It was mostly sunny with a temperature of 82 at Covington, 86 at Indianapolis, 76 at Wilmington, Ohio, and 75 at Jackson. Now for the official National Weather Service forecast for Frankfort and surrounding communities. Tonight, mostly clear. Lows in the lower 60s. South winds 5 to 10 miles an hour. Tuesday, sunny. Highs in the upper 80s. Southwest winds 5 to 15 miles an hour. Tuesday night, clear. Lows in the mid-60s. Southwest winds 5 to 10 miles an hour. Wednesday, sunny in the morning, then partly sunny with showers likely and chance of thunderstorms in the afternoon. Highs in the mid-80s. Southwest winds 5 to 10 miles an hour. Chance of precipitation 70%. Wednesday night, showers and slight chance of thunderstorms. Lows in the mid-60s. West winds up to 5 miles an hour shifting to the northeast after midnight. Chance of precipitation 80%. And now the extended forecast for the radio listening area. Thursday and Thursday night, mostly cloudy. Showers likely and slight chance of thunderstorms. Highs in the lower 80s. Lows in the lower 60s. Chance of precipitation 70%. Friday and Friday night, not as warm. Partly cloudy. A 20% chance of rain showers. Highs around 70. Lows around 40. Saturday and Saturday night, cooler. Mostly clear. Highs in the upper 50s. Lows in the lower 30s. Sunday and Sunday night, mostly clear. Highs in the upper 60s. Lows in the lower 40s. Monday and Monday night, partly cloudy. Highs in the lower 70s. Lows in the upper 40s. 4 p.m. Eastern Daylight Time weather conditions across north central Kentucky. At Frankfort. And the pressure was 29.98 inches and falling. At Lexington, it was partly sunny. The temperature was 82 degrees, the dew point 63, and the relative humidity 52%. The wind was south at 12 miles an hour. The pressure was 30.01 inches and falling. At Louisville, it was mostly sunny. The temperature was 85 degrees, the dew point 62, and the relative humidity 46%. The wind was southwest at 8 miles an hour. The pressure was 29.96 inches and falling. At Frankfort, and the pressure was 29.98 inches and falling. Elsewhere around the region, it was sunny with a temperature of 89 at Jasper, Indiana, and 89 at Bowling.

green. It was mostly sunny, with a temperature of 82 at Covington, 86 at Indianapolis, 76 at Wilmington, Ohio, and 75 at Jackson. 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The current time is 4:42 p.m. Eastern Daylight Time. Now for the official National Weather Service forecast for Frankfort and surrounding communities. Tonight, mostly clear. Lows in the lower 60s. South winds 5 to 10 miles an hour. Tuesday, sunny. Highs in the upper 80s. Southwest winds 5 to 15 miles an hour. Tuesday night, clear. Lows in the mid-60s. Southwest winds 5 to 10 miles an hour. Wednesday, sunny in the morning, then partly sunny with showers likely and chance of thunderstorms in the afternoon. Highs in the mid-80s. Southwest winds 5 to 10 miles an hour. Chance of precipitation 70%. Wednesday night, showers and slight chance of thunderstorms. Lows in the mid-60s. West winds up to 5 miles an hour, shifting to the northeast after midnight. Chance of precipitation 80%. And now the extended forecast for the radio listening area. Thursday and Thursday night, mostly cloudy. Showers likely and slight chance of thunderstorms. Highs in the lower 80s. Lows in the lower 60s. Chance of precipitation 70%. Friday and Friday night, not as warm. Partly cloudy. A 20% chance of rain showers. Highs around 70. Lows around 40. Saturday and Saturday night, cooler. Mostly clear. Highs in the upper 50s. Lows in the lower 30s. Sunday and Sunday night, mostly clear. Highs in the upper 60s. Lows in the lower 40s. Monday and Monday night, partly cloudy. Highs in the lower 70s. Lows in the upper 40s. 4 p.m. Eastern Daylight Time weather conditions across north central Kentucky. At Frankfort. And the pressure was 29.98 inches and falling. At Lexington, it was partly sunny. The temperature was 82 degrees, the dew point 63, and the relative humidity 52%. The wind was south at 12 miles an hour. The pressure was 30.01 inches and falling. At Louisville, it was mostly sunny. The temperature was 85 degrees, the dew point 62, and the relative humidity 46%. The wind was southwest at 8 miles an hour. The pressure was 29.96 inches and falling. At Frankfort, and the pressure was 29.98 inches and falling. Elsewhere around the region, it was sunny, with a temperature of 89 at Jasper, Indiana, and 89 at Bowling Green. It was mostly sunny, with a temperature of 82 at Covington, 86 at Indianapolis, 76 at Wilmington, Ohio, and 75 at Jackson. Now for the official National Weather Service forecast for Frankfort and surrounding communities. Tonight, mostly clear. Lows in the lower 60s. South winds 5 to 10 miles an hour. Tuesday, sunny. Highs in the upper 80s. Southwest winds 5 to 15 miles an hour. Tuesday night, clear. Lows in the mid-60s. Southwest winds 5 to 10 miles an hour. Wednesday, sunny in the morning, then partly sunny with showers likely and chance of thunderstorms in the afternoon. Highs in the mid-80s. Southwest winds 5 to 10 miles an hour. Chance of precipitation 70%. Wednesday night, showers and slight chance of thunderstorms. Lows in the mid-60s. West winds up to 5 miles an hour, shifting to the northeast after midnight. Chance of precipitation 80%. And now the extended
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Thursday and Thursday night, mostly cloudy. Showers likely and slight chance of thunderstorms. Highs in the lower 80s. Lows in the lower 60s. Chance of precipitation 70%. Friday and Friday night, not as warm. Partly cloudy. A 20% chance of rain showers. Highs around 70. Lows around 40. Saturday and Saturday night, cooler. Mostly clear. Highs in the upper 50s. Lows in the lower 30s. Sunday and Sunday night, mostly clear. Highs in the upper 60s. Lows in the lower 40s. Monday and Monday night, partly cloudy. Highs in the lower 70s. Lows in the upper 40s. The current time is 4:47 p.m. Eastern Daylight Time. 4 p.m. Eastern Daylight Time weather conditions across north central Kentucky. At Frankfort. And the pressure was 29.98 inches and falling. At Lexington, it was partly sunny. The temperature was 82 degrees, the dew point 63, and the relative humidity 52%. The wind was south at 12 miles an hour. The pressure was 30.01 inches and falling. At Louisville, it was mostly sunny. The temperature was 85 degrees, the dew point 62, and the relative humidity 46%. The wind was southwest at 8 miles an hour. The pressure was 29.96 inches and falling. At Frankfort, and the pressure was 29.98 inches and falling. Elsewhere around the region, it was sunny with a temperature of 89 at Jasper, Indiana, and 89 at Bowling Green. It was mostly sunny with a temperature of 82 at Covington, 86 at Indianapolis, 76 at Wilmington, Ohio, and 75 at Jackson. Now for the official National Weather Service forecast for Frankfort and surrounding communities. Tonight, mostly clear. Lows in the lower 60s. South winds 5 to 10 miles an hour. Tuesday, sunny. Highs in the upper 80s. Southwest winds 5 to 15 miles an hour. Tuesday night, clear. Lows in the mid-60s. Southwest winds 5 to 10 miles an hour. Wednesday, sunny in the morning, then partly sunny with showers likely and chance of thunderstorms in the afternoon. Highs in the mid-80s. Southwest winds 5 to 10 miles an hour. Chance of precipitation 70%. Wednesday night, showers and slight chance of thunderstorms. Lows in the mid-60s. West winds up to 5 miles an hour shifting to the northeast after midnight. Chance of precipitation 80%. And now the extended forecast for the radio listening area. Thursday and Thursday night, mostly cloudy. Showers likely and slight chance of thunderstorms. Highs in the lower 80s. Lows in the lower 60s. Chance of precipitation 70%. Friday and Friday night, not as warm. Partly cloudy. A 20% chance of rain showers. Highs around 70. Lows around 40. Saturday and Saturday night, cooler. Mostly clear. Highs in the upper 50s. Lows in the lower 30s. Sunday and Sunday night, mostly clear. Highs in the upper 60s. Lows in the lower 40s. Monday and Monday night, partly cloudy. Highs in the lower 70s. Lows in the upper 40s. 4 p.m. Eastern Daylight Time weather conditions across north central Kentucky. At Frankfort. And the pressure was 29.98 inches and falling. At Lexington, it was partly sunny. The temperature was 82 degrees. The dew point 63, and the relative humidity 52%. The wind was south at 12 miles an hour. The pressure was 30.01 inches and falling. At Louisville, it was mostly sunny. The temperature was 85 degrees, the dew point 62, and the relative humidity 46%.

8%. The wind was southwest at 8 miles an hour. The pressure was 29.96 inches and falling at Frankfurt. And the pressure was 29.98 inches and falling. Elsewhere around the region, it was sunny with a temperature of 89 at Jasper, Indiana, and 89 at Bowling Green. It was mostly sunny with a temperature of 82 at Covington, 86 at Indianapolis, 76 at Wilmington, Ohio, and 75 at Jackson. The current time is 4:52 p.m. Eastern Daylight Time. Now for the official National Weather Service forecast for Frankfurt and surrounding communities. Tonight, mostly clear. Lows in the lower 60s. South winds 5 to 10 miles an hour. Tuesday, sunny. Highs in the upper 80s. Southwest winds 5 to 15 miles an hour. Tuesday night, clear. Lows in the mid-60s. Southwest winds 5 to 10 miles an hour. Wednesday, sunny in the morning, then partly sunny with showers likely and chance of thunderstorms in the afternoon. Highs in the mid-80s. Southwest winds 5 to 10 miles an hour. Chance of precipitation 70%. Wednesday night, showers and slight chance of thunderstorms. Lows in the mid-60s. West winds up to 5 miles an hour shifting to the northeast after midnight. Chance of precipitation 80%. And now the extended forecast for the radio listening area. Thursday and Thursday night, mostly cloudy. Showers likely and slight chance of thunderstorms. Highs in the lower 80s. Lows in the lower 60s. Chance of precipitation 70%. Friday and Friday night, not as warm. Partly cloudy. A 20% chance of rain showers. Highs around 70. Lows around 40. Saturday and Saturday night, cooler. Mostly clear. Highs in the upper 50s. Lows in the lower 30s. Sunday and Sunday night, mostly clear. Highs in the upper 60s. Lows in the lower 40s. Monday and Monday night, partly cloudy. Highs in the lower 70s. Lows in the upper 40s. 4 p.m. Eastern Daylight Time weather conditions across north central Kentucky. At Frankfurt. And the pressure was 29.98 inches and falling. At Lexington, it was partly sunny. The temperature was 82 degrees, the dew point 63, and the relative humidity 52%. The wind was south at 12 miles an hour. The pressure was 30.01 inches and falling. At Louisville, it was mostly sunny. The temperature was 85 degrees, the dew point 62, and the relative humidity 46%. The wind was southwest at 8 miles an hour. The pressure was 29.96 inches and falling. At Frankfurt. And the pressure was 29.98 inches and falling. Elsewhere around the region, it was sunny with a temperature of 89 at Jasper, Indiana, and 89 at Bowling Green. It was mostly sunny with a temperature of 82 at Covington, 86 at Indianapolis, 76 at Wilmington, Ohio, and 75 at Jackson. Now for the official National Weather Service forecast for Frankfurt and surrounding communities. Tonight, mostly clear. Lows in the lower 60s. South winds 5 to 10 miles an hour. Tuesday, sunny. Highs in the upper 80s. Southwest winds 5 to 15 miles an hour. Tuesday night, clear. Lows in the mid-60s. Southwest winds 5 to 10 miles an hour. Wednesday, sunny in the morning, then partly sunny with showers likely and chance of thunderstorms in the afternoon. Highs in the mid-80s. Southwest winds 5 to 10 miles an hour. Chance of precipitation 70%. Wednesday night, showers and slight chance of thunderstorms. Lows in the mid-60s. West winds up to 5 miles an hour shifting to the northeast after midnight. Chance of precipitation 80%.

highs in the upper 60s, lows in the lower 40s. Monday and Monday night, partly cloudy. Highs in the lower 70s, lows in the upper 40s. The current time is 4:57 p.m. Eastern Daylight Time. 4 p.m. Eastern Daylight Time weather conditions across north central Kentucky. At Frankfort, and the pressure was 29.98 inches and falling. At Lexington, it was partly sunny. The temperature was 82 degrees, the dew point 63, and the relative humidity 52%. The wind was south at 12 miles an hour. The pressure was 30.01 inches and falling. At Louisville, it was mostly sunny. The temperature was 85 degrees, the dew point 62, and the relative humidity 46%. The wind was southwest at 8 miles an hour. The pressure was 29.96 inches and falling. At Frankfort, and the pressure was 29.98 inches and falling. Elsewhere around the region, it was sunny, with a temperature of 89 at Jasper, Indiana, and 89 at Bowling Green. It was mostly sunny, with a temperature of 82 at Covington, 86 at Indianapolis, 76 at Wilmington, Ohio, and 75 at Jackson. Now for the official National Weather Service forecast for Frankfort and surrounding communities. Tonight, mostly clear. Lows in the lower 60s. South winds 5 to 10 miles an hour. Tuesday, sunny. Highs in the upper 80s. Southwest winds 5 to 15 miles an hour. Tuesday night, clear. Lows in the mid-60s. Southwest winds 5 to 10 miles an hour. Wednesday, sunny in the morning, then partly sunny with showers likely and chance of thunderstorms in the afternoon. Highs in the mid-80s. Southwest winds 5 to 10 miles an hour. Chance of precipitation 70%. Wednesday night, showers and slight chance of thunderstorms. Lows in the mid-60s. West winds up to 5 miles an hour shifting to the northeast after midnight. Chance of precipitation 80%. And now the extended forecast for the radio listening area. Thursday and Thursday night, mostly cloudy. Showers likely and slight chance of thunderstorms. Highs in the lower 80s. Lows in the lower 60s. Chance of precipitation 70%. Friday and Friday night, not as warm. Partly cloudy. A 20% chance of rain showers. Highs around 70. Lows around 40. Saturday and Saturday night, cooler. Mostly clear. Highs in the upper 50s. Lows in the lower 30s. Sunday and Sunday night, mostly clear. Highs in the upper 60s. Lows in the lower 40s. Monday and Monday night, partly cloudy. Highs in the lower 70s. Lows in the upper 40s. 4 p.m. Eastern Daylight Time weather conditions across north central Kentucky. At Frankfort. And the pressure was 29.98 inches and falling. At Lexington, it was partly sunny. The temperature was 82 degrees, the dew point 63, and the relative humidity 52%. The wind was south at 12 miles an hour. The pressure was 30.01 inches and falling. At Louisville, it was mostly sunny. The temperature was 85 degrees, the dew point 62, and the relative humidity 46%. The wind was southwest at 8 miles an hour. The pressure was 29.96 inches and falling. At Frankfort, and the pressure was 29.98 inches and falling. Elsewhere around the region, it was sunny, with a temperature of 89 at Jasper, Indiana, and 89 at Bowling Green. It was mostly sunny, with a temperature of 82 at Covington, 86 at Indianapolis, 76 at Wilmington, Ohio, and 75 at Jackson. The current time is 5:02 p.m. Eastern Daylight Time. And now here is the 8 to 14 day outlook for the region. This forecast

test is valid for the period from October 20th to 26, 2026. For Kentucky, temperatures are forecast to be above normal, and precipitation is forecast to be normal. For Indiana, temperatures are forecast to be above normal, and precipitation is forecast to be normal. For Tennessee, temperatures are forecast to be above normal, and precipitation is forecast to be normal. This long-term outlook is updated on NOAA Weather Radio around 5 p.m. Eastern Time each day. Now for the official National Weather Service forecast for Frankfort and surrounding communities. Tonight, mostly clear. Lows in the lower 60s. South winds 5 to 10 miles an hour. Tuesday, sunny. Highs in the upper 80s. Southwest winds 5 to 15 miles an hour. Tuesday night, clear. Lows in the mid-60s. Southwest winds 5 to 10 miles an hour. Wednesday, sunny in the morning, then partly sunny with showers likely and chance of thunderstorms in the afternoon. Highs in the mid-80s. Southwest winds 5 to 10 miles an hour. Chance of precipitation 70%. Wednesday night, showers and slight chance of thunderstorms. Lows in the mid-60s. West winds up to 5 miles an hour, shifting to the northeast after midnight. Chance of precipitation 80%. And now the extended forecast for the radio listening area. Thursday and Thursday night, mostly cloudy. Showers likely and slight chance of thunderstorms. Highs in the lower 80s. Lows in the lower 60s. Chance of precipitation 70%. Friday and Friday night, not as warm. Partly cloudy. A 20% chance of rain showers. Highs around 70. Lows around 40. Saturday and Saturday night, cooler. Mostly clear. Highs in the upper 50s. Lows in the lower 30s. Sunday and Sunday night, mostly clear. Highs in the upper 60s. Lows in the lower 40s. Monday and Monday night, partly cloudy. Highs in the lower 70s. Lows in the upper 40s. 5 p.m. Eastern Daylight Time weather conditions across north central Kentucky. At Frankfort. And the pressure was 29.98 inches and steady. At Lexington, it was sunny. The temperature was 83 degrees, the dew point 60, and the relative humidity 45%. The wind was south at 9 miles an hour. The pressure was 30.00 inches and falling. At Louisville, it was mostly sunny. The temperature was 86 degrees, the dew point 61, and the relative humidity 42%. The wind was south at 12 miles an hour. The pressure was 29.95 inches and falling. At Frankfort, and the pressure was 29.98 inches and steady. Elsewhere around the region, it was 76 at Jackson. It was sunny, with a temperature of 89 at Jasper, Indiana, and 89 at Bowling Green. It was mostly sunny, with a temperature of 83 at Covington, 85 at Indianapolis, and 78 at Wilmington, Ohio. And now here is the 8 to 14 day outlook for the region. This forecast is valid for the period from October 20th to 26, 2026. For Kentucky, temperatures are forecast to be above normal, and precipitation is forecast to be normal. For Indiana, temperatures are forecast to be above normal, and precipitation is forecast to be normal. For Tennessee, temperatures are forecast to be above normal, and precipitation is forecast to be normal. This long-term outlook is updated on NOAA Weather Radio around 5 p.m. Eastern Time each day. The current time is 5:07 p.m. Eastern Daylight Time. Now for the official National Weather Service forecast for Frankfort and surrounding communities. Tonight, mostly clear. Lows in the lower 60s. South winds 5 to 10 miles an hour. Tuesday, sunny. Highs in the upper 80s. Southwest winds 5 to 15 miles an hour.

Tuesday night, clear. Lows in the mid-60s. Southwest winds 5 to 10 miles an hour. Wednesday, sunny in the morning, then partly sunny with showers likely and chance of thunderstorms in the afternoon. Highs in the mid-80s. Southwest winds 5 to 10 miles an hour. Chance of precipitation 70%. Wednesday night, showers and slight chance of thunderstorms. Lows in the mid-60s. West winds up to 5 miles an hour, shifting to the northeast after midnight. Chance of precipitation 80%. And now the extended forecast for the radio listening area. Thursday and Thursday night, mostly cloudy. Showers likely and slight chance of thunderstorms. Highs in the lower 80s. Lows in the lower 60s. Chance of precipitation 70%. Friday and Friday night, not as warm. Partly cloudy. A 20% chance of rain showers. Highs around 70. Lows around 40. Saturday and Saturday night, cooler. Mostly clear. Highs in the upper 50s. Lows in the lower 30s. Sunday and Sunday night, mostly clear. Highs in the upper 60s. Lows in the lower 40s. Monday and Monday night, partly cloudy. Highs in the lower 70s. Lows in the upper 40s. 5 p.m. Eastern Daylight Time weather conditions across north central Kentucky. At Frankfort. And the pressure was 29.98 inches and steady. At Lexington, it was sunny. The temperature was 83 degrees, the dew point 60, and the relative humidity 45%. The wind was south at 9 miles an hour. The pressure was 30.00 inches and falling. At Louisville, it was mostly sunny. The temperature was 86 degrees, the dew point 61, and the relative humidity 42%. The wind was south at 12 miles an hour. The pressure was 29.95 inches and falling. At Frankfort, and the pressure was 29.98 inches and steady. Elsewhere around the region, it was 76 at Jackson. It was sunny, with a temperature of 89 at Jasper, Indiana, and 89 at Bowling Green. It was mostly sunny, with a temperature of 83 at Covington, 85 at Indianapolis, and 78 at Wilmington, Ohio. And now here is the 8 to 14 day outlook for the region. This forecast is valid for the period from October 20th to 26, 2026. For Kentucky, temperatures are forecast to be above normal, and precipitation is forecast to be normal. For Indiana, temperatures are forecast to be above normal, and precipitation is forecast to be normal. For Tennessee, temperatures are forecast to be above normal, and precipitation is forecast to be normal. This long-term outlook is updated on NOAA Weather Radio around 5 p.m. Eastern Time each day. Now for the official National Weather Service forecast for Frankfort and surrounding communities. Tonight, mostly clear. Lows in the lower 60s. South winds 5 to 10 miles an hour. Tuesday, sunny. Highs in the upper 80s. Southwest winds 5 to 15 miles an hour. Tuesday night, clear. Lows in the mid-60s. Southwest winds 5 to 10 miles an hour. Wednesday, sunny in the morning, then partly sunny with showers likely and chance of thunderstorms in the afternoon. Highs in the mid-80s. Southwest winds 5 to 10 miles an hour. Chance of precipitation 70%. Wednesday night, showers and slight chance of thunderstorms. Lows in the mid-60s. West winds up to 5 miles an hour, shifting to the northeast after midnight. Chance of precipitation 80%. And now the extended forecast for the radio listening area. Thursday and Thursday night, mostly cloudy. Showers likely and slight chance of thunderstorms. Highs in the lower 80s. Lows in the lower 60s. Chance of precipitation 70%. Friday and Friday night, not as well.

partly cloudy. A 20% chance of rain showers. Highs around 70. Lows around 40. Saturday and Saturday night, cooler. Mostly clear. Highs in the upper 50s. Lows in the lower 30s. Sunday and Sunday night, mostly clear. Highs in the upper 60s. Lows in the lower 40s. Monday and Monday night, partly cloudy. Highs in the lower 70s. Lows in the upper 40s. 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The current time is 5:13 p.m. Eastern Daylight Time. 5 p.m. Eastern Daylight Time weather conditions across north-central Kentucky. At Frankfort. And the pressure was 29.98 inches and steady. At Lexington, it was sunny. The temperature was 83 degrees, the dew point 60, and the relative humidity 45%. The wind was south at 9 miles an hour. The pressure was 30.00 inches and falling. At Louisville, it was mostly sunny. The temperature was 86 degrees, the dew point 61, and the relative humidity 42%. The wind was south at 12 miles an hour. The pressure was 29.95 inches and falling. At Frankfort, and the pressure was 29.98 inches and steady. Elsewhere around the region, it was 76 at Jackson. It was sunny, with a temperature of 89 at Jasper, Indiana, and 89 at Bowling Green. It was mostly sunny, with a temperature of 83 at Covington, 85 at Indianapolis, and 78 at Wilmington, Ohio. And now here is the 8 to 14 day outlook for the region. This forecast is valid for the period from October 20th to 26, 2026. For Kentucky, temperatures are forecast to be above normal, and precipitation is forecast to be normal. For Indiana, temperatures are forecast to be above normal, and precipitation is forecast to be normal. For Tennessee, temperatures are forecast to be above normal, and precipitation is forecast to be normal. This long-term outlook is updated on NOAA Weather Radio around 5 p.m. Eastern Time each day. Now for the official National Weather Service forecast for Frankfort and surrounding communities. Tonight, mostly clear. Lows in the lower 60s. South winds 5 to 10 miles an hour. Tuesday, sunny. Highs in the upper 80s. Southwest winds 5 to 15 miles an hour. Tuesday night, clear. Lows in the mid-60s. Southwest winds 5 to 10 miles an hour. Wednesday, sunny in the morning, then partly sunny with showers likely and chance of thunderstorms in the afternoon. Highs in the mid-80s. Southwest winds 5 to 10 miles an hour. Chance of precipitation 70%. Wednesday night, showers and slight chance of thunderstorms. Lows in the mid-60s. West winds up to 5 miles an hour shifting to the northeast after midnight. Chance of precipitation 80%. And now the extended forecast for the radio listening area. Thursday and Thursday night, mostly cloudy. Showers likely and slight chance of thunderstorms. Highs in the lower 80s. Lows in the lower 60s. Chance of precipitation 70%. Friday and Friday night, not as warm. Partly cloudy. A 20% chance of rain showers. Highs around 70. Lows around 40. Saturday and Saturday night, cooler. Mostly clear. Highs in the upper 50s. Lows in the lower 30s. Sunday and Sunday night, mostly clear. Highs in the upper 60s. Lows in the lower 40s. Monday and Monday night, partly cloudy. Highs in the lower 70s. Lows in the upper 40s.

The current time is 5:17 p.m. Eastern Daylight Time. 5 p.m. Eastern Daylight Time weather conditions across north central Kentucky. At Frankfort. And the pressure was 29.98 inches and steady. At Lexington, it was sunny. The temperature was 83 degrees, the dew point 60, and the relative humidity 45%. The wind was south at 9 miles an hour. The pressure was 30.00 inches and falling. At Louisville, it was mostly sunny. The temperature was 86 degrees, the dew point 61, and the relative humidity 42%. The wind was south at 12 miles an hour. The pressure was 29.95 inches and falling. At Frankfort, and the pressure was 29.98 inches and steady. Elsewhere around the region, it was 76 at Jackson. It was sunny, with a temperature of 89 at Jasper, Indiana, and 89 at Bowling Green. It was mostly sunny, with a temperature of 83 at Covington, 85 at Indianapolis, and 78 at Wilmington, Ohio. And now here is the 8 to 14 day outlook for the region. This forecast is valid for the period from October 20th to 26, 2026. For Kentucky, temperatures are forecast to be above normal, and precipitation is forecast to be normal. For Indiana, temperatures are forecast to be above normal, and precipitation is forecast to be normal. For Tennessee, temperatures are forecast to be above normal, and precipitation is forecast to be normal. This long-term outlook is updated on NOAA Weather Radio around 5 p.m. Eastern Time each day. Now for the official National Weather Service forecast for Frankfort and surrounding communities. Tonight, mostly clear. Lows in the lower 60s. South winds 5 to 10 miles an hour. Tuesday, sunny. Highs in the upper 80s. Southwest winds 5 to 15 miles an hour. Tuesday night, clear. Lows in the mid-60s. Southwest winds 5 to 10 miles an hour. Wednesday, sunny in the morning, then partly sunny with showers likely and chance of thunderstorms in the afternoon. Highs in the mid-80s. Southwest winds 5 to 10 miles an hour. Chance of precipitation 70%. Wednesday night, showers and slight chance of thunderstorms. Lows in the mid-60s. West winds up to 5 miles an hour shifting to the northeast after midnight. Chance of precipitation 80%. And now the extended forecast for the radio listening area. Thursday and Thursday night, mostly cloudy. Showers likely and slight chance of thunderstorms. Highs in the lower 80s. Lows in the lower 60s. Chance of precipitation 70%. Friday and Friday night, not as warm. Partly cloudy. A 20% chance of rain showers. Highs around 70. Lows around 40. Saturday and Saturday night, cooler. Mostly clear. Highs in the upper 50s. Lows in the lower 30s. Sunday and Sunday night, mostly clear. Highs in the upper 60s. Lows in the lower 40s. Monday and Monday night, partly cloudy. Highs in the lower 70s. Lows in the upper 40s. 5 p.m. Eastern Daylight Time weather conditions across north central Kentucky. At Frankfort. And the pressure was 29.98 inches and steady. At Lexington, it was sunny. The temperature was 83 degrees, the dew point 60, and the relative humidity 45%. The wind was south at 9 miles an hour. The pressure was 30.00 inches and falling. At Louisville, it was mostly sunny. The temperature was 86 degrees, the dew point 61, and the relative humidity 42%. The wind was south at 12 miles an hour. The pressure was 29.95 inches and falling. At Frankfort, and the pressure was 29.98 inches and steady. Elsewhere around the region, it was 76 at Jackson.

It was sunny with a temperature of 89 at Jasper, Indiana, and 89 at Bowling Green. It was mostly sunny with a temperature of 83 at Covington, 85 at Indianapolis, and 78 at Wilmington, Ohio. The current time is 5:22 p.m. Eastern Daylight Time. And now here is the 8 to 14 day outlook for the region. This forecast is valid for the period from October 20th to 26, 2026. For Kentucky, temperatures are forecast to be above normal, and precipitation is forecast to be normal. For Indiana, temperatures are forecast to be above normal, and precipitation is forecast to be normal. For Tennessee, temperatures are forecast to be above normal, and precipitation is forecast to be normal. This long-term outlook is updated on NOAA Weather Radio around 5 p.m. Eastern Time each day. Now for the official National Weather Service forecast for Frankfort and surrounding communities. Tonight, mostly clear. Lows in the lower 60s. South winds 5 to 10 miles an hour. Tuesday, sunny. Highs in the upper 80s. Southwest winds 5 to 15 miles an hour. Tuesday night, clear. Lows in the mid-60s. Southwest winds 5 to 10 miles an hour. Wednesday, sunny in the morning, then partly sunny with showers likely and chance of thunderstorms in the afternoon. Highs in the mid-80s. Southwest winds 5 to 10 miles an hour. Chance of precipitation 70%. Wednesday night, showers and slight chance of thunderstorms. Lows in the mid-60s. West winds up to 5 miles an hour, shifting to the northeast after midnight. Chance of precipitation 80%. And now the extended forecast for the radio listening area. Thursday and Thursday night, mostly cloudy. Showers likely and slight chance of thunderstorms. Highs in the lower 80s. Lows in the lower 60s. Chance of precipitation 70%. Friday and Friday night, not as warm. Partly cloudy. A 20% chance of rain showers. Highs around 70. Lows around 40. Saturday and Saturday night, cooler. Mostly clear. Highs in the upper 50s. Lows in the lower 30s. Sunday and Sunday night, mostly clear. Highs in the upper 60s. Lows in the lower 40s. Monday and Monday night, partly cloudy. Highs in the lower 70s. Lows in the upper 40s. 5 p.m. Eastern Daylight Time weather conditions across north-central Kentucky. At Frankfort. And the pressure was 29.98 inches and steady. At Lexington, it was sunny. The temperature was 83 degrees, the dew point 60, and the relative humidity 45%. The wind was south at 9 miles an hour. The pressure was 30.00 inches and falling. At Louisville, it was mostly sunny. The temperature was 86 degrees, the dew point 61, and the relative humidity 42%. The wind was south at 12 miles an hour. The pressure was 29.95 inches and falling. At Frankfort, and the pressure was 29.98 inches and steady. Elsewhere around the region, it was 76 at Jackson. It was sunny, with a temperature of 89 at Jasper, Indiana, and 89 at Bowling Green. It was mostly sunny, with a temperature of 83 at Covington, 85 at Indianapolis, and 78 at Wilmington, Ohio. And now here is the 8 to 14 day outlook for the region. This forecast is valid for the period from October 20th to 26, 2026. For Kentucky, temperatures are forecast to be above normal, and precipitation is forecast to be normal. For Indiana, temperatures are forecast to be above normal, and precipitation is forecast to be normal. For Tennessee, temperatures are forecast to be above normal, and precipitation is forecast to be normal. This long-term outlook is updated on NOAA Weather Radio around 5 p.m. Eastern Time each day. 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

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Now for the official National Weather Service forecast for Frankfurt and surrounding communities. Tonight, mostly clear. Lows in the lower 60s. South winds 5 to 10 miles an hour. Tuesday, sunny. Highs in the upper 80s. Southwest winds 5 to 15 miles an hour. Tuesday night, clear. Lows in the mid 60s. Southwest winds 5 to 10 miles an hour. Wednesday, sunny in the morning, then partly sunny with showers likely and chance of thunderstorms in the afternoon. Highs in the mid 80s. Southwest winds 5 to 10 miles an hour. Chance of precipitation 70%. Wednesday night, showers and slight chance of thunderstorms. Lows in the mid-60s. West winds up to 5 miles an hour, shifting to the northeast after midnight. Chance of precipitation 80%. And now the extended forecast for the radio listening area. Thursday and Thursday night, mostly cloudy. Showers likely and slight chance of thunderstorms. Highs in the lower 80s. Lows in the lower 60s. Chance of precipitation 70%. Friday and Friday night, not as warm. Partly cloudy. A 20% chance of rain showers. Highs around 70. Lows around 40. Saturday and Saturday night, cooler. Mostly clear. Highs in the upper 50s. Lows in the lower 30s. Sunday and Sunday night, mostly clear. Highs in the upper 60s. Lows in the lower 40s. Monday and Monday night, partly cloudy. Highs in the lower 70s. Lows in the upper 40s. 5 p.m. Eastern Daylight Time weather conditions across north central Kentucky. At Frankfort. And the pressure was 29.98 inches and steady. At Lexington, it was sunny. The temperature was 83 degrees, the dew point 60, and the relative humidity 45%. The wind was south at 9 miles an hour. The pressure was 30.00 inches and falling. At Louisville, it was mostly sunny. The temperature was 86 degrees, the dew point 61, and the relative humidity 42%. The wind was south at 12 miles an hour. The pressure was 29.95 inches and falling. At Frankfort, and the pressure was 29.98 inches and steady. Elsewhere around the region, it was 76 at Jackson. It was sunny, with a temperature of 89 at Jasper, Indiana, and 89 at Bowling Green. It was mostly sunny, with a temperature of 83 at Covington, 85 at Indianapolis, and 78 at Wilmington, Ohio. And now here is the 8 to 14 day outlook for the region. This forecast is valid for the period from October 20th to 26, 2026. For Kentucky, temperatures are forecast to be above normal, and precipitation is forecast to be normal. For Indiana, temperatures are forecast to be above normal, and precipitation is forecast to be normal. For Tennessee, temperatures are forecast to be above normal, and precipitation is forecast to be normal. This long-term outlook is updated on NOAA Weather Radio around 5 p.m. Eastern Time each day. Now for the official National Weather Service forecast for Frankfurt and surrounding communities. Tonight, mostly clear. Lows in the lower 60s. South winds 5 to 10 miles an hour. Tuesday, sunny. Highs in the upper 80s. Southwest winds 5 to 15 miles an hour. Tuesday night, clear. Lows in the mid-60s. Southwest winds 5 to 10 miles an hour. Wednesday, sunny in the morning, then partly sunny with showers likely and chance of thunderstorms in the afternoon. Highs in the mid-80s. Southwest winds 5 to 10 miles an hour. Chance of precipitation 70%. Wednesday night, showers and slight chance of thunderstorms. Lows in the mid-60s. West winds up to 5 miles an hour, shifting to the northeast.

after midnight. Chance of precipitation 80%. And now the extended forecast for the radio listening area. Thursday and Thursday night, mostly cloudy. Showers likely and slight chance of thunderstorms. Highs in the lower 80s. Lows in the lower 60s. Chance of precipitation 70%. Friday and Friday night, not as warm. Partly cloudy. A 20% chance of rain showers. Highs around 70. Lows around 40. Saturday and Saturday night, cooler. Mostly clear. Around 70. Lows around 40. Saturday and Saturday night, cooler. Mostly clear. Highs in the upper 50s. Lows in the lower 30s. Sunday and Sunday night, mostly clear. Highs in the upper 60s. Lows in the lower 40s. Monday and Monday night, partly cloudy. Highs in the lower 70s. Lows in the upper 40s. The current time is 5:33 p.m. Eastern Daylight Time. 5 p.m. Eastern Daylight Time weather conditions across north central Kentucky. At Frankfort. And the pressure was 29.98 inches and steady. At Lexington, it was sunny. The temperature was 83 degrees, the dew point 60, and the relative humidity 45%. The wind was south at 9 miles an hour. The pressure was 30.00 inches and falling. At Louisville, it was mostly sunny. The temperature was 86 degrees, the dew point 61, and the relative humidity 42%. The wind was south at 12 miles an hour. The pressure was 29.95 inches and falling. At Frankfort, and the pressure was 29.98 inches and steady. Elsewhere around the region, it was 76 at Jackson. It was sunny, with a temperature of 89 at Jasper, Indiana, and 89 at Bowling Green. It was mostly sunny, with a temperature of 83 at Covington, 85 at Indianapolis, and 78 at Wilmington, Ohio. And now here is the 8 to 14 day outlook for the region. This forecast is valid for the period from October 20th to 26, 2026. For Kentucky, temperatures are forecast to be above normal, and precipitation is forecast to be normal. For Indiana, temperatures are forecast to be above normal, and precipitation is forecast to be normal. For Tennessee, temperatures are forecast to be above normal, and precipitation is forecast to be normal. This long-term outlook is updated on NOAA Weather Radio around 5 p.m. Eastern Time each day. Now for the official National Weather Service forecast for Frankfort and surrounding communities. Tonight, mostly clear. Lows in the lower 60s. South winds 5 to 10 miles an hour. Tuesday, sunny. Highs in the upper 80s. Southwest winds 5 to 15 miles an hour. Tuesday night, clear. Lows in the mid-60s. Southwest winds 5 to 10 miles an hour. Wednesday, sunny in the morning, then partly sunny with showers likely and chance of thunderstorms in the afternoon. Highs in the mid-80s. Southwest winds 5 to 10 miles an hour. Chance of precipitation 70%. Wednesday night, showers and slight chance of thunderstorms. Lows in the mid-60s. West winds up to 5 miles an hour shifting to the northeast after midnight. Chance of precipitation 80%. And now the extended forecast for the radio listening area. Thursday and Thursday night, mostly cloudy. Showers likely and slight chance of thunderstorms. Highs in the lower 80s. Lows in the lower 60s. Chance of precipitation 70%. Friday and Friday night, not as warm. Partly cloudy. A 20% chance of rain showers. Highs around 70. Lows around 40. Saturday and Saturday night, cooler. Mostly clear. Highs in the upper 50s. Lows in the lower 30s. Sunday and Sunday night,

mostly clear. Highs in the upper 60s. Lows in the lower 40s. Monday and Monday night, partly cloudy. Highs in the lower 70s. Lows in the upper 40s. The current time is 5:37 p.m. Eastern Daylight Time. 5 p.m. Eastern Daylight Time weather conditions across north central Kentucky. At Frankfort. And the pressure was 29.98 inches and steady. At Lexington, it was sunny. The temperature was 83 degrees, the dew point 60, and the relative humidity 45%. The wind was south at 9 miles an hour. The pressure was 30.00 inches and falling. At Louisville, it was mostly sunny. The temperature was 86 degrees, the dew point 61, and the relative humidity 42%. The wind was south at 12 miles an hour. The pressure was 29.95 inches and falling. At Frankfort, and the pressure was 29.98 inches and steady. Elsewhere around the region, it was 76 at Jackson. It was sunny, with a temperature of 89 at Jasper, Indiana, and 89 at Bowling Green. It was mostly sunny, with a temperature of 83 at Covington, 85 at Indianapolis, and 78 at Wilmington, Ohio. And now here is the 8 to 14 day outlook for the region. This forecast is valid for the period from October 20th to 26, 2026. For Kentucky, temperatures are forecast to be above normal, and precipitation is forecast to be normal. For Indiana, temperatures are forecast to be above normal, and precipitation is forecast to be normal. For Tennessee, temperatures are forecast to be above normal, and precipitation is forecast to be normal. This long-term outlook is updated on NOAA Weather Radio around 5 p.m. Eastern Time each day. Now for the official National Weather Service forecast for Frankfort and surrounding communities. Tonight, mostly clear. Lows in the lower 60s. South winds 5 to 10 miles an hour. Tuesday, sunny. Highs in the upper 80s. Southwest winds 5 to 15 miles an hour. Tuesday night, clear. Lows in the mid-60s. Southwest winds 5 to 10 miles an hour. Wednesday, sunny in the morning, then partly sunny with showers likely and chance of thunderstorms in the afternoon. Highs in the mid-80s. Southwest winds 5 to 10 miles an hour. Chance of precipitation 70%. Wednesday night, showers and slight chance of thunderstorms. Lows in the mid-60s. West winds up to 5 miles an hour shifting to the northeast after midnight. Chance of precipitation 80%. And now the extended forecast for the radio listening area. Thursday and Thursday night, mostly cloudy. Showers likely and slight chance of thunderstorms. Highs in the lower 80s. Lows in the lower 60s. Chance of precipitation 70%. Friday and Friday night, not as warm. Partly cloudy. A 20% chance of rain showers. Highs around 70. Lows around 40. Saturday and Saturday night, cooler. Mostly clear. Highs in the upper 50s. Lows in the lower 30s. Sunday and Sunday night, mostly clear. Highs in the upper 60s. Lows in the lower 40s. Monday and Monday night, partly cloudy. Highs in the lower 70s. Lows in the upper 40s. 5 p.m. Eastern Daylight Time weather conditions across north central Kentucky. At Frankfort. And the pressure was 29.98 inches and steady. At Lexington, it was sunny. The temperature was 83 degrees, the dew point 60, and the relative humidity 45%. The wind was south at 9 miles an hour. The pressure was 30.00 inches and falling. At Louisville, it was mostly sunny. The temperature was 86 degrees, the dew point 61, and the relative humidity 42%. The wind was south at 12 miles an hour.

southwest winds 5 to 15 miles an hour. Tuesday night, clear. Lows in the mid-60s. Southwest winds 5 to 10 miles an hour. Wednesday, sunny in the morning, then partly sunny with showers likely and chance of thunderstorms in the afternoon. Highs in the mid-80s. Southwest winds 5 to 10 miles an hour. Chance of precipitation 70%. Wednesday night, showers and slight chance of thunderstorms. Lows in the mid-60s. West winds up to 5 miles an hour shifting to the northeast after midnight. Chance of precipitation 80%. And now the extended forecast for the radio listening area. Thursday and Thursday night, mostly cloudy. Showers likely and slight chance of thunderstorms. Highs in the lower 80s. Lows in the lower 60s. Chance of precipitation 70%. Friday and Friday night, not as warm. Partly cloudy. A 20% chance of rain showers. Highs around 70. Lows around 40. Saturday and Saturday night, cooler. Mostly clear. Highs in the upper 50s. Lows in the lower 30s. Sunday and Sunday night, mostly clear. Highs in the upper 60s. Lows in the lower 40s. Monday and Monday night, partly cloudy. Highs in the lower 70s. Lows in the upper 40s. 5 p.m. Eastern Daylight Time weather conditions across north-central Kentucky. At Frankfort. And the pressure was 29.98 inches and steady. At Lexington, it was sunny. The temperature was 83 degrees, the dew point 60, and the relative humidity 45%. The wind was south at 9 miles an hour. The pressure was 30.00 inches and falling. At Louisville, it was mostly sunny. The temperature was 86 degrees, the dew point 61, and the relative humidity 42%. The wind was south at 12 miles an hour. The pressure was 29.95 inches and falling. At Frankfort, and the pressure was 29.98 inches and steady. Elsewhere around the region, it was 76 at Jackson. It was sunny, with a temperature of 89 at Jasper, Indiana, and 89 at Bowling Green. It was mostly sunny, with a temperature of 83 at Covington, 85 at Indianapolis, and 78 at Wilmington, Ohio. And now here is the 8 to 14 day outlook for the region. This forecast is valid for the period from October 20th to 26, 2026. For Kentucky, temperatures are forecast to be above normal, and precipitation is forecast to be normal. For Indiana, temperatures are forecast to be above normal, and precipitation is forecast to be normal. For Tennessee, temperatures are forecast to be above normal, and precipitation is forecast to be normal. This long-term outlook is updated on NOAA Weather Radio around 5 p.m. Eastern Time each day. Now for the official National Weather Service forecast for Frankfort and surrounding communities. Tonight, mostly clear. Lows in the lower 60s. South winds 5 to 10 miles an hour. Tuesday, sunny. Highs in the upper 80s. Southwest winds 5 to 15 miles an hour. Tuesday night, clear. Lows in the mid-60s. Southwest winds 5 to 10 miles an hour. Wednesday, sunny in the morning, then partly sunny with showers likely and chance of thunderstorms in the afternoon. Highs in the mid-80s. Southwest winds 5 to 10 miles an hour. Chance of precipitation 70%. Wednesday night, showers and slight chance of thunderstorms. Lows in the mid-60s. West winds up to 5 miles an hour shifting to the northeast after midnight. Chance of precipitation 80%. And now the extended forecast for the radio listening area. Thursday and Thursday night, mostly cloudy. Showers likely and slight chance of thunderstorms. Highs in the lower 80s. Lows in the lower 60s. Chance of

p.m. Eastern Daylight Time. 5 p.m. Eastern Daylight Time weather conditions across north central Kentucky at Frankfort. And the pressure was 29.98 inches and steady. At Lexington, it was sunny. The temperature was 83 degrees, the dew point 60, and the relative humidity 45%. The wind was south at 9 miles an hour. The pressure was 30.00 inches and falling. At Louisville, it was mostly sunny. The temperature was 86 degrees, the dew point 61, and the relative humidity 42%. The wind was south at 12 miles an hour. The pressure was 29.95 inches and falling. At Frankfort, and the pressure was 29.98 inches and steady. Elsewhere around the region, it was 76 at Jackson. It was sunny, with a temperature of 89 at Jasper, Indiana, and 89 at Bowling Green. It was mostly sunny, with a temperature of 83 at Covington, 85 at Indianapolis, and 78 at Wilmington, Ohio. And now here is the 8 to 14 day outlook for the region. This forecast is valid for the period from October 20th to 26, 2026. For Kentucky, temperatures are forecast to be above normal, and precipitation is forecast to be normal. For Indiana, temperatures are forecast to be above normal, and precipitation is forecast to be normal. For Tennessee, temperatures are forecast to be above normal, and precipitation is forecast to be normal. This long-term outlook is updated on NOAA Weather Radio around 5 p.m. Eastern Time each day. Now for the official National Weather Service forecast for Frankfort and surrounding communities. Tonight, mostly clear. Lows in the lower 60s. South winds 5 to 10 miles an hour. Tuesday, sunny. Highs in the upper 80s. Southwest winds 5 to 15 miles an hour. Tuesday night, clear. Lows in the mid-60s. Southwest winds 5 to 10 miles an hour. Wednesday, sunny in the morning, then partly sunny with showers likely and chance of thunderstorms in the afternoon. Highs in the mid-80s. Southwest winds 5 to 10 miles an hour. Chance of precipitation 70%. Wednesday night, showers and slight chance of thunderstorms. Lows in the mid-60s. West winds up to 5 miles an hour, shifting to the northeast after midnight. Chance of precipitation 80%. And now the extended forecast for the radio listening area. Thursday and Thursday night, mostly cloudy. Showers likely and slight chance of thunderstorms. Highs in the lower 80s. Lows in the lower 60s. Chance of precipitation 70%. Friday and Friday night, not as warm. Partly cloudy. A 20% chance of rain showers. Highs around 70. Lows around 40. Saturday and Saturday night, cooler. Mostly clear. Highs in the upper 50s. Lows in the lower 30s. Sunday and Sunday night, mostly clear. Highs in the upper 60s. Lows in the lower 40s. Monday and Monday night, partly cloudy. Highs in the lower 70s. Lows in the upper 40s. The current time is 6:02 p.m. Eastern Daylight Time. 5 p.m. Eastern Daylight Time weather conditions across north central Kentucky. At Frankfort. And the pressure was 29.98 inches and steady. At Lexington, it was sunny. The temperature was 83 degrees, the dew point 60, and the relative humidity 45%. The wind was south at 9 miles an hour. The pressure was 30.00 inches and falling. At Louisville, it was mostly sunny. The temperature was 86 degrees, the dew point 61, and the relative humidity 42%. The wind was south at 12 miles an hour. The pressure was 29.95 inches and falling. At Frankfort, and the pressure was 29.98 inches and steady. Elsewhere around the region,

It was 76 at Jackson. It was sunny, with a temperature of 89 at Jasper, Indiana, and 89 at Bowling Green. It was mostly sunny, with a temperature of 83 at Covington, 85 at Indianapolis, and 78 at Wilmington, Ohio. And now here is the 8 to 14 day outlook for the region. This forecast is valid for the period from October 20th to 26, 2026. For Kentucky, temperatures are forecast to be above normal, and precipitation is forecast to be normal. For Indiana, temperatures are forecast to be above normal, and precipitation is forecast to be normal. For Tennessee, temperatures are forecast to be above normal, and precipitation is forecast to be normal. This long-term outlook is updated on NOAA Weather Radio around 5 p.m. Eastern Time each day. Now for the official National Weather Service forecast for Frankfort and surrounding communities. Tonight, mostly clear. Lows in the lower 60s. South winds 5 to 10 miles an hour. Tuesday, sunny. Highs in the upper 80s. Southwest winds 5 to 15 miles an hour. Tuesday night, clear. Lows in the mid 60s. Southwest winds 5 to 10 miles an hour. Wednesday, sunny in the morning, then partly sunny with showers likely and chance of thunderstorms in the afternoon. Highs in the mid 80s. Southwest winds 5 to 10 miles an hour. Chance of precipitation 70%. Wednesday night, showers and slight chance of thunderstorms. Lows in the mid 60s. West winds up to 5 miles an hour, shifting to the northeast after midnight. Chance of precipitation 80%. And now the extended forecast for the radio listening area. Thursday and Thursday night, mostly cloudy. Showers likely and slight chance of thunderstorms. Highs in the lower 80s. Lows in the lower 60s. Chance of precipitation 70%. Friday and Friday night, not as warm. Partly cloudy. A 20% chance of rain showers. Highs around 70. Lows around 40. Saturday and Saturday night, cooler. Mostly clear. Highs in the upper 50s. Lows in the lower 30s. Sunday and Sunday night, mostly clear. Highs in the upper 60s. Lows in the lower 40s. Monday and Monday night, partly cloudy. Highs in the lower 70s. Lows in the upper 40s. 6 p.m. Eastern Daylight Time weather conditions across north central Kentucky. At Frankfort. And the pressure was 29.96 inches and falling. At Lexington, it was sunny. The temperature was 81 degrees, the dew point 60, and the relative humidity 48%. The wind was south at 7 miles an hour. The pressure was 29.99 inches and falling. At Louisville, it was mostly sunny. The temperature was 85 degrees, the dew point 60, and the relative humidity 42%. The wind was southwest at 10 miles an hour. The pressure was 29.94 inches and falling. At Frankfort, and the pressure was 29.96 inches and falling. Elsewhere around the region, it was sunny, with a temperature of 87 at Jasper, Indiana, and 87 at Bowling Green. It was mostly sunny, with a temperature of 81 at Covington and 83 at Indianapolis. It was partly sunny, with a temperature of 76 at Wilmington, Ohio, and 75 at Jackson. The current time is 6:07 p.m. Eastern Daylight Time. And now here is the 8 to 14 day outlook for the region. This forecast is valid for the period from October 20th to 26, 2026. For Kentucky, temperatures are forecast to be above normal, and precipitation is forecast to be normal. For Indiana, temperatures are forecast to be above normal, and precipitation is forecast to be normal. For Tennessee, temperatures are forecast to be above normal, and precipitation is forecast to be normal. This long-term outlook is updated on NOAA Weather Radio.

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Now for the official National Weather Service forecast for Frankfurt and surrounding communities. Tonight, mostly clear. Lows in the lower 60s. South winds 5 to 10 miles an hour. Tuesday, sunny. Highs in the upper 80s. Southwest winds 5 to 15 miles an hour. Tuesday night, clear. Lows in the mid-60s. Southwest winds 5 to 10 miles an hour. Wednesday, sunny in the morning, then partly sunny with showers likely and chance of thunderstorms in the afternoon. Highs in the mid-80s. Southwest winds 5 to 10 miles an hour. Chance of precipitation 70%. Wednesday night, showers and slight chance of thunderstorms. Lows in the mid-60s. West winds up to 5 miles an hour, shifting to the northeast after midnight. Chance of precipitation 80%. And now the extended forecast for the radio listening area. Thursday and Thursday night, mostly cloudy. Showers likely and slight chance of thunderstorms. Highs in the lower 80s. Lows in the lower 60s. Chance of precipitation 70%. Friday and Friday night, not as warm. Partly cloudy. A 20% chance of rain showers. Highs around 70. Lows around 40. Saturday and Saturday night, cooler. Mostly clear. Highs in the upper 50s. Lows in the lower 30s. Sunday and Sunday night, mostly clear. Highs in the upper 60s. Lows in the lower 40s. Monday and Monday night, partly cloudy. Highs in the lower 70s. Lows in the upper 40s. 6 p.m. Eastern Daylight Time weather conditions across north-central Kentucky. At Frankfurt. And the pressure was 29.96 inches and falling. At Lexington, it was sunny. The temperature was 81 degrees, the dew point 60, and the relative humidity 48%. The wind was south at 7 miles an hour. The pressure was 29.99 inches and falling. At Louisville, it was mostly sunny. The temperature was 85 degrees, the dew point 60, and the relative humidity 42%. The wind was southwest at 10 miles an hour. The pressure was 29.94 inches and falling. At Frankfurt, and the pressure was 29.96 inches and falling. Elsewhere around the region, it was sunny, with a temperature of 87 at Jasper, Indiana, and 87 at Bowling Green. It was mostly sunny, with a temperature of 81 at Covington and 83 at Indianapolis. It was partly sunny, with a temperature of 76 at Wilmington, Ohio, and 75 at Jackson. And now here is the 8 to 14 day outlook for the region. This forecast is valid for the period from October 20th to 26, 2026. For Kentucky, temperatures are forecast to be above normal, and precipitation is forecast to be normal. For Indiana, temperatures are forecast to be above normal, and precipitation is forecast to be normal. For Tennessee, temperatures are forecast to be above normal, and precipitation is forecast to be normal. This long-term outlook is updated on NOAA Weather Radio around 5 p.m. Eastern Time each day. 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The current time is 6:12 p.m. Eastern Daylight Time. Now for the official National Weather Service forecast for Frankfurt and surrounding communities. Tonight, mostly clear. Lows in the lower 60s. South winds 5 to 10 miles an hour. Tuesday, sunny. Highs in the upper 80s. Southwest winds 5 to 15 miles an hour. Tuesday night, clear. Lows in the mid 60s. Southwest winds 5 to 10 miles an hour.

an hour. Wednesday, sunny in the morning, then partly sunny with showers likely and chance of thunderstorms in the afternoon. Highs in the mid-80s. Southwest winds 5 to 10 miles an hour. Chance of precipitation 70%. Wednesday night, showers and slight chance of thunderstorms. Lows in the mid-60s. West winds up to 5 miles an hour, shifting to the northeast after midnight. Chance of precipitation 80%. And now the extended forecast for the radio listening area. Thursday and Thursday night, mostly cloudy. Showers likely and slight chance of thunderstorms. Highs in the lower 80s. Lows in the lower 60s. Chance of precipitation 70%. Friday and Friday night, not as warm. Partly cloudy. A 20% chance of rain showers. Highs around 70. Lows around 40. Saturday and Saturday night, cooler. Mostly clear. Highs in the upper 50s. Lows in the lower 30s. Sunday and Sunday night, mostly clear. Highs in the upper 60s. Lows in the lower 40s. Monday and Monday night, partly cloudy. Highs in the lower 70s. Lows in the upper 40s. 6 p.m. Eastern Daylight Time weather conditions across north central Kentucky. At Frankfort. And the pressure was 29.96 inches and falling. At Lexington, it was sunny. The temperature was 81 degrees, the dew point 60, and the relative humidity 48%. The wind was south at 7 miles an hour. The pressure was 29.99 inches and falling. At Louisville, it was mostly sunny. The temperature was 85 degrees, the dew point 60, and the relative humidity 42%. The wind was southwest at 10 miles an hour. The pressure was 29.94 inches and falling. At Frankfort, and the pressure was 29.96 inches and falling. Elsewhere around the region, it was sunny, with a temperature of 87 at Jasper, Indiana, and 87 at Bowling Green. It was mostly sunny, with a temperature of 81 at Covington and 83 at Indianapolis. It was partly sunny, with a temperature of 76 at Wilmington, Ohio, and 75 at Jackson. And now here is the 8 to 14 day outlook for the region. This forecast is valid for the period from October 20th to 26, 2026. For Kentucky, temperatures are forecast to be above normal, and precipitation is forecast to be normal. For Indiana, temperatures are forecast to be above normal, and precipitation is forecast to be normal. For Tennessee, temperatures are forecast to be above normal, and precipitation is forecast to be normal. This long-term outlook is updated on NOAA Weather Radio around 5 p.m. Eastern Time each day. Now for the official National Weather Service forecast for Frankfort and surrounding communities. Tonight, mostly clear. Lows in the lower 60s. South winds 5 to 10 miles an hour. Tuesday, sunny. Highs in the upper 80s. Southwest winds 5 to 15 miles an hour. Tuesday night, clear. Lows in the mid-60s. Southwest winds 5 to 10 miles an hour. Wednesday, sunny in the morning, then partly sunny with showers likely and chance of thunderstorms in the afternoon. Highs in the mid-80s. Southwest winds 5 to 10 miles an hour. Chance of precipitation 70%. Wednesday night, showers and slight chance of thunderstorms. Lows in the mid-60s. West winds up to 5 miles an hour, shifting to the northeast after midnight. Chance of precipitation 80%. And now the extended forecast for the radio listening area. Thursday and Thursday night, mostly cloudy. Showers likely and slight chance of thunderstorms. Highs in the lower 80s. Lows in the lower 60s. Chance of precipitation 70%. Friday and Friday night, not as warm. Partly cloudy.
a 20% chance of rain showers. Highs around 70. Lows around 40. Saturday and Saturday night, cooler. Mostly clear. Highs in the upper 50s. Lows in the lower 30s. Sunday and Sunday night, mostly clear. Highs in the upper 60s. Lows in the lower 40s. Monday and Monday night, partly cloudy. Highs in the lower 70s. Lows in the upper 40s. The current time is 6:18 p.m. Eastern Daylight Time. 6 p.m. Eastern Daylight Time weather conditions across north central Kentucky. At Frankfort. And the pressure was 29.96 inches and falling. At Lexington, it was sunny. The temperature was 81 degrees, the dew point 60, and the relative humidity 48%. The wind was south at 7 miles an hour. The pressure was 29.99 inches and falling. At Louisville, it was mostly sunny. The temperature was 85 degrees, the dew point 60, and the relative humidity 42%. The wind was southwest at 10 miles an hour. The pressure was 29.94 inches and falling. At Frankfort, and the pressure was 29.96 inches and falling. Elsewhere around the region, it was sunny with a temperature of 87 at Jasper, Indiana, and 87 at Bowling Green. It was mostly sunny with a temperature of 81 at Covington and 83 at Indianapolis. It was partly sunny, with a temperature of 76 at Wilmington, Ohio, and 75 at Jackson. And now here is the 8 to 14 day outlook for the region. This forecast is valid for the period from October 20th to 26, 2026. For Kentucky, temperatures are forecast to be above normal, and precipitation is forecast to be normal. For Indiana, temperatures are forecast to be above normal, and precipitation is forecast to be normal. For Tennessee, temperatures are forecast to be above normal, and precipitation is forecast to be normal. This long-term outlook is updated on NOAA Weather Radio around 5 p.m. Eastern Time each day. Now for the official National Weather Service forecast for Frankfort and surrounding communities. Tonight, mostly clear. Lows in the lower 60s. South winds 5 to 10 miles an hour. Tuesday, sunny. Highs in the upper 80s. Southwest winds 5 to 15 miles an hour. Tuesday night, clear. Lows in the mid 60s. Southwest winds 5 to 10 miles an hour. Wednesday, sunny in the morning, then partly sunny with showers likely and chance of thunderstorms in the afternoon. Highs in the mid-80s. Southwest winds 5 to 10 miles an hour. Chance of precipitation 70%. Wednesday night, showers and slight chance of thunderstorms. Lows in the mid-60s. West winds up to 5 miles an hour shifting to the northeast after midnight. Chance of precipitation 80%. And now the extended forecast for the radio listening area. Thursday and Thursday night, mostly cloudy. Showers likely and slight chance of thunderstorms. Highs in the lower 80s. Lows in the lower 60s. Chance of precipitation 70%. Friday and Friday night, not as warm. Partly cloudy. A 20% chance of rain showers. Highs around 70. Lows around 40. Saturday and Saturday night, cooler. Mostly clear. Highs in the upper 50s. Lows in the lower 30s. Sunday and Sunday night, mostly clear. Highs in the upper 60s. Lows in the lower 40s. Monday and Monday night, partly cloudy. Highs in the lower 70s. Lows in the upper 40s. The current time is 6:22 p.m. Eastern Daylight Time. 6 p.m. Eastern Daylight Time weather conditions across north central Kentucky. At Frankfort. And the pressure was 29.96 inches and falling. At Lexington, it was sunny
The temperature was

81 degrees, the dew point 60, and the relative humidity 48%. The wind was south at 7 miles an hour. The pressure was 29.99 inches and falling. At Louisville, it was mostly sunny. The temperature was 85 degrees, the dew point 60, and the relative humidity 42%. The wind was southwest at 10 miles an hour. The pressure was 29.94 inches and falling. At Frankfort, and the pressure was 29.96 inches and falling. Elsewhere around the region, it was sunny with a temperature of 87 at Jasper, Indiana, and 87 at Bowling Green. It was mostly sunny with a temperature of 81 at Covington and 83 at Indianapolis. It was partly sunny with a temperature of 76 at Wilmington, Ohio, and 75 at Jackson. And now here is the 8 to 14 day outlook for the region. This forecast is valid for the period from October 20th to 26, 2026. For Kentucky, temperatures are forecast to be above normal, and precipitation is forecast to be normal. For Indiana, temperatures are forecast to be above normal, and precipitation is forecast to be normal. For Tennessee, temperatures are forecast to be above normal, and precipitation is forecast to be normal. This long-term outlook is updated on NOAA Weather Radio around 5 p.m. Eastern Time each day. Now for the official National Weather Service forecast for Frankfort and surrounding communities. Tonight, mostly clear. Lows in the lower 60s. South winds 5 to 10 miles an hour. Tuesday, sunny. Highs in the upper 80s. Southwest winds 5 to 15 miles an hour. Tuesday night, clear. Lows in the mid-60s. Southwest winds 5 to 10 miles an hour. Wednesday, sunny in the morning, then partly sunny with showers likely and chance of thunderstorms in the afternoon. Highs in the mid-80s. Southwest winds 5 to 10 miles an hour. Chance of precipitation 70%. Wednesday night, showers and slight chance of thunderstorms. Lows in the mid-60s. West winds up to 5 miles an hour, shifting to the northeast after midnight. Chance of precipitation 80%. And now the extended forecast for the radio listening area. Thursday and Thursday night, mostly cloudy. Showers likely and slight chance of thunderstorms. Highs in the lower 80s. Lows in the lower 60s. Chance of precipitation 70%. Friday and Friday night, not as warm. Partly cloudy. A 20% chance of rain showers. Highs around 70. Lows around 40. Saturday and Saturday night, cooler. Mostly clear. Highs in the upper 50s. Lows in the lower 30s. Sunday and Sunday night, mostly clear. Highs in the upper 60s. Lows in the lower 40s. Monday and Monday night, partly cloudy. Highs in the lower 70s. Lows in the upper 40s. 6 p.m. Eastern Daylight Time weather conditions across north central Kentucky. At Frankfort. And the pressure was 29.96 inches and falling. At Lexington, it was sunny. The temperature was 81 degrees, the dew point 60, and the relative humidity 48%. The wind was south at 7 miles an hour. The pressure was 29.99 inches and falling. At Louisville, it was mostly sunny. The temperature was 85 degrees, the dew point 60, and the relative humidity 42%. The wind was southwest at 10 miles an hour. The pressure was 29.94 inches and falling. At Frankfort, and the pressure was 29.96 inches and falling. Elsewhere around the region, it was sunny with a temperature of 87 at Jasper, Indiana, and 87 at Bowling Green. It was mostly sunny with a temperature of 81 at Covington and 83 at Indianapolis. It was partly sunny, with a temperature of 76 at Wilmington, Ohio, and 75 at Jackson.

The current time is 6:28 p.m. Eastern Daylight Time. And now here is the 8 to 14 day outlook for the region. This forecast is valid for the period from October 20th to 26, 2026. For Kentucky, temperatures are forecast to be above normal, and precipitation is forecast to be normal. For Indiana, temperatures are forecast to be above normal, and precipitation is forecast to be normal. For Tennessee, temperatures are forecast to be above normal, and precipitation is forecast to be normal. This long-term outlook is updated on NOAA Weather Radio around 5 p.m. Eastern Time each day. Now for the official National Weather Service forecast for Frankfort and surrounding communities. Tonight, mostly clear. Lows in the lower 60s. South winds 5 to 10 miles an hour. Tuesday, sunny. Highs in the upper 80s. Southwest winds 5 to 15 miles an hour. Tuesday night, clear. Lows in the mid-60s. Southwest winds 5 to 10 miles an hour. Wednesday, sunny in the morning, then partly sunny with showers likely and chance of thunderstorms in the afternoon. Highs in the mid-80s. Southwest winds 5 to 10 miles an hour. Chance of precipitation 70%. Wednesday night, showers and slight chance of thunderstorms. Lows in the mid-60s. West winds up to 5 miles an hour, shifting to the northeast after midnight. Chance of precipitation 80%. And now the extended forecast for the radio listening area. Thursday and Thursday night, mostly cloudy. Showers likely and slight chance of thunderstorms. Highs in the lower 80s. Lows in the lower 60s. Chance of precipitation 70%. Friday and Friday night, not as warm. Partly cloudy. A 20% chance of rain showers. Highs around 70. Lows around 40. Saturday and Saturday night, cooler. Mostly clear. Highs in the upper 50s. Lows in the lower 30s. Sunday and Sunday night, mostly clear. Highs in the upper 60s. Lows in the lower 40s. Monday and Monday night, partly cloudy. Highs in the lower 70s. Lows in the upper 40s. 6 p.m. Eastern Daylight Time weather conditions across north central Kentucky. At Frankfort. And the pressure was 29.96 inches and falling. At Lexington, it was sunny. The temperature was 81 degrees, the dew point 60, and the relative humidity 48%. The wind was south at 7 miles an hour. The pressure was 29.99 inches and falling. At Louisville, it was mostly sunny. The temperature was 85 degrees, the dew point 60, and the relative humidity 42%. The wind was southwest at 10 miles an hour. The pressure was 29.94 inches and falling. At Frankfort, and the pressure was 29.96 inches and falling. Elsewhere around the region, it was sunny, with a temperature of 87 at Jasper, Indiana, and 87 at Bowling Green. It was mostly sunny, with a temperature of 81 at Covington and 83 at Indianapolis. It was partly sunny, with a temperature of 76 at Wilmington, Ohio, and 75 at Jackson. The current time is 6:32 p.m. Eastern Daylight Time. And now here is the 8 to 14 day outlook for the region. This forecast is valid for the period from October 20th to 26, 2026. For Kentucky, temperatures are forecast to be above normal, and precipitation is forecast to be normal. For Indiana, temperatures are forecast to be above normal, and precipitation is forecast to be normal. For Tennessee, temperatures are forecast to be above normal, and precipitation is forecast to be normal. This long-term outlook is updated on NOAA Weather Radio around 5 p.m. Eastern Time each day. Now for the official National Weather Service forecast for Frankfort and surrounding communities. Tonight, mostly clear.

lows in the lower 60s. South winds 5 to 10 miles an hour for Frankfurt and surrounding communities. Tonight, mostly clear. Lows in the lower 60s. South winds 5 to 10 miles an hour. Tuesday, sunny. Highs in the upper 80s. Southwest winds 5 to 15 miles an hour. Tuesday night, clear. Lows in the mid-60s. Southwest winds 5 to 10 miles an hour. Wednesday, sunny in the morning, then partly sunny with showers likely and chance of thunderstorms in the afternoon. Highs in the mid-80s. Southwest winds 5 to 10 miles an hour. Chance of precipitation 70%. Wednesday night, showers and slight chance of thunderstorms. Lows in the mid-60s. West winds up to 5 miles an hour shifting to the northeast after midnight. Chance of precipitation 80%. And now the extended forecast for the radio listening area. Thursday and Thursday night, mostly cloudy. Showers likely and slight chance of thunderstorms. Highs in the lower 80s. Lows in the lower 60s. Chance of precipitation 70%. Friday and Friday night, not as warm. Partly cloudy. A 20% chance of rain showers. Highs around 70. Lows around 40. Saturday and Saturday night, cooler. Mostly clear. Highs in the upper 50s. Lows in the lower 30s. Sunday and Sunday night, mostly clear. Highs in the upper 60s. Lows in the lower 40s. Monday and Monday night, partly cloudy. Highs in the lower 70s. Lows in the upper 40s. 6 p.m. Eastern Daylight Time weather conditions across north-central Kentucky. At Frankfort. And the pressure was 29.96 inches and falling. At Lexington, it was sunny. The temperature was 81 degrees, the dew point 60, and the relative humidity 48%. The wind was south at 7 miles an hour. The pressure was 29.99 inches and falling. At Louisville, it was mostly sunny. The temperature was 85 degrees, the dew point 60, and the relative humidity 42%. The wind was southwest at 10 miles an hour. The pressure was 29.94 inches and falling. At Frankfort, and the pressure was 29.96 inches and falling. Elsewhere around the region, it was sunny, with a temperature of 87 at Jasper, Indiana, and 87 at Bowling Green. It was mostly sunny, with a temperature of 81 at Covington and 83 at Indianapolis. It was partly sunny, with a temperature of 76 at Wilmington, Ohio, and 75 at Jackson. And now here is the 8 to 14 day outlook for the region. This forecast is valid for the period from October 20th to 26, 2026. For Kentucky, temperatures are forecast to be above normal, and precipitation is forecast to be normal. For Indiana, temperatures are forecast to be above normal, and precipitation is forecast to be normal. For Tennessee, temperatures are forecast to be above normal, and precipitation is forecast to be normal. This long-term outlook is updated on NOAA Weather Radio around 5 p.m. Eastern Time each day. The current time is 6:37 p.m. Eastern Daylight Time. Now for the official National Weather Service forecast for Frankfort and surrounding communities. Tonight, mostly clear. Lows in the lower 60s. South winds 5 to 10 miles an hour. Tuesday, sunny. Highs in the upper 80s. Southwest winds 5 to 15 miles an hour. Tuesday night, clear. Lows in the mid-60s. Southwest winds 5 to 10 miles an hour. Wednesday, sunny in the morning, then partly sunny with showers likely and chance of thunderstorms in the afternoon. Highs in the mid-80s. Southwest winds 5 to 10 miles an hour. Chance of precipitation 70%. Wednesday night, showers and slight chance of thunderstorms.

lows in the mid-60s. West winds up to 5 miles an hour, shifting to the northeast after midnight. Chance of precipitation 80%. And now the extended forecast for the radio listening area. Thursday and Thursday night, mostly cloudy. Showers likely and slight chance of thunderstorms. Highs in the lower 80s. Lows in the lower 60s. Chance of precipitation 70%. Friday and Friday night, not as warm. Partly cloudy. A 20% chance of rain showers. Highs around 70. Lows around 40. Saturday and Saturday night, cooler. Mostly clear. Highs in the upper 50s. Lows in the lower 30s. Sunday and Sunday night, mostly clear. Highs in the upper 60s. Lows in the lower 40s. Monday and Monday night, partly cloudy. Highs in the lower 70s. Lows in the upper 40s. 6 p.m. Eastern Daylight Time weather conditions across north central Kentucky. At Frankfort. And the pressure was 29.96 inches and falling. At Lexington, it was sunny. The temperature was 81 degrees, the dew point 60, and the relative humidity 48%. The wind was south at 7 miles an hour. The pressure was 29.99 inches and falling. At Louisville, it was mostly sunny. The temperature was 85 degrees, the dew point 60, and the relative humidity 42%. The wind was southwest at 10 miles an hour. The pressure was 29.94 inches and falling. At Frankfort, and the pressure was 29.96 inches and falling. Elsewhere around the region, it was sunny with a temperature of 87 at Jasper, Indiana, and 87 at Bowling Green. It was mostly sunny with a temperature of 81 at Covington and 83 at Indianapolis. It was partly sunny with a temperature of 76 at Wilmington, Ohio, and 75 at Jackson. And now here is the 8 to 14 day outlook for the region. This forecast is valid for the period from October 20th to 26, 2026. For Kentucky, temperatures are forecast to be above normal, and precipitation is forecast to be normal. For Indiana, temperatures are forecast to be above normal, and precipitation is forecast to be normal. For Tennessee, temperatures are forecast to be above normal, and precipitation is forecast to be normal. This long-term outlook is updated on NOAA Weather Radio around 5 p.m. Eastern Time each day. Now for the official National Weather Service forecast for Frankfort and surrounding communities. Tonight, mostly clear. Lows in the lower 60s. South winds 5 to 10 miles an hour. Tuesday, sunny. Highs in the upper 80s. Southwest winds 5 to 15 miles an hour. Tuesday night, clear. Lows in the mid-60s. Southwest winds 5 to 10 miles an hour. Wednesday, sunny in the morning, then partly sunny with showers likely and chance of thunderstorms in the afternoon. Highs in the mid-80s. Southwest winds 5 to 10 miles an hour. Chance of precipitation 70%. Wednesday night, showers and slight chance of thunderstorms. Lows in the mid-60s. West winds up to 5 miles an hour, shifting to the northeast after midnight. Chance of precipitation 80%. And now the extended forecast for the radio listening area. Thursday and Thursday night, mostly cloudy. Showers likely and slight chance of thunderstorms. Highs in the lower 80s. Lows in the lower 60s. Chance of precipitation 70%. Friday and Friday night, not as warm. Partly cloudy. A 20% chance of rain showers. Highs around 70. Lows around 40. Saturday and Saturday night, cooler. Mostly clear. Highs in the upper 50s. Lows in the lower 30s. Sunday and Sunday night, mostly clear. Highs in the upper 60s.

lows in the lower 40s. Monday and Monday night, partly cloudy. Highs in the lower 70s. Lows in the upper 40s. 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The current time is 6:43 p.m. Eastern Daylight Time. 6 p.m. Eastern Daylight Time weather conditions across north-central Kentucky at Frankfort, and the pressure was 29.96 inches and falling. At Lexington, it was sunny. The temperature was 81 degrees, the dew point 60, and the relative humidity 48%. The wind was south at 7 miles an hour. The pressure was 29.99 inches and falling. At Louisville, it was mostly sunny. The temperature was 85 degrees, the dew point 60, and the relative humidity 42%. The wind was southwest at 10 miles an hour. The pressure was 29.94 inches and falling. At Frankfort, and the pressure was 29.96 inches and falling. Elsewhere around the region, it was sunny, with a temperature of 87 at Jasper, Indiana, and 87 at Bowling Green. It was mostly sunny, with a temperature of 81 at Covington and 83 at Indianapolis. It was partly sunny, with a temperature of 76 at Wilmington, Ohio, and 75 at Jackson. And now here is the 8 to 14 day outlook for the region. This forecast is valid for the period from October 20th to 26, 2026. For Kentucky, temperatures are forecast to be above normal, and precipitation is forecast to be normal. For Indiana, temperatures are forecast to be above normal, and precipitation is forecast to be normal. For Tennessee, temperatures are forecast to be above normal, and precipitation is forecast to be normal. This long-term outlook is updated on NOAA Weather Radio around 5 p.m. Eastern Time each day. Now for the official National Weather Service forecast for Frankfort and surrounding communities. Tonight, mostly clear. Lows in the lower 60s. South winds 5 to 10 miles an hour. Tuesday, sunny. Highs in the upper 80s. Southwest winds 5 to 15 miles an hour. Tuesday night, clear. Lows in the mid-60s. Southwest winds 5 to 10 miles an hour. Wednesday, sunny in the morning, then partly sunny with showers likely and chance of thunderstorms in the afternoon. Highs in the mid-80s. Southwest winds 5 to 10 miles an hour. Chance of precipitation 70%. Wednesday night, showers and slight chance of thunderstorms. Lows in the mid-60s. West winds up to 5 miles an hour, shifting to the northeast after midnight. Chance of precipitation 80%. And now the extended forecast for the radio listening area. Thursday and Thursday night, mostly cloudy. Showers likely and slight chance of thunderstorms. Highs in the lower 80s. Lows in the lower 60s. Chance of precipitation 70%. Friday and Friday night, not as warm. Partly cloudy. A 20% chance of rain showers. Highs around 70. Lows around 40. Saturday and Saturday night, cooler. Mostly clear. Highs in the upper 50s. Lows in the lower 30s. Sunday and Sunday night, mostly clear. Highs in the upper 60s. Lows in the lower 40s. Monday and Monday night, partly cloudy. Highs in the lower 70s. Lows in the upper 40s. The current time is 6:47 p.m. Eastern Daylight Time. 6 p.m. Eastern Daylight Time weather conditions across north-central Kentucky. At Frankfort. And the pressure was 29.96 inches and falling. At Lexington, it was sunny. The temperature was 81 degrees, the dew
0.60 and the relative humidity 48%. The wind was south at 7 miles an hour. The pressure was 29.99 inches and falling. At Louisville, it was mostly sunny. The temperature was 85 degrees, the dew point 60, and the relative humidity 42%. The wind was southwest at 10 miles an hour. The pressure was 29.94 inches and falling. At Frankfurt, and the pressure was 29.96 inches and falling. Elsewhere around the region, it was sunny with a temperature of 87 at Jasper, Indiana, and 87 at Bowling Green. It was mostly sunny, with a temperature of 81 at Covington and 83 at Indianapolis. It was partly sunny, with a temperature of 76 at Wilmington, Ohio, and 75 at Jackson. And now here is the 8 to 14 day outlook for the region. This forecast is valid for the period from October 20th to 26, 2026. For Kentucky, temperatures are forecast to be above normal, and precipitation is forecast to be normal. For Indiana, temperatures are forecast to be above normal, and precipitation is forecast to be normal. For Tennessee, temperatures are forecast to be above normal, and precipitation is forecast to be normal. This long-term outlook is updated on NOAA Weather Radio around 5 p.m. Eastern Time each day. Now for the official National Weather Service forecast for Frankfurt and surrounding communities. Tonight, mostly clear. Lows in the lower 60s. South winds 5 to 10 miles an hour. Tuesday, sunny. Highs in the upper 80s. Southwest winds 5 to 15 miles an hour. Tuesday night, clear. Lows in the mid-60s. Southwest winds 5 to 10 miles an hour. Wednesday, sunny in the morning, then partly sunny with showers likely and chance of thunderstorms in the afternoon. Highs in the mid-80s. Southwest winds 5 to 10 miles an hour. Chance of precipitation 70%. Wednesday night, showers and slight chance of thunderstorms. Lows in the mid-60s. West winds up to 5 miles an hour, shifting to the northeast after midnight. Chance of precipitation 80%. And now the extended forecast for the radio listening area. Thursday and Thursday night, mostly cloudy. Showers likely and slight chance of thunderstorms. Highs in the lower 80s. Lows in the lower 60s. Chance of precipitation 70%. Friday and Friday night, not as warm. Partly cloudy. A 20% chance of rain showers. Highs around 70. Lows around 40. Saturday and Saturday night, cooler. Mostly clear. Highs in the upper 50s. Lows in the lower 30s. Sunday and Sunday night, mostly clear. Highs in the upper 60s. Lows in the lower 40s. Monday and Monday night, partly cloudy. Highs in the lower 70s. Lows in the upper 40s. 6 p.m. Eastern Daylight Time weather conditions across north central Kentucky. At Frankfurt, and the pressure was 29.96 inches and falling. At Lexington, it was sunny. The temperature was 81 degrees, the dew point 60, and the relative humidity 48%. The wind was south at 7 miles an hour. The pressure was 29.99 inches and falling. At Louisville, it was mostly sunny. The temperature was 85 degrees, the dew point 60, and the relative humidity 42%. The wind was southwest at 10 miles an hour. The pressure was 29.94 inches and falling. At Frankfurt, and the pressure was 29.96 inches and falling. Elsewhere around the region, it was sunny with a temperature of 87 at Jasper, Indiana, and 87 at Bowling Green. It was mostly sunny with a temperature of 81 at Covington and 83 at Indianapolis. It was partly sunny with a temperature of 76 at Wilmington, Ohio, and 75 at Jackson. The current time is

6:53 p.m. Eastern Daylight Time. And now here is the 8 to 14 day outlook for the region. This forecast is valid for the period from October 20th to 26, 2026. For Kentucky, temperatures are forecast to be above normal, and precipitation is forecast to be normal. For Indiana, temperatures are forecast to be above normal, and precipitation is forecast to be normal. For Tennessee, temperatures are forecast to be above normal, and precipitation is forecast to be normal. This long-term outlook is updated on NOAA Weather Radio around 5 p.m. Eastern Time each day. Now for the official National Weather Service forecast for Frankfort and surrounding communities. Tonight, mostly clear. Lows in the lower 60s. South winds 5 to 10 miles an hour. Tuesday, sunny. Highs in the upper 80s. Southwest winds 5 to 15 miles an hour. Tuesday night, clear. Lows in the mid-60s. Southwest winds 5 to 10 miles an hour. Wednesday, sunny in the morning, then partly sunny with showers likely and chance of thunderstorms in the afternoon. Highs in the mid-80s. Southwest winds 5 to 10 miles an hour. Chance of precipitation 70%. Wednesday night, showers and slight chance of thunderstorms. Lows in the mid-60s. West winds up to 5 miles an hour shifting to the northeast after midnight. Chance of precipitation 80%. And now the extended forecast for the radio listening area. Thursday and Thursday night, mostly cloudy. Showers likely and slight chance of thunderstorms. Highs in the lower 80s. Lows in the lower 60s. Chance of precipitation 70%. Friday and Friday night, not as warm. Partly cloudy. A 20% chance of rain showers. Highs around 70. Lows around 40. Saturday and Saturday night, cooler. Mostly clear. Highs in the upper 50s. Lows in the lower 30s. Sunday and Sunday night, mostly clear. Highs in the upper 60s. Lows in the lower 40s. Monday and Monday night, partly cloudy. Highs in the lower 70s. Lows in the upper 40s. 6 p.m. Eastern Daylight Time weather conditions across north central Kentucky. At Frankfort. And the pressure was 29.96 inches and falling. At Lexington, it was sunny. The temperature was 81 degrees, the dew point 60, and the relative humidity 48%. The wind was south at 7 miles an hour. The pressure was 29.99 inches and falling. At Louisville, it was mostly sunny. The temperature was 85 degrees, the dew point 60, and the relative humidity 42%. The wind was southwest at 10 miles an hour. The pressure was 29.94 inches and falling. At Frankfort, and the pressure was 29.96 inches and falling. Elsewhere around the region, it was sunny, with a temperature of 87 at Jasper, Indiana, and 87 at Bowling Green. It was mostly sunny, with a temperature of 81 at Covington and 83 at Indianapolis. It was partly sunny, with a temperature of 76 at Wilmington, Ohio, and 75 at Jackson. The current time is 6:57 p.m. Eastern Daylight Time. And now here is the 8 to 14 day outlook for the region. This forecast is valid for the period from October 20th to 26, 2026. For Kentucky, temperatures are forecast to be above normal, and precipitation is forecast to be normal. For Indiana, temperatures are forecast to be above normal, and precipitation is forecast to be normal. For Tennessee, temperatures are forecast to be above normal, and precipitation is forecast to be normal. This long-term outlook is updated on NOAA Weather Radio around 5 p.m. Eastern Time each day. Now for the official National Weather Service forecast for Frankfort and surrounding communities. Tonight, mostly clear. Lows in the lower 60s.

chance of precipitation 80%. And now the extended forecast for the radio listening area. Thursday and Thursday night, mostly cloudy. Showers likely and slight chance of thunderstorms. Highs in the lower 80s. Lows in the lower 60s. Chance of precipitation 70%. Friday and Friday night, not as warm. Partly cloudy. A 20% chance of rain showers. Highs around 70. Lows around 40. Saturday and Saturday night, cooler. Mostly clear. Highs in the upper 50s. Lows in the lower 30s. Sunday and Sunday night, mostly clear. Highs in the upper 60s. Lows in the lower 40s. Monday and Monday night, partly cloudy. Highs in the lower 70s. Lows in the upper 40s. 6 p.m. Eastern Daylight Time weather conditions across north-central Kentucky. At Frankfort. And the pressure was 29.96 inches and falling. At Lexington, it was sunny. The temperature was 81 degrees, the dew point 60, and the relative humidity 48%. The wind was south at 7 miles an hour. The pressure was 29.99 inches and falling. At Louisville, it was mostly sunny. The temperature was 85 degrees, the dew point 60, and the relative humidity 42%. The wind was southwest at 10 miles an hour. The pressure was 29.94 inches and falling. At Frankfort, and the pressure was 29.96 inches and falling. Elsewhere around the region, it was sunny with a temperature of 87 at Jasper, Indiana, and 87 at Bowling Green. It was mostly sunny with a temperature of 81 at Covington and 83 at Indianapolis. It was partly sunny with a temperature of 76 at Wilmington, Ohio, and 75 at Jackson. And now here is the 8 to 14 day outlook for the region. This forecast is valid for the period from October 20th to 26, 2026. For Kentucky, temperatures are forecast to be above normal, and precipitation is forecast to be normal. For Indiana, temperatures are forecast to be above normal, and precipitation is forecast to be normal. For Tennessee, temperatures are forecast to be above normal, and precipitation is forecast to be normal. This long-term outlook is updated on NOAA Weather Radio around 5 p.m. Eastern Time each day. Now for the official National Weather Service forecast for Frankfort and surrounding communities. Tonight, mostly clear. Lows in the lower 60s. South winds 5 to 10 miles an hour. Tuesday, sunny. Highs in the upper 80s. Southwest winds 5 to 15 miles an hour. Tuesday night, clear. Lows in the mid-60s. Southwest winds 5 to 10 miles an hour. Wednesday, sunny in the morning, then partly sunny with showers likely and chance of thunderstorms in the afternoon. Highs in the mid-80s. Southwest winds 5 to 10 miles an hour. Chance of precipitation 70%. Wednesday night, showers and slight chance of thunderstorms. Lows in the mid-60s. West winds up to 5 miles an hour shifting to the northeast after midnight. Chance of precipitation 80%. And now the extended forecast for the radio listening area. Thursday and Thursday night, mostly cloudy. Showers likely and slight chance of thunderstorms. Highs in the lower 80s. Lows in the lower 60s. Chance of precipitation 70%. Friday and Friday night, not as warm. Partly cloudy. A 20% chance of rain showers. Highs around 70. Lows around 40. Saturday and Saturday night, cooler. Mostly clear. Highs in the upper 50s. Lows in the lower 30s. Sunday and Sunday night, mostly clear. Highs in the upper 60s. Lows in the lower 40s. Monday and Monday night, partly cloudy. Highs in the lower 70s.

lows in the upper 40s. The current time is 7:03 p.m. Eastern Daylight Time. 6 p.m. Eastern Daylight Time weather conditions across north central Kentucky at Frankfort. And the pressure was 29.96 inches and falling. At Lexington, it was sunny. The temperature was 81 degrees, the dew point 60, and the relative humidity 48%. The wind was south at 7 miles an hour. The pressure was 29.99 inches and falling. At Louisville, it was mostly sunny. The temperature was 85 degrees, the dew point 60, and the relative humidity 42%. The wind was southwest at 10 miles an hour. The pressure was 29.94 inches and falling. At Frankfort, and the pressure was 29.96 inches and falling. Elsewhere around the region, it was sunny with a temperature of 87 at Jasper, Indiana, and 87 at Bowling Green. It was mostly sunny with a temperature of 81 at Covington and 83 at Indianapolis. It was partly sunny with a temperature of 76 at Wilmington, Ohio, and 75 at Jackson. 7 p.m. Eastern Daylight Time weather conditions across north central Kentucky. At Frankfort, and the pressure was 29.95 inches and falling. At Lexington, it was clear. The temperature was 76 degrees, the dew point 60, and the relative humidity 57%. The wind was south at 6 miles an hour. The pressure was 29.98 inches and falling. At Louisville, it was partly cloudy. The temperature was 82 degrees, the dew point 60, and the relative humidity 47%. The wind was south at 7 miles an hour. The pressure was 29.93 inches and falling. At Frankfort, and the pressure was 29.95 inches and falling. Elsewhere around the region, it was clear, with a temperature of 77 at Covington, 82 at Jasper, Indiana, and 83 at Bowling Green. It was partly cloudy, with a temperature of 80 at Indianapolis, 72 at Wilmington, Ohio, and 72 at Jackson. And now here is the 8 to 14 day outlook for the region. This forecast is valid for the period from October 20th to 26, 2026. For Kentucky, temperatures are forecast to be above normal, and precipitation is forecast to be normal. For Indiana, temperatures are forecast to be above normal, and precipitation is forecast to be normal. For Tennessee, temperatures are forecast to be above normal, and precipitation is forecast to be normal. This long-term outlook is updated on NOAA Weather Radio around 5 p.m. Eastern Time each day. Now for the official National Weather Service forecast for Frankfort and surrounding communities. Tonight, mostly clear. Lows in the lower 60s. South winds 5 to 10 miles an hour. Tuesday, sunny. Highs in the upper 80s. Southwest winds 5 to 15 miles an hour. Tuesday night, clear. Lows in the mid-60s. Southwest winds 5 to 10 miles an hour. Wednesday, sunny in the morning, then partly sunny with showers likely and chance of thunderstorms in the afternoon. Highs in the mid-80s. Southwest winds 5 to 10 miles an hour. Chance of precipitation 70%. Wednesday night, showers and slight chance of thunderstorms. Lows in the mid-60s. West winds up to 5 miles an hour shifting to the northeast after midnight. Chance of precipitation 80%. And now the extended forecast for the radio listening area. Thursday and Thursday night, mostly cloudy. Showers likely and slight chance of thunderstorms. Highs in the lower 80s. Lows in the lower 60s. Chance of precipitation 70%. Friday and Friday night, not as warm. Partly cloudy. A 20% chance of rain showers. Highs around 70. Lows around 40. Saturday and Saturday night, cooler. Mostly clear.

highs in the upper 50s, lows in the lower 30s. Sunday and Sunday night, mostly clear, highs in the upper 60s, lows in the lower 40s. Monday and Monday night, partly cloudy, highs in the lower 70s, lows in the upper 40s. The current time is 7:09 p.m. Eastern Daylight Time. 7 p.m. Eastern Daylight Time weather conditions across north central Kentucky. At Frankfort, and the pressure was 29.95 inches and falling. At Lexington, it was clear. The temperature was 76 degrees, the dew point 60, and the relative humidity 57%. The wind was south at 6 miles an hour. The pressure was 29.98 inches and falling. At Louisville, it was partly cloudy. The temperature was 82 degrees, the dew point 60, and the relative humidity 47%. The wind was south at 7 miles an hour. The pressure was 29.93 inches and falling. At Frankfort, and the pressure was 29.95 inches and falling. Elsewhere around the region, it was clear, with a temperature of 77 at Covington, 82 at Jasper, Indiana, and 83 at Bowling Green. It was partly cloudy, with a temperature of 80 at Indianapolis, 72 at Wilmington, Ohio, and 72 at Jackson. And now here is the 8 to 14 day outlook for the region. This forecast is valid for the period from October 20th to 26, 2026. For Kentucky, temperatures are forecast to be above normal, and precipitation is forecast to be normal. For Indiana, temperatures are forecast to be above normal, and precipitation is forecast to be normal. For Tennessee, temperatures are forecast to be above normal, and precipitation is forecast to be normal. This long-term outlook is updated on NOAA Weather Radio around 5 p.m. Eastern Time each day. Now for the official National Weather Service forecast for Frankfort and surrounding communities. Tonight, mostly clear. Lows in the lower 60s. South winds 5 to 10 miles an hour. Tuesday, sunny. Highs in the upper 80s. Southwest winds 5 to 15 miles an hour. Tuesday night, clear. Lows in the mid-60s. Southwest winds 5 to 10 miles an hour. Wednesday, sunny in the morning, then partly sunny with showers likely and chance of thunderstorms in the afternoon. Highs in the mid-80s. Southwest winds 5 to 10 miles an hour. Chance of precipitation 70%. Wednesday night, showers and slight chance of thunderstorms. Lows in the mid-60s. West winds up to 5 miles an hour shifting to the northeast after midnight. Chance of precipitation 80%. And now the extended forecast for the radio listening area. Thursday and Thursday night, mostly cloudy. Showers likely and slight chance of thunderstorms. Highs in the lower 80s. Lows in the lower 60s. Chance of precipitation 70%. Friday and Friday night, not as warm. Partly cloudy. A 20% chance of rain showers. Highs around 70. Lows around 40. Saturday and Saturday night, cooler. Mostly clear. Highs in the upper 50s. Lows in the lower 30s. Sunday and Sunday night, mostly clear. Highs in the upper 60s. Lows in the lower 40s. Monday and Monday night, partly cloudy. Highs in the lower 70s. Lows in the upper 40s. 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The current time is 7:13 p.m. Eastern Daylight Time. 7 p.m. Eastern Daylight Time weather conditions across north central Kentucky. At Frankfort, and the pressure was 29.95.

0: falling.
1: At Lexington, it was clear. The temperature was 76 degrees, the dew point 60, and the relative humidity 57%. The wind was south at 6 miles an hour. The pressure was 29.98 inches and falling. At Louisville, it was partly cloudy. The temperature was 82 degrees, the dew point 60, and the relative humidity 47%. The wind was south at 7 miles an hour. The pressure was 29.93 inches and falling. At Frankfort, and the pressure was 29.95 inches and falling. Elsewhere around the region, it was clear, with a temperature of 77 at Covington, 82 at Jasper, Indiana, and 83 at Bowling Green. It was partly cloudy, with a temperature of 80 at Indianapolis, 72 at Wilmington, Ohio, and 72 at Jackson. And now here is the 8 to 14 day outlook for the region. This forecast is valid for the period from October 20th to 26, 2026. For Kentucky, temperatures are forecast to be above normal, and precipitation is forecast to be normal. For Indiana, temperatures are forecast to be above normal, and precipitation is forecast to be normal. For Tennessee, temperatures are forecast to be above normal, and precipitation is forecast to be normal. This long-term outlook is updated on NOAA Weather Radio around 5 p.m. Eastern Time each day. Now for the official National Weather Service forecast for Frankfort and surrounding communities. Tonight, mostly clear. Lows in the lower 60s. South winds 5 to 10 miles an hour. Tuesday, sunny. Highs in the upper 80s. Southwest winds 5 to 15 miles an hour. Tuesday night, clear. Lows in the mid-60s. Southwest winds 5 to 10 miles an hour. Wednesday, sunny in the morning, then partly sunny with showers likely and chance of thunderstorms in the afternoon. Highs in the mid-80s. Southwest winds 5 to 10 miles an hour. Chance of precipitation 70%. Wednesday night, showers and slight chance of thunderstorms. Lows in the mid-60s. West winds up to 5 miles an hour shifting to the northeast after midnight. Chance of precipitation 80%. And now the extended forecast for the radio listening area. Thursday and Thursday night, mostly cloudy. Showers likely and slight chance of thunderstorms. Highs in the lower 80s. Lows in the lower 60s. Chance of precipitation 70%. Friday and Friday night, not as warm. Partly cloudy. A 20% chance of rain showers. Highs around 70. Lows around 40. Saturday and Saturday night, cooler. Mostly clear. Highs in the upper 50s. Lows in the lower 30s. Sunday and Sunday night, mostly clear. Highs in the upper 60s. Lows in the lower 40s. Monday and Monday night, partly cloudy. Highs in the lower 70s. Lows in the upper 40s. The current time is 7:17 p.m. Eastern Daylight Time. 7 p.m. Eastern Daylight Time weather conditions across north central Kentucky. At Frankfort, and the pressure was 29.95 inches and falling. At Lexington, it was clear. The temperature was 76 degrees, the dew point 60, and the relative humidity 57%. The wind was south at 6 miles an hour. The pressure was 29.98 inches and falling. At Louisville, it was partly cloudy. The temperature was 82 degrees, the dew point 60, and the relative humidity 47%. The wind was south at 7 miles an hour. The pressure was 29.93 inches and falling. At Frankfort, and the pressure was 29.95 inches and falling. Elsewhere around the region, it was clear, with a temperature of 77 at Covington, 82 at Jasper, Indiana, and 83 at Bowling Green. It was partly cloudy, with a temperature of 80 at Indianapolis,

72 at Wilmington, Ohio, and 72 at Jackson. And now here is the 8 to 14 day outlook for the region. This forecast is valid for the period from October 20th to 26, 2026. For Kentucky, temperatures are forecast to be above normal, and precipitation is forecast to be normal. For Indiana, temperatures are forecast to be above normal, and precipitation is forecast to be normal. For Tennessee, temperatures are forecast to be above normal, and precipitation is forecast to be normal. This long-term outlook is updated on NOAA Weather Radio around 5 p.m. Eastern Time each day. Now for the official National Weather Service forecast for Frankfort and surrounding communities. Tonight, mostly clear. Lows in the lower 60s. South winds 5 to 10 miles an hour. Tuesday, sunny. Highs in the upper 80s. Southwest winds 5 to 15 miles an hour. Tuesday night, clear. Lows in the mid-60s. Southwest winds 5 to 10 miles an hour. Wednesday, sunny in the morning, then partly sunny with showers likely and chance of thunderstorms in the afternoon. Highs in the mid-80s. Southwest winds 5 to 10 miles an hour. Chance of precipitation 70%. Wednesday night, showers and slight chance of thunderstorms. Lows in the mid-60s. West winds up to 5 miles an hour, shifting to the northeast after midnight. Chance of precipitation 80%. And now the extended forecast for the radio listening area. Thursday and Thursday night, mostly cloudy. Showers likely and slight chance of thunderstorms. Highs in the lower 80s. Lows in the lower 60s. Chance of precipitation 70%. Friday and Friday night, not as warm. Partly cloudy. A 20% chance of rain showers. Highs around 70. Lows around 40. Saturday and Saturday night, cooler. Mostly clear. Highs in the upper 50s. Lows in the lower 30s. Sunday and Sunday night, mostly clear. Highs in the upper 60s. Lows in the lower 40s. Monday and Monday night, partly cloudy. Highs in the lower 70s. Lows in the upper 40s. 7 p.m. Eastern Daylight Time weather conditions across north central Kentucky. At Frankfort. And the pressure was 29.95 inches and falling. At Lexington, it was clear. The temperature was 76 degrees, the dew point 60, and the relative humidity 57%. The wind was south at 6 miles an hour. The pressure was 29.98 inches and falling. At Louisville, it was partly cloudy. The temperature was 82 degrees, the dew point 60, and the relative humidity 47%. The wind was south at 7 miles an hour. The pressure was 29.93 inches and falling. At Frankfort, and the pressure was 29.95 inches and falling. Elsewhere around the region, it was clear, with a temperature of 77 at Covington, 82 at Jasper, Indiana, and 83 at Bowling Green. It was partly cloudy, with a temperature of 80 at Indianapolis, 72 at Wilmington, Ohio, and 72 at Jackson. The current time is 7:22 p.m. Eastern Daylight Time. And now here is the 8 to 14 day outlook for the region. This forecast is valid for the period from October 20th to 26, 2026. For Kentucky, temperatures are forecast to be above normal, and precipitation is forecast to be normal. For Indiana, temperatures are forecast to be above normal, and precipitation is forecast to be normal. For Tennessee, temperatures are forecast to be above normal, and precipitation is forecast to be normal. This long-term outlook is updated on NOAA Weather Radio around 5 p.m. Eastern Time each day. Now for the official National Weather Service forecast for Frankfort and surrounding communities. Tonight, mostly clear. Lows in the lower 60s. South winds 5 to 10 miles.

an hour. Tuesday, sunny. Highs in the upper 80s. Southwest winds 5 to 15 miles an hour. Tuesday night, clear. Lows in the mid-60s. Southwest winds 5 to 10 miles an hour. Wednesday, sunny in the morning, then partly sunny with showers likely and chance of thunderstorms in the afternoon. Highs in the mid-80s. Southwest winds 5 to 10 miles an hour. Chance of precipitation 70%. Wednesday night, showers and slight chance of thunderstorms. Lows in the mid-60s. West winds up to 5 miles an hour, shifting to the northeast after midnight. Chance of precipitation 80%. And now the extended forecast for the radio listening area. Thursday and Thursday night, mostly cloudy. Showers likely and slight chance of thunderstorms. Highs in the lower 80s. Lows in the lower 60s. Chance of precipitation 70%. Friday and Friday night, not as warm. Partly cloudy. A 20% chance of rain showers. Highs around 70. Lows around 40. Saturday and Saturday night, cooler. Mostly clear. Highs in the upper 50s. Lows in the lower 30s. Sunday and Sunday night, mostly clear. Highs in the upper 60s. Lows in the lower 40s. Monday and Monday night, partly cloudy. Highs in the lower 70s. Lows in the upper 40s. 7 p.m. Eastern Daylight Time weather conditions across north central Kentucky. At Frankfort. And the pressure was 29.95 inches and falling. At Lexington, it was clear. The temperature was 76 degrees, the dew point 60, and the relative humidity 57%. The wind was south at 6 miles an hour. The pressure was 29.98 inches and falling. At Louisville, it was partly cloudy. The temperature was 82 degrees, the dew point 60, and the relative humidity 47%. The wind was south at 7 miles an hour. The pressure was 29.93 inches and falling. At Frankfort, and the pressure was 29.95 inches and falling. Elsewhere around the region, it was clear, with a temperature of 77 at Covington, 82 at Jasper, Indiana, and 83 at Bowling Green. It was partly cloudy, with a temperature of 80 at Indianapolis, 72 at Wilmington, Ohio, and 72 at Jackson. And now here is the 8 to 14 day outlook for the region. This forecast is valid for the period from October 20th to 26, 2026. For Kentucky, temperatures are forecast to be above normal, and precipitation is forecast to be normal. For Indiana, temperatures are forecast to be above normal, and precipitation is forecast to be normal. For Tennessee, temperatures are forecast to be above normal, and precipitation is forecast to be normal. This long-term outlook is updated on NOAA Weather Radio around 5 p.m. Eastern Time each day. The current time is 7:27 p.m. Eastern Daylight Time. Now for the official National Weather Service forecast for Frankfort and surrounding communities. Tonight, mostly clear. Lows in the lower 60s. South winds 5 to 10 miles an hour. Tuesday, sunny. Highs in the upper 80s. Southwest winds 5 to 15 miles an hour. Tuesday night, clear. Lows in the mid-60s. Southwest winds 5 to 10 miles an hour. Wednesday, sunny in the morning, then partly sunny with showers likely and chance of thunderstorms in the afternoon. Highs in the mid-80s. Southwest winds 5 to 10 miles an hour. Chance of precipitation 70%. Wednesday night, showers and slight chance of thunderstorms. Lows in the mid-60s. West winds up to 5 miles an hour, shifting to the northeast after midnight. Chance of precipitation 80%. And now the extended forecast for the radio listening area. Thursday and Thursday night, mostly cloudy.

showers, likely and slight chance of thunderstorms. Highs in the lower 80s. Lows in the lower 60s. Chance of precipitation 70%. Friday and Friday night, not as warm. Partly cloudy. A 20% chance of rain showers. Highs around 70. Lows around 40. Saturday and Saturday night, cooler. Mostly clear. Highs in the upper 50s. Lows in the lower 30s. Sunday and Sunday night, mostly clear. Highs in the upper 60s. Lows in the lower 40s. Monday and Monday night, partly cloudy. Highs in the lower 70s. Lows in the upper 40s. 7 p.m. Eastern Daylight Time weather conditions across north-central Kentucky. At Frankfort. And the pressure was 29.95 inches and falling. At Lexington, it was clear. The temperature was 76 degrees, the dew point 60, and the relative humidity 57%. The wind was south at 6 miles an hour. The pressure was 29.98 inches and falling. At Louisville, it was partly cloudy. The temperature was 82 degrees, the dew point 60, and the relative humidity 47%. The wind was south at 7 miles an hour. The pressure was 29.93 inches and falling. At Frankfort, and the pressure was 29.95 inches and falling. Elsewhere around the region, it was clear, with a temperature of 77 at Covington, 82 at Jasper, Indiana, and 83 at Bowling Green. It was partly cloudy, with a temperature of 80 at Indianapolis, 72 at Wilmington, Ohio, and 72 at Jackson. And now here is the 8 to 14 day outlook for the region. This forecast is valid for the period from October 20th to 26, 2026. For Kentucky, temperatures are forecast to be above normal, and precipitation is forecast to be normal. For Indiana, temperatures are forecast to be above normal, and precipitation is forecast to be normal. For Tennessee, temperatures are forecast to be above normal, and precipitation is forecast to be normal. This long-term outlook is updated on NOAA Weather Radio around 5 p.m. Eastern Time each day. Now for the official National Weather Service forecast for Frankfort and surrounding communities. Tonight, mostly clear. Lows in the lower 60s. South winds 5 to 10 miles an hour. Tuesday, sunny. Highs in the upper 80s. Southwest winds 5 to 15 miles an hour. Tuesday night, clear. Lows in the mid-60s. Southwest winds 5 to 10 miles an hour. Wednesday, sunny in the morning, then partly sunny with showers likely and chance of thunderstorms in the afternoon. Highs in the mid-80s. Southwest winds 5 to 10 miles an hour. Chance of precipitation 70%. Wednesday night, showers and slight chance of thunderstorms. Lows in the mid-60s. West winds up to 5 miles an hour, shifting to the northeast after midnight. Chance of precipitation 80%. And now the extended forecast for the radio listening area. Thursday and Thursday night, mostly cloudy. Showers likely and slight chance of thunderstorms. Highs in the lower 80s. Lows in the lower 60s. Chance of precipitation 70%. Friday and Friday night, not as warm. Partly cloudy. A 20% chance of rain showers. Highs around 70. Lows around 40. Saturday and Saturday night, cooler. Chance of rain showers. Highs around 70. Lows around 40. Saturday and Saturday night, cooler. Mostly clear. Highs in the upper 50s. Lows in the lower 30s. Sunday and Sunday night, mostly clear. Highs in the upper 60s. Lows in the lower 40s. Monday and Monday night, partly cloudy. Highs in the lower 70s. Lows in the upper 40s. The current time is 7.

2:33 p.m. Eastern Daylight Time. 7 p.m. Eastern Daylight Time weather conditions across north central Kentucky. At Frankfort. And the pressure was 29.95 inches and falling. At Lexington, it was clear. The temperature was 76 degrees, the dew point 60, and the relative humidity 57%. The wind was south at 6 miles an hour. The pressure was 29.98 inches and falling. At Louisville, it was partly cloudy. The temperature was 82 degrees, the dew point 60, and the relative humidity 47%. The wind was south at 7 miles an hour. The pressure was 29.93 inches and falling. At Frankfort, and the pressure was 29.95 inches and falling. Elsewhere around the region, it was clear, with a temperature of 77 at Covington, 82 at Jasper, Indiana, and 83 at Bowling Green. It was partly cloudy, with a temperature of 80 at Indianapolis, 72 at Wilmington, Ohio, and 72 at Jackson. And now here is the 8 to 14 day outlook for the region. This forecast is valid for the period from October 20th to 26, 2026. For Kentucky, temperatures are forecast to be above normal, and precipitation is forecast to be normal. For Indiana, temperatures are forecast to be above normal, and precipitation is forecast to be normal. For Tennessee, temperatures are forecast to be above normal, and precipitation is forecast to be normal. This long-term outlook is updated on NOAA Weather Radio around 5 p.m. Eastern Time each day. Now for the official National Weather Service forecast for Frankfort and surrounding communities. Tonight, mostly clear. Lows in the lower 60s. South winds 5 to 10 miles an hour. Tuesday, sunny. Highs in the upper 80s. Southwest winds 5 to 15 miles an hour. Tuesday night, clear. Lows in the mid-60s. Southwest winds 5 to 10 miles an hour. Wednesday, sunny in the morning, then partly sunny with showers likely and chance of thunderstorms in the afternoon. Highs in the mid-80s. Southwest winds 5 to 10 miles an hour. Chance of precipitation 70%. Wednesday night, showers and slight chance of thunderstorms. Lows in the mid-60s. West winds up to 5 miles an hour shifting to the northeast after midnight. Chance of precipitation 80%. And now the extended forecast for the radio listening area. Thursday and Thursday night, mostly cloudy. Showers likely and slight chance of thunderstorms. Highs in the lower 80s. Lows in the lower 60s. Chance of precipitation 70%. Friday and Friday night, not as warm. Partly cloudy. A 20% chance of rain showers. Highs around 70. Lows around 40. Saturday and Saturday night, cooler. Mostly clear. Highs in the upper 50s. Lows in the lower 30s. Sunday and Sunday night, mostly clear. Highs in the upper 60s. Lows in the lower 40s. Monday and Monday night, partly cloudy. Highs in the lower 70s. Lows in the upper 40s. The current time is 7:37 p.m. Eastern Daylight Time. 7 p.m. Eastern Daylight Time weather conditions across north central Kentucky. At Frankfort. And the pressure was 29.95 inches and falling. At Lexington, it was clear. The temperature was 76 degrees, the dew point 60, and the relative humidity 57%. The wind was south at 6 miles an hour. The pressure was 29.98 inches and falling. At Louisville, it was partly cloudy. The temperature was 82 degrees, the dew point 60, and the relative humidity 47%. The wind was south at 7 miles an hour. The pressure was 29.93 inches and falling. At Frankfort, and the pressure was 29.95 inches and falling.

Elsewhere around the region, it was clear, with a temperature of 77 at Covington, 82 at Jasper, Indiana, and 83 at Bowling Green. It was partly cloudy, with a temperature of 80 at Indianapolis, 72 at Wilmington, Ohio, and 72 at Jackson. And now here is the 8 to 14 day outlook for the region. This forecast is valid for the period from October 20th to 26, 2026. For Kentucky, temperatures are forecast to be above normal, and precipitation is forecast to be normal. For Indiana, temperatures are forecast to be above normal, and precipitation is forecast to be normal. For Tennessee, temperatures are forecast to be above normal, and precipitation is forecast to be normal. This long-term outlook is updated on NOAA Weather Radio around 5 p.m. Eastern Time each day. Now for the official National Weather Service forecast for Frankfort and surrounding communities. Tonight, mostly clear. Lows in the lower 60s. South winds 5 to 10 miles an hour. Tuesday, sunny. Highs in the upper 80s. Southwest winds 5 to 15 miles an hour. Tuesday night, clear. Lows in the mid-60s. Southwest winds 5 to 10 miles an hour. Wednesday, sunny in the morning, then partly sunny with showers likely and chance of thunderstorms in the afternoon. Highs in the mid-80s. Southwest winds 5 to 10 miles an hour. Chance of precipitation 70%. Wednesday night, showers and slight chance of thunderstorms. Lows in the mid-60s. West winds up to 5 miles an hour, shifting to the northeast after midnight. Chance of precipitation 80%. And now the extended forecast for the radio listening area. Thursday and Thursday night, mostly cloudy. Showers likely and slight chance of thunderstorms. Highs in the lower 80s. Lows in the lower 60s. Chance of precipitation 70%. Friday and Friday night, not as warm. Partly cloudy. A 20% chance of rain showers. Highs around 70. Lows around 40. Saturday and Saturday night, cooler. Mostly clear. Highs in the upper 50s. Lows in the lower 30s. Sunday and Sunday night, mostly clear. Highs in the upper 60s. Lows in the lower 40s. Monday and Monday night, partly cloudy. Highs in the lower 70s. Lows in the upper 40s. 7 p.m. Eastern Daylight Time weather conditions across north central Kentucky. At Frankfort. And the pressure was 29.95 inches and falling. At Lexington, it was clear. The temperature was 76 degrees, the dew point 60, and the relative humidity 57%. The wind was south at 6 miles an hour. The pressure was 29.98 inches and falling. At Louisville, it was partly cloudy. The temperature was 82 degrees, the dew point 60, and the relative humidity 47%. The wind was south at 7 miles an hour. The pressure was 29.93 inches and falling. At Frankfort, and the pressure was 29.95 inches and falling. Elsewhere around the region, it was clear, with a temperature of 77 at Covington, 82 at Jasper, Indiana, and 83 at Bowling Green. It was partly cloudy, with a temperature of 80 at Indianapolis, 72 at Wilmington, Ohio, and 72 at Jackson. 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The current time is 7:43 p.m. Eastern Daylight Time. And now here is the 8 to 14-day outlook for the region. This forecast is valid for the period from October 20th to 26, 2026. For Kentucky, temperatures are forecast to be above normal, and precipitation is forecast to be normal. For Indiana,

lows around 40. Saturday and Saturday night, cooler. Mostly clear. Highs in the upper 50s. Lows in the lower 30s. Sunday and Sunday night, mostly clear. Highs in the upper 60s. Lows in the lower 40s. Monday and Monday night, partly cloudy. Highs in the lower 70s. Lows in the upper 40s. 7 p.m. Eastern Daylight Time weather conditions across north central Kentucky. At Frankfort. And the pressure was 29.95 inches and falling. At Lexington, it was clear. The temperature was 76 degrees, the dew point 60, and the relative humidity 57%. The wind was south at 6 miles an hour. The pressure was 29.98 inches and falling. At Louisville, it was partly cloudy. The temperature was 82 degrees, the dew point 60, and the relative humidity 47%. The wind was south at 7 miles an hour. The pressure was 29.93 inches and falling. At Frankfort, and the pressure was 29.95 inches and falling. Elsewhere around the region, it was clear, with a temperature of 77 at Covington, 82 at Jasper, Indiana, and 83 at Bowling Green. It was partly cloudy, with a temperature of 80 at Indianapolis, 72 at Wilmington, Ohio, and 72 at Jackson. And now here is the 8 to 14 day outlook for the region. This forecast is valid for the period from October 20th to 26, 2026. For Kentucky, temperatures are forecast to be above normal, and precipitation is forecast to be normal. For Indiana, temperatures are forecast to be above normal, and precipitation is forecast to be normal. For Tennessee, temperatures are forecast to be above normal, and precipitation is forecast to be normal. This long-term outlook is updated on NOAA Weather Radio around 5 p.m. Eastern Time each day. Now for the official National Weather Service forecast for Frankfort and surrounding communities. Tonight, mostly clear. Lows in the lower 60s. South winds 5 to 10 miles an hour. Tuesday, sunny. Highs in the upper 80s. Southwest winds 5 to 15 miles an hour. Tuesday night, clear. Lows in the mid 60s. Southwest winds 5 to 10 miles an hour. Wednesday, sunny in the morning, then partly sunny with showers likely and chance of thunderstorms in the afternoon. Highs in the mid-80s. Southwest winds 5 to 10 miles an hour. Chance of precipitation 70%. Wednesday night, showers and slight chance of thunderstorms. Lows in the mid-60s. West winds up to 5 miles an hour shifting to the northeast after midnight. Chance of precipitation 80%. And now the extended forecast for the radio listening area. Thursday and Thursday night, mostly cloudy. Showers likely and slight chance of thunderstorms. Highs in the lower 80s. Lows in the lower 60s. Chance of precipitation 70%. Friday and Friday night, not as warm. Partly cloudy. A 20% chance of rain showers. Highs around 70. Lows around 40. Saturday and Saturday night, cooler. Mostly clear. Highs in the upper 50s. Lows in the lower 30s. Sunday and Sunday night, mostly clear. Highs in the upper 60s. Lows in the lower 40s. Monday and Monday night, partly cloudy. Highs in the lower 70s. Lows in the upper 40s. The current time is 7:58 p.m. Eastern Daylight Time. 7 p.m. Eastern Daylight Time weather conditions across north central Kentucky. At Frankfort. And the pressure was 29.95 inches and falling. At Lexington, it was clear. The temperature was 76 degrees, the dew point 60, and the relative humidity 57%. The wind was south at 6 miles an hour. The pressure was 29.98 inches and

from October 20th to 26, 2026. For Kentucky, temperatures are forecast to be above normal, and precipitation is forecast to be normal. For Indiana, temperatures are forecast to be above normal, and precipitation is forecast to be normal. For Tennessee, temperatures are forecast to be above normal, and precipitation is forecast to be normal. This long-term outlook is updated on NOAA Weather Radio around 5 p.m. Eastern Time each day. Now for the official National Weather Service forecast for Frankfort and surrounding communities. Tonight, mostly clear. Lows in the lower 60s. South winds 5 to 10 miles an hour. Tuesday, sunny. Highs in the upper 80s. Southwest winds 5 to 15 miles an hour. Tuesday night, clear. Lows in the mid-60s. Southwest winds 5 to 10 miles an hour. Wednesday, sunny in the morning, then partly sunny with showers likely and chance of thunderstorms in the afternoon. Highs in the mid-80s. Southwest winds 5 to 10 miles an hour. Chance of precipitation 70%. Wednesday night, showers and slight chance of thunderstorms. Lows in the mid-60s. West winds up to 5 miles an hour shifting to the northeast after midnight. Chance of precipitation 80%. And now the extended forecast for the radio listening area. Thursday and Thursday night, mostly cloudy. Showers likely and slight chance of thunderstorms. Highs in the lower 80s. Lows in the lower 60s. Chance of precipitation 70%. Friday and Friday night, not as warm. Partly cloudy. A 20% chance of rain showers. Highs around 70. Lows around 40. Saturday and Saturday night, cooler. Mostly clear. Highs in the upper 50s. Lows in the lower 30s. Sunday and Sunday night, mostly clear. Highs in the upper 60s. Lows in the lower 40s. Monday and Monday night, partly cloudy. Highs in the lower 70s. Lows in the upper 40s. The current time is 8:02 p.m. Eastern Daylight Time. 7 p.m. Eastern Daylight Time weather conditions across north central Kentucky. At Frankfort, and the pressure was 29.95 inches and falling. At Lexington, it was clear. The temperature was 76 degrees, the dew point 60, and the relative humidity 57%. The wind was south at 6 miles an hour. The pressure was 29.98 inches and falling. At Louisville, it was partly cloudy. The temperature was 82 degrees, the dew point 60, and the relative humidity 47%. The wind was south at 7 miles an hour. The pressure was 29.93 inches and falling. At Frankfort, and the pressure was 29.95 inches and falling. Elsewhere around the region, it was clear, with a temperature of 77 at Covington, 82 at Jasper, Indiana, and 83 at Bowling Green. It was partly cloudy, with a temperature of 80 at Indianapolis, 72 at Wilmington, Ohio, and 72 at Jackson. And now here is the 8 to 14 day outlook for the region. This forecast is valid for the period from October 20th to 26, 2026. For Kentucky, temperatures are forecast to be above normal, and precipitation is forecast to be normal. For Indiana, temperatures are forecast to be above normal, and precipitation is forecast to be normal. For Tennessee, temperatures are forecast to be above normal, and precipitation is forecast to be normal. This long-term outlook is updated on NOAA Weather Radio around 5 p.m. Eastern Time each day. Now for the official National Weather Service forecast for Frankfort and surrounding communities. Tonight, mostly clear. Lows in the lower 60s. South winds 5 to 10 miles an hour. Tuesday, sunny. Highs in the upper 80s. Southwest winds 5 to 15 miles an hour. Tuesday night, clear.